southeast winds 5 to 10 miles an hour. Tuesday night, mostly clear until midnight, then becoming partly cloudy. Lows in the mid-70s. South winds 5 to 10 miles an hour. Wednesday, mostly sunny. Hot with highs in the mid-90s. Southwest winds 5 to 10 miles an hour. Wednesday night, mostly clear until midnight, then partly cloudy with a slight chance of showers and thunderstorms after midnight. Humid with lows in the upper 70s. South winds 5 to 10 miles an hour. Chance of rain 20%. Thursday, mostly sunny. Hot with highs in the mid-90s. Thursday night, mostly clear until midnight, then becoming partly cloudy. Lows in the upper 70s. Friday through Labor Day, partly cloudy. Hot. Highs in the lower 90s. Lows in the mid-70s. At 7 p.m. in Omaha, it was mostly cloudy. The temperature was 86 degrees, the dew point 74, and the relative humidity 67%, producing a heat index of 94. The pressure was 29.91 inches and steady. Across eastern Nebraska and southwest Iowa, skies ranged from partly cloudy to mostly cloudy. It was 91 at Lincoln, 90 at Offutt Air Force Base, 87 at Fremont, 87 at Columbus, and 84 at Blair Airport. Tacoma reported 86, Nebraska City reported 91, Plattsmouth reported 88, and Red Oak, Iowa reported 88. Here are some observations from across the region. It was sunny, with a temperature of 86 at North Fork, 85 at Sioux City, and 92 at Concordia, Kansas. It was mostly sunny, with a temperature of 87 at Grand Island, 89 at Sioux Falls, and 86 at Des Moines. Under mostly sunny skies, Kansas City reported 90, North Platte reported 85, and Valentine reported 89. At Denver, it was partly sunny, with a temperature of 84. Once again, at 7 p.m. in Omaha, it was 86 degrees under mostly cloudy skies. The Omaha, Nebraska climate summary for this evening, as of 4 p.m., August 31, 2026. Today's high temperature was 92 degrees. This high was 8 degrees above the normal high of 84. The record high is 101 degrees, which was set in 1913. Today's low temperature was 74 degrees. This low was 12 degrees above the normal low of 62. The record low is 44 degrees, which was last set in 1967. No precipitation fell today, which leaves the monthly total at 5.90 inches. This is 1.30 inches above the normal amount of 4.60 inches for August. The total precipitation for the year still stands at 19.85 inches, which is 4.06 inches below normal. No snow fell today, which brings the monthly total to 0.0 inches. This is normal for August. The total snowfall since July 1st still stands at 0.0 inches, which is normal. There were no heating degree days today, which is normal. This leaves the monthly total at zero, which is normal. The yearly total since July 1st is zero, which is normal. There were 18 cooling degree days today, which is 10 above normal. This brings the monthly total to 365, which is 30 above normal. The yearly total since January 1st is 1,287, which is 163 above normal. Today the maximum wind observed was 13 miles an hour from the north. The highest wind gust observed was 17 miles per hour from the northwest. The normal high temperature for tomorrow is 83 degrees, and the normal low is 62. The record high for tomorrow is 103, which occurred in 1975, and the record low is 45, which occurred in 1949. Sunset tonight is at 7:58 p.m. Sunrise tomorrow is at 6:50 a.m. The Valley National Weather Service climate summary for this evening, as of 4 p.m., August 31, 2026. Today's high temperature was 88 degrees, record high is 99 degrees, which was set in 2000.

and the low 72 degrees. The record low is 46 degrees, which was set in 2009. A trace of precipitation fell today, which brings the monthly total to 6.00 inches. The total precipitation for the year now stands at 21.45 inches. No snow fell today, which brings the monthly total to 0.0 inches. This is normal for August. The total snowfall for the season since June 1st still stands at a trace, which is normal. Sunset tonight is at 8 p.m. Sunrise tomorrow is at 6:52 a.m. Here are the forecast key messages. Hot temperatures in the 90s with heat index values of 100 plus. Overnight temperatures in the 70s offer limited relief. Nightly shower and thunderstorm chances across portions of the area. There is a low chance of severe weather, especially on Tuesday. This is NOAA All Hazards Radio Station KIH 61 in Omaha, Nebraska. The current time is 7:24 p.m. Central Daylight Time. Now for the official National Weather Service forecast for the Omaha and Council Bluffs area. Tonight, partly cloudy with a slight chance of showers and thunderstorms until midnight, then mostly cloudy with a chance of showers and thunderstorms after midnight. Lows in the lower 70s. East winds around 5 miles an hour. Chance of rain 30%. Tuesday, partly sunny in the morning, then clearing. Hot with highs in the mid-90s. Southeast winds 5 to 10 miles an hour. Tuesday night, mostly clear until midnight, then becoming partly cloudy. Lows in the mid-70s. South winds 5 to 10 miles an hour. Wednesday, mostly sunny. Hot with highs in the mid-90s. Southwest winds 5 to 10 miles an hour. Wednesday night, mostly clear until midnight, then partly cloudy with a slight chance of showers and thunderstorms after midnight. Humid with lows in the upper 70s. South winds 5 to 10 miles an hour. Chance of rain 20%. Thursday, mostly sunny. Hot with highs in the mid-90s. Thursday night, mostly clear until midnight, then becoming partly cloudy. Lows in the upper 70s. Friday through Labor Day, partly cloudy. Hot. Highs in the lower 90s. Lows in the mid-70s. At 7 p.m. in Omaha, it was mostly cloudy. The temperature was 86 degrees, the dew point 74, and the relative humidity 67%, producing a heat index of 94. The pressure was 29.91 inches and steady. Across eastern Nebraska and southwest Iowa, skies ranged from partly cloudy to mostly cloudy. It was 91 at Lincoln, 90 at Offutt Air Force Base, 87 at Fremont, 87 at Columbus, and 84 at Blair Airport. Tacoma reported 86, Nebraska City reported 91, Plattsmouth reported 88, and Red Oak, Iowa reported 88. Here are some observations from across the region. It was sunny, with a temperature of 86 at Norfolk, 85 at Sioux City, and 92 at Concordia, Kansas. It was mostly sunny, with a temperature of 87 at Grand Island, 89 at Sioux Falls, and 86 at Des Moines. Under mostly sunny skies, Kansas City reported 90, North Platte reported 85, and Valentine reported 89. At Denver, it was partly sunny, with a temperature of 84. Once again, at 7 p.m. in Omaha, it was 86 degrees under mostly cloudy skies. Here are the forecast key messages. Hot temperatures in the 90s with heat index values of 100 plus. Overnight temperatures in the 70s offer limited relief. Nightly shower and thunderstorm chances across portions of the area. There is a low chance of severe weather, especially on Tuesday. This is NOAA All Hazards Radio Station KIH 61 in Omaha, Nebraska. The current time is 7:28 p.m. Central Daylight Time. Now for the official National Weather Service forecast for the Omaha and Council Bluffs area. Tonight,
partly cloudy with a slight chance of showers and thunderstorms until midnight, then mostly cloudy with a chance of showers and thunderstorms after midnight. Lows in the lower 70s. East winds around 5 miles an hour. Chance of rain 30%. Tuesday, partly sunny in the morning, then clearing. Hot with highs in the mid-90s. Southeast winds 5 to 10 miles an hour. Tuesday night, mostly clear until midnight, then becoming partly cloudy. Lows in the mid-70s. South winds 5 to 10 miles an hour. Wednesday, mostly sunny. Hot with highs in the mid-90s. Southwest winds 5 to 10 miles an hour. Wednesday night, mostly clear until midnight, then partly cloudy with a slight chance of showers and thunderstorms after midnight. Humid with lows in the upper 70s. South winds 5 to 10 miles an hour. Chance of rain 20%. Thursday, mostly sunny. Hot with highs in the mid-90s. Thursday night, mostly clear until midnight, then becoming partly cloudy. Lows in the upper 70s. Friday through Labor Day, partly cloudy. Hot. Highs in the lower 90s. Lows in the mid-70s. At 7 p.m. in Omaha, it was mostly cloudy. The temperature was 86 degrees, the dew point 74, and the relative humidity 67%, producing a heat index of 94. The pressure was 29.91 inches and steady. Across eastern Nebraska and southwest Iowa, skies ranged from partly cloudy to mostly cloudy. It was 91 at Lincoln, 90 at Offutt Air Force Base, 87 at Fremont, 87 at Columbus, and 84 at Blair Airport. Tacoma reported 86, Nebraska City reported 91, Plattsmouth reported 88, and Red Oak, Iowa reported 88. Here are some observations from across the region. It was sunny, with a temperature of 86 at North Fork, 85 at Sioux City, and 92 at Concordia, Kansas. It was mostly sunny, with a temperature of 87 at Grand Island, 89 at Sioux Falls, and 86 at Des Moines. Under mostly sunny skies, Kansas City reported 90, North Platte reported 85, and Valentine reported 89. At Denver, it was partly sunny, with a temperature of 84. Once again, at 7 p.m. in Omaha, it was 86 degrees under mostly cloudy skies. The Omaha, Nebraska climate summary for this evening, as of 4 p.m., August 31, 2026. Today's high temperature was 92 degrees. This high was 8 degrees above the normal high of 84. The record high is 101 degrees, which was set in 1913. Today's low temperature was 74 degrees. This low was 12 degrees above the normal low of 62. The record low is 44 degrees, which was last set in 1967. No precipitation fell today, which leaves the monthly total at 5.90 inches. This is 1.30 inches above the normal amount of 4.60 inches for August. The total precipitation for the year still stands at 19.85 inches, which is 4.06 inches below normal. No snow fell today, which brings the monthly total to 0.0 inches. This is normal for August. The total snowfall since July 1st still stands at 0.0 inches, which is normal. There were no heating degree days today, which is normal. This leaves the monthly total at zero, which is normal. The yearly total since July 1st is zero, which is normal. There were 18 cooling degree days today, which is 10 above normal. This brings the monthly total to 365, which is 30 above normal. The yearly total since January 1st is 1,287, which is 163 above normal. Today the maximum wind observed was 13 miles an hour from the north. The highest wind gust observed was 17 miles per hour from the northwest. The normal high temperature for tomorrow is 83 degrees, and the normal low is 62.
The record high for tomorrow is 103, which occurred in 1975, and the record low is 45, which occurred in 1949. Sunset tonight is at 7:58 p.m. Sunrise tomorrow is at 6:50 a.m. The Valley National Weather Service climate summary for this evening, as of 4 p.m., August 31, 2026. Today's high temperature was 88 degrees. Record high is 99 degrees, which was set in 2000. And the low 72 degrees. The record low is 46 degrees, which was set in 2009. A trace of precipitation fell today, which brings the monthly total to 6.00 inches. The total precipitation for the year now stands at 21.45 inches. No snow fell today, which brings the monthly total to 0.0 inches. This is normal for August. The total snowfall for the season since June 1st still stands at a trace, which is normal. Sunset tonight is at 8 p.m. Sunrise tomorrow is at 6:52 a.m. Here are the forecast key messages. Hot temperatures in the 90s with heat index values of 100 plus. Overnight temperatures in the 70s offer limited relief. Nightly shower and thunderstorm chances across portions of the area. There is a low chance of severe weather, especially on Tuesday. This is NOAA All Hazards radio station KIH-61 in Omaha, Nebraska. The current time is 7:34 p.m. Central Daylight Time. Now for the official National Weather Service forecast for the Omaha and Council Bluffs area. Tonight, partly cloudy with a slight chance of showers and thunderstorms until midnight, then mostly cloudy with a chance of showers and thunderstorms after midnight. Lows in the lower 70s. East winds around 5 miles an hour. Chance of rain 30%. Tuesday, partly sunny in the morning, then clearing. Hot with highs in the mid-90s. Southeast winds 5 to 10 miles an hour. Tuesday night, mostly clear until midnight, then becoming partly cloudy. Lows in the mid-70s. South winds 5 to 10 miles an hour. Wednesday, mostly sunny. Hot with highs in the mid-90s. Southwest winds 5 to 10 miles an hour. Wednesday night, mostly clear until midnight, then partly cloudy with a slight chance of showers and thunderstorms after midnight. Humid with lows in the upper 70s. South winds 5 to 10 miles an hour. Chance of rain 20%. Thursday, mostly sunny. Hot with highs in the mid-90s. Thursday night, mostly clear until midnight, then becoming partly cloudy. Lows in the upper 70s. Friday through Labor Day, partly cloudy. Hot. Highs in the lower 90s. Lows in the mid-70s. At 7 p.m. in Omaha, it was mostly cloudy. The temperature was 86 degrees, the dew point 74, and the relative humidity 67%, producing a heat index of 94. The pressure was 29.91 inches and steady. Across eastern Nebraska and southwest Iowa, skies ranged from partly cloudy to mostly cloudy. It was 91 at Lincoln, 90 at Offutt Air Force Base, 87 at Fremont, 87 at Columbus, and 84 at Blair Airport. Tacoma reported 86, Nebraska City reported 91, Plattsmouth reported 88, and Red Oak, Iowa reported 88. Here are some observations from across the region. It was sunny, with a temperature of 86 at Norfolk, 85 at Sioux City, and 92 at Concordia, Kansas. It was mostly sunny, with a temperature of 87 at Grand Island, 89 at Sioux Falls, and 86 at Des Moines. Under mostly sunny skies, Kansas City reported 90, North Platte reported 85, and Valentine reported 89. At Denver, it was partly sunny, with a temperature of 84. Once again, at 7 p.m. in Omaha, it was 86 degrees under mostly cloudy skies. Here are the forecast key messages. Hot temperatures in the 90s with heat index values of 100 plus.
Overnight temperatures in the 70s offer limited relief. Nightly shower and thunderstorm chances across portions of the area. There is a low chance of severe weather, especially on Tuesday. This is NOAA All Hazards Radio Station KIH 61 in Omaha, Nebraska. The current time is 7:38 p.m. Central Daylight Time. Now for the official National Weather Service forecast for the Omaha and Council Bluffs area. Tonight, partly cloudy with a slight chance of showers and thunderstorms until midnight, then mostly cloudy with a chance of showers and thunderstorms after midnight. Lows in the lower 70s. East winds around 5 miles an hour. Chance of rain 30%. Tuesday, partly sunny in the morning, then clearing. Hot with highs in the mid-90s. Southeast winds 5 to 10 miles an hour. Tuesday night, mostly clear until midnight, then becoming partly cloudy. Lows in the mid-70s. South winds 5 to 10 miles an hour. Wednesday, mostly sunny. Hot with highs in the mid-90s. Southwest winds 5 to 10 miles an hour. Wednesday night, mostly clear until midnight, then partly cloudy with a slight chance of showers and thunderstorms after midnight. Humid with lows in the upper 70s. South winds 5 to 10 miles an hour. Chance of rain 20%. Thursday, mostly sunny. Hot with highs in the mid-90s. Thursday night, mostly clear until midnight, then becoming partly cloudy. Lows in the upper 70s. Friday through Labor Day, partly cloudy. Hot. Highs in the lower 90s. Lows in the mid-70s. The Omaha, Nebraska climate summary for this evening, as of 4 p.m., August 31st, 2026. Today's high temperature was 92 degrees. This high was 8 degrees above the normal high of 84. The record high is 101 degrees, which was set in 1913. Today's low temperature was 74 degrees. This low was 12 degrees above the normal low of 62. The record low is 44 degrees, which was last set in 1967. No precipitation fell today, which leaves the monthly total at 5.90 inches. This is 1.30 inches above the normal amount of 4.60 inches for August. The total precipitation for the year still stands at 19.85 inches, which is 4.06 inches below normal. No snow fell today, which brings the monthly total to 0.0 inches. This is normal for August. The total snowfall since July 1st still stands at 0.0 inches, which is normal. There were no heating degree days today, which is normal. This leaves the monthly total at zero, which is normal. The yearly total since July 1st is zero, which is normal. There were 18 cooling degree days today, which is 10 above normal. This brings the monthly total to 365, which is 30 above normal. The yearly total since January 1st is 1,287, which is 163 above normal. Today the maximum wind observed was 13 miles an hour from the north. The highest wind gust observed was 17 miles per hour from the northwest. The normal high temperature for tomorrow is 83 degrees, and the normal low is 62. The record high for tomorrow is 103, which occurred in 1975, and the record low is 45, which occurred in 1949. Sunset tonight is at 7:58 p.m. Sunrise tomorrow is at 6:50 a.m. The Valley National Weather Service climate summary for this evening, as of 4 p.m., August 31st, 2026. Today's high temperature was 88 degrees, record high is 99 degrees, which was set in 2000, and the low 72 degrees. The record low is 46 degrees, which was set in 2009. A trace of precipitation fell today, which brings the monthly total to 6.00 inches. The total precipitation for the year now stands at 21.45 inches. No snow fell today, which brings the monthly total to 0.0 inches. This is normal for August.
The total snowfall for the season since June 1st still stands at a trace, which is normal. Sunset tonight is at 8 p.m. Sunrise tomorrow is at 6:52 a.m. At 7 p.m. in Omaha, it was mostly cloudy. The temperature was 86 degrees, the dew point 74, and the relative humidity 67%, producing a heat index of 94. The pressure was 29.91 inches and steady. Across eastern Nebraska and southwest Iowa, skies ranged from partly cloudy to mostly cloudy. It was 91 at Lincoln, 90 at Offutt Air Force Base, 87 at Fremont, 87 at Columbus, and 84 at Blair Airport. Tacoma reported 86, Nebraska City reported 91, Plattsmouth reported 88, and Red Oak, Iowa reported 88. Here are some observations from across the region. It was sunny.

Once again, at 7 p.m. in Omaha, it was 86 degrees under mostly cloudy skies. Here are the forecast key messages. Hot temperatures in the 90s with heat index values of 100 plus. Overnight temperatures in the 70s offer limited relief. Nightly shower and thunderstorm chances across portions of the area. There is a low chance of severe weather, especially on Tuesday. This is NOAA All Hazards radio station KIH 61 in Omaha, Nebraska. The current time is 7:45 p.m. Central Daylight Time. Now for the official National Weather Service forecast for the Omaha and Council Bluffs area. Tonight, partly cloudy until midnight, then becoming mostly cloudy. A chance of showers. A slight chance of thunderstorms until midnight, then a chance of thunderstorms after midnight. Lows in the lower 70s. East winds around 5 miles an hour. Chance of rain 30%. Tuesday, partly sunny in the morning, then clearing. Hot with highs in the mid-90s. Southeast winds 5 to 10 miles an hour. Tuesday night, mostly clear until midnight, then becoming partly cloudy. Lows in the mid-70s. South winds 5 to 10 miles an hour. Wednesday, mostly sunny. Hot with highs in the mid-90s. Southwest winds 5 to 10 miles an hour. Wednesday night, mostly clear until midnight, then partly cloudy with a slight chance of showers and thunderstorms after midnight. Humid with lows in the upper 70s. South winds 5 to 10 miles an hour. Chance of rain 20%. Thursday, mostly sunny. Hot with highs in the mid-90s. Thursday night, mostly clear until midnight, then becoming partly cloudy. Lows in the upper 70s. Friday through Labor Day, partly cloudy. Hot. Highs in the lower 90s. Lows in the mid-70s. At 7 p.m. in Omaha, it was mostly cloudy. The temperature was 86 degrees, the dew point 74, and the relative humidity 67%, producing a heat index of 94. The pressure was 29.91 inches and steady. Across eastern Nebraska and southwest Iowa, skies ranged from partly cloudy to mostly cloudy. It was 91 at Lincoln, 90 at Offutt Air Force Base, 87 at Fremont, 87 at Columbus, and 84 at Blair Airport. Tacoma reported 86, Nebraska City reported 91, Plattsmouth reported 88, and Red Oak, Iowa reported 88. Here are some observations from across the region. It was sunny, with a temperature of 86 at North Fork, 85 at Sioux City, and 92 at Concordia, Kansas. It was mostly sunny, with a temperature of 87 at Grand Island, 89 at Sioux Falls, and 86 at Des Moines. Under mostly sunny skies, Kansas City reported 90, North Platte reported 85, and Valentine reported 89. At Denver, it was partly sunny, with a temperature of 84. Once again, at 7 p.m. in Omaha, it was 86 degrees under mostly cloudy skies. This is NOAA All Hazards radio station KIH 61 serving the following counties in Nebraska and Iowa. Douglas, Sarpy, Washington, Cass, Odo, Burt, Dodge, Saunders, Harrison, Pottawatomie, and Mills. Here are the forecast key messages. Hot temperatures in the 90s with heat index values of 100 plus. Overnight temperatures in the 70s offer limited relief. Nightly shower and thunderstorm chances across portions of the area. There is a low chance of severe weather, especially on Tuesday. This is NOAA All Hazards radio station KIH 61 in Omaha, Nebraska. The current time is 7:49 p.m. Central Daylight Time. Now for the official National Weather Service forecast for the Omaha and Council Bluffs area. Tonight, partly cloudy until midnight, then becoming mostly cloudy. A chance of showers. A slight chance of thunderstorms until midnight, then a chance of thunderstorms after midnight. Lows in the lower 70s.

northeast winds around 5 miles an hour. Chance of rain 30%. Tuesday, partly sunny in the morning, then clearing. Hot with highs in the mid-90s. Southeast winds 5 to 10 miles an hour. Tuesday night, mostly clear until midnight, then becoming partly cloudy. Lows in the mid-70s. South winds 5 to 10 miles an hour. Wednesday, mostly sunny. Hot with highs in the mid-90s. Southwest winds 5 to 10 miles an hour. Wednesday night, mostly clear until midnight, then partly cloudy with a slight chance of showers and thunderstorms after midnight. Humid with lows in the upper 70s. South winds 5 to 10 miles an hour. Chance of rain 20%. Thursday, mostly sunny. Hot with highs in the mid-90s. Thursday night, mostly clear until midnight, then becoming partly cloudy. Lows in the upper 70s. Friday through Labor Day, partly cloudy. Hot. Highs in the lower 90s. Lows in the mid-70s. The Omaha, Nebraska climate summary for this evening, as of 4 p.m., August 31st, 2026. Today's high temperature was 92 degrees. This high was 8 degrees above the normal high of 84. The record high is 101 degrees, which was set in 1913. Today's low temperature was 74 degrees. This low was 12 degrees above the normal low of 62. The record low is 44 degrees, which was last set in 1967. No precipitation fell today, which leaves the monthly total at 5.90 inches. This is 1.30 inches above the normal amount of 4.60 inches for August. The total precipitation for the year still stands at 19.85 inches, which is 4.06 inches below normal. No snow fell today, which brings the monthly total to 0.0 inches. This is normal for August. The total snowfall since July 1st still stands at 0.0 inches, which is normal. There were no heating degree days today, which is normal. This leaves the monthly total at zero, which is normal. The yearly total since July 1st is zero, which is normal. There were 18 cooling degree days today, which is 10 above normal. This brings the monthly total to 365, which is 30 above normal. The yearly total since January 1st is 1,287, which is 163 above normal. Today the maximum wind observed was 13 miles an hour from the north. The highest wind gust observed was 17 miles per hour from the northwest. The normal high temperature for tomorrow is 83 degrees, and the normal low is 62. The record high for tomorrow is 103, which occurred in 1975, and the record low is 45, which occurred in 1949. Sunset tonight is at 7:58 p.m. Sunrise tomorrow is at 6:50 a.m. The Valley National Weather Service climate summary for this evening, as of 4 p.m., August 31, 2026. Today's high temperature was 88 degrees, record high is 99 degrees, which was set in 2000, and the low 72 degrees. The record low is 46 degrees, which was set in 2009. A trace of precipitation fell today, which brings the monthly total to 6.00 inches. The total precipitation for the year now stands at 21.45 inches. No snow fell today, which brings the monthly total to 0.0 inches. This is normal for August. The total snowfall for the season since June 1st still stands at a trace, which is normal. Sunset tonight is at 8 p.m. Sunrise tomorrow is at 6:52 a.m. At 7 p.m. in Omaha, it was mostly cloudy. The temperature was 86 degrees, the dew point 74, and the relative humidity 67%, producing a heat index of 94. The pressure was 29.91 inches and steady. Across eastern Nebraska and southwest Iowa, skies ranged from partly cloudy to mostly cloudy. It was 91 at Lincoln, 90 at Offutt Air Force Base,
87 at Fremont, 87 at Columbus, and 84 at Blair Airport. Tacoma reported 86, Nebraska City reported 91, Plattsmouth reported 88, and Red Oak, Iowa reported 88. Here are some observations from across the region. It was sunny, with a temperature of 86 at North Fork, 85 at Sioux City, and 92 at Concordia, Kansas. It was mostly sunny, with a temperature of 87 at Grand Island, 89 at Sioux Falls, and 86 at Des Moines. Under mostly sunny skies, Kansas City reported 90, North Platte reported 85, and Valentine reported 89. At Denver, it was partly sunny, with a temperature of 84. Once again, at 7 p.m. in Omaha, it was 86 degrees under mostly cloudy skies. Here are the forecast key messages. Hot temperatures in the 90s with heat index values of 100 plus. Overnight temperatures in the 70s offer limited relief. Nightly shower and thunderstorm chances across portions of the area. There is a low chance of severe weather, especially on Tuesday. This is NOAA All Hazards Radio Station KIH 61 in Omaha, Nebraska. The current time is 7:55 p.m. Central Daylight Time. Now for the official National Weather Service forecast for the Omaha and Council Bluffs area. Tonight, partly cloudy until midnight, then becoming mostly cloudy. A chance of showers. A slight chance of thunderstorms until midnight, then a chance of thunderstorms after midnight. Lows in the lower 70s. East winds around 5 miles an hour. Chance of rain 30%. Tuesday, partly sunny in the morning, then clearing. Hot with highs in the mid-90s. Southeast winds 5 to 10 miles an hour. Tuesday night, mostly clear until midnight, then becoming partly cloudy. Lows in the mid-70s. South winds 5 to 10 miles an hour. Wednesday, mostly sunny. Hot with highs in the mid-90s. Southwest winds 5 to 10 miles an hour. Wednesday night, mostly clear until midnight, then partly cloudy with a slight chance of showers and thunderstorms after midnight. Humid with lows in the upper 70s. South winds 5 to 10 miles an hour. Chance of rain 20%. Thursday, mostly sunny. Hot with highs in the mid-90s. Thursday night, mostly clear until midnight, then becoming partly cloudy. Lows in the upper 70s. Friday through Labor Day, partly cloudy. Hot. Highs in the lower 90s. Lows in the mid-70s. At 7 p.m. in Omaha, it was mostly cloudy. The temperature was 86 degrees, the dew point 74, and the relative humidity 67%, producing a heat index of 94. The pressure was 29.91 inches and steady. Across eastern Nebraska and southwest Iowa, skies ranged from partly cloudy to mostly cloudy. It was 91 at Lincoln, 90 at Offutt Air Force Base, 87 at Fremont, 87 at Columbus, and 84 at Blair Airport. Tacoma reported 86, Nebraska City reported 91, Plattsmouth reported 88, and Red Oak, Iowa reported 88. Here are some observations from across the region. It was sunny, with a temperature of 86 at North Fork, 85 at Sioux City, and 92 at Concordia, Kansas. It was mostly sunny, with a temperature of 87 at Grand Island, 89 at Sioux Falls, and 86 at Des Moines. Under mostly sunny skies, Kansas City reported 90, North Platte reported 85, and Valentine reported 89. At Denver, it was partly sunny, with a temperature of 84. Once again, at 7 p.m. in Omaha, it was 86 degrees under mostly cloudy skies. Here are the forecast key messages. Hot temperatures in the 90s with heat index values of 100 plus. Overnight temperatures in the 70s offer limited relief. Nightly shower and thunderstorm chances across portions of the area. There is a low chance of severe weather, especially on Tuesday.
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The current time is 7:59 p.m. Central Daylight Time. Now for the official National Weather Service forecast for the Omaha and Council Bluffs area. Tonight, partly cloudy until midnight, then becoming mostly cloudy. A chance of showers. A slight chance of thunderstorms until midnight, then a chance of thunderstorms after midnight. Lows in the lower 70s. East winds around 5 miles an hour. Chance of rain 30%. Tuesday, partly sunny in the morning, then clearing. Hot with highs in the mid-90s. Southeast winds 5 to 10 miles an hour. Tuesday night, mostly clear until midnight, then becoming partly cloudy. Lows in the mid-70s. South winds 5 to 10 miles an hour. Wednesday, mostly sunny. Hot with highs in the mid-90s. Southwest winds 5 to 10 miles an hour. Wednesday night, mostly clear until midnight, then partly cloudy with a slight chance of showers and thunderstorms after midnight. Humid with lows in the upper 70s. South winds 5 to 10 miles an hour. Chance of rain 20%. Thursday, mostly sunny. Hot with highs in the mid-90s. Thursday night, mostly clear until midnight, then becoming partly cloudy. Lows in the upper 70s. Friday through Labor Day, partly cloudy. Hot. Highs in the lower 90s. Lows in the mid-70s. The Omaha, Nebraska climate summary for this evening, as of 4 p.m., August 31st, 2026. Today's high temperature was 92 degrees. This high was 8 degrees above the normal high of 84. The record high is 101 degrees, which was set in 1913. Today's low temperature was 74 degrees. This low was 12 degrees above the normal low of 62. The record low is 44 degrees, which was last set in 1967. No precipitation fell today, which leaves the monthly total at 5.90 inches. This is 1.30 inches above the normal amount of 4.60 inches for August. The total precipitation for the year still stands at 19.85 inches, which is 4.06 inches below normal. No snow fell today, which brings the monthly total to 0.0 inches. This is normal for August. The total snowfall since July 1st still stands at 0.0 inches, which is normal. There were no heating degree days today, which is normal. This leaves the monthly total at zero, which is normal. The yearly total since July 1st is zero, which is normal. There were 18 cooling degree days today, which is 10 above normal. This brings the monthly total to 365, which is 30 above normal. The yearly total since January 1st is 1,287, which is 163 above normal. Today the maximum wind observed was 13 miles an hour from the north. The highest wind gust observed was 17 miles per hour from the northwest. The normal high temperature for tomorrow is 83 degrees, and the normal low is 62. The record high for tomorrow is 103, which occurred in 1975, and the record low is 45, which occurred in 1949. Sunset tonight is at 7:58 p.m. Sunrise tomorrow is at 6:50 a.m. The Valley National Weather Service climate summary for this evening, as of 4 p.m., August 31, 2026. Today's high temperature was 88 degrees, record high is 99 degrees, which was set in 2000, and the low 72 degrees. The record low is 46 degrees, which was set in 2009. A trace of precipitation fell today, which brings the monthly total to 6.00 inches. The total precipitation for the year now stands at 21.45 inches. No snow fell today, which brings the monthly total to 0.0 inches. This is normal for August. The total snowfall for the season since June 1st still stands at a trace, which is normal. Sunset tonight is at 8 p.m.
Sunrise tomorrow is at 6:52 a.m. Here are the forecast key messages. Hot temperatures in the 90s with heat index values of 100 plus. Overnight temperatures in the 70s offer limited relief. Nightly shower and thunderstorm chances across portions of the area. There is a low chance of severe weather, especially on Tuesday. This is NOAA All Hazards Radio Station KIH 61 in Omaha, Nebraska. The current time is 8:05 p.m. Central Daylight Time. Now for the official National Weather Service forecast for the Omaha and Council Bluffs area. Tonight, partly cloudy until midnight, then becoming mostly cloudy. A chance of showers. A slight chance of thunderstorms until midnight, then a chance of thunderstorms after midnight. Lows in the lower 70s. East winds around 5 miles an hour. Chance of rain 30%. Tuesday, partly sunny in the morning, then clearing. Hot with highs in the mid-90s. Southeast winds 5 to 10 miles an hour. Tuesday night, mostly clear until midnight, then becoming partly cloudy. Lows in the mid-70s. South winds 5 to 10 miles an hour. Wednesday, mostly sunny. Hot with highs in the mid-90s. Southwest winds 5 to 10 miles an hour. Wednesday night, mostly clear until midnight, then partly cloudy with a slight chance of showers and thunderstorms after midnight. Humid with lows in the upper 70s. South winds 5 to 10 miles an hour. Chance of rain 20%. Thursday, mostly sunny. Hot with highs in the mid-90s. Thursday night, mostly clear until midnight, then becoming partly cloudy. Lows in the upper 70s. Friday through Labor Day, partly cloudy. Hot. Highs in the lower 90s. Lows in the mid-70s. At 8 p.m. in Omaha, it was mostly cloudy. The temperature was 83 degrees, the dew point 76, and the relative humidity 79%, producing a heat index of 91. The pressure was 29.91 inches and steady. Across eastern Nebraska and southwest Iowa, it was clear, with a temperature of 81 at Columbus and 87 at Nebraska City. It was partly cloudy, with a temperature of 87 at Lincoln, 84 at Fremont, and 82 at Blair Airport. Under partly cloudy skies, Tacoma reported 82, Plattsmouth reported 84, and Red Oak, Iowa reported 82. At Millard, it was partly cloudy. Here are some observations from across the region. It was clear, with a temperature of 82 at Grand Island, 80 at North Fork, 80 at Sioux City, and 87 at Concordia, Kansas. It was partly cloudy, with a temperature of 82 at Sioux Falls, 85 at Des Moines, 87 at Kansas City, 78 at North Platte, and 85 at Valentine. At Denver, it was mostly cloudy, with a temperature of 80. Once again, at 8 p.m. in Omaha, it was 83 degrees under mostly cloudy skies. Here are the forecast key messages. Hot temperatures in the 90s with heat index values of 100 plus. Overnight temperatures in the 70s offer limited relief. Nightly shower and thunderstorm chances across portions of the area. There is a low chance of severe weather, especially on Tuesday. This is NOAA All Hazards Radio Station KIH 61 in Omaha, Nebraska. The current time is 8:08 p.m. Central Daylight Time. Now for the official National Weather Service forecast for the Omaha and Council Bluffs area. Tonight, partly cloudy until midnight, then becoming mostly cloudy. A chance of showers. A slight chance of thunderstorms until midnight, then a chance of thunderstorms after midnight. Lows in the lower 70s. East winds around 5 miles an hour. Chance of rain 30%. Tuesday, partly sunny in the morning, then clearing. Hot with highs in the mid-90s. Southeast winds 5 to 10 miles an hour. Tuesday night, mostly clear until midnight, then becoming partly cloudy.
lows in the mid-70s. South winds 5 to 10 miles an hour. Wednesday, mostly sunny. Hot with highs in the mid-90s. Southwest winds 5 to 10 miles an hour. Wednesday night, mostly clear until midnight, then partly cloudy with a slight chance of showers and thunderstorms after midnight. Humid with lows in the upper 70s. South winds 5 to 10 miles an hour. Chance of rain 20%. Thursday, mostly sunny. Hot with highs in the mid-90s. Thursday night, mostly clear until midnight, then becoming partly cloudy. Lows in the upper 70s. Friday through Labor Day, partly cloudy. Hot. Highs in the lower 90s. Lows in the mid-70s. The Omaha, Nebraska climate summary for this evening, as of 4 p.m., August 31st, 2026. Today's high temperature was 92 degrees. This high was 8 degrees above the normal high of 84. The record high is 101 degrees, which was set in 1913. Today's low temperature was 74 degrees. This low was 12 degrees above the normal low of 62. The record low is 44 degrees, which was last set in 1967. No precipitation fell today, which leaves the monthly total at 5.90 inches. This is 1.30 inches above the normal amount of 4.60 inches for August. The total precipitation for the year still stands at 19.85 inches, which is 4.06 inches below normal. No snow fell today, which brings the monthly total to 0.0 inches. This is normal for August. The total snowfall since July 1st still stands at 0.0 inches, which is normal. There were no heating degree days today, which is normal. This leaves the monthly total at zero, which is normal. The yearly total since July 1st is zero, which is normal. There were 18 cooling degree days today, which is 10 above normal. This brings the monthly total to 365, which is 30 above normal. The yearly total since January 1st is 1,287, which is 163 above normal. Today the maximum wind observed was 13 miles an hour from the north. The highest wind gust observed was 17 miles per hour from the northwest. The normal high temperature for tomorrow is 83 degrees, and the normal low is 62. The record high for tomorrow is 103, which occurred in 1975, and the record low is 45, which occurred in 1949. Sunset tonight is at 7:58 p.m. Sunrise tomorrow is at 6:50 a.m. The Valley National Weather Service climate summary for this evening, as of 4 p.m., August 31, 2026. Today's high temperature was 88 degrees, record high is 99 degrees, which was set in 2000, and the low 72 degrees. The record low is 46 degrees, which was set in 2009. A trace of precipitation fell today, which brings the monthly total to 6.00 inches. The total precipitation for the year now stands at 21.45 inches. No snow fell today, which brings the monthly total to 0.0 inches. This is normal for August. The total snowfall for the season since June 1st still stands at a trace, which is normal. Sunset tonight is at 8 p.m. Sunrise tomorrow is at 6:52 a.m. Here are the forecast key messages. Hot temperatures in the 90s with heat index values of 100 plus. Overnight temperatures in the 70s offer limited relief. Nightly shower and thunderstorm chances across portions of the area. There is a low chance of severe weather, especially on Tuesday. This is NOAA All Hazards Radio Station KIH 61 in Omaha, Nebraska. The current time is 8:14 p.m. Central Daylight Time. Now for the official National Weather Service forecast for the Omaha and Council Bluffs area. Tonight, partly cloudy until midnight, then becoming mostly cloudy. A chance of showers.
a slight chance of thunderstorms until midnight, then a chance of thunderstorms after midnight. Lows in the lower 70s. East winds around 5 miles an hour. Chance of rain 30%. Tuesday, partly sunny in the morning, then clearing. Hot with highs in the mid-90s. Southeast winds 5 to 10 miles an hour. Tuesday night, mostly clear until midnight, then becoming partly cloudy. Lows in the mid-70s. South winds 5 to 10 miles an hour. Wednesday, mostly sunny. Hot with highs in the mid-90s. Southwest winds 5 to 10 miles an hour. Wednesday night, mostly clear until midnight, then partly cloudy with a slight chance of showers and thunderstorms after midnight. Humid with lows in the upper 70s. South winds 5 to 10 miles an hour. Chance of rain 20%. Thursday, mostly sunny. Hot with highs in the mid-90s. Thursday night, mostly clear until midnight, then becoming partly cloudy. Lows in the upper 70s. Friday through Labor Day, partly cloudy. Hot. Highs in the lower 90s. Lows in the mid-70s. At 8 p.m. in Omaha, it was mostly cloudy. The temperature was 83 degrees. The dew point 76, and the relative humidity 79%, producing a heat index of 91. The pressure was 29.91 inches and steady. Across eastern Nebraska and southwest Iowa, it was clear, with a temperature of 81 at Columbus and 87 at Nebraska City. It was partly cloudy, with a temperature of 87 at Lincoln, 84 at Fremont, and 82 at Blair Airport. Under partly cloudy skies, Tacoma reported 82, Plattsmouth reported 84, and Red Oak, Iowa reported 82. At Offutt Air Force Base, it was mostly cloudy, with a temperature of 84. At Millard, it was partly cloudy. Here are some observations from across the region. It was clear, with a temperature of 82 at Grand Island, 80 at Norfolk, 80 at Sioux City, and 87 at Concordia, Kansas. It was partly cloudy, with a temperature of 82 at Sioux Falls, 85 at Des Moines, 87 at Kansas City, 78 at North Platte, and 85 at Valentine. At Denver, it was mostly cloudy, with a temperature of 80. Once again, at 8 p.m. in Omaha, it was 83 degrees under mostly cloudy skies. Here are the forecast key messages. Hot temperatures in the 90s with heat index values of 100 plus. Overnight temperatures in the 70s offer limited relief. Nightly shower and thunderstorm chances across portions of the area. There is a low chance of severe weather, especially on Tuesday. This is NOAA All Hazards Radio Station KIH-61 in Omaha, Nebraska. The current time is 8:17 p.m. Central Daylight Time. Now for the official National Weather Service forecast for the Omaha and Council Bluffs area. Tonight, partly cloudy until midnight, then becoming mostly cloudy. A chance of showers. A slight chance of thunderstorms until midnight, then a chance of thunderstorms after midnight. Lows in the lower 70s. East winds around 5 miles an hour. Chance of rain 30%. Tuesday, partly sunny in the morning, then clearing. Hot with highs in the mid-90s. Southeast winds 5 to 10 miles an hour. Tuesday night, mostly clear until midnight, then becoming partly cloudy. Lows in the mid-70s. South winds 5 to 10 miles an hour. Wednesday, mostly sunny. Hot with highs in the mid-90s. Southwest winds 5 to 10 miles an hour. Wednesday night, mostly clear until midnight, then partly cloudy with a slight chance of showers and thunderstorms after midnight. Humid with lows in the upper 70s. South winds 5 to 10 miles an hour. Chance of rain 20%. Thursday, mostly sunny. Hot with highs in the mid-90s. Thursday night, mostly clear until midnight, then becoming partly cloudy. Lows in the upper 70s.
Friday through Labor Day, partly cloudy. Hot. Highs in the lower 90s. Lows in the mid-70s. At 8 p.m. in Omaha, it was mostly cloudy. The temperature was 83 degrees, the dew point 76, and the relative humidity 79%, producing a heat index of 91. The pressure was 29.91 inches and steady. Across eastern Nebraska and southwest Iowa, it was clear, with a temperature of 81 at Columbus and 87 at Nebraska City. It was partly cloudy, with a temperature of 87 at Lincoln, 84 at Fremont, and 82 at Blair Airport. Under partly cloudy skies, Tacoma reported 82, Plattsmouth reported 84, and Red Oak, Iowa reported 82. At Offutt Air Force Base, it was mostly cloudy, with a temperature of 84. At Millard, it was partly cloudy. Here are some observations from across the region. It was clear, with a temperature of 82 at Grand Island, 80 at Norfolk, 80 at Sioux City, and 87 at Concordia, Kansas. It was partly cloudy, with a temperature of 82 at Sioux Falls, 85 at Des Moines, 87 at Kansas City, 78 at North Platte, and 85 at Valentine. At Denver, it was mostly cloudy, with a temperature of 80. Once again, at 8 p.m. in Omaha, it was 83 degrees under mostly cloudy skies. The Omaha, Nebraska climate summary for this evening, as of 4 p.m., August 31, 2026. Today's high temperature was 92 degrees. This high was 8 degrees above the normal high of 84. The record high is 101 degrees, which was set in 1913. Today's low temperature was 74 degrees. This low was 12 degrees above the normal low of 62. The record low is 44 degrees, which was last set in 1967. No precipitation fell today, which leaves the monthly total at 5.90 inches. This is 1.30 inches above the normal amount of 4.60 inches for August. The total precipitation for the year still stands at 19.85 inches, which is 4.06 inches below normal. No snow fell today, which brings the monthly total to 0.0 inches. This is normal for August. The total snowfall since July 1st still stands at 0.0 inches, which is normal. There were no heating degree days today, which is normal. This leaves the monthly total at zero, which is normal. The yearly total since July 1st is zero, which is normal. There were 18 cooling degree days today, which is 10 above normal. This brings the monthly total to 365, which is 30 above normal. The yearly total since January 1st is 1,287, which is 163 above normal. Today the maximum wind observed was 13 miles an hour from the north. The highest wind gust observed was 17 miles per hour from the northwest. The normal high temperature for tomorrow is 83 degrees, and the normal low is 62. The record high for tomorrow is 103, which occurred in 1975, and the record low is 45, which occurred in 1949. Sunset tonight is at 7:58 p.m. Sunrise tomorrow is at 6:50 a.m. The Valley National Weather Service climate summary for this evening, as of 4 p.m., August 31, 2026. Today's high temperature was 88 degrees, record high is 99 degrees, which was set in 2000, and the low 72 degrees. The record low is 46 degrees, which was set in 2009. A trace of precipitation fell today, which brings the monthly total to 6.00 inches. The total precipitation for the year now stands at 21.45 inches. No snow fell today, which brings the monthly total to 0.0 inches. This is normal for August. The total snowfall for the season since June 1st still stands at a trace, which is normal. Sunset tonight is at 8 p.m. Sunrise tomorrow is at 6:52 a.m. Here are the forecast key messages. Hot temperatures in the 90s with heat index values of 100 plus.
Overnight temperatures in the 70s offer limited relief. Nightly shower and thunderstorm chances across portions of the area. There is a low chance of severe weather, especially on Tuesday. This is NOAA All Hazards Radio Station KIH 61 in Omaha, Nebraska. The current time is 8:24 p.m. Central Daylight Time. Now for the official National Weather Service forecast for the Omaha and Council Bluffs area. Tonight, partly cloudy until midnight, then becoming mostly cloudy. A chance of showers. A slight chance of thunderstorms until midnight, then a chance of thunderstorms after midnight. Lows in the lower 70s. East winds around 5 miles an hour. Chance of rain 30%. Tuesday, partly sunny in the morning, then clearing. Hot with highs in the mid-90s. Southeast winds 5 to 10 miles an hour. Tuesday night, mostly clear until midnight, then becoming partly cloudy. Lows in the mid-70s. South winds 5 to 10 miles an hour. Wednesday, mostly sunny. Hot with highs in the mid-90s. Southwest winds 5 to 10 miles an hour. Wednesday night, mostly clear until midnight, then partly cloudy with a slight chance of showers and thunderstorms after midnight. Humid with lows in the upper 70s. South winds 5 to 10 miles an hour. Chance of rain 20%. Thursday, mostly sunny. Hot with highs in the mid-90s. Thursday night, mostly clear until midnight, then becoming partly cloudy. Lows in the upper 70s. Friday through Labor Day, partly cloudy. Hot. Highs in the lower 90s. Lows in the mid-70s. At 8 p.m. in Omaha, it was mostly cloudy. The temperature was 83 degrees, the dew point 76, and the relative humidity 79%, producing a heat index of 91. The pressure was 29.91 inches and steady. Across eastern Nebraska and southwest Iowa, it was clear, with a temperature of 81 at Columbus and 87 at Nebraska City. It was partly cloudy, with a temperature of 87 at Lincoln, 84 at Fremont, and 82 at Blair Airport. Under partly cloudy skies, Tacoma reported 82, Plattsmouth reported 84, and Red Oak, Iowa reported 82. At Offutt Air Force Base, it was mostly cloudy, with a temperature of 84. At Millard, it was partly cloudy. Here are some observations from across the region. It was clear, with a temperature of 82 at Grand Island, 80 at Norfolk, 80 at Sioux City, and 87 at Concordia, Kansas. It was partly cloudy, with a temperature of 82 at Sioux Falls, 85 at Des Moines, 87 at Kansas City, 78 at North Platte, and 85 at Valentine. At Denver, it was mostly cloudy, with a temperature of 80. Once again, at 8 p.m. in Omaha, it was 83 degrees under mostly cloudy skies. Here are the forecast key messages. Hot temperatures in the 90s with heat index values of 100 plus. Overnight temperatures in the 70s offer limited relief. Nightly shower and thunderstorm chances across portions of the area. There is a low chance of severe weather, especially on Tuesday. This is NOAA All Hazards Radio Station KIH 61 in Omaha, Nebraska. The current time is 8:28 p.m. Central Daylight Time. Now for the official National Weather Service forecast for the Omaha and Council Bluffs area. Tonight, partly cloudy until midnight, then becoming mostly cloudy. A chance of showers. A slight chance of thunderstorms until midnight, then a chance of thunderstorms after midnight. Lows in the lower 70s. East winds around 5 miles an hour. Chance of rain 30%. Tuesday, partly sunny in the morning, then clearing. Hot with highs in the mid-90s. Southeast winds 5 to 10 miles an hour. Tuesday night, mostly clear until midnight, then becoming partly cloudy. Lows in the mid-70s. South winds 5 to 10 miles an hour.
Wednesday, mostly sunny. Hot with highs in the mid-90s. Southwest winds 5 to 10 miles an hour. Wednesday night, mostly clear until midnight, then partly cloudy with a slight chance of showers and thunderstorms after midnight. Humid with lows in the upper 70s. South winds 5 to 10 miles an hour. Chance of rain 20%. Thursday, mostly sunny. Hot with highs in the mid-90s. Thursday night, mostly clear until midnight, then becoming partly cloudy. Lows in the upper 70s. Friday through Labor Day, partly cloudy. Hot. Highs in the lower 90s. Lows in the mid-70s. The Omaha, Nebraska climate summary for this evening, as of 4 p.m., August 31, 2026. Today's high temperature was 92 degrees. This high was 8 degrees above the normal high of 84. The record high is 101 degrees, which was set in 1913. Today's low temperature was 74 degrees. This low was 12 degrees above the normal low of 62. The record low is 44 degrees, which was last set in 1967. No precipitation fell today, which leaves the monthly total at 5.90 inches. This is 1.30 inches above the normal amount of 4.60 inches for August. The total precipitation for the year still stands at 19.85 inches, which is 4.06 inches below normal. No snow fell today, which brings the monthly total to 0.0 inches. This is normal for August. The total snowfall since July 1st still stands at 0.0 inches, which is normal. There were no heating degree days today, which is normal. This leaves the monthly total at zero, which is normal. The yearly total since July 1st is zero, which is normal. There were 18 cooling degree days today, which is 10 above normal. This brings the monthly total to 365, which is 30 above normal. The yearly total since January 1st is 1,287, which is 163 above normal. Today the maximum wind observed was 13 miles an hour from the north. The highest wind gust observed was 17 miles per hour from the northwest. The normal high temperature for tomorrow is 83 degrees, and the normal low is 62. The record high for tomorrow is 103, which occurred in 1975, and the record low is 45, which occurred in 1949. Sunset tonight is at 7:58 p.m. Sunrise tomorrow is at 6:50 a.m. The Valley National Weather Service climate summary for this evening, as of 4 p.m., August 31, 2026. Today's high temperature was 88 degrees. Record high is 99 degrees, which was set in 2000. And the low 72 degrees. The record low is 46 degrees, which was set in 2009. A trace of precipitation fell today, which brings the monthly total to 6.00 inches. The total precipitation for the year now stands at 21.45 inches. No snow fell today, which brings the monthly total to 0.0 inches. This is normal for August. The total snowfall for the season since June 1st still stands at a trace, which is normal. Sunset tonight is at 8 p.m. Sunrise tomorrow is at 6:52 a.m. At 8 p.m. in Omaha, it was mostly cloudy. The temperature was 83 degrees. The dew point 76, and the relative humidity 79%, producing a heat index of 91. The pressure was 29.91 inches and steady. Across eastern Nebraska and southwest Iowa, it was clear, with a temperature of 81 at Columbus and 87 at Nebraska City. It was partly cloudy, with a temperature of 87 at Lincoln, 84 at Fremont, and 82 at Blair Airport. Under partly cloudy skies, Tacoma reported 82, Plattsmouth reported 84, and Red Oak, Iowa reported 82. At Offutt Air Force Base, it was mostly cloudy, with a temperature of 84. At Millard, it was partly cloudy. Here are some observations from across the region.
It was clear, with a temperature of 82 at Grand Island, 80 at Norfolk, 80 at Sioux City, and 87 at Concordia, Kansas. It was partly cloudy, with a temperature of 82 at Sioux Falls, 85 at Des Moines, 87 at Kansas City, 78 at North Platte, and 85 at Valentine. At Denver, it was mostly cloudy, with a temperature of 80. Once again, at 8 p.m. in Omaha, it was 83 degrees under mostly cloudy skies. Here are the forecast key messages. Hot temperatures in the 90s with heat index values of 100 plus. Overnight temperatures in the 70s offer limited relief. Nightly shower and thunderstorm chances across portions of the area. There is a low chance of severe weather, especially on Tuesday. This is NOAA All Hazards Radio Station KIH 61 in Omaha, Nebraska. The current time is 8:35 p.m. Central Daylight Time. Now for the official National Weather Service forecast for the Omaha and Council Bluffs area. Tonight, partly cloudy until midnight, then becoming mostly cloudy. A chance of showers. A slight chance of thunderstorms until midnight, then a chance of thunderstorms after midnight. Lows in the lower 70s. East winds around 5 miles an hour. Chance of rain 30%. Tuesday, partly sunny in the morning, then clearing. Hot with highs in the mid-90s. Southeast winds 5 to 10 miles an hour. Tuesday night, mostly clear until midnight, then becoming partly cloudy. Lows in the mid-70s. South winds 5 to 10 miles an hour. Wednesday, mostly sunny. Hot with highs in the mid-90s. Southwest winds 5 to 10 miles an hour. Wednesday night, mostly clear until midnight, then partly cloudy with a slight chance of showers and thunderstorms after midnight. Humid with lows in the upper 70s. South winds 5 to 10 miles an hour. Chance of rain 20%. Thursday, mostly sunny. Hot with highs in the mid-90s. Thursday night, mostly clear until midnight, then becoming partly cloudy. Lows in the upper 70s. Friday through Labor Day, partly cloudy. Hot. Highs in the lower 90s. Lows in the mid-70s. At 8 p.m. in Omaha, it was mostly cloudy. The temperature was 83 degrees, the dew point 76, and the relative humidity 79%, producing a heat index of 91. The pressure was 29.91 inches and steady. Across eastern Nebraska and southwest Iowa, it was clear, with a temperature of 81 at Columbus and 87 at Nebraska City. It was partly cloudy, with a temperature of 87 at Lincoln, 84 at Fremont, and 82 at Blair Airport. Under partly cloudy skies, Tacoma reported 82, Plattsmouth reported 84, and Red Oak, Iowa reported 82. At Offutt Air Force Base, it was mostly cloudy, with a temperature of 84. At Millard, it was partly cloudy. Here are some observations from across the region. It was clear, with a temperature of 82 at Grand Island, 80 at Norfolk, 80 at Sioux City, and 87 at Concordia, Kansas. It was partly cloudy, with a temperature of 82 at Sioux Falls, 85 at Des Moines, 87 at Kansas City, 78 at North Platte, and 85 at Valentine. At Denver, it was mostly cloudy, with a temperature of 80. Once again, at 8 p.m. in Omaha, it was 83 degrees under mostly cloudy skies. Here are the forecast key messages. Hot temperatures in the 90s with heat index values of 100 plus. Overnight temperatures in the 70s offer limited relief. Nightly shower and thunderstorm chances across portions of the area. There is a low chance of severe weather, especially on Tuesday. This is NOAA All Hazards Radio Station KIH 61 in Omaha, Nebraska. The current time is 8:39 p.m. Central Daylight Time. Now for the official National Weather Service forecast for the Omaha and Council Bluffs area. Tonight,
partly cloudy until midnight, then becoming mostly cloudy. A chance of showers. A slight chance of thunderstorms until midnight, then a chance of thunderstorms after midnight. Lows in the lower 70s. East winds around 5 miles an hour. Chance of rain 30%. Tuesday, partly sunny in the morning, then clearing. Hot with highs in the mid-90s. Southeast winds 5 to 10 miles an hour. Tuesday night, mostly clear until midnight, then becoming partly cloudy. Lows in the mid-70s. South winds 5 to 10 miles an hour. Wednesday, mostly sunny. Hot with highs in the mid-90s. Southwest winds 5 to 10 miles an hour. Wednesday night, mostly clear until midnight, then partly cloudy with a slight chance of showers and thunderstorms after midnight. Humid with lows in the upper 70s. South winds 5 to 10 miles an hour. Chance of rain 20%. Thursday, mostly sunny. Hot with highs in the mid-90s. Thursday night, mostly clear until midnight, then becoming partly cloudy. Lows in the upper 70s. Friday through Labor Day, partly cloudy. Hot. Highs in the lower 90s. Lows in the mid-70s. The Omaha, Nebraska climate summary for this evening, as of 4 p.m., August 31, 2026. Today's high temperature was 92 degrees. This high was 8 degrees above the normal high of 84. The record high is 101 degrees, which was set in 1913. Today's low temperature was 74 degrees. This low was 12 degrees above the normal low of 62. The record low is 44 degrees, which was last set in 1967. No precipitation fell today, which leaves the monthly total at 5.90 inches. This is 1.30 inches above the normal amount of 4.60 inches for August. The total precipitation for the year still stands at 19.85 inches, which is 4.06 inches below normal. No snow fell today, which brings the monthly total to 0.0 inches. This is normal for August. The total snowfall since July 1st still stands at 0.0 inches, which is normal. There were no heating degree days today, which is normal. This leaves the monthly total at zero, which is normal. The yearly total since July 1st is zero, which is normal. There were 18 cooling degree days today, which is 10 above normal. This brings the monthly total to 365, which is 30 above normal. The yearly total since January 1st is 1,287, which is 163 above normal. Today the maximum wind observed was 13 miles an hour from the north. The highest wind gust observed was 17 miles per hour from the northwest. The normal high temperature for tomorrow is 83 degrees, and the normal low is 62. The record high for tomorrow is 103, which occurred in 1975, and the record low is 45, which occurred in 1949. Sunset tonight is at 7:58 p.m. Sunrise tomorrow is at 6:50 a.m. The Valley National Weather Service climate summary for this evening, as of 4 p.m., August 31, 2026. Today's high temperature was 88 degrees, record high is 99 degrees, which was set in 2000, and the low 72 degrees. The record low is 46 degrees, which was set in 2009. A trace of precipitation fell today, which brings the monthly total to 6.00 inches. The total precipitation for the year now stands at 21.45 inches. No snow fell today, which brings the monthly total to 0.0 inches. This is normal for August. The total snowfall for the season since June 1st still stands at a trace, which is normal. Sunset tonight is at 8 p.m. Sunrise tomorrow is at 6:52 a.m. At 8 p.m. in Omaha, it was mostly cloudy. The temperature was 83 degrees. The dew point 76, and the relative humidity 79%, producing a heat index of 91.
the pressure was 29.91 inches and steady. Across eastern Nebraska and southwest Iowa, it was clear, with a temperature of 81 at Columbus and 87 at Nebraska City. It was partly cloudy, with a temperature of 87 at Lincoln, 84 at

82 at Sioux Falls, 85 at Des Moines, 87 at Kansas City, 78 at North Platte, and 85 at Valentine. At Denver, it was mostly cloudy with a temperature of 80. Once again, at 8 p.m. in Omaha, it was 83 degrees under mostly cloudy skies. This is NOAA All Hazards radio station KIH 61 serving the following counties in Nebraska and Iowa: Douglas, Sarpy, Washington, Cass, Odo, Burt, Dodge, Saunders, Harrison, Pottawatomie, and Mills. Here are the forecast key messages. Hot temperatures in the 90s with heat index values of 100 plus. Overnight temperatures in the 70s offer limited relief. Nightly shower and thunderstorm chances across portions of the area. There is a low chance of severe weather, especially on Tuesday. This is NOAA All Hazards radio station KIH 61 in Omaha, Nebraska. The current time is 8:46 p.m. Central Daylight Time. Now for the official National Weather Service forecast for the Omaha and Council Bluffs area. Tonight, partly cloudy until midnight, then becoming mostly cloudy. A chance of showers. A slight chance of thunderstorms until midnight, then a chance of thunderstorms after midnight. Lows in the lower 70s. East winds around 5 miles an hour. Chance of rain 30%. Tuesday, partly sunny in the morning, then clearing. Hot with highs in the mid-90s. Southeast winds 5 to 10 miles an hour. Tuesday night, mostly clear until midnight, then becoming partly cloudy. Lows in the mid-70s. South winds 5 to 10 miles an hour. Wednesday, mostly sunny. Hot with highs in the mid-90s. Southwest winds 5 to 10 miles an hour. Wednesday night, mostly clear until midnight, then partly cloudy with a slight chance of showers and thunderstorms after midnight. Humid with lows in the upper 70s. South winds 5 to 10 miles an hour. Chance of rain 20%. Thursday, mostly sunny. Hot with highs in the mid-90s. Thursday night, mostly clear until midnight, then becoming partly cloudy. Lows in the upper 70s. Friday through Labor Day, partly cloudy. Hot. Highs in the lower 90s. Lows in the mid-70s. At 8 p.m. in Omaha, it was mostly cloudy. The temperature was 83 degrees, the dew point 76, and the relative humidity 79%, producing a heat index of 91. The pressure was 29.91 inches and steady. Across eastern Nebraska and southwest Iowa, it was clear, with a temperature of 81 at Columbus and 87 at Nebraska City. It was partly cloudy, with a temperature of 87 at Lincoln, 84 at Fremont, and 82 at Blair Airport. Under partly cloudy skies, Tacoma reported 82, Plattsmouth reported 84, and Red Oak, Iowa reported 82. At Offutt Air Force Base, it was mostly cloudy, with a temperature of 84. At Millard, it was partly cloudy. Here are some observations from across the region. It was clear, with a temperature of 82 at Grand Island, 80 at Norfolk, 80 at Sioux City, and 87 at Concordia, Kansas. It was partly cloudy, with a temperature of 82 at Sioux Falls, 85 at Des Moines, 87 at Kansas City, 78 at North Platte, and 85 at Valentine. At Denver, it was mostly cloudy, with a temperature of 80. Once again, at 8 p.m. in Omaha, it was 83 degrees under mostly cloudy skies. Here are the forecast key messages. Hot temperatures in the 90s with heat index values of 100 plus. Overnight temperatures in the 70s offer limited relief. Nightly shower and thunderstorm chances across portions of the area. There is a low chance of severe weather, especially on Tuesday. This is NOAA All Hazards radio station KIH 61 in Omaha, Nebraska. The Omaha, Nebraska climate summary for this evening, as of 4 p.m., August 31st, 2026. Today's high temperature was 92 degrees.

This high was 8 degrees above the normal high of 84. The record high is 101 degrees, which was set in 1913. Today's low temperature was 74 degrees. This low was 12 degrees above the normal low of 62. The record low is 44 degrees, which was last set in 1967. No precipitation fell today, which leaves the monthly total at 5.90 inches. This is 1.30 inches above the normal amount of 4.60 inches for August. The total precipitation for the year still stands at 19.85 inches, which is 4.06 inches below normal. No snow fell today, which brings the monthly total to 0.0 inches. This is normal for August. The total snowfall since July 1st still stands at 0.0 inches, which is normal. There were no heating degree days today, which is normal. This leaves the monthly total at 0, which is normal. The yearly total since July 1st is 0, which is normal. There were 18 cooling degree days today, which is 10 above normal. This brings the monthly total to 365, which is 30 above normal. The yearly total since January 1st is 1,287, which is 163 above normal. Today the maximum wind observed was 13 miles an hour from the north. The highest wind gust observed was 17 miles per hour from the northwest. The normal high temperature for tomorrow is 83 degrees, and the normal low is 62. The record high for tomorrow is 103, which occurred in 1975, and the record low is 45, which occurred in 1949. Sunset tonight is at 7:58 p.m. Sunrise tomorrow is at 6:50 a.m. The Valley National Weather Service climate summary for this evening, as of 4 p.m., August 31, 2026. Today's high temperature was 88 degrees, record high is 99 degrees, which was set in 2000, and the low 72 degrees. The record low is 46 degrees, which was set in 2009. A trace of precipitation fell today, which brings the monthly total to 6.00 inches. The total precipitation for the year now stands at 21.45 inches. No snow fell today, which brings the monthly total to 0.0 inches. This is normal for August. The total snowfall for the season since June 1st still stands at a trace, which is normal. Sunset tonight is at 8 p.m. Sunrise tomorrow is at 6:52 a.m. The current time is 8:53 p.m. Central Daylight Time. Now for the official National Weather Service forecast for the Omaha and Council Bluffs area. Tonight, partly cloudy until midnight, then becoming mostly cloudy. A chance of showers. A slight chance of thunderstorms until midnight, then a chance of thunderstorms after midnight. Lows in the lower 70s. East winds around 5 miles an hour. Chance of rain 30%. Tuesday, partly sunny in the morning, then clearing. Hot with highs in the mid-90s. Southeast winds 5 to 10 miles an hour. Tuesday night, mostly clear until midnight, then becoming partly cloudy. Lows in the mid-70s. South winds 5 to 10 miles an hour. Wednesday, mostly sunny. Hot with highs in the mid-90s. Southwest winds 5 to 10 miles an hour. Wednesday night, mostly clear until midnight, then partly cloudy with a slight chance of showers and thunderstorms after midnight. Humid with lows in the upper 70s. South winds 5 to 10 miles an hour. Chance of rain 20%. Thursday, mostly sunny. Hot with highs in the mid-90s. Thursday night, mostly clear until midnight, then becoming partly cloudy. Lows in the upper 70s. Friday through Labor Day, partly cloudy. Hot. Highs in the lower 90s. Lows in the mid-70s. At 8 p.m. in Omaha, it was mostly cloudy. The temperature was 83 degrees, the dew point 76, and the relative humidity 79%, producing a heat index of 91.
the pressure was 29.91 inches and steady. Across eastern Nebraska and southwest Iowa, it was clear, with a temperature of 81 at Columbus and 87 at Nebraska City. It was partly cloudy, with a temperature of 87 at Lincoln, 84 at Fremont, and 82 at Blair Airport. Under partly cloudy skies, Tacoma reported 82, Plattsmouth reported 84, and Red Oak, Iowa reported 82. At Offutt Air Force Base, it was mostly cloudy, with a temperature of 84. At Millard, it was partly cloudy. Here are some observations from across the region. It was clear, with a temperature of 82 at Grand Island, 80 at Norfolk, 80 at Sioux City, and 87 at Concordia, Kansas. It was partly cloudy, with a temperature of 82 at Sioux Falls, 85 at Des Moines, 87 at Kansas City, 78 at North Platte, and 85 at Valentine. At Denver, it was mostly cloudy, with a temperature of 80. Once again, at 8 p.m. in Omaha, it was 83 degrees under mostly cloudy skies. Here are the forecast key messages. Hot temperatures in the 90s with heat index values of 100 plus. Overnight temperatures in the 70s offer limited relief. Nightly shower and thunderstorm chances across portions of the area. There is a low chance of severe weather, especially on Tuesday. This is NOAA All Hazards Radio Station KIH 61 in Omaha, Nebraska. The current time is 8:56 p.m. Central Daylight Time. Now for the official National Weather Service forecast for the Omaha and Council Bluffs area. Tonight, partly cloudy until midnight, then becoming mostly cloudy. A chance of showers. A slight chance of thunderstorms until midnight, then a chance of thunderstorms after midnight. Lows in the lower 70s. East winds around 5 miles an hour. Chance of rain 30%. Tuesday, partly sunny in the morning, then clearing. Hot with highs in the mid-90s. Southeast winds 5 to 10 miles an hour. Tuesday night, mostly clear until midnight, then becoming partly cloudy. Lows in the mid-70s. South winds 5 to 10 miles an hour. Wednesday, mostly sunny. Hot with highs in the mid-90s. Southwest winds 5 to 10 miles an hour. Wednesday night, mostly clear until midnight, then partly cloudy with a slight chance of showers and thunderstorms after midnight. Humid with lows in the upper 70s. South winds 5 to 10 miles an hour. Chance of rain 20%. Thursday, mostly sunny. Hot with highs in the mid-90s. Thursday night, mostly clear until midnight, then becoming partly cloudy. Lows in the upper 70s. Friday through Labor Day, partly cloudy. Hot. Highs in the lower 90s. Lows in the mid-70s. At 8 p.m. in Omaha, it was mostly cloudy. The temperature was 83 degrees, the dew point 76, and the relative humidity 79%, producing a heat index of 91. The pressure was 29.91 inches and steady. Across eastern Nebraska and southwest Iowa, it was clear, with a temperature of 81 at Columbus and 87 at Nebraska City. It was partly cloudy, with a temperature of 87 at Lincoln, 84 at Fremont, and 82 at Blair Airport. Under partly cloudy skies, Tacoma reported 82, Plattsmouth reported 84, and Red Oak, Iowa reported 82. At Offutt Air Force Base, it was mostly cloudy, with a temperature of 84. At Millard, it was partly cloudy. Here are some observations from across the region. It was clear, with a temperature of 82 at Grand Island, 80 at Norfolk, 80 at Sioux City, and 87 at Concordia, Kansas. It was partly cloudy, with a temperature of 82 at Sioux Falls, 85 at Des Moines, 87 at Kansas City, 78 at North Platte, and 85 at Valentine. At Denver, it was mostly cloudy, with a temperature of 80. Once again, at 8 p.m. in Omaha, it was 83 degrees under mostly cloudy skies.
Here are the forecast key messages. Hot temperatures in the 90s with heat index values of 100 plus. Overnight temperatures in the 70s offer limited relief. Nightly shower and thunderstorm chances across portions of the area. There is a low chance of severe weather, especially on Tuesday. This is NOAA All Hazards radio station KIH 61 in Omaha, Nebraska. The current time is 9 p.m. Central Daylight Time. Now for the official National Weather Service forecast for the Omaha and Council Bluffs area. Tonight, partly cloudy until midnight, then becoming mostly cloudy. A chance of showers. A slight chance of thunderstorms until midnight, then a chance of thunderstorms after midnight. Lows in the lower 70s. East winds around 5 miles an hour. Chance of rain 30%. Tuesday, partly sunny in the morning, then clearing. Hot with highs in the mid-90s. Southeast winds 5 to 10 miles an hour. Tuesday night, mostly clear until midnight, then becoming partly cloudy. Lows in the mid-70s. South winds 5 to 10 miles an hour. Wednesday, mostly sunny. Hot with highs in the mid-90s. Southwest winds 5 to 10 miles an hour. Wednesday night, mostly clear until midnight, then partly cloudy with a slight chance of showers and thunderstorms after midnight. Humid with lows in the upper 70s. South winds 5 to 10 miles an hour. Chance of rain 20%. Thursday, mostly sunny. Hot with highs in the mid-90s. Thursday night, mostly clear until midnight, then becoming partly cloudy. Lows in the upper 70s. Friday through Labor Day, partly cloudy. Hot. Highs in the lower 90s. Lows in the mid-70s. Here are the forecast key messages. Hot temperatures in the 90s with heat index values of 100 plus. Overnight temperatures in the 70s offer limited relief. Nightly shower and thunderstorm chances across portions of the area. There is a low chance of severe weather, especially on Tuesday. This is NOAA All Hazards radio station KIH 61 in Omaha, Nebraska. The current time is 9:02 p.m. Central Daylight Time. Now for the official National Weather Service forecast for the Omaha and Council Bluffs area. Tonight, partly cloudy until midnight, then becoming mostly cloudy. A chance of showers. A slight chance of thunderstorms until midnight, then a chance of thunderstorms after midnight. Lows in the lower 70s. East winds around 5 miles an hour. Chance of rain 30%. Tuesday, partly sunny in the morning, then clearing. Hot with highs in the mid-90s. Southeast winds 5 to 10 miles an hour. Tuesday night, mostly clear until midnight, then becoming partly cloudy. Lows in the mid-70s. South winds 5 to 10 miles an hour. Wednesday, mostly sunny. Hot with highs in the mid-90s. Southwest winds 5 to 10 miles an hour. Wednesday night, mostly clear until midnight, then partly cloudy with a slight chance of showers and thunderstorms after midnight. Humid with lows in the upper 70s. South winds 5 to 10 miles an hour. Chance of rain 20%. Thursday, mostly sunny. Hot with highs in the mid-90s. Thursday night, mostly clear until midnight, then becoming partly cloudy. Lows in the upper 70s. Friday through Labor Day, partly cloudy. Hot. Highs in the lower 90s. Lows in the mid-70s. Here are the forecast key messages. Hot temperatures in the 90s with heat index values of 100 plus. Overnight temperatures in the 70s offer limited relief. Nightly shower and thunderstorm chances across portions of the area. There is a low chance of severe weather, especially on Tuesday. This is NOAA All Hazards radio station KIH 61 in Omaha, Nebraska. The current time is 9:05 p.m. Central Daylight Time.
now for the official National Weather Service forecast for the Omaha and Council Bluffs area. Tonight, partly cloudy until midnight, then becoming mostly cloudy. A chance of showers. A slight chance of thunderstorms until midnight, then a chance of thunderstorms after midnight. Lows in the lower 70s. East winds around 5 miles an hour. Chance of rain 30%. Tuesday, partly sunny in the morning, then clearing. Hot with highs in the mid-90s. Southeast winds 5 to 10 miles an hour. Tuesday night, mostly clear until midnight, then becoming partly cloudy. Lows in the mid-70s. South winds 5 to 10 miles an hour. Wednesday, mostly sunny. Hot with highs in the mid-90s. Southwest winds 5 to 10 miles an hour. Wednesday night, mostly clear until midnight, then partly cloudy with a slight chance of showers and thunderstorms after midnight. Humid with lows in the upper 70s. South winds 5 to 10 miles an hour. Chance of rain 20%. Thursday, mostly sunny. Hot with highs in the mid-90s. Thursday night, mostly clear until midnight, then becoming partly cloudy. Lows in the upper 70s. Friday through Labor Day, partly cloudy. Hot. Highs in the lower 90s. Lows in the mid-70s. At 9 p.m. in Omaha, it was mostly cloudy. The temperature was 81 degrees, the dew point 75, and the relative humidity 82%. The wind was northeast at 5 miles an hour. The pressure was 29.91 inches and steady. Across eastern Nebraska and southwest Iowa, at Columbus, rain was falling with a temperature of 75. It was clear with a temperature of 82 at Lincoln, 82 at Fremont, 80 at Blair Airport, 77 at Tacoma, and 83 at Nebraska City. It was partly cloudy with a temperature of 82 at Plattsmouth and 79 at Red Oak, Iowa. At Millard, it was partly cloudy. Here are some observations from across the region. It was clear, with a temperature of 77 at Grand Island, 75 at Norfolk, 74 at Sioux City, 83 at Concordia, Kansas, and 75 at Valentine. It was partly cloudy, with a temperature of 80 at Sioux Falls, 85 at Des Moines, and 81 at Kansas City. It was mostly cloudy, with a temperature of 74 at North Platte and 71 at Denver. Once again, at 9 p.m. in Omaha, it was 81 degrees under mostly cloudy skies. Here are the forecast key messages. Hot temperatures in the 90s with heat index values of 100 plus. Overnight temperatures in the 70s offer limited relief. Nightly shower and thunderstorm chances across portions of the area. There is a low chance of severe weather, especially on Tuesday. This is NOAA All Hazards Radio Station KIH 61 in Omaha, Nebraska. The current time is 9:08 p.m. Central Daylight Time. Now for the official National Weather Service forecast for the Omaha and Council Bluffs area. Tonight, partly cloudy until midnight, then becoming mostly cloudy. A chance of showers. A slight chance of thunderstorms until midnight, then a chance of thunderstorms after midnight. Lows in the lower 70s. East winds around 5 miles an hour. Chance of rain 30%. Tuesday, partly sunny in the morning, then clearing. Hot with highs in the mid-90s. Southeast winds 5 to 10 miles an hour. Tuesday night, mostly clear until midnight, then becoming partly cloudy. Lows in the mid-70s. South winds 5 to 10 miles an hour. Wednesday, mostly sunny. Hot with highs in the mid-90s. Southwest winds 5 to 10 miles an hour. Wednesday night, mostly clear until midnight, then partly cloudy with a slight chance of showers and thunderstorms after midnight. Humid with lows in the upper 70s. South winds 5 to 10 miles an hour. Chance of rain 20%. Thursday, mostly sunny. Hot with highs in the mid-90s.
Thursday night, mostly clear until midnight, then becoming partly cloudy. Lows in the upper 70s. Friday through Labor Day, partly cloudy. Hot. Highs in the lower 90s. Lows in the mid 70s. At 9 p.m. in Omaha, it was mostly cloudy. The temperature was 81 degrees, the dew point 75, and the relative humidity 82%. The wind was northeast at 5 miles an hour. The pressure was 29.91 inches and steady. Across eastern Nebraska and southwest Iowa, at Columbus, rain was falling, with a temperature of 75. It was clear, with a temperature of 82 at Lincoln, 82 at Fremont, 80 at Blair Airport, 77 at Tacoma, and 83 at Nebraska City. It was partly cloudy, with a temperature of 82 at Plattsmouth, and 79 at Red Oak, Iowa. At Millard, it was partly cloudy. Here are some observations from across the region. It was clear, with a temperature of 77 at Grand Island, 75 at Norfolk, 74 at Sioux City, 83 at Concordia, Kansas, and 75 at Valentine. It was partly cloudy, with a temperature of 80 at Sioux Falls, 85 at Des Moines, and 81 at Kansas City. It was mostly cloudy, with a temperature of 74 at North Platte, and 71 at Denver. Once again, at 9 p.m. in Omaha, it was 81 degrees under mostly cloudy skies. At 9 p.m. in Omaha, it was mostly cloudy. The temperature was 81 degrees, the dew point 75, and the relative humidity 82%. The wind was northeast at 5 miles an hour. The pressure was 29.91 inches and steady. Across eastern Nebraska and southwest Iowa, at Columbus, rain was falling, with a temperature of 75. It was clear, with a temperature of 82 at Lincoln, 82 at Fremont, 80 at Blair Airport, 77 at Tacoma, and 83 at Nebraska City. It was partly cloudy, with a temperature of 82 at Plattsmouth, and 79 at Red Oak, Iowa. At Offutt Air Force Base, it was mostly cloudy, with a temperature of 81. At Millard, it was partly cloudy. Here are some observations from across the region. It was clear, with a temperature of 77 at Grand Island, 75 at Norfolk, 74 at Sioux City, 83 at Concordia, Kansas, and 75 at Valentine. It was partly cloudy, with a temperature of 80 at Sioux Falls, 85 at Des Moines, and 81 at Kansas City. It was mostly cloudy, with a temperature of 74 at North Platte, and 71 at Denver. Once again, at 9 p.m. in Omaha, it was 81 degrees under mostly cloudy skies. Here are the forecast key messages. Hot temperatures in the 90s with heat index values of 100 plus. Overnight temperatures in the 70s offer limited relief. Nightly shower and thunderstorm chances across portions of the area. There is a low chance of severe weather, especially on Tuesday. This is NOAA All Hazards Radio Station KIH 61 in Omaha, Nebraska. The current time is 9:13 p.m. Central Daylight Time. Now for the official National Weather Service forecast for the Omaha and Council Bluffs area. Tonight, partly cloudy until midnight, then becoming mostly cloudy. A chance of showers. A slight chance of thunderstorms until midnight, then a chance of thunderstorms after midnight. Lows in the lower 70s. East winds around 5 miles an hour. Chance of rain 30%. Tuesday, partly sunny in the morning, then clearing. Hot with highs in the mid-90s. Southeast winds 5 to 10 miles an hour. Tuesday night, mostly clear until midnight, then becoming partly cloudy. Lows in the mid-70s. South winds 5 to 10 miles an hour. Wednesday, mostly sunny. Hot with highs in the mid-90s. Southwest winds 5 to 10 miles an hour. Wednesday night, mostly clear until midnight, then partly cloudy with a slight chance of showers and thunderstorms after midnight. Humid with lows in the upper 70s. South winds 5 to 10 miles an hour.
chance of rain 20%. Thursday, mostly sunny. Hot with highs in the mid-90s. Thursday night, mostly clear until midnight, then becoming partly cloudy. Lows in the upper 70s. Friday through Labor Day, partly cloudy. Hot. Highs in the lower 90s. Lows in the mid-70s. Now for the official National Weather Service forecast for the Omaha and Council Bluffs area. Rest of tonight, mostly cloudy with a chance of showers. A chance of thunderstorms after midnight. Lows in the lower 70s. East winds around 5 miles an hour. Chance of rain 30%. Tuesday, partly sunny in the morning, then clearing. Hot with highs in the mid-90s. Southeast winds 5 to 10 miles an hour. Tuesday night, mostly clear until midnight, then becoming partly cloudy. Lows in the mid-70s. South winds 5 to 10 miles an hour. Wednesday, mostly sunny. Hot with highs in the mid-90s. Southwest winds 5 to 10 miles an hour. Wednesday night, mostly clear until midnight, then partly cloudy with a slight chance of showers and thunderstorms after midnight. Humid with lows in the upper 70s. South winds 5 to 10 miles an hour. Chance of rain 20%. Thursday, mostly sunny. Hot with highs in the mid-90s. Thursday night, mostly clear until midnight, then becoming partly cloudy. Lows in the upper 70s. Friday through Labor Day, partly cloudy. Hot. Highs in the lower 90s. Lows in the mid-70s. At 9 p.m. in Omaha, it was mostly cloudy. The temperature was 81 degrees, the dew point 75, and the relative humidity 82%. The wind was northeast at 5 miles an hour. The pressure was 29.91 inches and steady. Across eastern Nebraska and southwest Iowa, at Columbus, rain was falling with a temperature of 75. It was clear with a temperature of 82 at Lincoln, 82 at Fremont, 80 at Blair Airport, 77 at Tacoma, and 83 at Nebraska City. It was partly cloudy, with a temperature of 82 at Plattsmouth and 79 at Red Oak, Iowa. At Offutt Air Force Base, it was mostly cloudy, with a temperature of 81. At Millard, it was partly cloudy. Here are some observations from across the region. It was clear, with a temperature of 77 at Grand Island, 75 at Norfolk, 74 at Sioux City, 83 at Concordia, Kansas, and 75 at Valentine. It was partly cloudy, with a temperature of 80 at Sioux Falls, 85 at Des Moines, and 81 at Kansas City. It was mostly cloudy, with a temperature of 74 at North Platte, and 71 at Denver. Once again, at 9 p.m. in Omaha, it was 81 degrees under mostly cloudy skies. Here are the forecast key messages. Hot temperatures in the 90s with heat index values of 100 plus. Overnight temperatures in the 70s offer limited relief. Nightly shower and thunderstorm chances across portions of the area. There is a low chance of severe weather, especially on Tuesday. This is NOAA All Hazards Radio Station KIH 61 in Omaha, Nebraska. The current time is 9:19 p.m. Central Daylight Time. Now for the official National Weather Service forecast for the Omaha and Council Bluffs area. Rest of tonight, mostly cloudy with a chance of showers. A chance of thunderstorms after midnight. Lows in the lower 70s. East winds around 5 miles an hour. Chance of rain 30%. Tuesday, partly sunny in the morning, then clearing. Hot with highs in the mid-90s. Southeast winds 5 to 10 miles an hour. Tuesday night, mostly clear until midnight, then becoming partly cloudy. Lows in the mid-70s. South winds 5 to 10 miles an hour. Wednesday, mostly sunny. Hot with highs in the mid-90s. Southwest winds 5 to 10 miles an hour.
Wednesday night, mostly clear until midnight, then partly cloudy with a slight chance of showers and thunderstorms after midnight. Humid with lows in the upper 70s. South winds 5 to 10 miles an hour. Chance of rain 20%. Thursday, mostly sunny. Hot with highs in the mid-90s. Thursday night, mostly clear until midnight, then becoming partly cloudy. Lows in the upper 70s. Friday through Labor Day, partly cloudy. Hot. Highs in the lower 90s. Lows in the mid-70s. At 9 p.m. in Omaha, it was mostly cloudy. The temperature was 81 degrees, the dew point 75, and the relative humidity 82%. The wind was northeast at 5 miles an hour. The pressure was 29.91 inches and steady. Across eastern Nebraska and southwest Iowa, at Columbus, rain was falling with a temperature of 75. It was clear, with a temperature of 82 at Lincoln, 82 at Fremont, 80 at Blair Airport, 77 at Tacoma, and 83 at Nebraska City. It was partly cloudy, with a temperature of 82 at Plattsmouth, and 79 at Red Oak, Iowa. At Offutt Air Force Base, it was mostly cloudy, with a temperature of 81. At Millard, it was partly cloudy. Here are some observations from across the region. It was clear, with a temperature of 77 at Grand Island, 75 at Norfolk, 74 at Sioux City, 83 at Concordia, Kansas, and 75 at Valentine. It was partly cloudy, with a temperature of 80 at Sioux Falls, 85 at Des Moines, and 81 at Kansas City. It was mostly cloudy, with a temperature of 74 at North Platte, and 71 at Denver. Once again, at 9 p.m. in Omaha, it was 81 degrees under mostly cloudy skies. Here are the forecast key messages. Hot temperatures in the 90s with heat index values of 100 plus. Overnight temperatures in the 70s offer limited relief. Nightly shower and thunderstorm chances across portions of the area. There is a low chance of severe weather, especially on Tuesday. This is NOAA All Hazards Radio Station KIH 61 in Omaha, Nebraska. The current time is 9:22 p.m. Central Daylight Time. Now for the official National Weather Service forecast for the Omaha and Council Bluffs area. Rest of tonight, mostly cloudy with a chance of showers. A chance of thunderstorms after midnight. Lows in the lower 70s. East winds around 5 miles an hour. Chance of rain 30%. Tuesday, partly sunny in the morning, then clearing. Hot with highs in the mid-90s. Southeast winds 5 to 10 miles an hour. Tuesday night, mostly clear until midnight, then becoming partly cloudy. Lows in the mid-70s. South winds 5 to 10 miles an hour. Wednesday, mostly sunny. Hot with highs in the mid-90s. Southwest winds 5 to 10 miles an hour. Wednesday night, mostly clear until midnight, then partly cloudy with a slight chance of showers and thunderstorms after midnight. Humid with lows in the upper 70s. South winds 5 to 10 miles an hour. Chance of rain 20%. Thursday, mostly sunny. Hot with highs in the mid-90s. Thursday night, mostly clear until midnight, then becoming partly cloudy. Lows in the upper 70s. Friday through Labor Day, partly cloudy. Hot. Highs in the lower 90s. Lows in the mid-70s. At 9 p.m. in Omaha, it was mostly cloudy. The temperature was 81 degrees, the dew point 75, and the relative humidity 82%. The wind was northeast at 5 miles an hour. The pressure was 29.91 inches and steady. Across eastern Nebraska and southwest Iowa, at Columbus, rain was falling with a temperature of 75. It was clear, with a temperature of 82 at Lincoln, 82 at Fremont, 80 at Blair Airport, 77 at Tacoma, and 83 at Nebraska City.
It was partly cloudy, with a temperature of 82 at Plattsmouth and 79 at Red Oak, Iowa. At Offutt Air Force Base, it was mostly cloudy, with a temperature of 81. At Millard, it was partly cloudy. Here are some observations from across the region. It was clear, with a temperature of 77 at Grand Island, 75 at Norfolk, 74 at Sioux City, 83 at Concordia, Kansas, and 75 at Valentine. It was partly cloudy, with a temperature of 80 at Sioux Falls, 85 at Des Moines, and 81 at Kansas City. It was mostly cloudy, with a temperature of 74 at North Platte and 71 at Denver. Once again, at 9 p.m. in Omaha, it was 81 degrees under mostly cloudy skies. Here are the forecast key messages. Hot temperatures in the 90s with heat index values of 100 plus. Overnight temperatures in the 70s offer limited relief. Nightly shower and thunderstorm chances across portions of the area. There is a low chance of severe weather, especially on Tuesday. This is NOAA All Hazards Radio Station KIH 61 in Omaha, Nebraska. The current time is 9:26 p.m. Central Daylight Time. Now for the official National Weather Service forecast for the Omaha and Council Bluffs area. Rest of tonight, mostly cloudy with a chance of showers. A chance of thunderstorms after midnight. Lows in the lower 70s. East winds around 5 miles an hour. Chance of rain 30%. Tuesday, partly sunny in the morning, then clearing. Hot with highs in the mid-90s. Southeast winds 5 to 10 miles an hour. Tuesday night, mostly clear until midnight, then becoming partly cloudy. Lows in the mid-70s. South winds 5 to 10 miles an hour. Wednesday, mostly sunny. Hot with highs in the mid-90s. Southwest winds 5 to 10 miles an hour. Wednesday night, mostly clear until midnight, then partly cloudy with a slight chance of showers and thunderstorms after midnight. Humid with lows in the upper 70s. South winds 5 to 10 miles an hour. Chance of rain 20%. Thursday, mostly sunny. Hot with highs in the mid-90s. Thursday night, mostly clear until midnight, then becoming partly cloudy. Lows in the upper 70s. Friday through Labor Day, partly cloudy. Hot. Highs in the lower 90s. Lows in the mid-70s. At 9 p.m. in Omaha, it was mostly cloudy. The temperature was 81 degrees, the dew point 75, and the relative humidity 82%. The wind was northeast at 5 miles an hour. The pressure was 29.91 inches and steady. Across eastern Nebraska and southwest Iowa, at Columbus, rain was falling with a temperature of 75. It was clear with a temperature of 82 at Lincoln, 82 at Fremont, 80 at Blair Airport, 77 at Tacoma, and 83 at Nebraska City. It was partly cloudy, with a temperature of 82 at Plattsmouth and 79 at Red Oak, Iowa. At Offutt Air Force Base, it was mostly cloudy, with a temperature of 81. At Millard, it was partly cloudy. Here are some observations from across the region. It was clear, with a temperature of 77 at Grand Island, 75 at Norfolk, 74 at Sioux City, 83 at Concordia, Kansas, and 75 at Valentine. It was partly cloudy, with a temperature of 80 at Sioux Falls, 85 at Des Moines, and 81 at Kansas City. It was mostly cloudy, with a temperature of 74 at North Platte and 71 at Denver. Once again, at 9 p.m. in Omaha, it was 81 degrees under mostly cloudy skies. Here are the forecast key messages. Hot temperatures in the 90s with heat index values of 100 plus. Overnight temperatures in the 70s offer limited relief. Nightly shower and thunderstorm chances across portions of the area. There is a low chance of severe weather, especially on Tuesday. This is NOAA All Hazards Radio Station KIH 61 in Omaha, Nebraska.
The current time is 9:30 p.m. Central Daylight Time. Now for the official National Weather Service forecast for the Omaha and Council Bluffs area. Rest of tonight, mostly cloudy with a chance of showers. A chance of thunderstorms after midnight. Lows in the lower 70s. East winds around 5 miles an hour. Chance of rain 30%. Tuesday, partly sunny in the morning, then clearing. Hot with highs in the mid-90s. Southeast winds 5 to 10 miles an hour. Tuesday night, mostly clear until midnight, then becoming partly cloudy. Lows in the mid-70s. South winds 5 to 10 miles an hour. Wednesday, mostly sunny. Hot with highs in the mid-90s. Southwest winds 5 to 10 miles an hour. Wednesday night, mostly clear until midnight, then partly cloudy with a slight chance of showers and thunderstorms after midnight. Humid with lows in the upper 70s. South winds 5 to 10 miles an hour. Chance of rain 20%. Thursday, mostly sunny. Hot with highs in the mid-90s. Thursday night, mostly clear until midnight, then becoming partly cloudy. Lows in the upper 70s. Friday through Labor Day, partly cloudy. Hot. Highs in the lower 90s. Lows in the mid-70s. At 9 p.m. in Omaha, it was mostly cloudy. The temperature was 81 degrees, the dew point 75, and the relative humidity 82%. The wind was northeast at 5 miles an hour. The pressure was 29.91 inches and steady. Across eastern Nebraska and southwest Iowa, at Columbus, rain was falling with a temperature of 75. It was clear with a temperature of 82 at Lincoln, 82 at Fremont, 80 at Blair Airport, 77 at Tacoma, and 83 at Nebraska City. It was partly cloudy with a temperature of 82 at Plattsmouth and 79 at Red Oak, Iowa. At Offutt Air Force Base, it was mostly cloudy with a temperature of 81. At Millard, it was partly cloudy. Here are some observations from across the region. It was clear with a temperature of 77 at Grand Island, 75 at Norfolk, 74 at Sioux City, 83 at Concordia, Kansas, and 75 at Valentine. It was partly cloudy with a temperature of 80 at Sioux Falls, 85 at Des Moines, and 81 at Kansas City. It was mostly cloudy with a temperature of 74 at North Platte and 71 at Denver. Once again, at 9 p.m. in Omaha, it was 81 degrees under mostly cloudy skies. Here are the forecast key messages. Hot temperatures in the 90s with heat index values of 100 plus. Overnight temperatures in the 70s offer limited relief. Nightly shower and thunderstorm chances across portions of the area. There is a low chance of severe weather, especially on Tuesday. This is NOAA All Hazards Radio Station KIH 61 in Omaha, Nebraska. The current time is 9:33 p.m. Central Daylight Time. Now for the official National Weather Service forecast for the Omaha and Council Bluffs area. Rest of tonight, mostly cloudy with a chance of showers. A chance of thunderstorms after midnight. Lows in the lower 70s. East winds around 5 miles an hour. Chance of rain 30%. Tuesday, partly sunny in the morning, then clearing. Hot with highs in the mid-90s. Southeast winds 5 to 10 miles an hour. Tuesday night, mostly clear until midnight, then becoming partly cloudy. Lows in the mid-70s. South winds 5 to 10 miles an hour. Wednesday, mostly sunny. Hot with highs in the mid-90s. Southwest winds 5 to 10 miles an hour. Wednesday night, mostly clear until midnight, then partly cloudy with a slight chance of showers and thunderstorms after midnight. Humid with lows in the upper 70s. South winds 5 to 10 miles an hour. Chance of rain 20%. Thursday, mostly sunny. Hot with highs in the mid-90s.
Thursday night, mostly clear until midnight, then becoming partly cloudy. Lows in the upper 70s. Friday through Labor Day, partly cloudy. Hot. Highs in the lower 90s. Lows in the mid 70s. At 9 p.m. in Omaha, it was mostly cloudy. The temperature was 81 degrees, the dew point 75, and the relative humidity 82%. The wind was northeast at 5 miles an hour. The pressure was 29.91 inches and steady. Across eastern Nebraska and southwest Iowa, at Columbus, rain was falling with a temperature of 75. It was clear with a temperature of 82 at Lincoln, 82 at Fremont, 80 at Blair Airport, 77 at Tacoma, and 83 at Nebraska City. It was partly cloudy with a temperature of 82 at Plattsmouth and 79 at Red Oak, Iowa. At Offutt Air Force Base, it was mostly cloudy with a temperature of 81. At Millard, it was partly cloudy. Here are some observations from across the region. It was clear with a temperature of 77 at Grand Island, 75 at Norfolk, 74 at Sioux City, 83 at Concordia, Kansas, and 75 at Valentine. It was partly cloudy with a temperature of 80 at Sioux Falls, 85 at Des Moines, and 81 at Kansas City. It was mostly cloudy with a temperature of 74 at North Platte and 71 at Denver. Once again, at 9 p.m. in Omaha, it was 81 degrees under mostly cloudy skies. Here are the forecast key messages. Hot temperatures in the 90s with heat index values of 100 plus. Overnight temperatures in the 70s offer limited relief. Nightly shower and thunderstorm chances across portions of the area. There is a low chance of severe weather, especially on Tuesday. This is NOAA All Hazards Radio Station KIH 61 in Omaha, Nebraska. The current time is 9:37 p.m. Central Daylight Time. Now for the official National Weather Service forecast for the Omaha and Council Bluffs area. Rest of tonight, mostly cloudy with a chance of showers. A chance of thunderstorms after midnight. Lows in the lower 70s. East winds around 5 miles an hour. Chance of rain 30%. Tuesday, partly sunny in the morning, then clearing. Hot with highs in the mid-90s. Southeast winds 5 to 10 miles an hour. Tuesday night, mostly clear until midnight, then becoming partly cloudy. Lows in the mid-70s. South winds 5 to 10 miles an hour. Wednesday, mostly sunny. Hot with highs in the mid-90s. Southwest winds 5 to 10 miles an hour. Wednesday night, mostly clear until midnight, then partly cloudy with a slight chance of showers and thunderstorms after midnight. Humid with lows in the upper 70s. South winds 5 to 10 miles an hour. Chance of rain 20%. Thursday, mostly sunny. Hot with highs in the mid-90s. Thursday night, mostly clear until midnight, then becoming partly cloudy. Lows in the upper 70s. Friday through Labor Day, partly cloudy. Hot. Highs in the lower 90s. Lows in the mid-70s. At 9 p.m. in Omaha, it was mostly cloudy. The temperature was 81 degrees, the dew point 75, and the relative humidity 82%. The wind was northeast at 5 miles an hour. The pressure was 29.91 inches and steady. Across eastern Nebraska and southwest Iowa, at Columbus, rain was falling with a temperature of 75. It was clear with a temperature of 82 at Lincoln, 82 at Fremont, 80 at Blair Airport, 77 at Tacoma, and 83 at Nebraska City. It was partly cloudy, with a temperature of 82 at Plattsmouth and 79 at Red Oak, Iowa. At Offutt Air Force Base, it was mostly cloudy, with a temperature of 81. At Millard, it was partly cloudy. Here are some observations from across the region. It was clear, with a temperature of 77 at Grand Island, 75 at Norfolk,
74 at Sioux City, 83 at Concordia, Kansas, and 75 at Valentine. It was partly cloudy, with a temperature of 80 at Sioux Falls, 85 at Des Moines, and 81 at Kansas City. It was mostly cloudy, with a temperature of 74 at North Platte and 71 at Denver. Once again, at 9 p.m. in Omaha, it was 81 degrees under mostly cloudy skies. Here are the forecast key messages. Hot temperatures in the 90s with heat index values of 100 plus. Overnight temperatures in the 70s offer limited relief. Nightly shower and thunderstorm chances across portions of the area. There is a low chance of severe weather, especially on Tuesday. This is NOAA All Hazards Radio Station KIH-61 in Omaha, Nebraska. The current time is 9:40 p.m. Central Daylight Time. Now for the official National Weather Service forecast for the Omaha and Council Bluffs area. Rest of tonight, mostly cloudy with a chance of showers. A chance of thunderstorms after midnight. Lows in the lower 70s. East winds around 5 miles an hour. Chance of rain 30%. Tuesday, partly sunny in the morning, then clearing. Hot with highs in the mid-90s. Southeast winds 5 to 10 miles an hour. Tuesday night, mostly clear until midnight, then becoming partly cloudy. Lows in the mid-70s. South winds 5 to 10 miles an hour. Wednesday, mostly sunny. Hot with highs in the mid-90s. Southwest winds 5 to 10 miles an hour. Wednesday night, mostly clear until midnight, then partly cloudy with a slight chance of showers and thunderstorms after midnight. Humid with lows in the upper 70s. South winds 5 to 10 miles an hour. Chance of rain 20%. Thursday, mostly sunny. Hot with highs in the mid-90s. Thursday night, mostly clear until midnight, then becoming partly cloudy. Lows in the upper 70s. Friday through Labor Day, partly cloudy. Hot. Highs in the lower 90s. Lows in the mid-70s. At 9 p.m. in Omaha, it was mostly cloudy. The temperature was 81 degrees, the dew point 75, and the relative humidity 82%. The wind was northeast at 5 miles an hour. The pressure was 29.91 inches and steady. Across eastern Nebraska and southwest Iowa, at Columbus, rain was falling with a temperature of 75. It was clear with a temperature of 82 at Lincoln, 82 at Fremont, 80 at Blair Airport, 77 at Tacoma, and 83 at Nebraska City. It was partly cloudy with a temperature of 82 at Plattsmouth and 79 at Red Oak, Iowa. At Offutt Air Force Base, it was mostly cloudy with a temperature of 81. At Millard, it was partly cloudy. Here are some observations from across the region. It was clear with a temperature of 77 at Grand Island, 75 at Norfolk, 74 at Sioux City, 83 at Concordia, Kansas, and 75 at Valentine. It was partly cloudy with a temperature of 80 at Sioux Falls, 85 at Des Moines, and 81 at Kansas City. It was mostly cloudy, with a temperature of 74 at North Platte and 71 at Denver. Once again, at 9 p.m. in Omaha, it was 81 degrees under mostly cloudy skies. This is NOAA All Hazards Radio Station KIH-61 serving the following counties in Nebraska and Iowa. Douglas, Sarpy, Washington, Cass, Odo, Burt, Dodge, Saunders, Harrison, Pottawatomie, and Mills. Here are the forecast key messages. Hot temperatures in the 90s with heat index values of 100 plus. Overnight temperatures in the 70s offer limited relief. Nightly shower and thunderstorm chances across portions of the area. There is a low chance of severe weather, especially on Tuesday. This is NOAA All Hazards Radio Station KIH-61 in Omaha, Nebraska. The current time is 9:44 p.m. Central Daylight Time.
Now for the official National Weather Service forecast for the Omaha and Council Bluffs area. Rest of tonight, mostly cloudy with a chance of showers. A chance of thunderstorms after midnight. Lows in the lower 70s. East wind.

clear until midnight, then partly cloudy with a slight chance of showers and thunderstorms after midnight. Humid with lows in the upper 70s. South winds 5 to 10 miles an hour. Chance of rain 20%. Thursday, mostly sunny. Hot with highs in the mid-90s. Thursday night, mostly clear until midnight, then becoming partly cloudy. Lows in the upper 70s. Friday through Labor Day, partly cloudy. Hot. Highs in the lower 90s. Lows in the mid-70s. At 9 p.m. in Omaha, it was mostly cloudy. The temperature was 81 degrees, the dew point 75, and the relative humidity 82%. The wind was northeast at 5 miles an hour. The pressure was 29.91 inches and steady. Across eastern Nebraska and southwest Iowa, at Columbus, rain was falling with a temperature of 75. It was clear, with a temperature of 82 at Lincoln, 82 at Fremont, 80 at Blair Airport, 77 at Tacoma, and 83 at Nebraska City. It was partly cloudy, with a temperature of 82 at Plattsmouth and 79 at Red Oak, Iowa. At Offutt Air Force Base, it was mostly cloudy, with a temperature of 81. At Millard, it was partly cloudy. Here are some observations from across the region. It was clear, with a temperature of 77 at Grand Island, 75 at North Fork, 74 at Sioux City, 83 at Concordia, Kansas, and 75 at Valentine. It was partly cloudy, with a temperature of 80 at Sioux Falls, 85 at Des Moines, and 81 at Kansas City. It was mostly cloudy, with a temperature of 74 at North Platte, and 71 at Denver. Once again, at 9 p.m. in Omaha, it was 81 degrees under mostly cloudy skies. Here are the forecast key messages. Hot temperatures in the 90s with heat index values of 100 plus. Overnight temperatures in the 70s offer limited relief. Nightly shower and thunderstorm chances across portions of the area. There is a low chance of severe weather, especially on Tuesday. This is NOAA All Hazards Radio Station KIH 61 in Omaha, Nebraska. The current time is 9:48 p.m. Central Daylight Time. Now for the official National Weather Service forecast for the Omaha and Council Bluffs area. Rest of tonight, mostly cloudy with a chance of showers. A chance of thunderstorms after midnight. Lows in the lower 70s. East winds around 5 miles an hour. Chance of rain 30%. Tuesday, partly sunny in the morning, then clearing. Hot with highs in the mid-90s. Southeast winds 5 to 10 miles an hour. Tuesday night, mostly clear until midnight, then becoming partly cloudy. Lows in the mid-70s. South winds 5 to 10 miles an hour. Wednesday, mostly sunny. Hot with highs in the mid-90s. Southwest winds 5 to 10 miles an hour. Wednesday night, mostly clear until midnight, then partly cloudy with a slight chance of showers and thunderstorms after midnight. Humid with lows in the upper 70s. South winds 5 to 10 miles an hour. Chance of rain 20%. Thursday, mostly sunny. Hot with highs in the mid-90s. Thursday night, mostly clear until midnight, then becoming partly cloudy. Lows in the upper 70s. Friday through Labor Day, partly cloudy. Hot. Highs in the lower 90s. Lows in the mid-70s. At 9 p.m. in Omaha, it was mostly cloudy. The temperature was 81 degrees, the dew point 75, and the relative humidity 82%. The wind was northeast at 5 miles an hour. The pressure was 29.91 inches and steady. Across eastern Nebraska and southwest Iowa, at Columbus, rain was falling with a temperature of 75. It was clear, with a temperature of 82 at Lincoln, 82 at Fremont, 80 at Blair Airport, 77 at Tacoma, and 83 at Nebraska City. It was partly cloudy, with a temperature of 82 at Plattsmouth and 79 at Red Oak, Iowa.

off an Air Force base, it was mostly cloudy with a temperature of 81. At Millard, it was partly cloudy. Here are some observations from across the region. It was clear with a temperature of 77 at Grand Island, 75 at Norfolk, 74 at Sioux City, 83 at Concordia, Kansas, and 75 at Valentine. It was partly cloudy, with a temperature of 80 at Sioux Falls, 85 at Des Moines, and 81 at Kansas City. It was mostly cloudy, with a temperature of 74 at Northland, and 71 at Denver. Once again, at 9 p.m. in Omaha, it was 81 degrees under mostly cloudy skies. Here are the forecast key messages. Hot temperatures in the 90s with heat index values of 100 plus. Overnight temperatures in the 70s offer limited relief. Nightly shower and thunderstorm chances across portions of the area. There is a low chance of severe weather, especially on Tuesday. This is NOAA All Hazards Radio Station KIH 61 in Omaha, Nebraska. The current time is 9:52 p.m. Central Daylight Time. Now for the official National Weather Service forecast for the Omaha and Council Bluffs area. Rest of tonight, mostly cloudy with a chance of showers. A chance of thunderstorms after midnight. Lows in the lower 70s. East winds around 5 miles an hour. Chance of rain 30%. Tuesday, partly sunny in the morning, then clearing. Hot with highs in the mid-90s. Southeast winds 5 to 10 miles an hour. Tuesday night, mostly clear until midnight, then becoming partly cloudy. Lows in the mid-70s. South winds 5 to 10 miles an hour. Wednesday, mostly sunny. Hot with highs in the mid-90s. Southwest winds 5 to 10 miles an hour. Wednesday night, mostly clear until midnight, then partly cloudy with a slight chance of showers and thunderstorms after midnight. Humid with lows in the upper 70s. South winds 5 to 10 miles an hour. Chance of rain 20%. Thursday, mostly sunny. Hot with highs in the mid-90s. Thursday night, mostly clear until midnight, then becoming partly cloudy. Lows in the upper 70s. Friday through Labor Day, partly cloudy. Hot. Highs in the lower 90s. Lows in the mid-70s. At 9 p.m. in Omaha, it was mostly cloudy. The temperature was 81 degrees, the dew point 75, and the relative humidity 82%. The wind was northeast at 5 miles an hour. The pressure was 29.91 inches and steady. Across eastern Nebraska and southwest Iowa, at Columbus, rain was falling with a temperature of 75. It was clear with a temperature of 82 at Lincoln, 82 at Fremont, 80 at Blair Airport, 77 at Tacoma, and 83 at Nebraska City. It was partly cloudy with a temperature of 82 at Plattsmouth and 79 at Red Oak, Iowa. At Offutt Air Force Base, it was mostly cloudy, with a temperature of 81. At Millard, it was partly cloudy. Here are some observations from across the region. It was clear, with a temperature of 77 at Grand Island, 75 at Norfolk, 74 at Sioux City, 83 at Concordia, Kansas, and 75 at Valentine. It was partly cloudy, with a temperature of 80 at Sioux Falls, 85 at Des Moines, and 81 at Kansas City. It was mostly cloudy, with a temperature of 74 at Northland, and 71 at Denver. Once again, at 9 p.m. in Omaha, it was 81 degrees under mostly cloudy skies. Here are the forecast key messages. Hot temperatures in the 90s with heat index values of 100 plus. Overnight temperatures in the 70s offer limited relief. Nightly shower and thunderstorm chances across portions of the area. There is a low chance of severe weather, especially on Tuesday. This is NOAA All Hazards Radio Station KIH 61 in Omaha, Nebraska. The current time is 9:55 p.m. Central Daylight Time.
Now for the official National Weather Service forecast for the Omaha and Council Bluffs area. Rest of tonight, mostly cloudy with a chance of showers. A chance of thunderstorms after midnight. Lows in the lower 70s. East winds around 5 miles an hour. Chance of rain 30%. Tuesday, partly sunny in the morning, then clearing. Hot with highs in the mid-90s. Southeast winds 5 to 10 miles an hour. Tuesday night, mostly clear until midnight, then becoming partly cloudy. Lows in the mid-70s. South winds 5 to 10 miles an hour. Wednesday, mostly sunny. Hot with highs in the mid-90s. Southwest winds 5 to 10 miles an hour. Wednesday night, mostly clear until midnight, then partly cloudy with a slight chance of showers and thunderstorms after midnight. Humid with lows in the upper 70s. South winds 5 to 10 miles an hour. Chance of rain 20%. Thursday, mostly sunny. Hot with highs in the mid-90s. Thursday night, mostly clear until midnight, then becoming partly cloudy. Lows in the upper 70s. Friday through Labor Day, partly cloudy. Hot. Highs in the lower 90s. Lows in the mid-70s. At 9 p.m. in Omaha, it was mostly cloudy. The temperature was 81 degrees, the dew point 75, and the relative humidity 82%. The wind was northeast at 5 miles an hour. The pressure was 29.91 inches and steady. Across eastern Nebraska and southwest Iowa, at Columbus, rain was falling with a temperature of 75. It was clear with a temperature of 82 at Lincoln, 82 at Fremont, 80 at Blair Airport, 77 at Tacoma, and 83 at Nebraska City. It was partly cloudy with a temperature of 82 at Plattsmouth and 79 at Red Oak, Iowa. At Offutt Air Force Base, it was mostly cloudy with a temperature of 81. At Millard, it was partly cloudy. Here are some observations from across the region. It was clear with a temperature of 77 at Grand Island, 75 at Norfolk, 74 at Sioux City, 83 at Concordia, Kansas, and 75 at Valentine. It was partly cloudy with a temperature of 80 at Sioux Falls, 85 at Des Moines, and 81 at Kansas City. It was mostly cloudy with a temperature of 74 at North Platte and 71 at Denver. Once again, at 9 p.m. in Omaha, it was 81 degrees under mostly cloudy skies. Here are the forecast key messages. Hot temperatures in the 90s with heat index values of 100 plus. Overnight temperatures in the 70s offer limited relief. Nightly shower and thunderstorm chances across portions of the area. There is a low chance of severe weather, especially on Tuesday. This is NOAA All Hazards Radio Station KIH 61 in Omaha, Nebraska. The current time is 9:59 p.m. Central Daylight Time. Now for the official National Weather Service forecast for the Omaha and Council Bluffs area. Rest of tonight, mostly cloudy with a chance of showers. A chance of thunderstorms after midnight. Lows in the lower 70s. East winds around 5 miles an hour. Chance of rain 30%. Tuesday, partly sunny in the morning, then clearing. Hot with highs in the mid-90s. Southeast winds 5 to 10 miles an hour. Tuesday night, mostly clear until midnight, then becoming partly cloudy. Lows in the mid-70s. South winds 5 to 10 miles an hour. Wednesday, mostly sunny. Hot with highs in the mid-90s. Southwest winds 5 to 10 miles an hour. Wednesday night, mostly clear until midnight, then partly cloudy with a slight chance of showers and thunderstorms after midnight. Humid with lows in the upper 70s. South winds 5 to 10 miles an hour. Chance of rain 20%. Thursday, mostly sunny. Hot with highs in the mid-90s. Thursday night, mostly clear until midnight, then becoming partly cloudy. Lows in the upper 70s.
Friday through Labor Day, partly cloudy. Hot. Highs in the lower 90s. Lows in the mid-70s. Here are the forecast key messages. Hot temperatures in the 90s with heat index values of 100+. Overnight temperatures in the 70s offer limited relief. Nightly shower and thunderstorm chances across portions of the area. There is a low chance of severe weather, especially on Tuesday. This is NOAA All Hazards radio station KIH-61 in Omaha, Nebraska. The current time is 10:01 p.m. Central Daylight Time. Now for the official National Weather Service forecast for the Omaha and Council Bluffs area. Rest of tonight, mostly cloudy with a chance of showers. A chance of thunderstorms after midnight. Lows in the lower 70s. East winds around 5 miles an hour. Chance of rain 30%. Tuesday, partly sunny in the morning, then clearing. Hot with highs in the mid-90s. Southeast winds 5 to 10 miles an hour. Tuesday night, mostly clear until midnight, then becoming partly cloudy. Lows in the mid-70s. South winds 5 to 10 miles an hour. Wednesday, mostly sunny. Hot with highs in the mid-90s. Southwest winds 5 to 10 miles an hour. Wednesday night, mostly clear until midnight, then partly cloudy with a slight chance of showers and thunderstorms after midnight. Humid with lows in the upper 70s. South winds 5 to 10 miles an hour. Chance of rain 20%. Thursday, mostly sunny. Hot with highs in the mid-90s. Thursday night, mostly clear until midnight, then becoming partly cloudy. Lows in the upper 70s. Friday through Labor Day, partly cloudy. Hot. Highs in the lower 90s. Lows in the mid-70s. Here are the forecast key messages. Hot temperatures in the 90s with heat index values of 100+. Overnight temperatures in the 70s offer limited relief. Nightly shower and thunderstorm chances across portions of the area. There is a low chance of severe weather, especially on Tuesday. This is NOAA All Hazards radio station KIH-61 in Omaha, Nebraska. The current time is 10:03 p.m. Central Daylight Time. Now for the official National Weather Service forecast for the Omaha and Council Bluffs area. Rest of tonight, mostly cloudy with a chance of showers. A chance of thunderstorms after midnight. Lows in the lower 70s. East winds around 5 miles an hour. Chance of rain 30%. Tuesday, partly sunny in the morning, then clearing. Hot with highs in the mid-90s. Southeast winds 5 to 10 miles an hour. Tuesday night, mostly clear until midnight, then becoming partly cloudy. Lows in the mid-70s. South winds 5 to 10 miles an hour. Wednesday, mostly sunny. Hot with highs in the mid-90s. Southwest winds 5 to 10 miles an hour. Wednesday night, mostly clear until midnight, then partly cloudy with a slight chance of showers and thunderstorms after midnight. Humid with lows in the upper 70s. South winds 5 to 10 miles an hour. Chance of rain 20%. Thursday, mostly sunny. Hot with highs in the mid-90s. Thursday night, mostly clear until midnight, then becoming partly cloudy. Lows in the upper 70s. Friday through Labor Day, partly cloudy. Hot. Highs in the lower 90s. Lows in the mid-70s. Here are the forecast key messages. Hot temperatures in the 90s with heat index values of 100+. Overnight temperatures in the 70s offer limited relief. Nightly shower and thunderstorm chances across portions of the area. There is a low chance of severe weather, especially on Tuesday. 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The current time is 10:05 p.m. Central Daylight Time.
Now for the official National Weather Service forecast for the Omaha and Council Bluffs area. Rest of tonight, mostly cloudy with a chance of showers. A chance of thunderstorms after midnight. Lows in the lower 70s. East winds around 5 miles an hour. Chance of rain 30%. Tuesday, partly sunny in the morning, then clearing. Hot with highs in the mid-90s. Southeast winds 5 to 10 miles an hour. Tuesday night, mostly clear until midnight, then becoming partly cloudy. Lows in the mid-70s. South winds 5 to 10 miles an hour. Wednesday, mostly sunny. Hot with highs in the mid-90s. Southwest winds 5 to 10 miles an hour. Wednesday night, mostly clear until midnight, then partly cloudy with a slight chance of showers and thunderstorms after midnight. Humid with lows in the upper 70s. South winds 5 to 10 miles an hour. Chance of rain 20%. Thursday, mostly sunny. Hot with highs in the mid-90s. Thursday night, mostly clear until midnight, then becoming partly cloudy. Lows in the upper 70s. Friday through Labor Day, partly cloudy. Hot. Highs in the lower 90s. Lows in the mid-70s. At 10 p.m. in Omaha, it was partly cloudy. The temperature was 77 degrees, the dew point 76, and the relative humidity 96%. The wind was northwest at 5 miles an hour. The pressure was 29.93 inches and rising. Across eastern Nebraska and southwest Iowa, at Columbus, rain was falling with a temperature of 74. It was clear with a temperature of 79 at Lincoln, 77 at Fremont, 79 at Blair Airport, and 75 at Tacoma. Under clear skies, Nebraska City reported 82, Plattsmouth reported 81, and Red Oak, Iowa reported 77. At Millard, it was clear. Here are some observations from across the region. At Denver, rain was falling with a temperature of 71. It was clear with a temperature of 75 at Grand Island, 72 at Norfolk, and 77 at Sioux Falls. Under clear skies, Sioux City reported 72, Concordia, Kansas reported 80, and Valentine reported 73. It was partly cloudy, with a temperature of 83 at Des Moines and 79 at Kansas City. At North Platte, it was mostly cloudy, with a temperature of 73. Once again, at 10 p.m. in Omaha, it was 77 degrees under partly cloudy skies. Here are the forecast key messages. Hot temperatures in the 90s with heat index values of 100 plus. Overnight temperatures in the 70s offer limited relief. Nightly shower and thunderstorm chances across portions of the area. There is a low chance of severe weather, especially on Tuesday. This is NOAA All Hazards Radio Station KIH 61 in Omaha, Nebraska. The current time is 10:09 p.m. Central Daylight Time. Now for the official National Weather Service forecast for the Omaha and Council Bluffs area. Rest of tonight, mostly cloudy with a chance of showers. A chance of thunderstorms after midnight. Lows in the lower 70s. East winds around 5 miles an hour. Chance of rain 30%. Tuesday, partly sunny in the morning, then clearing. Hot with highs in the mid-90s. Southeast winds 5 to 10 miles an hour. Tuesday night, mostly clear until midnight, then becoming partly cloudy. Lows in the mid-70s. South winds 5 to 10 miles an hour. Wednesday, mostly sunny. Hot with highs in the mid-90s. Southwest winds 5 to 10 miles an hour. Wednesday night, mostly clear until midnight, then partly cloudy with a slight chance of showers and thunderstorms after midnight. Humid with lows in the upper 70s. South winds 5 to 10 miles an hour. Chance of rain 20%. Thursday, mostly sunny. Hot with highs in the mid-90s. Thursday night, mostly clear until midnight, then becoming partly cloudy.
lows in the upper 70s. Friday through Labor Day, partly cloudy. Hot. Highs in the lower 90s. Lows in the mid 70s. At 10 p.m. in Omaha, it was partly cloudy. The temperature was 77 degrees, the dew point 76, and the relative humidity 96%. The wind was northwest at 5 miles an hour. The pressure was 29.93 inches and rising. Across eastern Nebraska and southwest Iowa, at Columbus, rain was falling, with a temperature of 74. It was clear, with a temperature of 79 at Lincoln, 77 at Fremont, 79 at Blair Airport, and 75 at Tecumseh. Under clear skies, Nebraska City reported 82, Plattsmouth reported 81, and Red Oak, Iowa reported 77. At Millard, it was clear. Here are some observations from across the region. At Denver, rain was falling, with a temperature of 71. It was clear, with a temperature of 75 at Grand Island, 72 at North Fork, and 77 at Sioux Falls. Under clear skies, Sioux City reported 72, Concordia, Kansas reported 80, and Valentine reported 73. It was partly cloudy, with a temperature of 83 at Des Moines and 79 at Kansas City. At North Platte, it was mostly cloudy, with a temperature of 73. Once again, at 10 p.m. in Omaha, it was 77 degrees under partly cloudy skies. At 10 p.m. in Omaha, it was partly cloudy. The temperature was 77 degrees, the dew point 76, and the relative humidity 96%. The wind was northwest at 5 miles an hour. The pressure was 29.93 inches and rising. Across eastern Nebraska and southwest Iowa, at Columbus, rain was falling, with a temperature of 74. It was clear, with a temperature of 79 at Lincoln, 77 at Fremont, 79 at Blair Airport, and 75 at Tecumseh. Under clear skies, Nebraska City reported 82, Plattsmouth reported 81, and Red Oak, Iowa reported 77. At Offutt Air Force Base, it was partly cloudy, with a temperature of 78. At Millard, it was clear. Here are some observations from across the region. At Denver, rain was falling, with a temperature of 69. It was clear, with a temperature of 75 at Grand Island, 72 at North Fork, and 77 at Sioux Falls. Under clear skies, Sioux City reported 72, Concordia, Kansas reported 80, and Valentine reported 73. It was partly cloudy, with a temperature of 83 at Des Moines and 79 at Kansas City. At North Platte, it was mostly cloudy, with a temperature of 73. Once again, at 10 p.m. in Omaha, it was 77 degrees under partly cloudy skies. Here are the forecast key messages. Hot temperatures in the 90s with heat index values of 100 plus. Overnight temperatures in the 70s offer limited relief. Nightly shower and thunderstorm chances across portions of the area. There is a low chance of severe weather, especially on Tuesday. This is NOAA All Hazards Radio Station KIH 61 in Omaha, Nebraska. The current time is 10:14 p.m. Central Daylight Time. Now for the official National Weather Service forecast for the Omaha and Council Bluffs area. Rest of tonight, mostly cloudy with a chance of showers. A chance of thunderstorms after midnight. Lows in the lower 70s. East winds around 5 miles an hour. Chance of rain 30%. Tuesday, partly sunny in the morning, then clearing. Hot with highs in the mid-90s. Southeast winds 5 to 10 miles an hour. Tuesday night, mostly clear until midnight, then becoming partly cloudy. Lows in the mid-70s. South winds 5 to 10 miles an hour. Wednesday, mostly sunny. Hot with highs in the mid-90s. Southwest winds 5 to 10 miles an hour. Wednesday night, mostly clear until midnight, then partly cloudy with a slight chance of showers and thunderstorms after midnight. Humid with lows in the upper 70s.
south winds 5 to 10 miles an hour. Chance of rain 20%. Thursday, mostly sunny. Hot with highs in the mid-90s. Thursday night, mostly clear until midnight, then becoming partly cloudy. Lows in the upper 70s. Friday through Labor Day, partly cloudy. Hot. Highs in the lower 90s. Lows in the mid-70s. At 10 p.m. in Omaha, it was partly cloudy. The temperature was 77 degrees, the dew point 76, and the relative humidity 96%. The wind was northwest at 5 miles an hour. The pressure was 29.93 inches and rising. Across eastern Nebraska and southwest Iowa, at Columbus, rain was falling with a temperature of 74. It was clear with a temperature of 79 at Lincoln, 77 at Fremont, 79 at Blair Airport, and 75 at Tecumseh. Under clear skies, Nebraska City reported 82, Plattsmouth reported 81, and Red Oak, Iowa reported 77. At Offutt Air Force Base, it was partly cloudy, with a temperature of 78. At Millard, it was clear. Here are some observations from across the region. At Denver, rain was falling, with a temperature of 69. It was clear, with a temperature of 75 at Grand Island, 72 at Norfolk, and 77 at Sioux Falls. Under clear skies, Sioux City reported 72, Concordia, Kansas reported 80, and Valentine reported 73. It was partly cloudy, with a temperature of 83 at Des Moines and 79 at Kansas City. At North Platte, it was mostly cloudy, with a temperature of 73. Once again, at 10 p.m. in Omaha, it was 77 degrees under partly cloudy skies. Here are the forecast key messages. Hot temperatures in the 90s with heat index values of 100 plus. Overnight temperatures in the 70s offer limited relief. Nightly shower and thunderstorm chances across portions of the area. There is a low chance of severe weather, especially on Tuesday. This is NOAA All Hazards Radio Station KIH 61 in Omaha, Nebraska. The current time is 10:18 p.m. Central Daylight Time. Now for the official National Weather Service forecast for the Omaha and Council Bluffs area. West of tonight, mostly cloudy with a chance of showers. A chance of thunderstorms after midnight. Lows in the lower 70s. East winds around 5 miles an hour. Chance of rain 30%. Tuesday, partly sunny in the morning, then clearing. Hot with highs in the mid-90s. Southeast winds 5 to 10 miles an hour. Tuesday night, mostly clear until midnight, then becoming partly cloudy. Lows in the mid-70s. South winds 5 to 10 miles an hour. Wednesday, mostly sunny. Hot with highs in the mid-90s. Southwest winds 5 to 10 miles an hour. Wednesday night, mostly clear until midnight, then partly cloudy with a slight chance of showers and thunderstorms after midnight. Humid with lows in the upper 70s. South winds 5 to 10 miles an hour. Chance of rain 20%. Thursday, mostly sunny. Hot with highs in the mid-90s. Thursday night, mostly clear until midnight, then becoming partly cloudy. Lows in the upper 70s. Friday through Labor Day, partly cloudy. Hot. Highs in the lower 90s. Lows in the mid-70s. At 10 p.m. in Omaha, it was partly cloudy. The temperature was 77 degrees, the dew point 76, and the relative humidity 96%. The wind was northwest at 5 miles an hour. The pressure was 29.93 inches and rising. Across eastern Nebraska and southwest Iowa, at Columbus, rain was falling with a temperature of 74. It was clear with a temperature of 79 at Lincoln, 77 at Fremont, 79 at Blair Airport, and 75 at Tecumseh. Under clear skies, Nebraska City reported 82, Plattsmouth reported 81, and Red Oak, Iowa reported 77.
and off at Air Force Base, it was partly cloudy with a temperature of 78. At Millard, it was clear. Here are some observations from across the region. At Denver, rain was falling with a temperature of 69. It was clear with a temperature of 75 at Grand Island, 72 at Norfolk, and 77 at Sioux Falls. Under clear skies, Sioux City reported 72, Concordia, Kansas reported 80, and Valentine reported 73. It was partly cloudy, with a temperature of 83 at Des Moines and 79 at Kansas City. At North Platte, it was mostly cloudy, with a temperature of 73. Once again, at 10 p.m. in Omaha, it was 77 degrees under partly cloudy skies. Here are the forecast key messages. Hot temperatures in the 90s with heat index values of 100 plus. Overnight temperatures in the 70s offer limited relief. Nightly shower and thunderstorm chances across portions of the area. There is a low chance of severe weather, especially on Tuesday. This is NOAA All Hazards radio station KIH 61 in Omaha, Nebraska. The current time is 10:22 p.m. Central Daylight Time. Now for the official National Weather Service forecast for the Omaha and Council Bluffs area. West of tonight, mostly cloudy with a chance of showers. A chance of thunderstorms after midnight. Lows in the lower 70s. East winds around 5 miles an hour. Chance of rain 30%. Tuesday, partly sunny in the morning, then clearing. Hot with highs in the mid-90s. Southeast winds 5 to 10 miles an hour. Tuesday night, mostly clear until midnight, then becoming partly cloudy. Lows in the mid-70s. South winds 5 to 10 miles an hour. Wednesday, mostly sunny. Hot with highs in the mid-90s. Southwest winds 5 to 10 miles an hour. Wednesday night, mostly clear until midnight, then partly cloudy with a slight chance of showers and thunderstorms after midnight. Humid with lows in the upper 70s. South winds 5 to 10 miles an hour. Chance of rain 20%. Thursday, mostly sunny. Hot with highs in the mid-90s. Thursday night, mostly clear until midnight, then becoming partly cloudy. Lows in the upper 70s. Friday through Labor Day, partly cloudy. Hot. Highs in the lower 90s. Lows in the mid-70s. At 10 p.m. in Omaha, it was partly cloudy. The temperature was 77 degrees, the dew point 76, and the relative humidity 96%. The wind was northwest at 5 miles an hour. The pressure was 29.93 inches and rising. Across eastern Nebraska and southwest Iowa, at Columbus, rain was falling with a temperature of 74. It was clear with a temperature of 79 at Lincoln, 77 at Fremont, 79 at Blair Airport, and 75 at Tecumseh. Under clear skies, Nebraska City reported 82, Plattsmouth reported 81, and Red Oak, Iowa reported 77. At Offutt Air Force Base, it was partly cloudy, with a temperature of 78. At Millard, it was clear. Here are some observations from across the region. At Denver, rain was falling, with a temperature of 69. It was clear, with a temperature of 75 at Grand Island, 72 at Norfolk, and 77 at Sioux Falls. Under clear skies, Sioux City reported 72, Concordia, Kansas reported 80, and Valentine reported 73. It was partly cloudy, with a temperature of 83 at Des Moines and 79 at Kansas City. At North Platte, it was mostly cloudy, with a temperature of 73. Once again, at 10 p.m. in Omaha, it was 77 degrees under partly cloudy skies. Here are the forecast key messages. Hot temperatures in the 90s with heat index values of 100 plus. Overnight temperatures in the 70s offer limited relief. Nightly shower and thunderstorm chances across portions of the area. There is a low chance of severe weather, especially on Tuesday.
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The current time is 10:25 p.m. Central Daylight Time. Now for the official National Weather Service forecast for the Omaha and Council Bluffs area. Rest of tonight, mostly cloudy with a chance of showers. A chance of thunderstorms after midnight. Lows in the lower 70s. East winds around 5 miles an hour. Chance of rain 30%. Tuesday, partly sunny in the morning, then clearing. Hot with highs in the mid-90s. Southeast winds 5 to 10 miles an hour. Tuesday night, mostly clear until midnight, then becoming partly cloudy. Lows in the mid-70s. South winds 5 to 10 miles an hour. Wednesday, mostly sunny. Hot with highs in the mid-90s. Southwest winds 5 to 10 miles an hour. Wednesday night, mostly clear until midnight, then partly cloudy with a slight chance of showers and thunderstorms after midnight. Humid with lows in the upper 70s. South winds 5 to 10 miles an hour. Chance of rain 20%. Thursday, mostly sunny. Hot with highs in the mid-90s. Thursday night, mostly clear until midnight, then becoming partly cloudy. Lows in the upper 70s. Friday through Labor Day, partly cloudy. Hot. Highs in the lower 90s. Lows in the mid-70s. At 10 p.m. in Omaha, it was partly cloudy. The temperature was 77 degrees, the dew point 76, and the relative humidity 96%. The wind was northwest at 5 miles an hour. The pressure was 29.93 inches and rising. Across eastern Nebraska and southwest Iowa, at Columbus, rain was falling with a temperature of 74. It was clear with a temperature of 79 at Lincoln, 77 at Fremont, 79 at Blair Airport, and 75 at Tecumseh. Under clear skies, Nebraska City reported 82, Plattsmouth reported 81, and Red Oak, Iowa reported 77. At Offutt Air Force Base, it was partly cloudy, with a temperature of 78. At Millard, it was clear. Here are some observations from across the region. At Denver, rain was falling, with a temperature of 69. It was clear, with a temperature of 75 at Grand Island, 72 at Norfolk, and 77 at Sioux Falls. Under clear skies, Sioux City reported 72, Concordia, Kansas reported 80, and Valentine reported 73. It was partly cloudy, with a temperature of 83 at Des Moines and 79 at Kansas City. At North Platte, it was mostly cloudy, with a temperature of 73. Once again, at 10 p.m. in Omaha, it was 77 degrees under partly cloudy skies. Here are the forecast key messages. Hot temperatures in the 90s with heat index values of 100 plus. Overnight temperatures in the 70s offer limited relief. Nightly shower and thunderstorm chances across portions of the area. There is a low chance of severe weather, especially on Tuesday. This is NOAA All Hazards radio station KIH 61 in Omaha, Nebraska. The current time is 10:29 p.m. Central Daylight Time. Now for the official National Weather Service forecast for the Omaha and Council Bluffs area. Rest of tonight, mostly cloudy with a chance of showers. A chance of thunderstorms after midnight. Lows in the lower 70s. East winds around 5 miles an hour. Chance of rain 30%. Tuesday, partly sunny in the morning, then clearing. Hot with highs in the mid-90s. Southeast winds 5 to 10 miles an hour. Tuesday night, mostly clear until midnight, then becoming partly cloudy. Lows in the mid-70s. South winds 5 to 10 miles an hour. Wednesday, mostly sunny. Hot with highs in the mid-90s. Southwest winds 5 to 10 miles an hour. Wednesday night, mostly clear until midnight, then partly cloudy with a slight chance of showers and thunderstorms after midnight.
humid with lows in the upper 70s. South winds 5 to 10 miles an hour. Chance of rain 20%. Thursday, mostly sunny. Hot with highs in the mid-90s. Thursday night, mostly clear until midnight, then becoming partly cloudy. Lows in the upper 70s. Friday through Labor Day, partly cloudy. Hot. Highs in the lower 90s. Lows in the mid-70s. At 10 p.m. in Omaha, it was partly cloudy. The temperature was 77 degrees, the dew point 76, and the relative humidity 96%. The wind was northwest at 5 miles an hour. The pressure was 29.93 inches and rising. Across eastern Nebraska and southwest Iowa, at Columbus, rain was falling with a temperature of 74. It was clear with a temperature of 79 at Lincoln, 77 at Fremont, 79 at Blair Airport, and 75 at Takema. Under clear skies, Nebraska City reported 82, Plattsmouth reported 81, and Red Oak, Iowa reported 77. At Offutt Air Force Base, it was partly cloudy, with a temperature of 78. At Millard, it was clear. Here are some observations from across the region. At Denver, rain was falling, with a temperature of 69. It was clear, with a temperature of 75 at Grand Island, 72 at North Fork, and 77 at Sioux Falls. Under clear skies, Sioux City reported 72, Concordia, Kansas reported 80, and Valentine reported 73. It was partly cloudy, with a temperature of 83 at Des Moines and 79 at Kansas City. At North Platte, it was mostly cloudy, with a temperature of 73. Once again, at 10 p.m. in Omaha, it was 77 degrees under partly cloudy skies. Here are the forecast key messages. Hot temperatures in the 90s with heat index values of 100 plus. Overnight temperatures in the 70s offer limited relief. Nightly shower and thunderstorm chances across portions of the area. There is a low chance of severe weather, especially on Tuesday. This is NOAA All Hazards Radio Station KIH 61 in Omaha, Nebraska. The current time is 10:33 p.m. Central Daylight Time. Now for the official National Weather Service forecast for the Omaha and Council Bluffs area. Rest of tonight, mostly cloudy with a chance of showers. A chance of thunderstorms after midnight. Lows in the lower 70s. East winds around 5 miles an hour. Chance of rain 30%. Tuesday, partly sunny in the morning, then clearing. Hot with highs in the mid-90s. Southeast winds 5 to 10 miles an hour. Tuesday night, mostly clear until midnight, then becoming partly cloudy. Lows in the mid-70s. South winds 5 to 10 miles an hour. Wednesday, mostly sunny. Hot with highs in the mid-90s. Southwest winds 5 to 10 miles an hour. Wednesday night, mostly clear until midnight, then partly cloudy with a slight chance of showers and thunderstorms after midnight. Humid with lows in the upper 70s. South winds 5 to 10 miles an hour. Chance of rain 20%. Thursday, mostly sunny. Hot with highs in the mid-90s. Thursday night, mostly clear until midnight, then becoming partly cloudy. Lows in the upper 70s. Friday through Labor Day, partly cloudy. Hot. Highs in the lower 90s. Lows in the mid-70s. At 10 p.m. in Omaha, it was partly cloudy. The temperature was 77 degrees, the dew point 76, and the relative humidity 96%. The wind was northwest at 5 miles an hour. The pressure was 29.93 inches and rising. Across eastern Nebraska and southwest Iowa, at Columbus, rain was falling with a temperature of 74. It was clear with a temperature of 79 at Lincoln, 77 at Fremont, 79 at Blair Airport, and 75 at Takema. Under clear skies,
Nebraska City reported 82, Plattsmouth reported 81, and Red Oak, Iowa reported 77. At Offutt Air Force Base, it was partly cloudy, with a temperature of 78. At Millard, it was clear. Here are some observations from across the region. At Denver, rain was falling, with a temperature of 69. It was clear, with a temperature of 75 at Grand Island, 72 at Norfolk, and 77 at Sioux Falls. Under clear skies, Sioux City reported 72, Concordia, Kansas reported 80, and Valentine reported 73. It was partly cloudy, with a temperature of 83 at Des Moines and 79 at Kansas City. At North Platte, it was mostly cloudy, with a temperature of 73. Once again, at 10 p.m. in Omaha, it was 77 degrees under partly cloudy skies. Here are the forecast key messages. Hot temperatures in the 90s with heat index values of 100 plus. Overnight temperatures in the 70s offer limited relief. Nightly shower and thunderstorm chances across portions of the area. There is a low chance of severe weather, especially on Tuesday. This is NOAA All Hazards Radio Station KIH 61 in Omaha, Nebraska. The current time is 10:37 p.m. Central Daylight Time. Now for the official National Weather Service forecast for the Omaha and Council Bluffs area. Rest of tonight, mostly cloudy with a chance of showers. A chance of thunderstorms after midnight. Lows in the lower 70s. East winds around 5 miles an hour. Chance of rain 30%. Tuesday, partly sunny in the morning, then clearing. Hot with highs in the mid-90s. Southeast winds 5 to 10 miles an hour. Tuesday night, mostly clear until midnight, then becoming partly cloudy. Lows in the mid-70s. South winds 5 to 10 miles an hour. Wednesday, mostly sunny. Hot with highs in the mid-90s. Southwest winds 5 to 10 miles an hour. Wednesday night, mostly clear until midnight, then partly cloudy with a slight chance of showers and thunderstorms after midnight. Humid with lows in the upper 70s. South winds 5 to 10 miles an hour. Chance of rain 20%. Thursday, mostly sunny. Hot with highs in the mid-90s. Thursday night, mostly clear until midnight, then becoming partly cloudy. Lows in the upper 70s. Friday through Labor Day, partly cloudy. Hot. Highs in the lower 90s. Lows in the mid-70s. At 10 p.m. in Omaha, it was partly cloudy. The temperature was 77 degrees, the dew point 76, and the relative humidity 96%. The wind was northwest at 5 miles an hour. The pressure was 29.93 inches and rising. Across eastern Nebraska and southwest Iowa, at Columbus, rain was falling, with a temperature of 74. It was clear, with a temperature of 79 at Lincoln, 77 at Fremont, 79 at Blair Airport, and 75 at Tecumseh. Under clear skies, Nebraska City reported 82, Plattsmouth reported 81, and Red Oak, Iowa reported 77. At Offutt Air Force Base, it was partly cloudy, with a temperature of 78. At Millard, it was clear. Here are some observations from across the region. At Denver, rain was falling, with a temperature of 69. It was clear, with a temperature of 75 at Grand Island, 72 at Norfolk, and 77 at Sioux Falls. Under clear skies, Sioux City reported 72, Concordia, Kansas reported 80, and Valentine reported 73. It was partly cloudy, with a temperature of 83 at Des Moines and 79 at Kansas City. At North Platte, it was mostly cloudy, with a temperature of 73. Once again, at 10 p.m. in Omaha, it was 77 degrees under partly cloudy skies. Here are the forecast key messages. Hot temperatures in the 90s with heat index values of 100 plus. Overnight temperatures in the 70s offer limited relief.
Nightly shower and thunderstorm chances across portions of the area. There is a low chance of severe weather, especially on Tuesday. This is NOAA All Hazards radio station KIH-61 in Omaha, Nebraska. The current time is 10:40 p.m. Central Daylight Time. Now for the official National Weather Service forecast for the Omaha and Council Bluffs area. Rest of tonight, mostly clear until midnight, then becoming mostly cloudy. Lows in the lower 70s. East winds around 5 miles an hour. Tuesday, mostly sunny. Hot with highs in the mid-90s. South winds 5 to 10 miles an hour. Tuesday night, partly cloudy. Humid with lows in the mid-70s. South winds 10 to 15 miles an hour with gusts up to 25 miles an hour. Wednesday, mostly sunny. Hot with highs in the mid-90s. South winds 5 to 10 miles an hour. Wednesday night, mostly clear until midnight, then becoming partly cloudy. Humid with lows in the upper 70s. South winds 5 to 10 miles an hour with gusts up to 20 miles an hour. Thursday, mostly sunny. Hot with highs in the mid-90s. Thursday night, mostly clear until midnight, then becoming partly cloudy. Lows in the upper 70s. Friday through Sunday night, partly cloudy. Hot. Highs in the mid-90s. Lows in the mid-70s. Labor Day, mostly sunny. Hot with highs around 90. This is NOAA All Hazards radio station KIH-61 serving the following counties in Nebraska and Iowa. Douglas, Sarpy, Washington, Cass, Odo, Burt, Dodge, Saunders, Harrison, Pottawatomie, and Mills. At 10 p.m. in Omaha, it was partly cloudy. The temperature was 77 degrees, the dew point 76, and the relative humidity 96%. The wind was northwest at 5 miles an hour. The pressure was 29.93 inches and rising. Across eastern Nebraska and southwest Iowa, at Columbus, rain was falling with a temperature of 74. It was clear with a temperature of 79 at Lincoln, 77 at Fremont, 79 at Blair Airport, and 75 at Tacoma. Under clear skies, Nebraska City reported 82, Plattsmouth reported 81, and Red Oak, Iowa reported 77. At Offutt Air Force Base, it was partly cloudy, with a temperature of 78. At Millard, it was clear. Here are some observations from across the region. At Denver, rain was falling, with a temperature of 69. It was clear, with a temperature of 75 at Grand Island, 72 at Norfolk, and 77 at Sioux Falls. Under clear skies, Sioux City reported 72, Concordia, Kansas reported 80, and Valentine reported 73. It was partly cloudy, with a temperature of 83 at Des Moines and 79 at Kansas City. At North Platte, it was mostly cloudy, with a temperature of 73. Once again, at 10 p.m. in Omaha, it was 77 degrees under partly cloudy skies. Here are the forecast key messages. Hot temperatures in the 90s with heat index values of 100 plus. Overnight temperatures in the 70s offer limited relief. Nightly shower and thunderstorm chances across portions of the area. There is a low chance of severe weather, especially on Tuesday. This is NOAA All Hazards radio station KIH-61 in Omaha, Nebraska. The current time is 10:44 p.m. Central Daylight Time. Now for the official National Weather Service forecast for the Omaha and Council Bluffs area. Rest of tonight, mostly clear until midnight, then becoming mostly cloudy. Lows in the lower 70s. East winds around 5 miles an hour. Tuesday, mostly sunny. Hot with highs in the mid-90s. South winds 5 to 10 miles an hour. Tuesday night, partly cloudy. Humid with lows in the mid-70s. South winds 10 to 15 miles an hour with gusts up to 25 miles an hour. Wednesday, mostly sunny.
hot with highs in the mid-90s. South winds 5 to 10 miles an hour. Wednesday night, mostly clear until midnight, then becoming partly cloudy. Humid with lows in the upper 70s. South winds 5 to 10 miles an hour.

was 77 degrees, the dew point 76, and the relative humidity 96%. The wind was northwest at 5 miles an hour. The pressure was 29.93 inches and rising. Across eastern Nebraska and southwest Iowa, at Columbus, rain was falling with a temperature of 74. It was clear with a temperature of 79 at Lincoln, 77 at Fremont, 79 at Blair Airport, and 75 at Tacoma. Under clear skies, Nebraska City reported 82, Plattsmouth reported 81, and Red Oak, Iowa reported 77. At Offutt Air Force Base, it was partly cloudy, with a temperature of 78. At Millard, it was clear. Here are some observations from across the region. At Denver, rain was falling, with a temperature of 69. It was clear, with a temperature of 75 at Grand Island, 72 at Norfolk, and 77 at Sioux Falls. Under clear skies, Sioux City reported 72, Concordia, Kansas reported 80, and Valentine reported 73. It was partly cloudy, with a temperature of 83 at Des Moines and 79 at Kansas City. At North Platte, it was mostly cloudy, with a temperature of 73. Once again, at 10 p.m. in Omaha, it was 77 degrees under partly cloudy skies. Here are the forecast key messages. Hot temperatures in the 90s with heat index values of 100 plus. Overnight temperatures in the 70s offer limited relief. Nightly shower and thunderstorm chances across portions of the area. There is a low chance of severe weather, especially on Tuesday. This is NOAA All Hazards Radio Station KIH 61 in Omaha, Nebraska. The current time is 10:48 p.m. Central Daylight Time. Now for the official National Weather Service forecast for the Omaha and Council Bluffs area. West of tonight, mostly clear until midnight, then becoming mostly cloudy. Lows in the lower 70s. East winds around 5 miles an hour. Tuesday, mostly sunny. Hot with highs in the mid-90s. South winds 5 to 10 miles an hour. Tuesday night, partly cloudy. Humid with lows in the mid-70s. South winds 10 to 15 miles an hour with gusts up to 25 miles an hour. Wednesday, mostly sunny. Hot with highs in the mid-90s. South winds 5 to 10 miles an hour. Wednesday night, mostly clear until midnight, then becoming partly cloudy. Humid with lows in the upper 70s. South winds 5 to 10 miles an hour with gusts up to 20 miles an hour. Thursday, mostly sunny. Hot with highs in the mid-90s. Thursday night, mostly clear until midnight, then becoming partly cloudy. Lows in the upper 70s. Friday through Sunday night, partly cloudy. Hot. Highs in the mid-90s. Lows in the mid-70s. Labor Day, mostly sunny. Hot with highs around 90. At 10 p.m. in Omaha, it was partly cloudy. The temperature was 77 degrees, the dew point 76, and the relative humidity 96%. The wind was northwest at 5 miles an hour. The pressure was 29.93 inches and rising. Across eastern Nebraska and southwest Iowa, at Columbus, rain was falling, with a temperature of 74. It was clear, with a temperature of 79 at Lincoln, 77 at Fremont, 79 at Blair Airport, and 75 at Tacoma. Under clear skies, Nebraska City reported 82, Plattsmouth reported 81, and Red Oak, Iowa reported 77. At Offutt Air Force Base, it was partly cloudy, with a temperature of 78. At Millard, it was clear. Here are some observations from across the region. At Denver, rain was falling, with a temperature of 69. It was clear, with a temperature of 75 at Grand Island, 72 at Norfolk, and 77 at Sioux Falls. Under clear skies, Sioux City reported 72, Concordia, Kansas reported 80, and Valentine reported 73. It was partly cloudy, with a temperature of 83 at Des Moines and 79 at Kansas.

Kansas City. At North Plant, it was mostly cloudy with a temperature of 73. Once again, at 10 p.m. in Omaha, it was 77 degrees under partly cloudy skies. Here are the forecast key messages. Hot temperatures in the 90s with heat index values of 100 plus. Overnight temperatures in the 70s offer limited relief. Nightly shower and thunderstorm chances across portions of the area. There is a low chance of severe weather, especially on Tuesday. This is NOAA All Hazards radio station KIH-61 in Omaha, Nebraska. The current time is 10:52 p.m. Central Daylight Time. Now for the official National Weather Service forecast for the Omaha and Council Bluffs area. Rest of tonight, mostly clear until midnight, then becoming mostly cloudy. Lows in the lower 70s. East winds around 5 miles an hour. Tuesday, mostly sunny. Hot with highs in the mid-90s. South winds 5 to 10 miles an hour. Tuesday night, partly cloudy. Humid with lows in the mid-70s. South winds 10 to 15 miles an hour with gusts up to 25 miles an hour. Wednesday, mostly sunny. Hot with highs in the mid-90s. South winds 5 to 10 miles an hour. Wednesday night, mostly clear until midnight, then becoming partly cloudy. Humid with lows in the upper 70s. South winds 5 to 10 miles an hour with gusts up to 20 miles an hour. Thursday, mostly sunny. Hot with highs in the mid-90s. Thursday night, mostly clear until midnight, then becoming partly cloudy. Lows in the upper 70s. Friday through Sunday night, partly cloudy. Hot. Highs in the mid-90s. Lows in the mid-70s. Labor Day, mostly sunny. Hot with highs around 90. At 10 p.m. in Omaha, it was partly cloudy. The temperature was 77 degrees, the dew point 76, and the relative humidity 96%. The wind was northwest at 5 miles an hour. The pressure was 29.93 inches and rising. Across eastern Nebraska and southwest Iowa, at Columbus, rain was falling with a temperature of 74. It was clear with a temperature of 79 at Lincoln, 77 at Fremont, 79 at Blair Airport, and 75 at Takema. Under clear skies, Nebraska City reported 82, Plattsmouth reported 81, and Red Oak, Iowa reported 77. At Offutt Air Force Base, it was partly cloudy, with a temperature of 78. At Millard, it was clear. Here are some observations from across the region. At Denver, rain was falling, with a temperature of 69. It was clear, with a temperature of 75 at Grand Island, 72 at Norfolk, and 77 at Sioux Falls. Under clear skies, Sioux City reported 72, Concordia, Kansas reported 80, and Valentine reported 73. It was partly cloudy, with a temperature of 83 at Des Moines and 79 at Kansas City. At North Platte, it was mostly cloudy, with a temperature of 73. Once again, at 10 p.m. in Omaha, it was 77 degrees under partly cloudy skies. Here are the forecast key messages. Hot temperatures in the 90s with heat index values of 100 plus. Overnight temperatures in the 70s offer limited relief. Nightly shower and thunderstorm chances across portions of the area. There is a low chance of severe weather, especially on Tuesday. This is NOAA All Hazards radio station KIH-61 in Omaha, Nebraska. The current time is 10:55 p.m. Central Daylight Time. Now for the official National Weather Service forecast for the Omaha and Council Bluffs area. Rest of tonight, mostly clear until midnight, then becoming mostly cloudy. Lows in the lower 70s. East winds around 5 miles an hour. Tuesday, mostly sunny. Hot with highs in the mid-90s. South winds 5 to 10 miles an hour. Tuesday night, partly cloudy. Humid with lows in the mid-70s.
south winds 10 to 15 miles an hour with gusts up to 25 miles an hour. Wednesday, mostly sunny. Hot with highs in the mid-90s. South winds 5 to 10 miles an hour. Wednesday night, mostly clear until midnight, then becoming partly cloudy. Humid with lows in the upper 70s. South winds 5 to 10 miles an hour with gusts up to 20 miles an hour. Thursday, mostly sunny. Hot with highs in the mid-90s. Thursday night, mostly clear until midnight, then becoming partly cloudy. Lows in the upper 70s. Friday through Sunday night, partly cloudy. Hot. Highs in the mid-90s. Lows in the mid-70s. Labor Day, mostly sunny. Hot with highs around 90. At 10 p.m. in Omaha, it was partly cloudy. The temperature was 77 degrees, the dew point 76, and the relative humidity 96%. The wind was northwest at 5 miles an hour. The pressure was 29.93 inches and rising. Across eastern Nebraska and southwest Iowa, at Columbus, rain was falling, with a temperature of 74. It was clear, with a temperature of 79 at Lincoln, 77 at Fremont, 79 at Blair Airport, and 75 at Tacoma. Under clear skies, Nebraska City reported 82, Plattsmouth reported 81, and Red Oak, Iowa reported 77. At Offutt Air Force Base, it was partly cloudy, with a temperature of 78. At Millard, it was clear. Here are some observations from across the region. At Denver, rain was falling, with a temperature of 69. It was clear, with a temperature of 75 at Grand Island, 72 at Norfolk, and 77 at Sioux Falls. Under clear skies, Sioux City reported 72, Concordia, Kansas reported 80, and Valentine reported 73. It was partly cloudy, with a temperature of 83 at Des Moines and 79 at Kansas City. At North Platte, it was mostly cloudy, with a temperature of 73. Once again, at 10 p.m. in Omaha, it was 77 degrees under partly cloudy skies. Here are the forecast key messages. Hot temperatures in the 90s with heat index values of 100 plus. Overnight temperatures in the 70s offer limited relief. Nightly shower and thunderstorm chances across portions of the area. There is a low chance of severe weather, especially on Tuesday. This is NOAA All Hazards Radio Station KIH 61 in Omaha, Nebraska. The current time is 10:59 p.m. Central Daylight Time. Now for the official National Weather Service forecast for the Omaha and Council Bluffs area. Rest of tonight, mostly clear until midnight, then becoming mostly cloudy. Lows in the lower 70s. East winds around 5 miles an hour. Tuesday, mostly sunny. Hot with highs in the mid-90s. South winds 5 to 10 miles an hour. Tuesday night, partly cloudy. Humid with lows in the mid-70s. South winds 10 to 15 miles an hour with gusts up to 25 miles an hour. Wednesday, mostly sunny. Hot with highs in the mid-90s. South winds 5 to 10 miles an hour. Wednesday night, mostly clear until midnight, then becoming partly cloudy. Humid with lows in the upper 70s. South winds 5 to 10 miles an hour with gusts up to 20 miles an hour. Thursday, mostly sunny. Hot with highs in the mid-90s. Thursday night, mostly clear until midnight, then becoming partly cloudy. Lows in the upper 70s. Friday through Sunday night, partly cloudy. Hot. Highs in the mid-90s. Lows in the mid-70s. Labor Day, mostly sunny. Hot with highs around 90. Here are the forecast key messages. Hot temperatures in the 90s with heat index values of 100 plus. Overnight temperatures in the 70s offer limited relief. Nightly shower and thunderstorm chances across portions of the area. There is a low chance of severe weather, especially on Tuesday.
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The current time is 11:01 p.m. Central Daylight Time. Now for the official National Weather Service forecast for the Omaha and Council Bluffs area. Rest of tonight, mostly clear until midnight, then becoming mostly cloudy. Lows in the lower 70s. East winds around 5 miles an hour. Tuesday, mostly sunny. Hot with highs in the mid-90s. South winds 5 to 10 miles an hour. Tuesday night, partly cloudy. Humid with lows in the mid-70s. South winds 10 to 15 miles an hour with gusts up to 25 miles an hour. Wednesday, mostly sunny. Hot with highs in the mid-90s. South winds 5 to 10 miles an hour. Wednesday night, mostly clear until midnight, then becoming partly cloudy. Humid with lows in the upper 70s. South winds 5 to 10 miles an hour with gusts up to 20 miles an hour. Thursday, mostly sunny. Hot with highs in the mid-90s. Thursday night, mostly clear until midnight, then becoming partly cloudy. Lows in the upper 70s. Friday through Sunday night, partly cloudy. Hot. Highs in the mid-90s. Lows in the mid-70s. Labor Day, mostly sunny. Hot with highs around 90. Here are the forecast key messages. Hot temperatures in the 90s with heat index values of 100 plus. Overnight temperatures in the 70s offer limited relief. Nightly shower and thunderstorm chances across portions of the area. There is a low chance of severe weather, especially on Tuesday. This is NOAA All Hazards Radio Station KIH 61 in Omaha, Nebraska. The current time is 11:03 p.m. Central Daylight Time. Now for the official National Weather Service forecast for the Omaha and Council Bluffs area. Rest of tonight, mostly clear until midnight, then becoming mostly cloudy. Lows in the lower 70s. East winds around 5 miles an hour. Tuesday, mostly sunny. Hot with highs in the mid-90s. South winds 5 to 10 miles an hour. Tuesday night, partly cloudy. Humid with lows in the mid-70s. South winds 10 to 15 miles an hour with gusts up to 25 miles an hour. Wednesday, mostly sunny. Hot with highs in the mid-90s. South winds 5 to 10 miles an hour. Wednesday night, mostly clear until midnight, then becoming partly cloudy. Humid with lows in the upper 70s. South winds 5 to 10 miles an hour with gusts up to 20 miles an hour. Thursday, mostly sunny. Hot with highs in the mid-90s. Thursday night, mostly clear until midnight, then becoming partly cloudy. Lows in the upper 70s. Friday through Sunday night, partly cloudy. Hot. Highs in the mid-90s. Lows in the mid-70s. Labor Day, mostly sunny. Hot with highs around 90. Here are the forecast key messages. Hot temperatures in the 90s with heat index values of 100 plus. Overnight temperatures in the 70s offer limited relief. Nightly shower and thunderstorm chances across portions of the area. There is a low chance of severe weather, especially on Tuesday. This is NOAA All Hazards Radio Station KIH 61 in Omaha, Nebraska. The current time is 11:05 p.m. Central Daylight Time. Now for the official National Weather Service forecast for the Omaha and Council Bluffs area. Rest of tonight, mostly clear until midnight, then becoming mostly cloudy. Lows in the lower 70s. East winds around 5 miles an hour. Tuesday, mostly sunny. Hot with highs in the mid-90s. South winds 5 to 10 miles an hour. Tuesday night, partly cloudy. Humid with lows in the mid-70s. South winds 10 to 15 miles an hour with gusts up to 25 miles an hour. Wednesday, mostly sunny.
hot with highs in the mid-90s. South winds 5 to 10 miles an hour. Wednesday night, mostly clear until midnight, then becoming partly cloudy. Humid with lows in the upper 70s. South winds 5 to 10 miles an hour with gusts up to 20 miles an hour. Thursday, mostly sunny. Hot with highs in the mid-90s. Thursday night, mostly clear until midnight, then becoming partly cloudy. Lows in the upper 70s. Friday through Sunday night, partly cloudy. Hot. Highs in the mid-90s. Lows in the mid-70s. Labor Day, mostly sunny. Hot with highs around 90. At 11 p.m. in Omaha, it was partly cloudy. The temperature was 78 degrees, the dew point 76, and the relative humidity 93%. The pressure was 29.94 inches and rising. Across eastern Nebraska and southwest Iowa, at Tecama, fog was reported with a temperature of 71. It was clear with a temperature of 79 at Lincoln, 77 at Millard, 74 at Columbus, and 78 at Blair Airport. Under clear skies, Nebraska City reported 81, Plattsmouth reported 79, and Red Oak, Iowa reported 75. At Fremont, it was mostly cloudy, with a temperature of 76. Here are some observations from across the region. It was clear, with a temperature of 74 at Grand Island, 72 at Norfolk, and 71 at Sioux Falls. Under clear skies, Sioux City reported 70, Concordia, Kansas reported 79, and Valentine reported 70. It was partly cloudy, with a temperature of 83 at Des Moines and 76 at Kansas City. It was cloudy, with a temperature of 72 at North Platte and 64 at Denver. Once again, at 11 p.m. in Omaha, it was 78 degrees under partly cloudy skies. Here are the forecast key messages. Hot temperatures in the 90s with heat index values of 100 plus. Overnight temperatures in the 70s offer limited relief. Nightly shower and thunderstorm chances across portions of the area. There is a low chance of severe weather, especially on Tuesday. This is NOAA All Hazards Radio Station KIH 61 in Omaha, Nebraska. The current time is 11:09 p.m. Central Daylight Time. Now for the official National Weather Service forecast for the Omaha and Council Bluffs area. Rest of tonight, mostly clear until midnight, then becoming mostly cloudy. Lows in the lower 70s. East winds around 5 miles an hour. Tuesday, mostly sunny. Hot with highs in the mid-90s. South winds 5 to 10 miles an hour. Tuesday night, partly cloudy. Humid with lows in the mid-70s. South winds 10 to 15 miles an hour with gusts up to 25 miles an hour. Wednesday, mostly sunny. Hot with highs in the mid-90s. South winds 5 to 10 miles an hour. Wednesday night, mostly clear until midnight, then becoming partly cloudy. Humid with lows in the upper 70s. South winds 5 to 10 miles an hour with gusts up to 20 miles an hour. Thursday, mostly sunny. Hot with highs in the mid-90s. Thursday night, mostly clear until midnight, then becoming partly cloudy. Lows in the upper 70s. Friday through Sunday night, partly cloudy. Hot. Highs in the mid-90s. Lows in the mid-70s. Labor Day, mostly sunny. Hot with highs around 90. At 11 p.m. in Omaha, it was partly cloudy. The temperature was 78 degrees, the dew point 76, and the relative humidity 93%. The pressure was 29.94 inches and rising. Across eastern Nebraska and southwest Iowa, at Tecama, fog was reported with a temperature of 71. It was clear, with a temperature of 79 at Lincoln, 77 at Millard, 74 at Columbus, and 78 at Blair Airport. Under clear skies,
Nebraska City reported 81, Plattsmouth reported 79, and Red Oak, Iowa reported 75. At Fremont, it was mostly cloudy, with a temperature of 76. Here are some observations from across the region. It was clear, with a temperature of 74 at Grand Island, 72 at Norfolk, and 71 at Sioux Falls. Under clear skies, Sioux City reported 70, Concordia, Kansas reported 79, and Valentine reported 70. It was partly cloudy, with a temperature of 83 at Des Moines and 76 at Kansas City. It was cloudy, with a temperature of 72 at North Platte and 64 at Denver. Once again, at 11 p.m. in Omaha, it was 78 degrees under partly cloudy skies. At 11 p.m. in Omaha, it was partly cloudy. The temperature was 78 degrees, the dew point 76, and the relative humidity 93%. The pressure was 29.94 inches and rising. Across eastern Nebraska and southwest Iowa, at Tecumseh, fog was reported, with a temperature of 71. It was clear, with a temperature of 79 at Lincoln, 77 at Millard, 74 at Columbus, and 78 at Blair Airport. Under clear skies, Nebraska City reported 81, Plattsmouth reported 79, and Red Oak, Iowa reported 75. At Offutt Air Force Base, it was partly cloudy, with a temperature of 77. At Fremont, it was mostly cloudy, with a temperature of 76. Here are some observations from across the region. It was clear, with a temperature of 74 at Grand Island, 72 at Norfolk, and 71 at Sioux Falls. Under clear skies, Sioux City reported 70, Concordia, Kansas reported 79, and Valentine reported 70. It was partly cloudy, with a temperature of 83 at Des Moines and 76 at Kansas City. It was cloudy, with a temperature of 72 at North Platte and 64 at Denver. Once again, at 11 p.m. in Omaha, it was 78 degrees under partly cloudy skies. Here are the forecast key messages. 15% to 30% chance for some scattered showers or storms early Tuesday morning across northeast Nebraska. Highs warm to the 90s with heat index values of 100 plus across southeast Nebraska into southwest Iowa. 40% to 60% chance for storms after 8 p.m. across northeast Nebraska. Storms could be severe with large hail, damaging winds, and a small risk for a tornado. Hot and humid weather continues into the weekend along with some small chances for nightly storms. Warm lows in the mid to upper 70s will provide little relief overnight. This is NOAA All Hazards Radio Station KIH-61 in Omaha, Nebraska. The current time is 11:14 p.m. Central Daylight Time. Now for the official National Weather Service forecast for the Omaha and Council Bluffs area. Rest of tonight, mostly clear until midnight, then becoming mostly cloudy. Lows in the lower 70s. East winds around 5 miles an hour. Tuesday, mostly sunny. Hot with highs in the mid-90s. South winds 5 to 10 miles an hour. Tuesday night, partly cloudy. Humid with lows in the mid-70s. South winds 10 to 15 miles an hour with gusts up to 25 miles an hour. Wednesday, mostly sunny. Hot with highs in the mid-90s. South winds 5 to 10 miles an hour. Wednesday night, mostly clear until midnight, then becoming partly cloudy. Humid with lows in the upper 70s. South winds 5 to 10 miles an hour with gusts up to 20 miles an hour. Thursday, mostly sunny. Hot with highs in the mid-90s. Thursday night, mostly clear until midnight, then becoming partly cloudy. Lows in the upper 70s. Friday through Sunday night, partly cloudy. Hot. Highs in the mid-90s. Lows in the mid-70s. Labor Day, mostly sunny. Hot with highs around 90. At 11 p.m. in Omaha, it was partly cloudy. The temperature was 78 degrees,
the dew point 76, and the relative humidity 93%. The pressure was 29.94 inches and rising. Across eastern Nebraska and southwest Iowa, at Takema, fog was reported with a temperature of 71. It was clear with a temperature of 79 at Lincoln, 77 at Millard, 74 at Columbus, and 78 at Blair Airport. Under clear skies, Nebraska City reported 81, Plattsmouth reported 79, and Red Oak, Iowa reported 75. At Offutt Air Force Base, it was partly cloudy, with a temperature of 77. At Fremont, it was mostly cloudy, with a temperature of 76. Here are some observations from across the region. It was clear, with a temperature of 74 at Grand Island, 72 at Norfolk, and 71 at Sioux Falls. Under clear skies, Sioux City reported 70, Concordia, Kansas reported 79, and Valentine reported 70. It was partly cloudy, with a temperature of 83 at Des Moines and 76 at Kansas City. It was cloudy, with a temperature of 72 at North Platte and 64 at Denver. Once again, at 11 p.m. in Omaha, it was 78 degrees under partly cloudy skies. Here are the forecast key messages. 15-30% chance for some scattered showers or storms early Tuesday morning across northeast Nebraska. Highs warm to the 90s with heat index values of 100 plus across southeast Nebraska into southwest Iowa. 40-60% chance for storms after 8 p.m. across northeast Nebraska. Storms could be severe with large hail, damaging winds, and a small risk for a tornado. Hot and humid weather continues into the weekend along with some small chances for nightly storms. Warm lows in the mid to upper 70s will provide little relief overnight. This is NOAA All Hazards Radio Station KIH 61 in Omaha, Nebraska. The current time is 11:18 p.m. Central Daylight Time. Now for the official National Weather Service forecast for the Omaha and Council Bluffs area. Rest of tonight, mostly clear until midnight, then becoming mostly cloudy. Lows in the lower 70s. East winds around 5 miles an hour. Tuesday, mostly sunny. Hot with highs in the mid-90s. South winds 5 to 10 miles an hour. Tuesday night, partly cloudy. Humid with lows in the mid-70s. South winds 10 to 15 miles an hour with gusts up to 25 miles an hour. Wednesday, mostly sunny. Hot with highs in the mid-90s. South winds 5 to 10 miles an hour. Wednesday night, mostly clear until midnight, then becoming partly cloudy. Humid with lows in the upper 70s. South winds 5 to 10 miles an hour with gusts up to 20 miles an hour. Thursday, mostly sunny. Hot with highs in the mid-90s. Thursday night, mostly clear until midnight, then becoming partly cloudy. Lows in the upper 70s. Friday through Sunday night, partly cloudy. Hot. Highs in the mid-90s. Lows in the mid-70s. Labor Day, mostly sunny. Hot with highs around 90. At 11 p.m. in Omaha, it was partly cloudy. The temperature was 78 degrees, the dew point 76, and the relative humidity 93%. The pressure was 29.94 inches and rising. Across eastern Nebraska and southwest Iowa, at Takema, fog was reported with a temperature of 71. It was clear with a temperature of 79 at Lincoln, 77 at Millard, 74 at Columbus, and 78 at Blair Airport. Under clear skies, Nebraska City reported 81, Plattsmouth reported 79, and Red Oak, Iowa reported 75. At Offutt Air Force Base, it was partly cloudy, with a temperature of 77. At Fremont, it was mostly cloudy, with a temperature of 76. Here are some observations from across the region. It was clear, with a temperature of 74 at Grand Island, 72 at Norfolk, and 71 at Sioux Falls. Under clear skies,
Sioux City reported 70, Concordia, Kansas reported 79, and Valentine reported 70. It was partly cloudy, with a temperature of 83 at Des Moines and 76 at Kansas City. It was cloudy, with a temperature of 72 at North Platte and 64 at Denver. Once again, at 11 p.m. in Omaha, it was 78 degrees under partly cloudy skies. Here are the forecast key messages. 15 to 30% chance for some scattered showers or storms early Tuesday morning across northeast Nebraska. Highs warm to the 90s with heat index values of 100 plus across southeast Nebraska into southwest Iowa. 40 to 60% chance for storms after 8 p.m. across northeast Nebraska. Storms could be severe with large hail, damaging winds, and a small risk for a tornado. Hot and humid weather continues into the weekend along with some small chances for nightly storms. Warm lows in the mid to upper 70s will provide little relief overnight. This is NOAA All Hazards Radio Station KIH 61 in Omaha, Nebraska. The current time is 11:22 p.m. Central Daylight Time. Now for the official National Weather Service forecast for the Omaha and Council Bluffs area. Rest of tonight, mostly clear until midnight, then becoming mostly cloudy. Lows in the lower 70s. East winds around 5 miles an hour. Tuesday, mostly sunny. Hot with highs in the mid-90s. South winds 5 to 10 miles an hour. Tuesday night, partly cloudy. Humid with lows in the mid-70s. South winds 10 to 15 miles an hour with gusts up to 25 miles an hour. Wednesday, mostly sunny. Hot with highs in the mid-90s. South winds 5 to 10 miles an hour. Wednesday night, mostly clear until midnight, then becoming partly cloudy. Humid with lows in the upper 70s. South winds 5 to 10 miles an hour with gusts up to 20 miles an hour. Thursday, mostly sunny. Hot with highs in the mid-90s. Thursday night, mostly clear until midnight, then becoming partly cloudy. Lows in the upper 70s. Friday through Sunday night, partly cloudy. Hot. Highs in the mid-90s. Lows in the mid-70s. Labor Day, mostly sunny. Hot with highs around 90. At 11 p.m. in Omaha, it was partly cloudy. The temperature was 78 degrees, the dew point 76, and the relative humidity 93%. The pressure was 29.94 inches and rising. Across eastern Nebraska and southwest Iowa, at Takema, fog was reported with a temperature of 71. It was clear with a temperature of 79 at Lincoln, 77 at Millard, 74 at Columbus, and 78 at Blair Airport. Under clear skies, Nebraska City reported 81, Plattsmouth reported 79, and Red Oak, Iowa reported 75. At Offutt Air Force Base, it was partly cloudy, with a temperature of 77. At Fremont, it was mostly cloudy, with a temperature of 76. Here are some observations from across the region. It was clear, with a temperature of 74 at Grand Island, 72 at North Fork, and 71 at Sioux Falls. Under clear skies, Sioux City reported 70, Concordia, Kansas reported 79, and Valentine reported 70. It was partly cloudy, with a temperature of 83 at Des Moines and 76 at Kansas City. It was cloudy, with a temperature of 72 at North Platte and 64 at Denver. Once again, at 11 p.m. in Omaha, it was 78 degrees under partly cloudy skies. Here are the forecast key messages. 15 to 30% chance for some scattered showers or storms early Tuesday morning across northeast Nebraska. Highs warm to the 90s with heat index values of 100 plus across southeast Nebraska into southwest Iowa. 40 to 60% chance for storms after 8 p.m. across northeast Nebraska. Storms could be severe with large hail, damaging winds, and a small risk for a tornado. Hot and humid weather continues into the weekend along with some small chances for nightly storms.
Warm lows in the mid to upper 70s will provide little relief overnight. This is NOAA All Hazards radio station KIH 61 in Omaha, Nebraska. The current time is 11:26 p.m. Central Daylight Time. Now for the official National Weather Service forecast for the Omaha and Council Bluffs area. Rest of tonight, mostly clear after midnight, then becoming mostly cloudy. Lows in the lower 70s. East winds around 5 miles an hour. Tuesday, mostly sunny. Hot with highs in the mid-90s. South winds 5 to 10 miles an hour. Tuesday night, partly cloudy. Humid with lows in the mid-70s. South winds 10 to 15 miles an hour with gusts up to 25 miles an hour. Wednesday, mostly sunny. Hot with highs in the mid-90s. South winds 5 to 10 miles an hour. Wednesday night, mostly clear until midnight, then becoming partly cloudy. Humid with lows in the upper 70s. South winds 5 to 10 miles an hour with gusts up to 20 miles an hour. Thursday, mostly sunny. Hot with highs in the mid-90s. Thursday night, mostly clear until midnight, then becoming partly cloudy. Lows in the upper 70s. Friday through Sunday night, partly cloudy. Hot. Highs in the mid-90s. Lows in the mid-70s. Labor Day, mostly sunny. Hot with highs around 90. At 11 p.m. in Omaha, it was partly cloudy. The temperature was 78 degrees, the dew point 76, and the relative humidity 93%. The pressure was 29.94 inches and rising. Across eastern Nebraska and southwest Iowa, at Tecama, fog was reported with a temperature of 71. It was clear with a temperature of 79 at Lincoln, 77 at Millard, 74 at Columbus, and 78 at Blair Airport. Under clear skies, Nebraska City reported 81, Plattsmouth reported 79, and Red Oak, Iowa reported 75. At Offutt Air Force Base, it was partly cloudy, with a temperature of 77. At Fremont, it was mostly cloudy, with a temperature of 76. Here are some observations from across the region. It was clear, with a temperature of 74 at Grand Island, 72 at Norfolk, and 71 at Sioux Falls. Under clear skies, Sioux City reported 70, Concordia, Kansas reported 79, and Valentine reported 70. It was partly cloudy, with a temperature of 83 at Des Moines and 76 at Kansas City. It was cloudy, with a temperature of 72 at North Platte and 64 at Denver. Once again, at 11 p.m. in Omaha, it was 78 degrees under partly cloudy skies. Here are the forecast key messages. 15 to 30% chance for some scattered showers or storms early Tuesday morning across northeast Nebraska. Highs warm to the 90s with heat index values of 100 plus across southeast Nebraska into southwest Iowa. 40 to 60% chance for storms after 8 p.m. across northeast Nebraska. Storms could be severe with large hail, damaging winds, and a small risk for a tornado. Hot and humid weather continues into the weekend along with some small chances for nightly storms. Warm lows in the mid to upper 70s will provide little relief overnight. This is NOAA All Hazards radio station KIH 61 in Omaha, Nebraska. The current time is 11:30 p.m. Central Daylight Time. Now for the official National Weather Service forecast for the Omaha and Council Bluffs area. Rest of tonight, mostly clear after midnight, then becoming mostly cloudy. Lows in the lower 70s. East winds around 5 miles an hour. Tuesday, mostly sunny. Hot with highs in the mid-90s. South winds 5 to 10 miles an hour. Tuesday night, partly cloudy. Humid with lows in the mid-70s. South winds 10 to 15 miles an hour with gusts up to 25 miles an hour. Wednesday, mostly sunny. Hot with highs in the mid-90s. South winds 5 to 10 miles an hour.
Wednesday night, mostly clear until midnight, then becoming partly cloudy. Humid with lows in the upper 70s. South winds 5 to 10 miles an hour with gusts up to 20 miles an hour. Thursday, mostly sunny. Hot with highs in the mid-90s. Thursday night, mostly clear until midnight, then becoming partly cloudy. Lows in the upper 70s. Friday through Sunday night, partly cloudy. Hot. Highs in the mid-90s. Lows in the mid-70s. Labor Day, mostly sunny. Hot with highs around 90. At 11 p.m. in Omaha, it was partly cloudy. The temperature was 78 degrees, the dew point 76, and the relative humidity 93%. The pressure was 29.94 inches and rising. Across eastern Nebraska and southwest Iowa, at Tecama, fog was reported with a temperature of 71. It was clear with a temperature of 79 at Lincoln, 77 at Millard, 74 at Columbus, and 78 at Blair Airport. Under clear skies, Nebraska City reported 81, Plattsmouth reported 79, and Red Oak, Iowa reported 75. At Offutt Air Force Base, it was partly cloudy, with a temperature of 77. At Fremont, it was mostly cloudy, with a temperature of 76. Here are some observations from across the region. It was clear, with a temperature of 74 at Grand Island, 72 at Norfolk, and 71 at Sioux Falls. Under clear skies, Sioux City reported 70, Concordia, Kansas reported 79, and Valentine reported 70. It was partly cloudy, with a temperature of 83 at Des Moines and 76 at Kansas City. It was cloudy, with a temperature of 72 at North Platte and 64 at Denver. Once again, at 11 p.m. in Omaha, it was 78 degrees under partly cloudy skies. Here are the forecast key messages. 15 to 30% chance for some scattered showers or storms early Tuesday morning across northeast Nebraska. Highs warm to the 90s with heat index values of 100 plus across southeast Nebraska into southwest Iowa. 40 to 60% chance for storms after 8 p.m. across northeast Nebraska. Storms could be severe with large hail, damaging winds, and a small risk for a tornado. Hot and humid weather continues into the weekend along with some small chances for nightly storms. Warm lows in the mid to upper 70s will provide little relief overnight. This is NOAA All Hazards Radio Station KIH 61 in Omaha, Nebraska. The current time is 11:34 p.m. Central Daylight Time. Now for the official National Weather Service forecast for the Omaha and Council Bluffs area. Rest of tonight, mostly clear after midnight, then becoming mostly cloudy. Lows in the lower 70s. East winds around 5 miles an hour. Tuesday, mostly sunny. Hot with highs in the mid-90s. South winds 5 to 10 miles an hour. Tuesday night, partly cloudy. Humid with lows in the mid-70s. South winds 10 to 15 miles an hour with gusts up to 25 miles an hour. Wednesday, mostly sunny. Hot with highs in the mid-90s. South winds 5 to 10 miles an hour. Wednesday night, mostly clear until midnight, then becoming partly cloudy. Humid with lows in the upper 70s. South winds 5 to 10 miles an hour with gusts up to 20 miles an hour. Thursday, mostly sunny. Hot with highs in the mid-90s. Thursday night, mostly clear until midnight, then becoming partly cloudy. Lows in the upper 70s. Friday through Sunday night, partly cloudy. Hot. Highs in the mid-90s. Lows in the mid-70s. Labor Day, mostly sunny. Hot with highs around 90. At 11 p.m. in Omaha, it was partly cloudy. The temperature was 78 degrees, the dew point 76, and the relative humidity 93%. The pressure was 29.94 inches and rising. Across eastern Nebraska and southwest Iowa, at Tecama,
fog was reported with a temperature of 71. It was clear with a temperature of 79 at Lincoln, 77 at Millard, 74 at Columbus, and 78 at Blair Airport. Under clear skies, Nebraska City reported 81, Plattsmouth reported 79, and Red Oak, Iowa reported 75. At Offutt Air Force Base, it was partly cloudy, with a temperature of 77. At Fremont, it was mostly cloudy, with a temperature of 76. Here are some observations from across the region. It was clear, with a temperature of 74 at Grand Island, 72 at Norfolk, and 71 at Sioux Falls. Under clear skies, Sioux City reported 70, Concordia, Kansas reported 79, and Valentine reported 70. It was partly cloudy, with a temperature of 83 at Des Moines, and 76 at Kansas City. It was cloudy, with a temperature of 72 at North Platte, and 64 at Denver. Once again, at 11 p.m. in Omaha, it was 78 degrees under partly cloudy skies. Here are the forecast key messages. 15 to 30% chance for some scattered showers or storms early Tuesday morning across northeast Nebraska. Highs warm to the 90s with heat index values of 100 plus across southeast Nebraska into southwest Iowa. 40 to 60% chance for storms after 8 p.m. across northeast Nebraska. Storms could be severe with large hail, damaging winds, and a small risk for a tornado. Hot and humid weather continues into the weekend along with some small chances for nightly storms. Warm lows in the mid to upper 70s will provide little relief overnight. This is NOAA All Hazards Radio Station KIH 61 in Omaha, Nebraska. The current time is 11:38 p.m. Central Daylight Time. Now for the official National Weather Service forecast for the Omaha and Council Bluffs area. Rest of tonight, mostly clear after midnight, then becoming mostly cloudy. Lows in the lower 70s. East winds around 5 miles an hour. Tuesday, mostly sunny. Hot with highs in the mid-90s. South winds 5 to 10 miles an hour. Tuesday night, partly cloudy. Humid with lows in the mid-70s. South winds 10 to 15 miles an hour with gusts up to 25 miles an hour. Wednesday, mostly sunny. Hot with highs in the mid-90s. South winds 5 to 10 miles an hour. Wednesday night, mostly clear until midnight, then becoming partly cloudy. Humid with lows in the upper 70s. South winds 5 to 10 miles an hour with gusts up to 20 miles an hour. Thursday, mostly sunny. Hot with highs in the mid-90s. Thursday night, mostly clear until midnight, then becoming partly cloudy. Lows in the upper 70s. Friday through Sunday night, partly cloudy. Hot. Highs in the mid-90s. Lows in the mid-70s. Labor Day, mostly sunny. Hot with highs around 90. This is NOAA All Hazards Radio Station KIH 61 serving the following counties in Nebraska and Iowa. Douglas, Sarpy, Washington, Cass, Odo, Burt, Dodge, Saunders, Harrison, Pottawatomie, and Mills. At 11 p.m. in Omaha, it was partly cloudy. The temperature was 78 degrees, the dew point 76, and the relative humidity 93%. The pressure was 29.94 inches and rising. Across eastern Nebraska and southwest Iowa, at Takema, fog was reported with a temperature of 71. It was clear, with a temperature of 79 at Lincoln, 77 at Millard, 74 at Columbus, and 78 at Blair Airport. Under clear skies, Nebraska City reported 81, Plattsmouth reported 79, and Red Oak, Iowa reported 75. At Offutt Air Force Base, it was partly cloudy, with a temperature of 77. At Fremont, it was mostly cloudy, with a temperature of 76. Here are some observations from across the region. It was clear, with a temperature of 74 at Grand Island, 72 at Norfolk, and 71 at Sioux Falls.
under clear skies. Sioux City reported 70, Concordia, Kansas reported 79, and Valentine reported 70. It was partly cloudy, with a temperature of 83 at Des Moines and 76 at Kansas City. It was cloudy, with a temperature of 72 at North Platte and 64 at Denver. Once again, at 11 p.m. in Omaha, it was 78 degrees under partly cloudy skies. Here are the forecast key messages. 15 to 30% chance for some scattered showers or storms early Tuesday morning across northeast Nebraska. Highs warm to the 90s with heat index values of 100 plus across southeast Nebraska into southwest Iowa. 40 to 60% chance for storms after 8 p.m. across northeast Nebraska. Storms could be severe with large hail, damaging winds, and a small risk for a tornado. Hot and humid weather continues into the weekend along with some small chances for nightly storms. Warm lows in the mid to upper 70s will provide little relief overnight. This is NOAA All Hazards Radio Station KIH 61 in Omaha, Nebraska. The current time is 11:42 p.m. Central Daylight Time. Now for the official National Weather Service forecast for the Omaha and Council Bluffs area. Rest of tonight, mostly clear after midnight, then becoming mostly cloudy. Lows in the lower 70s. East winds around 5 miles an hour. Tuesday, mostly sunny. Hot with highs in the mid-90s. South winds 5 to 10 miles an hour. Tuesday night, partly cloudy. Humid with lows in the mid-70s. South winds 10 to 15 miles an hour with gusts up to 25 miles an hour. Wednesday, mostly sunny. Hot with highs in the mid-90s. South winds 5 to 10 miles an hour. Wednesday night, mostly clear until midnight, then becoming partly cloudy. Humid with lows in the upper 70s. South winds 5 to 10 miles an hour with gusts up to 20 miles an hour. Thursday, mostly sunny. Hot with highs in the mid-90s. Thursday night, mostly clear until midnight, then becoming partly cloudy. Lows in the upper 70s. Friday through Sunday night, partly cloudy. Hot. Highs in the mid-90s. Lows in the mid-70s. Labor Day, mostly sunny. Hot with highs around 90. At 11 p.m. in Omaha, it was partly cloudy. The temperature was 78 degrees, the dew point 76, and the relative humidity 93%. The pressure was 29.94 inches and rising. Across eastern Nebraska and southwest Iowa, at Tecumseh, fog was reported with a temperature of 71. It was clear with a temperature of 79 at Lincoln, 77 at Millard, 74 at Columbus, and 78 at Blair Airport. Under clear skies, Nebraska City reported 81, Plattsmouth reported 79, and Red Oak, Iowa reported 75. At Offutt Air Force Base, it was partly cloudy, with a temperature of 77. At Fremont, it was mostly cloudy, with a temperature of 76. Here are some observations from across the region. It was clear, with a temperature of 74 at Grand Island, 72 at North Fork, and 71 at Sioux Falls. Under clear skies, Sioux City reported 70, Concordia, Kansas reported 79, and Valentine reported 70. It was partly cloudy, with a temperature of 83 at Des Moines and 76 at Kansas City. It was cloudy, with a temperature of 72 at North Platte and 64 at Denver. Once again, at 11 p.m. in Omaha, it was 78 degrees under partly cloudy skies. Here are the forecast key messages. 15 to 30% chance for some scattered showers or storms early Tuesday morning across northeast Nebraska. Highs warm to the 90s with heat index values of 100 plus across southeast Nebraska into southwest Iowa. 40 to 60% chance for storms after 8 p.m. across northeast Nebraska. Storms could be severe with large hail, damaging winds, and a small risk for a tornado.
hot and humid weather continues into the weekend, along with some small chances for nightly storms. Warm lows in the mid to upper 70s will provide little relief overnight. This is NOAA All Hazards Radio Station KIH 61 in Omaha, Nebraska.

15 miles an hour with gusts up to 25 miles an hour. Wednesday, mostly sunny. Hot with highs in the mid-90s. South winds 5 to 10 miles an hour. Wednesday night, mostly clear until midnight, then becoming partly cloudy. Humid with lows in the upper 70s. South winds 5 to 10 miles an hour with gusts up to 20 miles an hour. Thursday, mostly sunny. Hot with highs in the mid-90s. Thursday night, mostly clear until midnight, then becoming partly cloudy. Lows in the upper 70s. Friday through Sunday night, partly cloudy. Hot. Highs in the mid-90s. Lows in the mid-70s. Labor Day, mostly sunny. Hot with highs around 90. At 11 p.m. in Omaha, it was partly cloudy. The temperature was 78 degrees, the dew point 76, and the relative humidity 93%. The pressure was 29.94 inches and rising. Across eastern Nebraska and southwest Iowa, at Takaima, fog was reported with a temperature of 71. It was clear with a temperature of 79 at Lincoln, 77 at Millard, 74 at Columbus, and 78 at Blair Airport. Under clear skies, Nebraska City reported 81, Plattsmouth reported 79, and Red Oak, Iowa reported 75. At Offutt Air Force Base, it was partly cloudy, with a temperature of 77. At Fremont, it was mostly cloudy, with a temperature of 76. Here are some observations from across the region. It was clear, with a temperature of 74 at Grand Island, 72 at Norfolk, and 71 at Sioux Falls. Under clear skies, Sioux City reported 70, Concordia, Kansas reported 79, and Valentine reported 70. It was partly cloudy, with a temperature of 83 at Des Moines and 76 at Kansas City. It was cloudy, with a temperature of 72 at North Platte and 64 at Denver. Once again, at 11 p.m. in Omaha, it was 78 degrees under partly cloudy skies. Here are the forecast key messages. 15 to 30% chance for some scattered showers or storms early Tuesday morning across northeast Nebraska. Highs warm to the 90s with heat index values of 100 plus across southeast Nebraska into southwest Iowa. 40 to 60% chance for storms after 8 p.m. across northeast Nebraska. Storms could be severe with large hail, damaging winds, and a small risk for a tornado. Hot and humid weather continues into the weekend along with some small chances for nightly storms. Warm lows in the mid to upper 70s will provide little relief overnight. This is NOAA All Hazards Radio Station KIH 61 in Omaha, Nebraska. The current time is 11:50 p.m. Central Daylight Time. Now for the official National Weather Service forecast for the Omaha and Council Bluffs area. Rest of tonight, mostly clear after midnight, then becoming mostly cloudy. Lows in the lower 70s. East winds around 5 miles an hour. Tuesday, mostly sunny. Hot with highs in the mid-90s. South winds 5 to 10 miles an hour. Tuesday night, partly cloudy. Humid with lows in the mid-70s. South winds 10 to 15 miles an hour with gusts up to 25 miles an hour. Wednesday, mostly sunny. Hot with highs in the mid-90s. South winds 5 to 10 miles an hour. Wednesday night, mostly clear until midnight, then becoming partly cloudy. Humid with lows in the upper 70s. South winds 5 to 10 miles an hour with gusts up to 20 miles an hour. Thursday, mostly sunny. Hot with highs in the mid-90s. Thursday night, mostly clear until midnight, then becoming partly cloudy. Lows in the upper 70s. Friday through Sunday night, partly cloudy. Hot. Highs in the mid-90s. Lows in the mid-70s. Labor Day, mostly sunny. Hot with highs around 90. At 11 p.m. in Omaha, it was partly cloudy. The temperature was 78 degrees, the dew point 76.

76 and the relative humidity 93%. The pressure was 29.94 inches and rising. Across eastern Nebraska and southwest Iowa, at Takema, fog was reported with a temperature of 71. It was clear with a temperature of 79 at Lincoln, 77 at Millard, 74 at Columbus, and 78 at Blair Airport. Under clear skies, Nebraska City reported 81, Plattsmouth reported 79, and Red Oak, Iowa reported 75. At Offutt Air Force Base, it was partly cloudy, with a temperature of 77. At Fremont, it was mostly cloudy, with a temperature of 76. Here are some observations from across the region. It was clear, with a temperature of 74 at Grand Island, 72 at Norfolk, and 71 at Sioux Falls. Under clear skies, Sioux City reported 70, Concordia, Kansas reported 79, and Valentine reported 70. It was partly cloudy, with a temperature of 83 at Des Moines and 76 at Kansas City. It was cloudy, with a temperature of 72 at North Platte and 64 at Denver. Once again, at 11 p.m. in Omaha, it was 78 degrees under partly cloudy skies. Here are the forecast key messages. 15 to 30% chance for some scattered showers or storms early Tuesday morning across northeast Nebraska. Highs warm to the 90s with heat index values of 100 plus across southeast Nebraska into southwest Iowa. 40 to 60% chance for storms after 8 p.m. across northeast Nebraska. Storms could be severe with large hail, damaging winds, and a small risk for a tornado. Hot and humid weather continues into the weekend along with some small chances for nightly storms. Warm lows in the mid to upper 70s will provide little relief overnight. This is NOAA All Hazards Radio Station KIH 61 in Omaha, Nebraska. The current time is 11:54 p.m. Central Daylight Time. Now for the official National Weather Service forecast for the Omaha and Council Bluffs area. Rest of tonight, mostly clear after midnight, then becoming mostly cloudy. Lows in the lower 70s. East winds around 5 miles an hour. Tuesday, mostly sunny. Hot with highs in the mid-90s. South winds 5 to 10 miles an hour. Tuesday night, partly cloudy. Humid with lows in the mid-70s. South winds 10 to 15 miles an hour with gusts up to 25 miles an hour. Wednesday, mostly sunny. Hot with highs in the mid-90s. South winds 5 to 10 miles an hour. Wednesday night, mostly clear until midnight, then becoming partly cloudy. Humid with lows in the upper 70s. South winds 5 to 10 miles an hour with gusts up to 20 miles an hour. Thursday, mostly sunny. Hot with highs in the mid-90s. Thursday night, mostly clear until midnight, then becoming partly cloudy. Lows in the upper 70s. Friday through Sunday night, partly cloudy. Hot. Highs in the mid-90s. Lows in the mid-70s. Labor Day, mostly sunny. Hot with highs around 90. At 11 p.m. in Omaha, it was partly cloudy. The temperature was 78 degrees, the dew point 76, and the relative humidity 93%. The pressure was 29.94 inches and rising. Across eastern Nebraska and southwest Iowa, at Takema, fog was reported with a temperature of 71. It was clear, with a temperature of 79 at Lincoln, 77 at Millard, 74 at Columbus, and 78 at Blair Airport. Under clear skies, Nebraska City reported 81, Plattsmouth reported 79, and Red Oak, Iowa reported 75. At Offutt Air Force Base, it was partly cloudy, with a temperature of 77. At Fremont, it was mostly cloudy, with a temperature of 76. Here are some observations from across the region. It was clear, with a temperature of 74 at Grand Island, 72 at Norfolk, and 71 at Sioux Falls. Under clear skies,
Sioux City reported 70, Concordia, Kansas reported 79, and Valentine reported 70. It was partly cloudy, with a temperature of 83 at Des Moines and 76 at Kansas City. It was cloudy, with a temperature of 72 at North Platte and 64 at Denver. Once again, at 11 p.m. in Omaha, it was 78 degrees under partly cloudy skies. Here are the forecast key messages. 15 to 30% chance for some scattered showers or storms early Tuesday morning across northeast Nebraska. Highs warm to the 90s with heat index values of 100 plus across southeast Nebraska into southwest Iowa. 40 to 60% chance for storms after 8 p.m. across northeast Nebraska. Storms could be severe with large hail, damaging winds, and a small risk for a tornado. Hot and humid weather continues into the weekend along with some small chances for nightly storms. Warm lows in the mid to upper 70s will provide little relief overnight. This is NOAA All Hazards radio station KIH 61 in Omaha, Nebraska. The current time is 11:58 p.m. Central Daylight Time. Now for the official National Weather Service forecast for the Omaha and Council Bluffs area. Rest of tonight, mostly clear after midnight, then becoming mostly cloudy. Lows in the lower 70s. East winds around 5 miles an hour. Tuesday, mostly sunny. Hot with highs in the mid-90s. South winds 5 to 10 miles an hour. Tuesday night, partly cloudy. Humid with lows in the mid-70s. South winds 10 to 15 miles an hour with gusts up to 25 miles an hour. Wednesday, mostly sunny. Hot with highs in the mid-90s. South winds 5 to 10 miles an hour. Wednesday night, mostly clear until midnight, then becoming partly cloudy. Humid with lows in the upper 70s. South winds 5 to 10 miles an hour with gusts up to 20 miles an hour. Thursday, mostly sunny. Hot with highs in the mid-90s. Thursday night, mostly clear until midnight, then becoming partly cloudy. Lows in the upper 70s. Friday through Sunday night, partly cloudy. Hot. Highs in the mid-90s. Lows in the mid-70s. Labor Day, mostly sunny. Hot with highs around 90. At 11 p.m. in Omaha, it was partly cloudy. The temperature was 78 degrees, the dew point 76, and the relative humidity 93%. The pressure was 29.94 inches and rising. Across eastern Nebraska and southwest Iowa, at Takema, fog was reported with a temperature of 71. It was clear with a temperature of 79 at Lincoln, 77 at Millard, 74 at Columbus, and 78 at Blair Airport. Under clear skies, Nebraska City reported 81, Plattsmouth reported 79, and Red Oak, Iowa reported 75. At Offutt Air Force Base, it was partly cloudy, with a temperature of 77. At Fremont, it was mostly cloudy, with a temperature of 76. Here are some observations from across the region. It was clear, with a temperature of 74 at Grand Island, 72 at Norfolk, and 71 at Sioux Falls. Under clear skies, Sioux City reported 70, Concordia, Kansas reported 79, and Valentine reported 70. It was partly cloudy, with a temperature of 83 at Des Moines and 76 at Kansas City. It was cloudy, with a temperature of 72 at North Platte and 64 at Denver. Once again, at 11 p.m. in Omaha, it was 78 degrees under partly cloudy skies. Here are the forecast key messages. 15 to 30% chance for some scattered showers or storms early Tuesday morning across northeast Nebraska. Highs warm to the 90s with heat index values of 100 plus across southeast Nebraska into southwest Iowa. 40 to 60% chance for storms after 8 p.m. across northeast Nebraska. Storms could be severe with large hail, damaging winds, and a small risk for a tornado. Hot and humid weather continues into the weekend along with some small chances for nightly storms.
Warm lows in the mid to upper 70s will provide little relief overnight. This is NOAA All Hazards radio station KIH 61 in Omaha, Nebraska. The current time is 12:02 a.m. Central Daylight Time. Now for the official National Weather Service forecast for the Omaha and Council Bluffs area. West of tonight, mostly clear after midnight, then becoming mostly cloudy. Lows in the lower 70s. East winds around 5 miles an hour. Tuesday, mostly sunny. Hot with highs in the mid-90s. South winds 5 to 10 miles an hour. Tuesday night, partly cloudy. Humid with lows in the mid-70s. South winds 10 to 15 miles an hour with gusts up to 25 miles an hour. Wednesday, mostly sunny. Hot with highs in the mid-90s. South winds 5 to 10 miles an hour. Wednesday night, mostly clear until midnight, then becoming partly cloudy. Humid with lows in the upper 70s. South winds 5 to 10 miles an hour with gusts up to 20 miles an hour. Thursday, mostly sunny. Hot with highs in the mid-90s. Thursday night, mostly clear until midnight, then becoming partly cloudy. Lows in the upper 70s. Friday through Sunday night, partly cloudy. Hot. Highs in the mid-90s. Lows in the mid-70s. Labor Day, mostly sunny. Hot with highs around 90. Here are the forecast key messages. 15 to 30% chance for some scattered showers or storms early Tuesday morning across northeast Nebraska. Highs warm to the 90s with heat index values of 100 plus across southeast Nebraska into southwest Iowa. 40 to 60% chance for storms after 8 p.m. across northeast Nebraska. Storms could be severe with large hail, damaging winds, and a small risk for a tornado. Hot and humid weather continues into the weekend along with some small chances for nightly storms. Warm lows in the mid to upper 70s will provide little relief overnight. This is NOAA All Hazards radio station KIH 61 in Omaha, Nebraska. The current time is 12:04 a.m. Central Daylight Time. Now for the official National Weather Service forecast for the Omaha and Council Bluffs area. West of tonight, mostly clear after midnight, then becoming mostly cloudy. Lows in the lower 70s. East winds around 5 miles an hour. Tuesday, mostly sunny. Hot with highs in the mid-90s. South winds 5 to 10 miles an hour. Tuesday night, partly cloudy. Humid with lows in the mid-70s. South winds 10 to 15 miles an hour with gusts up to 25 miles an hour. Wednesday, mostly sunny. Hot with highs in the mid-90s. South winds 5 to 10 miles an hour. Wednesday night, mostly clear until midnight, then becoming partly cloudy. Humid with lows in the upper 70s. South winds 5 to 10 miles an hour with gusts up to 20 miles an hour. Thursday, mostly sunny. Hot with highs in the mid-90s. Thursday night, mostly clear until midnight, then becoming partly cloudy. Lows in the upper 70s. Friday through Sunday night, partly cloudy. Hot. Highs in the mid-90s. Lows in the mid-70s. Labor Day, mostly sunny. Hot with highs around 90. At midnight in Omaha, it was partly cloudy. The temperature was 76 degrees, the dew point 75, and the relative humidity 97%. The pressure was 29.94 inches and steady. Across eastern Nebraska and southwest Iowa, it was clear, with a temperature of 80 at Lincoln, 78 at Nebraska City, 79 at Plaxmouth, and 73 at Red Oak, Iowa. At Columbus, it was partly cloudy, with a temperature of 75. It was mostly cloudy, with a temperature of 78 at Blair Airport and 71 at Tacoma. At Fremont, it was cloudy, with a temperature of 77. At Millard, it was clear. Here are some observations from across the region.
at Concordia, Kansas, it was clear with a temperature of 85. It was partly cloudy with a temperature of 72 at Norfolk, 68 at Sioux Falls, and 70 at Sioux City. Under partly cloudy skies, Des Moines reported 79, Kansas City reported 73, and Valentine reported 68. It was mostly cloudy, with a temperature of 74 at Grand Island and 71 at North Platte. At Denver, it was cloudy, with a temperature of 63. Once again, at midnight in Omaha, it was 76 degrees under partly cloudy skies. Here are the forecast key messages. 15 to 30% chance for some scattered showers or storms early Tuesday morning across northeast Nebraska. Highs warm to the 90s with heat index values of 100 plus across southeast Nebraska into southwest Iowa. 40 to 60% chance for storms after 8 p.m. across northeast Nebraska. Storms could be severe with large hail, damaging winds, and a small risk for a tornado. Hot and humid weather continues into the weekend along with some small chances for nightly storms. Warm lows in the mid to upper 70s will provide little relief overnight. This is NOAA All Hazards Radio Station KIH 61 in Omaha, Nebraska. The current time is 12:08 a.m. Central Daylight Time. Now for the official National Weather Service forecast for the Omaha and Council Bluffs area. Rest of tonight, mostly clear after midnight, then becoming mostly cloudy. Lows in the lower 70s. East winds around 5 miles an hour. Tuesday, mostly sunny. Hot with highs in the mid-90s. South winds 5 to 10 miles an hour. Tuesday night, partly cloudy. Humid with lows in the mid-70s. South winds 10 to 15 miles an hour with gusts up to 25 miles an hour. Wednesday, mostly sunny. Hot with highs in the mid-90s. South winds 5 to 10 miles an hour. Wednesday night, mostly clear until midnight, then becoming partly cloudy. Humid with lows in the upper 70s. South winds 5 to 10 miles an hour with gusts up to 20 miles an hour. Thursday, mostly sunny. Hot with highs in the mid-90s. Thursday night, mostly clear until midnight, then becoming partly cloudy. Lows in the upper 70s. Friday through Sunday night, partly cloudy. Hot. Highs in the mid-90s. Lows in the mid-70s. Labor Day, mostly sunny. Hot with highs around 90. At midnight in Omaha, it was partly cloudy. The temperature was 76 degrees, the dew point 75, and the relative humidity 97%. The pressure was 29.94 inches and steady. Across eastern Nebraska and southwest Iowa, it was clear, with a temperature of 80 at Lincoln, 78 at Nebraska City, 79 at Plaxmouth, and 73 at Red Oak, Iowa. At Columbus, it was partly cloudy, with a temperature of 75. It was mostly cloudy, with a temperature of 78 at Blair Airport and 71 at Tacoma. At Fremont, it was cloudy, with a temperature of 77. At Millard, it was clear. Here are some observations from across the region. At Concordia, Kansas, it was clear, with a temperature of 85. It was partly cloudy, with a temperature of 72 at Norfolk, 68 at Sioux Falls, and 70 at Sioux City. Under partly cloudy skies, Des Moines reported 79, Kansas City reported 73, and Valentine reported 68. It was mostly cloudy, with a temperature of 74 at Grand Island and 71 at North Platte. At Denver, it was cloudy, with a temperature of 63. Once again, at midnight in Omaha, it was 76 degrees under partly cloudy skies. Here are the forecast key messages. 15 to 30% chance for some scattered showers or storms early Tuesday morning across northeast Nebraska. Highs warm to the 90s with heat index values of 100 plus across southeast Nebraska into southwest Iowa. 40 to 60% chance for storms after 8 p.m. across northeast Nebraska.
storms could be severe with large hail, damaging winds, and a small risk for a tornado. Hot and humid weather continues into the weekend along with some small chances for nightly storms. Warm lows in the mid to upper 70s will provide little relief overnight. This is NOAA All Hazards radio station KIH 61 in Omaha, Nebraska. The current time is 12:12 a.m. Central Daylight Time. Now for the official National Weather Service forecast for the Omaha and Council Bluffs area. Rest of tonight, mostly clear after midnight, then becoming mostly cloudy. Lows in the lower 70s. East winds around 5 miles an hour. Tuesday, mostly sunny. Hot with highs in the mid-90s. South winds 5 to 10 miles an hour. Tuesday night, partly cloudy. Humid with lows in the mid-70s. South winds 10 to 15 miles an hour with gusts up to 25 miles an hour. Wednesday, mostly sunny. Hot with highs in the mid-90s. South winds 5 to 10 miles an hour. Wednesday night, mostly clear until midnight, then becoming partly cloudy. Humid with lows in the upper 70s. South winds 5 to 10 miles an hour with gusts up to 20 miles an hour. Thursday, mostly sunny. Hot with highs in the mid-90s. Thursday night, mostly clear until midnight, then becoming partly cloudy. Lows in the upper 70s. Friday through Sunday night, partly cloudy. Hot. Highs in the mid-90s. Lows in the mid-70s. Labor Day, mostly sunny. Hot with highs around 90. At midnight in Omaha, it was partly cloudy. The temperature was 76 degrees, the dew point 75, and the relative humidity 97%. The pressure was 29.94 inches and steady. Across eastern Nebraska and southwest Iowa, it was clear, with a temperature of 80 at Lincoln, 78 at Nebraska City, 79 at Plaxmouth, and 73 at Red Oak, Iowa. It was partly cloudy, with a temperature of 77 at Offutt Air Force Base, and 75 at Columbus. It was mostly cloudy, with a temperature of 78 at Blair Airport, and 71 at Tacoma. At Fremont, it was cloudy, with a temperature of 77. At Millard, it was clear. Here are some observations from across the region. At Concordia, Kansas, it was clear, with a temperature of 85. It was partly cloudy, with a temperature of 72 at North Fork, 68 at Sioux Falls, and 70 at Sioux City. Under partly cloudy skies, Des Moines reported 79, Kansas City reported 73, and Valentine reported 68. It was mostly cloudy, with a temperature of 74 at Grand Island and 63 at Denver. At North Platte, it was cloudy, with a temperature of 71. Once again, at midnight in Omaha, it was 76 degrees under partly cloudy skies. Here are the forecast key messages. 15 to 30% chance for some scattered showers or storms early Tuesday morning across northeast Nebraska. Highs warm to the 90s with heat index values of 100 plus across southeast Nebraska into southwest Iowa. 40 to 60% chance for storms after 8 p.m. across northeast Nebraska. Storms could be severe with large hail, damaging winds, and a small risk for a tornado. Hot and humid weather continues into the weekend along with some small chances for nightly storms. Warm lows in the mid to upper 70s will provide little relief overnight. This is NOAA All Hazards radio station KIH 61 in Omaha, Nebraska. The current time is 12:16 a.m. Central Daylight Time. Now for the official National Weather Service forecast for the Omaha and Council Bluffs area. Rest of tonight, mostly clear after midnight, then becoming mostly cloudy. Lows in the lower 70s. East winds around 5 miles an hour. Tuesday, mostly sunny. Hot with highs in the mid-90s. South winds 5 to 10 miles an hour. Tuesday night, partly cloudy. Humid with lows in the mid-70s.
south winds 10 to 15 miles an hour with gusts up to 25 miles an hour. Wednesday, mostly sunny. Hot with highs in the mid-90s. South winds 5 to 10 miles an hour. Wednesday night, mostly clear until midnight, then becoming partly cloudy. Humid with lows in the upper 70s. South winds 5 to 10 miles an hour with gusts up to 20 miles an hour. Thursday, mostly sunny. Hot with highs in the mid-90s. Thursday night, mostly clear until midnight, then becoming partly cloudy. Lows in the upper 70s. Friday through Sunday night, partly cloudy. Hot. Highs in the mid-90s. Lows in the mid-70s. Labor Day, mostly sunny. Hot with highs around 90. At midnight in Omaha, it was partly cloudy. The temperature was 76 degrees, the dew point 75, and the relative humidity 97%. The pressure was 29.94 inches and steady. Across eastern Nebraska and southwest Iowa, it was clear, with a temperature of 80 at Lincoln, 78 at Nebraska City, 79 at Plaxmouth, and 73 at Red Oak, Iowa. It was partly cloudy, with a temperature of 77 at Offutt Air Force Base, and 75 at Columbus. It was mostly cloudy, with a temperature of 78 at Blair Airport, and 71 at Tacoma. At Fremont, it was cloudy, with a temperature of 77. At Millard, it was clear. Here are some observations from across the region. At Concordia, Kansas, it was clear, with a temperature of 85. It was partly cloudy, with a temperature of 72 at North Fork, 68 at Sioux Falls, and 70 at Sioux City. Under partly cloudy skies, Des Moines reported 79, Kansas City reported 73, and Valentine reported 68. It was mostly cloudy, with a temperature of 74 at Grand Island and 63 at Denver. At North Platte, it was cloudy, with a temperature of 71. Once again, at midnight in Omaha, it was 76 degrees under partly cloudy skies. Here are the forecast key messages. 15 to 30% chance for some scattered showers or storms early Tuesday morning across northeast Nebraska. Highs warm to the 90s with heat index values of 100 plus across southeast Nebraska into southwest Iowa. 40 to 60% chance for storms after 8 p.m. across northeast Nebraska. Storms could be severe with large hail, damaging winds, and a small risk for a tornado. Hot and humid weather continues into the weekend along with some small chances for nightly storms. Warm lows in the mid to upper 70s will provide little relief overnight. This is NOAA All Hazards radio station KIH 61 in Omaha, Nebraska. The current time is 12:20 a.m. Central Daylight Time. Now for the official National Weather Service forecast for the Omaha and Council Bluffs area. Rest of tonight, mostly clear after midnight, then becoming mostly cloudy. Lows in the lower 70s. East winds around 5 miles an hour. Tuesday, mostly sunny. Hot with highs in the mid-90s. South winds 5 to 10 miles an hour. Tuesday night, partly cloudy. Humid with lows in the mid-70s. South winds 10 to 15 miles an hour with gusts up to 25 miles an hour. Wednesday, mostly sunny. Hot with highs in the mid-90s. South winds 5 to 10 miles an hour. Wednesday night, mostly clear until midnight, then becoming partly cloudy. Humid with lows in the upper 70s. South winds 5 to 10 miles an hour with gusts up to 20 miles an hour. Thursday, mostly sunny. Hot with highs in the mid-90s. Thursday night, mostly clear until midnight, then becoming partly cloudy. Lows in the upper 70s. Friday through Sunday night, partly cloudy. Hot. Highs in the mid-90s. Lows in the mid-70s. Labor Day, mostly sunny. Hot with highs around 90. At midnight in Omaha, it was partly cloudy.
The temperature was 76 degrees, the dew point 75, and the relative humidity 97%. The pressure was 29.94 inches and steady. Across eastern Nebraska and southwest Iowa, it was clear, with a temperature of 80 at Lincoln, 78 at Nebraska City, 79 at Plaxmouth, and 73 at Red Oak, Iowa. It was partly cloudy, with a temperature of 77 at Offutt Air Force Base, and 75 at Columbus. It was mostly cloudy, with a temperature of 78 at Blair Airport, and 71 at Tacoma. At Fremont, it was cloudy, with a temperature of 77. At Millard, it was clear. Here are some observations from across the region. At Concordia, Kansas, it was clear, with a temperature of 85. It was partly cloudy, with a temperature of 72 at Norfolk, 68 at Sioux Falls, and 70 at Sioux City. Under partly cloudy skies, Des Moines reported 79, Kansas City reported 73, and Valentine reported 68. It was mostly cloudy, with a temperature of 74 at Grand Island and 63 at Denver. At North Platte, it was cloudy, with a temperature of 71. Once again, at midnight in Omaha, it was 76 degrees under partly cloudy skies. Here are the forecast key messages. 15 to 30% chance for some scattered showers or storms early Tuesday morning across northeast Nebraska. Highs warm to the 90s with heat index values of 100 plus across southeast Nebraska into southwest Iowa. 40 to 60% chance for storms after 8 p.m. across northeast Nebraska. Storms could be severe with large hail, damaging winds, and a small risk for a tornado. Hot and humid weather continues into the weekend along with some small chances for nightly storms. Warm lows in the mid to upper 70s will provide little relief overnight. This is NOAA All Hazards Radio Station KIH 61 in Omaha, Nebraska. The current time is 12:24 a.m. Central Daylight Time. Now for the official National Weather Service forecast for the Omaha and Council Bluffs area. West of tonight, mostly clear after midnight, then becoming mostly cloudy. Lows in the lower 70s. East winds around 5 miles an hour. Tuesday, mostly sunny. Hot with highs in the mid-90s. South winds 5 to 10 miles an hour. Tuesday night, partly cloudy. Humid with lows in the mid-70s. South winds 10 to 15 miles an hour with gusts up to 25 miles an hour. Wednesday, mostly sunny. Hot with highs in the mid-90s. South winds 5 to 10 miles an hour. Wednesday night, mostly clear until midnight, then becoming partly cloudy. Humid with lows in the upper 70s. South winds 5 to 10 miles an hour with gusts up to 20 miles an hour. Thursday, mostly sunny. Hot with highs in the mid-90s. Thursday night, mostly clear until midnight, then becoming partly cloudy. Lows in the upper 70s. Friday through Sunday night, partly cloudy. Hot. Highs in the mid-90s. Lows in the mid-70s. Labor Day, mostly sunny. Hot with highs around 90. At midnight in Omaha, it was partly cloudy. The temperature was 76 degrees, the dew point 75, and the relative humidity 97%. The pressure was 29.94 inches and steady. Across eastern Nebraska and southwest Iowa, it was clear, with a temperature of 80 at Lincoln, 78 at Nebraska City, 79 at Plaxmouth, and 73 at Red Oak, Iowa. It was partly cloudy, with a temperature of 77 at Offutt Air Force Base, and 75 at Columbus. It was mostly cloudy, with a temperature of 78 at Blair Airport, and 71 at Tacoma. At Fremont, it was cloudy, with a temperature of 77. At Millard, it was clear. Here are some observations from across the region. At Concordia, Kansas, it was clear, with a temperature of 85. It was partly cloudy, with a temperature of 72 at Norfolk, 68 at Sioux Falls,
and 70 at Sioux City. Under partly cloudy skies, Des Moines reported 79, Kansas City reported 73, and Valentine reported 68. It was mostly cloudy, with a temperature of 74 in Grand Island and 63 in Denver. At North Platte, it was cloudy, with a temperature of 71. Once again, at midnight in Omaha, it was 76 degrees under partly cloudy skies. Here are the forecast key messages. 15 to 30% chance for some scattered showers or storms early Tuesday morning across northeast Nebraska. Highs warm to the 90s with heat index values of 100 plus across southeast Nebraska into southwest Iowa. 40 to 60% chance for storms after 8 p.m. across northeast Nebraska. Storms could be severe with large hail, damaging winds, and a small risk for a tornado. Hot and humid weather continues into the weekend along with some small chances for nightly storms. Warm lows in the mid to upper 70s will provide little relief overnight. This is NOAA All Hazards radio station KIH 61 in Omaha, Nebraska. The current time is 12:28 a.m. Central Daylight Time. Now for the official National Weather Service forecast for the Omaha and Council Bluffs area. Rest of tonight, mostly clear after midnight, then becoming mostly cloudy. Lows in the lower 70s. East winds around 5 miles an hour. Tuesday, mostly sunny. Hot with highs in the mid-90s. South winds 5 to 10 miles an hour. Tuesday night, partly cloudy. Humid with lows in the mid-70s. South winds 10 to 15 miles an hour with gusts up to 25 miles an hour. Wednesday, mostly sunny. Hot with highs in the mid-90s. South winds 5 to 10 miles an hour. Wednesday night, mostly clear until midnight, then becoming partly cloudy. Humid with lows in the upper 70s. South winds 5 to 10 miles an hour with gusts up to 20 miles an hour. Thursday, mostly sunny. Hot with highs in the mid-90s. Thursday night, mostly clear until midnight, then becoming partly cloudy. Lows in the upper 70s. Friday through Sunday night, partly cloudy. Hot. Highs in the mid-90s. Lows in the mid-70s. Labor Day, mostly sunny. Hot with highs around 90. At midnight in Omaha, it was partly cloudy. The temperature was 76 degrees, the dew point 75, and the relative humidity 97%. The pressure was 29.94 inches and steady. Across eastern Nebraska and southwest Iowa, it was clear, with a temperature of 80 at Lincoln, 78 at Nebraska City, 79 at Plaxmouth, and 73 at Red Oak, Iowa. It was partly cloudy, with a temperature of 77 at Offutt Air Force Base, and 75 at Columbus. It was mostly cloudy, with a temperature of 78 at Blair Airport, and 71 at Tacoma. At Fremont, it was cloudy, with a temperature of 77. At Millard, it was clear. Here are some observations from across the region. At Concordia, Kansas, it was clear, with a temperature of 85. It was partly cloudy, with a temperature of 72 at North Fork, 68 at Sioux Falls, and 70 at Sioux City. Under partly cloudy skies, Des Moines reported 79, Kansas City reported 73, and Valentine reported 68. It was mostly cloudy, with a temperature of 74 in Grand Island and 63 in Denver. At North Platte, it was cloudy, with a temperature of 71. Once again, at midnight in Omaha, it was 76 degrees under partly cloudy skies. Here are the forecast key messages. 15 to 30% chance for some scattered showers or storms early Tuesday morning across northeast Nebraska. Highs warm to the 90s with heat index values of 100 plus across southeast Nebraska into southwest Iowa. 40 to 60% chance for storms after 8 p.m. across northeast Nebraska. Storms could be severe with large hail, damaging winds, and a small risk for a tornado.
Hot and humid weather continues into the weekend, along with some small chances for nightly storms. Warm lows in the mid to upper 70s will provide little relief overnight. This is NOAA All Hazards radio station KIH 61 in Omaha, Nebraska. The current time is 12:32 a.m. Central Daylight Time. Now for the official National Weather Service forecast for the Omaha and Council Bluffs area. Rest of tonight, mostly clear after midnight, then becoming mostly cloudy. Lows in the lower 70s. East winds around 5 miles an hour. Tuesday, mostly sunny. Hot with highs in the mid-90s. South winds 5 to 10 miles an hour. Tuesday night, partly cloudy. Humid with lows in the mid-70s. South winds 10 to 15 miles an hour with gusts up to 25 miles an hour. Wednesday, mostly sunny. Hot with highs in the mid-90s. South winds 5 to 10 miles an hour. Wednesday night, mostly clear until midnight, then becoming partly cloudy. Humid with lows in the upper 70s. South winds 5 to 10 miles an hour with gusts up to 20 miles an hour. Thursday, mostly sunny. Hot with highs in the mid-90s. Thursday night, mostly clear until midnight, then becoming partly cloudy. Lows in the upper 70s. Friday through Sunday night, partly cloudy. Hot. Highs in the mid-90s. Lows in the mid-70s. Labor Day, mostly sunny. Hot with highs around 90. At midnight in Omaha, it was partly cloudy. The temperature was 76 degrees, the dew point 75, and the relative humidity 97%. The pressure was 29.94 inches and steady. Across eastern Nebraska and southwest Iowa, it was clear, with a temperature of 80 at Lincoln, 78 at Nebraska City, 79 at Plaxmouth, and 73 at Red Oak, Iowa. It was partly cloudy, with a temperature of 77 at Offutt Air Force Base, and 75 at Columbus. It was mostly cloudy, with a temperature of 78 at Blair Airport, and 71 at Tacoma. At Fremont, it was cloudy, with a temperature of 77. At Millard, it was clear. Here are some observations from across the region. At Concordia, Kansas, it was clear, with a temperature of 85. It was partly cloudy, with a temperature of 72 at North Fork, 68 at Sioux Falls, and 70 at Sioux City. Under partly cloudy skies, Des Moines reported 79, Kansas City reported 73, and Valentine reported 68. It was mostly cloudy, with a temperature of 74 at Grand Island and 63 at Denver. At North Platte, it was cloudy, with a temperature of 71. Once again, at midnight in Omaha, it was 76 degrees under partly cloudy skies. Here are the forecast key messages. 15 to 30% chance for some scattered showers or storms early Tuesday morning across northeast Nebraska. Highs warm to the 90s with heat index values of 100 plus across southeast Nebraska into southwest Iowa. 40 to 60% chance for storms after 8 p.m. across northeast Nebraska. Storms could be severe with large hail, damaging winds, and a small risk for a tornado. Hot and humid weather continues into the weekend, along with some small chances for nightly storms. Warm lows in the mid to upper 70s will provide little relief overnight. This is NOAA All Hazards radio station KIH 61 in Omaha, Nebraska. The current time is 12:36 a.m. Central Daylight Time. Now for the official National Weather Service forecast for the Omaha and Council Bluffs area. Rest of tonight, mostly clear after midnight, then becoming mostly cloudy. Lows in the lower 70s. East winds around 5 miles an hour. Tuesday, mostly sunny. Hot with highs in the mid-90s. South winds 5 to 10 miles an hour. Tuesday night, partly cloudy. Humid with lows in the mid-70s. South winds 10 to 15 miles an hour with gusts up to 25 miles an hour.
Wednesday, mostly sunny. Hot with highs in the mid-90s. South winds 5 to 10 miles an hour. Wednesday night, mostly clear until midnight, then becoming partly cloudy. Humid with lows in the upper 70s. South winds 5 to 10 miles an hour with gusts up to 20 miles an hour. Thursday, mostly sunny. Hot with highs in the mid-90s. Thursday night, mostly clear until midnight, then becoming partly cloudy. Lows in the upper 70s. Friday through Sunday night, partly cloudy. Hot. Highs in the mid-90s. Lows in the mid-70s. Labor Day, mostly sunny. Hot with highs around 90. This is NOAA All Hazards radio station KIH-61 serving the following counties in Nebraska and Iowa. Douglas, Sarpy, Washington, Cass, Odo, Burt, Dodge, Saunders, Harrison, Pottawatomie, and Mills. At midnight in Omaha, it was partly cloudy. The temperature was 76 degrees, the dew point 75, and the relative humidity 97%. The pressure was 29.94 inches and steady. Across eastern Nebraska and southwest Iowa, it was clear, with a temperature of 80 at Lincoln, 78 at Nebraska City, 79 at Plaxmouth, and 73 at Red Oak, Iowa. It was partly cloudy, with a temperature of 77 at Offutt Air Force Base, and 75 at Columbus. It was mostly cloudy, with a temperature of 78 at Blair Airport, and 71 at Tacoma. At Fremont, it was cloudy, with a temperature of 77. At Millard, it was clear. Here are some observations from across the region. At Concordia, Kansas, it was clear, with a temperature of 85. It was partly cloudy, with a temperature of 72 at Norfolk, 68 at Sioux Falls, and 70 at Sioux City. Under partly cloudy skies, Des Moines reported 79, Kansas City reported 73, and Valentine reported 68. It was mostly cloudy, with a temperature of 74 at Grand Island and 63 at Denver. At North Platte, it was cloudy, with a temperature of 71. Once again, at midnight in Omaha, it was 76 degrees under partly cloudy skies. Here are the forecast key messages. 15 to 30% chance for some scattered showers or storms early Tuesday morning across northeast Nebraska. Highs warm to the 90s with heat index values of 100 plus across southeast Nebraska into southwest Iowa. 40 to 60% chance for storms after 8 p.m. across northeast Nebraska. Storms could be severe with large hail, damaging winds, and a small risk for a tornado. Hot and humid weather continues into the weekend along with some small chances for nightly storms. Warm lows in the mid to upper 70s will provide little relief overnight. This is NOAA All Hazards radio station KIH-61 in Omaha, Nebraska. The current time is 12:40 a.m. Central Daylight Time. Now for the official National Weather Service forecast for the Omaha and Council Bluffs area. Rest of tonight, mostly cloudy. Lows in the lower 70s. East winds around 5 miles an hour. Tuesday, mostly sunny. Hot with highs in the mid-90s. South winds 5 to 10 miles an hour. Tuesday night, partly cloudy. Humid with lows in the mid-70s. South winds 10 to 15 miles an hour with gusts up to 25 miles an hour. Wednesday, mostly sunny. Hot with highs in the mid-90s. South winds 5 to 10 miles an hour. Wednesday night, mostly clear until midnight, then becoming partly cloudy. Humid with lows in the upper 70s. South winds 5 to 10 miles an hour with gusts up to 20 miles an hour. Thursday, mostly sunny. Hot with highs in the mid-90s. Thursday night, mostly clear until midnight, then becoming partly cloudy. Lows in the upper 70s. Friday through Sunday night, partly cloudy. Hot. Highs in the mid-90s. Lows in the mid-70s. Labor Day,
mostly sunny. Hot with highs around 90. At midnight in Omaha, it was partly cloudy. The temperature was 76 degrees, the dew point 75, and the relative humidity 97%. The pressure was 29.94 inches and steady. Across eastern Nebraska and southwest Iowa, it was clear, with a temperature of 80 at Lincoln, 78 at Nebraska City, 79 at Plaxmouth, and 73 at Red Oak, Iowa. It was partly cloudy, with a temperature of 77 at Offutt Air Force Base, and 75 at Columbus. It was mostly cloudy, with a temperature of 78 at Blair Airport, and 71 at Tacoma. At Fremont, it was cloudy, with a temperature of 77. At Millard, it was clear. Here are some observations from across the region. At Concordia, Kansas, it was clear, with a temperature of 85. It was partly cloudy, with a temperature of 72 at Norfolk, 68 at Sioux Falls, and 70 at Sioux City. Under partly cloudy skies, Des Moines reported 79, Kansas City reported 73, and Valentine reported 68. It was mostly cloudy, with a temperature of 74 at Grand Island and 63 at Denver. At North Platte, it was cloudy, with a temperature of 71. Once again, at midnight in Omaha, it was 76 degrees under partly cloudy skies. Here are the forecast key messages. 15 to 30% chance for some scattered showers or storms early Tuesday morning across northeast Nebraska. Highs warm to the 90s with heat index values of 100 plus across southeast Nebraska into southwest Iowa. 40 to 60% chance for storms after 8 p.m. across northeast Nebraska. Storms could be severe with large hail, damaging winds, and a small risk for a tornado. Hot and humid weather continues into the weekend along with some small chances for nightly storms. Warm lows in the mid to upper 70s will provide little relief overnight. This is NOAA All Hazards Radio Station KIH 61 in Omaha, Nebraska. The current time is 12:44 a.m. Central Daylight Time. Now for the official National Weather Service forecast for the Omaha and Council Bluffs area. Rest of tonight, mostly cloudy. Lows in the lower 70s. East winds around 5 miles an hour. Tuesday, mostly sunny. Hot with highs in the mid-90s. South winds 5 to 10 miles an hour. Tuesday night, partly cloudy. Humid with lows in the mid-70s. South winds 10 to 15 miles an hour with gusts up to 25 miles an hour. Wednesday, mostly sunny. Hot with highs in the mid-90s. South winds 5 to 10 miles an hour. Wednesday night, mostly clear until midnight, then becoming partly cloudy. Humid with lows in the upper 70s. South winds 5 to 10 miles an hour with gusts up to 20 miles an hour. Thursday, mostly sunny. Hot with highs in the mid-90s. Thursday night, mostly clear until midnight, then becoming partly cloudy. Lows in the upper 70s. Friday through Sunday night, partly cloudy. Hot. Highs in the mid-90s. Lows in the mid-70s. Labor Day, mostly sunny. Hot with highs around 90. At midnight in Omaha, it was partly cloudy. The temperature was 76 degrees, the dew point 75, and the relative humidity 97%. The pressure was 29.94 inches and steady. Across eastern Nebraska and southwest Iowa, it was clear, with a temperature of 80 at Lincoln, 78 at Nebraska City, 79 at Plaxmouth, and 73 at Red Oak, Iowa. It was partly cloudy, with a temperature of 77 at Offutt Air Force Base, and 75 at Columbus. It was mostly cloudy, with a temperature of 78 at Blair Airport, and 71 at Tacoma. At Fremont, it was cloudy, with a temperature of 77. At Millard, it was clear. Here are some observations from across the region. At Concordia, Kansas, it was clear, with a temperature of 85.
It was partly cloudy, with a temperature of 72 at Norfolk, 68 at Sioux Falls, and 70 at

Nebraska. Highs warm to the 90s with heat index values of 100 plus across southeast Nebraska into southwest Iowa. 40 to 60% chance for storms after 8 p.m. across northeast Nebraska. Storms could be severe with large hail, damaging winds, and a small risk for a tornado. Hot and humid weather continues into the weekend along with some small chances for nightly storms. Warm lows in the mid to upper 70s will provide little relief overnight. This is NOAA All Hazards radio station KIH 61 in Omaha, Nebraska. The current time is 12:48 a.m. Central Daylight Time. Now for the official National Weather Service forecast for the Omaha and Council Bluffs area. Rest of tonight, mostly cloudy. Lows in the lower 70s. East winds around 5 miles an hour. Tuesday, mostly sunny. Hot with highs in the mid-90s. South winds 5 to 10 miles an hour. Tuesday night, partly cloudy. Humid with lows in the mid-70s. South winds 10 to 15 miles an hour with gusts up to 25 miles an hour. Wednesday, mostly sunny. Hot with highs in the mid-90s. South winds 5 to 10 miles an hour. Wednesday night, mostly clear until midnight, then becoming partly cloudy. Humid with lows in the upper 70s. South winds 5 to 10 miles an hour with gusts up to 20 miles an hour. Thursday, mostly sunny. Hot with highs in the mid-90s. Thursday night, mostly clear until midnight, then becoming partly cloudy. Lows in the upper 70s. Friday through Sunday night, partly cloudy. Hot. Highs in the mid-90s. Lows in the mid-70s. Labor Day, mostly sunny. Hot with highs around 90. At midnight in Omaha, it was partly cloudy. The temperature was 76 degrees. The dew point 75, and the relative humidity 97%. The pressure was 29.94 inches and steady. Across eastern Nebraska and southwest Iowa, it was clear, with a temperature of 80 at Lincoln, 78 at Nebraska City, 79 at Plaxmouth, and 73 at Red Oak, Iowa. It was partly cloudy, with a temperature of 77 at Offutt Air Force Base, and 75 at Columbus. It was mostly cloudy, with a temperature of 78 at Blair Airport and 71 at Tacoma. At Fremont, it was cloudy, with a temperature of 77. At Millard, it was clear. Here are some observations from across the region. At Concordia, Kansas, it was clear, with a temperature of 85. It was partly cloudy, with a temperature of 72 at Norfolk, 68 at Sioux Falls, and 70 at Sioux City. Under partly cloudy skies, Des Moines reported 79, Kansas City reported 73, and Valentine reported 68. It was mostly cloudy, with a temperature of 74 at Grand Island and 63 at Denver. At North Platte, it was cloudy, with a temperature of 71. Once again, at midnight in Omaha, it was 76 degrees under partly cloudy skies. Here are the forecast key messages. 15 to 30% chance for some scattered showers or storms early Tuesday morning across northeast Nebraska. Highs warm to the 90s with heat index values of 100 plus across southeast Nebraska into southwest Iowa. 40 to 60% chance for storms after 8 p.m. across northeast Nebraska. Storms could be severe with large hail, damaging winds, and a small risk for a tornado. Hot and humid weather continues into the weekend along with some small chances for nightly storms. Warm lows in the mid to upper 70s will provide little relief overnight. This is NOAA All Hazards radio station KIH 61 in Omaha, Nebraska. The current time is 12:52 a.m. Central Daylight Time. Now for the official National Weather Service forecast for the Omaha and Council Bluffs area. Rest of tonight, mostly cloudy. Lows in the lower 70s. East winds around 5 miles an hour. Tuesday, mostly sunny. Hot with highs in the mid-90s.

south winds 5 to 10 miles an hour. Tuesday night, partly cloudy. Humid with lows in the mid-70s. South winds 10 to 15 miles an hour with gusts up to 25 miles an hour. Wednesday, mostly sunny. Hot with highs in the mid-90s. South winds 5 to 10 miles an hour. Wednesday night, mostly clear until midnight, then becoming partly cloudy. Humid with lows in the upper 70s. South winds 5 to 10 miles an hour with gusts up to 20 miles an hour. Thursday, mostly sunny. Hot with highs in the mid-90s. Thursday night, mostly clear until midnight, then becoming partly cloudy. Lows in the upper 70s. Friday through Sunday night, partly cloudy. Hot. Highs in the mid-90s. Lows in the mid-70s. Labor Day, mostly sunny. Hot with highs around 90. At midnight in Omaha, it was partly cloudy. The temperature was 76 degrees, the dew point 75, and the relative humidity 97%. The pressure was 29.94 inches and steady. Across eastern Nebraska and southwest Iowa, it was clear, with a temperature of 80 at Lincoln, 78 at Nebraska City, 79 at Plaxmouth, and 73 at Red Oak, Iowa. It was partly cloudy, with a temperature of 77 at Offutt Air Force Base, and 75 at Columbus. It was mostly cloudy, with a temperature of 78 at Blair Airport, and 71 at Tacoma. At Fremont, it was cloudy, with a temperature of 77. At Millard, it was clear. Here are some observations from across the region. At Concordia, Kansas, it was clear, with a temperature of 85. It was partly cloudy, with a temperature of 72 at North Fork, 68 at Sioux Falls, and 70 at Sioux City. Under partly cloudy skies, Des Moines reported 79, Kansas City reported 73, and Valentine reported 68. It was mostly cloudy, with a temperature of 74 at Grand Island and 63 at Denver. At North Platte, it was cloudy, with a temperature of 71. Once again, at midnight in Omaha, it was 76 degrees under partly cloudy skies. Here are the forecast key messages. 15 to 30% chance for some scattered showers or storms early Tuesday morning across northeast Nebraska. Highs warm to the 90s with heat index values of 100 plus across southeast Nebraska into southwest Iowa. 40 to 60% chance for storms after 8 p.m. across northeast Nebraska. Storms could be severe with large hail, damaging winds, and a small risk for a tornado. Hot and humid weather continues into the weekend along with some small chances for nightly storms. Warm lows in the mid to upper 70s will provide little relief overnight. This is NOAA All Hazards radio station KIH 61 in Omaha, Nebraska. The current time is 12:56 a.m. Central Daylight Time. Now for the official National Weather Service forecast for the Omaha and Council Bluffs area. Rest of tonight, mostly cloudy. Lows in the lower 70s. East winds around 5 miles an hour. Tuesday, mostly sunny. Hot with highs in the mid-90s. South winds 5 to 10 miles an hour. Tuesday night, partly cloudy. Humid with lows in the mid-70s. South winds 10 to 15 miles an hour with gusts up to 25 miles an hour. Wednesday, mostly sunny. Hot with highs in the mid-90s. South winds 5 to 10 miles an hour. Wednesday night, mostly clear until midnight, then becoming partly cloudy. Humid with lows in the upper 70s. South winds 5 to 10 miles an hour with gusts up to 20 miles an hour. Thursday, mostly sunny. Hot with highs in the mid-90s. Thursday night, mostly clear until midnight, then becoming partly cloudy. Lows in the upper 70s. Friday through Sunday night, partly cloudy. Hot. Highs in the mid-90s. Lows in the mid-70s. Labor Day, mostly sunny.
hot with highs around 90. At midnight in Omaha, it was partly cloudy. The temperature was 76 degrees, the dew point 75, and the relative humidity 97%. The pressure was 29.94 inches and steady. Across eastern Nebraska and southwest Iowa, it was clear, with a temperature of 80 at Lincoln, 78 at Nebraska City, 79 at Plaxmouth, and 73 at Red Oak, Iowa. It was partly cloudy, with a temperature of 77 at Offutt Air Force Base, and 75 at Columbus. It was mostly cloudy, with a temperature of 78 at Blair Airport, and 71 at Tacoma. At Fremont, it was cloudy, with a temperature of 77. At Millard, it was clear. Here are some observations from across the region. At Concordia, Kansas, it was clear, with a temperature of 85. It was partly cloudy, with a temperature of 72 at North Fork, 68 at Sioux Falls, and 70 at Sioux City. Under partly cloudy skies, Des Moines reported 79, Kansas City reported 73, and Valentine reported 68. It was mostly cloudy, with a temperature of 74 in Grand Island and 63 in Denver. At North Platte, it was cloudy, with a temperature of 71. Once again, at midnight in Omaha, it was 76 degrees under partly cloudy skies. Here are the forecast key messages. 15 to 30% chance for some scattered showers or storms early Tuesday morning across northeast Nebraska. Highs warm to the 90s with heat index values of 100 plus across southeast Nebraska into southwest Iowa. 40 to 60% chance for storms after 8 p.m. across northeast Nebraska. Storms could be severe with large hail, damaging winds, and a small risk for a tornado. Hot and humid weather continues into the weekend along with some small chances for nightly storms. Warm lows in the mid to upper 70s will provide little relief overnight. This is NOAA All Hazards Radio Station KIH 61 in Omaha, Nebraska. The current time is 1 a.m. Central Daylight Time. Now for the official National Weather Service forecast for the Omaha and Council Bluffs area. Rest of tonight, mostly cloudy. Lows in the lower 70s. East winds around 5 miles an hour. Tuesday, mostly sunny. Hot with highs in the mid-90s. South winds 5 to 10 miles an hour. Tuesday night, partly cloudy. Humid with lows in the mid-70s. South winds 10 to 15 miles an hour with gusts up to 25 miles an hour. Wednesday, mostly sunny. Hot with highs in the mid-90s. South winds 5 to 10 miles an hour. Wednesday night, mostly clear until midnight, then becoming partly cloudy. Humid with lows in the upper 70s. South winds 5 to 10 miles an hour with gusts up to 20 miles an hour. Thursday, mostly sunny. Hot with highs in the mid-90s. Thursday night, mostly clear until midnight, then becoming partly cloudy. Lows in the upper 70s. Friday through Sunday night, partly cloudy. Hot. Highs in the mid-90s. Lows in the mid-70s. Labor Day, mostly sunny. Hot with highs around 90. Here are the forecast key messages. 15 to 30% chance for some scattered showers or storms early Tuesday morning across northeast Nebraska. Highs warm to the 90s with heat index values of 100 plus across southeast Nebraska into southwest Iowa. 40 to 60% chance for storms after 8 p.m. across northeast Nebraska. Storms could be severe with large hail, damaging winds, and a small risk for a tornado. Hot and humid weather continues into the weekend along with some small chances for nightly storms. Warm lows in the mid to upper 70s will provide little relief overnight. This is NOAA All Hazards Radio Station KIH 61 in Omaha, Nebraska. The current time is 1:02 a.m. Central Daylight Time. Now for the official National Weather Service forecast for the Omaha and Council Bluffs area.
Rest of tonight, mostly cloudy. Lows in the lower 70s. East winds around 5 miles an hour. Tuesday, mostly sunny. Hot with highs in the mid-90s. South winds 5 to 10 miles an hour. Tuesday night, partly cloudy. Humid with lows in the mid-70s. South winds 10 to 15 miles an hour with gusts up to 25 miles an hour. Wednesday, mostly sunny. Hot with highs in the mid-90s. South winds 5 to 10 miles an hour. Wednesday night, mostly clear until midnight, then becoming partly cloudy. Humid with lows in the upper 70s. South winds 5 to 10 miles an hour with gusts up to 20 miles an hour. Thursday, mostly sunny. Hot with highs in the mid-90s. Thursday night, mostly clear until midnight, then becoming partly cloudy. Lows in the upper 70s. Friday through Sunday night, partly cloudy. Hot. Highs in the mid-90s. Lows in the mid-70s. Labor Day, mostly sunny. Hot with highs around 90. Here are the forecast key messages. 15 to 30% chance for some scattered showers or storms early Tuesday morning across northeast Nebraska. Highs warm to the 90s with heat index values of 100 plus across southeast Nebraska into southwest Iowa. 40 to 60% chance for storms after 8 p.m. across northeast Nebraska. Storms could be severe with large hail, damaging winds, and a small risk for a tornado. Hot and humid weather continues into the weekend along with some small chances for nightly storms. Warm lows in the mid to upper 70s will provide little relief overnight. This is NOAA All Hazards radio station KIH 61 in Omaha, Nebraska. The current time is 1:04 a.m. Central Daylight Time. Now for the official National Weather Service forecast for the Omaha and Council Bluffs area. Rest of tonight, mostly cloudy. Lows in the lower 70s. East winds around 5 miles an hour. Tuesday, mostly sunny. Hot with highs in the mid-90s. South winds 5 to 10 miles an hour. Tuesday night, partly cloudy. Humid with lows in the mid-70s. South winds 10 to 15 miles an hour with gusts up to 25 miles an hour. Wednesday, mostly sunny. Hot with highs in the mid-90s. South winds 5 to 10 miles an hour. Wednesday night, mostly clear until midnight, then becoming partly cloudy. Humid with lows in the upper 70s. South winds 5 to 10 miles an hour with gusts up to 20 miles an hour. Thursday, mostly sunny. Hot with highs in the mid-90s. Thursday night, mostly clear until midnight, then becoming partly cloudy. Lows in the upper 70s. Friday through Sunday night, partly cloudy. Hot. Highs in the mid-90s. Lows in the mid-70s. Labor Day, mostly sunny. Hot with highs around 90. At 1 a.m. in Omaha, it was partly cloudy. The temperature was 74 degrees, the dew point 73, and the relative humidity 97%. The wind was north at 6 miles an hour. The pressure was 29.94 inches and steady. Across eastern Nebraska and southwest Iowa, it was clear, with a temperature of 77 at Nebraska City, 78 at Plattsmouth, and 73 at Red Oak, Iowa. It was partly cloudy, with a temperature of 76 at Lincoln, 77 at Blair Airport, and 72 at Tacoma. At Columbus, it was mostly cloudy, with a temperature of 73. At Fremont, it was cloudy, with a temperature of 78. At Millard, it was partly cloudy. Here are some observations from across the region. It was partly cloudy, with a temperature of 68 at Sioux Falls, 71 at Sioux City, 75 at Kansas City, 84 at Concordia, Kansas, and 63 at Valentine. It was mostly cloudy, with a temperature of 73 at North Fork, and 80 at Des Moines.
It was cloudy, with a temperature of 75 in Grand Island, 71 at North Platte, and 63 at Denver. Once again, at 1 a.m. in Omaha, it was 74 degrees under partly cloudy skies. Here are the forecast key messages. 15 to 30% chance for some scattered showers or storms early Tuesday morning across northeast Nebraska. Highs warm to the 90s with heat index values of 100 plus across southeast Nebraska into southwest Iowa. 40 to 60% chance for storms after 8 p.m. across northeast Nebraska. Storms could be severe with large hail, damaging winds, and a small risk for a tornado. Hot and humid weather continues into the weekend along with some small chances for nightly storms. Warm lows in the mid to upper 70s will provide little relief overnight. This is NOAA All Hazards radio station KIH 61 in Omaha, Nebraska. The current time is 1:08 a.m. Central Daylight Time. Now for the official National Weather Service forecast for the Omaha and Council Bluffs area. Rest of tonight, mostly cloudy. Lows in the lower 70s. East winds around 5 miles an hour. Tuesday, mostly sunny. Hot with highs in the mid-90s. South winds 5 to 10 miles an hour. Tuesday night, partly cloudy. Humid with lows in the mid-70s. South winds 10 to 15 miles an hour with gusts up to 25 miles an hour. Wednesday, mostly sunny. Hot with highs in the mid-90s. South winds 5 to 10 miles an hour. Wednesday night, mostly clear until midnight, then becoming partly cloudy. Humid with lows in the upper 70s. South winds 5 to 10 miles an hour with gusts up to 20 miles an hour. Thursday, mostly sunny. Hot with highs in the mid-90s. Thursday night, mostly clear until midnight, then becoming partly cloudy. Lows in the upper 70s. Friday through Sunday night, partly cloudy. Hot. Highs in the mid-90s. Lows in the mid-70s. Labor Day, mostly sunny. Hot with highs around 90. At 1 a.m. in Omaha, it was partly cloudy. The temperature was 74 degrees, the dew point 73, and the relative humidity 97%. The wind was north at 6 miles an hour. The pressure was 29.94 inches and steady. Across eastern Nebraska and southwest Iowa, it was clear, with a temperature of 77 at Nebraska City, 78 at Plattsmouth, and 73 at Red Oak, Iowa. It was partly cloudy, with a temperature of 76 at Lincoln, 77 at Blair Airport, and 72 at Tecumseh. At Columbus, it was mostly cloudy, with a temperature of 73. At Fremont, it was cloudy, with a temperature of 78. At Millard, it was partly cloudy. Here are some observations from across the region. It was partly cloudy, with a temperature of 68 at Sioux Falls, 71 at Sioux City, 75 at Kansas City, 84 at Concordia, Kansas, and 63 at Valentine. It was mostly cloudy, with a temperature of 73 at Norfolk, and 80 at Des Moines. It was cloudy, with a temperature of 75 in Grand Island, 71 at North Platte, and 63 at Denver. Once again, at 1 a.m. in Omaha, it was 74 degrees under partly cloudy skies. Here are the forecast key messages. 15 to 30% chance for some scattered showers or storms early Tuesday morning across northeast Nebraska. Highs warm to the 90s with heat index values of 100 plus across southeast Nebraska into southwest Iowa. 40 to 60% chance for storms after 8 p.m. across northeast Nebraska. Storms could be severe with large hail, damaging winds, and a small risk for a tornado. Hot and humid weather continues into the weekend along with some small chances for nightly storms. Warm lows in the mid to upper 70s will provide little relief overnight. This is NOAA All Hazards radio station KIH 61 in Omaha, Nebraska. The current time is 1:12 a.m. Central Daylight Time.
Now for the official National Weather Service forecast for the Omaha and Council Bluffs area. Rest of tonight, mostly cloudy. Lows in the lower 70s. East winds around 5 miles an hour. Tuesday, mostly sunny. Hot with highs in the mid-90s. South winds 5 to 10 miles an hour. Tuesday night, partly cloudy. Humid with lows in the mid-70s. South winds 10 to 15 miles an hour with gusts up to 25 miles an hour. Wednesday, mostly sunny. Hot with highs in the mid-90s. South winds 5 to 10 miles an hour. Wednesday night, mostly clear until midnight, then becoming partly cloudy. Humid with lows in the upper 70s. South winds 5 to 10 miles an hour with gusts up to 20 miles an hour. Thursday, mostly sunny. Hot with highs in the mid-90s. Thursday night, mostly clear until midnight, then becoming partly cloudy. Lows in the upper 70s. Friday through Sunday night, partly cloudy. Hot. Highs in the mid-90s. Lows in the mid-70s. Labor Day, mostly sunny. Hot with highs around 90. At 1 a.m. in Omaha, it was partly cloudy. The temperature was 74 degrees, the dew point 73, and the relative humidity 97%. The wind was north at 6 miles an hour. The pressure was 29.94 inches and steady. Across eastern Nebraska and southwest Iowa, at Red Oak, Iowa, it was clear, with a temperature of 73. It was partly cloudy, with a temperature of 76 at Lincoln, 74 at Offutt Air Force Base, 77 at Nebraska City, and 78 at Plattsmouth. It was mostly cloudy, with a temperature of 73 at Columbus, 77 at Blair Airport, and 72 at Tecumseh. At Fremont, it was cloudy, with a temperature of 78. At Millard, it was partly cloudy. Here are some observations from across the region. It was partly cloudy, with a temperature of 68 at Sioux Falls, 75 at Kansas City, 84 at Concordia, Kansas, and 63 at Valentine. It was mostly cloudy, with a temperature of 75 at Grand Island, 73 at Norfolk, 71 at Sioux City, 80 at Des Moines, and 63 at Denver. At North Platte, it was cloudy, with a temperature of 71. Once again, at 1 a.m. in Omaha, it was 74 degrees under partly cloudy skies. Here are the forecast key messages. 15 to 30% chance for some scattered showers or storms early Tuesday morning across northeast Nebraska. Highs warm to the 90s with heat index values of 100 plus across southeast Nebraska into southwest Iowa. 40 to 60% chance for storms after 8 p.m. across northeast Nebraska. Storms could be severe with large hail, damaging winds, and a small risk for a tornado. Hot and humid weather continues into the weekend along with some small chances for nightly storms. Warm lows in the mid to upper 70s will provide little relief overnight. This is NOAA All Hazards radio station KIH-61 in Omaha, Nebraska. The current time is 1:16 a.m. Central Daylight Time. Now for the official National Weather Service forecast for the Omaha and Council Bluffs area. Rest of tonight, mostly cloudy. Lows in the lower 70s. East winds around 5 miles an hour. Tuesday, mostly sunny. Hot with highs in the mid-90s. South winds 5 to 10 miles an hour. Tuesday night, partly cloudy. Humid with lows in the mid-70s. South winds 10 to 15 miles an hour with gusts up to 25 miles an hour. Wednesday, mostly sunny. Hot with highs in the mid-90s. South winds 5 to 10 miles an hour. Wednesday night, mostly clear until midnight, then becoming partly cloudy. Humid with lows in the upper 70s. South winds 5 to 10 miles an hour with gusts up to 20 miles an hour. Thursday, mostly sunny. Hot with highs in the mid-90s. Thursday night, mostly clear until midnight, then becoming partly cloudy.
lows in the upper 70s. Friday through Sunday night, partly cloudy. Hot. Highs in the mid-90s. Lows in the mid-70s. Labor Day, mostly sunny. Hot with highs around 90. At 1 a.m. in Omaha, it was partly cloudy. The temperature was 74 degrees, the dew point 73, and the relative humidity 97%. The wind was north at 6 miles an hour. The pressure was 29.94 inches and steady. Across eastern Nebraska and southwest Iowa, at Red Oak, Iowa, it was clear, with a temperature of 73. It was partly cloudy, with a temperature of 76 at Lincoln, 74 at Offutt Air Force Base, 77 at Nebraska City, and 78 at Plattsmouth. It was mostly cloudy, with a temperature of 73 at Columbus, 77 at Blair Airport, and 72 at Tacoma. At Fremont, it was cloudy, with a temperature of 78. At Millard, it was partly cloudy. Here are some observations from across the region. It was partly cloudy, with a temperature of 68 at Sioux Falls, 75 at Kansas City, 84 at Concordia, Kansas, and 63 at Valentine. It was mostly cloudy, with a temperature of 75 at Grand Island, 73 at Norfolk, 71 at Sioux City, 80 at Des Moines, and 63 at Denver. At North Platte, it was cloudy, with a temperature of 71. Once again, at 1 a.m. in Omaha, it was 74 degrees under partly cloudy skies. Here are the forecast key messages. 15 to 30% chance for some scattered showers or storms early Tuesday morning across northeast Nebraska. Highs warm to the 90s with heat index values of 100 plus across southeast Nebraska into southwest Iowa. 40 to 60% chance for storms after 8 p.m. across northeast Nebraska. Storms could be severe with large hail, damaging winds, and a small risk for a tornado. Hot and humid weather continues into the weekend along with some small chances for nightly storms. Warm lows in the mid to upper 70s will provide little relief overnight. This is NOAA All Hazards Radio Station KIH 61 in Omaha, Nebraska. The current time is 1:20 a.m. Central Daylight Time. Now for the official National Weather Service forecast for the Omaha and Council Bluffs area. Rest of tonight, mostly cloudy. Lows in the lower 70s. East winds around 5 miles an hour. Tuesday, mostly sunny. Hot with highs in the mid-90s. South winds 5 to 10 miles an hour. Tuesday night, partly cloudy. Humid with lows in the mid-70s. South winds 10 to 15 miles an hour with gusts up to 25 miles an hour. Wednesday, mostly sunny. Hot with highs in the mid-90s. South winds 5 to 10 miles an hour. Wednesday night, mostly clear until midnight, then becoming partly cloudy. Humid with lows in the upper 70s. South winds 5 to 10 miles an hour with gusts up to 20 miles an hour. Thursday, mostly sunny. Hot with highs in the mid-90s. Thursday night, mostly clear until midnight, then becoming partly cloudy. Lows in the upper 70s. Friday through Sunday night, partly cloudy. Hot. Highs in the mid-90s. Lows in the mid-70s. Labor Day, mostly sunny. Hot with highs around 90. At 1 a.m. in Omaha, it was partly cloudy. The temperature was 74 degrees, the dew point 73, and the relative humidity 97%. The wind was north at 6 miles an hour. The pressure was 29.94 inches and steady. Across eastern Nebraska and southwest Iowa, at Red Oak, Iowa, it was clear, with a temperature of 73. It was partly cloudy, with a temperature of 76 at Lincoln, 74 at Offutt Air Force Base, 77 at Nebraska City, and 78 at Plattsmouth. It was mostly cloudy, with a temperature of 73 at Columbus, 77 at Blair Airport, and 72 at Tacoma.
At Fremont, it was cloudy, with a temperature of 78. At Millard, it was partly cloudy. Here are some observations from across the region. It was partly cloudy, with a temperature of 68 at Sioux Falls, 75 at Kansas City, 84 at Concordia, Kansas, and 63 at Valentine. It was mostly cloudy, with a temperature of 75 in Grand Island, 73 at Norfolk, 71 at Sioux City, 80 at Des Moines, and 63 at Denver. At North Platte, it was cloudy, with a temperature of 71. Once again, at 1 a.m. in Omaha, it was 74 degrees under partly cloudy skies. Here are the forecast key messages. 15 to 30% chance for some scattered showers or storms early Tuesday morning across northeast Nebraska. Highs warm to the 90s with heat index values of 100 plus across southeast Nebraska into southwest Iowa. 40 to 60% chance for storms after 8 p.m. across northeast Nebraska. Storms could be severe with large hail, damaging winds, and a small risk for a tornado. Hot and humid weather continues into the weekend along with some small chances for nightly storms. Warm lows in the mid to upper 70s will provide little relief overnight. This is NOAA All Hazards Radio Station KIH 61 in Omaha, Nebraska. The current time is 1:24 a.m. Central Daylight Time. Now for the official National Weather Service forecast for the Omaha and Council Bluffs area. Rest of tonight, mostly cloudy. Lows in the lower 70s. East winds around 5 miles an hour. Tuesday, mostly sunny. Hot with highs in the mid-90s. South winds 5 to 10 miles an hour. Tuesday night, partly cloudy. Humid with lows in the mid-70s. South winds 10 to 15 miles an hour with gusts up to 25 miles an hour. Wednesday, mostly sunny. Hot with highs in the mid-90s. South winds 5 to 10 miles an hour. Wednesday night, mostly clear until midnight, then becoming partly cloudy. Humid with lows in the upper 70s. South winds 5 to 10 miles an hour with gusts up to 20 miles an hour. Thursday, mostly sunny. Hot with highs in the mid-90s. Thursday night, mostly clear until midnight, then becoming partly cloudy. Lows in the upper 70s. Friday through Sunday night, partly cloudy. Hot. Highs in the mid-90s. Lows in the mid-70s. Labor Day, mostly sunny. Hot with highs around 90. At 1 a.m. in Omaha, it was partly cloudy. The temperature was 74 degrees, the dew point 73, and the relative humidity 97%. The wind was north at 6 miles an hour. The pressure was 29.94 inches and steady. Across eastern Nebraska and southwest Iowa, at Red Oak, Iowa, it was clear, with a temperature of 73. It was partly cloudy, with a temperature of 76 at Lincoln, 74 at Offutt Air Force Base, 77 at Nebraska City, and 78 at Plattsmouth. It was mostly cloudy, with a temperature of 73 at Columbus, 77 at Blair Airport, and 72 at Tecumseh. At Fremont, it was cloudy, with a temperature of 78. At Millard, it was partly cloudy. Here are some observations from across the region. It was partly cloudy, with a temperature of 68 at Sioux Falls, 75 at Kansas City, 84 at Concordia, Kansas, and 63 at Valentine. It was mostly cloudy, with a temperature of 75 in Grand Island, 73 at Norfolk, 71 at Sioux City, 80 at Des Moines, and 63 at Denver. At North Platte, it was cloudy, with a temperature of 71. Once again, at 1 a.m. in Omaha, it was 74 degrees under partly cloudy skies. Here are the forecast key messages. 15 to 30% chance for some scattered showers or storms early Tuesday morning across northeast Nebraska. Highs warm to the 90s with heat index values of 100 plus across southeast Nebraska into southwest Iowa.
40 to 60% chance for storms after 8 p.m. across northeast Nebraska. Storms could be severe with large hail, damaging winds, and a small risk for a tornado. Hot and humid weather continues into the weekend along with some small chances for nightly storms. Warm lows in the mid to upper 70s will provide little relief overnight. This is NOAA All Hazards Radio Station KIH 61 in Omaha, Nebraska. The current time is 1:27 a.m. Central Daylight Time. Now for the official National Weather Service forecast for the Omaha and Council Bluffs area. Rest of tonight, mostly cloudy. Lows in the lower 70s. East winds around 5 miles an hour. Tuesday, mostly sunny. Hot with highs in the mid-90s. South winds 5 to 10 miles an hour. Tuesday night, partly cloudy. Humid with lows in the mid-70s. South winds 10 to 15 miles an hour with gusts up to 25 miles an hour. Wednesday, mostly sunny. Hot with highs in the mid-90s. South winds 5 to 10 miles an hour. Wednesday night, mostly clear until midnight, then becoming partly cloudy. Humid with lows in the upper 70s. South winds 5 to 10 miles an hour with gusts up to 20 miles an hour. Thursday, mostly sunny. Hot with highs in the mid-90s. Thursday night, mostly clear until midnight, then becoming partly cloudy. Lows in the upper 70s. Friday through Sunday night, partly cloudy. Hot. Highs in the mid-90s. Lows in the mid-70s. Labor Day, mostly sunny. Hot with highs around 90. At 1 a.m. in Omaha, it was partly cloudy. The temperature was 74 degrees, the dew point 73, and the relative humidity 97%. The wind was north at 6 miles an hour. The pressure was 29.94 inches and steady. Across eastern Nebraska and southwest Iowa, at Red Oak, Iowa, it was clear, with a temperature of 73. It was partly cloudy, with a temperature of 76 at Lincoln, 74 at Offutt Air Force Base, 77 at Nebraska City, and 78 at Plattsmouth. It was mostly cloudy, with a temperature of 73 at Columbus, 77 at Blair Airport, and 72 at Tacoma. At Fremont, it was cloudy, with a temperature of 78. At Millard, it was partly cloudy. Here are some observations from across the region. It was partly cloudy, with a temperature of 68 at Sioux Falls, 75 at Kansas City, 84 at Concordia, Kansas, and 63 at Valentine. It was mostly cloudy, with a temperature of 75 at Grand Island, 73 at Norfolk, 71 at Sioux City, 80 at Des Moines, and 63 at Denver. At North Platte, it was cloudy, with a temperature of 71. Once again, at 1 a.m. in Omaha, it was 74 degrees under partly cloudy skies. Here are the forecast key messages. 15 to 30% chance for some scattered showers or storms early Tuesday morning across northeast Nebraska. Highs warm to the 90s with heat index values of 100 plus across southeast Nebraska into southwest Iowa. 40 to 60% chance for storms after 8 p.m. across northeast Nebraska. Storms could be severe with large hail, damaging winds, and a small risk for a tornado. Hot and humid weather continues into the weekend along with some small chances for nightly storms. Warm lows in the mid to upper 70s will provide little relief overnight. This is NOAA All Hazards Radio Station KIH 61 in Omaha, Nebraska. The current time is 1:31 a.m. Central Daylight Time. Now for the official National Weather Service forecast for the Omaha and Council Bluffs area. Rest of tonight, mostly cloudy. Lows in the lower 70s. East winds around 5 miles an hour. Tuesday, mostly sunny. Hot with highs in the mid-90s. South winds 5 to 10 miles an hour. Tuesday night, partly cloudy. Humid with lows in the mid-70s.
south winds 10 to 15 miles an hour with gusts up to 25 miles an hour. Wednesday, mostly sunny. Hot with highs in the mid-90s. South winds 5 to 10 miles an hour. Wednesday night, mostly clear until midnight, then becoming partly cloudy. Humid with lows in the upper 70s. South winds 5 to 10 miles an hour with gusts up to 20 miles an hour. Thursday, mostly sunny. Hot with highs in the mid-90s. Thursday night, mostly clear until midnight, then becoming partly cloudy. Lows in the upper 70s. Friday through Sunday night, partly cloudy. Hot. Highs in the mid-90s. Lows in the mid-70s. Labor Day, mostly sunny. Hot with highs around 90. At 1 a.m. in Omaha, it was partly cloudy. The temperature was 74 degrees, the dew point 73, and the relative humidity 97%. The wind was north at 6 miles an hour. The pressure was 29.94 inches and steady. Across eastern Nebraska and southwest Iowa, at Red Oak, Iowa, it was clear, with a temperature of 73. It was partly cloudy, with a temperature of 76 at Lincoln, 74 at Offutt Air Force Base, 77 at Nebraska City, and 78 at Plattsmouth. It was mostly cloudy, with a temperature of 73 at Columbus, 77 at Blair Airport, and 72 at Tacoma. At Fremont, it was cloudy, with a temperature of 78. At Millard, it was partly cloudy. Here are some observations from across the region. It was partly cloudy, with a temperature of 68 at Sioux Falls, 75 at Kansas City, 84 at Concordia, Kansas, and 63 at Valentine. It was mostly cloudy, with a temperature of 75 at Grand Island, 73 at Norfolk, 71 at Sioux City, 80 at Des Moines, and 63 at Denver. At North Platte, it was cloudy, with a temperature of 71. Once again, at 1 a.m. in Omaha, it was 74 degrees under partly cloudy skies. Here are the forecast key messages. 15 to 30% chance for some scattered showers or storms early Tuesday morning across northeast Nebraska. Highs warm to the 90s with heat index values of 100 plus across southeast Nebraska into southwest Iowa. 40 to 60% chance for storms after 8 p.m. across northeast Nebraska. Storms could be severe with large hail, damaging winds, and a small risk for a tornado. Hot and humid weather continues into the weekend along with some small chances for nightly storms. Warm lows in the mid to upper 70s will provide little relief overnight. 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Douglas, Sarpy, Washington, Cass, Odo, Burt, Dodge, Saunders, Harrison, Pottawatomie, and Mills. 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The current time is 1:35 a.m. Central Daylight Time. Now for the official National Weather Service forecast for the Omaha and Council Bluffs area. West of tonight, mostly cloudy. Lows in the lower 70s. Southeast winds around 5 miles an hour. Tuesday, mostly sunny. Hot with highs in the mid-90s. South winds 5 to 10 miles an hour. Tuesday night, partly cloudy. Humid with lows in the mid-70s. South winds 10 to 15 miles an hour with gusts up to 25 miles an hour. Wednesday, mostly sunny. Hot with highs in the mid-90s. South winds 5 to 10 miles an hour. Wednesday night, mostly clear until midnight, then becoming partly cloudy. Humid with lows in the upper 70s. South winds 5 to 10 miles an hour with gusts up to 20 miles an hour. Thursday, mostly sunny. Hot with highs in the mid-90s. Thursday night, mostly clear until midnight, then becoming partly cloudy. Lows in the upper 70s. Friday through Sunday night, partly cloudy. Hot. Highs in the mid-90s.
lows in the mid-70s. Labor Day, mostly sunny. Hot with highs around 90. At 1 a.m. in Omaha, it was partly cloudy. The temperature was 74 degrees, the dew point 73, and the relative humidity 97%. The wind was north at 6 miles an hour. The pressure was 29.94 inches and steady. Across eastern Nebraska and southwest Iowa, at Red Oak, Iowa, it was clear, with a temperature of 73. It was partly cloudy, with a temperature of 76 at Lincoln, 74 at Offutt Air Force Base, 77 at Nebraska City, and 78 at Plattsmouth. It was mostly cloudy, with a temperature of 73 at Columbus, 77 at Blair Airport, and 72 at Tacoma. At Fremont, it was cloudy, with a temperature of 78. At Millard, it was partly cloudy. Here are some observations from across the region. It was partly cloudy, with a temperature of 68 at Sioux Falls, 75 at Kansas City, 84 at Concordia, Kansas, and 63 at Valentine. It was mostly cloudy, with a temperature of 75 at Grand Island, 73 at Norfolk, 71 at Sioux City, 80 at Des Moines, and 63 at Denver. At North Platte, it was cloudy, with a temperature of 71. Once again, at 1 a.m. in Omaha, it was 74 degrees under partly cloudy skies. Here are the forecast key messages. 15% to 30% chance for some scattered showers or storms early Tuesday morning across northeast Nebraska. Highs warm to the 90s with heat index values of 100 plus across southeast Nebraska into southwest Iowa. 40% to 60% chance for storms after 8 p.m. across northeast Nebraska. Storms could be severe with large hail, damaging winds, and a small risk for a tornado. Hot and humid weather continues into the weekend along with some small chances for nightly storms. Warm lows in the mid to upper 70s will provide little relief overnight. This is NOAA All Hazards radio station KIH 61 in Omaha, Nebraska. The current time is 1:39 a.m. Central Daylight Time. Now for the official National Weather Service forecast for the Omaha and Council Bluffs area. Rest of tonight, mostly cloudy. Lows in the lower 70s. Southeast winds around 5 miles an hour. Tuesday, mostly sunny. Hot with highs in the mid-90s. South winds 5 to 10 miles an hour. Tuesday night, partly cloudy. Humid with lows in the mid-70s. South winds 10 to 15 miles an hour with gusts up to 25 miles an hour. Wednesday, mostly sunny. Hot with highs in the mid-90s. South winds 5 to 10 miles an hour. Wednesday night, mostly clear until midnight, then becoming partly cloudy. Humid with lows in the upper 70s. South winds 5 to 10 miles an hour with gusts up to 20 miles an hour. Thursday, mostly sunny. Hot with highs in the mid-90s. Thursday night, mostly clear until midnight, then becoming partly cloudy. Lows in the upper 70s. Friday through Sunday night, partly cloudy. Hot. Highs in the mid-90s. Lows in the mid-70s. Labor Day, mostly sunny. Hot with highs around 90. At 1 a.m. in Omaha, it was partly cloudy. The temperature was 74 degrees, the dew point 73, and the relative humidity 97%. The wind was north at 6 miles an hour. The pressure was 29.94 inches and steady. Across eastern Nebraska and southwest Iowa, at Red Oak, Iowa, it was clear, with a temperature of 73. It was partly cloudy, with a temperature of 76 at Lincoln, 74 at Offutt Air Force Base, 77 at Nebraska City, and 78 at Plattsmouth. It was mostly cloudy, with a temperature of 73 at Columbus, 77 at Blair Airport, and 72 at Tacoma. At Fremont, it was cloudy, with a temperature of 78. At Millard, it was partly cloudy. Here are some observations from across the region.
It was partly cloudy, with a temperature of 68 at Sioux Falls, 75 at Kansas City, 84 at Concordia, Kansas, and 63 at Valentine. It was mostly cloudy, with a temperature of 75 at Grand Island, 73 at Norfolk, 71 at Sioux City, 80 at Des Moines, and 63 at Denver. At North Platte, it was cloudy, with a temperature of 71. Once again, at 1 a.m. in Omaha, it was 74 degrees under partly cloudy skies. Here are the forecast key messages. 15 to 30% chance for some scattered showers or storms early Tuesday morning across northeast Nebraska. Highs warm to the 90s with heat index values of 100 plus across southeast Nebraska into southwest Iowa. 40 to 60% chance for storms after 8 p.m. across northeast Nebraska. Storms could be severe with large hail, damaging winds, and a small risk for a tornado. Hot and humid weather continues into the weekend along with some small chances for nightly storms. Warm lows in the mid to upper 70s will provide little relief overnight. This is NOAA All Hazards Radio Station KIH 61 in Omaha, Nebraska. The current time is 1:43 a.m. Central Daylight Time. Now for the official National Weather Service forecast for the Omaha and Council Bluffs area. Rest of tonight, mostly cloudy. Lows in the lower 70s. Southeast winds around 5 miles an hour. Tuesday, mostly sunny. Hot with highs in the mid-90s. South winds 5 to 10 miles an hour. Tuesday night, partly cloudy. Humid with lows in the mid-70s. South winds 10 to 15 miles an hour with gusts up to 25 miles an hour. Wednesday, mostly sunny. Hot with highs in the mid-90s. South winds 5 to 10 miles an hour. Wednesday night, mostly clear until midnight, then becoming partly cloudy. Humid with lows in the upper 70s. South winds 5 to 10 miles an hour with gusts up to 20 miles an hour. Thursday, mostly sunny. Hot with highs in the mid-90s. Thursday night, mostly clear until midnight, then becoming partly cloudy. Lows in the upper 70s. Friday through Sunday night, partly cloudy. Hot. Highs in the mid-90s. Lows in the mid-70s. Labor Day, mostly sunny. Hot with highs around 90. At 1 a.m. in Omaha, it was partly cloudy. The temperature was 74 degrees, the dew point 73, and the relative humidity 97%. The wind was north at 6 miles an hour. The pressure was 29.94 inches and steady. Across eastern Nebraska and southwest Iowa, at Red Oak, Iowa, it was clear, with a temperature of 73. It was partly cloudy, with a temperature of 76 at Lincoln, 74 at Offutt Air Force Base, 77 at Nebraska City, and 78 at Plattsmouth. It was mostly cloudy, with a temperature of 73 at Columbus, 77 at Blair Airport, and 72 at Tecumseh. At Fremont, it was cloudy, with a temperature of 78. At Millard, it was partly cloudy. Here are some observations from across the region. It was partly cloudy, with a temperature of 68 at Sioux Falls, 75 at Kansas City, 84 at Concordia, Kansas, and 63 at Valentine. It was mostly cloudy, with a temperature of 75 at Grand Island, 73 at Norfolk, 71 at Sioux City, 80 at Des Moines, and 63 at Denver. At North Platte, it was cloudy, with a temperature of 71. Once again, at 1 a.m. in Omaha, it was 74 degrees under partly cloudy skies. Here are the forecast key messages. 15 to 30% chance for some scattered showers or storms early Tuesday morning across northeast Nebraska. Highs warm to the 90s with heat index values of 100 plus across southeast Nebraska into southwest Iowa. 40 to 60% chance for storms after 8 p.m. across northeast Nebraska. Storms could be severe with large hail, damaging winds, and a small risk for a tornado.
hot and humid weather continues into the weekend, along with some small chances for nightly storms. Warm lows in the mid to upper 70s will provide little relief overnight. This is NOAA All Hazards radio station KIH 61 in Omaha, Nebraska. The current time is 1:47 a.m. Central Daylight Time. Now for the official National Weather Service.

partly cloudy. Humid with lows in the upper 70s. South winds 5 to 10 miles an hour with gusts up to 20 miles an hour. Thursday, mostly sunny. Hot with highs in the mid-90s. Thursday night, mostly clear until midnight, then becoming partly cloudy. Lows in the upper 70s. Friday through Sunday night, partly cloudy. Hot. Highs in the mid-90s. Lows in the mid-70s. Labor Day, mostly sunny. Hot with highs around 90. At 1 a.m. in Omaha, it was partly cloudy. The temperature was 74 degrees, the dew point 73, and the relative humidity 97%. The wind was north at 6 miles an hour. The pressure was 29.94 inches and steady. Across eastern Nebraska and southwest Iowa, at Red Oak, Iowa, it was clear, with a temperature of 73. It was partly cloudy, with a temperature of 76 at Lincoln, 74 at Offutt Air Force Base, 77 at Nebraska City, and 78 at Plattsmouth. It was mostly cloudy, with a temperature of 73 at Columbus, 77 at Blair Airport, and 72 at Tecumseh. At Fremont, it was cloudy, with a temperature of 78. At Millard, it was partly cloudy. Here are some observations from across the region. It was partly cloudy, with a temperature of 68 at Sioux Falls, 75 at Kansas City, 84 at Concordia, Kansas, and 63 at Valentine. It was mostly cloudy, with a temperature of 75 at Grand Island, 73 at Norfolk, 71 at Sioux City, 80 at Des Moines, and 63 at Denver. At North Platte, it was cloudy, with a temperature of 71. Once again, at 1 a.m. in Omaha, it was 74 degrees under partly cloudy skies. Here are the forecast key messages. 15 to 30% chance for some scattered showers or storms early Tuesday morning across northeast Nebraska. Highs warm to the 90s with heat index values of 100 plus across southeast Nebraska into southwest Iowa. 40 to 60% chance for storms after 8 p.m. across northeast Nebraska. Storms could be severe with large hail, damaging winds, and a small risk for a tornado. Hot and humid weather continues into the weekend along with some small chances for nightly storms. Warm lows in the mid to upper 70s will provide little relief overnight. This is NOAA All Hazards Radio Station KIH 61 in Omaha, Nebraska. The current time is 1:51 a.m. Central Daylight Time. Now for the official National Weather Service forecast for the Omaha and Council Bluffs area. Rest of tonight, mostly cloudy. Lows in the lower 70s. Southeast winds around 5 miles an hour. Tuesday, mostly sunny. Hot with highs in the mid-90s. South winds 5 to 10 miles an hour. Tuesday night, partly cloudy. Humid with lows in the mid-70s. South winds 10 to 15 miles an hour with gusts up to 25 miles an hour. Wednesday, mostly sunny. Hot with highs in the mid-90s. South winds 5 to 10 miles an hour. Wednesday night, mostly clear until midnight, then becoming partly cloudy. Humid with lows in the upper 70s. South winds 5 to 10 miles an hour with gusts up to 20 miles an hour. Thursday, mostly sunny. Hot with highs in the mid-90s. Thursday night, mostly clear until midnight, then becoming partly cloudy. Lows in the upper 70s. Friday through Sunday night, partly cloudy. Hot. Highs in the mid-90s. Lows in the mid-70s. Labor Day, mostly sunny. Hot with highs around 90. At 1 a.m. in Omaha, it was partly cloudy. The temperature was 74 degrees, the dew point 73, and the relative humidity 97%. The wind was north at 6 miles an hour. The pressure was 29.94 inches and steady. Across eastern Nebraska and southwest Iowa, at Red Oak, Iowa, it was clear, with a temperature of 73. It was partly cloudy.

manager of 76 at Lincoln, 74 at Offutt Air Force Base, 77 at Nebraska City, and 78 at Plattsmouth. It was mostly cloudy, with a temperature of 73 at Columbus, 77 at Blair Airport, and 72 at Tacoma. At Fremont, it was cloudy, with a temperature of 78. At Millard, it was partly cloudy. Here are some observations from across the region. It was partly cloudy, with a temperature of 68 at Sioux Falls, 75 at Kansas City, 84 at Concordia, Kansas, and 63 at Valentine. It was mostly cloudy, with a temperature of 75 at Grand Island, 73 at Norfolk, 71 at Sioux City, 80 at Des Moines, and 63 at Denver. At North Platte, it was cloudy, with a temperature of 71. Once again, at 1 a.m. in Omaha, it was 74 degrees under partly cloudy skies. Here are the forecast key messages. 15 to 30% chance for some scattered showers or storms early Tuesday morning across northeast Nebraska. Highs warm to the 90s with heat index values of 100 plus across southeast Nebraska into southwest Iowa. 40 to 60% chance for storms after 8 p.m. across northeast Nebraska. Storms could be severe with large hail, damaging winds, and a small risk for a tornado. Hot and humid weather continues into the weekend along with some small chances for nightly storms. Warm lows in the mid to upper 70s will provide little relief overnight. This is NOAA All Hazards Radio Station KIH 61 in Omaha, Nebraska. The current time is 1:55 a.m. Central Daylight Time. Now for the official National Weather Service forecast for the Omaha and Council Bluffs area. Rest of tonight, mostly cloudy. Lows in the lower 70s. Southeast winds around 5 miles an hour. Tuesday, mostly sunny. Hot with highs in the mid-90s. South winds 5 to 10 miles an hour. Tuesday night, partly cloudy. Humid with lows in the mid-70s. South winds 10 to 15 miles an hour with gusts up to 25 miles an hour. Wednesday, mostly sunny. Hot with highs in the mid-90s. South winds 5 to 10 miles an hour. Wednesday night, mostly clear until midnight, then becoming partly cloudy. Humid with lows in the upper 70s. South winds 5 to 10 miles an hour with gusts up to 20 miles an hour. Thursday, mostly sunny. Hot with highs in the mid-90s. Thursday night, mostly clear until midnight, then becoming partly cloudy. Lows in the upper 70s. Friday through Sunday night, partly cloudy. Hot. Highs in the mid-90s. Lows in the mid-70s. Labor Day, mostly sunny. Hot with highs around 90. At 1 a.m. in Omaha, it was partly cloudy. The temperature was 74 degrees, the dew point 73, and the relative humidity 97%. The wind was north at 6 miles an hour. The pressure was 29.94 inches and steady. Across eastern Nebraska and southwest Iowa, at Red Oak, Iowa, it was clear, with a temperature of 73. It was partly cloudy, with a temperature of 76 at Lincoln, 74 at Offutt Air Force Base, 77 at Nebraska City, and 78 at Plattsmouth. It was mostly cloudy, with a temperature of 73 at Columbus, 77 at Blair Airport, and 72 at Tacoma. At Fremont, it was cloudy, with a temperature of 78. At Millard, it was partly cloudy. Here are some observations from across the region. It was partly cloudy, with a temperature of 68 at Sioux Falls, 75 at Kansas City, 84 at Concordia, Kansas, and 63 at Valentine. It was mostly cloudy, with a temperature of 75 at Grand Island, 73 at Norfolk, 71 at Sioux City, 80 at Des Moines, and 63 at Denver. At North Platte, it was cloudy, with a temperature of 71. Once again, at 1 a.m. in Omaha, it was 74 degrees under partly cloudy skies. Here are the forecast key messages.
15 to 30% chance for some scattered showers or storms early Tuesday morning across northeast Nebraska. Highs warm to the 90s with heat index values of 100 plus across southeast Nebraska into southwest Iowa. 40 to 60% chance for storms after 8 p.m. across northeast Nebraska. Storms could be severe with large hail, damaging winds, and a small risk for a tornado. Hot and humid weather continues into the weekend along with some small chances for nightly storms. Warm lows in the mid to upper 70s will provide little relief overnight. This is NOAA All Hazards radio station KIH 61 in Omaha, Nebraska. The current time is 1:59 a.m. Central Daylight Time. Now for the official National Weather Service forecast for the Omaha and Council Bluffs area. Rest of tonight, mostly cloudy. Lows in the lower 70s. Southeast winds around 5 miles an hour. Tuesday, mostly sunny. Hot with highs in the mid-90s. South winds 5 to 10 miles an hour. Tuesday night, partly cloudy. Humid with lows in the mid-70s. South winds 10 to 15 miles an hour with gusts up to 25 miles an hour. Wednesday, mostly sunny. Hot with highs in the mid-90s. South winds 5 to 10 miles an hour. Wednesday night, mostly clear until midnight, then becoming partly cloudy. Humid with lows in the upper 70s. South winds 5 to 10 miles an hour with gusts up to 20 miles an hour. Thursday, mostly sunny. Hot with highs in the mid-90s. Thursday night, mostly clear until midnight, then becoming partly cloudy. Lows in the upper 70s. Friday through Sunday night, partly cloudy. Hot. Highs in the mid-90s. Lows in the mid-70s. Labor Day, mostly sunny. Hot with highs around 90. Here are the forecast key messages. 15 to 30% chance for some scattered showers or storms early Tuesday morning across northeast Nebraska. Highs warm to the 90s with heat index values of 100 plus across southeast Nebraska into southwest Iowa. 40 to 60% chance for storms after 8 p.m. across northeast Nebraska. Storms could be severe with large hail, damaging winds, and a small risk for a tornado. Hot and humid weather continues into the weekend along with some small chances for nightly storms. Warm lows in the mid to upper 70s will provide little relief overnight. This is NOAA All Hazards radio station KIH 61 in Omaha, Nebraska. The current time is 2:01 a.m. Central Daylight Time. Now for the official National Weather Service forecast for the Omaha and Council Bluffs area. Rest of tonight, mostly cloudy. Lows in the lower 70s. Southeast winds around 5 miles an hour. Tuesday, mostly sunny. Hot with highs in the mid-90s. South winds 5 to 10 miles an hour. Tuesday night, partly cloudy. Humid with lows in the mid-70s. South winds 10 to 15 miles an hour with gusts up to 25 miles an hour. Wednesday, mostly sunny. Hot with highs in the mid-90s. South winds 5 to 10 miles an hour. Wednesday night, mostly clear until midnight, then becoming partly cloudy. Humid with lows in the upper 70s. South winds 5 to 10 miles an hour with gusts up to 20 miles an hour. Thursday, mostly sunny. Hot with highs in the mid-90s. Thursday night, mostly clear until midnight, then becoming partly cloudy. Lows in the upper 70s. Friday through Sunday night, partly cloudy. Hot. Highs in the mid-90s. Lows in the mid-70s. Labor Day, mostly sunny. Hot with highs around 90. Here are the forecast key messages. 15 to 30% chance for some scattered showers or storms early Tuesday morning across northeast Nebraska. Highs warm to the 90s with heat index values of 100 plus across southeast Nebraska into southwest Iowa.
40 to 60% chance for storms after 8 p.m. across northeast Nebraska. Storms could be severe with large hail, damaging winds, and a small risk for a tornado. Hot and humid weather continues into the weekend along with some small chances for nightly storms. Warm lows in the mid to upper 70s will provide little relief overnight. This is NOAA All Hazards radio station KIH 61 in Omaha, Nebraska. The current time is 2:03 a.m. Central Daylight Time. Now for the official National Weather Service forecast for the Omaha and Council Bluffs area. Rest of tonight, mostly cloudy. Lows in the lower 70s. Southeast winds around 5 miles an hour. Tuesday, mostly sunny. Hot with highs in the mid-90s. South winds 5 to 10 miles an hour. Tuesday night, partly cloudy. Humid with lows in the mid-70s. South winds 10 to 15 miles an hour with gusts up to 25 miles an hour. Wednesday, mostly sunny. Hot with highs in the mid-90s. South winds 5 to 10 miles an hour. Wednesday night, mostly clear until midnight, then becoming partly cloudy. Humid with lows in the upper 70s. South winds 5 to 10 miles an hour with gusts up to 20 miles an hour. Thursday, mostly sunny. Hot with highs in the mid-90s. Thursday night, mostly clear until midnight, then becoming partly cloudy. Lows in the upper 70s. Friday through Sunday night, partly cloudy. Hot. Highs in the mid-90s. Lows in the mid-70s. Labor Day, mostly sunny. Hot with highs around 90. At 2 a.m. in Omaha, it was partly cloudy. The temperature was 73 degrees, the dew point 72, and the relative humidity 96%. The wind was north at 3 miles an hour. The pressure was 29.94 inches and steady. Across eastern Nebraska and southwest Iowa, at Red Oak, Iowa, it was clear, with a temperature of 73. It was partly cloudy, with a temperature of 76 at Lincoln, 75 at Nebraska City, and 76 at Plattsmouth. It was mostly cloudy, with a temperature of 75 at Fremont, 76 at Blair Airport, and 73 at Tecama. At Columbus, it was cloudy, with a temperature of 74. At Millard, it was partly cloudy. Here are some observations from across the region. At Kansas City, it was clear, with a temperature of 74. It was partly cloudy, with a temperature of 66 at Sioux Falls, 84 at Concordia, Kansas, and 60 at Valentine. It was mostly cloudy, with a temperature of 73 at Grand Island, 72 at Norfolk, 69 at Sioux City, 80 at Des Moines, and 62 at Denver. At North Platte, it was cloudy, with a temperature of 70. Once again, at 2 a.m. in Omaha, it was 73 degrees under partly cloudy skies. Here are the forecast key messages. 15 to 30% chance for some scattered showers or storms early Tuesday morning across northeast Nebraska. Highs warm to the 90s with heat index values of 100 plus across southeast Nebraska into southwest Iowa. 40 to 60% chance for storms after 8 p.m. across northeast Nebraska. Storms could be severe with large hail, damaging winds, and a small risk for a tornado. Hot and humid weather continues into the weekend along with some small chances for nightly storms. Warm lows in the mid to upper 70s will provide little relief overnight. This is NOAA All Hazards radio station KIH 61 in Omaha, Nebraska. The current time is 2:07 a.m. Central Daylight Time. Now for the official National Weather Service forecast for the Omaha and Council Bluffs area. Rest of tonight, mostly cloudy. Lows in the lower 70s. Southeast winds around 5 miles an hour. Tuesday, mostly sunny. Hot with highs in the mid-90s. South winds 5 to 10 miles an hour. Tuesday night, partly cloudy. Humid with lows in the mid-70s.
south winds 10 to 15 miles an hour with gusts up to 25 miles an hour. Wednesday, mostly sunny. Hot with highs in the mid-90s. South winds 5 to 10 miles an hour. Wednesday night, mostly clear until midnight, then becoming partly cloudy. Humid with lows in the upper 70s. South winds 5 to 10 miles an hour with gusts up to 20 miles an hour. Thursday, mostly sunny. Hot with highs in the mid-90s. Thursday night, mostly clear until midnight, then becoming partly cloudy. Lows in the upper 70s. Friday through Sunday night, partly cloudy. Hot. Highs in the mid-90s. Lows in the mid-70s. Labor Day, mostly sunny. Hot with highs around 90. At 2 a.m. in Omaha, it was partly cloudy. The temperature was 73 degrees, the dew point 72, and the relative humidity 96%. The wind was north at 3 miles an hour. The pressure was 29.94 inches and steady. Across eastern Nebraska and southwest Iowa, at Red Oak, Iowa, it was clear, with a temperature of 73. It was partly cloudy, with a temperature of 76 at Lincoln, 75 at Nebraska City, and 76 at Plattsmouth. It was mostly cloudy, with a temperature of 75 at Fremont, 76 at Blair Airport, and 73 at Tacoma. At Columbus, it was cloudy, with a temperature of 74. At Millard, it was partly cloudy. Here are some observations from across the region. At Kansas City, it was clear, with a temperature of 74. It was partly cloudy, with a temperature of 66 at Sioux Falls, 84 at Concordia, Kansas, and 60 at Valentine. It was mostly cloudy, with a temperature of 73 at Grand Island, 72 at Norfolk, 69 at Sioux City, 80 at Des Moines, and 62 at Denver. At North Platte, it was cloudy, with a temperature of 70. Once again, at 2 a.m. in Omaha, it was 73 degrees under partly cloudy skies. Here are the forecast key messages. 15 to 30% chance for some scattered showers or storms early Tuesday morning across northeast Nebraska. Highs warm to the 90s with heat index values of 100 plus across southeast Nebraska into southwest Iowa. 40 to 60% chance for storms after 8 p.m. across northeast Nebraska. Storms could be severe with large hail, damaging winds, and a small risk for a tornado. Hot and humid weather continues into the weekend along with some small chances for nightly storms. Warm lows in the mid to upper 70s will provide little relief overnight. This is NOAA All Hazards Radio Station KIH 61 in Omaha, Nebraska. The current time is 2:11 a.m. Central Daylight Time. Now for the official National Weather Service forecast for the Omaha and Council Bluffs area. Rest of tonight, mostly cloudy. Lows in the lower 70s. Southeast winds around 5 miles an hour. Tuesday, mostly sunny. Hot with highs in the mid-90s. South winds 5 to 10 miles an hour. Tuesday night, partly cloudy. Humid with lows in the mid-70s. South winds 10 to 15 miles an hour with gusts up to 25 miles an hour. Wednesday, mostly sunny. Hot with highs in the mid-90s. South winds 5 to 10 miles an hour. Wednesday night, mostly clear until midnight, then becoming partly cloudy. Humid with lows in the upper 70s. South winds 5 to 10 miles an hour with gusts up to 20 miles an hour. Thursday, mostly sunny. Hot with highs in the mid-90s. Thursday night, mostly clear until midnight, then becoming partly cloudy. Lows in the upper 70s. Friday through Sunday night, partly cloudy. Hot. Highs in the mid-90s. Lows in the mid-70s. Labor Day, mostly sunny. Hot with highs around 90. At 2 a.m. in Omaha, it was partly cloudy. The temperature was 73 degrees, the dew point 72, and the relative humidity 96%.
The wind was north at 3 miles an hour. The pressure was 29.94 inches and steady. Across eastern Nebraska and southwest Iowa, at Red Oak, Iowa, it was clear, with a temperature of 73. It was partly cloudy, with a temperature of 76 at Lincoln, 75 at Offutt Air Force Base, and 76 at Blair Airport. Under partly cloudy skies, Tecama reported 73, Nebraska City reported 75, and Plattsmouth reported 76. At Fremont, it was mostly cloudy, with a temperature of 75. At Columbus, it was cloudy, with a temperature of 74. At Millard, it was partly cloudy. Here are some observations from across the region. At Kansas City, it was clear, with a temperature of 74. It was partly cloudy, with a temperature of 66 at Sioux Falls, 84 at Concordia, Kansas, and 60 at Valentine. It was mostly cloudy, with a temperature of 73 at Grand Island, 72 at Norfolk, 69 at Sioux City, 80 at Des Moines, and 62 at Denver. At North Platte, it was cloudy, with a temperature of 70. Once again, at 2 a.m. in Omaha, it was 73 degrees under partly cloudy skies. Here are the forecast key messages. 15 to 30% chance for some scattered showers or storms early Tuesday morning across northeast Nebraska. Highs warm to the 90s with heat index values of 100 plus across southeast Nebraska into southwest Iowa. 40 to 60% chance for storms after 8 p.m. across northeast Nebraska. Storms could be severe with large hail, damaging winds, and a small risk for a tornado. Hot and humid weather continues into the weekend along with some small chances for nightly storms. Warm lows in the mid to upper 70s will provide little relief overnight. This is NOAA All Hazards Radio Station KIH 61 in Omaha, Nebraska. The current time is 2:15 a.m. Central Daylight Time. Now for the official National Weather Service forecast for the Omaha and Council Bluffs area. Rest of tonight, mostly cloudy. Lows in the lower 70s. Southeast winds around 5 miles an hour. Tuesday, mostly sunny. Hot with highs in the mid-90s. South winds 5 to 10 miles an hour. Tuesday night, partly cloudy. Humid with lows in the mid-70s. South winds 10 to 15 miles an hour with gusts up to 25 miles an hour. Wednesday, mostly sunny. Hot with highs in the mid-90s. South winds 5 to 10 miles an hour. Wednesday night, mostly clear until midnight, then becoming partly cloudy. Humid with lows in the upper 70s. South winds 5 to 10 miles an hour with gusts up to 20 miles an hour. Thursday, mostly sunny. Hot with highs in the mid-90s. Thursday night, mostly clear until midnight, then becoming partly cloudy. Lows in the upper 70s. Friday through Sunday night, partly cloudy. Hot. Highs in the mid-90s. Lows in the mid-70s. Labor Day, mostly sunny. Hot with highs around 90. At 2 a.m. in Omaha, it was partly cloudy. The temperature was 73 degrees. The dew point 72, and the relative humidity 96%. The wind was north at 3 miles an hour. The pressure was 29.94 inches and steady. Across eastern Nebraska and southwest Iowa, at Red Oak, Iowa, it was clear, with a temperature of 73. It was partly cloudy, with a temperature of 76 at Lincoln, 75 at Offutt Air Force Base, and 76 at Blair Airport. Under partly cloudy skies, Tecama reported 73, Nebraska City reported 75, and Plattsmouth reported 76. At Fremont, it was mostly cloudy, with a temperature of 75. At Columbus, it was cloudy, with a temperature of 74. At Millard, it was partly cloudy. Here are some observations from across the region. At Kansas City, it was clear, with a temperature of 74. It was partly cloudy, with a temperature of 66 at Sioux Falls,
84 at Concordia, Kansas, and 60 at Valentine. It was mostly cloudy, with a temperature of 73 at Grand Island, 72 at Norfolk, 69 at Sioux City, 80 at Des Moines, and 62 at Denver. At North Platte, it was cloudy, with a temperature of 70. Once again, at 2 a.m. in Omaha, it was 73 degrees under partly cloudy skies. Here are the forecast key messages. 15 to 30% chance for some scattered showers or storms early Tuesday morning across northeast Nebraska. Highs warm to the 90s with heat index values of 100 plus across southeast Nebraska into southwest Iowa. 40 to 60% chance for storms after 8 p.m. across northeast Nebraska. Storms could be severe with large hail, damaging winds, and a small risk for a tornado. Hot and humid weather continues into the weekend along with some small chances for nightly storms. Warm lows in the mid to upper 70s will provide little relief overnight. This is NOAA All Hazards Radio Station KIH 61 in Omaha, Nebraska. The current time is 2:19 a.m. Central Daylight Time. Now for the official National Weather Service forecast for the Omaha and Council Bluffs area. Rest of tonight, mostly cloudy. Lows in the lower 70s. Southeast winds around 5 miles an hour. Tuesday, mostly sunny. Hot with highs in the mid-90s. South winds 5 to 10 miles an hour. Tuesday night, partly cloudy. Humid with lows in the mid-70s. South winds 10 to 15 miles an hour with gusts up to 25 miles an hour. Wednesday, mostly sunny. Hot with highs in the mid-90s. South winds 5 to 10 miles an hour. Wednesday night, mostly clear until midnight, then becoming partly cloudy. Humid with lows in the upper 70s. South winds 5 to 10 miles an hour with gusts up to 20 miles an hour. Thursday, mostly sunny. Hot with highs in the mid-90s. Thursday night, mostly clear until midnight, then becoming partly cloudy. Lows in the upper 70s. Friday through Sunday night, partly cloudy. Hot. Highs in the mid-90s. Lows in the mid-70s. Labor Day, mostly sunny. Hot with highs around 90. At 2 a.m. in Omaha, it was partly cloudy. The temperature was 73 degrees. The dew point 72, and the relative humidity 96%. The wind was north at 3 miles an hour. The pressure was 29.94 inches and steady. Across eastern Nebraska and southwest Iowa, at Red Oak, Iowa, it was clear, with a temperature of 73. It was partly cloudy, with a temperature of 76 at Lincoln, 75 at Offutt Air Force Base, and 76 at Blair Airport. Under partly cloudy skies, Tacoma reported 73, Nebraska City reported 75, and Plattsmouth reported 76. At Fremont, it was mostly cloudy, with a temperature of 75. At Columbus, it was cloudy, with a temperature of 74. At Millard, it was partly cloudy. Here are some observations from across the region. At Kansas City, it was clear, with a temperature of 74. It was partly cloudy, with a temperature of 66 at Sioux Falls, 84 at Concordia, Kansas, and 60 at Valentine. It was mostly cloudy, with a temperature of 73 at Grand Island, 72 at Norfolk, 69 at Sioux City, 80 at Des Moines, and 62 at Denver. At North Platte, it was cloudy, with a temperature of 70. Once again, at 2 a.m. in Omaha, it was 73 degrees under partly cloudy skies. Here are the forecast key messages. 15 to 30% chance for some scattered showers or storms early Tuesday morning across northeast Nebraska. Highs warm to the 90s with heat index values of 100 plus across southeast Nebraska into southwest Iowa. 40 to 60% chance for storms after 8 p.m. across northeast Nebraska. Storms could be severe with large hail, damaging winds, and a small risk for a tornado.
hot and humid weather continues into the weekend, along with some small chances for nightly storms. Warm lows in the mid to upper 70s will provide little relief overnight. This is NOAA All Hazards radio station KIH 61 in Omaha, Nebraska. The current time is 2:23 a.m. Central Daylight Time. Now for the official National Weather Service forecast for the Omaha and Council Bluffs area. Rest of tonight, mostly cloudy. Lows in the lower 70s. Southeast winds around 5 miles an hour. Tuesday, mostly sunny. Hot with highs in the mid-90s. South winds 5 to 10 miles an hour. Tuesday night, partly cloudy. Humid with lows in the mid-70s. South winds 10 to 15 miles an hour with gusts up to 25 miles an hour. Wednesday, mostly sunny. Hot with highs in the mid-90s. South winds 5 to 10 miles an hour. Wednesday night, mostly clear until midnight, then becoming partly cloudy. Humid with lows in the upper 70s. South winds 5 to 10 miles an hour with gusts up to 20 miles an hour. Thursday, mostly sunny. Hot with highs in the mid-90s. Thursday night, mostly clear until midnight, then becoming partly cloudy. Lows in the upper 70s. Friday through Sunday night, partly cloudy. Hot. Highs in the mid-90s. Lows in the mid-70s. Labor Day, mostly sunny. Hot with highs around 90. At 2 a.m. in Omaha, it was partly cloudy. The temperature was 73 degrees, the dew point 72, and the relative humidity 96%. The wind was north at 3 miles an hour. The pressure was 29.94 inches and steady. Across eastern Nebraska and southwest Iowa, at Red Oak, Iowa, it was clear, with a temperature of 73. It was partly cloudy, with a temperature of 76 at Lincoln, 75 at Offutt Air Force Base, and 76 at Blair Airport. Under partly cloudy skies, Tacoma reported 73, Nebraska City reported 75, and Plattsmouth reported 76. At Fremont, it was mostly cloudy, with a temperature of 75. At Columbus, it was cloudy, with a temperature of 74. At Millard, it was partly cloudy. Here are some observations from across the region. At Kansas City, it was clear, with a temperature of 74. It was partly cloudy, with a temperature of 66 at Sioux Falls, 84 at Concordia, Kansas, and 60 at Valentine. It was mostly cloudy, with a temperature of 73 at Grand Island, 72 at Norfolk, 69 at Sioux City, 80 at Des Moines, and 62 at Denver. At North Platte, it was cloudy, with a temperature of 70. Once again, at 2 a.m. in Omaha, it was 73 degrees under partly cloudy skies. Here are the forecast key messages. 15 to 30% chance for some scattered showers or storms early Tuesday morning across northeast Nebraska. Highs warm to the 90s with heat index values of 100 plus across southeast Nebraska into southwest Iowa. 40 to 60% chance for storms after 8 p.m. across northeast Nebraska. Storms could be severe with large hail, damaging winds, and a small risk for a tornado. Hot and humid weather continues into the weekend, along with some small chances for nightly storms. Warm lows in the mid to upper 70s will provide little relief overnight. This is NOAA All Hazards radio station KIH 61 in Omaha, Nebraska. The current time is 2:27 a.m. Central Daylight Time. Now for the official National Weather Service forecast for the Omaha and Council Bluffs area. Rest of tonight, mostly cloudy. Lows in the lower 70s. Southeast winds around 5 miles an hour. Tuesday, mostly sunny. Hot with highs in the mid-90s. South winds 5 to 10 miles an hour. Tuesday night, partly cloudy. Humid with lows in the mid-70s. South winds 10 to 15 miles an hour with gusts up to 25 miles an hour.
Wednesday, mostly sunny. Hot with highs in the mid-90s. South winds 5 to 10 miles an hour. Wednesday night, mostly clear until midnight, then becoming partly cloudy. Humid with lows in the upper 70s. South winds 5 to 10 miles an hour with gusts up to 20 miles an hour. Thursday, mostly sunny. Hot with highs in the mid-90s. Thursday night, mostly clear until midnight, then becoming partly cloudy. Lows in the upper 70s. Friday through Sunday night, partly cloudy. Hot. Highs in the mid-90s. Lows in the mid-70s. Labor Day, mostly sunny. Hot with highs around 90. At 2 a.m. in Omaha, it was partly cloudy. The temperature was 73 degrees, the dew point 72, and the relative humidity 96%. The wind was north at 3 miles an hour. The pressure was 29.94 inches and steady. Across eastern Nebraska and southwest Iowa, at Red Oak, Iowa, it was clear, with a temperature of 73. It was partly cloudy, with a temperature of 76 at Lincoln, 75 at Offutt Air Force Base, and 76 at Blair Airport. Under partly cloudy skies, Tacoma reported 73, Nebraska City reported 75, and Plattsmouth reported 76. At Fremont, it was mostly cloudy, with a temperature of 75. At Columbus, it was cloudy, with a temperature of 74. At Millard, it was partly cloudy. Here are some observations from across the region. At Kansas City, it was clear, with a temperature of 74. It was partly cloudy, with a temperature of 66 at Sioux Falls, 84 at Concordia, Kansas, and 60 at Valentine. It was mostly cloudy, with a temperature of 73 at Grand Island, 72 at Norfolk, 69 at Sioux City, 80 at Des Moines, and 62 at Denver. At North Platte, it was cloudy, with a temperature of 70. Once again, at 2 a.m. in Omaha, it was 73 degrees under partly cloudy skies. Here are the forecast key messages. 15 to 30% chance for some scattered showers or storms early Tuesday morning across northeast Nebraska. Highs warm to the 90s with heat index values of 100 plus across southeast Nebraska into southwest Iowa. 40 to 60% chance for storms after 8 p.m. across northeast Nebraska. Storms could be severe with large hail, damaging winds, and a small risk for a tornado. Hot and humid weather continues into the weekend along with some small chances for nightly storms. Warm lows in the mid to upper 70s will provide little relief overnight. This is NOAA All Hazards Radio Station KIH 61 in Omaha, Nebraska. The current time is 2:31 a.m. Central Daylight Time. Now for the official National Weather Service forecast for the Omaha and Council Bluffs area. Rest of tonight, mostly cloudy. Lows in the lower 70s. Southeast winds around 5 miles an hour. Tuesday, mostly sunny. Hot with highs in the mid-90s. South winds 5 to 10 miles an hour. Tuesday night, partly cloudy. Humid with lows in the mid-70s. South winds 10 to 15 miles an hour with gusts up to 25 miles an hour. Wednesday, mostly sunny. Hot with highs in the mid-90s. South winds 5 to 10 miles an hour. Wednesday night, mostly clear until midnight, then becoming partly cloudy. Humid with lows in the upper 70s. South winds 5 to 10 miles an hour with gusts up to 20 miles an hour. Thursday, mostly sunny. Hot with highs in the mid-90s. Thursday night, mostly clear until midnight, then becoming partly cloudy. Lows in the upper 70s. Friday through Sunday night, partly cloudy. Hot. Highs in the mid-90s. Lows in the mid-70s. Labor Day, mostly sunny. Hot with highs around 90. This is NOAA All Hazards Radio Station KIH 61 serving the following counties in Nebraska and Iowa.
Douglas, Sarpy, Washington, Cass, Odo, Burt, Dodge, Saunders, Harrison, Pottawatomie, and Mills. At 2 a.m. in Omaha, it was partly cloudy. The temperature was 73 degrees, the dew point 72, and the relative humidity 96%. The wind was north at 3 miles an hour. The pressure was 29.94 inches and steady. Across eastern Nebraska and southwest Iowa, at Red Oak, Iowa, it was clear, with a temperature of 73. It was partly cloudy, with a temperature of 76 at Lincoln, 75 at Offutt Air Force Base, and 76 at Blair Airport. Under partly cloudy skies, Tacoma reported 73, Nebraska City reported 75, and Plattsmouth reported 76. At Fremont, it was mostly cloudy, with a temperature of 75. At Columbus, it was cloudy, with a temperature of 74. At Millard, it was partly cloudy. Here are some observations from across the region. At Kansas City, it was clear, with a temperature of 74. It was partly cloudy, with a temperature of 66 at Sioux Falls, 84 at Concordia, Kansas, and 60 at Valentine. It was mostly cloudy, with a temperature of 73 at Grand Island, 72 at Norfolk, 69 at Sioux City, 80 at Des Moines, and 62 at Denver. At North Platte, it was cloudy, with a temperature of 70. Once again, at 2 a.m. in Omaha, it was 73 degrees under partly cloudy skies. Here are the forecast key messages. 15 to 30% chance for some scattered showers or storms early Tuesday morning across northeast Nebraska. Highs warm to the 90s with heat index values of 100 plus across southeast Nebraska into southwest Iowa. 40 to 60% chance for storms after 8 p.m. across northeast Nebraska. Storms could be severe with large hail, damaging winds, and a small risk for a tornado. Hot and humid weather continues into the weekend along with some small chances for nightly storms. Warm lows in the mid to upper 70s will provide little relief overnight. This is NOAA All Hazards Radio Station KIH 61 in Omaha, Nebraska. The current time is 2:35 a.m. Central Daylight Time. Now for the official National Weather Service forecast for the Omaha and Council Bluffs area. Rest of tonight, mostly cloudy. Lows in the lower 70s. Southeast winds around 5 miles an hour. Tuesday, mostly sunny. Hot with highs in the mid-90s. South winds 5 to 10 miles an hour. Tuesday night, partly cloudy. Humid with lows in the mid-70s. South winds 10 to 15 miles an hour with gusts up to 25 miles an hour. Wednesday, mostly sunny. Hot with highs in the mid-90s. South winds 5 to 10 miles an hour. Wednesday night, mostly clear until midnight, then becoming partly cloudy. Humid with lows in the upper 70s. South winds 5 to 10 miles an hour with gusts up to 20 miles an hour. Thursday, mostly sunny. Hot with highs in the mid-90s. Thursday night, mostly clear until midnight, then becoming partly cloudy. Lows in the upper 70s. Friday through Sunday night, partly cloudy. Hot. Highs in the mid-90s. Lows in the mid-70s. Labor Day, mostly sunny. Hot with highs around 90. At 2 a.m. in Omaha, it was partly cloudy. The temperature was 73 degrees, the dew point 72, and the relative humidity 96%. The wind was north at 3 miles an hour. The pressure was 29.94 inches and steady. Across eastern Nebraska and southwest Iowa, at Red Oak, Iowa, it was clear.

it was mostly cloudy, with a temperature of 73 at Grand Island, 72 at Norfolk, 69 at Sioux City, 80 at Des Moines, and 62 at Denver. At North Platte, it was cloudy, with a temperature of 70. Once again, at 2 a.m. in Omaha, it was 73 degrees under partly cloudy skies. Here are the forecast key messages. 15 to 30% chance for some scattered showers or storms early Tuesday morning across northeast Nebraska. Highs warm to the 90s with heat index values of 100 plus across southeast Nebraska into southwest Iowa. 40 to 60% chance for storms after 8 p.m. across northeast Nebraska. Storms could be severe with large hail, damaging winds, and a small risk for a tornado. Hot and humid weather continues into the weekend along with some small chances for nightly storms. Warm lows in the mid to upper 70s will provide little relief overnight. This is NOAA All Hazards Radio Station KIH 61 in Omaha, Nebraska. The current time is 2:43 a.m. Central Daylight Time. Now for the official National Weather Service forecast for the Omaha and Council Bluffs area. Rest of tonight, mostly cloudy. Lows in the lower 70s. Southeast winds around 5 miles an hour. Tuesday, mostly sunny. Hot with highs in the mid-90s. South winds 5 to 10 miles an hour. Tuesday night, partly cloudy. Humid with lows in the mid-70s. South winds 10 to 15 miles an hour with gusts up to 25 miles an hour. Wednesday, mostly sunny. Hot with highs in the mid-90s. South winds 5 to 10 miles an hour. Wednesday night, mostly clear until midnight, then becoming partly cloudy. Humid with lows in the upper 70s. South winds 5 to 10 miles an hour with gusts up to 20 miles an hour. Thursday, mostly sunny. Hot with highs in the mid-90s. Thursday night, mostly clear until midnight, then becoming partly cloudy. Lows in the upper 70s. Friday through Sunday night, partly cloudy. Hot. Highs in the mid-90s. Lows in the mid-70s. Labor Day, mostly sunny. Hot with highs around 90. At 2 a.m. in Omaha, it was partly cloudy. The temperature was 73 degrees. The dew point 72, and the relative humidity 96%. The wind was north at 3 miles an hour. The pressure was 29.94 inches and steady. Across eastern Nebraska and southwest Iowa, at Red Oak, Iowa, it was clear, with a temperature of 73. It was partly cloudy, with a temperature of 76 at Lincoln, 75 at Offutt Air Force Base, and 76 at Blair Airport. Under partly cloudy skies, Tecama reported 73, Nebraska City reported 75, and Plattsmouth reported 76. At Fremont, it was mostly cloudy, with a temperature of 75. At Columbus, it was cloudy, with a temperature of 74. At Millard, it was partly cloudy. Here are some observations from across the region. At Kansas City, it was clear, with a temperature of 74. It was partly cloudy, with a temperature of 66 at Sioux Falls, 84 at Concordia, Kansas, and 60 at Valentine. It was mostly cloudy, with a temperature of 73 at Grand Island, 72 at Norfolk, 69 at Sioux City, 80 at Des Moines, and 62 at Denver. At North Platte, it was cloudy, with a temperature of 70. Once again, at 2 a.m. in Omaha, it was 73 degrees under partly cloudy skies. Here are the forecast key messages. 15 to 30% chance for some scattered showers or storms early Tuesday morning across northeast Nebraska. Highs warm to the 90s with heat index values of 100 plus across southeast Nebraska into southwest Iowa. 40 to 60% chance for storms after 8 p.m. across northeast Nebraska. Storms could be severe with large hail, damaging winds, and a small risk for a tornado. Hot and humid weather continues into the weekend along with some small chances for nightly storms.
Warm lows in the mid to upper 70s will provide little relief overnight. This is NOAA All Hazards radio station KIH 61 in Omaha, Nebraska. The current time is 2:47 a.m. Central Daylight Time. Now for the official National Weather Service forecast for the Omaha and Council Bluffs area. Rest of tonight, mostly cloudy. Lows in the lower 70s. Southeast winds around 5 miles an hour. Tuesday, mostly sunny. Hot with highs in the mid-90s. South winds 5 to 10 miles an hour. Tuesday night, partly cloudy. Humid with lows in the mid-70s. South winds 10 to 15 miles an hour with gusts up to 25 miles an hour.

Friday through Sunday night, partly cloudy. Hot. Highs in the mid-90s. Lows in the mid-70s. Labor Day, mostly sunny. Hot with highs around 90. At 2 a.m. in Omaha, it was partly cloudy. The temperature was 73 degrees, the dew point 72, and the relative humidity 96%. The wind was north at 3 miles an hour. The pressure was 29.94 inches and steady. Across eastern Nebraska and southwest Iowa, at Red Oak, Iowa, it was clear, with a temperature of 73. It was partly cloudy, with a temperature of 76 at Lincoln, 75 at Offutt Air Force Base, and 76 at Blair Airport. Under partly cloudy skies, Tacoma reported 73, Nebraska City reported 75, and Plattsmouth reported 76. At Fremont, it was mostly cloudy, with a temperature of 75. At Columbus, it was cloudy, with a temperature of 74. At Millard, it was partly cloudy. Here are some observations from across the region. At Kansas City, it was clear, with a temperature of 74. It was partly cloudy, with a temperature of 66 at Sioux Falls, 84 at Concordia, Kansas, and 60 at Valentine. It was mostly cloudy, with a temperature of 73 at Grand Island, 72 at Norfolk, 69 at Sioux City, 80 at Des Moines, and 62 at Denver. At North Platte, it was cloudy, with a temperature of 70. Once again, at 2 a.m. in Omaha, it was 73 degrees under partly cloudy skies. Here are the forecast key messages. 15 to 30% chance for some scattered showers or storms early Tuesday morning across northeast Nebraska. Highs warm to the 90s with heat index values of 100 plus across southeast Nebraska into southwest Iowa. 40 to 60% chance for storms after 8 p.m. across northeast Nebraska. Storms could be severe with large hail, damaging winds, and a small risk for a tornado. Hot and humid weather continues into the weekend along with some small chances for nightly storms. Warm lows in the mid to upper 70s will provide little relief overnight. This is NOAA All Hazards Radio Station KIH 61 in Omaha, Nebraska. The current time is 2:51 a.m. Central Daylight Time. Now for the official National Weather Service forecast for the Omaha and Council Bluffs area. Rest of tonight, mostly cloudy with a slight chance of showers and thunderstorms. Lows in the lower 70s. Southeast winds around 5 miles an hour. Chance of rain 20%. Tuesday, mostly sunny. Hot with highs in the mid-90s. South winds 5 to 10 miles an hour. Tuesday night, partly cloudy. Humid with lows in the mid-70s. South winds 10 to 15 miles an hour with gusts up to 25 miles an hour. Wednesday, mostly sunny. Hot with highs in the mid-90s. South winds 5 to 10 miles an hour. Wednesday night, mostly clear until midnight, then becoming partly cloudy. Humid with lows in the upper 70s. South winds 5 to 10 miles an hour with gusts up to 20 miles an hour. Thursday, mostly sunny. Hot with highs in the mid-90s. Thursday night, mostly clear until midnight, then becoming partly cloudy. Lows in the upper 70s. Friday through Sunday night, partly cloudy. Hot. Highs in the mid-90s. Lows in the mid-70s. Labor Day, mostly sunny. Hot with highs around 90. At 2 a.m. in Omaha, it was partly cloudy. The temperature was 73 degrees, the dew point 72, and the relative humidity 96%. The wind was north at 3 miles an hour. The pressure was 29.94 inches and steady. Across eastern Nebraska and southwest Iowa, at Red Oak, Iowa, it was clear, with a temperature of 73. It was partly cloudy, with a temperature of 76 at Lincoln, 75 at Offutt Air Force Base, and 76 at Blair Airport. Under partly cloudy skies, Tacoma reported

reported 73, Nebraska City reported 75, and Plattsmouth reported 76. At Fremont, it was mostly cloudy, with a temperature of 75. At Columbus, it was cloudy, with a temperature of 74. At Millard, it was partly cloudy. Here are some observations from across the region. At Kansas City, it was clear, with a temperature of 74. It was partly cloudy, with a temperature of 66 at Sioux Falls, 84 at Concordia, Kansas, and 60 at Valentine. It was mostly cloudy, with a temperature of 73 at Grand Island, 72 at Norfolk, 69 at Sioux City, 80 at Des Moines, and 62 at Denver. At North Platte, it was cloudy, with a temperature of 70. Once again, at 2 a.m. in Omaha, it was 73 degrees under partly cloudy skies. Here are the forecast key messages. 15% to 30% chance for some scattered showers or storms early Tuesday morning across northeast Nebraska. Highs warm to the 90s with heat index values of 100 plus across southeast Nebraska into southwest Iowa. 40% to 60% chance for storms after 8 p.m. across northeast Nebraska. Storms could be severe with large hail, damaging winds, and a small risk for a tornado. Hot and humid weather continues into the weekend along with some small chances for nightly storms. Warm lows in the mid to upper 70s will provide little relief overnight. This is NOAA All Hazards Radio Station KIH-61 in Omaha, Nebraska. The current time is 2:55 a.m. Central Daylight Time. Now for the official National Weather Service forecast for the Omaha and Council Bluffs area. West of tonight, mostly cloudy with a slight chance of showers and thunderstorms. Lows in the lower 70s. Southeast winds around 5 miles an hour. Chance of rain 20%. Tuesday, mostly sunny. Hot with highs in the mid-90s. South winds 5 to 10 miles an hour. Tuesday night, partly cloudy. Humid with lows in the mid-70s. South winds 10 to 15 miles an hour with gusts up to 25 miles an hour. Wednesday, mostly sunny. Hot with highs in the mid-90s. South winds 5 to 10 miles an hour. Wednesday night, mostly clear until midnight, then becoming partly cloudy. Humid with lows in the upper 70s. South winds 5 to 10 miles an hour with gusts up to 20 miles an hour. Thursday, mostly sunny. Hot with highs in the mid-90s. Thursday night, mostly clear until midnight, then becoming partly cloudy. Lows in the upper 70s. Friday through Sunday night, partly cloudy. Hot. Highs in the mid-90s. Lows in the mid-70s. Labor Day, mostly sunny. Hot with highs around 90. At 2 a.m. in Omaha, it was partly cloudy. The temperature was 73 degrees, the dew point 72, and the relative humidity 96%. The wind was north at 3 miles an hour. The pressure was 29.94 inches and steady. Across eastern Nebraska and southwest Iowa, at Red Oak, Iowa, it was clear, with a temperature of 73. It was partly cloudy, with a temperature of 76 at Lincoln, 75 at Offutt Air Force Base, and 76 at Blair Airport. Under partly cloudy skies, Tecama reported 73, Nebraska City reported 75, and Plattsmouth reported 76. At Fremont, it was mostly cloudy, with a temperature of 75. At Columbus, it was cloudy, with a temperature of 74. At Millard, it was partly cloudy. Here are some observations from across the region. At Kansas City, it was clear, with a temperature of 74. It was partly cloudy, with a temperature of 66 at Sioux Falls, 84 at Concordia, Kansas, and 60 at Valentine. It was mostly cloudy, with a temperature of 73 at Grand Island, 72 at Norfolk, 69 at Sioux City, 80 at Des Moines, and 62 at Denver. At North Platte, it was cloudy, with a temperature of 70.
Once again, at 2 a.m. in Omaha, it was 73 degrees under partly cloudy skies. Here are the forecast key messages. 15% to 30% chance for some scattered showers or storms early Tuesday morning across northeast Nebraska. Highs warm to the 90s with heat index values of 100 plus across southeast Nebraska into southwest Iowa. 40% to 60% chance for storms after 8 p.m. across northeast Nebraska. Storms could be severe with large hail, damaging winds, and a small risk for a tornado. Hot and humid weather continues into the weekend along with some small chances for nightly storms. Warm lows in the mid to upper 70s will provide little relief overnight. This is NOAA All Hazards radio station KIH 61 in Omaha, Nebraska. The current time is 3 a.m. Central Daylight Time. Now for the official National Weather Service forecast for the Omaha and Council Bluffs area. Rest of tonight, mostly cloudy with a slight chance of showers and thunderstorms. Lows in the lower 70s. Southeast winds around 5 miles an hour. Chance of rain 20%. Tuesday, mostly sunny. Hot with highs in the mid-90s. South winds 5 to 10 miles an hour. Tuesday night, partly cloudy. Humid with lows in the mid-70s. South winds 10 to 15 miles an hour with gusts up to 25 miles an hour. Wednesday, mostly sunny. Hot with highs in the mid-90s. South winds 5 to 10 miles an hour. Wednesday night, mostly clear until midnight, then becoming partly cloudy. Humid with lows in the upper 70s. South winds 5 to 10 miles an hour with gusts up to 20 miles an hour. Thursday, mostly sunny. Hot with highs in the mid-90s. Thursday night, mostly clear until midnight, then becoming partly cloudy. Lows in the upper 70s. Friday through Sunday night, partly cloudy. Hot. Highs in the mid-90s. Lows in the mid-70s. Labor Day, mostly sunny. Hot with highs around 90. Here are the forecast key messages. 15 to 30% chance for some scattered showers or storms early Tuesday morning across northeast Nebraska. Highs warm to the 90s with heat index values of 100 plus across southeast Nebraska into southwest Iowa. 40 to 60% chance for storms after 8 p.m. across northeast Nebraska. Storms could be severe with large hail, damaging winds, and a small risk for a tornado. Hot and humid weather continues into the weekend along with some small chances for nightly storms. Warm lows in the mid to upper 70s will provide little relief overnight. This is NOAA All Hazards radio station KIH 61 in Omaha, Nebraska. The current time is 3:02 a.m. Central Daylight Time. Now for the official National Weather Service forecast for the Omaha and Council Bluffs area. Rest of tonight, mostly cloudy with a slight chance of showers and thunderstorms. Lows in the lower 70s. Southeast winds around 5 miles an hour. Chance of rain 20%. Tuesday, mostly sunny. Hot with highs in the mid-90s. South winds 5 to 10 miles an hour. Tuesday night, partly cloudy. Humid with lows in the mid-70s. South winds 10 to 15 miles an hour with gusts up to 25 miles an hour. Wednesday, mostly sunny. Hot with highs in the mid-90s. South winds 5 to 10 miles an hour. Wednesday night, mostly clear until midnight, then becoming partly cloudy. Humid with lows in the upper 70s. South winds 5 to 10 miles an hour with gusts up to 20 miles an hour. Thursday, mostly sunny. Hot with highs in the mid-90s. Thursday night, mostly clear until midnight, then becoming partly cloudy. Lows in the upper 70s. Friday through Sunday night, partly cloudy. Hot. Highs in the mid-90s. Lows in the mid-70s. Labor Day, mostly sunny. Hot with highs around 90. Here are the forecast key messages.
15% to 30% chance for some scattered showers or storms early Tuesday morning across northeast Nebraska. Highs warm to the 90s with heat index values of 100 plus across southeast Nebraska into southwest Iowa. 40% to 60% chance for storms after 8 p.m. across northeast Nebraska. Storms could be severe with large hail, damaging winds, and a small risk for a tornado. Hot and humid weather continues into the weekend along with some small chances for nightly storms. Warm lows in the mid to upper 70s will provide little relief overnight. This is NOAA All Hazards radio station KIH 61 in Omaha, Nebraska. The current time is 3:04 a.m. Central Daylight Time. Now for the official National Weather Service forecast for the Omaha and Council Bluffs area. Rest of tonight, mostly cloudy with a slight chance of showers and thunderstorms. Lows in the lower 70s. Southeast winds around 5 miles an hour. Chance of rain 20%. Tuesday, mostly sunny. Hot with highs in the mid-90s. South winds 5 to 10 miles an hour. Tuesday night, partly cloudy. Humid with lows in the mid-70s. South winds 10 to 15 miles an hour with gusts up to 25 miles an hour. Wednesday, mostly sunny. Hot with highs in the mid-90s. South winds 5 to 10 miles an hour. Wednesday night, mostly clear until midnight, then becoming partly cloudy. Humid with lows in the upper 70s. South winds 5 to 10 miles an hour with gusts up to 20 miles an hour. Thursday, mostly sunny. Hot with highs in the mid-90s. Thursday night, mostly clear until midnight, then becoming partly cloudy. Lows in the upper 70s. Friday through Sunday night, partly cloudy. Hot. Highs in the mid-90s. Lows in the mid-70s. Labor Day, mostly sunny. Hot with highs around 90. At 3 a.m. in Omaha, it was mostly cloudy. The temperature was 73 degrees, the dew point 72, and the relative humidity 96%. The wind was northwest at 3 miles an hour. The pressure was 29.93 inches and falling. Across eastern Nebraska and southwest Iowa, at Columbus, rain was falling, with a temperature of 76. At Tecumseh, fog was reported, with a temperature of 71. It was partly cloudy, with a temperature of 73 at Nebraska City, 75 at Plaxmouth, and 72 at Red Oak, Iowa. It was mostly cloudy, with a temperature of 73 at Lincoln, 76 at Fremont, and 76 at Blair Airport. At Millard, it was partly cloudy. Here are some observations from across the region. At Sioux City, fog was reported, with a temperature of 69. It was partly cloudy, with a temperature of 65 at Sioux Falls, 78 at Des Moines, 72 at Kansas City, and 82 at Concordia, Kansas. It was mostly cloudy, with a temperature of 74 at North Fork, 63 at Denver, and 59 at Valentine. It was cloudy, with a temperature of 73 at Grand Island, and 70 at North Platte. Once again, at 3 a.m. in Omaha, it was 73 degrees under mostly cloudy skies. Here are the forecast key messages. 15% to 30% chance for some scattered showers or storms early Tuesday morning across northeast Nebraska. Highs warm to the 90s with heat index values of 100 plus across southeast Nebraska into southwest Iowa. 40% to 60% chance for storms after 8 p.m. across northeast Nebraska. Storms could be severe with large hail, damaging winds, and a small risk for a tornado. Hot and humid weather continues into the weekend along with some small chances for nightly storms. Warm lows in the mid to upper 70s will provide little relief overnight. This is NOAA All Hazards radio station KIH 61 in Omaha, Nebraska. The current time is 3:08 a.m. Central Daylight Time. Now for the official National Weather Service forecast for the Omaha and Council Bluffs area.
Rest of tonight, mostly cloudy with a slight chance of showers and thunderstorms. Lows in the lower 70s. Southeast winds around 5 miles an hour. Chance of rain 20%. Tuesday, mostly sunny. Hot with highs in the mid-90s. South winds 5 to 10 miles an hour. Tuesday night, partly cloudy. Humid with lows in the mid-70s. South winds 10 to 15 miles an hour with gusts up to 25 miles an hour. Wednesday, mostly sunny. Hot with highs in the mid-90s. South winds 5 to 10 miles an hour. Wednesday night, mostly clear until midnight, then becoming partly cloudy. Humid with lows in the upper 70s. South winds 5 to 10 miles an hour with gusts up to 20 miles an hour. Thursday, mostly sunny. Hot with highs in the mid-90s. Thursday night, mostly clear until midnight, then becoming partly cloudy. Lows in the upper 70s. Friday through Sunday night, partly cloudy. Hot. Highs in the mid-90s. Lows in the mid-70s. Labor Day, mostly sunny. Hot with highs around 90. At 3 a.m. in Omaha, it was mostly cloudy. The temperature was 73 degrees, the dew point 72, and the relative humidity 96%. The wind was northwest at 3 miles an hour. The pressure was 29.93 inches and falling. Across eastern Nebraska and southwest Iowa, at Columbus, rain was falling, with a temperature of 76. At Tecama, fog was reported, with a temperature of 71. It was partly cloudy, with a temperature of 73 at Nebraska City, 75 at Plaxmouth, and 72 at Red Oak, Iowa. It was mostly cloudy, with a temperature of 73 at Lincoln, 76 at Fremont, and 76 at Blair Airport. At Millard, it was partly cloudy. Here are some observations from across the region. At Sioux City, fog was reported, with a temperature of 69. It was partly cloudy, with a temperature of 65 at Sioux Falls, 78 at Des Moines, 72 at Kansas City, and 82 at Concordia, Kansas. It was mostly cloudy, with a temperature of 74 at Norfolk, 63 at Denver, and 59 at Valentine. It was cloudy, with a temperature of 73 at Grand Island, and 70 at North Platte. Once again, at 3 a.m. in Omaha, it was 73 degrees under mostly cloudy skies. At 3 a.m. in Omaha, it was mostly cloudy. The temperature was 73 degrees, the dew point 72, and the relative humidity 96%. The wind was northwest at 3 miles an hour. The pressure was 29.93 inches and falling. Across eastern Nebraska and southwest Iowa, at Columbus, rain was falling, with a temperature of 76. At Tecama, fog was reported, with a temperature of 71. It was partly cloudy, with a temperature of 73 at Nebraska City, 75 at Plaxmouth, and 72 at Red Oak, Iowa. It was mostly cloudy, with a temperature of 73 at Lincoln, 73 at Offutt Air Force Base, 76 at Fremont, and 76 at Blair Airport. At Millard, it was partly cloudy. Here are some observations from across the region. At Sioux City, fog was reported, with a temperature of 69. It was partly cloudy, with a temperature of 65 at Sioux Falls, 78 at Des Moines, 72 at Kansas City, and 82 at Concordia, Kansas. It was mostly cloudy, with a temperature of 74 at Norfolk, 63 at Denver, and 59 at Valentine. It was cloudy, with a temperature of 73 at Grand Island, and 70 at North Platte. Once again, at 3 a.m. in Omaha, it was 73 degrees under mostly cloudy skies. Here are the forecast key messages. 15 to 30% chance for some scattered showers or storms early Tuesday morning across northeast Nebraska. Highs warm to the 90s with heat index values of 100 plus across southeast Nebraska into southwest Iowa. 40 to 60% chance for storms after 8 p.m. across northeast Nebraska.
storms could be severe with large hail, damaging winds, and a small risk for a tornado. Hot and humid weather continues into the weekend along with some small chances for nightly storms. Warm lows in the mid to upper 70s will provide little relief overnight. This is NOAA All Hazards radio station KIH 61 in Omaha, Nebraska. The current time is 3:14 a.m. Central Daylight Time. Now for the official National Weather Service forecast for the Omaha and Council Bluffs area. Rest of tonight, mostly cloudy with a slight chance of showers and thunderstorms. Lows in the lower 70s. Southeast winds around 5 miles an hour. Chance of rain 20%. Tuesday, mostly sunny. Hot with highs in the mid-90s. South winds 5 to 10 miles an hour. Tuesday night, partly cloudy. Humid with lows in the mid-70s. South winds 10 to 15 miles an hour with gusts up to 25 miles an hour. Wednesday, mostly sunny. Hot with highs in the mid-90s. South winds 5 to 10 miles an hour. Wednesday night, mostly clear until midnight, then becoming partly cloudy. Humid with lows in the upper 70s. South winds 5 to 10 miles an hour with gusts up to 20 miles an hour. Thursday, mostly sunny. Hot with highs in the mid-90s. Thursday night, mostly clear until midnight, then becoming partly cloudy. Lows in the upper 70s. Friday through Sunday night, partly cloudy. Hot. Highs in the mid-90s. Lows in the mid-70s. Labor Day, mostly sunny. Hot with highs around 90. At 3 a.m. in Omaha, it was mostly cloudy. The temperature was 73 degrees, the dew point 72, and the relative humidity 96%. The wind was northwest at 3 miles an hour. The pressure was 29.93 inches and falling. Across eastern Nebraska and southwest Iowa, at Columbus, rain was falling, with a temperature of 76. At Takema, fog was reported, with a temperature of 71. It was partly cloudy, with a temperature of 73 at Nebraska City, 75 at Plaxmouth, and 72 at Red Oak, Iowa. It was mostly cloudy, with a temperature of 73 at Lincoln, 73 at Offutt Air Force Base, 76 at Fremont, and 76 at Blair Airport. At Millard, it was partly cloudy. Here are some observations from across the region. At Sioux City, fog was reported, with a temperature of 69. It was partly cloudy, with a temperature of 65 at Sioux Falls, 78 at Des Moines, 72 at Kansas City, and 82 at Concordia, Kansas. It was mostly cloudy, with a temperature of 74 at Norfolk, 63 at Denver, and 59 at Valentine. It was cloudy, with a temperature of 73 at Grand Island, and 70 at Northland. Once again, at 3 a.m. in Omaha, it was 73 degrees under mostly cloudy skies. Here are the forecast key messages. 15 to 30% chance for some scattered showers or storms early Tuesday morning across northeast Nebraska. Highs warm to the 90s with heat index values of 100 plus across southeast Nebraska into southwest Iowa. 40 to 60% chance for storms after 8 p.m. across northeast Nebraska. Storms could be severe with large hail, damaging winds, and a small risk for a tornado. Hot and humid weather continues into the weekend along with some small chances for nightly storms. Warm lows in the mid to upper 70s will provide little relief overnight. This is NOAA All Hazards radio station KIH 61 in Omaha, Nebraska. The current time is 3:18 a.m. Central Daylight Time. Now for the official National Weather Service forecast for the Omaha and Council Bluffs area. Rest of tonight, mostly cloudy with a slight chance of showers and thunderstorms. Lows in the lower 70s. Southeast winds around 5 miles an hour. Chance of rain 20%. Tuesday, mostly sunny. Hot with highs in the mid-90s. South winds 5 to 10 miles an hour.
Tuesday night, partly cloudy. Humid with lows in the mid-70s. South winds 10 to 15 miles an hour with gusts up to 25 miles an hour. Wednesday, mostly sunny. Hot with highs in the mid-90s. South winds 5 to 10 miles an hour. Wednesday night, mostly clear until midnight, then becoming partly cloudy. Humid with lows in the upper 70s. South winds 5 to 10 miles an hour with gusts up to 20 miles an hour. Thursday, mostly sunny. Hot with highs in the mid-90s. Thursday night, mostly clear until midnight, then becoming partly cloudy. Lows in the upper 70s. Friday through Sunday night, partly cloudy. Hot. Highs in the mid-90s. Lows in the mid-70s. Labor Day, mostly sunny. Hot with highs around 90. At 3 a.m. in Omaha, it was mostly cloudy. The temperature was 73 degrees, the dew point 72, and the relative humidity 96%. The wind was northwest at 3 miles an hour. The pressure was 29.93 inches and falling. Across eastern Nebraska and southwest Iowa, at Columbus, rain was falling, with a temperature of 76. At Tecama, fog was reported, with a temperature of 71. It was partly cloudy, with a temperature of 73 at Nebraska City, 75 at Plaxmouth, and 72 at Red Oak, Iowa. It was mostly cloudy, with a temperature of 73 at Lincoln, 73 at Offutt Air Force Base, 76 at Fremont, and 76 at Blair Airport. At Millard, it was partly cloudy. Here are some observations from across the region. At Sioux City, fog was reported, with a temperature of 69. It was partly cloudy, with a temperature of 65 at Sioux Falls, 78 at Des Moines, 72 at Kansas City, and 82 at Concordia, Kansas. It was mostly cloudy, with a temperature of 74 at Norfolk, 63 at Denver, and 59 at Valentine. It was cloudy, with a temperature of 73 at Grand Island, and 70 at North Platte. Once again, at 3 a.m. in Omaha, it was 73 degrees under mostly cloudy skies. Here are the forecast key messages. 15 to 30% chance for some scattered showers or storms early Tuesday morning across northeast Nebraska. Highs warm to the 90s with heat index values of 100 plus across southeast Nebraska into southwest Iowa. 40 to 60% chance for storms after 8 p.m. across northeast Nebraska. Storms could be severe with large hail, damaging winds, and a small risk for a tornado. Hot and humid weather continues into the weekend along with some small chances for nightly storms. Warm lows in the mid to upper 70s will provide little relief overnight. This is NOAA All Hazards Radio Station KIH 61 in Omaha, Nebraska. The current time is 3:22 a.m. Central Daylight Time. Now for the official National Weather Service forecast for the Omaha and Council Bluffs area. Rest of tonight, mostly cloudy with a slight chance of showers and thunderstorms. Lows in the lower 70s. Southeast winds around 5 miles an hour. Chance of rain 20%. Tuesday, mostly sunny. Hot with highs in the mid-90s. South winds 5 to 10 miles an hour. Tuesday night, partly cloudy. Humid with lows in the mid-70s. South winds 10 to 15 miles an hour with gusts up to 25 miles an hour. Wednesday, mostly sunny. Hot with highs in the mid-90s. South winds 5 to 10 miles an hour. Wednesday night, mostly clear until midnight, then becoming partly cloudy. Humid with lows in the upper 70s. South winds 5 to 10 miles an hour with gusts up to 20 miles an hour. Thursday, mostly sunny. Hot with highs in the mid-90s. Thursday night, mostly clear until midnight, then becoming partly cloudy. Lows in the upper 70s. Friday through Sunday night, partly cloudy. Hot. Highs in the mid-90s. Lows in the mid-70s. Labor Day,
mostly sunny. Hot with highs around 90. At 3 a.m. in Omaha, it was mostly cloudy. The temperature was 73 degrees, the dew point 72, and the relative humidity 96%. The wind was northwest at 3 miles an hour. The pressure was 29.93 inches and falling. Across eastern Nebraska and southwest Iowa, at Columbus, rain was falling, with a temperature of 76. At Tecama, fog was reported, with a temperature of 71. It was partly cloudy, with a temperature of 73 at Nebraska City, 75 at Plaxmouth, and 72 at Red Oak, Iowa. It was mostly cloudy, with a temperature of 73 at Lincoln, 73 at Offutt Air Force Base, 76 at Fremont, and 76 at Blair Airport. At Millard, it was partly cloudy. Here are some observations from across the region. At Sioux City, fog was reported, with a temperature of 69. It was partly cloudy, with a temperature of 65 at Sioux Falls, 78 at Des Moines, 72 at Kansas City, and 82 at Concordia, Kansas. It was mostly cloudy, with a temperature of 74 at Norfolk, 63 at Denver, and 59 at Valentine. It was cloudy, with a temperature of 73 at Grand Island, and 70 at North Platte. Once again, at 3 a.m. in Omaha, it was 73 degrees under mostly cloudy skies. Here are the forecast key messages. 15% to 30% chance for some scattered showers or storms early Tuesday morning across northeast Nebraska. Highs warm to the 90s with heat index values of 100 plus across southeast Nebraska into southwest Iowa. 40% to 60% chance for storms after 8 p.m. across northeast Nebraska. Storms could be severe with large hail, damaging winds, and a small risk for a tornado. Hot and humid weather continues into the weekend along with some small chances for nightly storms. Warm lows in the mid to upper 70s will provide little relief overnight. This is NOAA All Hazards Radio Station KIH 61 in Omaha, Nebraska. The current time is 3:26 a.m. Central Daylight Time. Now for the official National Weather Service forecast for the Omaha and Council Bluffs area. Rest of tonight, mostly cloudy with a slight chance of showers and thunderstorms. Lows in the lower 70s. Southeast winds around 5 miles an hour. Chance of rain 20%. Tuesday, mostly sunny. Hot with highs in the mid-90s. South winds 5 to 10 miles an hour. Tuesday night, partly cloudy. Humid with lows in the mid-70s. South winds 10 to 15 miles an hour with gusts up to 25 miles an hour. Wednesday, mostly sunny. Hot with highs in the mid-90s. South winds 5 to 10 miles an hour. Wednesday night, mostly clear until midnight, then becoming partly cloudy. Humid with lows in the upper 70s. South winds 5 to 10 miles an hour with gusts up to 20 miles an hour. Thursday, mostly sunny. Hot with highs in the mid-90s. Thursday night, mostly clear until midnight, then becoming partly cloudy. Lows in the upper 70s. Friday through Sunday night, partly cloudy. Hot. Highs in the mid-90s. Lows in the mid-70s. Labor Day, mostly sunny. Hot with highs around 90. At 3 a.m. in Omaha, it was mostly cloudy. The temperature was 73 degrees, the dew point 72, and the relative humidity 96%. The wind was northwest at 3 miles an hour. The pressure was 29.93 inches and falling. Across eastern Nebraska and southwest Iowa, at Columbus, rain was falling, with a temperature of 76. At Tecama, fog was reported, with a temperature of 71. It was partly cloudy, with a temperature of 73 at Nebraska City, 75 at Plaxmouth, and 72 at Red Oak, Iowa. It was mostly cloudy, with a temperature of 73 at Lincoln, 73 at Offutt Air Force Base, 76 at Fremont, and 76 at Blair Airport.
At Millard, it was partly cloudy. Here are some observations from across the region. At Sioux City, fog was reported with a temperature of 69. It was partly cloudy with a temperature of 65 at Sioux Falls, 78 at Des Moines, 72 at Kansas City, and 82 at Concordia, Kansas. It was mostly cloudy with a temperature of 74 at Norfolk, 63 at Denver, and 59 at Valentine. It was cloudy with a temperature of 73 at Grand Island and 70 at North Platte. Once again, at 3 a.m. in Omaha, it was 73 degrees under mostly cloudy skies. Here are the forecast key messages. 15 to 30% chance for some scattered showers or storms early Tuesday morning across northeast Nebraska. Highs warm to the 90s with heat index values of 100 plus across southeast Nebraska into southwest Iowa. 40 to 60% chance for storms after 8 p.m. across northeast Nebraska. Storms could be severe with large hail, damaging winds, and a small risk for a tornado. Hot and humid weather continues into the weekend along with some small chances for nightly storms. Warm lows in the mid to upper 70s will provide little relief overnight. This is NOAA All Hazards radio station KIH-61 in Omaha, Nebraska. The current time is 3:30 a.m. Central Daylight Time. Now for the official National Weather Service forecast for the Omaha and Council Bluffs area. Rest of tonight, mostly cloudy with a slight chance of showers and thunderstorms. Lows in the lower 70s. Southeast winds around 5 miles an hour. Chance of rain 20%. Tuesday, mostly sunny. Hot with highs in the mid-90s. South winds 5 to 10 miles an hour. Tuesday night, partly cloudy. Humid with lows in the mid-70s. South winds 10 to 15 miles an hour with gusts up to 25 miles an hour. Wednesday, mostly sunny. Hot with highs in the mid-90s. South winds 5 to 10 miles an hour. Wednesday night, mostly clear until midnight, then becoming partly cloudy. Humid with lows in the upper 70s. South winds 5 to 10 miles an hour with gusts up to 20 miles an hour. Thursday, mostly sunny. Hot with highs in the mid-90s. Thursday night, mostly clear until midnight, then becoming partly cloudy. Lows in the upper 70s. Friday through Sunday night, partly cloudy. Hot. Highs in the mid-90s. Lows in the mid-70s. Labor Day, mostly sunny. Hot with highs around 90. This is NOAA All Hazards radio station KIH-61 serving the following counties in Nebraska and Iowa. Douglas, Sarpy, Washington, Cass, Odo, Burt, Dodge, Saunders, Harrison, Pottawatomie, and Mills. At 3 a.m. in Omaha, it was mostly cloudy. The temperature was 73 degrees, the dew point 72, and the relative humidity 96%. The wind was northwest at 3 miles an hour. The pressure was 29.93 inches and falling. Across eastern Nebraska and southwest Iowa, at Columbus, rain was falling with a temperature of 76. At Tecama, fog was reported with a temperature of 71. It was partly cloudy with a temperature of 73 at Nebraska City, 75 at Plaxmouth, and 72 at Red Oak, Iowa. It was mostly cloudy with a temperature of 73 at Lincoln, 73 at Offutt Air Force Base, 76 at Fremont, and 76 at Blair Airport. At Millard, it was partly cloudy. Here are some observations from across the region. At Sioux City, fog was reported with a temperature of 69. It was partly cloudy with a temperature of 65 at Sioux Falls, 78 at Des Moines, 72 at Kansas City, and 82 at Concordia, Kansas. It was mostly cloudy, with a temperature of 74 at Norfolk, 63 at Denver, and 59 at Valentine. It was cloudy, with a temperature of 73 at Grand Island, and 70 at North Platte.
once again, at 3 a.m. in Omaha, it was 73 degrees under mostly cloudy skies. Here are the forecast key messages. 15 to 30% chance for some scattered showers or storms early Tuesday morning across northeast Nebraska. Highs warm to the 90s with heat index values of 100 plus across southeast Nebraska into southwest Iowa. 40 to 60% chance for storms after 8 p.m. across northeast Nebraska. Storms could be severe with large hail, damaging winds, and a small risk for a tornado. Hot and humid weather continues into the weekend along with some small chances for nightly storms. Warm lows in the mid to upper 70s will provide little relief overnight. This is NOAA All Hazards Radio Station KIH 61 in Omaha, Nebraska. The current time is 3:34 a.m. Central Daylight Time. Now for the official National Weather Service forecast for the Omaha and Council Bluffs area. Rest of tonight, mostly cloudy with a slight chance of showers and thunderstorms. Lows in the lower 70s. Southeast winds around 5 miles an hour. Chance of rain 20%. Tuesday, mostly sunny. Hot with highs in the mid-90s. South winds 5 to 10 miles an hour. Tuesday night, partly cloudy. Humid with lows in the mid-70s. South winds 10 to 15 miles an hour with gusts up to 25 miles an hour. Wednesday, mostly sunny. Hot with highs in the mid-90s. South winds 5 to 10 miles an hour. Wednesday night, mostly clear until midnight, then becoming partly cloudy. Humid with lows in the upper 70s. South winds 5 to 10 miles an hour with gusts up to 20 miles an hour. Thursday, mostly sunny. Hot with highs in the mid-90s. Thursday night, mostly clear until midnight, then becoming partly cloudy. Lows in the upper 70s. Friday through Sunday night, partly cloudy. Hot. Highs in the mid-90s. Lows in the mid-70s. Labor Day, mostly sunny. Hot with highs around 90. At 3 a.m. in Omaha, it was mostly cloudy. The temperature was 73 degrees, the dew point 72, and the relative humidity 96%. The wind was northwest at 3 miles an hour. The pressure was 29.93 inches and falling. Across eastern Nebraska and southwest Iowa, at Columbus, rain was falling with a temperature of 76. At Tecumseh, fog was reported with a temperature of 71. It was partly cloudy with a temperature of 73 at Nebraska City, 75 at Plaxmouth, and 72 at Red Oak, Iowa. It was mostly cloudy with a temperature of 73 at Lincoln, 73 at Offutt Air Force Base, 76 at Fremont, and 76 at Blair Airport. At Millard, it was partly cloudy. Here are some observations from across the region. At Sioux City, fog was reported with a temperature of 69. It was partly cloudy with a temperature of 65 at Sioux Falls, 78 at Des Moines, 72 at Kansas City, and 82 at Concordia, Kansas. It was mostly cloudy with a temperature of 74 at North Fork, 63 at Denver, and 59 at Valentine. It was cloudy with a temperature of 73 at Grand Island and 70 at North Platte. Once again, at 3 a.m. in Omaha, it was 73 degrees under mostly cloudy skies. Here are the forecast key messages. 15 to 30% chance for some scattered showers or storms early Tuesday morning across northeast Nebraska. Highs warm to the 90s with heat index values of 100 plus across southeast Nebraska into southwest Iowa. 40 to 60% chance for storms after 8 p.m. across northeast Nebraska. Storms could be severe with large hail, damaging winds, and a small risk for a tornado. Hot and humid weather continues into the weekend along with some small chances for nightly storms. Warm lows in the mid to upper 70s will provide little relief overnight. This is NOAA All Hazards Radio Station KIH 61 in Omaha, Nebraska.
The current time is 3:38 a.m. Central Daylight Time. Now for the official National Weather Service forecast for the Omaha and Council Bluffs area. Rest of tonight, mostly cloudy with a slight chance of showers and thunderstorms. Lows in the lower 70s. Southeast winds around 5 miles an hour. Chance of rain 20%. Tuesday, mostly sunny. Hot with highs in the mid-90s. South winds 5 to 10 miles an hour. Tuesday night, partly cloudy. Humid with lows in the mid-70s. South winds 10 to 15 miles an hour with gusts up to 25 miles an hour. Wednesday, mostly sunny. Hot with highs in the mid-90s. South winds 5 to 10 miles an hour. Wednesday night, mostly clear until midnight, then becoming partly cloudy. Humid with lows in the upper 70s. South winds 5 to 10 miles an hour with gusts up to 20 miles an hour. Thursday, mostly sunny. Hot with highs in the mid-90s. Thursday night, mostly clear until midnight, then becoming partly cloudy. Lows in the upper 70s. Friday through Sunday night, partly cloudy. Hot. Highs in the mid-90s. Lows in the mid-70s. Labor Day, mostly sunny. Hot with highs around 90. At 3 a.m. in Omaha, it was mostly cloudy. The temperature was 73 degrees, the dew point 72, and the relative humidity 96%. The wind was northwest at 3 miles an hour. The pressure was 29.93 inches and falling. Across eastern Nebraska and southwest Iowa, at Columbus, rain was falling with a temperature of 76. At Tecumseh, fog was reported with a temperature of 71. It was partly cloudy with a temperature of 73 at Nebraska City, 75 at Plattsmouth, and 72 at Red Oak, Iowa. It was mostly cloudy with a temperature of 73 at Lincoln, 73 at Offutt Air Force Base, 76 at Fremont, and 76 at Blair Airport. At Millard, it was partly cloudy. Here are some observations from across the region. At Sioux City, fog was reported with a temperature of 69. It was partly cloudy with a temperature of 65 at Sioux Falls, 78 at Des Moines, 72 at Kansas City, and 82 at Concordia, Kansas. It was mostly cloudy with a temperature of 74 at Norfolk, 63 at Denver, and 59 at Valentine. It was cloudy with a temperature of 73 at Grand Island and 70 at North Platte. Once again, at 3 a.m. in Omaha, it was 73 degrees under mostly cloudy skies. Here are the forecast key messages. 15 to 30% chance for some scattered showers or storms early Tuesday morning across northeast Nebraska. Highs warm to the 90s with heat index values of 100 plus across southeast Nebraska into southwest Iowa. 40 to 60% chance for storms after 8 p.m. across northeast Nebraska. Storms could be severe with large hail, damaging winds, and a small risk for a tornado. Hot and humid weather continues into the weekend along with some small chances for nightly storms. Warm lows in the mid to upper 70s will provide little relief overnight. This is NOAA All Hazards Radio Station KIH 61 in Omaha, Nebraska. The current time is 3:42 a.m. Central Daylight Time. Now for the official National Weather Service forecast for the Omaha and Council Bluffs area. Rest of tonight, mostly cloudy with a slight chance of showers and thunderstorms. Lows in the lower 70s. Southeast winds around 5 miles an hour. Chance of rain 20%. Tuesday, mostly sunny. Hot with highs in the mid-90s. South winds 5 to 10 miles an hour. Tuesday night, partly cloudy. Humid with lows in the mid-70s. South winds 10 to 15 miles an hour with gusts up to 25 miles an hour. Wednesday, mostly sunny. Hot with highs in the mid-90s. South winds 5 to 10 miles an hour.
Wednesday night, mostly clear until midnight, then becoming partly cloudy. Humid with lows in the upper 70s. South winds 5 to 10 miles an hour with gusts up to 20 miles an hour. Thursday, mostly sunny. Hot with highs in the mid-90s. Thursday night, mostly clear until midnight, then becoming partly cloudy. Lows in the upper 70s. Friday through Sunday night, partly cloudy. Hot. Highs in the mid-90s. Lows in the mid-70s. Labor Day, mostly sunny. Hot with highs around 90. At 3 a.m. in Omaha, it was mostly cloudy. The temperature was 73 degrees, the dew point 72, and the relative humidity 96%. The wind was northwest at 3 miles an hour. The pressure was 29.93 inches and falling. Across eastern Nebraska and southwest Iowa, at Columbus, rain was falling, with a temperature of 76. At Tecumseh, fog was reported, with a temperature of 71. It was partly cloudy, with a temperature of 73 at Nebraska City, 75 at Plattsmouth, and 72 at Red Oak, Iowa. It was mostly cloudy, with a temperature of 73 at Lincoln, 73 at Offutt Air Force Base, 76 at Fremont, and 76 at Blair Airport. At Millard, it was partly cloudy. Here are some observations from across the region. At Sioux City, fog was reported, with a temperature of 69. It was partly cloudy, with a temperature of 65 at Sioux Falls, 78 at Des Moines, 72 at Kansas City, and 82 at Concordia, Kansas. It was mostly cloudy, with a temperature of 74 at North Fork, 63 at Denver, and 59 at Valentine. It was cloudy, with a temperature of 73 at Grand Island, and 70 at North Platte. Once again, at 3 a.m. in Omaha, it was 73 degrees under mostly cloudy skies. Here are the forecast key messages. 15 to 30% chance for some scattered showers or storms early Tuesday morning across northeast Nebraska. Highs warm to the 90s with heat index values of 100 plus across southeast Nebraska into southwest Iowa. 40 to 60% chance for storms after 8 p.m. across northeast Nebraska. Storms could be severe with large hail, damaging winds, and a small risk for a tornado. Hot and humid weather continues into the weekend along with some small chances for nightly storms. Warm lows in the mid to upper 70s will provide little relief overnight. This is NOAA All Hazards Radio Station KIH 61 in Omaha, Nebraska. The current time is 3:46 a.m. Central Daylight Time. Now for the official National Weather Service forecast for the Omaha and Council Bluffs area. Rest of tonight, mostly cloudy with a slight chance of showers and thunderstorms. Lows in the lower 70s. Southeast winds around 5 miles an hour. Chance of rain 20%. Tuesday, mostly sunny. Hot with highs in the mid-90s. South winds 5 to 10 miles an hour. Tuesday night, partly cloudy. Humid with lows in the mid-70s. South winds 10 to 15 miles an hour with gusts up to 25 miles an hour. Wednesday, mostly sunny. Hot with highs in the mid-90s. South winds 5 to 10 miles an hour. Wednesday night, mostly clear until midnight, then becoming partly cloudy. Humid with lows in the upper 70s. South winds 5 to 10 miles an hour with gusts up to 20 miles an hour. Thursday, mostly sunny. Hot with highs in the mid-90s. Thursday night, mostly clear until midnight, then becoming partly cloudy. Lows in the upper 70s. Friday through Sunday night, partly cloudy. Hot. Highs in the mid-90s. Lows in the mid-70s. Labor Day, mostly sunny. Hot with highs around 90. At 3 a.m. in Omaha, it was mostly cloudy. The temperature was 73 degrees, the dew point 72, and the relative humidity 96%. The wind was northwest at 3 miles an hour.
the pressure was 29.93 inches and falling. Across eastern Nebraska and southwest Iowa, at Columbus, rain was falling with a temperature of 76. At Tecumseh, fog was reported with a temperature of 71. It was partly cloudy with a temperature of 73 at Nebraska.

at Kansas City and 82 at Concordia, Kansas. It was mostly cloudy, with a temperature of 74 at Norfolk, 63 at Denver, and 59 at Valentine. It was cloudy, with a temperature of 73 at Grand Island and 70 at North Platte. Once again, at 3 a.m. in Omaha, it was 73 degrees under mostly cloudy skies. Here are the forecast key messages. 15 to 30% chance for some scattered showers or storms early Tuesday morning across northeast Nebraska. Highs warm to the 90s with heat index values of 100 plus across southeast Nebraska into southwest Iowa. 40 to 60% chance for storms after 8 p.m. across northeast Nebraska. Storms could be severe with large hail, damaging winds, and a small risk for a tornado. Hot and humid weather continues into the weekend along with some small chances for nightly storms. Warm lows in the mid to upper 70s will provide little relief overnight. This is NOAA All Hazards Radio Station KIH 61 in Omaha, Nebraska. The current time is 3:50 a.m. Central Daylight Time. Now for the official National Weather Service forecast for the Omaha and Council Bluffs area. Rest of tonight, mostly cloudy with a slight chance of showers and thunderstorms. Lows in the lower 70s. Southeast winds around 5 miles an hour. Chance of rain 20%. Tuesday, mostly sunny. Hot with highs in the mid-90s. South winds 5 to 10 miles an hour. Tuesday night, partly cloudy. Humid with lows in the mid-70s. South winds 10 to 15 miles an hour with gusts up to 25 miles an hour. Wednesday, mostly sunny. Hot with highs in the mid-90s. South winds 5 to 10 miles an hour. Wednesday night, mostly clear until midnight, then becoming partly cloudy. Humid with lows in the upper 70s. South winds 5 to 10 miles an hour with gusts up to 20 miles an hour. Thursday, mostly sunny. Hot with highs in the mid-90s. Thursday night, mostly clear until midnight, then becoming partly cloudy. Lows in the upper 70s. Friday through Sunday night, partly cloudy. Hot. Highs in the mid-90s. Lows in the mid-70s. Labor Day, mostly sunny. Hot with highs around 90. At 3 a.m. in Omaha, it was mostly cloudy. The temperature was 73 degrees, the dew point 72, and the relative humidity 96%. The wind was northwest at 3 miles an hour. The pressure was 29.93 inches and falling. Across eastern Nebraska and southwest Iowa, at Columbus, rain was falling, with a temperature of 76. At Tecama, fog was reported, with a temperature of 71. It was partly cloudy, with a temperature of 73 at Nebraska City, 75 at Plaxmouth, and 72 at Red Oak, Iowa. It was mostly cloudy, with a temperature of 73 at Lincoln, 73 at Offutt Air Force Base, 76 at Fremont, and 76 at Blair Airport. At Millard, it was partly cloudy. Here are some observations from across the region. At Sioux City, fog was reported, with a temperature of 69. It was partly cloudy, with a temperature of 65 at Sioux Falls, 78 at Des Moines, 72 at Kansas City, and 82 at Concordia, Kansas. It was mostly cloudy, with a temperature of 74 at Norfolk, 63 at Denver, and 59 at Valentine. It was cloudy, with a temperature of 73 at Grand Island, and 70 at North Platte. Once again, at 3 a.m. in Omaha, it was 73 degrees under mostly cloudy skies. Here are the forecast key messages. 15 to 30% chance for some scattered showers or storms early Tuesday morning across northeast Nebraska. Highs warm to the 90s with heat index values of 100 plus across southeast Nebraska into southwest Iowa. 40 to 60% chance for storms after 8 p.m. across northeast Nebraska. Storms could be severe with large hail, damaging winds, and a small risk for a tornado. Hot and humid weather continues into the weekend.

combined along with some small chances for nightly storms. Warm lows in the mid to upper 70s will provide little relief overnight. This is NOAA All Hazards radio station KIH 61 in Omaha, Nebraska. The current time is 3:54 a.m. Central Daylight Time. Now for the official National Weather Service forecast for the Omaha and Council Bluffs area. Rest of tonight, mostly cloudy with a slight chance of showers and thunderstorms. Lows in the lower 70s. Southeast winds around 5 miles an hour. Chance of rain 20%. Tuesday, mostly sunny. Hot with highs in the mid-90s. South winds 5 to 10 miles an hour. Tuesday night, partly cloudy. Humid with lows in the mid-70s. South winds 10 to 15 miles an hour with gusts up to 25 miles an hour. Wednesday, mostly sunny. Hot with highs in the mid-90s. South winds 5 to 10 miles an hour. Wednesday night, mostly clear until midnight, then becoming partly cloudy. Humid with lows in the upper 70s. South winds 5 to 10 miles an hour with gusts up to 20 miles an hour. Thursday, mostly sunny. Hot with highs in the mid-90s. Thursday night, mostly clear until midnight, then becoming partly cloudy. Lows in the upper 70s. Friday through Sunday night, partly cloudy. Hot. Highs in the mid-90s. Lows in the mid-70s. Labor Day, mostly sunny. Hot with highs around 90. At 3 a.m. in Omaha, it was mostly cloudy. The temperature was 73 degrees, the dew point 72, and the relative humidity 96%. The wind was northwest at 3 miles an hour. The pressure was 29.93 inches and falling. Across eastern Nebraska and southwest Iowa, at Columbus, rain was falling, with a temperature of 76. At Tecumseh, fog was reported, with a temperature of 71. It was partly cloudy, with a temperature of 73 at Nebraska City, 75 at Plaxmouth, and 72 at Red Oak, Iowa. It was mostly cloudy, with a temperature of 73 at Lincoln, 73 at Offutt Air Force Base, 76 at Fremont, and 76 at Blair Airport. At Millard, it was partly cloudy. Here are some observations from across the region. At Sioux City, fog was reported, with a temperature of 69. It was partly cloudy, with a temperature of 65 at Sioux Falls, 78 at Des Moines, 72 at Kansas City, and 82 at Concordia, Kansas. It was mostly cloudy, with a temperature of 74 at North Fork, 63 at Denver, and 59 at Valentine. It was cloudy, with a temperature of 73 at Grand Island, and 70 at North Platte. Once again, at 3 a.m. in Omaha, it was 73 degrees under mostly cloudy skies. Here are the forecast key messages. 15 to 30% chance for some scattered showers or storms early Tuesday morning across northeast Nebraska. Highs warm to the 90s with heat index values of 100 plus across southeast Nebraska into southwest Iowa. 40 to 60% chance for storms after 8 p.m. across northeast Nebraska. Storms could be severe with large hail, damaging winds, and a small risk for a tornado. Hot and humid weather continues into the weekend along with some small chances for nightly storms. Warm lows in the mid to upper 70s will provide little relief overnight. This is NOAA All Hazards radio station KIH 61 in Omaha, Nebraska. The current time is 3:58 a.m. Central Daylight Time. Now for the official National Weather Service forecast for the Omaha and Council Bluffs area. Rest of tonight, mostly cloudy with a slight chance of showers and thunderstorms. Lows in the lower 70s. Southeast winds around 5 miles an hour. Chance of rain 20%. Tuesday, mostly sunny. Hot with highs in the mid-90s. South winds 5 to 10 miles an hour. Tuesday night, partly cloudy. Humid with lows in the mid-70s.
south winds 10 to 15 miles an hour with gusts up to 25 miles an hour. Wednesday, mostly sunny. Hot with highs in the mid-90s. South winds 5 to 10 miles an hour. Wednesday night, mostly clear until midnight, then becoming partly cloudy. Humid with lows in the upper 70s. South winds 5 to 10 miles an hour with gusts up to 20 miles an hour. Thursday, mostly sunny. Hot with highs in the mid-90s. Thursday night, mostly clear until midnight, then becoming partly cloudy. Lows in the upper 70s. Friday through Sunday night, partly cloudy. Hot. Highs in the mid-90s. Lows in the mid-70s. Labor Day, mostly sunny. Hot with highs around 90. Here are the forecast key messages. 15 to 30% chance for some scattered showers or storms early Tuesday morning across northeast Nebraska. Highs warm to the 90s with heat index values of 100 plus across southeast Nebraska into southwest Iowa. 40 to 60% chance for storms after 8 p.m. across northeast Nebraska. Storms could be severe with large hail, damaging winds, and a small risk for a tornado. Hot and humid weather continues into the weekend along with some small chances for nightly storms. Warm lows in the mid to upper 70s will provide little relief overnight. This is NOAA All Hazards radio station KIH 61 in Omaha, Nebraska. The current time is 4:01 a.m. Central Daylight Time. Now for the official National Weather Service forecast for the Omaha and Council Bluffs area. Rest of tonight, mostly cloudy with a slight chance of showers and thunderstorms. Lows in the lower 70s. Southeast winds around 5 miles an hour. Chance of rain 20%. Tuesday, mostly sunny. Hot with highs in the mid-90s. South winds 5 to 10 miles an hour. Tuesday night, partly cloudy. Humid with lows in the mid-70s. South winds 10 to 15 miles an hour with gusts up to 25 miles an hour. Wednesday, mostly sunny. Hot with highs in the mid-90s. South winds 5 to 10 miles an hour. Wednesday night, mostly clear until midnight, then becoming partly cloudy. Humid with lows in the upper 70s. South winds 5 to 10 miles an hour with gusts up to 20 miles an hour. Thursday, mostly sunny. Hot with highs in the mid-90s. Thursday night, mostly clear until midnight, then becoming partly cloudy. Lows in the upper 70s. Friday through Sunday night, partly cloudy. Hot. Highs in the mid-90s. Lows in the mid-70s. Labor Day, mostly sunny. Hot with highs around 90. Here are the forecast key messages. 15 to 30% chance for some scattered showers or storms early Tuesday morning across northeast Nebraska. Highs warm to the 90s with heat index values of 100 plus across southeast Nebraska into southwest Iowa. 40 to 60% chance for storms after 8 p.m. across northeast Nebraska. Storms could be severe with large hail, damaging winds, and a small risk for a tornado. Hot and humid weather continues into the weekend along with some small chances for nightly storms. Warm lows in the mid to upper 70s will provide little relief overnight. This is NOAA All Hazards radio station KIH 61 in Omaha, Nebraska. The current time is 4:03 a.m. Central Daylight Time. Now for the official National Weather Service forecast for the Omaha and Council Bluffs area. Rest of tonight, mostly cloudy with a slight chance of showers and thunderstorms. Lows in the lower 70s. Southeast winds around 5 miles an hour. Chance of rain 20%. Tuesday, mostly sunny. Hot with highs in the mid-90s. South winds 5 to 10 miles an hour. Tuesday night, partly cloudy. Humid with lows in the mid-70s. South winds 10 to 15 miles an hour with gusts up to 25 miles an hour. Wednesday, mostly sunny.
hot with highs in the mid-90s. South winds 5 to 10 miles an hour. Wednesday night, mostly clear until midnight, then becoming partly cloudy. Humid with lows in the upper 70s. South winds 5 to 10 miles an hour with gusts up to 20 miles an hour. Thursday, mostly sunny. Hot with highs in the mid-90s. Thursday night, mostly clear until midnight, then becoming partly cloudy. Lows in the upper 70s. Friday through Sunday night, partly cloudy. Hot. Highs in the mid-90s. Lows in the mid-70s. Labor Day, mostly sunny. Hot with highs around 90. At 4 a.m. in Omaha, it was mostly cloudy. The temperature was 76 degrees, the dew point 72, and the relative humidity 87%. The wind was south at 5 miles an hour. The pressure was 29.93 inches and steady. Across eastern Nebraska and southwest Iowa, at Tecama, fog was reported with a temperature of 71. At Columbus, thunder was reported with a temperature of 75. It was partly cloudy, with a temperature of 77 at Nebraska City and 72 at Red Oak, Iowa. It was mostly cloudy, with a temperature of 73 at Fremont, 75 at Blair Airport, and 76 at Plattsmouth. At Lincoln, it was cloudy, with a temperature of 73. At Millard, it was cloudy. Here are some observations from across the region. It was partly cloudy, with a temperature of 76 at Kansas City and 80 at Concordia, Kansas. It was mostly cloudy, with a temperature of 72 at Grand Island, 70 at Norfolk, 65 at Sioux Falls, and 69 at Sioux City. Under mostly cloudy skies, Des Moines reported 75, Denver reported 64, and Valentine reported 59. At North Platte, it was cloudy, with a temperature of 70. Once again, at 4 a.m. in Omaha, it was 76 degrees under mostly cloudy skies. Here are the forecast key messages. 15 to 30% chance for some scattered showers or storms early Tuesday morning across northeast Nebraska. Highs warm to the 90s with heat index values of 100 plus across southeast Nebraska into southwest Iowa. 40 to 60% chance for storms after 8 p.m. across northeast Nebraska. Storms could be severe with large hail, damaging winds, and a small risk for a tornado. Hot and humid weather continues into the weekend along with some small chances for nightly storms. Warm lows in the mid to upper 70s will provide little relief overnight. This is NOAA All Hazards Radio Station KIH 61 in Omaha, Nebraska. The current time is 4:07 a.m. Central Daylight Time. Now for the official National Weather Service forecast for the Omaha and Council Bluffs area. Rest of tonight, mostly cloudy with a slight chance of showers and thunderstorms. Lows in the lower 70s. Southeast winds around 5 miles an hour. Chance of rain 20%. Tuesday, mostly sunny. Hot with highs in the mid-90s. South winds 5 to 10 miles an hour. Tuesday night, partly cloudy. Humid with lows in the mid-70s. South winds 10 to 15 miles an hour with gusts up to 25 miles an hour. Wednesday, mostly sunny. Hot with highs in the mid-90s. South winds 5 to 10 miles an hour. Wednesday night, mostly clear until midnight, then becoming partly cloudy. Humid with lows in the upper 70s. South winds 5 to 10 miles an hour with gusts up to 20 miles an hour. Thursday, mostly sunny. Hot with highs in the mid-90s. Thursday night, mostly clear until midnight, then becoming partly cloudy. Lows in the upper 70s. Friday through Sunday night, partly cloudy. Hot. Highs in the mid-90s. Lows in the mid-70s. Labor Day, mostly sunny. Hot with highs around 90. At 4 a.m. in Omaha, it was mostly cloudy. The temperature was 76 degrees,
the dew point 72, and the relative humidity 87%. The wind was south at 5 miles an hour. The pressure was 29.93 inches and steady. Across eastern Nebraska and southwest Iowa, at Takema, fog was reported with a temperature of 71. At Columbus, thunder was reported with a temperature of 75. It was partly cloudy, with a temperature of 77 at Nebraska City and 72 at Red Oak, Iowa. It was mostly cloudy, with a temperature of 73 at Fremont, 75 at Blair Airport, and 76 at Plattsmouth. At Lincoln, it was cloudy, with a temperature of 73. At Millard, it was cloudy. Here are some observations from across the region. It was partly cloudy, with a temperature of 76 at Kansas City, and 80 at Concordia, Kansas. It was mostly cloudy, with a temperature of 72 at Grand Island, 70 at Norfolk, 65 at Sioux Falls, and 69 at Sioux City. Under mostly cloudy skies, Des Moines reported 75, Denver reported 64, and Valentine reported 59. At North Platte, it was cloudy, with a temperature of 70. Once again, at 4 a.m. in Omaha, it was 76 degrees under mostly cloudy skies. Here are the forecast key messages. 15 to 30% chance for some scattered showers or storms early Tuesday morning across northeast Nebraska. Highs warm to the 90s with heat index values of 100 plus across southeast Nebraska into southwest Iowa. 40 to 60% chance for storms after 8 p.m. across northeast Nebraska. Storms could be severe with large hail, damaging winds, and a small risk for a tornado. Hot and humid weather continues into the weekend along with some small chances for nightly storms. Warm lows in the mid to upper 70s will provide little relief overnight. This is NOAA All Hazards radio station KIH 61 in Omaha, Nebraska. The current time is 4:11 a.m. Central Daylight Time. Now for the official National Weather Service forecast for the Omaha and Council Bluffs area. Rest of tonight, mostly cloudy with a slight chance of showers and thunderstorms. Lows in the lower 70s. Southeast winds around 5 miles an hour. Chance of rain 20%. Tuesday, mostly sunny. Hot with highs in the mid-90s. South winds 5 to 10 miles an hour. Tuesday night, partly cloudy. Humid with lows in the mid-70s. South winds 10 to 15 miles an hour with gusts up to 25 miles an hour. Wednesday, mostly sunny. Hot with highs in the mid-90s. South winds 5 to 10 miles an hour. Wednesday night, mostly clear until midnight, then becoming partly cloudy. Humid with lows in the upper 70s. South winds 5 to 10 miles an hour with gusts up to 20 miles an hour. Thursday, mostly sunny. Hot with highs in the mid-90s. Thursday night, mostly clear until midnight, then becoming partly cloudy. Lows in the upper 70s. Friday through Sunday night, partly cloudy. Hot. Highs in the mid-90s. Lows in the mid-70s. Labor Day, mostly sunny. Hot with highs around 90. At 4 a.m. in Omaha, it was mostly cloudy. The temperature was 76 degrees, the dew point 72, and the relative humidity 87%. The wind was south at 5 miles an hour. The pressure was 29.93 inches and steady. Across eastern Nebraska and southwest Iowa, at Takema, fog was reported with a temperature of 71. At Columbus, thunder was reported with a temperature of 75. At Red Oak, Iowa, it was partly cloudy with a temperature of 72. It was mostly cloudy with a temperature of 73 at Offutt Air Force Base, 73 at Fremont, 75 at Blair Airport, 77 at Nebraska City, and 76 at Plattsmouth. At Lincoln, it was cloudy with a temperature of 73. At Millard, it was cloudy. Here are some observations from across the region.
It was partly cloudy, with a temperature of 76 at Kansas City and 80 at Concordia, Kansas. It was mostly cloudy, with a temperature of 72 at Grand Island, 70 at Norfolk, 65 at Sioux Falls, and 69 at Sioux City. Under mostly cloudy skies, Des Moines reported 75, Denver reported 64, and Valentine reported 59. At North Platte, it was cloudy, with a temperature of 70. Once again, at 4 a.m. in Omaha, it was 76 degrees under mostly cloudy skies. Here are the forecast key messages. 15 to 30% chance for some scattered showers or storms early Tuesday morning across northeast Nebraska. Highs warm to the 90s with heat index values of 100 plus across southeast Nebraska into southwest Iowa. 40 to 60% chance for storms after 8 p.m. across northeast Nebraska. Storms could be severe with large hail, damaging winds, and a small risk for a tornado. Hot and humid weather continues into the weekend along with some small chances for nightly storms. Warm lows in the mid to upper 70s will provide little relief overnight. This is NOAA All Hazards radio station KIH 61 in Omaha, Nebraska. The current time is 4:15 a.m. Central Daylight Time. Now for the official National Weather Service forecast for the Omaha and Council Bluffs area. Rest of tonight, mostly cloudy with a slight chance of showers and thunderstorms. Lows in the lower 70s. Southeast winds around 5 miles an hour. Chance of rain 20%. Tuesday, mostly sunny. Hot with highs in the mid-90s. South winds 5 to 10 miles an hour. Tuesday night, partly cloudy. Humid with lows in the mid-70s. South winds 10 to 15 miles an hour with gusts up to 25 miles an hour. Wednesday, mostly sunny. Hot with highs in the mid-90s. South winds 5 to 10 miles an hour. Wednesday night, mostly clear until midnight, then becoming partly cloudy. Humid with lows in the upper 70s. South winds 5 to 10 miles an hour with gusts up to 20 miles an hour. Thursday, mostly sunny. Hot with highs in the mid-90s. Thursday night, mostly clear until midnight, then becoming partly cloudy. Lows in the upper 70s. Friday through Sunday night, partly cloudy. Hot. Highs in the mid-90s. Lows in the mid-70s. Labor Day, mostly sunny. Hot with highs around 90. At 4 a.m. in Omaha, it was mostly cloudy. The temperature was 76 degrees, the dew point 72, and the relative humidity 87%. The wind was south at 5 miles an hour. The pressure was 29.93 inches and steady. Across eastern Nebraska and southwest Iowa, at Tecama, fog was reported with a temperature of 71. At Columbus, thunder was reported with a temperature of 75. At Red Oak, Iowa, it was partly cloudy with a temperature of 72. It was mostly cloudy with a temperature of 73 at Offutt Air Force Base, 73 at Fremont, 75 at Blair Airport, 77 at Nebraska City, and 76 at Plattsmouth. At Lincoln, it was cloudy with a temperature of 73. At Millard, it was cloudy. Here are some observations from across the region. It was partly cloudy, with a temperature of 76 at Kansas City and 80 at Concordia, Kansas. It was mostly cloudy, with a temperature of 72 at Grand Island, 70 at Norfolk, 65 at Sioux Falls, and 69 at Sioux City. Under mostly cloudy skies, Des Moines reported 75, Denver reported 64, and Valentine reported 59. At North Platte, it was cloudy, with a temperature of 70. Once again, at 4 a.m. in Omaha, it was 76 degrees under mostly cloudy skies. Here are the forecast key messages. 15 to 30% chance for some scattered showers or storms early Tuesday morning across northeast Nebraska.
Highs warm to the 90s with heat index values of 100 plus across southeast Nebraska into southwest Iowa. 40 to 60% chance for storms after 8 p.m. across northeast Nebraska. Storms could be severe with large hail, damaging winds, and a small risk for a tornado. Hot and humid weather continues into the weekend along with some small chances for nightly storms. Warm lows in the mid to upper 70s will provide little relief overnight. This is NOAA All Hazards radio station KIH 61 in Omaha, Nebraska. The current time is 4:20 a.m. Central Daylight Time. Now for the official National Weather Service forecast for the Omaha and Council Bluffs area. Rest of tonight, mostly cloudy with a slight chance of showers and thunderstorms. Lows in the lower 70s. Southeast winds around 5 miles an hour. Chance of rain 20%. Tuesday, mostly sunny. Hot with highs in the mid-90s. South winds 5 to 10 miles an hour. Tuesday night, partly cloudy. Humid with lows in the mid-70s. South winds 10 to 15 miles an hour with gusts up to 25 miles an hour. Wednesday, mostly sunny. Hot with highs in the mid-90s. South winds 5 to 10 miles an hour. Wednesday night, mostly clear until midnight, then becoming partly cloudy. Humid with lows in the upper 70s. South winds 5 to 10 miles an hour with gusts up to 20 miles an hour. Thursday, mostly sunny. Hot with highs in the mid-90s. Thursday night, mostly clear until midnight, then becoming partly cloudy. Lows in the upper 70s. Friday through Sunday night, partly cloudy. Hot. Highs in the mid-90s. Lows in the mid-70s. Labor Day, mostly sunny. Hot with highs around 90. At 4 a.m. in Omaha, it was mostly cloudy. The temperature was 76 degrees, the dew point 72, and the relative humidity 87%. The wind was south at 5 miles an hour. The pressure was 29.93 inches and steady. Across eastern Nebraska and southwest Iowa, at Takema, fog was reported with a temperature of 71. At Columbus, thunder was reported with a temperature of 75. At Red Oak, Iowa, it was partly cloudy with a temperature of 72. It was mostly cloudy with a temperature of 73 at Offutt Air Force Base, 73 at Fremont, 75 at Blair Airport, 77 at Nebraska City, and 76 at Plattsmouth. At Lincoln, it was cloudy with a temperature of 73. At Millard, it was cloudy. Here are some observations from across the region. It was partly cloudy, with a temperature of 76 at Kansas City, and 80 at Concordia, Kansas. It was mostly cloudy, with a temperature of 72 at Grand Island, 70 at Norfolk, 65 at Sioux Falls, and 69 at Sioux City. Under mostly cloudy skies, Des Moines reported 75, Denver reported 64, and Valentine reported 59. At North Platte, it was cloudy, with a temperature of 70. Once again, at 4 a.m. in Omaha, it was 76 degrees under mostly cloudy skies. Here are the forecast key messages. 15 to 30% chance for some scattered showers or storms early Tuesday morning across northeast Nebraska. Highs warm to the 90s with heat index values of 100 plus across southeast Nebraska into southwest Iowa. 40 to 60% chance for storms after 8 p.m. across northeast Nebraska. Storms could be severe with large hail, damaging winds, and a small risk for a tornado. Hot and humid weather continues into the weekend along with some small chances for nightly storms. Warm lows in the mid to upper 70s will provide little relief overnight. This is NOAA All Hazards radio station KIH 61 in Omaha, Nebraska. The current time is 4:24 a.m. Central Daylight Time. Now for the official National Weather Service forecast for the Omaha and Council Bluffs area. Rest of tonight, mostly cloudy with a slight chance of showers and thunderstorms.
lows in the lower 70s. Southeast winds around 5 miles an hour. Chance of rain 20%. Tuesday, mostly sunny. Hot with highs in the mid-90s. South winds 5 to 10 miles an hour. Tuesday night, partly cloudy. Humid with lows in the mid-70s. South winds 10 to 15 miles an hour with gusts up to 25 miles an hour. Wednesday, mostly sunny. Hot with highs in the mid-90s. South winds 5 to 10 miles an hour. Wednesday night, mostly clear until midnight, then becoming partly cloudy. Humid with lows in the upper 70s. South winds 5 to 10 miles an hour with gusts up to 20 miles an hour. Thursday, mostly sunny. Hot with highs in the mid-90s. Thursday night, mostly clear until midnight, then becoming partly cloudy. Lows in the upper 70s. Friday through Sunday night, partly cloudy. Hot. Highs in the mid-90s. Lows in the mid-70s. Labor Day, mostly sunny. Hot with highs around 90. At 4 a.m. in Omaha, it was mostly cloudy. The temperature was 76 degrees, the dew point 72, and the relative humidity 87%. The wind was south at 5 miles an hour. The pressure was 29.93 inches and steady. Across eastern Nebraska and southwest Iowa, at Tecumseh, fog was reported with a temperature of 71. At Columbus, thunder was reported with a temperature of 75. At Red Oak, Iowa, it was partly cloudy with a temperature of 72. It was mostly cloudy with a temperature of 73 at Offutt Air Force Base, 73 at Fremont, 75 at Blair Airport, 77 at Nebraska City, and 76 at Plattsmouth. At Lincoln, it was cloudy with a temperature of 73. At Millard, it was cloudy. Here are some observations from across the region. It was partly cloudy, with a temperature of 76 at Kansas City, and 80 at Concordia, Kansas. It was mostly cloudy, with a temperature of 72 at Grand Island, 70 at Norfolk, 65 at Sioux Falls, and 69 at Sioux City. Under mostly cloudy skies, Des Moines reported 75, Denver reported 64, and Valentine reported 59. At North Platte, it was cloudy, with a temperature of 70. Once again, at 4 a.m. in Omaha, it was 76 degrees under mostly cloudy skies. Here are the forecast key messages. 15 to 30% chance for some scattered showers or storms early Tuesday morning across northeast Nebraska. Highs warm to the 90s with heat index values of 100 plus across southeast Nebraska into southwest Iowa. 40 to 60% chance for storms after 8 p.m. across northeast Nebraska. Storms could be severe with large hail, damaging winds, and a small risk for a tornado. Hot and humid weather continues into the weekend along with some small chances for nightly storms. Warm lows in the mid to upper 70s will provide little relief overnight. This is NOAA All Hazards Radio Station KIH 61 in Omaha, Nebraska. The current time is 4:28 a.m. Central Daylight Time. Now for the official National Weather Service forecast for the Omaha and Council Bluffs area. Rest of tonight, mostly cloudy with a slight chance of showers and thunderstorms. Lows in the lower 70s. Southeast winds around 5 miles an hour. Chance of rain 20%. Tuesday, mostly sunny. Hot with highs in the mid-90s. South winds 5 to 10 miles an hour. Tuesday night, partly cloudy. Humid with lows in the mid-70s. South winds 10 to 15 miles an hour with gusts up to 25 miles an hour. Wednesday, mostly sunny. Hot with highs in the mid-90s. South winds 5 to 10 miles an hour. Wednesday night, mostly clear until midnight, then becoming partly cloudy. Humid with lows in the upper 70s. South winds 5 to 10 miles an hour with gusts up to 20 miles an hour. Thursday, mostly sunny.
hot with highs in the mid-90s. Thursday night, mostly clear until midnight, then becoming partly cloudy. Lows in the upper 70s. Friday through Sunday night, partly cloudy. Hot. Highs in the mid-90s. Lows in the mid-70s. Labor Day, mostly sunny. Hot with highs around 90. This is NOAA All Hazards Radio Station KIH-61 serving the following counties in Nebraska and Iowa. Douglas, Sarpy, Washington, Cass, Odo, Burt, Dodge, Saunders, Harrison, Pottawatomie, and Mills. At 4 a.m. in Omaha, it was mostly cloudy. The temperature was 76 degrees, the dew point 72, and the relative humidity 87%. The wind was south at 5 miles an hour. The pressure was 29.93 inches and steady. Across eastern Nebraska and southwest Iowa, at Takema, fog was reported with a temperature of 71. At Columbus, thunder was reported with a temperature of 75. At Red Oak, Iowa, it was partly cloudy with a temperature of 72. It was mostly cloudy with a temperature of 73 at Offutt Air Force Base, 73 at Fremont, 75 at Blair Airport, 77 at Nebraska City, and 76 at Plattsmouth. At Lincoln, it was cloudy with a temperature of 73. At Millard, it was cloudy. Here are some observations from across the region. It was partly cloudy, with a temperature of 76 at Kansas City, and 80 at Concordia, Kansas. It was mostly cloudy, with a temperature of 72 at Grand Island, 70 at Norfolk, 65 at Sioux Falls, and 69 at Sioux City. Under mostly cloudy skies, Des Moines reported 75, Denver reported 64, and Valentine reported 59. At North Platte, it was cloudy, with a temperature of 70. Once again, at 4 a.m. in Omaha, it was 76 degrees under mostly cloudy skies. Here are the forecast key messages. 15 to 30% chance for some scattered showers or storms early Tuesday morning across northeast Nebraska. Highs warm to the 90s with heat index values of 100 plus across southeast Nebraska into southwest Iowa. 40 to 60% chance for storms after 8 p.m. across northeast Nebraska. Storms could be severe with large hail, damaging winds, and a small risk for a tornado. Hot and humid weather continues into the weekend along with some small chances for nightly storms. Warm lows in the mid to upper 70s will provide little relief overnight. This is NOAA All Hazards Radio Station KIH-61 in Omaha, Nebraska. The current time is 4:32 a.m. Central Daylight Time. Now for the official National Weather Service forecast for the Omaha and Council Bluffs area. Rest of tonight, mostly cloudy with a slight chance of showers and thunderstorms. Lows in the lower 70s. Southeast winds around 5 miles an hour. Chance of rain 20%. Tuesday, mostly sunny. Hot with highs in the mid-90s. South winds 5 to 10 miles an hour. Tuesday night, partly cloudy. Humid with lows in the mid-70s. South winds 10 to 15 miles an hour with gusts up to 25 miles an hour. Wednesday, mostly sunny. Hot with highs in the mid-90s. South winds 5 to 10 miles an hour. Wednesday night, mostly clear until midnight, then becoming partly cloudy. Humid with lows in the upper 70s. South winds 5 to 10 miles an hour with gusts up to 20 miles an hour. Thursday, mostly sunny. Hot with highs in the mid-90s. Thursday night, mostly clear until midnight, then becoming partly cloudy. Lows in the upper 70s. Friday through Sunday night, partly cloudy. Hot. Highs in the mid-90s. Lows in the mid-70s. Labor Day, mostly sunny. Hot with highs around 90. At 4 a.m. in Omaha, it was mostly cloudy. The temperature was 76 degrees, the dew point 72, and the relative humidity 87%.
The wind was south at 5 miles an hour. The pressure was 29.93 inches and steady. Across eastern Nebraska and southwest Iowa, at Takema, fog was reported with a temperature of 71. At Columbus, thunder was reported with a temperature of 75. At Red Oak, Iowa, it was partly cloudy with a temperature of 72. It was mostly cloudy with a temperature of 73 at Offutt Air Force Base, 73 at Fremont, 75 at Blair Airport, 77 at Nebraska City, and 76 at Plattsmouth. At Lincoln, it was cloudy with a temperature of 73. At Millard, it was cloudy. Here are some observations from across the region. It was partly cloudy, with a temperature of 76 at Kansas City, and 80 at Concordia, Kansas. It was mostly cloudy, with a temperature of 72 at Grand Island, 70 at Norfolk, 65 at Sioux Falls, and 69 at Sioux City. Under mostly cloudy skies, Des Moines reported 75, Denver reported 64, and Valentine reported 59. At North Platte, it was cloudy, with a temperature of 70. Once again, at 4 a.m. in Omaha, it was 76 degrees under mostly cloudy skies. Here are the forecast key messages. 15 to 30% chance for some scattered showers or storms early Tuesday morning across northeast Nebraska. Highs warm to the 90s with heat index values of 100 plus across southeast Nebraska into southwest Iowa. 40 to 60% chance for storms after 8 p.m. across northeast Nebraska. Storms could be severe with large hail, damaging winds, and a small risk for a tornado. Hot and humid weather continues into the weekend along with some small chances for nightly storms. Warm lows in the mid to upper 70s will provide little relief overnight. This is NOAA All Hazards Radio Station KIH 61 in Omaha, Nebraska. The current time is 4:36 a.m. Central Daylight Time. Now for the official National Weather Service forecast for the Omaha and Council Bluffs area. Rest of tonight, mostly cloudy with a slight chance of showers and thunderstorms. Lows in the lower 70s. Southeast winds around 5 miles an hour. Chance of rain 20%. Tuesday, mostly sunny. Hot with highs in the mid-90s. South winds 5 to 10 miles an hour. Tuesday night, partly cloudy. Humid with lows in the mid-70s. South winds 10 to 15 miles an hour with gusts up to 25 miles an hour. Wednesday, mostly sunny. Hot with highs in the mid-90s. South winds 5 to 10 miles an hour. Wednesday night, mostly clear until midnight, then becoming partly cloudy. Humid with lows in the upper 70s. South winds 5 to 10 miles an hour with gusts up to 20 miles an hour. Thursday, mostly sunny. Hot with highs in the mid-90s. Thursday night, mostly clear until midnight, then becoming partly cloudy. Lows in the upper 70s. Friday through Sunday night, partly cloudy. Hot. Highs in the mid-90s. Lows in the mid-70s. Labor Day, mostly sunny. Hot with highs around 90. At 4 a.m. in Omaha, it was mostly cloudy. The temperature was 76 degrees, the dew point 72, and the relative humidity 87%. The wind was south at 5 miles an hour. The pressure was 29.93 inches and steady. Across eastern Nebraska and southwest Iowa, at Takema, fog was reported with a temperature of 71. At Columbus, thunder was reported with a temperature of 75. At Red Oak, Iowa, it was partly cloudy with a temperature of 72. It was mostly cloudy with a temperature of 73 at Offutt Air Force Base, 73 at Fremont, 75 at Blair Airport, 77 at Nebraska City, and 76 at Plattsmouth. At Lincoln, it was cloudy with a temperature of 73. At Millard, it was cloudy. Here are some observations from across the region.
It was partly cloudy, with a temperature of 76 at Kansas City and 80 at Concordia, Kansas. It was mostly cloudy, with a temperature of 72 at Grand Island, 70 at Norfolk, 65 at Sioux Falls, and 69 at Sioux City. Under mostly cloudy skies, Des Moines reported 75, Denver reported 64, and Valentine reported 59. At North Platte, it was cloudy, with a temperature of 70. Once again, at 4 a.m. in Omaha, it was 76 degrees under mostly cloudy skies. Here are the forecast key messages. 15 to 30% chance for some scattered showers or storms early Tuesday morning across northeast Nebraska. Highs warm to the 90s with heat index values of 100 plus across southeast Nebraska into southwest Iowa. 40 to 60% chance for storms after 8 p.m. across northeast Nebraska. Storms could be severe with large hail, damaging winds, and a small risk for a tornado. Hot and humid weather continues into the weekend along with some small chances for nightly storms. Warm lows in the mid to upper 70s will provide little relief overnight. This is NOAA All Hazards Radio Station KIH 61 in Omaha, Nebraska. The current time is 4:40 a.m. Central Daylight Time. Now for the official National Weather Service forecast for the Omaha and Council Bluffs area. Rest of tonight, mostly cloudy with a slight chance of showers and thunderstorms. Lows in the lower 70s. Southeast winds around 5 miles an hour. Chance of rain 20%. Tuesday, mostly sunny. Hot with highs in the mid-90s. South winds 5 to 10 miles an hour. Tuesday night, partly cloudy. Humid with lows in the mid-70s. South winds 10 to 15 miles an hour with gusts up to 25 miles an hour. Wednesday, mostly sunny. Hot with highs in the mid-90s. South winds 5 to 10 miles an hour. Wednesday night, mostly clear until midnight, then becoming partly cloudy. Humid with lows in the upper 70s. South winds 5 to 10 miles an hour with gusts up to 20 miles an hour. Thursday, mostly sunny. Hot with highs in the mid-90s. Thursday night, mostly clear until midnight, then becoming partly cloudy. Lows in the upper 70s. Friday through Sunday night, partly cloudy. Hot. Highs in the mid-90s. Lows in the mid-70s. Labor Day, mostly sunny. Hot with highs around 90. At 4 a.m. in Omaha, it was mostly cloudy. The temperature was 76 degrees, the dew point 72, and the relative humidity 87%. The wind was south at 5 miles an hour. The pressure was 29.93 inches and steady. Across eastern Nebraska and southwest Iowa, at Tecama, fog was reported with a temperature of 71. At Columbus, thunder was reported with a temperature of 75. At Red Oak, Iowa, it was partly cloudy with a temperature of 72. It was mostly cloudy with a temperature of 73 at Offutt Air Force Base, 73 at Fremont, 75 at Blair Airport, 77 at Nebraska City, and 76 at Plattsmouth. At Lincoln, it was cloudy with a temperature of 73. At Millard, it was cloudy. Here are some observations from across the region. It was partly cloudy, with a temperature of 76 at Kansas City and 80 at Concordia, Kansas. It was mostly cloudy, with a temperature of 72 at Grand Island, 70 at Norfolk, 65 at Sioux Falls, and 69 at Sioux City. Under mostly cloudy skies, Des Moines reported 75, Denver reported 64, and Valentine reported 59. At North Platte, it was cloudy, with a temperature of 70. Once again, at 4 a.m. in Omaha, it was 76 degrees under mostly cloudy skies. Here are the forecast key messages. 15 to 30% chance for some scattered showers or storms early Tuesday morning across northeast Nebraska. Highs warm to the 90s with heat index values of 100 plus across southeast Nebraska into southwest Iowa.
40 to 60% chance for storms after 8 p.m. across northeast Nebraska. Storms could be severe with large hail, damaging winds, and a small risk for a tornado. Hot and humid weather continues into the weekend along with some small chances for nightly storms. Warm lows in the mid to upper 70s will provide little relief overnight. This is NOAA All Hazards radio station KIH 61 in Omaha, Nebraska. The current time is 4:44 a.m. Central Daylight Time. Now for the official National Weather Service forecast for the Omaha and Council Bluffs area. Rest of tonight, mostly cloudy with a slight chance of showers and thunderstorms. Lows in the lower 70s. Southeast winds around 5 miles an hour. Chance of rain 20%. Tuesday, mostly sunny. Hot with highs in the mid-90s. South winds 5 to 10 miles an hour. Tuesday night, partly cloudy. Humid with lows in the mid-70s. South winds 10 to 15 miles an hour with gusts up to 25 miles an hour. Wednesday, mostly sunny. Hot with highs in the mid-90s. South winds 5 to 10 miles an hour. Wednesday night, mostly clear until midnight, then becoming partly cloudy. Humid with lows in the upper 70s. South winds 5 to 10 miles an hour with gusts up to 20 miles an hour. Thursday, mostly sunny. Hot with highs in the mid-90s. Thursday night, mostly clear until midnight, then becoming partly cloudy. Lows in the upper 70s. Friday through Sunday night, partly cloudy. Hot. Highs in the mid-90s. Lows in the mid-70s. Labor Day, mostly sunny. Hot with highs around 90. At 4 a.m. in Omaha, it was mostly cloudy. The temperature was 76 degrees, the dew point 72, and the relative humidity 87%. The wind was south at 5 miles an hour. The pressure was 29.93 inches and steady. Across eastern Nebraska and southwest Iowa, at Tecama, fog was reported with a temperature of 71. At Columbus, thunder was reported with a temperature of 75. At Red Oak, Iowa, it was partly cloudy with a temperature of 72. It was mostly cloudy with a temperature of 73 at Offutt Air Force Base, 73 at Fremont, 75 at Blair Airport, 77 at Nebraska City, and 76 at Plattsmouth. At Lincoln, it was cloudy with a temperature of 73. At Millard, it was cloudy. Here are some observations from across the region. It was partly cloudy with a temperature of 76 at Kansas City and 80 at Concordia, Kansas. It was mostly cloudy with a temperature of 72 at Grand Island, 70 at Norfolk, 65 at Sioux Falls, and 69 at Sioux City. Under mostly cloudy skies, Des Moines reported 75, Denver reported 64, and Valentine reported 59. At North Platte, it was cloudy with a temperature of 70. Once again, at 4 a.m. in Omaha, it was 76 degrees under mostly cloudy skies. Here are the forecast key messages. 15 to 30% chance for some scattered showers or storms early Tuesday morning across northeast Nebraska. Highs warm to the 90s with heat index values of 100 plus across southeast Nebraska into southwest Iowa. 40 to 60% chance for storms after 8 p.m. across northeast Nebraska. Storms could be severe with large hail, damaging winds, and a small risk for a tornado. Hot and humid weather continues into the weekend along with some small chances for nightly storms. Warm lows in the mid to upper 70s will provide little relief overnight. This is NOAA All Hazards radio station KIH 61 in Omaha, Nebraska. The current time is 4:48 a.m. Central Daylight Time. Now for the official National Weather Service forecast for the Omaha and Council Bluffs area. Rest of tonight, mostly cloudy with a slight chance of showers and thunderstorms. Lows in the lower 70s. Southeast winds around 5 miles an hour.
chance of rain 20%. Tuesday, mostly sunny. Hot with highs in the mid-90s. South winds 5 to 10 miles an hour. Tuesday night, partly cloudy. Humid with lows in the mid-70s. South winds 10 to 15 miles an hour with gusts up to 25 miles an hour.

night, partly cloudy. Hot. Highs in the mid-90s. Lows in the mid-70s. Labor Day, mostly sunny. Hot with highs around 90. At 4 a.m. in Omaha, it was mostly cloudy. The temperature was 76 degrees, the dew point 72, and the relative humidity 87%. The wind was south at 5 miles an hour. The pressure was 29.93 inches and steady. Across eastern Nebraska and southwest Iowa, at Tecama, fog was reported, with a temperature of 71. At Columbus, thunder was reported, with a temperature of 75. At Red Oak, Iowa, it was partly cloudy, with a temperature of 72. It was mostly cloudy, with a temperature of 73 at Offutt Air Force Base, 73 at Fremont, 75 at Blair Airport, 77 at Nebraska City, and 76 at Plattsmouth. At Lincoln, it was cloudy, with a temperature of 73. At Millard, it was cloudy. Here are some observations from across the region. It was partly cloudy, with a temperature of 76 at Kansas City, and 80 at Concordia, Kansas. It was mostly cloudy, with a temperature of 72 at Grand Island, 70 at Norfolk, 65 at Sioux Falls, and 69 at Sioux City. Under mostly cloudy skies, Des Moines reported 75, Denver reported 64, and Valentine reported 59. At North Platte, it was cloudy, with a temperature of 70. Once again, at 4 a.m. in Omaha, it was 76 degrees under mostly cloudy skies. Here are the forecast key messages. 15 to 30% chance for some scattered showers or storms early Tuesday morning across northeast Nebraska. Highs warm to the 90s with heat index values of 100 plus across southeast Nebraska into southwest Iowa. 40 to 60% chance for storms after 8 p.m. across northeast Nebraska. Storms could be severe with large hail, damaging winds, and a small risk for a tornado. Hot and humid weather continues into the weekend along with some small chances for nightly storms. Warm lows in the mid to upper 70s will provide little relief overnight. This is NOAA All Hazards radio station KIH 61 in Omaha, Nebraska. The current time is 4:53 a.m. Central Daylight Time. Now for the official National Weather Service forecast for the Omaha and Council Bluffs area. Rest of tonight, mostly cloudy with a slight chance of showers and thunderstorms. Lows in the lower 70s. Southeast winds around 5 miles an hour. Chance of rain 20%. Tuesday, mostly sunny. Hot with highs in the mid-90s. South winds 5 to 10 miles an hour. Tuesday night, partly cloudy. Humid with lows in the mid-70s. South winds 10 to 15 miles an hour with gusts up to 25 miles an hour. Wednesday, mostly sunny. Hot with highs in the mid-90s. South winds 5 to 10 miles an hour. Wednesday night, mostly clear until midnight, then becoming partly cloudy. Humid with lows in the upper 70s. South winds 5 to 10 miles an hour with gusts up to 20 miles an hour. Thursday, mostly sunny. Hot with highs in the mid-90s. Thursday night, mostly clear until midnight, then becoming partly cloudy. Lows in the upper 70s. Friday through Sunday night, partly cloudy. Hot. Highs in the mid-90s. Lows in the mid-70s. Labor Day, mostly sunny. Hot with highs around 90. At 4 a.m. in Omaha, it was mostly cloudy. The temperature was 76 degrees, the dew point 72, and the relative humidity 87%. The wind was south at 5 miles an hour. The pressure was 29.93 inches and steady. Across eastern Nebraska and southwest Iowa, at Tecama, fog was reported, with a temperature of 71. At Columbus, thunder was reported, with a temperature of 75. At Red Oak, Iowa, it was partly cloudy, with a temperature of 72. It was mostly cloudy, with a temperature of 75.

at Offutt Air Force Base, 73 at Fremont, 75 at Blair Airport, 77 at Nebraska City, and 76 at Plattsmouth. At Lincoln, it was cloudy, with a temperature of 73. At Millard, it was cloudy. Here are some observations from across the region. It was partly cloudy, with a temperature of 76 at Kansas City, and 80 at Concordia, Kansas. It was mostly cloudy, with a temperature of 72 at Grand Island, 70 at Norfolk, 65 at Sioux Falls, and 69 at Sioux City. Under mostly cloudy skies, Des Moines reported 75, Denver reported 64, and Valentine reported 59. At North Platte, it was cloudy, with a temperature of 70. Once again, at 4 a.m. in Omaha, it was 76 degrees under mostly cloudy skies. Here are the forecast key messages. 15 to 30% chance for some scattered showers or storms early Tuesday morning across northeast Nebraska. Highs warm to the 90s with heat index values of 100 plus across southeast Nebraska into southwest Iowa. 40 to 60% chance for storms after 8 p.m. across northeast Nebraska. Storms could be severe with large hail, damaging winds, and a small risk for a tornado. Hot and humid weather continues into the weekend along with some small chances for nightly storms. Warm lows in the mid to upper 70s will provide little relief overnight. This is NOAA All Hazards radio station KIH-61 in Omaha, Nebraska. The current time is 4:57 a.m. Central Daylight Time. Now for the official National Weather Service forecast for the Omaha and Council Bluffs area. Rest of tonight, mostly cloudy with a slight chance of showers and thunderstorms. Lows in the lower 70s. Southeast winds around 5 miles an hour. Chance of rain 20%. Tuesday, mostly sunny. Hot with highs in the mid-90s. South winds 5 to 10 miles an hour. Tuesday night, partly cloudy. Humid with lows in the mid-70s. South winds 10 to 15 miles an hour with gusts up to 25 miles an hour. Wednesday, mostly sunny. Hot with highs in the mid-90s. South winds 5 to 10 miles an hour. Wednesday night, mostly clear until midnight, then becoming partly cloudy. Humid with lows in the upper 70s. South winds 5 to 10 miles an hour with gusts up to 20 miles an hour. Thursday, mostly sunny. Hot with highs in the mid-90s. Thursday night, mostly clear until midnight, then becoming partly cloudy. Lows in the upper 70s. Friday through Sunday night, partly cloudy. Hot. Highs in the mid-90s. Lows in the mid-70s. Labor Day, mostly sunny. Hot with highs around 90. At 4 a.m. in Omaha, it was mostly cloudy. The temperature was 76 degrees, the dew point 72, and the relative humidity 87%. The wind was south at 5 miles an hour. The pressure was 29.93 inches and steady. Across eastern Nebraska and southwest Iowa, at Takema, fog was reported with a temperature of 71. At Columbus, thunder was reported with a temperature of 75. At Red Oak, Iowa, it was partly cloudy with a temperature of 72. It was mostly cloudy with a temperature of 73 at Offutt Air Force Base, 73 at Fremont, 75 at Blair Airport, 77 at Nebraska City, and 76 at Plattsmouth. At Lincoln, it was cloudy with a temperature of 73. At Millard, it was cloudy. Here are some observations from across the region. It was partly cloudy, with a temperature of 76 at Kansas City, and 80 at Concordia, Kansas. It was mostly cloudy, with a temperature of 72 at Grand Island, 70 at Norfolk, 65 at Sioux Falls, and 69 at Sioux City. Under mostly cloudy skies, Des Moines reported 75, Denver reported 64, and Valentine reported 59. At North Platte, it was cloudy, with a temperature of 70.
Once again, at 4 a.m. in Omaha, it was 76 degrees under mostly cloudy skies. Here are the forecast key messages. 15% to 30% chance for some scattered showers or storms early Tuesday morning across northeast Nebraska. Highs warm to the 90s with heat index values of 100 plus across southeast Nebraska into southwest Iowa. 40% to 60% chance for storms after 8 p.m. across northeast Nebraska. Storms could be severe with large hail, damaging winds, and a small risk for a tornado. Hot and humid weather continues into the weekend along with some small chances for nightly storms. Warm lows in the mid to upper 70s will provide little relief overnight. This is NOAA All Hazards radio station KIH 61 in Omaha, Nebraska. The current time is 5:01 a.m. Central Daylight Time. Now for the official National Weather Service forecast for the Omaha and Council Bluffs area. Rest of tonight, mostly cloudy with a slight chance of showers and thunderstorms. Lows in the lower 70s. Southeast winds around 5 miles an hour. Chance of rain 20%. Tuesday, mostly sunny. Hot with highs in the mid-90s. South winds 5 to 10 miles an hour. Tuesday night, partly cloudy. Humid with lows in the mid-70s. South winds 10 to 15 miles an hour with gusts up to 25 miles an hour. Wednesday, mostly sunny. Hot with highs in the mid-90s. South winds 5 to 10 miles an hour. Wednesday night, mostly clear until midnight, then becoming partly cloudy. Humid with lows in the upper 70s. South winds 5 to 10 miles an hour with gusts up to 20 miles an hour. Thursday, mostly sunny. Hot with highs in the mid-90s. Thursday night, mostly clear until midnight, then becoming partly cloudy. Lows in the upper 70s. Friday through Sunday night, partly cloudy. Hot. Highs in the mid-90s. Lows in the mid-70s. Labor Day, mostly sunny. Hot with highs around 90. Here are the forecast key messages. 15% to 30% chance for some scattered showers or storms early Tuesday morning across northeast Nebraska. Highs warm to the 90s with heat index values of 100 plus across southeast Nebraska into southwest Iowa. 40% to 60% chance for storms after 8 p.m. across northeast Nebraska. Storms could be severe with large hail, damaging winds, and a small risk for a tornado. Hot and humid weather continues into the weekend along with some small chances for nightly storms. Warm lows in the mid to upper 70s will provide little relief overnight. This is NOAA All Hazards radio station KIH 61 in Omaha, Nebraska. The current time is 5:03 a.m. Central Daylight Time. Now for the official National Weather Service forecast for the Omaha and Council Bluffs area. Rest of tonight, mostly cloudy with a slight chance of showers and thunderstorms. Lows in the lower 70s. Southeast winds around 5 miles an hour. Chance of rain 20%. Tuesday, mostly sunny. Hot with highs in the mid-90s. South winds 5 to 10 miles an hour. Tuesday night, partly cloudy. Humid with lows in the mid-70s. South winds 10 to 15 miles an hour with gusts up to 25 miles an hour. Wednesday, mostly sunny. Hot with highs in the mid-90s. South winds 5 to 10 miles an hour. Wednesday night, mostly clear until midnight, then becoming partly cloudy. Humid with lows in the upper 70s. South winds 5 to 10 miles an hour with gusts up to 20 miles an hour. Thursday, mostly sunny. Hot with highs in the mid-90s. Thursday night, mostly clear until midnight, then becoming partly cloudy. Lows in the upper 70s. Friday through Sunday night, partly cloudy. Hot. Highs in the mid-90s. Lows in the mid-70s. Labor Day, mostly sunny. Hot with highs around 90.
Here are the forecast key messages. 15 to 30% chance for some scattered showers or storms early Tuesday morning across northeast Nebraska. Highs warm to the 90s with heat index values of 100 plus across southeast Nebraska into southwest Iowa. 40 to 60% chance for storms after 8 p.m. across northeast Nebraska. Storms could be severe with large hail, damaging winds, and a small risk for a tornado. Hot and humid weather continues into the weekend along with some small chances for nightly storms. Warm lows in the mid to upper 70s will provide little relief overnight. This is NOAA All Hazards radio station KIH 61 in Omaha, Nebraska. The current time is 5:06 a.m. Central Daylight Time. Now for the official National Weather Service forecast for the Omaha and Council Bluffs area. Rest of tonight, mostly cloudy with a slight chance of showers and thunderstorms. Lows in the lower 70s. Southeast winds around 5 miles an hour. Chance of rain 20%. Tuesday, mostly sunny. Hot with highs in the mid-90s. South winds 5 to 10 miles an hour. Tuesday night, partly cloudy. Humid with lows in the mid-70s. South winds 10 to 15 miles an hour with gusts up to 25 miles an hour. Wednesday, mostly sunny. Hot with highs in the mid-90s. South winds 5 to 10 miles an hour. Wednesday night, mostly clear until midnight, then becoming partly cloudy. Humid with lows in the upper 70s. South winds 5 to 10 miles an hour with gusts up to 20 miles an hour. Thursday, mostly sunny. Hot with highs in the mid-90s. Thursday night, mostly clear until midnight, then becoming partly cloudy. Lows in the upper 70s. Friday through Sunday night, partly cloudy. Hot. Highs in the mid-90s. Lows in the mid-70s. Labor Day, mostly sunny. Hot with highs around 90. At 5 a.m. in Omaha, it was mostly cloudy. The temperature was 78 degrees. The dew point 72, and the relative humidity 81%. The wind was south at 5 miles an hour. The pressure was 29.93 inches and steady. Across eastern Nebraska and southwest Iowa, at Tecama, fog was reported with a temperature of 72. At Columbus, it was partly cloudy with a temperature of 74. It was mostly cloudy, with a temperature of 74 at Lincoln, 75 at Fremont, and 75 at Blair Airport. Under mostly cloudy skies, Nebraska City reported 74, Plattsmouth reported 74, and Red Oak, Iowa reported 70. At Millard, it was mostly cloudy. Here are some observations from across the region. At Norfolk, fog was reported, with a temperature of 70. It was partly cloudy, with a temperature of 72 at Grand Island, 70 at Kansas City, and 79 at Concordia, Kansas. It was mostly cloudy, with a temperature of 69 at Sioux City, 77 at Des Moines, and 60 at Valentine. It was cloudy, with a temperature of 65 at Sioux Falls, 72 at North Platte, and 63 at Denver. Once again, at 5 a.m. in Omaha, it was 78 degrees under mostly cloudy skies. Here are the forecast key messages. 15 to 30% chance for some scattered showers or storms early Tuesday morning across northeast Nebraska. Highs warm to the 90s with heat index values of 100 plus across southeast Nebraska into southwest Iowa. 40 to 60% chance for storms after 8 p.m. across northeast Nebraska. Storms could be severe with large hail, damaging winds, and a small risk for a tornado. Hot and humid weather continues into the weekend along with some small chances for nightly storms. Warm lows in the mid to upper 70s will provide little relief overnight. This is NOAA All Hazards radio station KIH 61 in Omaha, Nebraska. The current time is 5:10 a.m. Central Daylight Time. Now for the official National Weather Service forecast for the Omaha and Council Bluffs area.
Rest of tonight, mostly cloudy with a slight chance of showers and thunderstorms. Lows in the lower 70s. Southeast winds around 5 miles an hour. Chance of rain 20%. Tuesday, mostly sunny. Hot with highs in the mid-90s. South winds 5 to 10 miles an hour. Tuesday night, partly cloudy. Humid with lows in the mid-70s. South winds 10 to 15 miles an hour with gusts up to 25 miles an hour. Wednesday, mostly sunny. Hot with highs in the mid-90s. South winds 5 to 10 miles an hour. Wednesday night, mostly clear until midnight, then becoming partly cloudy. Humid with lows in the upper 70s. South winds 5 to 10 miles an hour with gusts up to 20 miles an hour. Thursday, mostly sunny. Hot with highs in the mid-90s. Thursday night, mostly clear until midnight, then becoming partly cloudy. Lows in the upper 70s. Friday through Sunday night, partly cloudy. Hot. Highs in the mid-90s. Lows in the mid-70s. Labor Day, mostly sunny. Hot with highs around 90. At 5 a.m. in Omaha, it was mostly cloudy. The temperature was 78 degrees, the dew point 72, and the relative humidity 81%. The wind was south at 5 miles an hour. The pressure was 29.93 inches and steady. Across eastern Nebraska and southwest Iowa, at Tecumseh, fog was reported with a temperature of 72. At Columbus, it was partly cloudy with a temperature of 74. It was mostly cloudy with a temperature of 74 at Lincoln, 75 at Fremont, and 75 at Blair Airport. Under mostly cloudy skies, Nebraska City reported 74, Plattsmouth reported 74, and Red Oak, Iowa reported 70. At Millard, it was mostly cloudy. Here are some observations from across the region. At Norfolk, fog was reported with a temperature of 70. It was partly cloudy with a temperature of 72 at Grand Island, 70 at Kansas City, and 79 at Concordia, Kansas. It was mostly cloudy with a temperature of 69 at Sioux City, 77 at Des Moines, and 60 at Valentine. It was cloudy with a temperature of 65 at Sioux Falls, 72 at North Platte, and 63 at Denver. Once again, at 5 a.m. in Omaha, it was 78 degrees under mostly cloudy skies. At 5 a.m. in Omaha, it was mostly cloudy. The temperature was 78 degrees, the dew point 72, and the relative humidity 81%. The wind was south at 5 miles an hour. The pressure was 29.93 inches and steady. Across eastern Nebraska and southwest Iowa, at Tecumseh, fog was reported with a temperature of 72. At Lincoln, it was partly cloudy with a temperature of 74. It was mostly cloudy with a temperature of 73 at Offutt Air Force Base, 75 at Fremont, 74 at Columbus, and 75 at Blair Airport. Under mostly cloudy skies, Nebraska City reported 74, Plattsmouth reported 74, and Red Oak, Iowa reported 70. At Millard, it was mostly cloudy. Here are some observations from across the region. At Norfolk, fog was reported with a temperature of 70. It was partly cloudy with a temperature of 72 at Grand Island, 70 at Kansas City, and 79 at Concordia, Kansas. It was mostly cloudy with a temperature of 69 at Sioux City, 77 at Des Moines, and 60 at Valentine. It was cloudy with a temperature of 65 at Sioux Falls, 72 at North Platte, and 63 at Denver. Once again, at 5 a.m. in Omaha, it was 78 degrees under mostly cloudy skies. Here are the forecast key messages. 15 to 30% chance for some scattered showers or storms early Tuesday morning across northeast Nebraska. Highs warm to the 90s with heat index values of 100 plus across southeast Nebraska into southwest Iowa. 40 to 60% chance for storms after 8 p.m. across northeast Nebraska.
storms could be severe with large hail, damaging winds, and a small risk for a tornado. Hot and humid weather continues into the weekend along with some small chances for nightly storms. Warm lows in the mid to upper 70s will provide little relief overnight. This is NOAA All Hazards Radio Station KIH 61 in Omaha, Nebraska. The current time is 5:15 a.m. Central Daylight Time. Now for the official National Weather Service forecast for the Omaha and Council Bluffs area. Rest of tonight, mostly cloudy with a slight chance of showers and thunderstorms. Lows in the lower 70s. Southeast winds around 5 miles an hour. Chance of rain 20%. Tuesday, mostly sunny. Hot with highs in the mid-90s. South winds 5 to 10 miles an hour. Tuesday night, partly cloudy. Humid with lows in the mid-70s. South winds 10 to 15 miles an hour with gusts up to 25 miles an hour. Wednesday, mostly sunny. Hot with highs in the mid-90s. South winds 5 to 10 miles an hour. Wednesday night, mostly clear until midnight, then becoming partly cloudy. Humid with lows in the upper 70s. South winds 5 to 10 miles an hour with gusts up to 20 miles an hour. Thursday, mostly sunny. Hot with highs in the mid-90s. Thursday night, mostly clear until midnight, then becoming partly cloudy. Lows in the upper 70s. Friday through Sunday night, partly cloudy. Hot. Highs in the mid-90s. Lows in the mid-70s. Labor Day, mostly sunny. Hot with highs around 90. At 5 a.m. in Omaha, it was mostly cloudy. The temperature was 78 degrees, the dew point 72, and the relative humidity 81%. The wind was south at 5 miles an hour. The pressure was 29.93 inches and steady. Across eastern Nebraska and southwest Iowa, at Tecama, fog was reported with a temperature of 72. At Lincoln, it was partly cloudy, with a temperature of 74. It was mostly cloudy, with a temperature of 73 at Offutt Air Force Base, 75 at Fremont, 74 at Columbus, and 75 at Blair Airport. Under mostly cloudy skies, Nebraska City reported 74, Plattsmouth reported 74, and Red Oak, Iowa reported 70. At Millard, it was mostly cloudy. Here are some observations from across the region. At Norfolk, fog was reported with a temperature of 70. It was partly cloudy with a temperature of 72 at Grand Island, 70 at Kansas City, and 79 at Concordia, Kansas. It was mostly cloudy with a temperature of 69 at Sioux City, 77 at Des Moines, and 60 at Valentine. It was cloudy, with a temperature of 65 at Sioux Falls, 72 at North Platte, and 63 at Denver. Once again, at 5 a.m. in Omaha, it was 78 degrees under mostly cloudy skies. Here are the forecast key messages. 15 to 30% chance for some scattered showers or storms early Tuesday morning across northeast Nebraska. Highs warm to the 90s with heat index values of 100 plus across southeast Nebraska into southwest Iowa. 40 to 60% chance for storms after 8 p.m. across northeast Nebraska. Storms could be severe with large hail, damaging winds, and a small risk for a tornado. Hot and humid weather continues into the weekend along with some small chances for nightly storms. Warm lows in the mid to upper 70s will provide little relief overnight. This is NOAA All Hazards Radio Station KIH 61 in Omaha, Nebraska. The current time is 5:19 a.m. Central Daylight Time. Now for the official National Weather Service forecast for the Omaha and Council Bluffs area. Rest of tonight, mostly cloudy with a slight chance of showers and thunderstorms. Lows in the lower 70s. Southeast winds around 5 miles an hour. Chance of rain 20%. Tuesday, mostly sunny. Hot with highs in the mid-90s. South winds 5 to 10 miles an hour.
Tuesday night, partly cloudy. Humid with lows in the mid-70s. South winds 10 to 15 miles an hour with gusts up to 25 miles an hour. Wednesday, mostly sunny. Hot with highs in the mid-90s. South winds 5 to 10 miles an hour. Wednesday night, mostly clear until midnight, then becoming partly cloudy. Humid with lows in the upper 70s. South winds 5 to 10 miles an hour with gusts up to 20 miles an hour. Thursday, mostly sunny. Hot with highs in the mid-90s. Thursday night, mostly clear until midnight, then becoming partly cloudy. Lows in the upper 70s. Friday through Sunday night, partly cloudy. Hot. Highs in the mid-90s. Lows in the mid-70s. Labor Day, mostly sunny. Hot with highs around 90. At 5 a.m. in Omaha, it was mostly cloudy. The temperature was 78 degrees, the dew point 72, and the relative humidity 81%. The wind was south at 5 miles an hour. The pressure was 29.93 inches and steady. Across eastern Nebraska and southwest Iowa, at Tecama, fog was reported with a temperature of 72. At Lincoln, it was partly cloudy with a temperature of 74. It was mostly cloudy with a temperature of 73 at Offutt Air Force Base, 75 at Fremont, 74 at Columbus, and 75 at Blair Airport. Under mostly cloudy skies, Nebraska City reported 74, Plattsmouth reported 74, and Red Oak, Iowa reported 70. At Millard, it was mostly cloudy. Here are some observations from across the region. At North Fork, fog was reported with a temperature of 70. It was partly cloudy with a temperature of 72 at Grand Island, 70 at Kansas City, and 79 at Concordia, Kansas. It was mostly cloudy with a temperature of 69 at Sioux City, 77 at Des Moines, and 60 at Valentine. It was cloudy with a temperature of 65 at Sioux Falls, 72 at North Platte, and 63 at Denver. Once again, at 5 a.m. in Omaha, it was 78 degrees under mostly cloudy skies. Here are the forecast key messages. 15 to 30% chance for some scattered showers or storms early Tuesday morning across northeast Nebraska. Highs warm to the 90s with heat index values of 100 plus across southeast Nebraska into southwest Iowa. 40 to 60% chance for storms after 8 p.m. across northeast Nebraska. Storms could be severe with large hail, damaging winds, and a small risk for a tornado. Hot and humid weather continues into the weekend along with some small chances for nightly storms. Warm lows in the mid to upper 70s will provide little relief overnight. This is NOAA All Hazards Radio Station KIH 61 in Omaha, Nebraska. The current time is 5:23 a.m. Central Daylight Time. Now for the official National Weather Service forecast for the Omaha and Council Bluffs area. Rest of tonight, mostly cloudy with a slight chance of showers and thunderstorms. Lows in the lower 70s. Southeast winds around 5 miles an hour. Chance of rain 20%. Tuesday, mostly sunny. Hot with highs in the mid-90s. South winds 5 to 10 miles an hour. Tuesday night, partly cloudy. Humid with lows in the mid-70s. South winds 10 to 15 miles an hour with gusts up to 25 miles an hour. Wednesday, mostly sunny. Hot with highs in the mid-90s. South winds 5 to 10 miles an hour. Wednesday night, mostly clear until midnight, then becoming partly cloudy. Humid with lows in the upper 70s. South winds 5 to 10 miles an hour with gusts up to 20 miles an hour. Thursday, mostly sunny. Hot with highs in the mid-90s. Thursday night, mostly clear until midnight, then becoming partly cloudy. Lows in the upper 70s. Friday through Sunday night, partly cloudy. Hot. Highs in the mid-90s. Lows in the mid-70s. Labor Day,
mostly sunny. Hot with highs around 90. At 5 a.m. in Omaha, it was mostly cloudy. The temperature was 78 degrees, the dew point 72, and the relative humidity 81%. The wind was south at 5 miles an hour. The pressure was 29.93 inches and steady. Across eastern Nebraska and southwest Iowa, at Tecama, fog was reported, with a temperature of 72. At Lincoln, it was partly cloudy, with a temperature of 74. It was mostly cloudy, with a temperature of 73 at Offutt Air Force Base, 75 at Fremont, 74 at Columbus, and 75 at Blair Airport. Under mostly cloudy skies, Nebraska City reported 74, Plattsmouth reported 74, and Red Oak, Iowa reported 70. At Millard, it was mostly cloudy. Here are some observations from across the region. At Norfolk, fog was reported, with a temperature of 70. It was partly cloudy, with a temperature of 72 at Grand Island, 70 at Kansas City, and 79 at Concordia, Kansas. It was mostly cloudy, with a temperature of 69 at Sioux City, 77 at Des Moines, and 60 at Valentine. It was cloudy, with a temperature of 65 at Sioux Falls, 72 at North Platte, and 63 at Denver. Once again, at 5 a.m. in Omaha, it was 78 degrees under mostly cloudy skies. Here are the forecast key messages. 15 to 30% chance for some scattered showers or storms early Tuesday morning across northeast Nebraska. Highs warm to the 90s with heat index values of 100 plus across southeast Nebraska into southwest Iowa. 40 to 60% chance for storms after 8 p.m. across northeast Nebraska. Storms could be severe with large hail, damaging winds, and a small risk for a tornado. Hot and humid weather continues into the weekend along with some small chances for nightly storms. Warm lows in the mid to upper 70s will provide little relief overnight. 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Douglas, Sarpy, Washington, Cass, Odo, Burt, Dodge, Saunders, Harrison, Pottawatomie, and Mills. 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The current time is 5:27 a.m. Central Daylight Time. Now for the official National Weather Service forecast for the Omaha and Council Bluffs area. Rest of tonight, mostly cloudy with a slight chance of showers and thunderstorms. Lows in the lower 70s. Southeast winds around 5 miles an hour. Chance of rain 20%. Tuesday, mostly sunny. Hot with highs in the mid-90s. South winds 5 to 10 miles an hour. Tuesday night, partly cloudy. Humid with lows in the mid-70s. South winds 10 to 15 miles an hour with gusts up to 25 miles an hour. Wednesday, mostly sunny. Hot with highs in the mid-90s. South winds 5 to 10 miles an hour. Wednesday night, mostly clear until midnight, then becoming partly cloudy. Humid with lows in the upper 70s. South winds 5 to 10 miles an hour with gusts up to 20 miles an hour. Thursday, mostly sunny. Hot with highs in the mid-90s. Thursday night, mostly clear until midnight, then becoming partly cloudy. Lows in the upper 70s. Friday through Sunday night, partly cloudy. Hot. Highs in the mid-90s. Lows in the mid-70s. Labor Day, mostly sunny. Hot with highs around 90. At 5 a.m. in Omaha, it was mostly cloudy. The temperature was 78 degrees, the dew point 72, and the relative humidity 81%. The wind was south at 5 miles an hour. The pressure was 29.93 inches and steady. Across eastern Nebraska and southwest Iowa, at Tecama, fog was reported, with a temperature of 72. At Lincoln, it was partly cloudy, with a temperature of 74. It was mostly cloudy, with a temperature of 73 at Offutt Air Force Base,
75 at Fremont, 74 at Columbus, and 75 at Blair Airport. Under mostly cloudy skies, Nebraska City reported 74, Plattsmouth reported 74, and Red Oak, Iowa reported 70. At Millard, it was mostly cloudy. Here are some observations from across the region. At Norfolk, fog was reported, with a temperature of 70. It was partly cloudy, with a temperature of 72 at Grand Island, 70 at Kansas City, and 79 at Concordia, Kansas. It was mostly cloudy, with a temperature of 69 at Sioux City, 77 at Des Moines, and 60 at Valentine. It was cloudy, with a temperature of 65 at Sioux Falls, 72 at North Platte, and 63 at Denver. Once again, at 5 a.m. in Omaha, it was 78 degrees under mostly cloudy skies. Here are the forecast key messages. 15 to 30% chance for some scattered showers or storms early Tuesday morning across northeast Nebraska. Highs warm to the 90s with heat index values of 100 plus across southeast Nebraska into southwest Iowa. 40 to 60% chance for storms after 8 p.m. across northeast Nebraska. Storms could be severe with large hail, damaging winds, and a small risk for a tornado. Hot and humid weather continues into the weekend along with some small chances for nightly storms. Warm lows in the mid to upper 70s will provide little relief overnight. This is NOAA All Hazards radio station KIH-61 in Omaha, Nebraska. The current time is 5:31 a.m. Central Daylight Time. Now for the official National Weather Service forecast for the Omaha and Council Bluffs area. Rest of tonight, mostly cloudy with a slight chance of showers and thunderstorms. Lows in the lower 70s. Southeast winds around 5 miles an hour. Chance of rain 20%. Tuesday, mostly sunny. Hot with highs in the mid-90s. South winds 5 to 10 miles an hour. Tuesday night, partly cloudy. Humid with lows in the mid-70s. South winds 10 to 15 miles an hour with gusts up to 25 miles an hour. Wednesday, mostly sunny. Hot with highs in the mid-90s. South winds 5 to 10 miles an hour. Wednesday night, mostly clear until midnight, then becoming partly cloudy. Humid with lows in the upper 70s. South winds 5 to 10 miles an hour with gusts up to 20 miles an hour. Thursday, mostly sunny. Hot with highs in the mid-90s. Thursday night, mostly clear until midnight, then becoming partly cloudy. Lows in the upper 70s. Friday through Sunday night, partly cloudy. Hot. Highs in the mid-90s. Lows in the mid-70s. Labor Day, mostly sunny. Hot with highs around 90. At 5 a.m. in Omaha, it was mostly cloudy. The temperature was 78 degrees, the dew point 72, and the relative humidity 81%. The wind was south at 5 miles an hour. The pressure was 29.93 inches and steady. Across eastern Nebraska and southwest Iowa, at Takama, fog was reported, with a temperature of 72. At Lincoln, it was partly cloudy, with a temperature of 74. It was mostly cloudy, with a temperature of 73 at Offutt Air Force Base, 75 at Fremont, 74 at Columbus, and 75 at Blair Airport. Under mostly cloudy skies, Nebraska City reported 74, Plattsmouth reported 74, and Red Oak, Iowa reported 70. At Millard, it was mostly cloudy. Here are some observations from across the region. At Norfolk, fog was reported, with a temperature of 70. It was partly cloudy, with a temperature of 72 at Grand Island, 70 at Kansas City, and 79 at Concordia, Kansas. It was mostly cloudy, with a temperature of 69 at Sioux City, 77 at Des Moines, and 60 at Valentine. It was cloudy, with a temperature of 65 at Sioux Falls, 72 at North Platte, and 63 at Denver. Once again, at 5 a.m. in Omaha, it was 78 degrees under mostly cloudy skies.
here are the forecast key messages. 15 to 30% chance for some scattered showers or storms early Tuesday morning across northeast Nebraska. Highs warm to the 90s with heat index values of 100 plus across southeast Nebraska into southwest Iowa. 40 to 60% chance for storms after 8 p.m. across northeast Nebraska. Storms could be severe with large hail, damaging winds, and a small risk for a tornado. Hot and humid weather continues into the weekend along with some small chances for nightly storms. Warm lows in the mid to upper 70s will provide little relief overnight. This is NOAA All Hazards radio station KIH 61 in Omaha, Nebraska. The current time is 5:35 a.m. Central Daylight Time. Now for the official National Weather Service forecast for the Omaha and Council Bluffs area. Rest of tonight, mostly cloudy with a slight chance of showers and thunderstorms. Lows in the lower 70s. Southeast winds around 5 miles an hour. Chance of rain 20%. Tuesday, mostly sunny. Hot with highs in the mid-90s. South winds 5 to 10 miles an hour. Tuesday night, partly cloudy. Humid with lows in the mid-70s. South winds 10 to 15 miles an hour with gusts up to 25 miles an hour. Wednesday, mostly sunny. Hot with highs in the mid-90s. South winds 5 to 10 miles an hour. Wednesday night, mostly clear until midnight, then becoming partly cloudy. Humid with lows in the upper 70s. South winds 5 to 10 miles an hour with gusts up to 20 miles an hour. Thursday, mostly sunny. Hot with highs in the mid-90s. Thursday night, mostly clear until midnight, then becoming partly cloudy. Lows in the upper 70s. Friday through Sunday night, partly cloudy. Hot. Highs in the mid-90s. Lows in the mid-70s. Labor Day, mostly sunny. Hot with highs around 90. At 5 a.m. in Omaha, it was mostly cloudy. The temperature was 78 degrees, the dew point 72, and the relative humidity 81%. The wind was south at 5 miles an hour. The pressure was 29.93 inches and steady. Across eastern Nebraska and southwest Iowa, at Tecumseh, fog was reported with a temperature of 72. At Lincoln, it was partly cloudy with a temperature of 74. It was mostly cloudy with a temperature of 73 at Offutt Air Force Base, 75 at Fremont, 74 at Columbus, and 75 at Blair Airport. Under mostly cloudy skies, Nebraska City reported 74, Plattsmouth reported 74, and Red Oak, Iowa reported 70. At Millard, it was mostly cloudy. Here are some observations from across the region. At Norfolk, fog was reported with a temperature of 70. It was partly cloudy with a temperature of 72 at Grand Island, 70 at Kansas City, and 79 at Concordia, Kansas. It was mostly cloudy with a temperature of 69 at Sioux City, 77 at Des Moines, and 60 at Valentine. It was cloudy with a temperature of 65 at Sioux Falls, 72 at North Platte, and 63 at Denver. Once again, at 5 a.m. in Omaha, it was 78 degrees under mostly cloudy skies. Here are the forecast key messages. 15 to 30% chance for some scattered showers or storms early Tuesday morning across northeast Nebraska. Highs warm to the 90s with heat index values of 100 plus across southeast Nebraska into southwest Iowa. 40 to 60% chance for storms after 8 p.m. across northeast Nebraska. Storms could be severe with large hail, damaging winds, and a small risk for a tornado. Hot and humid weather continues into the weekend along with some small chances for nightly storms. Warm lows in the mid to upper 70s will provide little relief overnight. This is NOAA All Hazards radio station KIH 61 in Omaha, Nebraska. The current time is 5:39 a.m. Central Daylight Time.
Now for the official National Weather Service forecast for the Omaha and Council Bluffs area. Today, hot. Partly sunny in the morning, then clearing. Highs in the mid-90s. South winds 5 to 10 miles an hour. Tonight, mostly clear until midnight, then becoming partly cloudy. Lows in the mid-70s. South winds 10 to 15 miles an hour with gusts up to 25 miles an hour. Wednesday, mostly sunny. Hot with highs in the mid-90s. South winds 5 to 10 miles an hour. Wednesday night, mostly clear until midnight, then becoming partly cloudy. Humid with lows in the upper 70s. South winds 5 to 10 miles an hour with gusts up to 20 miles an hour. Thursday, mostly sunny. Hot with highs in the mid-90s. South winds 10 to 15 miles an hour. Thursday night, mostly clear until midnight, then becoming partly cloudy. Lows in the upper 70s. Friday through Sunday night, partly cloudy. Hot. Highs in the mid-90s. Lows in the mid-70s. Labor Day, mostly sunny. Hot with highs around 90. At 5 a.m. in Omaha, it was mostly cloudy. The temperature was 78 degrees, the dew point 72, and the relative humidity 81%. The wind was south at 5 miles an hour. The pressure was 29.93 inches and steady. Across eastern Nebraska and southwest Iowa, at Tecama, fog was reported with a temperature of 72. At Lincoln, it was partly cloudy with a temperature of 74. It was mostly cloudy with a temperature of 73 at Offutt Air Force Base, 75 at Fremont, 74 at Columbus, and 75 at Blair Airport. Under mostly cloudy skies, Nebraska City reported 74, Plattsmouth reported 74, and Red Oak, Iowa reported 70. At Millard, it was mostly cloudy. Here are some observations from across the region. At North Fork, fog was reported with a temperature of 70. It was partly cloudy with a temperature of 72 at Grand Island, 70 at Kansas City, and 79 at Concordia, Kansas. It was mostly cloudy with a temperature of 69 at Sioux City, 77 at Des Moines, and 60 at Valentine. It was cloudy with a temperature of 65 at Sioux Falls, 72 at North Platte, and 63 at Denver. Once again, at 5 a.m. in Omaha, it was 78 degrees under mostly cloudy skies. Here are the forecast key messages. 15 to 30% chance for some scattered showers or storms early Tuesday morning across northeast Nebraska. Highs warm to the 90s with heat index values of 100 plus across southeast Nebraska into southwest Iowa. 40 to 60% chance for storms after 8 p.m. across northeast Nebraska. Storms could be severe with large hail, damaging winds, and a small risk for a tornado. Hot and humid weather continues into the weekend along with some small chances for nightly storms. Warm lows in the mid to upper 70s will provide little relief overnight. This is NOAA All Hazards Radio Station KIH 61 in Omaha, Nebraska. The current time is 5:43 a.m. Central Daylight Time. Now for the official National Weather Service forecast for the Omaha and Council Bluffs area. Today, hot. Partly sunny in the morning, then clearing. Highs in the mid-90s. South winds 5 to 10 miles an hour. Tonight, mostly clear until midnight, then becoming partly cloudy. Lows in the mid-70s. South winds 10 to 15 miles an hour with gusts up to 25 miles an hour. Wednesday, mostly sunny. Hot with highs in the mid-90s. South winds 5 to 10 miles an hour. Wednesday night, mostly clear until midnight, then becoming partly cloudy. Humid with lows in the upper 70s. South winds 5 to 10 miles an hour with gusts up to 20 miles an hour. Thursday, mostly sunny. Hot with highs in the mid-90s. South winds 10 to 15 miles an hour. Thursday night,
mostly clear until midnight, then becoming partly cloudy. Lows in the upper 70s. Friday through Sunday night, partly cloudy. Hot. Highs in the mid-90s. Lows in the mid-70s. Labor Day, mostly sunny. Hot with highs around 90. At 5 a.m. in Omaha, it was mostly cloudy. The temperature was 78 degrees, the dew point 72, and the relative humidity 81%. The wind was south at 5 miles an hour. The pressure was 29.93 inches and steady. Across eastern Nebraska and southwest Iowa, at Tecama, fog was reported, with a temperature of 72. At Lincoln, it was partly cloudy, with a temperature of 74. It was mostly cloudy, with a temperature of 73 at Offutt Air Force Base, 75 at Fremont, 74 at Columbus, and 75 at Blair Airport. Under mostly cloudy skies, Nebraska City reported 74, Plattsmouth reported 74, and Red Oak, Iowa reported 70. At Millard, it was mostly cloudy. Here are some observations from across the region. At Norfolk, fog was reported, with a temperature of 70. It was partly cloudy, with a temperature of 72 at Grand Island, 70 at Kansas City, and 79 at Concordia, Kansas. It was mostly cloudy, with a temperature of 69 at Sioux City, 77 at Des Moines, and 60 at Valentine. It was cloudy, with a temperature of 65 at Sioux Falls, 72 at North Platte, and 63 at Denver. Once again, at 5 a.m. in Omaha, it was 78 degrees under mostly cloudy skies. Here are the forecast key messages. 15 to 30% chance for some scattered showers or storms early Tuesday morning across northeast Nebraska. Highs warm to the 90s with heat index values of 100 plus across southeast Nebraska into southwest Iowa. 40 to 60% chance for storms after 8 p.m. across northeast Nebraska. Storms could be severe with large hail, damaging winds, and a small risk for a tornado. Hot and humid weather continues into the weekend along with some small chances for nightly storms. Warm lows in the mid to upper 70s will provide little relief overnight. This is NOAA All Hazards Radio Station KIH 61 in Omaha, Nebraska. The current time is 5:47 a.m. Central Daylight Time. Now for the official National Weather Service forecast for the Omaha and Council Bluffs area. Today, hot. Partly sunny in the morning, then clearing. Highs in the mid-90s. South winds 5 to 10 miles an hour. Tonight, mostly clear until midnight, then becoming partly cloudy. Lows in the mid-70s. South winds 10 to 15 miles an hour with gusts up to 25 miles an hour. Wednesday, mostly sunny. Hot with highs in the mid-90s. South winds 5 to 10 miles an hour. Wednesday night, mostly clear until midnight, then becoming partly cloudy. Humid with lows in the upper 70s. South winds 5 to 10 miles an hour with gusts up to 20 miles an hour. Thursday, mostly sunny. Hot with highs in the mid-90s. South winds 10 to 15 miles an hour. Thursday night, mostly clear until midnight, then becoming partly cloudy. Lows in the upper 70s. Friday through Sunday night, partly cloudy. Hot. Highs in the mid-90s. Lows in the mid-70s. Labor Day, mostly sunny. Hot with highs around 90. At 5 a.m. in Omaha, it was mostly cloudy. The temperature was 78 degrees. The dew point 72, and the relative humidity 81%. The wind was south at 5 miles an hour. The pressure was 29.93 inches and steady. Across eastern Nebraska and southwest Iowa, at Tecama, fog was reported, with a temperature of 72. At Lincoln, it was partly cloudy, with a temperature of 74. It was mostly cloudy, with a temperature of 73 at Offutt Air Force Base, 75 at Fremont, 74 at Columbus, and 75 at Blair Airport.
under mostly cloudy skies. Nebraska City reported 74, Plattsmouth reported 74, and Red Oak, Iowa reported 70. At Millard, it was mostly cloudy. Here are some observations from across the region. At North Fork, fog was reported with a temperature

showers or storms early Tuesday morning across northeast Nebraska. Highs warm to the 90s with heat index values of 100 plus across southeast Nebraska into southwest Iowa. 40 to 60% chance for storms after 8 p.m. across northeast Nebraska. Storms could be severe with large hail, damaging winds, and a small risk for a tornado. Hot and humid weather continues into the weekend along with some small chances for nightly storms. Warm lows in the mid to upper 70s will provide little relief overnight. This is NOAA All Hazards radio station KIH 61 in Omaha, Nebraska. The current time is 5:51 a.m. Central Daylight Time. Now for the official National Weather Service forecast for the Omaha and Council Bluffs area. Today, hot. Partly sunny in the morning, then clearing. Highs in the mid-90s. South winds 5 to 10 miles an hour. Tonight, mostly clear until midnight, then becoming partly cloudy. Lows in the mid-70s. South winds 10 to 15 miles an hour with gusts up to 25 miles an hour. Wednesday, mostly sunny. Hot with highs in the mid-90s. South winds 5 to 10 miles an hour. Wednesday night, mostly clear until midnight, then becoming partly cloudy. Humid with lows in the upper 70s. South winds 5 to 10 miles an hour with gusts up to 20 miles an hour. Thursday, mostly sunny. Hot with highs in the mid-90s. South winds 10 to 15 miles an hour. Thursday night, mostly clear until midnight, then becoming partly cloudy. Lows in the upper 70s. Friday through Sunday night, partly cloudy. Hot. Highs in the mid-90s. Lows in the mid-70s. Labor Day, mostly sunny. Hot with highs around 90. At 5 a.m. in Omaha, it was mostly cloudy. The temperature was 78 degrees, the dew point 72, and the relative humidity 81%. The wind was south at 5 miles an hour. The pressure was 29.93 inches and steady. Across eastern Nebraska and southwest Iowa, at Takema, fog was reported with a temperature of 72. At Lincoln, it was partly cloudy, with a temperature of 74. It was mostly cloudy, with a temperature of 73 at Offutt Air Force Base, 75 at Fremont, 74 at Columbus, and 75 at Blair Airport. Under mostly cloudy skies, Nebraska City reported 74, Plattsmouth reported 74, and Red Oak, Iowa reported 70. At Millard, it was mostly cloudy. Here are some observations from across the region. At Norfolk, fog was reported with a temperature of 70. It was partly cloudy with a temperature of 72 at Grand Island, 70 at Kansas City, and 79 at Concordia, Kansas. It was mostly cloudy with a temperature of 69 at Sioux City, 77 at Des Moines, and 60 at Valentine. It was cloudy with a temperature of 65 at Sioux Falls, 72 at North Platte, and 63 at Denver. Once again, at 5 a.m. in Omaha, it was 78 degrees under mostly cloudy skies. Here are the forecast key messages. 15 to 30% chance for some scattered showers or storms early Tuesday morning across northeast Nebraska. Highs warm to the 90s with heat index values of 100 plus across southeast Nebraska into southwest Iowa. 40 to 60% chance for storms after 8 p.m. across northeast Nebraska. Storms could be severe with large hail, damaging winds, and a small risk for a tornado. Hot and humid weather continues into the weekend along with some small chances for nightly storms. Warm lows in the mid to upper 70s will provide little relief overnight. This is NOAA All Hazards radio station KIH 61 in Omaha, Nebraska. The current time is 5:55 a.m. Central Daylight Time. Now for the official National Weather Service forecast for the Omaha and Council Bluffs area. Today, hot. Partly sunny in the morning, then clearing. Highs in the mid-90s. South winds 5 to 10 miles an hour. Tonight, mostly

clear until midnight, then becoming partly cloudy. Lows in the mid-70s. South winds 10 to 15 miles an hour with gusts up to 25 miles an hour. Wednesday, mostly sunny. Hot with highs in the mid-90s. South winds 5 to 10 miles an hour. Wednesday night, mostly clear until midnight, then becoming partly cloudy. Humid with lows in the upper 70s. South winds 5 to 10 miles an hour with gusts up to 20 miles an hour. Thursday, mostly sunny. Hot with highs in the mid-90s. South winds 10 to 15 miles an hour. Thursday night, mostly clear until midnight, then becoming partly cloudy. Lows in the upper 70s. Friday through Sunday night, partly cloudy. Hot. Highs in the mid-90s. Lows in the mid-70s. Labor Day, mostly sunny. Hot with highs around 90. At 5 a.m. in Omaha, it was mostly cloudy. The temperature was 78 degrees, the dew point 72, and the relative humidity 81%. The wind was south at 5 miles an hour. The pressure was 29.93 inches and steady. Across eastern Nebraska and southwest Iowa, at Tecama, fog was reported with a temperature of 72. At Lincoln, it was partly cloudy with a temperature of 74. It was mostly cloudy with a temperature of 73 at Offutt Air Force Base, 75 at Fremont, 74 at Columbus, and 75 at Blair Airport. Under mostly cloudy skies, Nebraska City reported 74, Plattsmouth reported 74, and Red Oak, Iowa reported 70. At Millard, it was mostly cloudy. Here are some observations from across the region. At North Fork, fog was reported with a temperature of 70. It was partly cloudy with a temperature of 72 at Grand Island, 70 at Kansas City, and 79 at Concordia, Kansas. It was mostly cloudy with a temperature of 69 at Sioux City, 77 at Des Moines, and 60 at Valentine. It was cloudy with a temperature of 65 at Sioux Falls, 72 at North Platte, and 63 at Denver. Once again, at 5 a.m. in Omaha, it was 78 degrees under mostly cloudy skies. Here are the forecast key messages. 15 to 30% chance for some scattered showers or storms early Tuesday morning across northeast Nebraska. Highs warm to the 90s with heat index values of 100 plus across southeast Nebraska into southwest Iowa. 40 to 60% chance for storms after 8 p.m. across northeast Nebraska. Storms could be severe with large hail, damaging winds, and a small risk for a tornado. Hot and humid weather continues into the weekend along with some small chances for nightly storms. Warm lows in the mid to upper 70s will provide little relief overnight. This is NOAA All Hazards radio station KIH 61 in Omaha, Nebraska. The current time is 5:59 a.m. Central Daylight Time. Now for the official National Weather Service forecast for the Omaha and Council Bluffs area. Today, hot. Partly sunny in the morning, then clearing. Highs in the mid-90s. South winds 5 to 10 miles an hour. Tonight, mostly clear until midnight, then becoming partly cloudy. Lows in the mid-70s. South winds 10 to 15 miles an hour with gusts up to 25 miles an hour. Wednesday, mostly sunny. Hot with highs in the mid-90s. South winds 5 to 10 miles an hour. Wednesday night, mostly clear until midnight, then becoming partly cloudy. Humid with lows in the upper 70s. South winds 5 to 10 miles an hour with gusts up to 20 miles an hour. Thursday, mostly sunny. Hot with highs in the mid-90s. South winds 10 to 15 miles an hour. Thursday night, mostly clear until midnight, then becoming partly cloudy. Lows in the upper 70s. Friday through Sunday night, partly cloudy. Hot. Highs in the mid-90s. Lows in the mid-70s. Labor Day, mostly sunny. Hot with highs around 90.
The Omaha, Nebraska climate summary for yesterday, August 31st, 2026. Yesterday's high temperature was 92 degrees. This high was 8 degrees above the normal high of 84. The record high is 101 degrees, which was set in 1913. Yesterday's low temperature was 74 degrees. This low was 12 degrees above the normal low of 62. The record low is 44 degrees, which was last set in 1967. A trace of precipitation fell yesterday, which brings the monthly total to 5.90 inches. This is 1.30 inches above the normal amount of 4.60 inches for August. The total precipitation for the year now stands at 19.85 inches, which is 4.06 inches below normal. No snow fell yesterday, which brings the monthly total to 0.0 inches. This is normal for August. The total snowfall since July 1st still stands at 0.0 inches, which is normal. There were no heating degree days yesterday, which is normal. This leaves the monthly total at zero, which is normal. The yearly total since July 1st is zero, which is normal. There were 18 cooling degree days yesterday, which is 10 above normal. This brings the monthly total to 365, which is 30 above normal. The yearly total since January 1st is 1,287, which is 163 above normal. Yesterday, the maximum wind observed was 13 miles an hour from the north. The highest wind gust observed was 17 miles per hour from the northwest. The normal high temperature for today is 83 degrees, and the normal low is 62. The record high for today is 103, which occurred in 1975, and the record low is 45, which occurred in 1949. Sunrise today is at 6:50 a.m. and sunset is at 7:56 p.m. The Valley National Weather Service climate summary for yesterday, August 31, 2026. Yesterday's high temperature was 88 degrees. Record high is 99 degrees, which was set in 2000. And the low 72 degrees. The record low is 46 degrees, which was set in 2009. A trace of precipitation fell yesterday, which brings the monthly total to 6.00 inches. The total precipitation for the year now stands at 21.45 inches. No snow fell yesterday, which brings the monthly total to 0.0 inches. This is normal for August. The total snowfall since July 1st still stands at 0.0 inches, which is normal. The highest wind gust observed was 30 miles per hour. The normal high temperature for today is 82 degrees, and the normal low is 61. Sunrise today is at 6:52 a.m. and sunset is at 7:58 p.m. Here are the forecast key messages. 15 to 30% chance for some scattered showers or storms early Tuesday morning across northeast Nebraska. Highs warm to the 90s with heat index values of 100 plus across southeast Nebraska into southwest Iowa. 40 to 60% chance for storms after 8 p.m. across northeast Nebraska. Storms could be severe with large hail, damaging winds, and a small risk for a tornado. Hot and humid weather continues into the weekend along with some small chances for nightly storms. Warm lows in the mid to upper 70s will provide little relief overnight. This is NOAA All Hazards Radio Station KIH 61 in Omaha, Nebraska. The current time is 6:05 a.m. Central Daylight Time. Now for the official National Weather Service forecast for the Omaha and Council Bluffs area. Today, hot. Partly sunny in the morning, then clearing. Highs in the mid-90s. South winds 5 to 10 miles an hour. Tonight, mostly clear until midnight, then becoming partly cloudy. Lows in the mid-70s. South winds 10 to 15 miles an hour with gusts up to 25 miles an hour. Wednesday, mostly sunny. Hot with highs in the mid-90s. South winds 5 to 10 miles an hour. Wednesday night, mostly clear until midnight, then becoming partly cloudy. Humid with lows in the upper 70s.
south winds 5 to 10 miles an hour with gusts up to 20 miles an hour. Thursday, mostly sunny. Hot with highs in the mid-90s. South winds 10 to 15 miles an hour. Thursday night, mostly clear until midnight, then becoming partly cloudy. Lows in the upper 70s. Friday through Sunday night, partly cloudy. Hot. Highs in the mid-90s. Lows in the mid-70s. Labor Day, mostly sunny. Hot with highs around 90. At 6 a.m. in Omaha, it was mostly cloudy. The temperature was 77 degrees, the dew point 70, and the relative humidity 79%. The wind was south at 8 miles an hour. The pressure was 29.92 inches and falling. Across eastern Nebraska and southwest Iowa, it was partly cloudy, with a temperature of 74 at Lincoln, 71 at Columbus, 72 at Nebraska City, 73 at Plaxmouth, and 70 at Red Oak, Iowa. It was mostly cloudy, with a temperature of 75 at Millard, 76 at Fremont, and 74 at Blair Airport. At Tecumseh, thunder and fog were reported, with a temperature of 72. Here are some observations from across the region. At North Platte, rain was falling, with a temperature of 71. At North Fork, fog was reported, with a temperature of 70. It was partly cloudy, with a temperature of 70 at Grand Island, 69 at Sioux City, 72 at Kansas City, and 79 at Concordia, Kansas. It was mostly cloudy, with a temperature of 76 at Des Moines, 62 at Denver, and 60 at Valentine. At Sioux Falls, it was cloudy, with a temperature of 65. Once again, at 6 a.m. in Omaha, it was 77 degrees under mostly cloudy skies. Here are the forecast key messages. 15 to 30% chance for some scattered showers or storms early Tuesday morning across northeast Nebraska. Highs warm to the 90s with heat index values of 100 plus across southeast Nebraska into southwest Iowa. 40 to 60% chance for storms after 8 p.m. across northeast Nebraska. Storms could be severe with large hail, damaging winds, and a small risk for a tornado. Hot and humid weather continues into the weekend along with some small chances for nightly storms. Warm lows in the mid to upper 70s will provide little relief overnight. This is NOAA All Hazards Radio Station KIH 61 in Omaha, Nebraska. The current time is 6:08 a.m. Central Daylight Time. Now for the official National Weather Service forecast for the Omaha and Council Bluffs area. Today, hot. Partly sunny in the morning, then clearing. Highs in the mid-90s. South winds 5 to 10 miles an hour. Tonight, mostly clear until midnight, then becoming partly cloudy. Lows in the mid-70s. South winds 10 to 15 miles an hour with gusts up to 25 miles an hour. Wednesday, mostly sunny. Hot with highs in the mid-90s. South winds 5 to 10 miles an hour. Wednesday night, mostly clear until midnight, then becoming partly cloudy. Humid with lows in the upper 70s. South winds 5 to 10 miles an hour with gusts up to 20 miles an hour. Thursday, mostly sunny. Hot with highs in the mid-90s. South winds 10 to 15 miles an hour. Thursday night, mostly clear until midnight, then becoming partly cloudy. Lows in the upper 70s. Friday through Sunday night, partly cloudy. Hot. Highs in the mid-90s. Lows in the mid-70s. Labor Day, mostly sunny. Hot with highs around 90. The Omaha, Nebraska climate summary for yesterday, August 31, 2026. Yesterday's high temperature was 92 degrees. This high was 8 degrees above the normal high of 84. The record high is 101 degrees, which was set in 1913. Yesterday's low temperature was 74 degrees. This low was 12 degrees above the normal low of 62.
The record low is 44 degrees, which was last set in 1967. A trace of precipitation fell yesterday, which brings the monthly total to 5.90 inches. This is 1.30 inches above the normal amount of 4.60 inches for August. The total precipitation for the year now stands at 19.85 inches, which is 4.06 inches below normal. No snow fell yesterday, which brings the monthly total to 0.0 inches. This is normal for August. The total snowfall since July 1st still stands at 0.0 inches, which is normal. There were no heating degree days yesterday, which is normal. This leaves the monthly total at zero, which is normal. Yearly total since July 1st is zero, which is normal. There were 18 cooling degree days yesterday, which is 10 above normal. This brings the monthly total to 365, which is 30 above normal. The yearly total since January 1st is 1,287, which is 163 above normal. Yesterday, the maximum wind observed was 13 miles an hour from the north. The highest wind gust observed was 17 miles per hour from the northwest. The normal high temperature for today is 83 degrees, and the normal low is 62. The record high for today is 103, which occurred in 1975, and the record low is 45, which occurred in 1949. Sunrise today is at 6:50 a.m. and sunset is at 7:56 p.m. The Valley National Weather Service climate summary for yesterday, August 31, 2026. Yesterday's high temperature was 88 degrees, record high is 99 degrees, which was set in 2000, and the low 72 degrees. The record low is 46 degrees, which was set in 2009. A trace of precipitation fell yesterday, which brings the monthly total to 6.00 inches. The total precipitation for the year now stands at 21.45 inches. No snow fell yesterday, which brings the monthly total to 0.0 inches. This is normal for August. The total snowfall since July 1st still stands at 0.0 inches, which is normal. The highest wind gust observed was 30 miles per hour. The normal high temperature for today is 82 degrees, and the normal low is 61. Sunrise today is at 6:52 a.m. and sunset is at 7:58 p.m. Here are the forecast key messages. 15 to 30% chance for some scattered showers or storms early Tuesday morning across northeast Nebraska. Highs warm to the 90s with heat index values of 100 plus across southeast Nebraska into southwest Iowa. 40 to 60% chance for storms after 8 p.m. across northeast Nebraska. Storms could be severe with large hail, damaging winds, and a small risk for a tornado. Hot and humid weather continues into the weekend along with some small chances for nightly storms. Warm lows in the mid to upper 70s will provide little relief overnight. This is NOAA All Hazards Radio Station KIH 61 in Omaha, Nebraska. The current time is 6:14 a.m. Central Daylight Time. Now for the official National Weather Service forecast for the Omaha and Council Bluffs area. Today, hot. Partly sunny in the morning, then clearing. Highs in the mid-90s. South winds 5 to 10 miles an hour. Tonight, mostly clear until midnight, then becoming partly cloudy. Lows in the mid-70s. South winds 10 to 15 miles an hour with gusts up to 25 miles an hour. Wednesday, mostly sunny. Hot with highs in the mid-90s. South winds 5 to 10 miles an hour. Wednesday night, mostly clear until midnight, then becoming partly cloudy. Humid with lows in the upper 70s. South winds 5 to 10 miles an hour with gusts up to 20 miles an hour. Thursday, mostly sunny. Hot with highs in the mid-90s. South winds 10 to 15 miles an hour. Thursday night, mostly clear until midnight, then becoming partly cloudy. Lows in the upper 70s. Friday through Sunday night, partly cloudy. Hot.
Highs in the mid-90s. Lows in the mid-70s. Labor Day, mostly sunny. Hot with highs around 90. At 6 a.m. in Omaha, it was mostly cloudy. The temperature was 77 degrees, the dew point 70, and the relative humidity 79%. The wind was south at 8 miles an hour. The pressure was 29.92 inches and falling. Across eastern Nebraska and southwest Iowa, at Takema, fog was reported, with a temperature of 71. It was partly cloudy, with a temperature of 74 at Lincoln, 71 at Columbus, 72 at Nebraska City, 73 at Plaxmouth, and 70 at Red Oak, Iowa. It was mostly cloudy, with a temperature of 73 at Offutt Air Force Base, 75 at Millard, 76 at Fremont, and 74 at Blair Airport. Here are some observations from across the region. At North Platte, rain was falling, with a temperature of 71. At North Fork, fog was reported, with a temperature of 70. It was partly cloudy, with a temperature of 70 at Grand Island, 69 at Sioux City, 72 at Kansas City, and 79 at Concordia, Kansas. It was mostly cloudy, with a temperature of 76 at Des Moines, 62 at Denver, and 60 at Valentine. At Sioux Falls, it was cloudy, with a temperature of 65. Once again, at 6 a.m. in Omaha, it was 77 degrees under mostly cloudy skies. Here are the forecast key messages. 15 to 30% chance for some scattered showers or storms early Tuesday morning across northeast Nebraska. Highs warm to the 90s with heat index values of 100 plus across southeast Nebraska into southwest Iowa. 40 to 60% chance for storms after 8 p.m. across northeast Nebraska. Storms could be severe with large hail, damaging winds, and a small risk for a tornado. Hot and humid weather continues into the weekend along with some small chances for nightly storms. Warm lows in the mid to upper 70s will provide little relief overnight. This is NOAA All Hazards Radio Station KIH 61 in Omaha, Nebraska. The current time is 6:18 a.m. Central Daylight Time. Now for the official National Weather Service forecast for the Omaha and Council Bluffs area. Today, hot. Partly sunny in the morning, then clearing. Highs in the mid-90s. South winds 5 to 10 miles an hour. Tonight, mostly clear until midnight, then becoming partly cloudy. Lows in the mid-70s. South winds 10 to 15 miles an hour with gusts up to 25 miles an hour. Wednesday, mostly sunny. Hot with highs in the mid-90s. South winds 5 to 10 miles an hour. Wednesday night, mostly clear until midnight, then becoming partly cloudy. Humid with lows in the upper 70s. South winds 5 to 10 miles an hour with gusts up to 20 miles an hour. Thursday, mostly sunny. Hot with highs in the mid-90s. South winds 10 to 15 miles an hour. Thursday night, mostly clear until midnight, then becoming partly cloudy. Lows in the upper 70s. Friday through Sunday night, partly cloudy. Hot. Highs in the mid-90s. Lows in the mid-70s. Labor Day, mostly sunny. Hot with highs around 90. The Omaha, Nebraska climate summary for yesterday, August 31, 2026. Yesterday's high temperature was 92 degrees. This high was 8 degrees above the normal high of 84. The record high is 101 degrees, which was set in 1913. Yesterday's low temperature was 74 degrees. This low was 12 degrees above the normal low of 62. The record low is 44 degrees, which was last set in 1967. A trace of precipitation fell yesterday, which brings the monthly total to 5.90 inches. This is 1.30 inches above the normal amount of 4.60 inches for August. The total precipitation for the year now stands at 19.85 inches, which is 4.06 inches below normal.
No snow fell yesterday, which brings the monthly total to 0.0 inches. This is normal for August. The total snowfall since July 1st still stands at 0.0 inches, which is normal. There were no heating degree days yesterday, which is normal. This leaves the monthly total at zero, which is normal. The yearly total since July 1st is zero, which is normal. There were 18 cooling degree days yesterday, which is 10 above normal. This brings the monthly total to 365, which is 30 above normal. The yearly total since January 1st is 1,287, which is 163 above normal. Yesterday, the maximum wind observed was 13 miles an hour from the north. The highest wind gust observed was 17 miles per hour from the northwest. The normal high temperature for today is 83 degrees, and the normal low is 62. The record high for today is 103, which occurred in 1975, and the record low is 45, which occurred in 1949. Sunrise today is at 6:50 a.m. and sunset is at 7:56 p.m. The Valley National Weather Service climate summary for yesterday, August 31, 2026. Yesterday's high temperature was 88 degrees, record high is 99 degrees, which was set in 2000. And the low 72 degrees. The record low is 46 degrees, which was set in 2009. A trace of precipitation fell yesterday, which brings the monthly total to 6.00 inches. The total precipitation for the year now stands at 21.45 inches. No snow fell yesterday, which brings the monthly total to 0.0 inches. This is normal for August. The total snowfall since July 1st still stands at 0.0 inches, which is normal. The highest wind gust observed was 30 miles per hour. The normal high temperature for today is 82 degrees, and the normal low is 61. Sunrise today is at 6:52 a.m. and sunset is at 7:58 p.m. At 6 a.m. in Omaha, it was mostly cloudy. The temperature was 77 degrees. The dew point 70, and the relative humidity 79%. The wind was south at 8 miles an hour. The pressure was 29.92 inches and falling. Across eastern Nebraska and southwest Iowa, at Tecama, fog was reported, with a temperature of 71. It was partly cloudy, with a temperature of 74 at Lincoln, 71 at Columbus, 72 at Nebraska City, 73 at Plaxmouth, and 70 at Red Oak, Iowa. It was mostly cloudy, with a temperature of 73 at Offutt Air Force Base, 75 at Millard, 76 at Fremont, and 74 at Blair Airport. Here are some observations from across the region. At North Platte, rain was falling, with a temperature of 71. At Norfolk, fog was reported, with a temperature of 70. It was partly cloudy, with a temperature of 70 at Grand Island, 69 at Sioux City, 72 at Kansas City, and 79 at Concordia, Kansas. It was mostly cloudy, with a temperature of 76 at Des Moines, 62 at Denver, and 60 at Valentine. At Sioux Falls, it was cloudy, with a temperature of 65. Once again, at 6 a.m. in Omaha, it was 77 degrees under mostly cloudy skies. Here are the forecast key messages. 15 to 30% chance for some scattered showers or storms early Tuesday morning across northeast Nebraska. Highs warm to the 90s with heat index values of 100 plus across southeast Nebraska into southwest Iowa. 40 to 60% chance for storms after 8 p.m. across northeast Nebraska. Storms could be severe with large hail, damaging winds, and a small risk for a tornado. Hot and humid weather continues into the weekend along with some small chances for nightly storms. Warm lows in the mid to upper 70s will provide little relief overnight. 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Douglas, Sarpy, Washington, Cass, Odo, Burt, Dodge, Saunders, Harrison, Pottawatomie, and Mills.
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The current time is 6:26 a.m. Central Daylight Time. Now for the official National Weather Service forecast for the Omaha and Council Bluffs area. Today, hot. Partly sunny in the morning, then clearing. Highs in the mid-90s. South winds 5 to 10 miles an hour. Tonight, mostly clear until midnight, then becoming partly cloudy. Lows in the mid-70s. South winds 10 to 15 miles an hour with gusts up to 25 miles an hour. Wednesday, mostly sunny. Hot with highs in the mid-90s. South winds 5 to 10 miles an hour. Wednesday night, mostly clear until midnight, then becoming partly cloudy. Humid with lows in the upper 70s. South winds 5 to 10 miles an hour with gusts up to 20 miles an hour. Thursday, mostly sunny. Hot with highs in the mid-90s. South winds 10 to 15 miles an hour. Thursday night, mostly clear until midnight, then becoming partly cloudy. Lows in the upper 70s. Friday through Sunday night, partly cloudy. Hot. Highs in the mid-90s. Lows in the mid-70s. Labor Day, mostly sunny. Hot with highs around 90. At 6 a.m. in Omaha, it was mostly cloudy. The temperature was 77 degrees, the dew point 70, and the relative humidity 79%. The wind was south at 8 miles an hour. The pressure was 29.92 inches and falling. Across eastern Nebraska and southwest Iowa, at Takema, fog was reported with a temperature of 71. It was partly cloudy, with a temperature of 74 at Lincoln, 71 at Columbus, 72 at Nebraska City, 73 at Plaxmouth, and 70 at Red Oak, Iowa. It was mostly cloudy, with a temperature of 73 at Offutt Air Force Base, 75 at Millard, 76 at Fremont, and 74 at Blair Airport. Here are some observations from across the region. At North Platte, rain was falling, with a temperature of 71. At Norfolk, fog was reported, with a temperature of 70. It was partly cloudy, with a temperature of 70 at Grand Island, 69 at Sioux City, 72 at Kansas City, and 79 at Concordia, Kansas. It was mostly cloudy, with a temperature of 76 at Des Moines, 62 at Denver, and 60 at Valentine. At Sioux Falls, it was cloudy, with a temperature of 65. Once again, at 6 a.m. in Omaha, it was 77 degrees under mostly cloudy skies. Here are the forecast key messages. 15 to 30% chance for some scattered showers or storms early Tuesday morning across northeast Nebraska. Highs warm to the 90s with heat index values of 100 plus across southeast Nebraska into southwest Iowa. 40 to 60% chance for storms after 8 p.m. across northeast Nebraska. Storms could be severe with large hail, damaging winds, and a small risk for a tornado. Hot and humid weather continues into the weekend along with some small chances for nightly storms. Warm lows in the mid to upper 70s will provide little relief overnight. This is NOAA All Hazards radio station KIH-61 in Omaha, Nebraska. The current time is 6:29 a.m. Central Daylight Time. Now for the official National Weather Service forecast for the Omaha and Council Bluffs area. Today, hot. Partly sunny in the morning, then clearing. Highs in the mid-90s. South winds 5 to 10 miles an hour. Tonight, mostly clear until midnight, then becoming partly cloudy. Lows in the mid-70s. South winds 10 to 15 miles an hour with gusts up to 25 miles an hour. Wednesday, mostly sunny. Hot with highs in the mid-90s. South winds 5 to 10 miles an hour. Wednesday night, mostly clear until midnight, then becoming partly cloudy. Humid with lows in the upper 70s. South winds 5 to 10 miles an hour with gusts up to 20 miles an hour. Thursday, mostly sunny.
hot with highs in the mid-90s. South winds 10 to 15 miles an hour. Thursday night, mostly clear until midnight, then becoming partly cloudy. Lows in the upper 70s. Friday through Sunday night, partly cloudy. Hot. Highs in the mid-90s. Lows in the mid-70s. Labor Day, mostly sunny. Hot with highs around 90. The Omaha, Nebraska climate summary for yesterday, August 31, 2026. Yesterday's high temperature was 92 degrees. This high was 8 degrees above the normal high of 84. The record high is 101 degrees, which was set in 1913. Yesterday's low temperature was 74 degrees. This low was 12 degrees above the normal low of 62. The record low is 44 degrees, which was last set in 1967. A trace of precipitation fell yesterday, which brings the monthly total to 5.90 inches. This is 1.30 inches above the normal amount of 4.60 inches for August. The total precipitation for the year now stands at 19.85 inches, which is 4.06 inches below normal. No snow fell yesterday, which brings the monthly total to 0.0 inches. This is normal for August. The total snowfall since July 1st still stands at 0.0 inches, which is normal. There were no heating degree days yesterday, which is normal. This leaves the monthly total at zero, which is normal. The yearly total since July 1st is zero, which is normal. There were 18 cooling degree days yesterday, which is 10 above normal. This brings the monthly total to 365, which is 30 above normal. The yearly total since January 1st is 1,287, which is 163 above normal. Yesterday the maximum wind observed was 13 miles an hour from the north. The highest wind gust observed was 17 miles per hour from the northwest. The normal high temperature for today is 83 degrees, and the normal low is 62. The record high for today is 103, which occurred in 1975, and the record low is 45, which occurred in 1949. Sunrise today is at 6:50 a.m. and sunset is at 7:56 p.m. The Valley National Weather Service climate summary for yesterday, August 31, 2026. Yesterday's high temperature was 88 degrees, record high is 99 degrees, which was set in 2000. And the low 72 degrees. The record low is 46 degrees, which was set in 2009. A trace of precipitation fell yesterday, which brings the monthly total to 6.00 inches. The total precipitation for the year now stands at 21.45 inches. No snow fell yesterday, which brings the monthly total to 0.0 inches. This is normal for August. The total snowfall since July 1st still stands at 0.0 inches, which is normal. The highest wind gust observed was 30 miles per hour. The normal high temperature for today is 82 degrees, and the normal low is 61. Sunrise today is at 6:52 a.m. and sunset is at 7:58 p.m. At 6 a.m. in Omaha, it was mostly cloudy. The temperature was 77 degrees, the dew point 70, and the relative humidity 79%. The wind was south at 8 miles an hour. The pressure was 29.92 inches and falling. Across eastern Nebraska and southwest Iowa, at Takema, fog was reported, with a temperature of 71. It was partly cloudy, with a temperature of 74 at Lincoln, 71 at Columbus, 72 at Nebraska City, 73 at Plaxmouth, and 70 at Red Oak, Iowa. It was mostly cloudy, with a temperature of 73 at Offutt Air Force Base, 75 at Millard, 76 at Fremont, and 74 at Blair Airport. Here are some observations from across the region. At North Platte, rain was falling, with a temperature of 71. At North Fork, fog was reported, with a temperature of 70.
It was partly cloudy, with a temperature of 70 at Grand Island, 69 at Sioux City, 72 at Kansas City, and 79 at Concordia, Kansas. It was mostly cloudy, with a temperature of 76 at Des Moines, 62 at Denver, and 60 at Valentine. At Sioux Falls, it was cloudy, with a temperature of 65. Once again, at 6 a.m. in Omaha, it was 77 degrees under mostly cloudy skies. Here are the forecast key messages. 15 to 30% chance for some scattered showers or storms early Tuesday morning across northeast Nebraska. Highs warm to the 90s with heat index values of 100 plus across southeast Nebraska into southwest Iowa. 40 to 60% chance for storms after 8 p.m. across northeast Nebraska. Storms could be severe with large hail, damaging winds, and a small risk for a tornado. Hot and humid weather continues into the weekend along with some small chances for nightly storms. Warm lows in the mid to upper 70s will provide little relief overnight. This is NOAA All Hazards Radio Station KIH 61 in Omaha, Nebraska. The current time is 6:37 a.m. Central Daylight Time. Now for the official National Weather Service forecast for the Omaha and Council Bluffs area. Today, hot. Partly sunny in the morning, then clearing. Highs in the mid-90s. South winds 5 to 10 miles an hour. Tonight, mostly clear until midnight, then becoming partly cloudy. Lows in the mid-70s. South winds 10 to 15 miles an hour with gusts up to 25 miles an hour. Wednesday, mostly sunny. Hot with highs in the mid-90s. South winds 5 to 10 miles an hour. Wednesday night, mostly clear until midnight, then becoming partly cloudy. Humid with lows in the upper 70s. South winds 5 to 10 miles an hour with gusts up to 20 miles an hour. Thursday, mostly sunny. Hot with highs in the mid-90s. South winds 10 to 15 miles an hour. Thursday night, mostly clear until midnight, then becoming partly cloudy. Lows in the upper 70s. Friday through Sunday night, partly cloudy. Hot. Highs in the mid-90s. Lows in the mid-70s. Labor Day, mostly sunny. Hot with highs around 90. At 6 a.m. in Omaha, it was mostly cloudy. The temperature was 77 degrees, the dew point 70, and the relative humidity 79%. The wind was south at 8 miles an hour. The pressure was 29.92 inches and falling. Across eastern Nebraska and southwest Iowa, at Takema, fog was reported with a temperature of 71. It was partly cloudy, with a temperature of 74 at Lincoln, 71 at Columbus, 72 at Nebraska City, 73 at Plaxmouth, and 70 at Red Oak, Iowa. It was mostly cloudy, with a temperature of 73 at Offutt Air Force Base, 75 at Millard, 76 at Fremont, and 74 at Blair Airport. Here are some observations from across the region. At North Platte, rain was falling, with a temperature of 71. At Norfolk, fog was reported, with a temperature of 70. It was partly cloudy, with a temperature of 70 at Grand Island, 69 at Sioux City, 72 at Kansas City, and 79 at Concordia, Kansas. It was mostly cloudy, with a temperature of 76 at Des Moines, 62 at Denver, and 60 at Valentine. At Sioux Falls, it was cloudy, with a temperature of 65. Once again, at 6 a.m. in Omaha, it was 77 degrees under mostly cloudy skies. The Omaha, Nebraska climate summary for yesterday, August 31, 2026. Yesterday's high temperature was 92 degrees. This high was 8 degrees above the normal high of 84. The record high is 101 degrees, which was set in 1913. Yesterday's low temperature was 74 degrees. This low was 12 degrees above the normal low of 62. The record low is 44 degrees, which was last set in 1967.
A trace of precipitation fell yesterday, which brings the monthly total to 5.90 inches. This is 1.30 inches above the normal amount of 4.60 inches for August. The total precipitation for the year now stands at 19.85 inches, which is 4.06 inches below normal. No snow fell yesterday, which brings the monthly total to 0.0 inches. This is normal for August. The total snowfall since July 1st still stands at 0.0 inches, which is normal. There were no heating degree days yesterday, which is normal. This leaves the monthly total at zero, which is normal. The yearly total since July 1st is zero, which is normal. There were 18 cooling degree days yesterday, which is 10 above normal. This brings the monthly total to 365, which is 30 above normal. The yearly total since January 1st is 1,287, which is 163 above normal. Yesterday, the maximum wind observed was 13 miles an hour from the north. The highest wind gust observed was 17 miles per hour from the northwest. The normal high temperature for today is 83 degrees, and the normal low is 62. The record high for today is 103, which occurred in 1975, and the record low is 45, which occurred in 1949. Sunrise today is at 6:50 a.m. and sunset is at 7:56 p.m. The Valley National Weather Service climate summary for yesterday, August 31, 2026. Yesterday's high temperature was 88 degrees, record high is 99 degrees, which was set in 2000. And the low 72 degrees. The record low is 46 degrees, which was set in 2009. A trace of precipitation fell yesterday, which brings the monthly total to 6.00 inches. The total precipitation for the year now stands at 21.45 inches. No snow fell yesterday, which brings the monthly total to 0.0 inches. This is normal for August. The total snowfall since July 1st still stands at 0.0 inches, which is normal. The highest wind gust observed was 30 miles per hour. The normal high temperature for today is 82 degrees, and the normal low is 61. Sunrise today is at 6:52 a.m. and sunset is at 7:58 p.m. Here are the forecast key messages. 15 to 30% chance for some scattered showers or storms early Tuesday morning across northeast Nebraska. Highs warm to the 90s with heat index values of 100 plus across southeast Nebraska into southwest Iowa. 40 to 60% chance for storms after 8 p.m. across northeast Nebraska. Storms could be severe with large hail, damaging winds, and a small risk for a tornado. Hot and humid weather continues into the weekend along with some small chances for nightly storms. Warm lows in the mid to upper 70s will provide little relief overnight. This is NOAA All Hazards radio station KIH-61 in Omaha, Nebraska. The current time is 6:44 a.m. Central Daylight Time. Now for the official National Weather Service forecast for the Omaha and Council Bluffs area. Today, hot. Partly sunny in the morning, then clearing. Highs in the mid-90s. South winds 5 to 10 miles an hour. Tonight, mostly clear until midnight, then becoming partly cloudy. Lows in the mid-70s. South winds 10 to 15 miles an hour with gusts up to 25 miles an hour. Wednesday, mostly sunny. Hot with highs in the mid-90s. South winds 5 to 10 miles an hour. Wednesday night, mostly clear until midnight, then becoming partly cloudy. Humid with lows in the upper 70s. South winds 5 to 10 miles an hour with gusts up to 20 miles an hour. Thursday, mostly sunny. Hot with highs in the mid-90s. South winds 10 to 15 miles an hour. Thursday night, mostly clear until midnight, then becoming partly cloudy. Lows in the upper 70s. Friday through Sunday night, partly cloudy. Hot. Highs in the mid-90s. Lows in the mid-70s.
Labor Day, mostly sunny. Hot with highs around 90. At 6 a.m. in Omaha, it was mostly cloudy. The temperature was 77 degrees, the dew point 70, and the relative humidity 79%. The wind was south at 8 miles an hour. The pressure was 29.92 inches and falling. Across eastern Nebraska and southwest Iowa, at Tecumseh, fog was reported, with a temperature of 71. It was partly cloudy, with a temperature of 74 at Lincoln, 71 at Columbus, 72 at Nebraska City, 73 at Plaxmouth, and 70 at Red Oak, Iowa. It was mostly cloudy, with a temperature of 73 at Offutt Air Force Base, 75 at Millard, 76 at Fremont, and 74 at Blair Airport. Here are some observations from across the region. At North Platte, rain was falling, with a temperature of 71. At Norfolk, fog was reported, with a temperature of 70. It was partly cloudy, with a temperature of 70 at Grand Island, 69 at Sioux City, 72 at Kansas City, and 79 at Concordia, Kansas. It was mostly cloudy, with a temperature of 76 at Des Moines, 62 at Denver, and 60 at Valentine. At Sioux Falls, it was cloudy, with a temperature of 65. Once again, at 6 a.m. in Omaha, it was 77 degrees under mostly cloudy skies. Here are the forecast key messages. 15 to 30% chance for some scattered showers or storms early Tuesday morning across northeast Nebraska. Highs warm to the 90s with heat index values of 100 plus across southeast Nebraska into southwest Iowa. 40 to 60% chance for storms after 8 p.m. across northeast Nebraska. Storms could be severe with large hail, damaging winds, and a small risk for a tornado. Hot and humid weather continues into the weekend along with some small chances for nightly storms. Warm lows in the mid to upper 70s will provide little relief overnight. This is NOAA All Hazards Radio Station KIH 61 in Omaha, Nebraska. The current time is 6:48 a.m. Central Daylight Time. Now for the official National Weather Service forecast for the Omaha and Council Bluffs area. Today, hot. Partly sunny in the morning, then clearing. Highs in the mid-90s. South winds 5 to 10 miles an hour. Tonight, mostly clear until midnight, then becoming partly cloudy. Lows in the mid-70s. South winds 10 to 15 miles an hour with gusts up to 25 miles an hour. Wednesday, mostly sunny. Hot with highs in the mid-90s. South winds 5 to 10 miles an hour. Wednesday night, mostly clear until midnight, then becoming partly cloudy. Humid with lows in the upper 70s. South winds 5 to 10 miles an hour with gusts up to 20 miles an hour. Thursday, mostly sunny. Hot with highs in the mid-90s. South winds 10 to 15 miles an hour. Thursday night, mostly clear until midnight, then becoming partly cloudy. Lows in the upper 70s. Friday through Sunday night, partly cloudy. Hot. Highs in the mid-90s. Lows in the mid-70s. Labor Day, mostly sunny. Hot with highs around 90. At 6 a.m. in Omaha, it was mostly cloudy. The temperature was 77 degrees, the dew point 70, and the relative humidity 79%. The wind was south at 8 miles an hour. The pressure was 29.92 inches and falling. Across eastern Nebraska and southwest Iowa, at Tecumseh, fog was reported, with a temperature of 71. It was partly cloudy, with a temperature of 74 at Lincoln, 71 at Columbus, 72 at Nebraska City, 73 at Plaxmouth, and 70 at Red Oak, Iowa. It was mostly cloudy, with a temperature of 73 at Offutt Air Force Base, 75 at Millard, 76 at Fremont, and 74 at Blair Airport. Here are some observations from across the region. At North Platte, rain was falling, with a temperature of 71. At Norfolk,
fog was reported with a temperature of 70. It was partly cloudy with a temperature of 70 at Grand Island, 69 at Sioux City, 72 at Kansas City, and 79 at Concordia, Kansas. It was mostly cloudy with a temperature of 76 at

low temperature was 74 degrees. This low was 12 degrees above the normal low of 62. The record low is 44 degrees, which was last set in 1967. A trace of precipitation fell yesterday, which brings the monthly total to 5.90 inches. This is 1.30 inches above the normal amount of 4.60 inches for August. The total precipitation for the year now stands at 19.85 inches, which is 4.06 inches below normal. No snow fell yesterday, which brings the monthly total to 0.0 inches. This is normal for August. The total snowfall since July 1st still stands at 0.0 inches, which is normal. There were no heating degree days yesterday, which is normal. This leaves the monthly total at zero, which is normal. The yearly total since July 1st is zero, which is normal. There were 18 cooling degree days yesterday, which is 10 above normal. This brings the monthly total to 365, which is 30 above normal. The yearly total since January 1st is 1,287, which is 163 above normal. Yesterday, the maximum wind observed was 13 miles an hour from the north. The highest wind gust observed was 17 miles per hour from the northwest. The normal high temperature for today is 83 degrees, and the normal low is 62. The record high for today is 103, which occurred in 1975, and the record low is 45, which occurred in 1949. Sunrise today is at 6:50 a.m. and sunset is at 7:56 p.m. The Valley National Weather Service climate summary for yesterday, August 31, 2026. Yesterday's high temperature was 88 degrees, record high is 99 degrees, which was set in 2000. And the low 72 degrees. The record low is 46 degrees, which was set in 2009. A trace of precipitation fell yesterday, which brings the monthly total to 6.00 inches. The total precipitation for the year now stands at 21.45 inches. No snow fell yesterday, which brings the monthly total to 0.0 inches. This is normal for August. The total snowfall since July 1st still stands at 0.0 inches, which is normal. The highest wind gust observed was 30 miles per hour. The normal high temperature for today is 82 degrees, and the normal low is 61. Sunrise today is at 6:52 a.m. and sunset is at 7:58 p.m. Here are the forecast key messages. 15 to 30% chance for some scattered showers or storms early Tuesday morning across northeast Nebraska. Highs warm to the 90s with heat index values of 100 plus across southeast Nebraska into southwest Iowa. 40 to 60% chance for storms after 8 p.m. across northeast Nebraska. Storms could be severe with large hail, damaging winds, and a small risk for a tornado. Hot and humid weather continues into the weekend along with some small chances for nightly storms. Warm lows in the mid to upper 70s will provide little relief overnight. This is NOAA All Hazards Radio Station KIH 61 in Omaha, Nebraska. The current time is 6:55 a.m. Central Daylight Time. Now for the official National Weather Service forecast for the Omaha and Council Bluffs area. Today, hot. Partly sunny in the morning, then clearing. Highs in the mid-90s. South winds 5 to 10 miles an hour. Tonight, mostly clear until midnight, then becoming partly cloudy. Lows in the mid-70s. South winds 10 to 15 miles an hour with gusts up to 25 miles an hour. Wednesday, mostly sunny. Hot with highs in the mid-90s. South winds 5 to 10 miles an hour. Wednesday night, mostly clear until midnight, then becoming partly cloudy. Humid with lows in the upper 70s. South winds 5 to 10 miles an hour with gusts up to 20 miles an hour. Thursday, mostly sunny. Hot with highs in the mid-90s. South winds 10 to 15 miles an hour. Thursday night, mostly clear until midnight, then becoming partly

cloudy. Lows in the upper 70s. Friday through Sunday night, partly cloudy. Hot. Highs in the mid-90s. Lows in the mid-70s. Labor Day, mostly sunny. Hot with highs around 90. At 6 a.m. in Omaha, it was mostly cloudy. The temperature was 77 degrees, the dew point 70, and the relative humidity 79%. The wind was south at 8 miles an hour. The pressure was 29.92 inches and falling. Across eastern Nebraska and southwest Iowa, at Tecama, fog was reported with a temperature of 71. It was partly cloudy, with a temperature of 74 at Lincoln, 71 at Columbus, 72 at Nebraska City, 73 at Plaxmouth, and 70 at Red Oak, Iowa. It was mostly cloudy, with a temperature of 73 at Offutt Air Force Base, 75 at Millard, 76 at Fremont, and 74 at Blair Airport. Here are some observations from across the region. At Northland, rain was falling, with a temperature of 71. At Norfolk, fog was reported, with a temperature of 70. It was partly cloudy, with a temperature of 70 at Grand Island, 69 at Sioux City, 72 at Kansas City, and 79 at Concordia, Kansas. It was mostly cloudy, with a temperature of 76 at Des Moines, 62 at Denver, and 60 at Valentine. At Sioux Falls, it was cloudy, with a temperature of 65. Once again, at 6 a.m. in Omaha, it was 77 degrees under mostly cloudy skies. Here are the forecast key messages. 15 to 30% chance for some scattered showers or storms early Tuesday morning across northeast Nebraska. Highs warm to the 90s with heat index values of 100 plus across southeast Nebraska into southwest Iowa. 40 to 60% chance for storms after 8 p.m. across northeast Nebraska. Storms could be severe with large hail, damaging winds, and a small risk for a tornado. Hot and humid weather continues into the weekend along with some small chances for nightly storms. Warm lows in the mid to upper 70s will provide little relief overnight. This is NOAA All Hazards Radio Station KIH 61 in Omaha, Nebraska. The current time is 6:59 a.m. Central Daylight Time. Now for the official National Weather Service forecast for the Omaha and Council Bluffs area. Today, hot. Partly sunny in the morning, then clearing. Highs in the mid-90s. South winds 5 to 10 miles an hour. Tonight, mostly clear until midnight, then becoming partly cloudy. Lows in the mid-70s. South winds 10 to 15 miles an hour with gusts up to 25 miles an hour. Wednesday, mostly sunny. Hot with highs in the mid-90s. South winds 5 to 10 miles an hour. Wednesday night, mostly clear until midnight, then becoming partly cloudy. Humid with lows in the upper 70s. South winds 5 to 10 miles an hour with gusts up to 20 miles an hour. Thursday, mostly sunny. Hot with highs in the mid-90s. South winds 10 to 15 miles an hour. Thursday night, mostly clear until midnight, then becoming partly cloudy. Lows in the upper 70s. Friday through Sunday night, partly cloudy. Hot. Highs in the mid-90s. Lows in the mid-70s. Labor Day, mostly sunny. Hot with highs around 90. The Omaha, Nebraska climate summary for yesterday, August 31, 2026. Yesterday's high temperature was 92 degrees. This high was 8 degrees above the normal high of 84. The record high is 101 degrees, which was set in 1913. Yesterday's low temperature was 74 degrees. This low was 12 degrees above the normal low of 62. The record low is 44 degrees, which was last set in 1967. A trace of precipitation fell yesterday, which brings the monthly total to 5.90 inches. This is 1.30 inches above the normal amount of 4.60 inches for August.
The total precipitation for the year now stands at 19.85 inches, which is 4.06 inches below normal. No snow fell yesterday, which brings the monthly total to 0.0 inches. This is normal for August. The total snowfall since July 1st still stands at 0.0 inches, which is normal. There were no heating degree days yesterday, which is normal. This leaves the monthly total at zero, which is normal. The yearly total since July 1st is zero, which is normal. There were 18 cooling degree days yesterday, which is 10 above normal. This brings the monthly total to 365, which is 30 above normal. The yearly total since January 1st is 1,287, which is 163 above normal. Yesterday, the maximum wind observed was 13 miles an hour from the north. The highest wind gust observed was 17 miles per hour from the northwest. The normal high temperature for today is 83 degrees, and the normal low is 62. The record high for today is 103, which occurred in 1975, and the record low is 45, which occurred in 1949. Sunrise today is at 6:50 a.m. and sunset is at 7:56 p.m. The Valley National Weather Service climate summary for yesterday, August 31, 2026. Yesterday's high temperature was 88 degrees, record high is 99 degrees, which was set in 2000. And the low 72 degrees. The record low is 46 degrees, which was set in 2009. A trace of precipitation fell yesterday, which brings the monthly total to 6.00 inches. The total precipitation for the year now stands at 21.45 inches. No snow fell yesterday, which brings the monthly total to 0.0 inches. This is normal for August. The total snowfall since July 1st still stands at 0.0 inches, which is normal. The highest wind gust observed was 30 miles per hour. The normal high temperature for today is 82 degrees, and the normal low is 61. Sunrise today is at 6:52 a.m. and sunset is at 7:58 p.m. Here are the forecast key messages. 15 to 30% chance for some scattered showers or storms early Tuesday morning across northeast Nebraska. Highs warm to the 90s with heat index values of 100 plus across southeast Nebraska into southwest Iowa. 40 to 60% chance for storms after 8 p.m. across northeast Nebraska. Storms could be severe with large hail, damaging winds, and a small risk for a tornado. Hot and humid weather continues into the weekend along with some small chances for nightly storms. Warm lows in the mid to upper 70s will provide little relief overnight. This is NOAA All Hazards radio station KIH-61 in Omaha, Nebraska. The current time is 7:04 a.m. Central Daylight Time. Now for the official National Weather Service forecast for the Omaha and Council Bluffs area. Today, hot. Partly sunny in the morning, then clearing. Highs in the mid-90s. South winds 5 to 10 miles an hour. Tonight, mostly clear until midnight, then becoming partly cloudy. Lows in the mid-70s. South winds 10 to 15 miles an hour with gusts up to 25 miles an hour. Wednesday, mostly sunny. Hot with highs in the mid-90s. South winds 5 to 10 miles an hour. Wednesday night, mostly clear until midnight, then becoming partly cloudy. Humid with lows in the upper 70s. South winds 5 to 10 miles an hour with gusts up to 20 miles an hour. Thursday, mostly sunny. Hot with highs in the mid-90s. South winds 10 to 15 miles an hour. Thursday night, mostly clear until midnight, then becoming partly cloudy. Lows in the upper 70s. Friday through Sunday night, partly cloudy. Hot. Highs in the mid-90s. Lows in the mid-70s. Labor Day, mostly sunny. Hot with highs around 90. At 7 a.m. in Omaha, it was mostly cloudy. The temperature was 75 degrees,
the dew point 69, and the relative humidity 81%. The wind was southeast at 8 miles an hour. The pressure was 29.91 inches and falling. Across eastern Nebraska and southwest Iowa, fog was reported with a temperature of 70 at Columbus, 70 at Tecumseh, and 70 at Red Oak, Iowa. At Lincoln, it was clear with a temperature of 71. It was partly cloudy with a temperature of 73 at Fremont, 74 at Blair Airport, 71 at Nebraska City, and 72 at Plattsmouth. At Millard, it was partly cloudy. Here are some observations from across the region. At North Fork, fog was reported with a temperature of 70. At Sioux City, it was clear with a temperature of 69. It was partly cloudy with a temperature of 68 at Grand Island, 72 at Kansas City, and 77 at Concordia, Kansas. It was mostly cloudy, with a temperature of 76 at Des Moines, and 66 at Valentine. It was cloudy, with a temperature of 64 at Sioux Falls, 67 at North Platte, and 62 at Denver. Once again, at 7 a.m. in Omaha, it was 75 degrees under mostly cloudy skies. Here are the forecast key messages. 15 to 30% chance for some scattered showers or storms early Tuesday morning across northeast Nebraska. Highs warm to the 90s with heat index values of 100 plus across southeast Nebraska into southwest Iowa. 40 to 60% chance for storms after 8 p.m. across northeast Nebraska. Storms could be severe with large hail, damaging winds, and a small risk for a tornado. Hot and humid weather continues into the weekend along with some small chances for nightly storms. Warm lows in the mid to upper 70s will provide little relief overnight. This is NOAA All Hazards Radio Station KIH 61 in Omaha, Nebraska. The current time is 7:08 a.m. Central Daylight Time. Now for the official National Weather Service forecast for the Omaha and Council Bluffs area. Today, hot. Partly sunny in the morning, then clearing. Highs in the mid-90s. South winds 5 to 10 miles an hour. Tonight, mostly clear until midnight, then becoming partly cloudy. Lows in the mid-70s. South winds 10 to 15 miles an hour with gusts up to 25 miles an hour. Wednesday, mostly sunny. Hot with highs in the mid-90s. South winds 5 to 10 miles an hour. Wednesday night, mostly clear until midnight, then becoming partly cloudy. Humid with lows in the upper 70s. South winds 5 to 10 miles an hour with gusts up to 20 miles an hour. Thursday, mostly sunny. Hot with highs in the mid-90s. South winds 10 to 15 miles an hour. Thursday night, mostly clear until midnight, then becoming partly cloudy. Lows in the upper 70s. Friday through Sunday night, partly cloudy. Hot. Highs in the mid-90s. Lows in the mid-70s. Labor Day, mostly sunny. Hot with highs around 90. The Omaha, Nebraska climate summary for yesterday, August 31, 2026. Yesterday's high temperature was 92 degrees. This high was 8 degrees above the normal high of 84. The record high is 101 degrees, which was set in 1913. Yesterday's low temperature was 74 degrees. This low was 12 degrees above the normal low of 62. The record low is 44 degrees, which was last set in 1967. A trace of precipitation fell yesterday, which brings the monthly total to 5.90 inches. This is 1.30 inches above the normal amount of 4.60 inches for August. The total precipitation for the year now stands at 19.85 inches, which is 4.06 inches below normal. No snow fell yesterday, which brings the monthly total to 0.0 inches. This is normal for August. The total snowfall since July 1st still stands at 0.0 inches, which is normal. There were no heating degree days yesterday, which is normal.
This leaves the monthly total at zero, which is normal. The yearly total since July 1st is zero, which is normal. There were 18 cooling degree days yesterday, which is 10 above normal. This brings the monthly total to 365, which is 30 above normal. The yearly total since January 1st is 1,287, which is 163 above normal. Yesterday, the maximum wind observed was 13 miles an hour from the north. The highest wind gust observed was 17 miles per hour from the northwest. The normal high temperature for today is 83 degrees, and the normal low is 62. The record high for today is 103, which occurred in 1975, and the record low is 45, which occurred in 1949. Sunrise today is at 6:50 a.m. and sunset is at 7:56 p.m. The Valley National Weather Service climate summary for yesterday, August 31, 2026. Yesterday's high temperature was 88 degrees, record high is 99 degrees, which was set in 2000. And the low 72 degrees. The record low is 46 degrees, which was set in 2009. A trace of precipitation fell yesterday, which brings the monthly total to 6.00 inches. The total precipitation for the year now stands at 21.45 inches. No snow fell yesterday, which brings the monthly total to 0.0 inches. This is normal for August. The total snowfall since July 1st still stands at 0.0 inches, which is normal. The highest wind gust observed was 30 miles per hour. The normal high temperature for today is 82 degrees, and the normal low is 61. Sunrise today is at 6:52 a.m. and sunset is at 7:58 p.m. Here are the forecast key messages. 15% to 30% chance for some scattered showers or storms early Tuesday morning across northeast Nebraska. Highs warm to the 90s with heat index values of 100 plus across southeast Nebraska into southwest Iowa. 40% to 60% chance for storms after 8 p.m. across northeast Nebraska. Storms could be severe with large hail, damaging winds, and a small risk for a tornado. Hot and humid weather continues into the weekend along with some small chances for nightly storms. Warm lows in the mid to upper 70s will provide little relief overnight. This is NOAA All Hazards Radio Station KIH 61 in Omaha, Nebraska. The current time is 7:14 a.m. Central Daylight Time. Now for the official National Weather Service forecast for the Omaha and Council Bluffs area. Today, hot. Partly sunny in the morning, then clearing. Highs in the mid-90s. South winds 5 to 10 miles an hour. Tonight, mostly clear until midnight, then becoming partly cloudy. Lows in the mid-70s. South winds 10 to 15 miles an hour with gusts up to 25 miles an hour. Wednesday, mostly sunny. Hot with highs in the mid-90s. South winds 5 to 10 miles an hour. Wednesday night, mostly clear until midnight, then becoming partly cloudy. Humid with lows in the upper 70s. South winds 5 to 10 miles an hour with gusts up to 20 miles an hour. Thursday, mostly sunny. Hot with highs in the mid-90s. South winds 10 to 15 miles an hour. Thursday night, mostly clear until midnight, then becoming partly cloudy. Lows in the upper 70s. Friday through Sunday night, partly cloudy. Hot. Highs in the mid-90s. Lows in the mid-70s. Labor Day, mostly sunny. Hot with highs around 90. At 7 a.m. in Omaha, it was mostly cloudy. The temperature was 75 degrees, the dew point 69, and the relative humidity 81%. The wind was southeast at 8 miles an hour. The pressure was 29.91 inches and falling. Across eastern Nebraska and southwest Iowa, fog was reported, with a temperature of 70 at Columbus, 70 at Tecama, and 70 at Red Oak, Iowa. At Lincoln, it was clear, with a temperature of 71.
It was partly cloudy, with a temperature of 71 at Offutt Air Force Base, 73 at Fremont, 74 at Blair Airport, 71 at Nebraska City, and 72 at Plattsmouth. At Millard, it was partly cloudy. Here are some observations from across the region. At Norfolk, fog was reported, with a temperature of 70. It was clear, with a temperature of 69 at Sioux City, and 77 at Concordia, Kansas. It was partly cloudy, with a temperature of 68 at Grand Island, and 72 at Kansas City. It was mostly cloudy, with a temperature of 76 at Des Moines, and 66 at Valentine. It was cloudy, with a temperature of 64 at Sioux Falls, 67 at North Platte, and 62 at Denver. Once again, at 7 a.m. in Omaha, it was 75 degrees under mostly cloudy skies. Here are the forecast key messages. 15 to 30% chance for some scattered showers or storms early Tuesday morning across northeast Nebraska. Highs warm to the 90s with heat index values of 100 plus across southeast Nebraska into southwest Iowa. 40 to 60% chance for storms after 8 p.m. across northeast Nebraska. Storms could be severe with large hail, damaging winds, and a small risk for a tornado. Hot and humid weather continues into the weekend along with some small chances for nightly storms. Warm lows in the mid to upper 70s will provide little relief overnight. This is NOAA All Hazards Radio Station KIH 61 in Omaha, Nebraska. The current time is 7:18 a.m. Central Daylight Time. Now for the official National Weather Service forecast for the Omaha and Council Bluffs area. Today, hot. Partly sunny in the morning, then clearing. Highs in the mid-90s. South winds 5 to 10 miles an hour. Tonight, mostly clear until midnight, then becoming partly cloudy. Lows in the mid-70s. South winds 10 to 15 miles an hour with gusts up to 25 miles an hour. Wednesday, mostly sunny. Hot with highs in the mid-90s. South winds 5 to 10 miles an hour. Wednesday night, mostly clear until midnight, then becoming partly cloudy. Humid with lows in the upper 70s. South winds 5 to 10 miles an hour with gusts up to 20 miles an hour. Thursday, mostly sunny. Hot with highs in the mid-90s. South winds 10 to 15 miles an hour. Thursday night, mostly clear until midnight, then becoming partly cloudy. Lows in the upper 70s. Friday through Sunday night, partly cloudy. Hot. Highs in the mid-90s. Lows in the mid-70s. Labor Day, mostly sunny. Hot with highs around 90. At 7 a.m. in Omaha, it was mostly cloudy. The temperature was 75 degrees, the dew point 69, and the relative humidity 81%. The wind was southeast at 8 miles an hour. The pressure was 29.91 inches and falling. Across eastern Nebraska and southwest Iowa, fog was reported, with a temperature of 70 at Columbus, 70 at Tecama, and 70 at Red Oak, Iowa. At Lincoln, it was clear, with a temperature of 71. It was partly cloudy, with a temperature of 71 at Offutt Air Force Base, 73 at Fremont, 74 at Blair Airport, 71 at Nebraska City, and 72 at Plattsmouth. At Millard, it was partly cloudy. Here are some observations from across the region. At Norfolk, fog was reported, with a temperature of 70. It was clear, with a temperature of 69 at Sioux City, and 77 at Concordia, Kansas. It was partly cloudy, with a temperature of 68 at Grand Island, and 72 at Kansas City. It was mostly cloudy, with a temperature of 76 at Des Moines, and 66 at Valentine. It was cloudy, with a temperature of 64 at Sioux Falls, 67 at North Platte, and 62 at Denver. Once again, at 7 a.m. in Omaha, it was 75 degrees under mostly cloudy skies. The Omaha, Nebraska Climate Summary for yesterday, August 31st, 2026.
Yesterday's high temperature was 92 degrees. This high was 8 degrees above the normal high of 84. The record high is 101 degrees, which was set in 1913. Yesterday's low temperature was 74 degrees. This low was 12 degrees above the normal low of 62. The record low is 44 degrees, which was last set in 1967. A trace of precipitation fell yesterday, which brings the monthly total to 5.90 inches. This is 1.30 inches above the normal amount of 4.60 inches for August. The total precipitation for the year now stands at 19.85 inches, which is 4.06 inches below normal. No snow fell yesterday, which brings the monthly total to 0.0 inches. This is normal for August. The total snowfall since July 1st still stands at 0.0 inches, which is normal. There were no heating degree days yesterday, which is normal. This leaves the monthly total at zero, which is normal. The yearly total since July 1st is zero, which is normal. There were 18 cooling degree days yesterday, which is 10 above normal. This brings the monthly total to 365, which is 30 above normal. The yearly total since January 1st is 1,287, which is 163 above normal. Yesterday, the maximum wind observed was 13 miles an hour from the north. The highest wind gust observed was 17 miles per hour from the northwest. The normal high temperature for today is 83 degrees, and the normal low is 62. The record high for today is 103, which occurred in 1975, and the record low is 45, which occurred in 1949. Sunrise today is at 6:50 a.m. and sunset is at 7:56 p.m. The Valley National Weather Service climate summary for yesterday, August 31, 2026. Yesterday's high temperature was 88 degrees, record high is 99 degrees, which was set in 2000. And the low 72 degrees. The record low is 46 degrees, which was set in 2009. A trace of precipitation fell yesterday, which brings the monthly total to 6.00 inches. The total precipitation for the year now stands at 21.45 inches. No snow fell yesterday, which brings the monthly total to 0.0 inches. This is normal for August. The total snowfall since July 1st still stands at 0.0 inches, which is normal. The highest wind gust observed was 30 miles per hour. The normal high temperature for today is 82 degrees, and the normal low is 61. Sunrise today is at 6:52 a.m. and sunset is at 7:58 p.m. This is NOAA All Hazards Radio Station KIH-61 serving the following counties in Nebraska and Iowa. Douglas, Sarpy, Washington, Cass, Odo, Burt, Dodge, Saunders, Harrison, Pottawatomie, and Mills. Here are the forecast key messages. 15 to 30% chance for some scattered showers or storms early Tuesday morning across northeast Nebraska. Highs warm to the 90s with heat index values of 100 plus across southeast Nebraska into southwest Iowa. 40 to 60% chance for storms after 8 p.m. across northeast Nebraska. Storms could be severe with large hail, damaging winds, and a small risk for a tornado. Hot and humid weather continues into the weekend along with some small chances for nightly storms. Warm lows in the mid to upper 70s will provide little relief overnight. This is NOAA All Hazards Radio Station KIH-61 in Omaha, Nebraska. The current time is 7:25 a.m. Central Daylight Time. Now for the official National Weather Service forecast for the Omaha and Council Bluffs area. Today, hot. Partly sunny in the morning, then clearing. Highs in the mid-90s. South winds 5 to 10 miles an hour. Tonight, mostly clear until midnight, then becoming partly cloudy. Lows in the mid-70s. South winds 10 to 15 miles an hour with gusts up to 25 miles an hour. Wednesday, mostly sunny. Hot with highs in the mid-90s.
south winds 5 to 10 miles an hour. Wednesday night, mostly clear until midnight, then becoming partly cloudy. Humid with lows in the upper 70s. South winds 5 to 10 miles an hour with gusts up to 20 miles an hour. Thursday, mostly sunny. Hot with highs in the mid-90s. South winds 10 to 15 miles an hour. Thursday night, mostly clear until midnight, then becoming partly cloudy. Lows in the upper 70s. Friday through Sunday night, partly cloudy. Hot. Highs in the mid-90s. Lows in the mid-70s. Labor Day, mostly sunny. Hot with highs around 90. At 7 a.m. in Omaha, it was mostly cloudy. The temperature was 75 degrees, the dew point 69, and the relative humidity 81%. The wind was southeast at 8 miles an hour. The pressure was 29.91 inches and falling. Across eastern Nebraska and southwest Iowa, fog was reported, with a temperature of 70 at Columbus, 70 at Tecumseh, and 70 at Red Oak, Iowa. At Lincoln, it was clear, with a temperature of 71. It was partly cloudy, with a temperature of 71 at Offutt Air Force Base, 73 at Fremont, 74 at Blair Airport, 71 at Nebraska City, and 72 at Plattsmouth. At Millard, it was partly cloudy. Here are some observations from across the region. At Norfolk, fog was reported, with a temperature of 70. It was clear, with a temperature of 69 at Sioux City, and 77 at Concordia, Kansas. It was partly cloudy, with a temperature of 68 at Grand Island, and 72 at Kansas City. It was mostly cloudy, with a temperature of 76 at Des Moines, and 66 at Valentine. It was cloudy, with a temperature of 64 at Sioux Falls, 67 at North Platte, and 62 at Denver. Once again, at 7 a.m. in Omaha, it was 75 degrees under mostly cloudy skies. Here are the forecast key messages. 15 to 30% chance for some scattered showers or storms early Tuesday morning across northeast Nebraska. Highs warm to the 90s with heat index values of 100 plus across southeast Nebraska into southwest Iowa. 40 to 60% chance for storms after 8 p.m. across northeast Nebraska. Storms could be severe with large hail, damaging winds, and a small risk for a tornado. Hot and humid weather continues into the weekend along with some small chances for nightly storms. Warm lows in the mid to upper 70s will provide little relief overnight. This is NOAA All Hazards Radio Station KIH 61 in Omaha, Nebraska. The current time is 7:29 a.m. Central Daylight Time. Now for the official National Weather Service forecast for the Omaha and Council Bluffs area. Today, hot. Partly sunny in the morning, then clearing. Highs in the mid-90s. South winds 5 to 10 miles an hour. Tonight, mostly clear until midnight, then becoming partly cloudy. Lows in the mid-70s. South winds 10 to 15 miles an hour with gusts up to 25 miles an hour. Wednesday, mostly sunny. Hot with highs in the mid-90s. South winds 5 to 10 miles an hour. Wednesday night, mostly clear until midnight, then becoming partly cloudy. Humid with lows in the upper 70s. South winds 5 to 10 miles an hour with gusts up to 20 miles an hour. Thursday, mostly sunny. Hot with highs in the mid-90s. South winds 10 to 15 miles an hour. Thursday night, mostly clear until midnight, then becoming partly cloudy. Lows in the upper 70s. Friday through Sunday night, partly cloudy. Hot. Highs in the mid-90s. Lows in the mid-70s. Labor Day, mostly sunny. Hot with highs around 90. The Omaha, Nebraska climate summary for yesterday, August 31, 2026. Yesterday's high temperature was 92 degrees. This high was 8 degrees above the normal high of 84.
The record high is 101 degrees, which was set in 1913. Yesterday's low temperature was 74 degrees. This low was 12 degrees above the normal low of 62. The record low is 44 degrees, which was last set in 1967. A trace of precipitation fell yesterday, which brings the monthly total to 5.90 inches. This is 1.30 inches above the normal amount of 4.60 inches for August. The total precipitation for the year now stands at 19.85 inches, which is 4.06 inches below normal. No snow fell yesterday, which brings the monthly total to 0.0 inches. This is normal for August. The total snowfall since July 1st still stands at 0.0 inches, which is normal. There were no heating degree days yesterday, which is normal. This leaves the monthly total at zero, which is normal. The yearly total since July 1st is zero, which is normal. There were 18 cooling degree days yesterday, which is 10 above normal. This brings the monthly total to 365, which is 30 above normal. The yearly total since January 1st is 1,287, which is 163 above normal. Yesterday, the maximum wind observed was 13 miles an hour from the north. The highest wind gust observed was 17 miles per hour from the northwest. The normal high temperature for today is 83 degrees, and the normal low is 62. The record high for today is 103, which occurred in 1975, and the record low is 45, which occurred in 1949. Sunrise today is at 6:50 a.m. and sunset is at 7:56 p.m. The Valley National Weather Service climate summary for yesterday, August 31, 2026. Yesterday's high temperature was 88 degrees. Record high is 99 degrees, which was set in 2000. And the low 72 degrees. The record low is 46 degrees, which was set in 2009. A trace of precipitation fell yesterday, which brings the monthly total to 6.00 inches. The total precipitation for the year now stands at 21.45 inches. No snow fell yesterday, which brings the monthly total to 0.0 inches. This is normal for August. The total snowfall since July 1st still stands at 0.0 inches, which is normal. The highest wind gust observed was 30 miles per hour. The normal high temperature for today is 82 degrees, and the normal low is 61. Sunrise today is at 6:52 a.m. and sunset is at 7:58 p.m. At 7 a.m. in Omaha, it was mostly cloudy. The temperature was 75 degrees. The dew point 69, and the relative humidity 81%. The wind was southeast at 8 miles an hour. The pressure was 29.91 inches and falling. Across eastern Nebraska and southwest Iowa, fog was reported, with a temperature of 70 at Columbus, 70 at Takama, and 70 at Red Oak, Iowa. At Lincoln, it was clear, with a temperature of 71. It was partly cloudy, with a temperature of 71 at Offutt Air Force Base, 73 at Fremont, 74 at Blair Airport, 71 at Nebraska City, and 72 at Plattsmouth. At Millard, it was partly cloudy. Here are some observations from across the region. At Norfolk, fog was reported, with a temperature of 70. It was clear, with a temperature of 69 at Sioux City, and 77 at Concordia, Kansas. It was partly cloudy, with a temperature of 68 at Grand Island, and 72 at Kansas City. It was mostly cloudy, with a temperature of 76 at Des Moines, and 66 at Valentine. It was cloudy, with a temperature of 64 at Sioux Falls, 67 at North Platte, and 62 at Denver. Once again, at 7 a.m. in Omaha, it was 75 degrees under mostly cloudy skies. Here are the forecast key messages. 15 to 30% chance for some scattered showers or storms early Tuesday morning across northeast Nebraska. Highs warm to the 90s with heat index values of 100 plus across southeast Nebraska into southwest Iowa.
40 to 60% chance for storms after 8 p.m. across northeast Nebraska. Storms could be severe with large hail, damaging winds, and a small risk for a tornado. Hot and humid weather continues into the weekend along with some small chances for nightly storms. Warm lows in the mid to upper 70s will provide little relief overnight. This is NOAA All Hazards radio station KIH 61 in Omaha, Nebraska. The current time is 7:36 a.m. Central Daylight Time. Now for the official National Weather Service forecast for the Omaha and Council Bluffs area. Today, hot. Partly sunny in the morning, then clearing. Highs in the mid-90s. South winds 5 to 10 miles an hour. Tonight, mostly clear until midnight, then becoming partly cloudy. Lows in the mid-70s. South winds 10 to 15 miles an hour with gusts up to 25 miles an hour. Wednesday, mostly sunny. Hot with highs in the mid-90s. South winds 5 to 10 miles an hour. Wednesday night, mostly clear until midnight, then becoming partly cloudy. Humid with lows in the upper 70s. South winds 5 to 10 miles an hour with gusts up to 20 miles an hour. Thursday, mostly sunny. Hot with highs in the mid-90s. South winds 10 to 15 miles an hour. Thursday night, mostly clear until midnight, then becoming partly cloudy. Lows in the upper 70s. Friday through Sunday night, partly cloudy. Hot. Highs in the mid-90s. Lows in the mid-70s. Labor Day, mostly sunny. Hot with highs around 90. At 7 a.m. in Omaha, it was mostly cloudy. The temperature was 75 degrees, the dew point 69, and the relative humidity 81%. The wind was southeast at 8 miles an hour. The pressure was 29.91 inches and falling. Across eastern Nebraska and southwest Iowa, fog was reported, with a temperature of 70 at Columbus, 70 at Takema, and 70 at Red Oak, Iowa. At Lincoln, it was clear, with a temperature of 71. It was partly cloudy, with a temperature of 71 at Offutt Air Force Base, 73 at Fremont, 74 at Blair Airport, 71 at Nebraska City, and 72 at Plattsmouth. At Millard, it was partly cloudy. Here are some observations from across the region. At Norfolk, fog was reported, with a temperature of 70. It was clear, with a temperature of 69 at Sioux City and 77 at Concordia, Kansas. It was partly cloudy, with a temperature of 68 at Grand Island and 72 at Kansas City. It was mostly cloudy, with a temperature of 76 at Des Moines and 66 at Valentine. It was cloudy, with a temperature of 64 at Sioux Falls, 67 at North Platte, and 62 at Denver. Once again, at 7 a.m. in Omaha, it was 75 degrees under mostly cloudy skies. The Omaha, Nebraska climate summary for yesterday, August 31, 2026. Yesterday's high temperature was 92 degrees. This high was 8 degrees above the normal high of 84. The record high is 101 degrees, which was set in 1913. Yesterday's low temperature was 74 degrees. This low was 12 degrees above the normal low of 62. The record low is 44 degrees, which was last set in 1967. A trace of precipitation fell yesterday, which brings the monthly total to 5.90 inches. This is 1.30 inches above the normal amount of 4.60 inches for August. The total precipitation for the year now stands at 19.85 inches, which is 4.06 inches below normal. No snow fell yesterday, which brings the monthly total to 0.0 inches. This is normal for August. The total snowfall since July 1st still stands at 0.0 inches, which is normal. There were no heating degree days yesterday, which is normal. This leaves the monthly total at zero, which is normal. The yearly total since July 1st is zero, which is normal.
There were 18 cooling degree days yesterday, which is 10 above normal. This brings the monthly total to 365, which is 30 above normal. The yearly total since January 1st is 1,287, which is 163 above normal. Yesterday, the maximum wind observed was 13 miles an hour from the north. The highest wind gust observed was 17 miles per hour from the northwest. The normal high temperature for today is 83 degrees, and the normal low is 62. The record high for today is 103, which occurred in 1975, and the record low is 45, which occurred in 1949. Sunrise today is at 6:50 a.m. and sunset is at 7:56 p.m. The Valley National Weather Service climate summary for yesterday, August 31, 2026. Yesterday's high temperature was 88 degrees, record high is 99 degrees, which was set in 2000. And the low 72 degrees. The record low is 46 degrees, which was set in 2009. A trace of precipitation fell yesterday, which brings the monthly total to 6.00 inches. The total precipitation for the year now stands at 21.45 inches. No snow fell yesterday, which brings the monthly total to 0.0 inches. This is normal for August. The total snowfall since July 1st still stands at 0.0 inches, which is normal. The highest wind gust observed was 30 miles per hour. The normal high temperature for today is 82 degrees, and the normal low is 61. Sunrise today is at 6:52 a.m. and sunset is at 7:58 p.m. Here are the forecast key messages. 15 to 30% chance for some scattered showers or storms early Tuesday morning across northeast Nebraska. Highs warm to the 90s with heat index values of 100 plus across southeast Nebraska into southwest Iowa. 40 to 60% chance for storms after 8 p.m. across northeast Nebraska. Storms could be severe with large hail, damaging winds, and a small risk for a tornado. Hot and humid weather continues into the weekend along with some small chances for nightly storms. Warm lows in the mid to upper 70s will provide little relief overnight. This is NOAA All Hazards radio station KIH 61 in Omaha, Nebraska. The current time is 7:44 a.m. Central Daylight Time. Now for the official National Weather Service forecast for the Omaha and Council Bluffs area. Today, hot. Partly sunny in the morning, then clearing. Highs in the mid-90s. South winds 5 to 10 miles an hour. Tonight, mostly clear until midnight, then becoming partly cloudy. Lows in the mid-70s. South winds 10 to 15 miles an hour with gusts up to 25 miles an hour. Wednesday, mostly sunny. Hot with highs in the mid-90s. South winds 5 to 10 miles an hour. Wednesday night, mostly clear until midnight, then becoming partly cloudy. Humid with lows in the upper 70s. South winds 5 to 10 miles an hour with gusts up to 20 miles an hour. Thursday, mostly sunny. Hot with highs in the mid-90s. South winds 10 to 15 miles an hour. Thursday night, mostly clear until midnight, then becoming partly cloudy. Lows in the upper 70s. Friday through Sunday night, partly cloudy. Hot. Highs in the mid-90s. Lows in the mid-70s. Labor Day, mostly sunny. Hot with highs around 90. At 7 a.m. in Omaha, it was mostly cloudy. The temperature was 75 degrees, the dew point 69, and the relative humidity 81%. The wind was southeast at 8 miles an hour. The pressure was 29.91 inches and falling. Across eastern Nebraska and southwest Iowa, fog was reported, with a temperature of 70 at Columbus, 70 at Takema, and 70 at Red Oak, Iowa. At Lincoln, it was clear, with a temperature of 71. It was partly cloudy, with a temperature of 71 at Offutt Air Force Base, 73 at Fremont, 74 at Blair Airport,
71 at Nebraska City, and 72 at Plattsmouth. At Millard, it was partly cloudy. Here are some observations from across the region. At Norfolk, fog was reported with a temperature of 70. It was clear with a temperature of 69 at Sioux City and 77 at Concordia, Kansas. It was partly cloudy with a temperature of 68 at Grand Island and 72 at Kansas City. It was mostly cloudy with a temperature of 76 at Des Moines and 66 at Valentine. It was cloudy with a temperature of 64 at Sioux Falls, 67 at North Platte, and 62 at Denver. Once again, at 7 a.m. in Omaha, it was 75 degrees under mostly cloudy skies. Here are the forecast key messages. 15 to 30% chance for some scattered showers or storms early Tuesday morning across northeast Nebraska. Highs warm to the 90s with heat index values of 100 plus across southeast Nebraska into southwest Iowa. 40 to 60% chance for storms after 8 p.m. across northeast Nebraska. Storms could be severe with large hail, damaging winds, and a small risk for a tornado. Hot and humid weather continues into the weekend along with some small chances for nightly storms. Warm lows in the mid to upper 70s will provide little relief overnight. This is NOAA All Hazards Radio Station KIH 61 in Omaha, Nebraska. The current time is 7:48 a.m. Central Daylight Time. Now for the official National Weather Service forecast for the Omaha and Council Bluffs area. Today, hot. Partly sunny in the morning, then clearing. Highs in the mid-90s. South winds 5 to 10 miles an hour. Tonight, mostly clear until midnight, then becoming partly cloudy. Lows in the mid-70s. South winds 10 to 15 miles an hour with gusts up to 25 miles an hour. Wednesday, mostly sunny. Hot with highs in the mid-90s. South winds 5 to 10 miles an hour. Wednesday night, mostly clear until midnight, then becoming partly cloudy. Humid with lows in the upper 70s. South winds 5 to 10 miles an hour with gusts up to 20 miles an hour. Thursday, mostly sunny. Hot with highs in the mid-90s. South winds 10 to 15 miles an hour. Thursday night, mostly clear until midnight, then becoming partly cloudy. Lows in the upper 70s. Friday through Sunday night, partly cloudy. Hot. Highs in the mid-90s. Lows in the mid-70s. Labor Day, mostly sunny. Hot with highs around 90. At 7 a.m. in Omaha, it was mostly cloudy. The temperature was 75 degrees, the dew point 69, and the relative humidity 81%. The wind was southeast at 8 miles an hour. The pressure was 29.91 inches and falling. Across eastern Nebraska and southwest Iowa, fog was reported with a temperature of 70 at Columbus, 70 at Tecama, and 70 at Red Oak, Iowa. At Lincoln, it was clear with a temperature of 71. It was partly cloudy with a temperature of 71 at Offutt Air Force Base, 73 at Fremont, 74 at Blair Airport, 71 at Nebraska City, and 72 at Plattsmouth. At Millard, it was partly cloudy. Here are some observations from across the region. At Norfolk, fog was reported with a temperature of 70. It was clear with a temperature of 69 at Sioux City and 77 at Concordia, Kansas. It was partly cloudy with a temperature of 68 at Grand Island and 72 at Kansas City. It was mostly cloudy with a temperature of 76 at Des Moines and 66 at Valentine. It was cloudy with a temperature of 64 at Sioux Falls, 67 at North Platte, and 62 at Denver. Once again, at 7 a.m. in Omaha, it was 75 degrees under mostly cloudy skies. The Omaha, Nebraska climate summary for yesterday, August 31, 2026. Yesterday's high temperature was 92 degrees. This high was 8 degrees above the normal high of 84.
The record high is 101 degrees, which was set in 1913. Yesterday's low temperature was 74 degrees. This low was 12 degrees above the normal low of 62. The record low is

July 1st still stands at 0.0 inches, which is normal. There were no heating degree days yesterday, which is normal. This leaves the monthly total at zero, which is normal. The yearly total since July 1st is zero, which is normal. There were 18 cooling degree days yesterday, which is 10 above normal. This brings the monthly total to 365, which is 30 above normal. The yearly total since January 1st is 1,287, which is 163 above normal. Yesterday, the maximum wind observed was 13 miles an hour from the north. The highest wind gust observed was 17 miles per hour from the northwest. The normal high temperature for today is 83 degrees, and the normal low is 62. The record high for today is 103, which occurred in 1975, and the record low is 45, which occurred in 1949. Sunrise today is at 6:50 a.m. and sunset is at 7:56 p.m. The Valley National Weather Service climate summary for yesterday, August 31, 2026. Yesterday's high temperature was 88 degrees, record high is 99 degrees, which was set in 2000. And the low 72 degrees. The record low is 46 degrees, which was set in 2009. A trace of precipitation fell yesterday, which brings the monthly total to 6.00 inches. The total precipitation for the year now stands at 21.45 inches. No snow fell yesterday, which brings the monthly total to 0.0 inches. This is normal for August. The total snowfall since July 1st still stands at 0.0 inches, which is normal. The highest wind gust observed was 30 miles per hour. The normal high temperature for today is 82 degrees, and the normal low is 61. Sunrise today is at 6:52 a.m. and sunset is at 7:58 p.m. Here are the forecast key messages. 15 to 30% chance for some scattered showers or storms early Tuesday morning across northeast Nebraska. Highs warm to the 90s with heat index values of 100 plus across southeast Nebraska into southwest Iowa. 40 to 60% chance for storms after 8 p.m. across northeast Nebraska. Storms could be severe with large hail, damaging winds, and a small risk for a tornado. Hot and humid weather continues into the weekend along with some small chances for nightly storms. Warm lows in the mid to upper 70s will provide little relief overnight. This is NOAA All Hazards Radio Station KIH 61 in Omaha, Nebraska. The current time is 7:55 a.m. Central Daylight Time. Now for the official National Weather Service forecast for the Omaha and Council Bluffs area. Today, hot. Partly sunny in the morning, then clearing. Highs in the mid-90s. South winds 5 to 10 miles an hour. Tonight, mostly clear until midnight, then becoming partly cloudy. Lows in the mid-70s. South winds 10 to 15 miles an hour with gusts up to 25 miles an hour. Wednesday, mostly sunny. Hot with highs in the mid-90s. South winds 5 to 10 miles an hour. Wednesday night, mostly clear until midnight, then becoming partly cloudy. Humid with lows in the upper 70s. South winds 5 to 10 miles an hour with gusts up to 20 miles an hour. Thursday, mostly sunny. Hot with highs in the mid-90s. South winds 10 to 15 miles an hour. Thursday night, mostly clear until midnight, then becoming partly cloudy. Lows in the upper 70s. Friday through Sunday night, partly cloudy. Hot. Highs in the mid-90s. Lows in the mid-70s. Labor Day, mostly sunny. Hot with highs around 90. At 7 a.m. in Omaha, it was mostly cloudy. The temperature was 75 degrees, the dew point 69, and the relative humidity 81%. The wind was southeast at 8 miles an hour. The pressure was 29.91 inches and falling. Across eastern Nebraska and southwest Iowa, fog was reported with a temperature of 70 at Columbus.

70 at Takema and 70 at Red Oak, Iowa. At Lincoln, it was clear with a temperature of 71. It was partly cloudy with a temperature of 71 at Offutt Air Force Base, 73 at Fremont, 74 at Blair Airport, 71 at Nebraska City, and 72 at Plattsmouth. At Millard, it was partly cloudy. Here are some observations from across the region. At Norfolk, fog was reported with a temperature of 70. It was clear with a temperature of 69 at Sioux City and 77 at Concordia, Kansas. It was partly cloudy with a temperature of 68 at Grand Island and 72 at Kansas City. It was mostly cloudy with a temperature of 76 at Des Moines and 66 at Valentine. It was cloudy with a temperature of 64 at Sioux Falls, 67 at North Platte, and 62 at Denver. Once again, at 7 a.m. in Omaha, it was 75 degrees under mostly cloudy skies. Here are the forecast key messages. 15 to 30% chance for some scattered showers or storms early Tuesday morning across northeast Nebraska. Highs warm to the 90s with heat index values of 100 plus across southeast Nebraska into southwest Iowa. 40 to 60% chance for storms after 8 p.m. across northeast Nebraska. Storms could be severe with large hail, damaging winds, and a small risk for a tornado. Hot and humid weather continues into the weekend along with some small chances for nightly storms. Warm lows in the mid to upper 70s will provide little relief overnight. This is NOAA All Hazards Radio Station KIH 61 in Omaha, Nebraska. The current time is 7:59 a.m. Central Daylight Time. Now for the official National Weather Service forecast for the Omaha and Council Bluffs area. Today, hot. Partly sunny in the morning, then clearing. Highs in the mid-90s. South winds 5 to 10 miles an hour. Tonight, mostly clear until midnight, then becoming partly cloudy. Lows in the mid-70s. South winds 10 to 15 miles an hour with gusts up to 25 miles an hour. Wednesday, mostly sunny. Hot with highs in the mid-90s. South winds 5 to 10 miles an hour. Wednesday night, mostly clear until midnight, then becoming partly cloudy. Humid with lows in the upper 70s. South winds 5 to 10 miles an hour with gusts up to 20 miles an hour. Thursday, mostly sunny. Hot with highs in the mid-90s. South winds 10 to 15 miles an hour. Thursday night, mostly clear until midnight, then becoming partly cloudy. Lows in the upper 70s. Friday through Sunday night, partly cloudy. Hot. Highs in the mid-90s. Lows in the mid-70s. Labor Day, mostly sunny. Hot with highs around 90. The Omaha, Nebraska climate summary for yesterday, August 31, 2026. Yesterday's high temperature was 92 degrees. This high was 8 degrees above the normal high of 84. The record high is 101 degrees, which was set in 1913. Yesterday's low temperature was 74 degrees. This low was 12 degrees above the normal low of 62. The record low is 44 degrees, which was last set in 1967. A trace of precipitation fell yesterday, which brings the monthly total to 5.90 inches. This is 1.30 inches above the normal amount of 4.60 inches for August. The total precipitation for the year now stands at 19.85 inches, which is 4.06 inches below normal. No snow fell yesterday, which brings the monthly total to 0.0 inches. This is normal for August. The total snowfall since July 1st still stands at 0.0 inches, which is normal. There were no heating degree days yesterday, which is normal. This leaves the monthly total at zero, which is normal. The yearly total since July 1st is zero, which is normal. There were 18 cooling degree days yesterday, which is 10 above normal. This brings the monthly total to 365, which is 30 above normal.
The yearly total since January 1st is 1,287, which is 163 above normal. Yesterday, the maximum wind observed was 13 miles an hour from the north. The highest wind gust observed was 17 miles per hour from the northwest. The normal high temperature for today is 83 degrees, and the normal low is 62. The record high for today is 103, which occurred in 1975, and the record low is 45, which occurred in 1949. Sunrise today is at 6:50 a.m. and sunset is at 7:56 p.m. The Valley National Weather Service climate summary for yesterday, August 31, 2026. Yesterday's high temperature was 88 degrees, record high is 99 degrees, which was set in 2000. And the low 72 degrees. The record low is 46 degrees, which was set in 2009. A trace of precipitation fell yesterday, which brings the monthly total to 6.00 inches. The total precipitation for the year now stands at 21.45 inches. No snow fell yesterday, which brings the monthly total to 0.0 inches. This is normal for August. The total snowfall since July 1st still stands at 0.0 inches, which is normal. The highest wind gust observed was 30 miles per hour. The normal high temperature for today is 82 degrees, and the normal low is 61. Sunrise today is at 6:52 a.m. and sunset is at 7:58 p.m. Here are the forecast key messages. 15 to 30% chance for some scattered showers or storms early Tuesday morning across northeast Nebraska. Highs warm to the 90s with heat index values of 100 plus across southeast Nebraska into southwest Iowa. 40 to 60% chance for storms after 8 p.m. across northeast Nebraska. Storms could be severe with large hail, damaging winds, and a small risk for a tornado. Hot and humid weather continues into the weekend along with some small chances for nightly storms. Warm lows in the mid to upper 70s will provide little relief overnight. This is NOAA All Hazards radio station KIH-61 in Omaha, Nebraska. The current time is 8:04 a.m. Central Daylight Time. Now for the official National Weather Service forecast for the Omaha and Council Bluffs area. Today, hot. Partly sunny in the morning, then clearing. Highs in the mid-90s. South winds 5 to 10 miles an hour. Tonight, mostly clear until midnight, then becoming partly cloudy. Lows in the mid-70s. South winds 10 to 15 miles an hour with gusts up to 25 miles an hour. Wednesday, mostly sunny. Hot with highs in the mid-90s. South winds 5 to 10 miles an hour. Wednesday night, mostly clear until midnight, then becoming partly cloudy. Humid with lows in the upper 70s. South winds 5 to 10 miles an hour with gusts up to 20 miles an hour. Thursday, mostly sunny. Hot with highs in the mid-90s. South winds 10 to 15 miles an hour. Thursday night, mostly clear until midnight, then becoming partly cloudy. Lows in the upper 70s. Friday through Sunday night, partly cloudy. Hot. Highs in the mid-90s. Lows in the mid-70s. Labor Day, mostly sunny. Hot with highs around 90. At 8 a.m. in Omaha, it was partly sunny. The temperature was 78 degrees, the dew point 69, and the relative humidity 73%. The wind was south at 6 miles an hour. The pressure was 29.94 inches and rising. Across eastern Nebraska and southwest Iowa, at Tecama, fog was reported with a temperature of 72. It was sunny, with a temperature of 73 at Nebraska City and 73 at Plaxnut. It was mostly sunny, with a temperature of 75 at Lincoln, 72 at Fremont, 72 at Columbus, 76 at Blair Airport, and 72 at Red Oak, Iowa. At Millard, it was mostly sunny. Here are some observations from across the region.
at Valentine, rain was falling with a temperature of 69. Fog was reported with a temperature of 70 at North Fork and 70 at Sioux City. At Concordia, Kansas, it was clear with a temperature of 77. It was partly cloudy with a temperature of 71 at Grand Island and 76 at Kansas City. At Des Moines, it was mostly cloudy with a temperature of 77. It was cloudy with a temperature of 67 at Sioux Falls, 67 at North Platte, and 61 at Denver. Once again, at 8 a.m. in Omaha, it was 78 degrees under partly sunny skies. Here are the forecast key messages. 15 to 30% chance for some scattered showers or storms early Tuesday morning across northeast Nebraska. Highs warm to the 90s with heat index values of 100 plus across southeast Nebraska into southwest Iowa. 40 to 60% chance for storms after 8 p.m. across northeast Nebraska. Storms could be severe with large hail, damaging winds, and a small risk for a tornado. Hot and humid weather continues into the weekend along with some small chances for nightly storms. Warm lows in the mid to upper 70s will provide little relief overnight. This is NOAA All Hazards radio station KIH 61 in Omaha, Nebraska. The current time is 8:08 a.m. Central Daylight Time. Now for the official National Weather Service forecast for the Omaha and Council Bluffs area. Today, hot. Partly sunny in the morning, then clearing. Highs in the mid-90s. South winds 5 to 10 miles an hour. Tonight, mostly clear until midnight, then becoming partly cloudy. Lows in the mid-70s. South winds 10 to 15 miles an hour with gusts up to 25 miles an hour. Wednesday, mostly sunny. Hot with highs in the mid-90s. South winds 5 to 10 miles an hour. Wednesday night, mostly clear until midnight, then becoming partly cloudy. Humid with lows in the upper 70s. South winds 5 to 10 miles an hour with gusts up to 20 miles an hour. Thursday, mostly sunny. Hot with highs in the mid-90s. South winds 10 to 15 miles an hour. Thursday night, mostly clear until midnight, then becoming partly cloudy. Lows in the upper 70s. Friday through Sunday night, partly cloudy. Hot. Highs in the mid-90s. Lows in the mid-70s. Labor Day, mostly sunny. Hot with highs around 90. The Omaha, Nebraska climate summary for yesterday, August 31, 2026. Yesterday's high temperature was 92 degrees. This high was 8 degrees above the normal high of 84. The record high is 101 degrees, which was set in 1913. Yesterday's low temperature was 74 degrees. This low was 12 degrees above the normal low of 62. The record low is 44 degrees, which was last set in 1967. A trace of precipitation fell yesterday, which brings the monthly total to 5.90 inches. This is 1.30 inches above the normal amount of 4.60 inches for August. The total precipitation for the year now stands at 19.85 inches, which is 4.06 inches below normal. No snow fell yesterday, which brings the monthly total to 0.0 inches. This is normal for August. The total snowfall since July 1st still stands at 0.0 inches, which is normal. There were no heating degree days yesterday, which is normal. This leaves the monthly total at zero, which is normal. The yearly total since July 1st is zero, which is normal. There were 18 cooling degree days yesterday, which is 10 above normal. This brings the monthly total to 365, which is 30 above normal. The yearly total since January 1st is 1,287, which is 163 above normal. Yesterday, the maximum wind observed was 13 miles an hour from the north. The highest wind gust observed was 17 miles per hour from the northwest. The normal high temperature for today is 83 degrees, and the normal low is 62.
The record high for today is 103, which occurred in 1975, and the record low is 45, which occurred in 1949. Sunrise today is at 6:50 a.m. and sunset is at 7:56 p.m. The Valley National Weather Service climate summary for yesterday, August 31, 2026. Yesterday's high temperature was 88 degrees, record high is 99 degrees, which was set in 2000, and the low 72 degrees. The record low is 46 degrees, which was set in 2009. A trace of precipitation fell yesterday, which brings the monthly total to 6.00 inches. The total precipitation for the year now stands at 21.45 inches. No snow fell yesterday, which brings the monthly total to 0.0 inches. This is normal for August. The total snowfall since July 1st still stands at 0.0 inches, which is normal. The highest wind gust observed was 30 miles per hour. The normal high temperature for today is 82 degrees, and the normal low is 61. Sunrise today is at 6:52 a.m. and sunset is at 7:58 p.m. Here are the forecast key messages. 15 to 30% chance for some scattered showers or storms early Tuesday morning across northeast Nebraska. Highs warm to the 90s with heat index values of 100 plus across southeast Nebraska into southwest Iowa. 40 to 60% chance for storms after 8 p.m. across northeast Nebraska. Storms could be severe with large hail, damaging winds, and a small risk for a tornado. Hot and humid weather continues into the weekend along with some small chances for nightly storms. Warm lows in the mid to upper 70s will provide little relief overnight. This is NOAA All Hazards radio station KIH-61 in Omaha, Nebraska. The current time is 8:14 a.m. Central Daylight Time. Now for the official National Weather Service forecast for the Omaha and Council Bluffs area. Today, hot. Partly sunny in the morning, then clearing. Highs in the mid-90s. South winds 5 to 10 miles an hour. Tonight, mostly clear until midnight, then becoming partly cloudy. Lows in the mid-70s. South winds 10 to 15 miles an hour with gusts up to 25 miles an hour. Wednesday, mostly sunny. Hot with highs in the mid-90s. South winds 5 to 10 miles an hour. Wednesday night, mostly clear until midnight, then becoming partly cloudy. Humid with lows in the upper 70s. South winds 5 to 10 miles an hour with gusts up to 20 miles an hour. Thursday, mostly sunny. Hot with highs in the mid-90s. South winds 10 to 15 miles an hour. Thursday night, mostly clear until midnight, then becoming partly cloudy. Lows in the upper 70s. Friday through Sunday night, partly cloudy. Hot. Highs in the mid-90s. Lows in the mid-70s. Labor Day, mostly sunny. Hot with highs around 90. At 8 a.m. in Omaha, it was partly sunny. The temperature was 78 degrees, the dew point 69, and the relative humidity 73%. The wind was south at 6 miles an hour. The pressure was 29.94 inches and rising. Across eastern Nebraska and southwest Iowa, at Tecama, fog was reported with a temperature of 72. It was sunny with a temperature of 73 at Nebraska City and 73 at Plaxnut. It was mostly sunny, with a temperature of 75 at Lincoln, 72 at Fremont, 72 at Columbus, 76 at Blair Airport, and 72 at Red Oak, Iowa. At Offutt Air Force Base, it was partly sunny, with a temperature of 76. At Millard, it was mostly sunny. Here are some observations from across the region. At Valentine, rain was falling, with a temperature of 69. Fog was reported with a temperature of 70 at North Fork and 70 at Sioux City. At Concordia, Kansas, it was clear with a temperature of 77.
It was partly cloudy, with a temperature of 71 at Grand Island and 76 at Kansas City. At Des Moines, it was mostly cloudy, with a temperature of 77. It was cloudy, with a temperature of 67 at Sioux Falls, 67 at North Platte, and 61 at Denver. Once again, at 8 a.m. in Omaha, it was 78 degrees under partly sunny skies. Here are the forecast key messages. 15 to 30% chance for some scattered showers or storms early Tuesday morning across northeast Nebraska. Highs warm to the 90s with heat index values of 100 plus across southeast Nebraska into southwest Iowa. 40 to 60% chance for storms after 8 p.m. across northeast Nebraska. Storms could be severe with large hail, damaging winds, and a small risk for a tornado. Hot and humid weather continues into the weekend along with some small chances for nightly storms. Warm lows in the mid to upper 70s will provide little relief overnight. This is NOAA All Hazards Radio Station KIH 61 in Omaha, Nebraska. The current time is 8:18 a.m. Central Daylight Time. Now for the official National Weather Service forecast for the Omaha and Council Bluffs area. Today, hot. Partly sunny in the morning, then clearing. Highs in the mid-90s. South winds 5 to 10 miles an hour. Tonight, mostly clear until midnight, then becoming partly cloudy. Lows in the mid-70s. South winds 10 to 15 miles an hour with gusts up to 25 miles an hour. Wednesday, mostly sunny. Hot with highs in the mid-90s. South winds 5 to 10 miles an hour. Wednesday night, mostly clear until midnight, then becoming partly cloudy. Humid with lows in the upper 70s. South winds 5 to 10 miles an hour with gusts up to 20 miles an hour. Thursday, mostly sunny. Hot with highs in the mid-90s. South winds 10 to 15 miles an hour. Thursday night, mostly clear until midnight, then becoming partly cloudy. Lows in the upper 70s. Friday through Sunday night, partly cloudy. Hot. Highs in the mid-90s. Lows in the mid-70s. Labor Day, mostly sunny. Hot with highs around 90. At 8 a.m. in Omaha, it was partly sunny. The temperature was 78 degrees, the dew point 69, and the relative humidity 73%. The wind was south at 6 miles an hour. The pressure was 29.94 inches and rising. Across eastern Nebraska and southwest Iowa, at Tecama, fog was reported with a temperature of 72. It was sunny, with a temperature of 73 at Nebraska City and 73 at Plaxnut. It was mostly sunny, with a temperature of 75 at Lincoln, 72 at Fremont, 72 at Columbus, 76 at Blair Airport, and 72 at Red Oak, Iowa. At Offutt Air Force Base, it was partly sunny, with a temperature of 76. At Millard, it was mostly sunny. Here are some observations from across the region. At Valentine, rain was falling, with a temperature of 69. Fog was reported, with a temperature of 70 at North Fork, and 70 at Sioux City. At Concordia, Kansas, it was clear, with a temperature of 77. It was partly cloudy, with a temperature of 71 at Grand Island, and 76 at Kansas City. At Des Moines, it was mostly cloudy, with a temperature of 77. It was cloudy, with a temperature of 67 at Sioux Falls, 67 at North Platte, and 61 at Denver. Once again, at 8 a.m. in Omaha, it was 78 degrees under partly sunny skies. The Omaha, Nebraska climate summary for yesterday, August 31, 2026. Yesterday's high temperature was 92 degrees. This high was 8 degrees above the normal high of 84. The record high is 101 degrees, which was set in 1913. Yesterday's low temperature was 74 degrees. This low was 12 degrees above the normal low of 62. The record low is 44 degrees, which was last set in 1967.
A trace of precipitation fell yesterday, which brings the monthly total to 5.90 inches. This is 1.30 inches above the normal amount of 4.60 inches for August. The total precipitation for the year now stands at 19.85 inches, which is 4.06 inches below normal. No snow fell yesterday, which brings the monthly total to 0.0 inches. This is normal for August. The total snowfall since July 1st still stands at 0.0 inches, which is normal. There were no heating degree days yesterday, which is normal. This leaves the monthly total at zero, which is normal. The yearly total since July 1st is zero, which is normal. There were 18 cooling degree days yesterday, which is 10 above normal. This brings the monthly total to 365, which is 30 above normal. The yearly total since January 1st is 1,287, which is 163 above normal. Yesterday, the maximum wind observed was 13 miles an hour from the north. The highest wind gust observed was 17 miles per hour from the northwest. The normal high temperature for today is 83 degrees, and the normal low is 62. The record high for today is 103, which occurred in 1975, and the record low is 45, which occurred in 1949. Sunrise today is at 6:50 a.m. and sunset is at 7:56 p.m. The Valley National Weather Service climate summary for yesterday, August 31, 2026. Yesterday's high temperature was 88 degrees, record high is 99 degrees, which was set in 2000. And the low 72 degrees. The record low is 46 degrees, which was set in 2009. A trace of precipitation fell yesterday, which brings the monthly total to 6.00 inches. The total precipitation for the year now stands at 21.45 inches. No snow fell yesterday, which brings the monthly total to 0.0 inches. This is normal for August. The total snowfall since July 1st still stands at 0.0 inches, which is normal. The highest wind gust observed was 30 miles per hour. The normal high temperature for today is 82 degrees, and the normal low is 61. Sunrise today is at 6:52 a.m. and sunset is at 7:58 p.m. This is NOAA All Hazards Radio Station KIH-61 serving the following counties in Nebraska and Iowa. Douglas, Sarpy, Washington, Cass, Odo, Burt, Dodge, Saunders, Harrison, Pottawatomie, and Mills. Here are the forecast key messages. 15 to 30% chance for some scattered showers or storms early Tuesday morning across northeast Nebraska. Highs warm to the 90s with heat index values of 100 plus across southeast Nebraska into southwest Iowa. 40 to 60% chance for storms after 8 p.m. across northeast Nebraska. Storms could be severe with large hail, damaging winds, and a small risk for a tornado. Hot and humid weather continues into the weekend along with some small chances for nightly storms. Warm lows in the mid to upper 70s will provide little relief overnight. This is NOAA All Hazards Radio Station KIH-61 in Omaha, Nebraska. The current time is 8:25 a.m. Central Daylight Time. Now for the official National Weather Service forecast for the Omaha and Council Bluffs area. Today, hot. Partly sunny in the morning, then clearing. Highs in the mid-90s. South winds 5 to 10 miles an hour. Tonight, mostly clear until midnight, then becoming partly cloudy. Lows in the mid-70s. South winds 10 to 15 miles an hour with gusts up to 25 miles an hour. Wednesday, mostly sunny. Hot with highs in the mid-90s. South winds 5 to 10 miles an hour. Wednesday night, mostly clear until midnight, then becoming partly cloudy. Humid with lows in the upper 70s. South winds 5 to 10 miles an hour with gusts up to 20 miles an hour. Thursday, mostly sunny. Hot with highs in the mid-90s. South winds 10 to 15 miles an hour. Thursday night,
mostly clear until midnight, then becoming partly cloudy. Lows in the upper 70s. Friday through Sunday night, partly cloudy. Hot. Highs in the mid-90s. Lows in the mid-70s. Labor Day, mostly sunny. Hot with highs around 90. At 8 a.m. in Omaha, it was partly sunny. The temperature was 78 degrees, the dew point 69, and the relative humidity 73%. The wind was south at 6 miles an hour. The pressure was 29.94 inches and rising. Across eastern Nebraska and southwest Iowa, at Takema, fog was reported, with a temperature of 72. It was sunny, with a temperature of 73 at Nebraska City and 73 at Plaxmouth. It was mostly sunny, with a temperature of 75 at Lincoln, 72 at Fremont, 72 at Columbus, 76 at Blair Airport, and 72 at Red Oak, Iowa. At Offutt Air Force Base, it was partly sunny, with a temperature of 76. At Millard, it was mostly sunny. Here are some observations from across the region. At Valentine, rain was falling, with a temperature of 69. Fog was reported, with a temperature of 70 at North Fork, and 70 at Sioux City. At Concordia, Kansas, it was clear, with a temperature of 77. It was partly cloudy, with a temperature of 71 at Grand Island, and 76 at Kansas City. At Des Moines, it was mostly cloudy, with a temperature of 77. It was cloudy, with a temperature of 67 at Sioux Falls, 67 at North Platte, and 61 at Denver. Once again, at 8 a.m. in Omaha, it was 78 degrees under partly sunny skies. Here are the forecast key messages. 15 to 30% chance for some scattered showers or storms early Tuesday morning across northeast Nebraska. Highs warm to the 90s with heat index values of 100 plus across southeast Nebraska into southwest Iowa. 40 to 60% chance for storms after 8 p.m. across northeast Nebraska. Storms could be severe with large hail, damaging winds, and a small risk for a tornado. Hot and humid weather continues into the weekend along with some small chances for nightly storms. Warm lows in the mid to upper 70s will provide little relief overnight. This is NOAA All Hazards Radio Station KIH 61 in Omaha, Nebraska. The current time is 8:29 a.m. Central Daylight Time. The Omaha, Nebraska climate summary for yesterday, August 31, 2026. Yesterday's high temperature was 92 degrees. This high was 8 degrees above the normal high of 84. The record high is 101 degrees, which was set in 1913. Yesterday's low temperature was 74 degrees. This low was 12 degrees above the normal low of 62. The record low is 44 degrees, which was last set in 1967. A trace of precipitation fell yesterday, which brings the monthly total to 5.90 inches. This is 1.30 inches above the normal amount of 4.60 inches for August. The total precipitation for the year now stands at 19.85 inches, which is 4.06 inches below normal. No snow fell yesterday, which brings the monthly total to 0.0 inches. This is normal for August. The total snowfall since July 1st still stands at 0.0 inches, which is normal. There were no heating degree days yesterday, which is normal. This leaves the monthly total at zero, which is normal. The yearly total since July 1st is zero, which is normal. There were 18 cooling degree days yesterday, which is 10 above normal. This brings the monthly total to 365, which is 30 above normal. The yearly total since January 1st is 1,287, which is 163 above normal. Yesterday the maximum wind observed was 13 miles an hour from the north. The highest wind gust observed was 17 miles per hour from the northwest. The normal high temperature for today is 83 degrees, and the normal low is 62.
The record high for today is 103, which occurred in 1975, and the record low is 45, which occurred in 1949. Sunrise today is at 6:50 a.m. and sunset is at 7:56 p.m. The Valley National Weather Service climate summary for yesterday, August 31, 2026. Yesterday's high temperature was 88 degrees, record high is 99 degrees, which was set in 2000, and the low 72 degrees. The record low is 46 degrees, which was set in 2009. A trace of precipitation fell yesterday, which brings the monthly total to 6.00 inches. The total precipitation for the year now stands at 21.45 inches. No snow fell yesterday, which brings the monthly total to 0.0 inches. This is normal for August. The total snowfall since July 1st still stands at 0.0 inches, which is normal. The highest wind gust observed was 30 miles per hour. The normal high temperature for today is 82 degrees, and the normal low is 61. Sunrise today is at 6:52 a.m. and sunset is at 7:58 p.m. Now for the official National Weather Service forecast for the Omaha and Council Bluffs area. Today, hot. Partly sunny in the morning, then clearing. Highs in the mid-90s. South winds 5 to 10 miles an hour. Tonight, mostly clear until midnight, then becoming partly cloudy. Lows in the mid-70s. South winds 10 to 15 miles an hour with gusts up to 25 miles an hour. Wednesday, mostly sunny. Hot with highs in the mid-90s. South winds 5 to 10 miles an hour. Wednesday night, mostly clear until midnight, then becoming partly cloudy. Humid with lows in the upper 70s. South winds 5 to 10 miles an hour with gusts up to 20 miles an hour. Thursday, mostly sunny. Hot with highs in the mid-90s. South winds 10 to 15 miles an hour. Thursday night, mostly clear until midnight, then becoming partly cloudy. Lows in the upper 70s. Friday through Sunday night, partly cloudy. Hot. Highs in the mid-90s. Lows in the mid-70s. Labor Day, mostly sunny. Hot with highs around 90. At 8 a.m. in Omaha, it was partly sunny. The temperature was 78 degrees, the dew point 69, and the relative humidity 73%. The wind was south at 6 miles an hour. The pressure was 29.94 inches and rising. Across eastern Nebraska and southwest Iowa, at Tecumseh, fog was reported with a temperature of 72. It was sunny, with a temperature of 73 at Nebraska City and 73 at Plaxmouth. It was mostly sunny, with a temperature of 75 at Lincoln, 72 at Fremont, 72 at Columbus, 76 at Blair Airport, and 72 at Red Oak, Iowa. At Offutt Air Force Base, it was partly sunny, with a temperature of 76. At Millard, it was mostly sunny. Here are some observations from across the region. At Valentine, rain was falling, with a temperature of 69. Fog was reported, with a temperature of 70 at Norfolk, and 70 at Sioux City. At Concordia, Kansas, it was clear, with a temperature of 77. It was partly cloudy, with a temperature of 71 at Grand Island, and 76 at Kansas City. At Des Moines, it was mostly cloudy, with a temperature of 77. It was cloudy, with a temperature of 67 at Sioux Falls, 67 at North Platte, and 61 at Denver. Once again, at 8 a.m. in Omaha, it was 78 degrees under partly sunny skies. Here are the forecast key messages. 15 to 30% chance for some scattered showers or storms early Tuesday morning across northeast Nebraska. Highs warm to the 90s with heat index values of 100 plus across southeast Nebraska into southwest Iowa. 40 to 60% chance for storms after 8 p.m. across northeast Nebraska. Storms could be severe with large hail, damaging winds, and a small risk for a tornado.
hot and humid weather continues into the weekend, along with some small chances for nightly storms. Warm lows in the mid to upper 70s will provide little relief overnight. This is NOAA All Hazards radio station KIH 61 in Omaha, Nebraska. The current time is 8:37 a.m. Central Daylight Time. Now for the official National Weather Service forecast for the Omaha and Council Bluffs area. Today, hot. Partly sunny in the morning, then clearing. Highs in the mid-90s. South winds 5 to 10 miles an hour. Tonight, mostly clear until midnight, then becoming partly cloudy. Lows in the mid-70s. South winds 10 to 15 miles an hour with gusts up to 25 miles an hour. Wednesday, mostly sunny. Hot with highs in the mid-90s. South winds 5 to 10 miles an hour. Wednesday night, mostly clear until midnight, then becoming partly cloudy. Humid with lows in the upper 70s. South winds 5 to 10 miles an hour with gusts up to 20 miles an hour. Thursday, mostly sunny. Hot with highs in the mid-90s. South winds 10 to 15 miles an hour. Thursday night, mostly clear until midnight, then becoming partly cloudy. Lows in the upper 70s. Friday through Sunday night, partly cloudy. Hot. Highs in the mid-90s. Lows in the mid-70s. Labor Day, mostly sunny. Hot with highs around 90. At 8 a.m. in Omaha, it was partly sunny. The temperature was 78 degrees, the dew point 69, and the relative humidity 73%. The wind was south at 6 miles an hour. The pressure was 29.94 inches and rising. Across eastern Nebraska and southwest Iowa, at Tecumseh, fog was reported with a temperature of 72. It was sunny with a temperature of 73 at Nebraska City and 73 at Plaxmouth. It was mostly sunny with a temperature of 75 at Lincoln, 72 at Fremont, 72 at Columbus, 76 at Blair Airport, and 72 at Red Oak, Iowa. At Offutt Air Force Base, it was partly sunny with a temperature of 76. At Millard, it was mostly sunny. Here are some observations from across the region. At Valentine, rain was falling with a temperature of 69. Fog was reported with a temperature of 70 at Norfolk and 70 at Sioux City. At Concordia, Kansas, it was clear with a temperature of 77. It was partly cloudy with a temperature of 71 at Grand Island and 76 at Kansas City. At Des Moines, it was mostly cloudy with a temperature of 77. It was cloudy with a temperature of 67 at Sioux Falls, 67 at North Platte, and 61 at Denver. Once again, at 8 a.m. in Omaha, it was 78 degrees under partly sunny skies. The Omaha, Nebraska climate summary for yesterday, August 31, 2026. Yesterday's high temperature was 92 degrees. This high was 8 degrees above the normal high of 84. The record high is 101 degrees, which was set in 1913. Yesterday's low temperature was 74 degrees. This low was 12 degrees above the normal low of 62. The record low is 44 degrees, which was last set in 1967. A trace of precipitation fell yesterday, which brings the monthly total to 5.90 inches. This is 1.30 inches above the normal amount of 4.60 inches for August. The total precipitation for the year now stands at 19.85 inches, which is 4.06 inches below normal. No snow fell yesterday, which brings the monthly total to 0.0 inches. This is normal for August. The total snowfall since July 1st still stands at 0.0 inches, which is normal. There were no heating degree days yesterday, which is normal. This leaves the monthly total at zero, which is normal. The yearly total since July 1st is zero, which is normal. There were 18 cooling degree days yesterday, which is 10 above normal.
This brings the monthly total to 365, which is 30 above normal. The yearly total since January 1st is 1,287, which is 163 above normal. Yesterday, the maximum wind observed was 13 miles an hour from the north. The highest wind gust observed was 17 miles per hour from the northwest. The normal high temperature for today is 83 degrees, and the normal low is 62. The record high for today is 103, which occurred in 1975, and the record low is 45, which occurred in 1949. Sunrise today is at 6:50 a.m. and sunset is at 7:56 p.m. The Valley National Weather Service climate summary for yesterday, August 31, 2026. Yesterday's high temperature was 88 degrees, record high is 99 degrees, which was set in 2000. And the low 72 degrees. The record low is 46 degrees, which was set in 2009. A trace of precipitation fell yesterday, which brings the monthly total to 6.00 inches. The total precipitation for the year now stands at 21.45 inches. No snow fell yesterday, which brings the monthly total to 0.0 inches. This is normal for August. The total snowfall since July 1st still stands at 0.0 inches, which is normal. The highest wind gust observed was 30 miles per hour. The normal high temperature for today is 82 degrees, and the normal low is 61. Sunrise today is at 6:52 a.m. and sunset is at 7:58 p.m. Here are the forecast key messages. 15 to 30% chance for some scattered showers or storms early Tuesday morning across northeast Nebraska. Highs warm to the 90s with heat index values of 100 plus across southeast Nebraska into southwest Iowa. 40 to 60% chance for storms after 8 p.m. across northeast Nebraska. Storms could be severe with large hail, damaging winds, and a small risk for a tornado. Hot and humid weather continues into the weekend along with some small chances for nightly storms. Warm lows in the mid to upper 70s will provide little relief overnight. This is NOAA All Hazards radio station KIH-61 in Omaha, Nebraska. The current time is 8:44 a.m. Central Daylight Time. Now for the official National Weather Service forecast for the Omaha and Council Bluffs area. Today, hot. Partly sunny in the morning, then clearing. Highs in the mid-90s. South winds 5 to 10 miles an hour. Tonight, mostly clear until midnight, then becoming partly cloudy. Lows in the mid-70s. South winds 10 to 15 miles an hour with gusts up to 25 miles an hour. Wednesday, mostly sunny. Hot with highs in the mid-90s. South winds 5 to 10 miles an hour. Wednesday night, mostly clear until midnight, then becoming partly cloudy. Humid with lows in the upper 70s. South winds 5 to 10 miles an hour with gusts up to 20 miles an hour. Thursday, mostly sunny. Hot with highs in the mid-90s. South winds 10 to 15 miles an hour. Thursday night, mostly clear until midnight, then becoming partly cloudy. Lows in the upper 70s. Friday through Sunday night, partly cloudy. Hot. Highs in the mid-90s. Lows in the mid-70s. Labor Day, mostly sunny. Hot with highs around 90. At 8 a.m. in Omaha, it was partly sunny. The temperature was 78 degrees. The dew point 69, and the relative humidity 73%. The wind was south at 6 miles an hour. The pressure was 29.94 inches and rising. Across eastern Nebraska and southwest Iowa, at Takema, fog was reported, with a temperature of 72. It was sunny, with a temperature of 73 at Nebraska City, and 73 at Plaxmouth. It was mostly sunny, with a temperature of 75 at Lincoln, 72 at Fremont, 72 at Columbus, 76 at Blair Airport, and 72 at Red Oak, Iowa. At Offutt Air Force Base,
it was partly sunny, with a temperature of 76. At Millard, it was mostly sunny. Here are some observations from across the region. At Valentine, rain was falling, with a temperature of 69. Fog was reported, with a temperature of 70 at Norfolk, and 70 at Sioux City. At Concordia, Kansas, it was clear, with a temperature of 77. It was partly cloudy, with a temperature of 71 at Grand Island, and 76 at Kansas City. At Des Moines, it was mostly cloudy, with a temperature of 77. It was cloudy, with a temperature of 67 at Sioux Falls, 67 at North Platte, and 61 at Denver. Once again, at 8 a.m. in Omaha, it was 78 degrees under partly sunny skies. Here are the forecast key messages. 15% to 30% chance for some scattered showers or storms early Tuesday morning across northeast Nebraska. Highs warm to the 90s with heat index values of 100 plus across southeast Nebraska into southwest Iowa. 40% to 60% chance for storms after 8 p.m. across northeast Nebraska. Storms could be severe with large hail, damaging winds, and a small risk for a tornado. Hot and humid weather continues into the weekend along with some small chances for nightly storms. Warm lows in the mid to upper 70s will provide little relief overnight. This is NOAA All Hazards Radio Station KIH 61 in Omaha, Nebraska. The current time is 8:48 a.m. Central Daylight Time. Now for the official National Weather Service forecast for the Omaha and Council Bluffs area. Today, hot. Partly sunny in the morning, then clearing. Highs in the mid-90s. South winds 5 to 10 miles an hour. Tonight, mostly clear until midnight, then becoming partly cloudy. Lows in the mid-70s. South winds 10 to 15 miles an hour with gusts up to 25 miles an hour. Wednesday, mostly sunny. Hot with highs in the mid-90s. South winds 5 to 10 miles an hour. Wednesday night, mostly clear until midnight, then becoming partly cloudy. Humid with lows in the upper 70s. South winds 5 to 10 miles an hour with gusts up to 20 miles an hour. Thursday, mostly sunny. Hot with highs in the mid-90s. South winds 10 to 15 miles an hour. Thursday night, mostly clear until midnight, then becoming partly cloudy. Lows in the upper 70s. Friday through Sunday night, partly cloudy. Hot. Highs in the mid-90s. Lows in the mid-70s. Labor Day, mostly sunny. Hot with highs around 90. The Omaha, Nebraska climate summary for yesterday, August 31, 2026. Yesterday's high temperature was 92 degrees. This high was 8 degrees above the normal high of 84. The record high is 101 degrees, which was set in 1913. Yesterday's low temperature was 74 degrees. This low was 12 degrees above the normal low of 62. The record low is 44 degrees, which was last set in 1967. A trace of precipitation fell yesterday, which brings the monthly total to 5.90 inches. This is 1.30 inches above the normal amount of 4.60 inches for August. The total precipitation for the year now stands at 19.85 inches, which is 4.06 inches below normal. No snow fell yesterday, which brings the monthly total to 0.0 inches. This is normal for August. The total snowfall since July 1st still stands at 0.0 inches, which is normal. There were no heating degree days yesterday, which is normal. This leaves the monthly total at zero, which is normal. The yearly total since July 1st is zero, which is normal. There were 18 cooling degree days yesterday, which is 10 above normal. This brings the monthly total to 365, which is 30 above normal. The yearly total since January 1st is 1,287, which is 163 above normal. Yesterday, the maximum wind observed was 13 miles an hour from the north.
The highest wind gust observed was 17 miles per hour from the northwest. The normal high temperature for today is 83 degrees, and the normal low is 62. The record high for today is 103, which occurred in 1975, and the record low is 45, which occurred in 1949.

The total precipitation for the year now stands at 21.45 inches. No snow fell yesterday, which brings the monthly total to 0.0 inches. This is normal for August. The total snowfall since July 1st still stands at 0.0 inches, which is normal. The highest wind gust observed was 30 miles per hour. The normal high temperature for today is 82 degrees, and the normal low is 61. Sunrise today is at 6:52 a.m. and sunset is at 7:58 p.m. At 8 a.m. in Omaha, it was partly sunny. The temperature was 78 degrees, the dew point 69, and the relative humidity 73%. The wind was south at 6 miles an hour. The pressure was 29.94 inches and rising. Across eastern Nebraska and southwest Iowa, at Tecumseh, fog was reported with a temperature of 72. It was sunny with a temperature of 73 at Nebraska City and 73 at Plaxmouth. It was mostly sunny with a temperature of 75 at Lincoln, 72 at Fremont, 72 at Columbus, 76 at Blair Airport, and 72 at Red Oak, Iowa. At Offutt Air Force Base, it was partly sunny with a temperature of 76. At Millard, it was mostly sunny. Here are some observations from across the region. At Valentine, rain was falling with a temperature of 69. Fog was reported with a temperature of 70 at Norfolk and 70 at Sioux City. At Concordia, Kansas, it was clear with a temperature of 77. It was partly cloudy with a temperature of 71 at Grand Island and 76 at Kansas City. At Des Moines, it was mostly cloudy with a temperature of 77. It was cloudy with a temperature of 67 at Sioux Falls, 67 at North Platte, and 61 at Denver. Once again, at 8 a.m. in Omaha, it was 78 degrees under partly sunny skies. Here are the forecast key messages. 15 to 30% chance for some scattered showers or storms early Tuesday morning across northeast Nebraska. Highs warm to the 90s with heat index values of 100 plus across southeast Nebraska into southwest Iowa. 40 to 60% chance for storms after 8 p.m. across northeast Nebraska. Storms could be severe with large hail, damaging winds, and a small risk for a tornado. Hot and humid weather continues into the weekend along with some small chances for nightly storms. Warm lows in the mid to upper 70s will provide little relief overnight. This is NOAA All Hazards radio station KIH 61 in Omaha, Nebraska. The current time is 8:55 a.m. Central Daylight Time. Now for the official National Weather Service forecast for the Omaha and Council Bluffs area. Today, hot. Partly sunny in the morning, then clearing. Highs in the mid-90s. South winds 5 to 10 miles an hour. Tonight, mostly clear until midnight, then becoming partly cloudy. Lows in the mid-70s. South winds 10 to 15 miles an hour with gusts up to 25 miles an hour. Wednesday, mostly sunny. Hot with highs in the mid-90s. South winds 5 to 10 miles an hour. Wednesday night, mostly clear until midnight, then becoming partly cloudy. Humid with lows in the upper 70s. South winds 5 to 10 miles an hour with gusts up to 20 miles an hour. Thursday, mostly sunny. Hot with highs in the mid-90s. South winds 10 to 15 miles an hour. Thursday night, mostly clear until midnight, then becoming partly cloudy. Lows in the upper 70s. Friday through Sunday night, partly cloudy. Hot. Highs in the mid-90s. Lows in the mid-70s. Labor Day, mostly sunny. Hot with highs around 90. At 8 a.m. in Omaha, it was partly sunny. The temperature was 78 degrees. The dew point 69, and the relative humidity 73%. The wind was south at 6 miles an hour. The pressure was 29.94 inches and rising. Across eastern Nebraska and southwest Iowa, at Tecumseh.

fog was reported with a temperature of 72. It was sunny with a temperature of 73 at Nebraska City and 73 at Plaxmouth. It was mostly sunny with a temperature of 75 at Lincoln, 72 at Fremont, 72 at Columbus, 76 at Blair Airport, and 72 at Red Oak, Iowa. At Offutt Air Force Base, it was partly sunny with a temperature of 76. At Millard, it was mostly sunny. Here are some observations from across the region. At Valentine, rain was falling with a temperature of 69. Fog was reported with a temperature of 70 at Norfolk and 70 at Sioux City. At Concordia, Kansas, it was clear with a temperature of 77. It was partly cloudy with a temperature of 71 at Grand Island and 76 at Kansas City. At Des Moines, it was mostly cloudy with a temperature of 77. It was cloudy with a temperature of 67 at Sioux Falls, 67 at North Platte, and 61 at Denver. Once again, at 8 a.m. in Omaha, it was 78 degrees under partly sunny skies. Here are the forecast key messages. 15% to 30% chance for some scattered showers or storms early Tuesday morning across northeast Nebraska. Highs warm to the 90s with heat index values of 100 plus across southeast Nebraska into southwest Iowa. 40% to 60% chance for storms after 8 p.m. across northeast Nebraska. Storms could be severe with large hail, damaging winds, and a small risk for a tornado. Hot and humid weather continues into the weekend along with some small chances for nightly storms. Warm lows in the mid to upper 70s will provide little relief overnight. This is NOAA All Hazards Radio Station KIH 61 in Omaha, Nebraska. The current time is 8:59 a.m. Central Daylight Time. Now for the official National Weather Service forecast for the Omaha and Council Bluffs area. Today, hot. Partly sunny in the morning, then clearing. Highs in the mid-90s. South winds 5 to 10 miles an hour. Tonight, mostly clear until midnight, then becoming partly cloudy. Lows in the mid-70s. South winds 10 to 15 miles an hour with gusts up to 25 miles an hour. Wednesday, mostly sunny. Hot with highs in the mid-90s. South winds 5 to 10 miles an hour. Wednesday night, mostly clear until midnight, then becoming partly cloudy. Humid with lows in the upper 70s. South winds 5 to 10 miles an hour with gusts up to 20 miles an hour. Thursday, mostly sunny. Hot with highs in the mid-90s. South winds 10 to 15 miles an hour. Thursday night, mostly clear until midnight, then becoming partly cloudy. Lows in the upper 70s. Friday through Sunday night, partly cloudy. Hot. Highs in the mid-90s. Lows in the mid-70s. Labor Day, mostly sunny. Hot with highs around 90. Here are the forecast key messages. 15% to 30% chance for some scattered showers or storms early Tuesday morning across northeast Nebraska. Highs warm to the 90s with heat index values of 100 plus across southeast Nebraska into southwest Iowa. 40% to 60% chance for storms after 8 p.m. across northeast Nebraska. Storms could be severe with large hail, damaging winds, and a small risk for a tornado. Hot and humid weather continues into the weekend along with some small chances for nightly storms. Warm lows in the mid to upper 70s will provide little relief overnight. This is NOAA All Hazards Radio Station KIH 61 in Omaha, Nebraska. The current time is 9:02 a.m. Central Daylight Time. Now for the official National Weather Service forecast for the Omaha and Council Bluffs area. Today, hot. Partly sunny in the morning, then clearing. Highs in the mid-90s. South winds 5 to 10 miles an hour. Tonight, mostly clear until midnight, then becoming partly cloudy. Lows in the mid-70s. South winds 10 to 15 miles an hour with gusts up to 25 miles an hour.
Wednesday, mostly sunny. Hot with highs in the mid-90s. South winds 5 to 10 miles an hour. Wednesday night, mostly clear until midnight, then becoming partly cloudy. Humid with lows in the upper 70s. South winds 5 to 10 miles an hour with gusts up to 20 miles an hour. Thursday, mostly sunny. Hot with highs in the mid-90s. South winds 10 to 15 miles an hour. Thursday night, mostly clear until midnight, then becoming partly cloudy. Lows in the upper 70s. Friday through Sunday night, partly cloudy. Hot. Highs in the mid-90s. Lows in the mid-70s. Labor Day, mostly sunny. Hot with highs around 90. Here are the forecast key messages. 15 to 30% chance for some scattered showers or storms early Tuesday morning across northeast Nebraska. Highs warm to the 90s with heat index values of 100 plus across southeast Nebraska into southwest Iowa. 40 to 60% chance for storms after 8 p.m. across northeast Nebraska. Storms could be severe with large hail, damaging winds, and a small risk for a tornado. Hot and humid weather continues into the weekend along with some small chances for nightly storms. Warm lows in the mid to upper 70s will provide little relief overnight. This is NOAA All Hazards Radio Station KIH 61 in Omaha, Nebraska. The current time is 9:04 a.m. Central Daylight Time. Now for the official National Weather Service forecast for the Omaha and Council Bluffs area. Today, hot. Partly sunny in the morning, then clearing. Highs in the mid-90s. South winds 5 to 10 miles an hour. Tonight, mostly clear until midnight, then becoming partly cloudy. Lows in the mid-70s. South winds 10 to 15 miles an hour with gusts up to 25 miles an hour. Wednesday, mostly sunny. Hot with highs in the mid-90s. South winds 5 to 10 miles an hour. Wednesday night, mostly clear until midnight, then becoming partly cloudy. Humid with lows in the upper 70s. South winds 5 to 10 miles an hour with gusts up to 20 miles an hour. Thursday, mostly sunny. Hot with highs in the mid-90s. South winds 10 to 15 miles an hour. Thursday night, mostly clear until midnight, then becoming partly cloudy. Lows in the upper 70s. Friday through Sunday night, partly cloudy. Hot. Highs in the mid-90s. Lows in the mid-70s. Labor Day, mostly sunny. Hot with highs around 90. At 9 a.m. in Omaha, it was mostly sunny. The temperature was 81 degrees. The dew point 67, and the relative humidity 62%. The wind was south at 9 miles an hour. The pressure was 29.94 inches and steady. Across eastern Nebraska and southwest Iowa, it was sunny, with a temperature of 77 at Lincoln, 79 at Nebraska City, 77 at Plaxmouth, and 77 at Red Oak, Iowa. It was mostly sunny, with a temperature of 78 at Fremont and 78 at Blair Airport. It was partly sunny, with a temperature of 78 at Columbus and 75 at Tecumseh. At Millard, it was mostly sunny. Here are some observations from across the region. At Concordia, Kansas, it was sunny, with a temperature of 81. It was mostly sunny, with a temperature of 80 at Des Moines and 81 at Kansas City. It was partly sunny, with a temperature of 76 at Grand Island, 75 at Norfolk, and 75 at Sioux City. Under partly sunny skies, North Platte reported 70, Denver reported 64, and Valentine reported 69. At Sioux Falls, it was cloudy, with a temperature of 71. Once again, at 9 a.m. in Omaha, it was 81 degrees under mostly sunny skies. The Omaha Metropolitan Area Pollutant Standards Index for today is 45, which represents good air quality, with ozone the main pollutant.
The forecast for Wednesday is 51, considered moderate air quality, with particulates the primary pollutant. The pollen count today for trees was 3, a low count, with elm the primary pollen. The pollen count today for weeds was 303, a high count, with nettle, pigweed, and ragweed the primary pollens. The pollen count today for grass was 8, a moderate count. Air pollution forecasts and pollen counts are provided by the Douglas County Health Department. Here are the forecast key messages. 15 to 30% chance for some scattered showers or storms early Tuesday morning across northeast Nebraska. Highs warm to the 90s with heat index values of 100 plus across southeast Nebraska into southwest Iowa. 40 to 60% chance for storms after 8 p.m. across northeast Nebraska. Storms could be severe with large hail, damaging winds, and a small risk for a tornado. Hot and humid weather continues into the weekend along with some small chances for nightly storms. Warm lows in the mid to upper 70s will provide little relief overnight. This is NOAA All Hazards Radio Station KIH 61 in Omaha, Nebraska. The current time is 9:09 a.m. Central Daylight Time. Now for the official National Weather Service forecast for the Omaha and Council Bluffs area. Today, hot. Partly sunny in the morning, then clearing. Highs in the mid-90s. South winds 5 to 10 miles an hour. Tonight, mostly clear until midnight, then becoming partly cloudy. Lows in the mid-70s. South winds 10 to 15 miles an hour with gusts up to 25 miles an hour. Wednesday, mostly sunny. Hot with highs in the mid-90s. South winds 5 to 10 miles an hour. Wednesday night, mostly clear until midnight, then becoming partly cloudy. Humid with lows in the upper 70s. South winds 5 to 10 miles an hour with gusts up to 20 miles an hour. Thursday, mostly sunny. Hot with highs in the mid-90s. South winds 10 to 15 miles an hour. Thursday night, mostly clear until midnight, then becoming partly cloudy. Lows in the upper 70s. Friday through Sunday night, partly cloudy. Hot. Highs in the mid-90s. Lows in the mid-70s. Labor Day, mostly sunny. Hot with highs around 90. At 9 a.m. in Omaha, it was mostly sunny. The temperature was 81 degrees, the dew point 67, and the relative humidity 62%. The wind was south at 9 miles an hour. The pressure was 29.94 inches and steady. Across eastern Nebraska and southwest Iowa, it was sunny, with a temperature of 77 at Lincoln, 79 at Nebraska City, 77 at Plaxmouth, and 77 at Red Oak, Iowa. It was mostly sunny, with a temperature of 78 at Fremont and 78 at Blair Airport. It was partly sunny, with a temperature of 78 at Columbus and 75 at Tecumseh. At Millard, it was mostly sunny. Here are some observations from across the region. At Concordia, Kansas, it was sunny, with a temperature of 81. It was mostly sunny, with a temperature of 80 at Des Moines and 81 at Kansas City. It was partly sunny, with a temperature of 76 at Grand Island, 75 at Norfolk, and 75 at Sioux City. Under partly sunny skies, North Platte reported 70, Denver reported 64, and Valentine reported 69. At Sioux Falls, it was cloudy, with a temperature of 71. Once again, at 9 a.m. in Omaha, it was 81 degrees under mostly sunny skies. At 9 a.m. in Omaha, it was mostly sunny. The temperature was 81 degrees, the dew point 67, and the relative humidity 62%. The wind was south at 9 miles an hour. The pressure was 29.94 inches and steady. Across eastern Nebraska and southwest Iowa, it was sunny, with a temperature of 77 at Lincoln, 79 at Nebraska City, 77 at Plaxmouth, and 77 at Red Oak, Iowa.
It was mostly sunny, with a temperature of 79 at Offutt Air Force Base, 78 at Fremont, and 78 at Blair Airport. It was partly sunny, with a temperature of 78 at Columbus, and 75 at Tacoma. At Millard, it was mostly sunny. Here are some observations from across the region. At Concordia, Kansas, it was sunny, with a temperature of 81. It was mostly sunny, with a temperature of 76 at Grand Island, 80 at Des Moines, and 81 at Kansas City. It was partly sunny, with a temperature of 75 at Norfolk, 70 at North Platte, and 69 at Valentine. It was cloudy, with a temperature of 71 at Sioux Falls, 75 at Sioux City, and 64 at Denver. Once again, at 9 a.m. in Omaha, it was 81 degrees under mostly sunny skies. The Omaha Metropolitan Area Pollutant Standards Index for today is 45, which represents good air quality, with ozone the main pollutant. The forecast for Wednesday is 51, considered moderate air quality, with particulates the primary pollutant. The pollen count today for trees was 3, a low count, with elm the primary pollen. The pollen count today for weeds was 303, a high count, with nettle, pigweed, and ragweed the primary pollens. The pollen count today for grass was 8, a moderate count. Air pollution forecasts and pollen counts are provided by the Douglas County Health Department. Here are the forecast key messages. 15 to 30% chance for some scattered showers or storms early Tuesday morning across northeast Nebraska. Highs warm to the 90s with heat index values of 100 plus across southeast Nebraska into southwest Iowa. 40 to 60% chance for storms after 8 p.m. across northeast Nebraska. Storms could be severe with large hail, damaging winds, and a small risk for a tornado. Hot and humid weather continues into the weekend along with some small chances for nightly storms. Warm lows in the mid to upper 70s will provide little relief overnight. This is NOAA All Hazards Radio Station KIH 61 in Omaha, Nebraska. The current time is 9:15 a.m. Central Daylight Time. Now for the official National Weather Service forecast for the Omaha and Council Bluffs area. Today, hot. Partly sunny in the morning, then clearing. Highs in the mid-90s. South winds 5 to 10 miles an hour. Tonight, mostly clear until midnight, then becoming partly cloudy. Lows in the mid-70s. South winds 10 to 15 miles an hour with gusts up to 25 miles an hour. Wednesday, mostly sunny. Hot with highs in the mid-90s. South winds 5 to 10 miles an hour. Wednesday night, mostly clear until midnight, then becoming partly cloudy. Humid with lows in the upper 70s. South winds 5 to 10 miles an hour with gusts up to 20 miles an hour. Thursday, mostly sunny. Hot with highs in the mid-90s. South winds 10 to 15 miles an hour. Thursday night, mostly clear until midnight, then becoming partly cloudy. Lows in the upper 70s. Friday through Sunday night, partly cloudy. Hot. Highs in the mid-90s. Lows in the mid-70s. Labor Day, mostly sunny. Hot with highs around 90. At 9 a.m. in Omaha, it was mostly sunny. The temperature was 81 degrees, the dew point 67, and the relative humidity 62%. The wind was south at 9 miles an hour. The pressure was 29.94 inches and steady. Across eastern Nebraska and southwest Iowa, it was sunny, with a temperature of 77 at Lincoln, 79 at Nebraska City, 77 at Plattsmouth, and 77 at Red Oak, Iowa. It was mostly sunny, with a temperature of 79 at Offutt Air Force Base, 78 at Fremont, and 78 at Blair Airport. It was partly sunny, with a temperature of 78 at Columbus, and 75 at Tacoma. At Millard, it was mostly sunny. Here are some observations from across the region. At Concordia, Kansas, it was sunny, with a temperature of 81.
It was mostly sunny, with a temperature of 76 at Grand Island, 80 at Des Moines, and 81 at Kansas City. It was partly sunny, with a temperature of 75 at Norfolk, 70 at North Platte, and 69 at Valentine. It was cloudy, with a temperature of 71 at Sioux Falls, 75 at Sioux City, and 64 at Denver. Once again, at 9 a.m. in Omaha, it was 81 degrees under mostly sunny skies. The Omaha Metropolitan Area Pollutant Standards Index for today is 45, which represents good air quality, with ozone the main pollutant. The forecast for Wednesday is 51, considered moderate air quality, with particulates the primary pollutant. The pollen count today for trees was 3, a low count, with elm the primary pollen. The pollen count today for weeds was 303, a high count, with nettle, pigweed, and ragweed the primary pollens. The pollen count today for grass was 8, a moderate count. Air pollution forecasts and pollen counts are provided by the Douglas County Health Department. Here are the forecast key messages. 15% to 30% chance for some scattered showers or storms early Tuesday morning across northeast Nebraska. Highs warm to the 90s with heat index values of 100 plus across southeast Nebraska into southwest Iowa. 40% to 60% chance for storms after 8 p.m. across northeast Nebraska. Storms could be severe with large hail, damaging winds, and a small risk for a tornado. Hot and humid weather continues into the weekend along with some small chances for nightly storms. Warm lows in the mid to upper 70s will provide little relief overnight. 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Douglas, Sarpy, Washington, Cass, Odo, Burt, Dodge, Saunders, Harrison, Pottawatomie, and Mills. 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The current time is 9:19 a.m. Central Daylight Time. Now for the official National Weather Service forecast for the Omaha and Council Bluffs area. Today, hot. Partly sunny in the morning, then clearing. Highs in the mid-90s. South winds 5 to 10 miles an hour. Tonight, mostly clear until midnight, then becoming partly cloudy. Lows in the mid-70s. South winds 10 to 15 miles an hour with gusts up to 25 miles an hour. Wednesday, mostly sunny. Hot with highs in the mid-90s. South winds 5 to 10 miles an hour. Wednesday night, mostly clear until midnight, then becoming partly cloudy. Humid with lows in the upper 70s. South winds 5 to 10 miles an hour with gusts up to 20 miles an hour. Thursday, mostly sunny. Hot with highs in the mid-90s. South winds 10 to 15 miles an hour. Thursday night, mostly clear until midnight, then becoming partly cloudy. Lows in the upper 70s. Friday through Sunday night, partly cloudy. Hot. Highs in the mid-90s. Lows in the mid-70s. Labor Day, mostly sunny. Hot with highs around 90. At 9 a.m. in Omaha, it was mostly sunny. The temperature was 81 degrees, the dew point 67, and the relative humidity 62%. The wind was south at 9 miles an hour. The pressure was 29.94 inches and steady. Across eastern Nebraska and southwest Iowa, it was sunny, with a temperature of 77 at Lincoln, 79 at Nebraska City, 77 at Plaxmouth, and 77 at Red Oak, Iowa. It was mostly sunny, with a temperature of 79 at Offutt Air Force Base, 78 at Fremont, and 78 at Blair Airport. It was partly sunny, with a temperature of 78 at Columbus, and 75 at Tacoma. At Millard, it was mostly sunny. Here are some observations from across the region. At Concordia, Kansas, it was sunny, with a temperature of 81. It was mostly sunny, with a temperature of 76 at Grand Island, 80 at Des Moines, and 81 at Kansas City.
It was partly sunny, with a temperature of 75 at North Fork, 70 at North Platte, and 69 at Valentine. It was cloudy, with a temperature of 71 at Sioux Falls, 75 at Sioux City, and 64 at Denver. Once again, at 9 a.m. in Omaha, it was 81 degrees under mostly sunny skies. The Omaha Metropolitan Area Pollutant Standards Index for today is 45, which represents good air quality, with ozone the main pollutant. The forecast for Wednesday is 51, considered moderate air quality, with particulates the primary pollutant. The pollen count today for trees was 3, a low count, with elm the primary pollen. The pollen count today for weeds was 303, a high count, with nettle, pigweed, and ragweed the primary pollens. The pollen count today for grass was 8, a moderate count. Air pollution forecasts and pollen counts are provided by the Douglas County Health Department. Here are the forecast key messages. 15 to 30% chance for some scattered showers or storms early Tuesday morning across northeast Nebraska. Highs warm to the 90s with heat index values of 100 plus across southeast Nebraska into southwest Iowa. 40 to 60% chance for storms after 8 p.m. across northeast Nebraska. Storms could be severe with large hail, damaging winds, and a small risk for a tornado. Hot and humid weather continues into the weekend along with some small chances for nightly storms. Warm lows in the mid to upper 70s will provide little relief overnight. This is NOAA All Hazards Radio Station KIH 61 in Omaha, Nebraska. The current time is 9:24 a.m. Central Daylight Time. Now for the official National Weather Service forecast for the Omaha and Council Bluffs area. Today, hot. Partly sunny in the morning, then clearing. Highs in the mid-90s. South winds 5 to 10 miles an hour. Tonight, mostly clear until midnight, then becoming partly cloudy. Lows in the mid-70s. South winds 10 to 15 miles an hour with gusts up to 25 miles an hour. Wednesday, mostly sunny. Hot with highs in the mid-90s. South winds 5 to 10 miles an hour. Wednesday night, mostly clear until midnight, then becoming partly cloudy. Humid with lows in the upper 70s. South winds 5 to 10 miles an hour with gusts up to 20 miles an hour. Thursday, mostly sunny. Hot with highs in the mid-90s. South winds 10 to 15 miles an hour. Thursday night, mostly clear until midnight, then becoming partly cloudy. Lows in the upper 70s. Friday through Sunday night, partly cloudy. Hot. Highs in the mid-90s. Lows in the mid-70s. Labor Day, mostly sunny. Hot with highs around 90. At 9 a.m. in Omaha, it was mostly sunny. The temperature was 81 degrees, the dew point 67, and the relative humidity 62%. The wind was south at 9 miles an hour. The pressure was 29.94 inches and steady. Across eastern Nebraska and southwest Iowa, it was sunny, with a temperature of 77 at Lincoln, 79 at Nebraska City, 77 at Plaxmouth, and 77 at Red Oak, Iowa. It was mostly sunny, with a temperature of 79 at Offutt Air Force Base, 78 at Fremont, and 78 at Blair Airport. It was partly sunny, with a temperature of 78 at Columbus, and 75 at Tacoma. At Millard, it was mostly sunny. Here are some observations from across the region. At Concordia, Kansas, it was sunny, with a temperature of 81. It was mostly sunny, with a temperature of 76 at Grand Island, 80 at Des Moines, and 81 at Kansas City. It was partly sunny, with a temperature of 75 at North Fork, 70 at North Platte, and 69 at Valentine. It was cloudy, with a temperature of 71 at Sioux Falls, 75 at Sioux City, and 64 at Denver. Once again, at 9 a.m. in Omaha, it was 81 degrees under mostly sunny skies.
The Omaha Metropolitan Area Pollutant Standards Index for today is 45, which represents good air quality, with ozone the main pollutant. The forecast for Wednesday is 51, considered moderate air quality, with particulates the primary pollutant. The pollen count today for trees was 3, a low count, with elm the primary pollen. The pollen count today for weeds was 303, a high count, with nettle, pigweed, and ragweed the primary pollens. The pollen count today for grass was 8, a moderate count. Air pollution forecasts and pollen counts are provided by the Douglas County Health Department. Here are the forecast key messages. 15 to 30% chance for some scattered showers or storms early Tuesday morning across northeast Nebraska. Highs warm to the 90s with heat index values of 100 plus across southeast Nebraska into southwest Iowa. 40 to 60% chance for storms after 8 p.m. across northeast Nebraska. Storms could be severe with large hail, damaging winds, and a small risk for a tornado. Hot and humid weather continues into the weekend along with some small chances for nightly storms. Warm lows in the mid to upper 70s will provide little relief overnight. This is NOAA All Hazards Radio Station KIH 61 in Omaha, Nebraska. The current time is 9:28 a.m. Central Daylight Time. Now for the official National Weather Service forecast for the Omaha and Council Bluffs area. Today, hot. Partly sunny in the morning, then clearing. Highs in the mid-90s. South winds 5 to 10 miles an hour. Tonight, mostly clear until midnight, then becoming partly cloudy. Lows in the mid-70s. South winds 10 to 15 miles an hour with gusts up to 25 miles an hour. Wednesday, mostly sunny. Hot with highs in the mid-90s. South winds 5 to 10 miles an hour. Wednesday night, mostly clear until midnight, then becoming partly cloudy. Humid with lows in the upper 70s. South winds 5 to 10 miles an hour with gusts up to 20 miles an hour. Thursday, mostly sunny. Hot with highs in the mid-90s. South winds 10 to 15 miles an hour. Thursday night, mostly clear until midnight, then becoming partly cloudy. Lows in the upper 70s. Friday through Sunday night, partly cloudy. Hot. Highs in the mid-90s. Lows in the mid-70s. Labor Day, mostly sunny. Hot with highs around 90. At 9 a.m. in Omaha, it was mostly sunny. The temperature was 81 degrees, the dew point 67, and the relative humidity 62%. The wind was south at 9 miles an hour. The pressure was 29.94 inches and steady. Across eastern Nebraska and southwest Iowa, it was sunny, with a temperature of 77 at Lincoln, 79 at Nebraska City, 77 at Plaxmouth, and 77 at Red Oak, Iowa. It was mostly sunny, with a temperature of 79 at Offutt Air Force Base, 78 at Fremont, and 78 at Blair Airport. It was partly sunny, with a temperature of 78 at Columbus, and 75 at Tacoma. At Millard, it was mostly sunny. Here are some observations from across the region. At Concordia, Kansas, it was sunny, with a temperature of 81. It was mostly sunny, with a temperature of 76 at Grand Island, 80 at Des Moines, and 81 at Kansas City. It was partly sunny, with a temperature of 75 at North Fork, 70 at North Platte, and 69 at Valentine. It was cloudy, with a temperature of 71 at Sioux Falls, 75 at Sioux City, and 64 at Denver. Once again, at 9 a.m. in Omaha, it was 81 degrees under mostly sunny skies. The Omaha Metropolitan Area Pollutant Standards Index for today is 45, which represents good air quality, with ozone the main pollutant. The forecast for Wednesday is 51, considered moderate air quality, with particulates the primary pollutant. The pollen count today for trees was 3, a low count, with elm the primary pollen.
The pollen count today for weeds was 303, a high count, with nettle, pigweed, and ragweed the primary pollens. The pollen count today for grass was 8, a moderate count. Air pollution forecasts and pollen counts are provided by the Douglas County Health Department. Here are the forecast key messages. 15 to 30% chance for some scattered showers or storms early Tuesday morning across northeast Nebraska. Highs warm to the 90s with heat index values of 100 plus across southeast Nebraska into southwest Iowa. 40 to 60% chance for storms after 8 p.m. across northeast Nebraska. Storms could be severe with large hail, damaging winds, and a small risk for a tornado. Hot and humid weather continues into the weekend along with some small chances for nightly storms. Warm lows in the mid to upper 70s will provide little relief overnight. This is NOAA All Hazards Radio Station KIH-61 in Omaha, Nebraska. The current time is 9:33 a.m. Central Daylight Time. Now for the official National Weather Service forecast for the Omaha and Council Bluffs area. Today, hot. Partly sunny in the morning, then clearing. Highs in the mid-90s. South winds 5 to 10 miles an hour. Tonight, mostly clear until midnight, then becoming partly cloudy. Lows in the mid-70s. South winds 10 to 15 miles an hour with gusts up to 25 miles an hour. Wednesday, mostly sunny. Hot with highs in the mid-90s. South winds 5 to 10 miles an hour. Wednesday night, mostly clear until midnight, then becoming partly cloudy. Humid with lows in the upper 70s. South winds 5 to 10 miles an hour with gusts up to 20 miles an hour. Thursday, mostly sunny. Hot with highs in the mid-90s. South winds 10 to 15 miles an hour. Thursday night, mostly clear until midnight, then becoming partly cloudy. Lows in the upper 70s. Friday through Sunday night, partly cloudy. Hot. Highs in the mid-90s. Lows in the mid-70s. Labor Day, mostly sunny. Hot with highs around 90. At 9 a.m. in Omaha, it was mostly sunny. The temperature was 81 degrees, the dew point 67, and the relative humidity 62%. The wind was south at 9 miles an hour. The pressure was 29.94 inches and steady. Across eastern Nebraska and southwest Iowa, it was sunny, with a temperature of 77 at Lincoln, 79 at Nebraska City, 77 at Plaxmouth, and 77 at Red Oak, Iowa. It was mostly sunny, with a temperature of 79 at Offutt Air Force Base, 78 at Fremont, and 78 at Blair Airport. It was partly sunny, with a temperature of 78 at Columbus, and 75 at Takema. At Millard, it was mostly sunny. Here are some observations from across the region. At Concordia, Kansas, it was sunny, with a temperature of 81. It was mostly sunny, with a temperature of 76 at Grand Island, 80 at Des Moines, and 81 at Kansas City. It was partly sunny, with a temperature of 75 at North Fork, 70 at North Platte, and 69 at Valentine. It was cloudy, with a temperature of 71 at Sioux Falls, 75 at Sioux City, and 64 at Denver. Once again, at 9 a.m. in Omaha, it was 81 degrees under mostly sunny skies. The Omaha Metropolitan Area Pollutant Standards Index for today is 45, which represents good air quality, with ozone the main pollutant. The forecast for Wednesday is 51, considered moderate air quality, with particulates the primary pollutant. The pollen count today for trees was 3, a low count, with elm the primary pollen. The pollen count today for weeds was 303, a high count, with nettle, pigweed, and ragweed the primary pollens. The pollen count today for grass was 8, a moderate count. Air pollution forecasts and pollen counts are provided by the Douglas County Health Department. Here are the forecast key messages.
15 to 30% chance for some scattered showers or storms early Tuesday morning across northeast Nebraska. Highs warm to the 90s with heat index values of 100 plus across southeast Nebraska into southwest Iowa. 40 to 60% chance for storms after 8 p.m. across northeast Nebraska. Storms could be severe with large hail, damaging winds, and a small risk for a tornado. Hot and humid weather continues into the weekend along with some small chances for nightly storms. Warm lows in the mid to upper 70s will provide little relief overnight. This is NOAA All Hazards Radio Station KIH 61 in Omaha, Nebraska. The current time is 9:38 a.m. Central Daylight Time. Now for the official National Weather Service forecast for the Omaha and Council Bluffs area. Today, hot. Partly sunny in the morning, then clearing. Highs in the mid-90s. South winds 5 to 10 miles an hour. Tonight, mostly clear until midnight, then becoming partly cloudy. Lows in the mid-70s. South winds 10 to 15 miles an hour with gusts up to 25 miles an hour. Wednesday, mostly sunny. Hot with highs in the mid-90s. South winds 5 to 10 miles an hour. Wednesday night, mostly clear until midnight, then becoming partly cloudy. Humid with lows in the upper 70s. South winds 5 to 10 miles an hour with gusts up to 20 miles an hour. Thursday, mostly sunny. Hot with highs in the mid-90s. South winds 10 to 15 miles an hour. Thursday night, mostly clear until midnight, then becoming partly cloudy. Lows in the upper 70s. Friday through Sunday night, partly cloudy. Hot. Highs in the mid-90s. Lows in the mid-70s. Labor Day, mostly sunny. Hot with highs around 90. At 9 a.m. in Omaha, it was mostly sunny. The temperature was 81 degrees, the dew point 67, and the relative humidity 62%. The wind was south at 9 miles an hour. The pressure was 29.94 inches and steady. Across eastern Nebraska and southwest Iowa, it was sunny, with a temperature of 77 at Lincoln, 79 at Nebraska City, 77 at Plaxmouth, and 77 at Red Oak, Iowa. It was mostly sunny, with a temperature of 79 at Offutt Air Force Base, 78 at Fremont, and 78 at Blair Airport. It was partly sunny, with a temperature of 78 at Columbus, and 75 at Tacoma. At Millard, it was mostly sunny. Here are some observations from across the region. At Concordia, Kansas, it was sunny, with a temperature of 81. It was mostly sunny, with a temperature of 76 at Grand Island, 80 at Des Moines, and 81 at Kansas City. It was partly sunny, with a temperature of 75 at Norfolk, 70 at North Platte, and 69 at Valentine. It was cloudy, with a temperature of 71 at Sioux Falls, 75 at Sioux City, and 64 at Denver. Once again, at 9 a.m. in Omaha, it was 81 degrees under mostly sunny skies. The Omaha Metropolitan Area Pollutant Standards Index for today is 45, which represents good air quality, with ozone the main pollutant. The forecast for Wednesday is 51, considered moderate air quality, with particulates the primary pollutant. The pollen count today for trees was 3, a low count, with elm the primary pollen. The pollen count today for weeds was 303, a high count, with nettle, pigweed, and ragweed the primary pollens. The pollen count today for grass was 8, a moderate count. Air pollution forecasts and pollen counts are provided by the Douglas County Health Department. Here are the forecast key messages. 15 to 30% chance for some scattered showers or storms early Tuesday morning across northeast Nebraska. Highs warm to the 90s with heat index values of 100 plus across southeast Nebraska into southwest Iowa. 40 to 60% chance for storms after 8 p.m. across northeast Nebraska. Storms could be severe with large hail, damaging winds, and a small risk for a tornado.
hot and humid weather continues into the weekend, along with some small chances for nightly storms. Warm lows in the mid to upper 70s will provide little relief overnight. This is NOAA All Hazards radio station KIH 61 in Omaha, Nebraska. The current time is 9:42 a.m. Central Daylight Time. Now for the official National Weather Service forecast for the Omaha and Council Bluffs area. Today, hot. Partly sunny in the morning, then clearing. Highs in the mid-90s. South winds 5 to 10 miles an hour. Tonight, mostly clear until midnight, then becoming partly cloudy. Lows in the mid-70s. South winds 10 to 15 miles an hour with gusts up to 25 miles an hour. Wednesday, mostly sunny. Hot with highs in the mid-90s. South winds 5 to 10 miles an hour. Wednesday night, mostly clear until midnight, then becoming partly cloudy. Humid with lows in the upper 70s. South winds 5 to 10 miles an hour with gusts up to 20 miles an hour. Thursday, mostly sunny. Hot with highs in the mid-90s. South winds 10 to 15 miles an hour. Thursday night, mostly clear until midnight, then becoming partly cloudy. Lows in the upper 70s. Friday through Sunday night, partly cloudy. Hot. Highs in the mid-90s. Lows in the mid-70s. Labor Day, mostly sunny. Hot with highs around 90. At 9 a.m. in Omaha, it was mostly sunny. The temperature was 81 degrees, the dew point 67, and the relative humidity 62%. The wind was south at 9 miles an hour. The pressure was 29.94 inches and steady. Across eastern Nebraska and southwest Iowa, it was sunny, with a temperature of 77 at Lincoln, 79 at Nebraska City, 77 at Plaxmouth, and 77 at Red Oak, Iowa. It was mostly sunny, with a temperature of 79 at Offutt Air Force Base, 78 at Fremont, and 78 at Blair Airport. It was partly sunny, with a temperature of 78 at Columbus, and 75 at Tacoma. At Millard, it was mostly sunny. Here are some observations from across the region. At Concordia, Kansas, it was sunny, with a temperature of 81. It was mostly sunny, with a temperature of 76 at Grand Island, 80 at Des Moines, and 81 at Kansas City. It was partly sunny, with a temperature of 75 at North Fork, 70 at North Platte, and 69 at Valentine. It was cloudy, with a temperature of 71 at Sioux Falls, 75 at Sioux City, and 64 at Denver. Once again, at 9 a.m. in Omaha, it was 81 degrees under mostly sunny skies. The Omaha Metropolitan Area Pollutant Standards Index for today is 45, which represents good air quality, with ozone the main pollutant. The forecast for Wednesday is 51, considered moderate air quality, with particulates the primary pollutant. The pollen count today for trees was 3, a low count, with elm the primary pollen. The pollen count today for weeds was 303, a high count, with nettle, pigweed, and ragweed the primary pollens. The pollen count today for grass was 8, a moderate count. Air pollution forecasts and pollen counts are provided by the Douglas County Health Department. Here are the forecast key messages. 15 to 30% chance for some scattered showers or storms early Tuesday morning across northeast Nebraska. Highs warm to the 90s with heat index values of 100 plus across southeast Nebraska into southwest Iowa. 40 to 60% chance for storms after 8 p.m. across northeast Nebraska. Storms could be severe with large hail, damaging winds, and a small risk for a tornado. Hot and humid weather continues into the weekend, along with some small chances for nightly storms. Warm lows in the mid to upper 70s will provide little relief overnight. This is NOAA All Hazards radio station KIH 61 in Omaha, Nebraska. The current time is 9:47 a.m. Central Daylight Time.
Now for the official National Weather Service forecast for the Omaha and Council Bluffs area. Today, hot. Partly sunny in the morning, then clearing. Highs in the mid-90s. South winds 5 to 10 miles an hour. Tonight, mostly clear until midnight, then becoming partly cloudy. Lows in the mid-70s. South winds 10 to 15 miles an hour with gusts up to 25 miles an hour. Wednesday, mostly sunny. Hot with highs in the mid-90s. South winds 5 to 10 miles an hour. Wednesday night, mostly clear until midnight, then becoming partly cloudy. Humid with lows in the upper 70s. South winds 5 to 10 miles an hour with gusts up to 20 miles an hour. Thursday, mostly sunny. Hot with highs in the mid-90s. South winds 10 to 15 miles an hour. Thursday night, mostly clear until midnight, then becoming partly cloudy. Lows in the upper 70s. Friday through Sunday night, partly cloudy. Hot. Highs in the mid-90s. Lows in the mid-70s. Labor Day, mostly sunny. Hot with highs around 90. At 9 a.m. in Omaha, it was mostly sunny. The temperature was 81 degrees, the dew point 67, and the relative humidity 62%. The wind was south at 9 miles an hour. The pressure was 29.94 inches and steady. Across eastern Nebraska and southwest Iowa, it was sunny, with a temperature of 77 at Lincoln, 79 at Nebraska City, 77 at Plaxmouth, and 77 at Red Oak, Iowa. It was mostly sunny, with a temperature of 79 at Offutt Air Force Base, 78 at Fremont, and 78 at Blair Airport. It was partly sunny, with a temperature of 78 at Columbus, and 75 at Tacoma. At Millard, it was mostly sunny. Here are some observations from across the region. At Concordia, Kansas, it was sunny, with a temperature of 81. It was mostly sunny, with a temperature of 76 at Grand Island, 80 at Des Moines, and 81 at Kansas City. It was partly sunny, with a temperature of 75 at North Fork, 70 at North Platte, and 69 at Valentine. It was cloudy, with a temperature of 71 at Sioux Falls, 75 at Sioux City, and 64 at Denver. Once again, at 9 a.m. in Omaha, it was 81 degrees under mostly sunny skies. The Omaha Metropolitan Area Pollutant Standards Index for today is 45, which represents good air quality, with ozone the main pollutant. The forecast for Wednesday is 51, considered moderate air quality, with particulates the primary pollutant. The pollen count today for trees was 3, a low count, with elm the primary pollen. The pollen count today for weeds was 303, a high count, with nettle, pigweed, and ragweed the primary pollens. The pollen count today for grass was 8, a moderate count. Air pollution forecasts and pollen counts are provided by the Douglas County Health Department. Here are the forecast key messages. 15 to 30% chance for some scattered showers or storms early Tuesday morning across northeast Nebraska. Highs warm to the 90s with heat index values of 100 plus across southeast Nebraska into southwest Iowa. 40 to 60% chance for storms after 8 p.m. across northeast Nebraska. Storms could be severe with large hail, damaging winds, and a small risk for a tornado. Hot and humid weather continues into the weekend along with some small chances for nightly storms. Warm lows in the mid to upper 70s will provide little relief overnight. This is NOAA All Hazards Radio Station KIH 61 in Omaha, Nebraska. The current time is 9:51 a.m. Central Daylight Time. Now for the official National Weather Service forecast for the Omaha and Council Bluffs area. Today, hot. Partly sunny in the morning, then clearing. Highs in the mid-90s. South winds 5 to 10 miles an hour. Tonight, mostly clear until midnight, then becoming partly cloudy. Lows in the mid-70s.
south winds 10 to 15 miles an hour with gusts up to 25 miles an hour. Wednesday, mostly sunny. Hot with highs in the mid-90s. South winds 5 to 10 miles an hour. Wednesday night, mostly clear until midnight, then becoming partly cloudy. Humid with lows in the upper 70s. South winds 5 to 10 miles an hour with gusts up to 20 miles an hour. Thursday, mostly sunny. Hot with highs in the mid-90s. South winds 10 to 15 miles an hour. Thursday night, mostly

inches and steady. Across eastern Nebraska and southwest Iowa, it was sunny with a temperature of 77 at Lincoln, 79 at Nebraska City, 77 at Plaxmouth, and 77 at Red Oak, Iowa. It was mostly sunny with a temperature of 79 at Offutt Air Force Base, 78 at Fremont, and 78 at Blair Airport. It was partly sunny with a temperature of 78 at Columbus and 75 at Tacoma. At Millard, it was mostly sunny. Here are some observations from across the region. At Concordia, Kansas, it was sunny with a temperature of 81. It was mostly sunny with a temperature of 76 at Grand Island, 80 at Des Moines, and 81 at Kansas City. It was partly sunny with a temperature of 75 at Norfolk, 70 at Northland, and 69 at Valentine. It was cloudy, with a temperature of 71 at Sioux Falls, 75 at Sioux City, and 64 at Denver. Once again, at 9 a.m. in Omaha, it was 81 degrees under mostly sunny skies. The Omaha Metropolitan Area Pollutant Standards Index for today is 45, which represents good air quality, with ozone the main pollutant. The forecast for Wednesday is 51, considered moderate air quality, with particulates the primary pollutant. The pollen count today for trees was 3, a low count, with elm the primary pollen. The pollen count today for weeds was 303, a high count, with nettle, pigweed, and ragweed the primary pollens. The pollen count today for grass was 8, a moderate count. Air pollution forecasts and pollen counts are provided by the Douglas County Health Department. Here are the forecast key messages. 15 to 30% chance for some scattered showers or storms early Tuesday morning across northeast Nebraska. Highs warm to the 90s with heat index values of 100 plus across southeast Nebraska into southwest Iowa. 40 to 60% chance for storms after 8 p.m. across northeast Nebraska. Storms could be severe with large hail, damaging winds, and a small risk for a tornado. Hot and humid weather continues into the weekend along with some small chances for nightly storms. Warm lows in the mid to upper 70s will provide little relief overnight. This is NOAA All Hazards Radio Station KIH-61 in Omaha, Nebraska. The current time is 9:56 a.m. Central Daylight Time. Now for the official National Weather Service forecast for the Omaha and Council Bluffs area. Today, hot. Partly sunny in the morning, then clearing. Highs in the mid-90s. South winds 5 to 10 miles an hour. Tonight, mostly clear until midnight, then becoming partly cloudy. Lows in the mid-70s. South winds 10 to 15 miles an hour with gusts up to 25 miles an hour. Wednesday, mostly sunny. Hot with highs in the mid-90s. South winds 5 to 10 miles an hour. Wednesday night, mostly clear until midnight, then becoming partly cloudy. Humid with lows in the upper 70s. South winds 5 to 10 miles an hour with gusts up to 20 miles an hour. Thursday, mostly sunny. Hot with highs in the mid-90s. South winds 10 to 15 miles an hour. Thursday night, mostly clear until midnight, then becoming partly cloudy. Lows in the upper 70s. Friday through Sunday night, partly cloudy. Hot. Highs in the mid-90s. Lows in the mid-70s. Labor Day, mostly sunny. Hot with highs around 90. At 9 a.m. in Omaha, it was mostly sunny. The temperature was 81 degrees, the dew point 67, and the relative humidity 62%. The wind was south at 9 miles an hour. The pressure was 29.94 inches and steady. Across eastern Nebraska and southwest Iowa, it was sunny, with a temperature of 77 at Lincoln, 79 at Nebraska City, 77 at Plaxmouth, and 77 at Red Oak, Iowa. It was mostly sunny, with a temperature of 79 at Offutt Air Force Base, 78 at Fremont, and 78 at Blair Airport. It was partly sunny, with a temperature of 78 at Columbus.

and 75 at Takima. At Millard, it was mostly sunny. Here are some observations from across the region. At Concordia, Kansas, it was sunny, with a temperature of 81. It was mostly sunny, with a temperature of 76 at Grand Island, 80 at Des Moines, and 81 at Kansas City. It was partly sunny, with a temperature of 75 at Norfolk, 70 at North Platte, and 69 at Valentine. It was cloudy, with a temperature of 71 at Sioux Falls, 75 at Sioux City, and 64 at Denver. Once again, at 9 a.m. in Omaha, it was 81 degrees under mostly sunny skies. The Omaha Metropolitan Area Pollutant Standards Index for today is 45, which represents good air quality, with ozone the main pollutant. The forecast for Wednesday is 51, considered moderate air quality, with particulates the primary pollutant. The pollen count today for trees was 3, a low count, with elm the primary pollen. The pollen count today for weeds was 303, a high count, with nettle, pigweed, and ragweed the primary pollens. The pollen count today for grass was 8, a moderate count. Air pollution forecasts and pollen counts are provided by the Douglas County Health Department. Here are the forecast key messages. 15% to 30% chance for some scattered showers or storms early Tuesday morning across northeast Nebraska. Highs warm to the 90s with heat index values of 100 plus across southeast Nebraska into southwest Iowa. 40% to 60% chance for storms after 8 p.m. across northeast Nebraska. Storms could be severe with large hail, damaging winds, and a small risk for a tornado. Hot and humid weather continues into the weekend along with some small chances for nightly storms. Warm lows in the mid to upper 70s will provide little relief overnight. This is NOAA All Hazards Radio Station KIH 61 in Omaha, Nebraska. The current time is 10 a.m. Central Daylight Time. Now for the official National Weather Service forecast for the Omaha and Council Bluffs area. Today, hot. Partly sunny in the morning, then clearing. Highs in the mid-90s. South winds 5 to 10 miles an hour. Tonight, mostly clear until midnight, then becoming partly cloudy. Lows in the mid-70s. South winds 10 to 15 miles an hour with gusts up to 25 miles an hour. Wednesday, mostly sunny. Hot with highs in the mid-90s. South winds 5 to 10 miles an hour. Wednesday night, mostly clear until midnight, then becoming partly cloudy. Humid with lows in the upper 70s. South winds 5 to 10 miles an hour with gusts up to 20 miles an hour. Thursday, mostly sunny. Hot with highs in the mid-90s. South winds 10 to 15 miles an hour. Thursday night, mostly clear until midnight, then becoming partly cloudy. Lows in the upper 70s. Friday through Sunday night, partly cloudy. Hot. Highs in the mid-90s. Lows in the mid-70s. Labor Day, mostly sunny. Hot with highs around 90. The Omaha Metropolitan Area Pollutant Standards Index for today is 45, which represents good air quality, with ozone the main pollutant. The forecast for Wednesday is 51, considered moderate air quality, with particulates the primary pollutant. The pollen count today for trees was 3, a low count, with elm the primary pollen. The pollen count today for weeds was 303, a high count, with nettle, pigweed, and ragweed the primary pollens. The pollen count today for grass was 8, a moderate count. Air pollution forecasts and pollen counts are provided by the Douglas County Health Department. Here are the forecast key messages. 15% to 30% chance for some scattered showers or storms early Tuesday morning across northeast Nebraska. Highs warm to the 90s with heat index values of 100 plus across southeast Nebraska into southwest Iowa. 40% to 60% chance for storms after 8 p.m. across northeast Nebraska. Storms could be severe with large hail, damaging winds, and a small risk for a tornado.
hot and humid weather continues into the weekend, along with some small chances for nightly storms. Warm lows in the mid to upper 70s will provide little relief overnight. This is NOAA All Hazards radio station KIH 61 in Omaha, Nebraska. The current time is 10:03 a.m. Central Daylight Time. Now for the official National Weather Service forecast for the Omaha and Council Bluffs area. Today, hot. Partly sunny in the morning, then clearing. Highs in the mid-90s. South winds 5 to 10 miles an hour. Tonight, mostly clear until midnight, then becoming partly cloudy. Lows in the mid-70s. South winds 10 to 15 miles an hour with gusts up to 25 miles an hour. Wednesday, mostly sunny. Hot with highs in the mid-90s. South winds 5 to 10 miles an hour. Wednesday night, mostly clear until midnight, then becoming partly cloudy. Humid with lows in the upper 70s. South winds 5 to 10 miles an hour with gusts up to 20 miles an hour. Thursday, mostly sunny. Hot with highs in the mid-90s. South winds 10 to 15 miles an hour. Thursday night, mostly clear until midnight, then becoming partly cloudy. Lows in the upper 70s. Friday through Sunday night, partly cloudy. Hot. Highs in the mid-90s. Lows in the mid-70s. Labor Day, mostly sunny. Hot with highs around 90. The Omaha Metropolitan Area Pollutant Standards Index for today is 45, which represents good air quality, with ozone the main pollutant. The forecast for Wednesday is 51, considered moderate air quality, with particulates the primary pollutant. The pollen count today for trees was 3, a low count, with elm the primary pollen. The pollen count today for weeds was 303, a high count, with nettle, pigweed, and ragweed the primary pollens. The pollen count today for grass was 8, a moderate count. Air pollution forecasts and pollen counts are provided by the Douglas County Health Department. Here are the forecast key messages. 15 to 30% chance for some scattered showers or storms early Tuesday morning across northeast Nebraska. Highs warm to the 90s with heat index values of 100 plus across southeast Nebraska into southwest Iowa. 40 to 60% chance for storms after 8 p.m. across northeast Nebraska. Storms could be severe with large hail, damaging winds, and a small risk for a tornado. Hot and humid weather continues into the weekend, along with some small chances for nightly storms. Warm lows in the mid to upper 70s will provide little relief overnight. This is NOAA All Hazards radio station KIH 61 in Omaha, Nebraska. The current time is 10:06 a.m. Central Daylight Time. Now for the official National Weather Service forecast for the Omaha and Council Bluffs area. Today, hot. Partly sunny in the morning, then clearing. Highs in the mid-90s. South winds 5 to 10 miles an hour. Tonight, mostly clear until midnight, then becoming partly cloudy. Lows in the mid-70s. South winds 10 to 15 miles an hour with gusts up to 25 miles an hour. Wednesday, mostly sunny. Hot with highs in the mid-90s. South winds 5 to 10 miles an hour. Wednesday night, mostly clear until midnight, then becoming partly cloudy. Humid with lows in the upper 70s. South winds 5 to 10 miles an hour with gusts up to 20 miles an hour. Thursday, mostly sunny. Hot with highs in the mid-90s. South winds 10 to 15 miles an hour. Thursday night, mostly clear until midnight, then becoming partly cloudy. Lows in the upper 70s. Friday through Sunday night, partly cloudy. Hot. Highs in the mid-90s. Lows in the mid-70s. Labor Day, mostly sunny. Hot with highs around 90. At 10 a.m. in Omaha, it was mostly sunny. The temperature was 84 degrees, the dew point 66.
and the relative humidity 54%. The wind was south at 5 miles an hour. The pressure was 29.93 inches and falling. Across eastern Nebraska and southwest Iowa, it was sunny, with a temperature of 82 at Lincoln, 82 at Fremont, and 82 at Blair Airport. Under sunny skies, Nebraska City reported 83, Plattsmouth reported 83, and Red Oak, Iowa reported 82. It was mostly sunny, with a temperature of 82 at Columbus, and 80 at Tecumseh. At Millard, it was sunny. Here are some observations from across the region. Rain was falling, with a temperature of 74 at Sioux Falls, and 76 at Sioux City. At Concordia, Kansas, it was sunny, with a temperature of 84. It was mostly sunny, with a temperature of 83 at Des Moines, 85 at Kansas City, and 75 at North Platte. It was partly sunny, with a temperature of 77 at Grand Island, 80 at Norfolk, 66 at Denver, and 71 at Valentine. Once again, at 10 a.m. in Omaha, it was 84 degrees under mostly sunny skies. The Omaha Metropolitan Area Pollutant Standards Index for today is 45, which represents good air quality, with ozone the main pollutant. The forecast for Wednesday is 51, considered moderate air quality, with particulates the primary pollutant. The pollen count today for trees was 3, a low count, with elm the primary pollen. The pollen count today for weeds was 303, a high count, with nettle, pigweed, and ragweed the primary pollens. The pollen count today for grass was 8, a moderate count. Air pollution forecasts and pollen counts are provided by the Douglas County Health Department. Here are the forecast key messages. 15 to 30% chance for some scattered showers or storms early Tuesday morning across northeast Nebraska. Highs warm to the 90s with heat index values of 100 plus across southeast Nebraska into southwest Iowa. 40 to 60% chance for storms after 8 p.m. across northeast Nebraska. Storms could be severe with large hail, damaging winds, and a small risk for a tornado. Hot and humid weather continues into the weekend along with some small chances for nightly storms. Warm lows in the mid to upper 70s will provide little relief overnight. This is NOAA All Hazards Radio Station KIH-61 in Omaha, Nebraska. The current time is 10:11 a.m. Central Daylight Time. Now for the official National Weather Service forecast for the Omaha and Council Bluffs area. Today, hot. Partly sunny in the morning, then clearing. Highs in the mid-90s. South winds 5 to 10 miles an hour. Tonight, mostly clear until midnight, then becoming partly cloudy. Lows in the mid-70s. South winds 10 to 15 miles an hour with gusts up to 25 miles an hour. Wednesday, mostly sunny. Hot with highs in the mid-90s. South winds 5 to 10 miles an hour. Wednesday night, mostly clear until midnight, then becoming partly cloudy. Humid with lows in the upper 70s. South winds 5 to 10 miles an hour with gusts up to 20 miles an hour. Thursday, mostly sunny. Hot with highs in the mid-90s. South winds 10 to 15 miles an hour. Thursday night, mostly clear until midnight, then becoming partly cloudy. Lows in the upper 70s. Friday through Sunday night, partly cloudy. Hot. Highs in the mid-90s. Lows in the mid-70s. Labor Day, mostly sunny. Hot with highs around 90. At 10 a.m. in Omaha, it was mostly sunny. The temperature was 84 degrees, the dew point 66, and the relative humidity 54%. The wind was south at 5 miles an hour. The pressure was 29.93 inches and falling. Across eastern Nebraska and southwest Iowa, skies ranged from sunny to mostly sunny. It was 82 at Lincoln, 83 at Offutt Air Force Base, 82 at Fremont, 82 at Columbus, and 82 at Blair Airport. Tecumseh reported 80.
Nebraska City reported 83, Plattsmouth reported 83, and Red Oak, Iowa reported 82. Here are some observations from across the region. Rain was falling, with a temperature of 74 at Sioux Falls and 76 at Sioux City. At Concordia, Kansas, it was sunny, with a temperature of 84. It was mostly sunny, with a temperature of 80 at North Fork, 83 at Des Moines, and 85 at Kansas City. It was partly sunny, with a temperature of 77 at Grand Island, 75 at North Platte, 66 at Denver, and 71 at Valentine. Once again, at 10 a.m. in Omaha, it was 84 degrees under mostly sunny skies. The Omaha Metropolitan Area Pollutant Standards Index for today is 45, which represents good air quality, with ozone the main pollutant. The forecast for Wednesday is 51, considered moderate air quality, with particulates the primary pollutant. The pollen count today for trees was 3, a low count, with elm the primary pollen. The pollen count today for weeds was 303, a high count, with nettle, pigweed, and ragweed the primary pollens. The pollen count today for grass was 8, a moderate count. Air pollution forecasts and pollen counts are provided by the Douglas County Health Department. Here are the forecast key messages. 15% to 30% chance for some scattered showers or storms early Tuesday morning across northeast Nebraska. Highs warm to the 90s with heat index values of 100 plus across southeast Nebraska into southwest Iowa. 40% to 60% chance for storms after 8 p.m. across northeast Nebraska. Storms could be severe with large hail, damaging winds, and a small risk for a tornado. Hot and humid weather continues into the weekend along with some small chances for nightly storms. Warm lows in the mid to upper 70s will provide little relief overnight. This is NOAA All Hazards Radio Station KIH 61 in Omaha, Nebraska. The current time is 10:15 a.m. Central Daylight Time. Now for the official National Weather Service forecast for the Omaha and Council Bluffs area. Today, hot. Partly sunny in the morning, then clearing. Highs in the mid-90s. South winds 5 to 10 miles an hour. Tonight, mostly clear until midnight, then becoming partly cloudy. Lows in the mid-70s. South winds 10 to 15 miles an hour with gusts up to 25 miles an hour. Wednesday, mostly sunny. Hot with highs in the mid-90s. South winds 5 to 10 miles an hour. Wednesday night, mostly clear until midnight, then becoming partly cloudy. Humid with lows in the upper 70s. South winds 5 to 10 miles an hour with gusts up to 20 miles an hour. Thursday, mostly sunny. Hot with highs in the mid-90s. South winds 10 to 15 miles an hour. Thursday night, mostly clear until midnight, then becoming partly cloudy. Lows in the upper 70s. Friday through Sunday night, partly cloudy. Hot. Highs in the mid-90s. Lows in the mid-70s. Labor Day, mostly sunny. Hot with highs around 90. 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Douglas, Sarpy, Washington, Cass, Odo, Burt, Dodge, Saunders, Harrison, Pottawatomie, and Mills. At 10 a.m. in Omaha, it was mostly sunny. The temperature was 84 degrees, the dew point 66, and the relative humidity 54%. The wind was south at 5 miles an hour. The pressure was 29.93 inches and falling. Across eastern Nebraska and southwest Iowa, skies ranged from sunny to mostly sunny. It was 82 at Lincoln, 83 at Offutt Air Force Base, 82 at Fremont, 82 at Columbus, and 82 at Blair Airport. Tacoma reported 80, Nebraska City reported 83, Plattsmouth reported 83, and Red Oak, Iowa reported 82. Here are some observations from across the region. Rain was falling, with a temperature of 74 at Sioux Falls and 76 at Sioux City.
at Concordia, Kansas, it was sunny with a temperature of 84. It was mostly sunny with a temperature of 80 at North Fork, 83 at Des Moines, and 85 at Kansas City. It was partly sunny with a temperature of 77 at Grand Island, 75 at North Platte, 66 at Denver, and 71 at Valentine. Once again, at 10 a.m. in Omaha, it was 84 degrees under mostly sunny skies. The Omaha Metropolitan Area Pollutant Standards Index for today is 45, which represents good air quality, with ozone the main pollutant. The forecast for Wednesday is 51, considered moderate air quality, with particulates the primary pollutant. The pollen count today for trees was 3, a low count, with elm the primary pollen. The pollen count today for weeds was 303, a high count, with nettle, pigweed, and ragweed the primary pollens. The pollen count today for grass was 8, a moderate count. Air pollution forecasts and pollen counts are provided by the Douglas County Health Department. Here are the forecast key messages. 15 to 30% chance for some scattered showers or storms early Tuesday morning across northeast Nebraska. Highs warm to the 90s with heat index values of 100 plus across southeast Nebraska into southwest Iowa. 40 to 60% chance for storms after 8 p.m. across northeast Nebraska. Storms could be severe with large hail, damaging winds, and a small risk for a tornado. Hot and humid weather continues into the weekend along with some small chances for nightly storms. Warm lows in the mid to upper 70s will provide little relief overnight. This is NOAA All Hazards Radio Station KIH 61 in Omaha, Nebraska. The current time is 10:20 a.m. Central Daylight Time. Now for the official National Weather Service forecast for the Omaha and Council Bluffs area. Today, hot. Partly sunny in the morning, then clearing. Highs in the mid-90s. South winds 5 to 10 miles an hour. Tonight, mostly clear until midnight, then becoming partly cloudy. Lows in the mid-70s. South winds 10 to 15 miles an hour with gusts up to 25 miles an hour. Wednesday, mostly sunny. Hot with highs in the mid-90s. South winds 5 to 10 miles an hour. Wednesday night, mostly clear until midnight, then becoming partly cloudy. Humid with lows in the upper 70s. South winds 5 to 10 miles an hour with gusts up to 20 miles an hour. Thursday, mostly sunny. Hot with highs in the mid-90s. South winds 10 to 15 miles an hour. Thursday night, mostly clear until midnight, then becoming partly cloudy. Lows in the upper 70s. Friday through Sunday night, partly cloudy. Hot. Highs in the mid-90s. Lows in the mid-70s. Labor Day, mostly sunny. Hot with highs around 90. At 10 a.m. in Omaha, it was mostly sunny. The temperature was 84 degrees, the dew point 66, and the relative humidity 54%. The wind was south at 5 miles an hour. The pressure was 29.93 inches and falling. Across eastern Nebraska and southwest Iowa, skies ranged from sunny to mostly sunny. It was 82 at Lincoln, 83 at Offutt Air Force Base, 82 at Fremont, 82 at Columbus, and 82 at Blair Airport. Tacoma reported 80, Nebraska City reported 83, Plattsmouth reported 83, and Red Oak, Iowa reported 82. Here are some observations from across the region. Rain was falling, with a temperature of 74 at Sioux Falls and 76 at Sioux City. At Concordia, Kansas, it was sunny, with a temperature of 84. It was mostly sunny, with a temperature of 80 at North Fork, 83 at Des Moines, and 85 at Kansas City. It was partly sunny, with a temperature of 77 at Grand Island, 75 at North Platte, 66 at Denver, and 71 at Valentine. Once again, at 10 a.m. in Omaha, it was 84 degrees under mostly sunny skies. The
Omaha Metropolitan Area Pollutant Standards Index for today is 45, which represents good air quality, with ozone the main pollutant. The forecast for Wednesday is 51, considered moderate air quality, with particulates the primary pollutant. The pollen count today for trees was 3, a low count, with elm the primary pollen. The pollen count today for weeds was 303, a high count, with nettle, pigweed, and ragweed the primary pollens. The pollen count today for grass was 8, a moderate count. Air pollution forecasts and pollen counts are provided by the Douglas County Health Department. Here are the forecast key messages. 15 to 30% chance for some scattered showers or storms early Tuesday morning across northeast Nebraska. Highs warm to the 90s with heat index values of 100 plus across southeast Nebraska into southwest Iowa. 40 to 60% chance for storms after 8 p.m. across northeast Nebraska. Storms could be severe with large hail, damaging winds, and a small risk for a tornado. Hot and humid weather continues into the weekend along with some small chances for nightly storms. Warm lows in the mid to upper 70s will provide little relief overnight. This is NOAA All Hazards Radio Station KIH 61 in Omaha, Nebraska. The current time is 10:24 a.m. Central Daylight Time. Now for the official National Weather Service forecast for the Omaha and Council Bluffs area. Today, hot. Partly sunny in the morning, then clearing. Highs in the mid-90s. South winds 5 to 10 miles an hour. Tonight, mostly clear until midnight, then becoming partly cloudy. Lows in the mid-70s. South winds 10 to 15 miles an hour with gusts up to 25 miles an hour. Wednesday, mostly sunny. Hot with highs in the mid-90s. South winds 5 to 10 miles an hour. Wednesday night, mostly clear until midnight, then becoming partly cloudy. Humid with lows in the upper 70s. South winds 5 to 10 miles an hour with gusts up to 20 miles an hour. Thursday, mostly sunny. Hot with highs in the mid-90s. South winds 10 to 15 miles an hour. Thursday night, mostly clear until midnight, then becoming partly cloudy. Lows in the upper 70s. Friday through Sunday night, partly cloudy. Hot. Highs in the mid-90s. Lows in the mid-70s. Labor Day, mostly sunny. Hot with highs around 90. At 10 a.m. in Omaha, it was mostly sunny. The temperature was 84 degrees, the dew point 66, and the relative humidity 54%. The wind was south at 5 miles an hour. The pressure was 29.93 inches and falling. Across eastern Nebraska and southwest Iowa, skies ranged from sunny to mostly sunny. It was 82 at Lincoln, 83 at Offutt Air Force Base, 82 at Fremont, 82 at Columbus, and 82 at Blair Airport. Tacoma reported 80, Nebraska City reported 83, Plattsmouth reported 83, and Red Oak, Iowa reported 82. Here are some observations from across the region. Rain was falling, with a temperature of 74 at Sioux Falls and 76 at Sioux City. At Concordia, Kansas, it was sunny, with a temperature of 84. It was mostly sunny, with a temperature of 80 at North Fork, 83 at Des Moines, and 85 at Kansas City. It was partly sunny, with a temperature of 77 at Grand Island, 75 at North Platte, 66 at Denver, and 71 at Valentine. Once again, at 10 a.m. in Omaha, it was 84 degrees under mostly sunny skies. The Omaha Metropolitan Area Pollutant Standards Index for today is 45, which represents good air quality, with ozone the main pollutant. The forecast for Wednesday is 51, considered moderate air quality, with particulates the primary pollutant. The pollen count today for trees was 3, a low count, with elm the primary pollen. The pollen count today for weeds was 303, a high count, with nettle, pigweed, and ragweed the primary pollens. The pollen count today for grass was 8, a moderate count.
air pollution forecasts and pollen counts are provided by the Douglas County Health Department. Here are the forecast key messages. 15 to 30% chance for some scattered showers or storms early Tuesday morning across northeast Nebraska. Highs warm to the 90s with heat index values of 100 plus across southeast Nebraska into southwest Iowa. 40 to 60% chance for storms after 8 p.m. across northeast Nebraska. Storms could be severe with large hail, damaging winds, and a small risk for a tornado. Hot and humid weather continues into the weekend along with some small chances for nightly storms. Warm lows in the mid to upper 70s will provide little relief overnight. This is NOAA All Hazards Radio Station KIH 61 in Omaha, Nebraska. The current time is 10:29 a.m. Central Daylight Time. Now for the official National Weather Service forecast for the Omaha and Council Bluffs area. Today, hot. Partly sunny in the morning, then clearing. Highs in the mid-90s. South winds 5 to 10 miles an hour. Tonight, mostly clear until midnight, then becoming partly cloudy. Lows in the mid-70s. South winds 10 to 15 miles an hour with gusts up to 25 miles an hour. Wednesday, mostly sunny. Hot with highs in the mid-90s. South winds 5 to 10 miles an hour. Wednesday night, mostly clear until midnight, then becoming partly cloudy. Humid with lows in the upper 70s. South winds 5 to 10 miles an hour with gusts up to 20 miles an hour. Thursday, mostly sunny. Hot with highs in the mid-90s. South winds 10 to 15 miles an hour. Thursday night, mostly clear until midnight, then becoming partly cloudy. Lows in the upper 70s. Friday through Sunday night, partly cloudy. Hot. Highs in the mid-90s. Lows in the mid-70s. Labor Day, mostly sunny. Hot with highs around 90. At 10 a.m. in Omaha, it was mostly sunny. The temperature was 84 degrees, the dew point 66, and the relative humidity 54%. The wind was south at 5 miles an hour. The pressure was 29.93 inches and falling. Across eastern Nebraska and southwest Iowa, skies ranged from sunny to mostly sunny. It was 82 at Lincoln, 83 at Offutt Air Force Base, 82 at Fremont, 82 at Columbus, and 82 at Blair Airport. Tacoma reported 80, Nebraska City reported 83, Plattsmouth reported 83, and Red Oak, Iowa reported 82. Here are some observations from across the region. Rain was falling, with a temperature of 74 at Sioux Falls and 76 at Sioux City. At Concordia, Kansas, it was sunny, with a temperature of 84. It was mostly sunny, with a temperature of 80 at North Fork, 83 at Des Moines, and 85 at Kansas City. It was partly sunny, with a temperature of 77 at Grand Island, 75 at North Platte, 66 at Denver, and 71 at Valentine. Once again, at 10 a.m. in Omaha, it was 84 degrees under mostly sunny skies. The Omaha Metropolitan Area Pollutant Standards Index for today is 45, which represents good air quality, with ozone the main pollutant. The forecast for Wednesday is 51, considered moderate air quality, with particulates the primary pollutant. The pollen count today for trees was 3, a low count, with elm the primary pollen. The pollen count today for weeds was 303, a high count, with nettle, pigweed, and ragweed the primary pollens. The pollen count today for grass was 8, a moderate count. Air pollution forecasts and pollen counts are provided by the Douglas County Health Department. Here are the forecast key messages. 15 to 30% chance for some scattered showers or storms early Tuesday morning across northeast Nebraska. Highs warm to the 90s with heat index values of 100 plus across southeast Nebraska into southwest Iowa. 40 to 60% chance for storms after 8 p.m. across northeast Nebraska. Storms could be severe with large hail, damaging winds,
and a small risk for a tornado. Hot and humid weather continues into the weekend, along with some small chances for nightly storms. Warm lows in the mid to upper 70s will provide little relief overnight. This is NOAA All Hazards radio station KIH 61 in Omaha, Nebraska. The current time is 10:33 a.m. Central Daylight Time. Now for the official National Weather Service forecast for the Omaha and Council Bluffs area. Today, hot. Partly sunny in the morning, then clearing. Highs in the mid-90s. South winds 5 to 10 miles an hour. Tonight, mostly clear until midnight, then becoming partly cloudy. Lows in the mid-70s. South winds 10 to 15 miles an hour with gusts up to 25 miles an hour. Wednesday, mostly sunny. Hot with highs in the mid-90s. South winds 5 to 10 miles an hour. Wednesday night, mostly clear until midnight, then becoming partly cloudy. Humid with lows in the upper 70s. South winds 5 to 10 miles an hour with gusts up to 20 miles an hour. Thursday, mostly sunny. Hot with highs in the mid-90s. South winds 10 to 15 miles an hour. Thursday night, mostly clear until midnight, then becoming partly cloudy. Lows in the upper 70s. Friday through Sunday night, partly cloudy. Hot. Highs in the mid-90s. Lows in the mid-70s. Labor Day, mostly sunny. Hot with highs around 90. At 10 a.m. in Omaha, it was mostly sunny. The temperature was 84 degrees, the dew point 66, and the relative humidity 54%. The wind was south at 5 miles an hour. The pressure was 29.93 inches and falling. Across eastern Nebraska and southwest Iowa, skies ranged from sunny to mostly sunny. It was 82 at Lincoln, 83 at Offutt Air Force Base, 82 at Fremont, 82 at Columbus, and 82 at Blair Airport. Tecama reported 80, Nebraska City reported 83, Plattsmouth reported 83, and Red Oak, Iowa reported 82. Here are some observations from across the region. Rain was falling, with a temperature of 74 at Sioux Falls and 76 at Sioux City. At Concordia, Kansas, it was sunny, with a temperature of 84. It was mostly sunny, with a temperature of 80 at North Fork, 83 at Des Moines, and 85 at Kansas City. It was partly sunny, with a temperature of 77 at Grand Island, 75 at North Platte, 66 at Denver, and 71 at Valentine. Once again, at 10 a.m. in Omaha, it was 84 degrees under mostly sunny skies. The Omaha Metropolitan Area Pollutant Standards Index for today is 45, which represents good air quality, with ozone the main pollutant. The forecast for Wednesday is 51, considered moderate air quality, with particulates the primary pollutant. The pollen count today for trees was 3, a low count, with elm the primary pollen. The pollen count today for weeds was 303, a high count, with nettle, pigweed, and ragweed the primary pollens. The pollen count today for grass was 8, a moderate count. Air pollution forecasts and pollen counts are provided by the Douglas County Health Department. Here are the forecast key messages. 15 to 30% chance for some scattered showers or storms early Tuesday morning across northeast Nebraska. Highs warm to the 90s with heat index values of 100 plus across southeast Nebraska into southwest Iowa. 40 to 60% chance for storms after 8 p.m. across northeast Nebraska. Storms could be severe with large hail, damaging winds, and a small risk for a tornado. Hot and humid weather continues into the weekend, along with some small chances for nightly storms. Warm lows in the mid to upper 70s will provide little relief overnight. This is NOAA All Hazards radio station KIH 61 in Omaha, Nebraska. The current time is 10:37 a.m. Central Daylight Time. Now for the official National Weather Service forecast for the Omaha and Council Bluffs area. Today, hot.
partly sunny in the morning, then clearing. Highs in the mid-90s. South winds 5 to 10 miles an hour. Tonight, mostly clear until midnight, then becoming partly cloudy. Lows in the mid-70s. South winds 10 to 15 miles an hour with gusts up to 25 miles an hour. Wednesday, mostly sunny. Hot with highs in the mid-90s. South winds 5 to 10 miles an hour. Wednesday night, mostly clear until midnight, then becoming partly cloudy. Humid with lows in the upper 70s. South winds 5 to 10 miles an hour with gusts up to 20 miles an hour. Thursday, mostly sunny. Hot with highs in the mid-90s. South winds 10 to 15 miles an hour. Thursday night, mostly clear until midnight, then becoming partly cloudy. Lows in the upper 70s. Friday through Sunday night, partly cloudy. Hot. Highs in the mid-90s. Lows in the mid-70s. Labor Day, mostly sunny. Hot with highs around 90. At 10 a.m. in Omaha, it was mostly sunny. The temperature was 84 degrees, the dew point 66, and the relative humidity 54%. The wind was south at 5 miles an hour. The pressure was 29.93 inches and falling. Across eastern Nebraska and southwest Iowa, skies ranged from sunny to mostly sunny. It was 82 at Lincoln, 83 at Offutt Air Force Base, 82 at Fremont, 82 at Columbus, and 82 at Blair Airport. Tacoma reported 80, Nebraska City reported 83, Plattsmouth reported 83, and Red Oak, Iowa reported 82. Here are some observations from across the region. Rain was falling, with a temperature of 74 at Sioux Falls and 76 at Sioux City. At Concordia, Kansas, it was sunny, with a temperature of 84. It was mostly sunny, with a temperature of 80 at North Fork, 83 at Des Moines, and 85 at Kansas City. It was partly sunny, with a temperature of 77 at Grand Island, 75 at North Platte, 66 at Denver, and 71 at Valentine. Once again, at 10 a.m. in Omaha, it was 84 degrees under mostly sunny skies. The Omaha Metropolitan Area Pollutant Standards Index for today is 45, which represents good air quality, with ozone the main pollutant. The forecast for Wednesday is 51, considered moderate air quality, with particulates the primary pollutant. The pollen count today for trees was 3, a low count, with elm the primary pollen. The pollen count today for weeds was 303, a high count, with nettle, pigweed, and ragweed the primary pollens. The pollen count today for grass was 8, a moderate count. Air pollution forecasts and pollen counts are provided by the Douglas County Health Department. Here are the forecast key messages. 15 to 30% chance for some scattered showers or storms early Tuesday morning across northeast Nebraska. Highs warm to the 90s with heat index values of 100 plus across southeast Nebraska into southwest Iowa. 40 to 60% chance for storms after 8 p.m. across northeast Nebraska. Storms could be severe with large hail, damaging winds, and a small risk for a tornado. Hot and humid weather continues into the weekend along with some small chances for nightly storms. Warm lows in the mid to upper 70s will provide little relief overnight. This is NOAA All Hazards Radio Station KIH 61 in Omaha, Nebraska. The current time is 10:42 a.m. Central Daylight Time. Now for the official National Weather Service forecast for the Omaha and Council Bluffs area. Today, hot. Partly sunny in the morning, then clearing. Highs in the mid-90s. South winds 5 to 10 miles an hour. Tonight, mostly clear until midnight, then becoming partly cloudy. Lows in the mid-70s. South winds 10 to 15 miles an hour with gusts up to 25 miles an hour. Wednesday, mostly sunny. Hot with highs in the mid-90s. South winds 5 to 10 miles an hour. Wednesday night, mostly clear until midnight, then becoming partly cloudy.
humid with lows in the upper 70s. South winds 5 to 10 miles an hour with gusts up to 20 miles an hour. Thursday, mostly sunny. Hot with highs in the mid-90s. South winds 10 to 15 miles an hour. Thursday night, mostly clear until midnight, then becoming partly cloudy. Lows in the upper 70s. Friday through Sunday night, partly cloudy. Hot. Highs in the mid-90s. Lows in the mid-70s. Labor Day, mostly sunny. Hot with highs around 90. At 10 a.m. in Omaha, it was mostly sunny. The temperature was 84 degrees, the dew point 66, and the relative humidity 54%. The wind was south at 5 miles an hour. The pressure was 29.93 inches and falling. Across eastern Nebraska and southwest Iowa, skies ranged from sunny to mostly sunny. It was 82 at Lincoln, 83 at Offutt Air Force Base, 82 at Fremont, 82 at Columbus, and 82 at Blair Airport. Tacoma reported 80, Nebraska City reported 83, Plattsmouth reported 83, and Red Oak, Iowa reported 82. Here are some observations from across the region. Rain was falling, with a temperature of 74 at Sioux Falls and 76 at Sioux City. At Concordia, Kansas, it was sunny, with a temperature of 84. It was mostly sunny, with a temperature of 80 at North Fork, 83 at Des Moines, and 85 at Kansas City. It was partly sunny, with a temperature of 77 at Grand Island, 75 at North Platte, 66 at Denver, and 71 at Valentine. Once again, at 10 a.m. in Omaha, it was 84 degrees under mostly sunny skies. The Omaha Metropolitan Area Pollutant Standards Index for today is 45, which represents good air quality, with ozone the main pollutant. The forecast for Wednesday is 51, considered moderate air quality, with particulates the primary pollutant. The pollen count today for trees was 3, a low count, with elm the primary pollen. The pollen count today for weeds was 303, a high count, with nettle, pigweed, and ragweed the primary pollens. The pollen count today for grass was 8, a moderate count. Air pollution forecasts and pollen counts are provided by the Douglas County Health Department. Here are the forecast key messages. 15 to 30% chance for some scattered showers or storms early Tuesday morning across northeast Nebraska. Highs warm to the 90s with heat index values of 100 plus across southeast Nebraska into southwest Iowa. 40 to 60% chance for storms after 8 p.m. across northeast Nebraska. Storms could be severe with large hail, damaging winds, and a small risk for a tornado. Hot and humid weather continues into the weekend along with some small chances for nightly storms. Warm lows in the mid to upper 70s will provide little relief overnight. This is NOAA All Hazards Radio Station KIH 61 in Omaha, Nebraska. The current time is 10:46 a.m. Central Daylight Time. Now for the official National Weather Service forecast for the Omaha and Council Bluffs area. Today, hot. Partly sunny in the morning, then clearing. Highs in the mid-90s. South winds 5 to 10 miles an hour. Tonight, mostly clear until midnight, then becoming partly cloudy. Lows in the mid-70s. South winds 10 to 15 miles an hour with gusts up to 25 miles an hour. Wednesday, mostly sunny. Hot with highs in the mid-90s. South winds 5 to 10 miles an hour. Wednesday night, mostly clear until midnight, then becoming partly cloudy. Humid with lows in the upper 70s. South winds 5 to 10 miles an hour with gusts up to 20 miles an hour. Thursday, mostly sunny. Hot with highs in the mid-90s. South winds 10 to 15 miles an hour. Thursday night, mostly clear until midnight, then becoming partly cloudy. Lows in the upper 70s. Friday through Sunday night, partly cloudy. Hot. Highs in the mid-90s. Lows in the mid-70s.
Labor Day, mostly sunny. Hot with highs around 90. At 10 a.m. in Omaha, it was mostly sunny. The temperature was 84 degrees, the dew point 66, and the relative humidity 54%. The wind was south at 5 miles an hour. The pressure was 29.93 inches and falling. Across eastern Nebraska and southwest Iowa, skies ranged from sunny to mostly sunny. It was 82 at Lincoln, 83 at Offutt Air Force Base, 82 at Fremont, 82 at Columbus, and 82 at Blair Airport. Tacoma reported 80, Nebraska City reported 83, Plattsmouth reported 83, and Red Oak, Iowa reported 82. Here are some observations from across the region. Rain was falling, with a temperature of 74 at Sioux Falls and 76 at Sioux City. At Concordia, Kansas, it was sunny, with a temperature of 84. It was mostly sunny, with a temperature of 80 at Norfolk, 83 at Des Moines, and 85 at Kansas City. It was partly sunny, with a temperature of 77 at Grand Island, 75 at North Platte, 66 at Denver, and 71 at Valentine. Once again, at 10 a.m. in Omaha, it was 84 degrees under mostly sunny skies. The Omaha Metropolitan Area Pollutant Standards Index for today is 45, which represents good air quality, with ozone the main pollutant. The forecast for Wednesday is 51, considered moderate air quality, with particulates the primary pollutant. The pollen count today for trees was 3, a low count, with elm the primary pollen. The pollen count today for weeds was 303, a high count, with nettle, pigweed, and ragweed the primary pollens. The pollen count today for grass was 8, a moderate count. Air pollution forecasts and pollen counts are provided by the Douglas County Health Department. Here are the forecast key messages. 15 to 30% chance for some scattered showers or storms early Tuesday morning across northeast Nebraska. Highs warm to the 90s with heat index values of 100 plus across southeast Nebraska into southwest Iowa. 40 to 60% chance for storms after 8 p.m. across northeast Nebraska. Storms could be severe with large hail, damaging winds, and a small risk for a tornado. Hot and humid weather continues into the weekend along with some small chances for nightly storms. Warm lows in the mid to upper 70s will provide little relief overnight. This is NOAA All Hazards Radio Station KIH-61 in Omaha, Nebraska. The current time is 10:51 a.m. Central Daylight Time. Now for the official National Weather Service forecast for the Omaha and Council Bluffs area. Today, hot. Partly sunny in the morning, then clearing. Highs in the mid-90s. South winds 5 to 10 miles an hour. Tonight, mostly clear until midnight, then becoming partly cloudy. Lows in the mid-70s. South winds 10 to 15 miles an hour with gusts up to 25 miles an hour. Wednesday, mostly sunny. Hot with highs in the mid-90s. South winds 5 to 10 miles an hour. Wednesday night, mostly clear until midnight, then becoming partly cloudy. Humid with lows in the upper 70s. South winds 5 to 10 miles an hour with gusts up to 20 miles an hour. Thursday, mostly sunny. Hot with highs in the mid-90s. South winds 10 to 15 miles an hour. Thursday night, mostly clear until midnight, then becoming partly cloudy. Lows in the upper 70s. Friday through Sunday night, partly cloudy. Hot. Highs in the mid-90s. Lows in the mid-70s. Labor Day, mostly sunny. Hot with highs around 90. At 10 a.m. in Omaha, it was mostly sunny. The temperature was 84 degrees, the dew point 66, and the relative humidity 54%. The wind was south at 5 miles an hour. The pressure was 29.93 inches and falling. Across eastern Nebraska and southwest Iowa, skies ranged from sunny to mostly sunny.
It was 82 at Lincoln, 83 at Offutt Air Force Base, 82 at Fremont, 82 at Columbus, and 82 at Blair Airport. Tacoma reported 80, Nebraska City reported 83, Plattsmouth reported 83, and Red Oak, Iowa reported 82. Here are some

skies. The Omaha Metropolitan Area Pollutant Standards Index for today is 45, which represents good air quality, with ozone the main pollutant. The forecast for Wednesday is 51, considered moderate air quality, with particulates the primary pollutant. The pollen count today for trees was 3, a low count, with elm the primary pollen. The pollen count today for weeds was 303, a high count, with nettle, pigweed, and ragweed the primary pollens. The pollen count today for grass was 8, a moderate count. Air pollution forecasts and pollen counts are provided by the Douglas County Health Department. Here are the forecast key messages. 15% to 30% chance for some scattered showers or storms early Tuesday morning across northeast Nebraska. Highs warm to the 90s with heat index values of 100 plus across southeast Nebraska into southwest Iowa. 40% to 60% chance for storms after 8 p.m. across northeast Nebraska. Storms could be severe with large hail, damaging winds, and a small risk for a tornado. Hot and humid weather continues into the weekend along with some small chances for nightly storms. Warm lows in the mid to upper 70s will provide little relief overnight. This is NOAA All Hazards Radio Station KIH-61 in Omaha, Nebraska. The current time is 10:55 a.m. Central Daylight Time. Now for the official National Weather Service forecast for the Omaha and Council Bluffs area. Today, hot. Partly sunny in the morning, then clearing. Highs in the mid-90s. South winds 5 to 10 miles an hour. Tonight, mostly clear until midnight, then becoming partly cloudy. Lows in the mid-70s. South winds 10 to 15 miles an hour with gusts up to 25 miles an hour. Wednesday, mostly sunny. Hot with highs in the mid-90s. South winds 5 to 10 miles an hour. Wednesday night, mostly clear until midnight, then becoming partly cloudy. Humid with lows in the upper 70s. South winds 5 to 10 miles an hour with gusts up to 20 miles an hour. Thursday, mostly sunny. Hot with highs in the mid-90s. South winds 10 to 15 miles an hour. Thursday night, mostly clear until midnight, then becoming partly cloudy. Lows in the upper 70s. Friday through Sunday night, partly cloudy. Hot. Highs in the mid-90s. Lows in the mid-70s. Labor Day, mostly sunny. Hot with highs around 90. At 10 a.m. in Omaha, it was mostly sunny. The temperature was 84 degrees, the dew point 66, and the relative humidity 54%. The wind was south at 5 miles an hour. The pressure was 29.93 inches and falling. Across eastern Nebraska and southwest Iowa, skies ranged from sunny to mostly sunny. It was 82 at Lincoln, 83 at Offutt Air Force Base, 82 at Fremont, 82 at Columbus, and 82 at Blair Airport. Tacoma reported 80, Nebraska City reported 83, Plattsmouth reported 83, and Red Oak, Iowa reported 82. Here are some observations from across the region. Rain was falling, with a temperature of 74 at Sioux Falls and 76 at Sioux City. At Concordia, Kansas, it was sunny, with a temperature of 84. It was mostly sunny, with a temperature of 80 at North Fork, 83 at Des Moines, and 85 at Kansas City. It was partly sunny, with a temperature of 77 at Grand Island, 75 at North Platte, 66 at Denver, and 71 at Valentine. Once again, at 10 a.m. in Omaha, it was 84 degrees under mostly sunny skies. The Omaha Metropolitan Area Pollutant Standards Index for today is 45, which represents good air quality, with ozone the main pollutant. The forecast for Wednesday is 51, considered moderate air quality, with particulates the primary pollutant. The pollen count today for trees was 3, a low count, with elm the primary pollen. The pollen count today for weeds was 303, a high count, with nettle, pigweed, and ragweed the primary pollens. The pollen count today

grass was 8, a moderate count. Air pollution forecasts and pollen counts are provided by the Douglas County Health Department. Here are the forecast key messages. 15% to 30% chance for some scattered showers or storms early Tuesday morning across northeast Nebraska. Highs warm to the 90s with heat index values of 100 plus across southeast Nebraska into southwest Iowa. 40% to 60% chance for storms after 8 p.m. across northeast Nebraska. Storms could be severe with large hail, damaging winds, and a small risk for a tornado. Hot and humid weather continues into the weekend along with some small chances for nightly storms. Warm lows in the mid to upper 70s will provide little relief overnight. This is NOAA All Hazards radio station KIH 61 in Omaha, Nebraska. The current time is 10:59 a.m. Central Daylight Time. Now for the official National Weather Service forecast for the Omaha and Council Bluffs area. Today, hot. Partly sunny in the morning, then clearing. Highs in the mid-90s. South winds 5 to 10 miles an hour. Tonight, mostly clear until midnight, then becoming partly cloudy. Lows in the mid-70s. South winds 10 to 15 miles an hour with gusts up to 25 miles an hour. Wednesday, mostly sunny. Hot with highs in the mid-90s. South winds 5 to 10 miles an hour. Wednesday night, mostly clear until midnight, then becoming partly cloudy. Humid with lows in the upper 70s. South winds 5 to 10 miles an hour with gusts up to 20 miles an hour. Thursday, mostly sunny. Hot with highs in the mid-90s. South winds 10 to 15 miles an hour. Thursday night, mostly clear until midnight, then becoming partly cloudy. Lows in the upper 70s. Friday through Sunday night, partly cloudy. Hot. Highs in the mid-90s. Lows in the mid-70s. Labor Day, mostly sunny. Hot with highs around 90. The Omaha Metropolitan Area Pollutant Standards Index for today is 45, which represents good air quality, with ozone the main pollutant. The forecast for Wednesday is 51, considered moderate air quality, with particulates the primary pollutant. The pollen count today for trees was 3, a low count, with elm the primary pollen. The pollen count today for weeds was 303, a high count, with nettle, pigweed, and ragweed the primary pollens. The pollen count today for grass was 8, a moderate count. Air pollution forecasts and pollen counts are provided by the Douglas County Health Department. Here are the forecast key messages. 15% to 30% chance for some scattered showers or storms early Tuesday morning across northeast Nebraska. Highs warm to the 90s with heat index values of 100 plus across southeast Nebraska into southwest Iowa. 40% to 60% chance for storms after 8 p.m. across northeast Nebraska. Storms could be severe with large hail, damaging winds, and a small risk for a tornado. Hot and humid weather continues into the weekend along with some small chances for nightly storms. Warm lows in the mid to upper 70s will provide little relief overnight. This is NOAA All Hazards radio station KIH 61 in Omaha, Nebraska. The current time is 11:03 a.m. Central Daylight Time. Now for the official National Weather Service forecast for the Omaha and Council Bluffs area. Today, hot. Partly sunny in the morning, then clearing. Highs in the mid-90s. South winds 5 to 10 miles an hour. Tonight, mostly clear until midnight, then becoming partly cloudy. Lows in the mid-70s. South winds 10 to 15 miles an hour with gusts up to 25 miles an hour. Wednesday, mostly sunny. Hot with highs in the mid-90s. South winds 5 to 10 miles an hour. Wednesday night, mostly clear until midnight, then becoming partly cloudy. Humid with lows in the upper 70s. South winds 5 to 10 miles an hour with gusts up to 20 miles an hour. Thursday, mostly sunny.
hot with highs in the mid-90s. South winds 10 to 15 miles an hour. Thursday night, mostly clear until midnight, then becoming partly cloudy. Lows in the upper 70s. Friday through Sunday night, partly cloudy. Hot. Highs in the mid-90s. Lows in the mid-70s. Labor Day, mostly sunny. Hot with highs around 90. The Omaha Metropolitan Area Pollutant Standards Index for today is 45, which represents good air quality, with ozone the main pollutant. The forecast for Wednesday is 51, considered moderate air quality, with particulates the primary pollutant. The pollen count today for trees was 3, a low count, with elm the primary pollen. The pollen count today for weeds was 303, a high count, with nettle, pigweed, and ragweed the primary pollens. The pollen count today for grass was 8, a moderate count. Air pollution forecasts and pollen counts are provided by the Douglas County Health Department. Here are the forecast key messages. 15 to 30% chance for some scattered showers or storms early Tuesday morning across northeast Nebraska. Highs warm to the 90s with heat index values of 100 plus across southeast Nebraska into southwest Iowa. 40 to 60% chance for storms after 8 p.m. across northeast Nebraska. Storms could be severe with large hail, damaging winds, and a small risk for a tornado. Hot and humid weather continues into the weekend along with some small chances for nightly storms. Warm lows in the mid to upper 70s will provide little relief overnight. Heat advisory information for the following counties in Nebraska: Cass, Douglas, Gage, Johnson, Lancaster, Nemaha, Odo, Pawnee, Richardson, Sarpy, and Saunders, and the following counties in Iowa: Fremont, Mills, Montgomery, Page, and Pottawatomie. Heat advisory in effect from 1 p.m. Wednesday to 7 p.m. Thursday. What? Heat index values up to 105 expected. Overnight low temperatures between 75 and 80 offer limited relief. Where? Portions of southwest Iowa and east central and southeast Nebraska. When? From 1 p.m. Wednesday to 7 p.m. Thursday. Impacts. Hot temperatures and high humidity may cause heat illnesses. Several days of excessive heat will add to cumulative heat stress. Additional details, the heat advisory may be extended or expanded as the prolonged heat wave continues. 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Take extra precautions when outside. 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Anyone overcome by heat should be moved to a cool and shaded location. Heat stroke is an emergency. 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The current time is 11:07 a.m. Central Daylight Time. The following is a summary of watches, warnings, and advisories in effect. A heat advisory has been issued from 1 p.m. Wednesday until 7 p.m. Thursday for the following counties in Iowa, Mills, and Pottawatomie, and the following counties in Nebraska: Cass, Douglas, Odo, Sarpy, and Saunders. Now for the official National Weather Service forecast for the Omaha and Council Bluffs area. Today, hot. Partly sunny in the morning, then clearing. Highs in the mid-90s. South winds 5 to 10 miles an hour. Tonight, mostly clear until midnight, then becoming partly cloudy. Lows in the mid-70s. South winds 10 to 15 miles an hour with gusts up to 25 miles an hour. Wednesday, mostly sunny. Hot with highs in the mid-90s. South winds 5 to 10 miles an hour. Wednesday night, mostly clear until midnight, then becoming partly cloudy. Humid with lows in the upper 70s.
south winds 5 to 10 miles an hour with gusts up to 20 miles an hour. Thursday, mostly sunny. Hot with highs in the mid-90s. South winds 10 to 15 miles an hour. Thursday night, mostly clear until midnight, then becoming partly cloudy. Lows in the upper 70s. Friday through Sunday night, partly cloudy. Hot. Highs in the mid-90s. Lows in the mid-70s. Labor Day, mostly sunny. Hot with highs around 90. At 11 a.m. in Omaha, it was mostly sunny. The temperature was 87 degrees, the dew point 65, and the relative humidity 47%. The wind was southwest at 5 miles an hour. The pressure was 29.93 inches and steady. Across eastern Nebraska and southwest Iowa, it was sunny, with a temperature of 85 in Lincoln, 83 at Fremont, 84 at Blair Airport, and 83 at Tacoma. Under sunny skies, Nebraska City reported 86, Plattsmouth reported 85, and Red Oak, Iowa reported 88. At Columbus, it was mostly sunny, with a temperature of 83. At Millard, it was sunny. Here are some observations from across the region. At Concordia, Kansas, it was sunny, with a temperature of 89. It was mostly sunny, with a temperature of 81 at Grand Island, 84 at Norfolk, 88 at Kansas City, and 82 at North Platte. It was partly sunny, with a temperature of 80 at Sioux City, 86 at Des Moines, 70 at Denver, and 75 at Valentine. At Sioux Falls, it was cloudy, with a temperature of 76. Once again, at 11 a.m. in Omaha, it was 87 degrees under mostly sunny skies. The Omaha Metropolitan Area Pollutant Standards Index for today is 45, which represents good air quality, with ozone the main pollutant. The forecast for Wednesday is 51, considered moderate air quality, with particulates the primary pollutant. The pollen count today for trees was 3, a low count, with elm the primary pollen. The pollen count today for weeds was 303, a high count, with nettle, pigweed, and ragweed the primary pollens. The pollen count today for grass was 8, a moderate count. Air pollution forecasts and pollen counts are provided by the Douglas County Health Department. Here are the forecast key messages. 15 to 30% chance for some scattered showers or storms early Tuesday morning across northeast Nebraska. Highs warm to the 90s with heat index values of 100 plus across southeast Nebraska into southwest Iowa. 40 to 60% chance for storms after 8 p.m. across northeast Nebraska. Storms could be severe with large hail, damaging winds, and a small risk for a tornado. Hot and humid weather continues into the weekend along with some small chances for nightly storms. Warm lows in the mid to upper 70s will provide little relief overnight. Heat advisory information for the following counties in Nebraska: Cass, Douglas, Gage, Johnson, Lancaster, Nemaha, Odo, Pawnee, Richardson, Sarpy, and Saunders, and the following counties in Iowa: Fremont, Mills, Montgomery, Page, and Pottawatomie. Heat advisory in effect from 1 p.m. Wednesday to 7 p.m. Thursday. What? Heat index values up to 105 expected. Overnight low temperatures between 75 and 80 offer limited relief. Where? Portions of southwest Iowa and east central and southeast Nebraska. When? From 1 p.m. Wednesday to 7 p.m. Thursday. Impacts. Hot temperatures and high humidity may cause heat illnesses. Several days of excessive heat will add to cumulative heat stress. Additional details, the heat advisory may be extended or expanded as the prolonged heat wave continues. 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
The Occupational Safety and Health Administration recommends scheduling frequent rest breaks in shaded or air-conditioned environments. 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The current time is 11:14 a.m. Central Daylight Time. The following is a summary of watches, warnings, and advisories in effect. A heat advisory has been issued from 1 p.m. Wednesday until 7 p.m. Thursday for the following counties, in Iowa, Mills and Pottawatomie, and the following counties, in Nebraska, Cass, Douglas, Odo, Sarpy, and Saunders. Now for the official National Weather Service forecast for the Omaha and Council Bluffs area. This afternoon, hot. Mostly sunny. Highs in the mid-90s. South winds 5 to 10 miles an hour. Tonight, mostly clear until midnight, then becoming partly cloudy. Lows in the mid-70s. South winds 10 to 15 miles an hour with gusts up to 25 miles an hour. Wednesday, mostly sunny. Hot with highs in the mid-90s. South winds 5 to 10 miles an hour. Wednesday night, mostly clear until midnight, then becoming partly cloudy. Humid with lows in the upper 70s. South winds 5 to 10 miles an hour with gusts up to 20 miles an hour. Thursday, mostly sunny. Hot with highs in the mid-90s. South winds 10 to 15 miles an hour. Thursday night, mostly clear until midnight, then becoming partly cloudy. Lows in the upper 70s. Friday through Sunday night, partly cloudy. Hot. Highs in the mid-90s. Lows in the mid-70s. Labor Day, mostly sunny. Hot with highs around 90. 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Douglas, Sarpy, Washington, Cass, Odo, Burt, Dodge, Saunders, Harrison, Pottawatomie, and Mills. At 11 a.m. in Omaha, it was mostly sunny. The temperature was 87 degrees, the dew point 65, and the relative humidity 47%. The wind was southwest at 5 miles an hour. The pressure was 29.93 inches and steady. Across eastern Nebraska and southwest Iowa, it was sunny, with a temperature of 85 at Lincoln, 83 at Fremont, 84 at Blair Airport, and 83 at Tecumseh. Under sunny skies, Nebraska City reported 86, Plattsmouth reported 85, and Red Oak, Iowa reported 88. At Columbus, it was mostly sunny, with a temperature of 83. At Millard, it was sunny. Here are some observations from across the region. At Concordia, Kansas, it was sunny, with a temperature of 89. It was mostly sunny, with a temperature of 84 at Norfolk, and 88 at Kansas City. It was partly sunny, with a temperature of 81 at Grand Island, 80 at Sioux City, 86 at Des Moines, 82 at North Platte, and 70 at Denver. It was cloudy, with a temperature of 76 at Sioux Falls, and 75 at Valentine. Once again, at 11 a.m. in Omaha, it was 87 degrees under mostly sunny skies. The Omaha Metropolitan Area Pollutant Standards Index for today is 45, which represents good air quality, with ozone the main pollutant. The forecast for Wednesday is 51, considered moderate air quality, with particulates the primary pollutant. The pollen count today for trees was 3, a low count, with elm the primary pollen. The pollen count today for weeds was 303, a high count, with nettle, pigweed, and ragweed the primary pollens. The pollen count today for grass was 8, a moderate count. Air pollution forecasts and pollen counts are provided by the Douglas County Health Department. Here are the forecast key messages. 15 to 30% chance for some scattered showers or storms early Tuesday morning across northeast Nebraska. Highs warm to the 90s with heat index values of 100 plus across southeast Nebraska into southwest Iowa.
40 to 60% chance for storms after 8 p.m. across northeast Nebraska. Storms could be severe with large hail, damaging winds, and a small risk for a tornado. Hot and humid weather continues into the weekend along with some small chances for nightly storms. Warm lows in the mid to upper 70s will provide little relief overnight. Heat advisory information for the following counties in Nebraska: Cass, Douglas, Gage, Johnson, Lancaster, Nemaha, Odo, Pawnee, Richardson, Sarpy, and Saunders, and the following counties in Iowa: Fremont, Mills, Montgomery, Page, and Pottawatomie. Heat advisory in effect from 1 p.m. Wednesday to 7 p.m. Thursday. What? Heat index values up to 105 expected. Overnight low temperatures between 75 and 80 offer limited relief. Where? Portions of southwest Iowa and east central and southeast Nebraska. When? From 1 p.m. Wednesday to 7 p.m. Thursday. Impacts: hot temperatures and high humidity may cause heat illnesses. Several days of excessive heat will add to cumulative heat stress. Additional details: the heat advisory may be extended or expanded as the prolonged heat wave continues. 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The current time is 11:21 a.m. Central Daylight Time. The following is a summary of watches, warnings, and advisories in effect. A heat advisory has been issued from 1 p.m. Wednesday until 7 p.m. Thursday for the following counties in Iowa: Mills and Pottawatomie, and the following counties in Nebraska: Cass, Douglas, Odo, Sarpy, and Saunders. Now for the official National Weather Service forecast for the Omaha and Council Bluffs area. This afternoon, hot. Mostly sunny. Highs in the mid-90s. South winds 5 to 10 miles an hour. Tonight, mostly clear until midnight, then becoming partly cloudy. Lows in the mid-70s. South winds 10 to 15 miles an hour with gusts up to 25 miles an hour. Wednesday, mostly sunny. Hot with highs in the mid-90s. South winds 5 to 10 miles an hour. Wednesday night, mostly clear until midnight, then becoming partly cloudy. Humid with lows in the upper 70s. South winds 5 to 10 miles an hour with gusts up to 20 miles an hour. Thursday, mostly sunny. Hot with highs in the mid-90s. South winds 10 to 15 miles an hour. Thursday night, mostly clear until midnight, then becoming partly cloudy. Lows in the upper 70s. Friday through Sunday night, partly cloudy. Hot. Highs in the mid-90s. Lows in the mid-70s. Labor Day, mostly sunny. Hot with highs around 90. At 11 a.m. in Omaha, it was mostly sunny. The temperature was 87 degrees, the dew point 65, and the relative humidity 47%. The wind was southwest at 5 miles an hour. The pressure was 29.93 inches and steady. Across eastern Nebraska and southwest Iowa, it was sunny, with a temperature of 85 at Lincoln, 83 at Fremont, 84 at Blair Airport, and 83 at Tecumseh. Under sunny skies, Nebraska City reported 86, Plattsmouth reported 85, and Red Oak, Iowa reported 88. At Columbus, it was mostly sunny, with a temperature of 83. At Millard, it was sunny. Here are some observations from across the region. At Concordia, Kansas,
It was sunny with a temperature of 89. It was mostly sunny with a temperature of 84 at North Fork and 88 at Kansas City. It was partly sunny with a temperature of 81 at Grand Island, 80 at Sioux City, 86 at Des Moines, 82 at North Platte, and 70 at Denver. It was cloudy with a temperature of 76 at Sioux Falls and 75 at Valentine. Once again, at 11 a.m. in Omaha, it was 87 degrees under mostly sunny skies. The Omaha Metropolitan Area Pollutant Standards Index for today is 45, which represents good air quality, with ozone the main pollutant. The forecast for Wednesday is 51, considered moderate air quality, with particulates the primary pollutant. The pollen count today for trees was 3, a low count, with elm the primary pollen. The pollen count today for weeds was 303, a high count, with nettle, pigweed, and ragweed the primary pollens. The pollen count today for grass was 8, a moderate count. Air pollution forecasts and pollen counts are provided by the Douglas County Health Department. Here are the forecast key messages. 15 to 30% chance for some scattered showers or storms early Tuesday morning across northeast Nebraska. Highs warm to the 90s with heat index values of 100 plus across southeast Nebraska into southwest Iowa. 40 to 60% chance for storms after 8 p.m. across northeast Nebraska. Storms could be severe with large hail, damaging winds, and a small risk for a tornado. Hot and humid weather continues into the weekend along with some small chances for nightly storms. Warm lows in the mid to upper 70s will provide little relief overnight. Heat advisory information for the following counties in Nebraska: Cass, Douglas, Gage, Johnson, Lancaster, Nemaha, Odo, Pawnee, Richardson, Sarpy, and Saunders, and the following counties in Iowa: Fremont, Mills, Montgomery, Page, and Pottawatomie. Heat advisory in effect from 1 p.m. Wednesday to 7 p.m. Thursday. What? Heat index values up to 105 expected. Overnight low temperatures between 75 and 80 offer limited relief. Where? Portions of southwest Iowa and east central and southeast Nebraska. When? From 1 p.m. Wednesday to 7 p.m. Thursday. Impacts. Hot temperatures and high humidity may cause heat illnesses. Several days of excessive heat will add to cumulative heat stress. Additional details, the heat advisory may be extended or expanded as the prolonged heat wave continues. Drink plenty of fluids, stay in an air-conditioned room, stay out of the sun, and check up on relatives and neighbors. Take extra precautions when outside. 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Anyone overcome by heat should be moved to a cool and shaded location. Heat stroke is an emergency. Call 911. 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The current time is 11:27 a.m. Central Daylight Time. The following is a summary of watches, warnings, and advisories in effect. A heat advisory has been issued from 1 p.m. Wednesday until 7 p.m. Thursday for the following counties in Iowa, Mills, and Pottawatomie, and the following counties in Nebraska: Cass, Douglas, Odo, Sarpy, and Saunders. Now for the official National Weather Service forecast for the Omaha and Council Bluffs area. This afternoon, hot. Mostly sunny. Highs in the mid-90s. South winds 5 to 10 miles an hour. Tonight, mostly clear until midnight, then becoming partly cloudy. Lows in the mid-70s. South winds 10 to 15 miles an hour with gusts up to 25 miles an hour. Wednesday, mostly sunny. Hot with highs in the mid-90s. South winds 5 to 10 miles an hour. Wednesday night, mostly clear until midnight,
then becoming partly cloudy. Humid with lows in the upper 70s. South winds 5 to 10 miles an hour with gusts up to 20 miles an hour. Thursday, mostly sunny. Hot with highs in the mid-90s. South winds 10 to 15 miles an hour. Thursday night, mostly clear until midnight, then becoming partly cloudy. Lows in the upper 70s. Friday through Sunday night, partly cloudy. Hot. Highs in the mid-90s. Lows in the mid-70s. Labor Day, mostly sunny. Hot with highs around 90. At 11 a.m. in Omaha, it was mostly sunny. The temperature was 87 degrees, the dew point 65, and the relative humidity 47%. The wind was southwest at 5 miles an hour. The pressure was 29.93 inches and steady. Across eastern Nebraska and southwest Iowa, it was sunny, with a temperature of 85 at Lincoln, 83 at Fremont, 84 at Blair Airport, and 83 at Takema. Under sunny skies, Nebraska City reported 86, Plattsmouth reported 85, and Red Oak, Iowa reported 88. At Columbus, it was mostly sunny, with a temperature of 83. At Millard, it was sunny. Here are some observations from across the region. At Concordia, Kansas, it was sunny, with a temperature of 89. It was mostly sunny, with a temperature of 84 at Norfolk, and 88 at Kansas City. It was partly sunny, with a temperature of 81 at Grand Island, 80 at Sioux City, 86 at Des Moines, 82 at North Platte, and 70 at Denver. It was cloudy, with a temperature of 76 at Sioux Falls, and 75 at Valentine. Once again, at 11 a.m. in Omaha, it was 87 degrees under mostly sunny skies. The Omaha Metropolitan Area Pollutant Standards Index for today is 45, which represents good air quality, with ozone the main pollutant. The forecast for Wednesday is 51, considered moderate air quality, with particulates the primary pollutant. The pollen count today for trees was 3, a low count, with elm the primary pollen. The pollen count today for weeds was 303, a high count, with nettle, pigweed, and ragweed the primary pollens. The pollen count today for grass was 8, a moderate count. Air pollution forecasts and pollen counts are provided by the Douglas County Health Department. Here are the forecast key messages. 15 to 30% chance for some scattered showers or storms early Tuesday morning across northeast Nebraska. Highs warm to the 90s with heat index values of 100 plus across southeast Nebraska into southwest Iowa. 40 to 60% chance for storms after 8 p.m. across northeast Nebraska. Storms could be severe with large hail, damaging winds, and a small risk for a tornado. Hot and humid weather continues into the weekend along with some small chances for nightly storms. Warm lows in the mid to upper 70s will provide little relief overnight. Heat advisory information for the following counties in Nebraska: Cass, Douglas, Gage, Johnson, Lancaster, Nemaha, Odo, Pawnee, Richardson, Sarpy, and Saunders, and the following counties in Iowa: Fremont, Mills, Montgomery, Page, and Pottawatomie. Heat advisory in effect from 1 p.m. Wednesday to 7 p.m. Thursday. What? Heat index values up to 105 expected. Overnight low temperatures between 75 and 80 offer limited relief. Where? Portions of southwest Iowa and east central and southeast Nebraska. When? From 1 p.m. Wednesday to 7 p.m. Thursday. Impacts. Hot temperatures and high humidity may cause heat illnesses. Several days of excessive heat will add to cumulative heat stress. Additional details, the heat advisory may be extended or expanded as the prolonged heat wave continues. 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
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The current time is 11:34 a.m. Central Daylight Time. The following is a summary of watches, warnings, and advisories in effect. A heat advisory has been issued from 1 p.m. Wednesday until 7 p.m. Thursday for the following counties in Iowa, Mills and Pottawatomie, and the following counties in Nebraska, Cass, Douglas, Odo, Sarpy, and Saunders. Now for the official National Weather Service forecast for the Omaha and Council Bluffs area. This afternoon, hot, mostly sunny, highs in the mid-90s, south winds 5 to 10 miles an hour. Tonight, mostly clear until midnight, then becoming partly cloudy, lows in the mid-70s. South winds 10 to 15 miles an hour with gusts up to 25 miles an hour. Wednesday, mostly sunny. Hot with highs in the mid-90s. South winds 5 to 10 miles an hour. Wednesday night, mostly clear until midnight, then becoming partly cloudy. Humid with lows in the upper 70s. South winds 5 to 10 miles an hour with gusts up to 20 miles an hour. Thursday, mostly sunny. Hot with highs in the mid-90s. South winds 10 to 15 miles an hour. Thursday night, mostly clear until midnight, then becoming partly cloudy. Lows in the upper 70s. Friday through Sunday night, partly cloudy. Hot. Highs in the mid-90s. Lows in the mid-70s. Labor Day, mostly sunny. Hot with highs around 90. At 11 a.m. in Omaha, it was mostly sunny. The temperature was 87 degrees, the dew point 65, and the relative humidity 47%. The wind was southwest at 5 miles an hour. The pressure was 29.93 inches and steady. Across eastern Nebraska and southwest Iowa, it was sunny, with a temperature of 85 at Lincoln, 83 at Fremont, 84 at Blair Airport, and 83 at Tecumseh. Under sunny skies, Nebraska City reported 86, Plattsmouth reported 85, and Red Oak, Iowa reported 88. At Columbus, it was mostly sunny, with a temperature of 83. At Millard, it was sunny. Here are some observations from across the region. At Concordia, Kansas, it was sunny, with a temperature of 89. It was mostly sunny, with a temperature of 84 at Norfolk, and 88 at Kansas City. It was partly sunny, with a temperature of 81 at Grand Island, 80 at Sioux City, 86 at Des Moines, 82 at North Platte, and 70 at Denver. It was cloudy, with a temperature of 76 at Sioux Falls, and 75 at Valentine. Once again, at 11 a.m. in Omaha, it was 87 degrees under mostly sunny skies. The Omaha Metropolitan Area Pollutant Standards Index for today is 45, which represents good air quality, with ozone the main pollutant. The forecast for Wednesday is 51, considered moderate air quality, with particulates the primary pollutant. The pollen count today for trees was 3, a low count, with elm the primary pollen. The pollen count today for weeds was 303, a high count, with nettle, pigweed, and ragweed the primary pollens. The pollen count today for grass was 8, a moderate count. Air pollution forecasts and pollen counts are provided by the Douglas County Health Department. Here are the forecast key messages. 15 to 30% chance for some scattered showers or storms early Tuesday morning across northeast Nebraska. Highs warm to the 90s with heat index values of 100 plus across southeast Nebraska into southwest Iowa. 40 to 60% chance for storms after 8 p.m. across northeast Nebraska. Storms could be severe with large hail, damaging winds, and a small risk for a tornado.
hot and humid weather continues into the weekend, along with some small chances for nightly storms. Warm lows in the mid to upper 70s will provide little relief overnight. Heat advisory information for the following counties in Nebraska: Cass, Douglas, Gage, Johnson, Lancaster, Nemaha, Odo, Pawnee, Richardson, Sarpy, and Saunders, and the following counties in Iowa: Fremont, Mills, Montgomery, Page, and Pottawatomie. Heat advisory in effect from 1 p.m. Wednesday to 7 p.m. Thursday. What? Heat index values up to 105 expected. Overnight low temperatures between 75 and 80 offer limited relief. Where? Portions of southwest Iowa and east central and southeast Nebraska. When? From 1 p.m. Wednesday to 7 p.m. Thursday. Impacts: hot temperatures and high humidity may cause heat illnesses. Several days of excessive heat will add to cumulative heat stress. Additional details: the heat advisory may be extended or expanded as the prolonged heat wave continues. Drink plenty of fluids, stay in an air-conditioned room, stay out of the sun, and check up on relatives and neighbors. Take extra precautions when outside. 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Anyone overcome by heat should be moved to a cool and shaded location. Heat stroke is an emergency. 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The current time is 11:40 a.m. Central Daylight Time. The following is a summary of watches, warnings, and advisories in effect. A heat advisory has been issued from 1 p.m. Wednesday until 7 p.m. Thursday for the following counties in Iowa: Mills and Pottawatomie, and the following counties in Nebraska: Cass, Douglas, Odo, Sarpy, and Saunders. Now for the official National Weather Service forecast for the Omaha and Council Bluffs area. This afternoon, hot, mostly sunny, highs in the mid-90s, south winds 5 to 10 miles an hour. Tonight, mostly clear until midnight, then becoming partly cloudy. Lows in the mid-70s. South winds 10 to 15 miles an hour with gusts up to 25 miles an hour. Wednesday, mostly sunny. Hot with highs in the mid-90s. South winds 5 to 10 miles an hour. Wednesday night, mostly clear until midnight, then becoming partly cloudy. Humid with lows in the upper 70s. South winds 5 to 10 miles an hour with gusts up to 20 miles an hour. Thursday, mostly sunny. Hot with highs in the mid-90s. South winds 10 to 15 miles an hour. Thursday night, mostly clear until midnight, then becoming partly cloudy. Lows in the upper 70s. Friday through Sunday night, partly cloudy. Hot. Highs in the mid-90s. Lows in the mid-70s. Labor Day, mostly sunny. Hot with highs around 90. At 11 a.m. in Omaha, it was mostly sunny. The temperature was 87 degrees, the dew point 65, and the relative humidity 47%. The wind was southwest at 5 miles an hour. The pressure was 29.93 inches and steady. Across eastern Nebraska and southwest Iowa, it was sunny, with a temperature of 85 at Lincoln, 83 at Fremont, 84 at Blair Airport, and 83 at Tecumseh. Under sunny skies, Nebraska City reported 86, Plattsmouth reported 85, and Red Oak, Iowa reported 88. At Columbus, it was mostly sunny, with a temperature of 83. At Millard, it was sunny. Here are some observations from across the region. At Concordia, Kansas, it was sunny, with a temperature of 89. It was mostly sunny, with a temperature of 84 at North Fork, and 88 at Kansas City.
It was partly sunny, with a temperature of 81 at Grand Island, 80 at Sioux City, 86 at Des Moines, 82 at North Platte, and 70 at Denver. It was cloudy, with a temperature of 76 at Sioux Falls, and 75 at Valentine. Once again, at 11 a.m. in Omaha, it was 87 degrees under mostly sunny skies. The Omaha Metropolitan Area Pollutant Standards Index for today is 45, which represents good air quality, with ozone the main pollutant. The forecast for Wednesday is 51, considered moderate air quality, with particulates the primary pollutant. The pollen count today for trees was 3, a low count, with elm the primary pollen. The pollen count today for weeds was 303, a high count, with nettle, pigweed, and ragweed the primary pollens. The pollen count today for grass was 8, a moderate count. Air pollution forecasts and pollen counts are provided by the Douglas County Health Department. Here are the forecast key messages. 15 to 30% chance for some scattered showers or storms early Tuesday morning across northeast Nebraska. Highs warm to the 90s with heat index values of 100 plus across southeast Nebraska into southwest Iowa. 40 to 60% chance for storms after 8 p.m. across northeast Nebraska. Storms could be severe with large hail, damaging winds, and a small risk for a tornado. Hot and humid weather continues into the weekend along with some small chances for nightly storms. Warm lows in the mid to upper 70s will provide little relief overnight. Heat advisory information for the following counties in Nebraska: Cass, Douglas, Gage, Johnson, Lancaster, Nemaha, Odo, Pawnee, Richardson, Sarpy, and Saunders, and the following counties in Iowa: Fremont, Mills, Montgomery, Page, and Pottawatomie. Heat advisory in effect from 1 p.m. Wednesday to 7 p.m. Thursday. What's heat index values up to 105 expected. Overnight low temperatures between 75 and 80 offer limited relief. Where? Portions of southwest Iowa and east central and southeast Nebraska. When? From 1 p.m. Wednesday to 7 p.m. Thursday. Impacts. Hot temperatures and high humidity may cause heat illnesses. Several days of excessive heat will add to cumulative heat stress. Additional details, the heat advisory may be extended or expanded as the prolonged heat wave continues. Drink plenty of fluids, stay in an air-conditioned room, stay out of the sun, and check up on relatives and neighbors. Take extra precautions when outside. 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Anyone overcome by heat should be moved to a cool and shaded location. Heat stroke is an emergency. 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The current time is 11:47 a.m. Central Daylight Time. The following is a summary of watches, warnings, and advisories in effect. A heat advisory has been issued from 1 p.m. Wednesday until 7 p.m. Thursday for the following counties in Iowa, Mills, and Pottawatomie, and the following counties in Nebraska: Cass, Douglas, Odo, Sarpy, and Saunders. Now for the official National Weather Service forecast for the Omaha and Council Bluffs area. This afternoon, hot. Mostly sunny. Highs in the mid-90s. South winds 5 to 10 miles an hour. Tonight, mostly clear until midnight, then becoming partly cloudy. Lows in the mid-70s. South winds 10 to 15 miles an hour with gusts up to 25 miles an hour. Wednesday, mostly sunny. Hot with highs in the mid-90s. South winds 5 to 10 miles an hour. Wednesday night, mostly clear until midnight, then becoming partly cloudy. Humid with lows in the upper 70s. South winds 5 to 10 miles an hour with gusts up to 20 miles an hour.
Thursday, mostly sunny. Hot with highs in the mid-90s. South winds 10 to 15 miles an hour. Thursday night, mostly clear until midnight, then becoming partly cloudy. Lows in the upper 70s. Friday through Sunday night, partly cloudy. Hot. Highs in the mid-90s. Lows in the mid-70s. Labor Day, mostly sunny. Hot with highs around 90. At 11 a.m. in Omaha, it was mostly sunny. The temperature was 87 degrees, the dew point 65, and the relative humidity 47%. The wind was southwest at 5 miles an hour. The pressure was 29.93 inches and steady. Across eastern Nebraska and southwest Iowa, it was sunny, with a temperature of 85 at Lincoln, 83 at Fremont, 84 at Blair Airport, and 83 at Takema. Under sunny skies, Nebraska City reported 86, Plattsmouth reported 85, and Red Oak, Iowa reported 88. At Columbus, it was mostly sunny, with a temperature of 83. At Millard, it was sunny. Here are some observations from across the region. At Concordia, Kansas, it was sunny, with a temperature of 89. It was mostly sunny, with a temperature of 84 at North Fork, and 88 at Kansas City. It was partly sunny, with a temperature of 81 at Grand Island, 80 at Sioux City, 86 at Des Moines, 82 at North Platte, and 70 at Denver. It was cloudy, with a temperature of 76 at Sioux Falls, and 75 at Valentine. Once again, at 11 a.m. in Omaha, it was 87 degrees under mostly sunny skies. The Omaha Metropolitan Area Pollutant Standards Index for today is 45, which represents good air quality, with ozone the main pollutant. The forecast for Wednesday is 51, considered moderate air quality, with particulates the primary pollutant. The pollen count today for trees was 3, a low count, with elm the primary pollen. The pollen count today for weeds was 303, a high count, with nettle, pigweed, and ragweed the primary pollens. The pollen count today for grass was 8, a moderate count. Air pollution forecasts and pollen counts are provided by the Douglas County Health Department. Here are the forecast key messages. 15 to 30% chance for some scattered showers or storms early Tuesday morning across northeast Nebraska. Highs warm to the 90s with heat index values of 100 plus across southeast Nebraska into southwest Iowa. 40 to 60% chance for storms after 8 p.m. across northeast Nebraska. Storms could be severe with large hail, damaging winds, and a small risk for a tornado. Hot and humid weather continues into the weekend along with some small chances for nightly storms. Warm lows in the mid to upper 70s will provide little relief overnight. Heat advisory information for the following counties in Nebraska: Cass, Douglas, Gage, Johnson, Lancaster, Nemaha, Odo, Pawnee, Richardson, Sarpy, and Saunders, and the following counties in Iowa: Fremont, Mills, Montgomery, Page, and Pottawatomie. Heat advisory in effect from 1 p.m. Wednesday to 7 p.m. Thursday. What? Heat index values up to 105 expected. Overnight low temperatures between 75 and 80 offer limited relief. Where? Portions of southwest Iowa and east central and southeast Nebraska. When? From 1 p.m. Wednesday to 7 p.m. Thursday. Impacts. Hot temperatures and high humidity may cause heat illnesses. Several days of excessive heat will add to cumulative heat stress. Additional details, the heat advisory may be extended or expanded as the prolonged heat wave continues. Drink plenty of fluids, stay in an air-conditioned room, stay out of the sun, and check up on relatives and neighbors. Take extra precautions when outside. Wear lightweight and loose-fitting clothing. Try to limit strenuous activities to early morning or evening. 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
Anyone overcome by heat should be moved to a cool and shaded location. Heat stroke is an emergency. Call 911. This is Noah.

area. This afternoon, hot. Mostly sunny. Highs in the mid-90s. South winds 5 to 10 miles an hour. Tonight, mostly clear until midnight, then becoming partly cloudy. Lows in the mid-70s. South winds 10 to 15 miles an hour with gusts up to 25 miles an hour. Wednesday, mostly sunny. Hot with highs in the mid-90s. South winds 5 to 10 miles an hour. Wednesday night, mostly clear until midnight, then becoming partly cloudy. Humid with lows in the upper 70s. South winds 5 to 10 miles an hour with gusts up to 20 miles an hour. Thursday, mostly sunny. Hot with highs in the mid-90s. South winds 10 to 15 miles an hour. Thursday night, mostly clear until midnight, then becoming partly cloudy. Lows in the upper 70s. Friday through Sunday night, partly cloudy. Hot. Highs in the mid-90s. Lows in the mid-70s. Labor Day, mostly sunny. Hot with highs around 90. At 11 a.m. in Omaha, it was mostly sunny. The temperature was 87 degrees, the dew point 65, and the relative humidity 47%. The wind was southwest at 5 miles an hour. The pressure was 29.93 inches and steady. Across eastern Nebraska and southwest Iowa, it was sunny, with a temperature of 85 in Lincoln, 83 at Fremont, 84 at Blair Airport, and 83 at Tecumseh. Under sunny skies, Nebraska City reported 86, Plattsmouth reported 85, and Red Oak, Iowa reported 88. At Columbus, it was mostly sunny, with a temperature of 83. At Millard, it was sunny. Here are some observations from across the region. At Concordia, Kansas, it was sunny, with a temperature of 89. It was mostly sunny, with a temperature of 84 at Norfolk, and 88 at Kansas City. It was partly sunny, with a temperature of 81 at Grand Island, 80 at Sioux City, 86 at Des Moines, 82 at North Platte, and 70 at Denver. It was cloudy, with a temperature of 76 at Sioux Falls, and 75 at Valentine. Once again, at 11 a.m. in Omaha, it was 87 degrees under mostly sunny skies. The Omaha Metropolitan Area Pollutant Standards Index for today is 45, which represents good air quality, with ozone the main pollutant. The forecast for Wednesday is 51, considered moderate air quality, with particulates the primary pollutant. The pollen count today for trees was 3, a low count, with elm the primary pollen. The pollen count today for weeds was 303, a high count, with nettle, pigweed, and ragweed the primary pollens. The pollen count today for grass was 8, a moderate count. Air pollution forecasts and pollen counts are provided by the Douglas County Health Department. Here are the forecast key messages. 15 to 30% chance for some scattered showers or storms early Tuesday morning across northeast Nebraska. Highs warm to the 90s with heat index values of 100 plus across southeast Nebraska into southwest Iowa. 40 to 60% chance for storms after 8 p.m. across northeast Nebraska. Storms could be severe with large hail, damaging winds, and a small risk for a tornado. Hot and humid weather continues into the weekend along with some small chances for nightly storms. Warm lows in the mid to upper 70s will provide little relief overnight. Heat advisory information for the following counties in Nebraska: Cass, Douglas, Gage, Johnson, Lancaster, Nemaha, Odo, Pawnee, Richardson, Sarpy, and Saunders, and the following counties in Iowa: Fremont, Mills, Montgomery, Page, and Pottawatomie. Heat advisory in effect from 1 p.m. Wednesday to 7 p.m. Thursday. What? Heat index values up to 105 expected. Overnight low temperatures between 75 and 80 offer limited relief. Where? Portions of southwest Iowa and east central and southeast Nebraska. When? From 1 p.m. Wednesday to 7 p.m. Thursday.
impacts, hot temperatures, and high humidity may cause heat illnesses.

Several days of excessive heat will add to cumulative heat stress. Additional details, the heat advisory may be extended or expanded as the prolonged heat wave continues. 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Heat stroke is an emergency. 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The current time is 12 p.m. Central Daylight Time. The following is a summary of watches, warnings, and advisories in effect. A heat advisory has been issued from 1 p.m. Wednesday until 7 p.m. Thursday for the following counties, in Iowa, Mills and Pottawatomie, and the following counties, in Nebraska, Cass, Douglas, Odo, Sarpy, and Saunders. Now for the official National Weather Service forecast for the Omaha and Council Bluffs area. This afternoon, hot. Mostly sunny. Highs in the mid-90s. South winds 5 to 10 miles an hour. Tonight, mostly clear until midnight, then becoming partly cloudy. Lows in the mid-70s. South winds 10 to 15 miles an hour with gusts up to 25 miles an hour. Wednesday, mostly sunny. Hot with highs in the mid-90s. South winds 5 to 10 miles an hour. Wednesday night, mostly clear until midnight, then becoming partly cloudy. Humid with lows in the upper 70s. South winds 5 to 10 miles an hour with gusts up to 20 miles an hour. Thursday, mostly sunny. Hot with highs in the mid-90s. South winds 10 to 15 miles an hour. Thursday night, mostly clear until midnight, then becoming partly cloudy. Lows in the upper 70s. Friday through Sunday night, partly cloudy. Hot. Highs in the mid-90s. Lows in the mid-70s. Labor Day, mostly sunny. Hot with highs around 90. The Omaha Metropolitan Area Pollutant Standards Index for today is 45, which represents good air quality, with ozone the main pollutant. The forecast for Wednesday is 51, considered moderate air quality, with particulates the primary pollutant. The pollen count today for trees was 3, a low count, with elm the primary pollen. The pollen count today for weeds was 303, a high count, with nettle, pigweed, and ragweed the primary pollens. The pollen count today for grass was 8, a moderate count. Air pollution forecasts and pollen counts are provided by the Douglas County Health Department. Here are the forecast key messages. 15 to 30% chance for some scattered showers or storms early Tuesday morning across northeast Nebraska. Highs warm to the 90s with heat index values of 100 plus across southeast Nebraska into southwest Iowa. 40 to 60% chance for storms after 8 p.m. across northeast Nebraska. Storms could be severe with large hail, damaging winds, and a small risk for a tornado. Hot and humid weather continues into the weekend along with some small chances for nightly storms. Warm lows in the mid to upper 70s will provide little relief overnight. Heat advisory information for the following counties in Nebraska, Cass, Douglas, Gage, Johnson, Lancaster, Nemaha, Odo, Pawnee, Richardson, Sarpy, and Saunders, and the following counties in Iowa, Fremont, Mills, Montgomery, Page, and Pottawatomie. Heat advisory in effect from 1 p.m. Wednesday to 7 p.m. Thursday. What? Heat index values up to 105 expected. Overnight low temperatures between 75 and 80 offer limited relief. Where? Portions of southwest Iowa and east central and southeast Nebraska. When?
from 1 p.m. Wednesday to 7 p.m. Thursday. Impacts, hot temperatures and high humidity may cause heat illnesses. Several days of excessive heat will add to cumulative heat stress. Additional details, the heat advisory may be extended or expanded as the prolonged heat wave continues. Drink plenty of fluids, stay in an air-conditioned room, stay out of the sun, and check up on relatives and neighbors. Take extra precautions when outside. 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Try to limit strenuous activities to early morning or evening. 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Anyone overcome by heat should be moved to a cool and shaded location. Heat stroke is an emergency. Call 911. 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The current time is 12:05 p.m. Central Daylight Time. The following is a summary of watches, warnings, and advisories in effect. A heat advisory has been issued from 1 p.m. Wednesday until 7 p.m. Thursday for the following counties: in Iowa, Mills and Pottawatomie, and the following counties: in Nebraska, Cass, Douglas, Odo, Sarpy, and Saunders. Now for the official National Weather Service forecast for the Omaha and Council Bluffs area. This afternoon, hot. Mostly sunny. Highs in the mid-90s. South winds 5 to 10 miles an hour. Tonight, mostly clear until midnight, then becoming partly cloudy. Lows in the mid-70s. South winds 10 to 15 miles an hour with gusts up to 25 miles an hour. Wednesday, mostly sunny. Hot with highs in the mid-90s. South winds 5 to 10 miles an hour. Wednesday night, mostly clear until midnight, then becoming partly cloudy. Humid with lows in the upper 70s. South winds 5 to 10 miles an hour with gusts up to 20 miles an hour. Thursday, mostly sunny. Hot with highs in the mid-90s. South winds 10 to 15 miles an hour. Thursday night, mostly clear until midnight, then becoming partly cloudy. Lows in the upper 70s. Friday through Sunday night, partly cloudy. Hot. Highs in the mid-90s. Lows in the mid-70s. Labor Day, mostly sunny. Hot with highs around 90. At noon in Omaha, it was mostly sunny. The temperature was 88 degrees, the dew point 66, and the relative humidity 48%, producing a heat index of 90. The wind was south at 9 miles an hour. The pressure was 29.93 inches and steady. Across eastern Nebraska and southwest Iowa, it was sunny, with a temperature of 88 at Lincoln, 90 at Nebraska City, 89 at Plattsmouth, and 90 at Red Oak, Iowa. It was mostly sunny, with a temperature of 86 at Fremont, 86 at Columbus, 86 at Blair Airport, and 87 at Tacoma. At Millard, it was sunny. Here are some observations from across the region. At Concordia, Kansas, it was sunny, with a temperature of 93. It was mostly sunny, with a temperature of 84 at Grand Island, 87 at Norfolk, and 91 at Kansas City. It was partly sunny, with a temperature of 83 at Sioux City, 89 at Des Moines, 86 at North Platte, 72 at Denver, and 78 at Valentine. At Sioux Falls, it was cloudy, with a temperature of 80. Once again, at noon in Omaha, it was 88 degrees under mostly sunny skies. The Omaha Metropolitan Area Pollutant Standards Index for today is 45, which represents good air quality, with ozone the main pollutant. The forecast for Wednesday is 51, considered moderate air quality, with particulates the primary pollutant. The pollen count today for trees was 3, a low count, with elm the primary pollen. The pollen count today for weeds was 303, a high count, with nettle, pigweed, and ragweed the primary pollens. The pollen count today for grass was 8, a moderate count,
air pollution forecasts and pollen counts are provided by the Douglas County Health Department. Here are the forecast key messages. 15 to 30% chance for some scattered showers or storms early Tuesday morning across northeast Nebraska. Highs warm to the 90s with heat index values of 100 plus across southeast Nebraska into southwest Iowa. 40 to 60% chance for storms after 8 p.m. across northeast Nebraska. Storms could be severe with large hail, damaging winds, and a small risk for a tornado. Hot and humid weather continues into the weekend along with some small chances for nightly storms. Warm lows in the mid to upper 70s will provide little relief overnight. Heat advisory information for the following counties in Nebraska: Cass, Douglas, Gage, Johnson, Lancaster, Nemaha, Odo, Pawnee, Richardson, Sarpy, and Saunders, and the following counties in Iowa: Fremont, Mills, Montgomery, Page, and Pottawatomie. Heat advisory in effect from 1 p.m. Wednesday to 7 p.m. Thursday. What? Heat index values up to 105 expected. Overnight low temperatures between 75 and 80 offer limited relief. Where? Portions of southwest Iowa and east central and southeast Nebraska. When? From 1 p.m. Wednesday to 7 p.m. Thursday. Impacts. Hot temperatures and high humidity may cause heat illnesses. Several days of excessive heat will add to cumulative heat stress. Additional details, the heat advisory may be extended or expanded as the prolonged heat wave continues. Drink plenty of fluids, stay in an air-conditioned room, stay out of the sun, and check up on relatives and neighbors. Take extra precautions when outside. 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Anyone overcome by heat should be moved to a cool and shaded location. Heat stroke is an emergency. 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The current time is 12:12 p.m. Central Daylight Time. The following is a summary of watches, warnings, and advisories in effect. A heat advisory has been issued from 1 p.m. Wednesday until 7 p.m. Thursday for the following counties in Iowa, Mills, and Pottawatomie, and the following counties in Nebraska, Cass, Douglas, Odo, Sarpy, and Saunders. Now for the official National Weather Service forecast for the Omaha and Council Bluffs area. This afternoon, hot. Mostly sunny. Highs in the mid-90s. South winds 5 to 10 miles an hour. Tonight, mostly clear until midnight, then becoming partly cloudy. Lows in the mid-70s. South winds 10 to 15 miles an hour with gusts up to 25 miles an hour. Wednesday, mostly sunny. Hot with highs in the mid-90s. South winds 5 to 10 miles an hour. Wednesday night, mostly clear until midnight, then becoming partly cloudy. Humid with lows in the upper 70s. South winds 5 to 10 miles an hour with gusts up to 20 miles an hour. Thursday, mostly sunny. Hot with highs in the mid-90s. South winds 10 to 15 miles an hour. Thursday night, mostly clear until midnight, then becoming partly cloudy. Lows in the upper 70s. Friday through Sunday night, partly cloudy. Hot. Highs in the mid-90s. Lows in the mid-70s. Labor Day, mostly sunny. Hot with highs around 90. 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At noon in Omaha, it was mostly sunny. The temperature was 88 degrees,
the dew point 66, and the relative humidity 48%, producing a heat index of 90. The wind was south at 9 miles an hour. The pressure was 29.93 inches and steady. Across eastern Nebraska and southwest Iowa, skies ranged from sunny to mostly sunny. It was 88 at Lincoln, 89 at Offutt Air Force Base, 86 at Fremont, 86 at Columbus, and 86 at Blair Airport. Tacoma reported 87, Nebraska City reported 90, Plattsmouth reported 89, and Red Oak, Iowa reported 90. Here are some observations from across the region. At Concordia, Kansas, it was sunny, with a temperature of 93. It was mostly sunny, with a temperature of 84 at Grand Island, 87 at North Fork, and 91 at Kansas City. It was partly sunny, with a temperature of 83 at Sioux City, 89 at Des Moines, 86 at North Platte, 72 at Denver, and 78 at Valentine. At Sioux Falls, it was cloudy, with a temperature of 80. Once again, at noon in Omaha, it was 88 degrees under mostly sunny skies. The Omaha Metropolitan Area Pollutant Standards Index for today is 45, which represents good air quality, with ozone the main pollutant. The forecast for Wednesday is 51, considered moderate air quality, with particulates the primary pollutant. The pollen count today for trees was 3, a low count, with elm the primary pollen. The pollen count today for weeds was 303, a high count, with nettle, pigweed, and ragweed the primary pollens. The pollen count today for grass was 8, a moderate count. Air pollution forecasts and pollen counts are provided by the Douglas County Health Department. Here are the forecast key messages. 15 to 30% chance for some scattered showers or storms early Tuesday morning across northeast Nebraska. Highs warm to the 90s with heat index values of 100 plus across southeast Nebraska into southwest Iowa. 40 to 60% chance for storms after 8 p.m. across northeast Nebraska. Storms could be severe with large hail, damaging winds, and a small risk for a tornado. Hot and humid weather continues into the weekend along with some small chances for nightly storms. Warm lows in the mid to upper 70s will provide little relief overnight. Heat advisory information for the following counties in Nebraska: Cass, Douglas, Gage, Johnson, Lancaster, Nemaha, Odo, Pawnee, Richardson, Sarpy, and Saunders, and the following counties in Iowa: Fremont, Mills, Montgomery, Page, and Pottawatomie. Heat advisory in effect from 1 p.m. Wednesday to 7 p.m. Thursday. What? Heat index values up to 105 expected. Overnight low temperatures between 75 and 80 offer limited relief. Where? Portions of southwest Iowa and east central and southeast Nebraska. When? From 1 p.m. Wednesday to 7 p.m. Thursday. Impacts. Hot temperatures and high humidity may cause heat illnesses. Several days of excessive heat will add to cumulative heat stress. Additional details, the heat advisory may be extended or expanded as the prolonged heat wave continues. Drink plenty of fluids, stay in an air-conditioned room, stay out of the sun, and check up on relatives and neighbors. Take extra precautions when outside. 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Anyone overcome by heat should be moved to a cool and shaded location. Heat stroke is an emergency. Call 911. 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The current time is 12:19 p.m. Central Daylight Time. The following is a summary of watches, warnings, and advisories in effect. A heat advisory has been issued from 1 p.m. Wednesday until 7 p.m. Thursday for the following counties in Iowa, Mills, and Pottawatomie, and the following counties in Nebraska: Cass, Douglas,
Odo, Sarpy, and Saunders. Now for the official National Weather Service forecast for the Omaha and Council Bluffs area. This afternoon, hot. Mostly sunny. Highs in the mid-90s. South winds 5 to 10 miles an hour. Tonight, mostly clear until midnight, then becoming partly cloudy. Lows in the mid-70s. South winds 10 to 15 miles an hour with gusts up to 25 miles an hour. Wednesday, mostly sunny. Hot with highs in the mid-90s. South winds 5 to 10 miles an hour. Wednesday night, mostly clear until midnight, then becoming partly cloudy. Humid with lows in the upper 70s. South winds 5 to 10 miles an hour with gusts up to 20 miles an hour. Thursday, mostly sunny. Hot with highs in the mid-90s. South winds 10 to 15 miles an hour. Thursday night, mostly clear until midnight, then becoming partly cloudy. Lows in the upper 70s. Friday through Sunday night, partly cloudy. Hot. Highs in the mid-90s. Lows in the mid-70s. Labor Day, mostly sunny. Hot with highs around 90. At noon in Omaha, it was mostly sunny. The temperature was 88 degrees, the dew point 66, and the relative humidity 48%, producing a heat index of 90. The wind was south at 9 miles an hour. The pressure was 29.93 inches and steady. Across eastern Nebraska and southwest Iowa, skies ranged from sunny to mostly sunny. It was 88 at Lincoln, 89 at Offutt Air Force Base, 86 at Fremont, 86 at Columbus, and 86 at Blair Airport. Tacoma reported 87, Nebraska City reported 90, Plattsmouth reported 89, and Red Oak, Iowa reported 90. Here are some observations from across the region. At Concordia, Kansas, it was sunny, with a temperature of 93. It was mostly sunny, with a temperature of 84 at Grand Island, 87 at Norfolk, and 91 at Kansas City. It was partly sunny, with a temperature of 83 at Sioux City, 89 at Des Moines, 86 at North Platte, 72 at Denver, and 78 at Valentine. At Sioux Falls, it was cloudy, with a temperature of 80. Once again, at noon in Omaha, it was 88 degrees under mostly sunny skies. The Omaha Metropolitan Area Pollutant Standards Index for today is 45, which represents good air quality, with ozone the main pollutant. The forecast for Wednesday is 51, considered moderate air quality, with particulates the primary pollutant. The pollen count today for trees was 3, a low count, with elm the primary pollen. The pollen count today for weeds was 303, a high count, with nettle, pigweed, and ragweed the primary pollens. The pollen count today for grass was 8, a moderate count. Air pollution forecasts and pollen counts are provided by the Douglas County Health Department. Here are the forecast key messages. 15 to 30% chance for some scattered showers or storms early Tuesday morning across northeast Nebraska. Highs warm to the 90s with heat index values of 100 plus across southeast Nebraska into southwest Iowa. 40 to 60% chance for storms after 8 p.m. across northeast Nebraska. Storms could be severe with large hail, damaging winds, and a small risk for a tornado. Hot and humid weather continues into the weekend along with some small chances for nightly storms. Warm lows in the mid to upper 70s will provide little relief overnight. Heat advisory information for the following counties in Nebraska: Cass, Douglas, Gage, Johnson, Lancaster, Nemaha, Odo, Pawnee, Richardson, Sarpy, and Saunders, and the following counties in Iowa: Fremont, Mills, Montgomery, Page, and Pottawatomie. Heat advisory in effect from 1 p.m. Wednesday to 7 p.m. Thursday. What? Heat index values up to 105 expected. Overnight low temperatures between 75 and 80 offer limited relief. Where? Portions of southwest Iowa and east central and southeast Nebraska.
When, from 1 p.m. Wednesday to 7 p.m. Thursday. Impacts, hot temperatures and high humidity may cause heat illnesses. Several days of excessive heat will add to cumulative heat stress. Additional details, the heat advisory may be extended or expanded as the prolonged heat wave continues. 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Take extra precautions when outside. 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Anyone overcome by heat should be moved to a cool and shaded location. Heat stroke is an emergency. 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The current time is 12:25 p.m. Central Daylight Time. The following is a summary of watches, warnings, and advisories in effect. A heat advisory has been issued from 1 p.m. Wednesday until 7 p.m. Thursday for the following counties, in Iowa, Mills and Pottawatomie, and the following counties, in Nebraska, Cass, Douglas, Odo, Sarpy, and Saunders. Now for the official National Weather Service forecast for the Omaha and Council Bluffs area. This afternoon, hot. Mostly sunny. Highs in the mid-90s. South winds 5 to 10 miles an hour. Tonight, mostly clear until midnight, then becoming partly cloudy. Lows in the mid-70s. South winds 10 to 15 miles an hour with gusts up to 25 miles an hour. Wednesday, mostly sunny. Hot with highs in the mid-90s. South winds 5 to 10 miles an hour. Wednesday night, mostly clear until midnight, then becoming partly cloudy. Humid with lows in the upper 70s. South winds 5 to 10 miles an hour with gusts up to 20 miles an hour. Thursday, mostly sunny. Hot with highs in the mid-90s. South winds 10 to 15 miles an hour. Thursday night, mostly clear until midnight, then becoming partly cloudy. Lows in the upper 70s. Friday through Sunday night, partly cloudy. Hot. Highs in the mid-90s. Lows in the mid-70s. Labor Day, mostly sunny. Hot with highs around 90. At noon in Omaha, it was mostly sunny. The temperature was 88 degrees, the dew point 66, and the relative humidity 48%, producing a heat index of 90. The wind was south at 9 miles an hour. The pressure was 29.93 inches and steady. Across eastern Nebraska and southwest Iowa, skies ranged from sunny to mostly sunny. It was 88 at Lincoln, 89 at Offutt Air Force Base, 86 at Fremont, 86 at Columbus, and 86 at Blair Airport. Tacoma reported 87, Nebraska City reported 90, Plattsmouth reported 89, and Red Oak, Iowa reported 90. Here are some observations from across the region. At Concordia, Kansas, it was sunny, with a temperature of 93. It was mostly sunny, with a temperature of 84 at Grand Island, 87 at Norfolk, and 91 at Kansas City. It was partly sunny, with a temperature of 83 at Sioux City, 89 at Des Moines, 86 at Northland, 72 at Denver, and 78 at Valentine. At Sioux Falls, it was cloudy, with a temperature of 80. Once again, at noon in Omaha it was 88 degrees under mostly sunny skies. The Omaha Metropolitan Area Pollutant Standards Index for today is 45, which represents good air quality, with ozone the main pollutant. The forecast for Wednesday is 51, considered moderate air quality, with particulates the primary pollutant. The pollen count today for trees was 3, a low count, with elm the primary pollen. The pollen count today for weeds was 303, a high count, with nettle, pigweed, and ragweed the primary pollens.
The pollen count today for grass was 8, a moderate count. Air pollution forecasts and pollen counts are provided by the Douglas County Health Department. Here are the forecast key messages. 15% to 30% chance for some scattered showers or storms early Tuesday morning across northeast Nebraska. Highs warm to the 90s with heat index values of 100 plus across southeast Nebraska into southwest Iowa. 40% to 60% chance for storms after 8 p.m. across northeast Nebraska. Storms could be severe with large hail, damaging winds, and a small risk for a tornado. Hot and humid weather continues into the weekend along with some small chances for nightly storms. Warm lows in the mid to upper 70s will provide little relief overnight. Heat advisory information for the following counties in Nebraska: Cass, Douglas, Gage, Johnson, Lancaster, Nemaha, Odo, Pawnee, Richardson, Sarpy, and Saunders, and the following counties in Iowa: Fremont, Mills, Montgomery, Page, and Pottawatomie. Heat advisory in effect from 1 p.m. Wednesday to 7 p.m. Thursday. What? Heat index values up to 105 expected. Overnight low temperatures between 75 and 80 offer limited relief. Where? Portions of southwest Iowa and east central and southeast Nebraska. When? From 1 p.m. Wednesday to 7 p.m. Thursday. Impacts: hot temperatures and high humidity may cause heat illnesses. Several days of excessive heat will add to cumulative heat stress. Additional details: the heat advisory may be extended or expanded as the prolonged heat wave continues. 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Take extra precautions when outside. 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Anyone overcome by heat should be moved to a cool and shaded location. Heat stroke is an emergency. 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The current time is 12:32 p.m. Central Daylight Time. The following is a summary of watches, warnings, and advisories in effect. A heat advisory has been issued from 1 p.m. Wednesday until 7 p.m. Thursday for the following counties in Iowa: Mills and Pottawatomie, and the following counties in Nebraska: Cass, Douglas, Odo, Sarpy, and Saunders. Now for the official National Weather Service forecast for the Omaha and Council Bluffs area. This afternoon, hot, mostly sunny, highs in the mid-90s, south winds 5 to 10 miles an hour. Tonight, mostly clear until midnight, then becoming partly cloudy. Lows in the mid-70s. South winds 10 to 15 miles an hour with gusts up to 25 miles an hour. Wednesday, mostly sunny. Hot with highs in the mid-90s. South winds 5 to 10 miles an hour. Wednesday night, mostly clear until midnight, then becoming partly cloudy. Humid with lows in the upper 70s. South winds 5 to 10 miles an hour with gusts up to 20 miles an hour. Thursday, mostly sunny. Hot with highs in the mid-90s. South winds 10 to 15 miles an hour. Thursday night, mostly clear until midnight, then becoming partly cloudy. Lows in the upper 70s. Friday through Sunday night, partly cloudy. Hot. Highs in the mid-90s. Lows in the mid-70s. Labor Day, mostly sunny. Hot with highs around 90. At noon in Omaha, it was mostly sunny. The temperature was 88 degrees, the dew point 66, and the relative humidity 48%, producing a heat index of 90. The wind was south at 9 miles an hour. The pressure was 29.93 inches and steady. Across eastern Nebraska and southwest Iowa,
skies ranged from sunny to mostly sunny. It was 88 at Lincoln, 89 at Offutt Air Force Base, 86 at Fremont, 86 at Columbus, and 86 at Blair Airport. Tacoma reported 87, Nebraska City reported 90, Plattsmouth reported 89, and Red Oak, Iowa reported 90. Here are some observations from across the region. At Concordia, Kansas, it was sunny, with a temperature of 93. It was mostly sunny, with a temperature of 84 at Grand Island, 87 at Norfolk, and 91 at Kansas City. It was partly sunny, with a temperature of 83 at Sioux City, 89 at Des Moines, 86 at North Platte, 72 at Denver, and 78 at Valentine. At Sioux Falls, it was cloudy, with a temperature of 80. Once again, at noon in Omaha, it was 88 degrees under mostly sunny skies. The Omaha Metropolitan Area Pollutant Standards Index for today is 45, which represents good air quality, with ozone the main pollutant. The forecast for Wednesday is 51, considered moderate air quality, with particulates the primary pollutant. The pollen count today for trees was 3, a low count, with elm the primary pollen. The pollen count today for weeds was 303, a high count, with nettle, pigweed, and ragweed the primary pollens. The pollen count today for grass was 8, a moderate count. Air pollution forecasts and pollen counts are provided by the Douglas County Health Department. Here are the forecast key messages. 15% to 30% chance for some scattered showers or storms early Tuesday morning across northeast Nebraska. Highs warm to the 90s with heat index values of 100 plus across southeast Nebraska into southwest Iowa. 40% to 60% chance for storms after 8 p.m. across northeast Nebraska. Storms could be severe with large hail, damaging winds, and a small risk for a tornado. Hot and humid weather continues into the weekend along with some small chances for nightly storms. Warm lows in the mid to upper 70s will provide little relief overnight. Heat advisory information for the following counties in Nebraska: Cass, Douglas, Gage, Johnson, Lancaster, Nemaha, Odo, Pawnee, Richardson, Sarpy, and Saunders, and the following counties in Iowa: Fremont, Mills, Montgomery, Page, and Pottawatomie. Heat advisory in effect from 1 p.m. Wednesday to 7 p.m. Thursday. What? Heat index values up to 105 expected. Overnight low temperatures between 75 and 80 offer limited relief. Where? Portions of southwest Iowa and east central and southeast Nebraska. When? From 1 p.m. Wednesday to 7 p.m. Thursday. Impacts: hot temperatures and high humidity may cause heat illnesses. Several days of excessive heat will add to cumulative heat stress. Additional details: the heat advisory may be extended or expanded as the prolonged heat wave continues. Drink plenty of fluids, stay in an air-conditioned room, stay out of the sun, and check up on relatives and neighbors. Take extra precautions when outside. 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Anyone overcome by heat should be moved to a cool and shaded location. Heat stroke is an emergency. 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The current time is 12:38 p.m. Central Daylight Time. The following is a summary of watches, warnings, and advisories in effect. A heat advisory has been issued from 1 p.m. Wednesday until 7 p.m. Thursday for the following counties in Iowa: Mills and Pottawatomie, and the following counties in Nebraska: Cass, Douglas, Odo, Sarpy, and Saunders. Now for the official National Weather Service forecast for the Omaha and Council Bluffs area. This afternoon, hot. Mostly sunny. Highs in the mid-90s. South winds 5 to 10 miles an hour.
Tonight, mostly clear until midnight, then becoming partly cloudy. Lows in the mid-70s. South winds 10 to 15 miles an hour with gusts up to 25 miles an hour. Wednesday, mostly sunny. Hot with highs in the mid-90s. South winds 5 to 10 miles an hour. Wednesday night, mostly clear until midnight, then becoming partly cloudy. Humid with lows in the upper 70s. South winds 5 to 10 miles an hour with gusts up to 20 miles an hour. Thursday, mostly sunny. Hot with highs in the mid-90s. South winds 10 to 15 miles an hour. Thursday night, mostly clear until midnight, then becoming partly cloudy. Lows in the upper 70s. Friday through Sunday night, partly cloudy. Hot. Highs in the mid-90s. Lows in the mid-70s. Labor Day, mostly sunny. Hot with highs around 90. Now for the official National Weather Service forecast for the Omaha and Council Bluffs area. This afternoon, hot, sunny. Highs in the mid-90s. South winds 5 to 10 miles an hour. Tonight, partly cloudy. Lows in the mid-70s. South winds 5 to 10 miles an hour. Wednesday, mostly sunny. Hot with highs in the mid-90s. South winds 5 to 10 miles an hour. Wednesday night, mostly clear until midnight, then becoming partly cloudy. Humid with lows in the upper 70s. South winds 5 to 10 miles an hour with gusts up to 20 miles an hour. Thursday, mostly sunny. Hot with highs in the mid-90s. South winds 10 to 15 miles an hour. Thursday night, mostly clear until midnight, then becoming partly cloudy. Lows in the upper 70s. Friday through Sunday night, partly cloudy. Hot. Highs in the mid-90s. Lows in the mid-70s. Labor Day, mostly sunny. Hot with highs around 90. At noon in Omaha, it was mostly sunny. The temperature was 88 degrees, the dew point 66, and the relative humidity 48%, producing a heat index of 90. The wind was south at 9 miles an hour. The pressure was 29.93 inches and steady. Across eastern Nebraska and southwest Iowa, skies ranged from sunny to mostly sunny. It was 88 at Lincoln, 89 at Offutt Air Force Base, 86 at Fremont, 86 at Columbus, and 86 at Blair Airport. Tacoma reported 87, Nebraska City reported 90, Plattsmouth reported 89, and Red Oak, Iowa reported 90. Here are some observations from across the region. At Concordia, Kansas, it was sunny, with a temperature of 93. It was mostly sunny, with a temperature of 84 at Grand Island, 87 at Norfolk, and 91 at Kansas City. It was partly sunny, with a temperature of 83 at Sioux City, 89 at Des Moines, 86 at North Platte, 72 at Denver, and 78 at Valentine. At Sioux Falls, it was cloudy, with a temperature of 80. Once again, at noon in Omaha, it was 88 degrees under mostly sunny skies. The Omaha Metropolitan Area Pollutant Standards Index for today is 45, which represents good air quality, with ozone the main pollutant. The forecast for Wednesday is 51, considered moderate air quality, with particulates the primary pollutant. The pollen count today for trees was 3, a low count, with elm the primary pollen. The pollen count today for weeds was 303, a high count, with nettle, pigweed, and ragweed the primary pollens. The pollen count today for grass was 8, a moderate count. Air pollution forecasts and pollen counts are provided by the Douglas County Health Department. Here are the forecast key messages. 15 to 30% chance for some scattered showers or storms early Tuesday morning across northeast Nebraska. Highs warm to the 90s with heat index values of 100 plus across southeast Nebraska into southwest Iowa. 40 to 60% chance for storms after 8 p.m. across northeast Nebraska.
storms could be severe with large hail, damaging winds, and a small risk for a tornado. Hot and humid weather continues into the weekend along with some small chances for nightly storms. Warm lows in the mid to upper 70s will provide little relief overnight. Heat advisory information for the following counties in Nebraska: Cass, Douglas, Gage, Johnson, Lancaster, Nemaha, Odo, Pawnee, Richardson, Sarpy, and Saunders, and the following counties in Iowa: Fremont, Mills, Montgomery, Page, and Pottawatomie. Heat advisory in effect from 1 p.m. Wednesday to 7 p.m. Thursday. What? Heat index values up to 105 expected. Overnight low temperatures between 75 and 80 offer limited relief. Where? Portions of southwest Iowa and east central and southeast Nebraska. When? From 1 p.m. Wednesday to 7 p.m. Thursday. Impacts: hot temperatures and high humidity may cause heat illnesses. Several days of excessive heat will add to cumulative heat stress. Additional details: the heat advisory may be extended or expanded as the prolonged heat wave continues. Drink plenty of fluids, stay in an air-conditioned room, stay out of the sun, and check up on relatives and neighbors. Take extra precautions when outside. 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Try to limit strenuous activities to early morning or evening. 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Anyone overcome by heat should be moved to a cool and shaded location. Heat stroke is an emergency. 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The current time is 12:46 p.m. Central Daylight Time. The following is a summary of watches, warnings, and advisories in effect. A heat advisory has been issued from 1 p.m. Wednesday until 7 p.m. Thursday for the following counties in Iowa, Mills, and Pottawatomie, and the following counties in Nebraska: Cass, Douglas, Odo, Sarpy, and Saunders. Now for the official National Weather Service forecast for the Omaha and Council Bluffs area. This afternoon, hot, sunny. Highs in the mid-90s. South winds 5 to 10 miles an hour. Tonight, partly cloudy. Lows in the mid-70s. South winds 5 to 10 miles an hour. Wednesday, mostly sunny. Hot with highs in the mid-90s. South winds 5 to 10 miles an hour. Wednesday night, mostly clear until midnight, then becoming partly cloudy. Humid with lows in the upper 70s. South winds 5 to 10 miles an hour with gusts up to 20 miles an hour. Thursday, mostly sunny. Hot with highs in the mid-90s. South winds 10 to 15 miles an hour. Thursday night, mostly clear until midnight, then becoming partly cloudy. Lows in the upper 70s. Friday through Sunday night, partly cloudy. Hot. Highs in the mid-90s. Lows in the mid-70s. Labor Day, mostly sunny. Hot with highs around 90. At noon in Omaha, it was mostly sunny. The temperature was 88 degrees. The dew point 66, and the relative humidity 48%, producing a heat index of 90. The wind was south at 9 miles an hour. The pressure was 29.93 inches and steady. Across eastern Nebraska and southwest Iowa, skies ranged from sunny to mostly sunny. It was 88 at Lincoln, 89 at Offutt Air Force Base, 86 at Fremont, 86 at Columbus, and 86 at Blair Airport. Tecama reported 87, Nebraska City reported 90, Plattsmouth reported 89, and Red Oak, Iowa reported 90. Here are some observations from across the region. At Concordia, Kansas, it was sunny, with a temperature of 93. It was mostly sunny, with a temperature of 84 at Grand Island, 87 at North Fork, and 91 at Kansas City.
It was partly sunny, with a temperature of 83 at Sioux City, 89 at Des Moines, 86 at North Platte, 72 at Denver, and 78 at Valentine. At Sioux Falls, it was cloudy, with a temperature of 80. Once again, at noon in Omaha, it was 88 degrees under mostly sunny skies. The Omaha Metropolitan Area Pollutant Standards Index for today is 45, which represents good air quality, with ozone the main pollutant. The forecast for Wednesday is 51, considered moderate air quality, with particulates the primary pollutant. The pollen count today for trees was 3, a low count, with elm the primary pollen. The pollen count today for weeds was 303, a high count, with nettle, pigweed, and ragweed the primary pollens. The pollen count today for grass was 8, a moderate count. Air pollution forecasts and pollen counts are provided by the Douglas County Health Department. Here are the forecast key messages. 15 to 30% chance for some scattered showers or storms early Tuesday morning across northeast Nebraska. Highs warm to the 90s with heat index values of 100 plus across southeast Nebraska into southwest Iowa. 40 to 60% chance for storms after 8 p.m. across northeast Nebraska. Storms could be severe with large hail, damaging winds, and a small risk for a tornado. Hot and humid weather continues into the weekend along with some small chances for nightly storms. Warm lows in the mid to upper 70s will provide little relief overnight. Heat advisory information for the following counties in Nebraska: Cass, Douglas, Gage, Johnson, Lancaster, Nemaha, Odo, Pawnee, Richardson, Sarpy, and Saunders, and the following counties in Iowa: Fremont, Mills, Montgomery, Page, and Pottawatomie. Heat advisory in effect from 1 p.m. Wednesday to 7 p.m. Thursday. What? Heat index values up to 105 expected. Overnight low temperatures between 75 and 80 offer limited relief. Where? Portions of southwest Iowa and east central and southeast Nebraska. When? From 1 p.m. Wednesday to 7 p.m. Thursday. Impacts. Hot temperatures and high humidity may cause heat illnesses. Several days of excessive heat will add to cumulative heat stress. Additional details, the heat advisory may be extended or expanded as the prolonged heat wave continues. Drink plenty of fluids, stay in an air-conditioned room, stay out of the sun, and check up on relatives and neighbors. Take extra precautions when outside. 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Anyone overcome by heat should be moved to a cool and shaded location. Heat stroke is an emergency. Call 911. 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The current time is 12:53 p.m. Central Daylight Time. The following is a summary of watches, warnings, and advisories in effect. A heat advisory has been issued from 1 p.m. Wednesday until 7 p.m. Thursday for the following counties in Iowa, Mills, and Pottawatomie, and the following counties in Nebraska: Cass, Douglas, Odo, Sarpy, and Saunders. Now for the official National Weather Service forecast for the Omaha and Council Bluffs area. This afternoon, hot, sunny. Highs in the mid-90s. South winds 5 to 10 miles an hour. Tonight, partly cloudy. Lows in the mid-70s. South winds 5 to 10 miles an hour. Wednesday, mostly sunny. Hot with highs in the mid-90s. South winds 5 to 10 miles an hour. Wednesday night, mostly clear until midnight, then becoming partly cloudy. Humid with lows in the upper 70s. South winds 5 to 10 miles an hour with gusts up to 20 miles an hour. Thursday, mostly sunny. Hot with highs in the mid-90s. South winds 10 to 15 miles an hour.
Thursday night, mostly clear until midnight, then becoming partly cloudy. Lows in the upper 70s. Friday through Sunday night, partly cloudy. Hot. Highs in the mid-90s. Lows in the mid-70s.

86 at Fremont, 86 at Columbus, and 86 at Blair Airport. Tacoma reported 87, Nebraska City reported 90, Plattsmouth reported 89, and Red Oak, Iowa reported 90. Here are some observations from across the region. At Concordia, Kansas, it was sunny, with a temperature of 93. It was mostly sunny, with a temperature of 84 at Grand Island, 87 at Norfolk, and 91 at Kansas City. It was partly sunny, with a temperature of 83 at Sioux City, 89 at Des Moines, 86 at North Platte, 72 at Denver, and 78 at Valentine. At Sioux Falls, it was cloudy, with a temperature of 80. Once again, at noon in Omaha, it was 88 degrees under mostly sunny skies. The Omaha Metropolitan Area Pollutant Standards Index for today is 45, which represents good air quality, with ozone the main pollutant. The forecast for Wednesday is 51, considered moderate air quality, with particulates the primary pollutant. The pollen count today for trees was 3, a low count, with elm the primary pollen. The pollen count today for weeds was 303, a high count, with nettle, pigweed, and ragweed the primary pollens. The pollen count today for grass was 8, a moderate count. Air pollution forecasts and pollen counts are provided by the Douglas County Health Department. Here are the forecast key messages. 15 to 30% chance for some scattered showers or storms early Tuesday morning across northeast Nebraska. Highs warm to the 90s with heat index values of 100 plus across southeast Nebraska into southwest Iowa. 40 to 60% chance for storms after 8 p.m. across northeast Nebraska. Storms could be severe with large hail, damaging winds, and a small risk for a tornado. Hot and humid weather continues into the weekend along with some small chances for nightly storms. Warm lows in the mid to upper 70s will provide little relief overnight. Heat advisory information for the following counties in Nebraska: Cass, Douglas, Gage, Johnson, Lancaster, Nemaha, Odo, Pawnee, Richardson, Sarpy, and Saunders, and the following counties in Iowa: Fremont, Mills, Montgomery, Page, and Pottawatomie. Heat advisory in effect from 1 p.m. Wednesday to 7 p.m. Thursday. What? Heat index values up to 105 expected. Overnight low temperatures between 75 and 80 offer limited relief. Where? Portions of southwest Iowa and east central and southeast Nebraska. When? From 1 p.m. Wednesday to 7 p.m. Thursday. Impacts. Hot temperatures and high humidity may cause heat illnesses. Several days of excessive heat will add to cumulative heat stress. Additional details, the heat advisory may be extended or expanded as the prolonged heat wave continues. Drink plenty of fluids, stay in an air-conditioned room, stay out of the sun, and check up on relatives and neighbors. Take extra precautions when outside. 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Anyone overcome by heat should be moved to a cool and shaded location. Heat stroke is an emergency. Call 911. 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The current time is 12:59 p.m. Central Daylight Time. The following is a summary of watches, warnings, and advisories in effect. A heat advisory has been issued from 1 p.m. Wednesday until 7 p.m. Thursday for the following counties in Iowa, Mills, and Pottawatomie, and the following counties in Nebraska: Cass, Douglas, Odo, Sarpy, and Saunders. Now for the official National Weather Service forecast for the Omaha and Council Bluffs area. This afternoon, hot, sunny. Highs in the mid-90s. South winds 5 to 10 miles an hour. Tonight, partly cloudy. Lows in the mid-70s. South winds 5 to 10 miles an hour.

Wednesday, mostly sunny. Hot with highs in the mid-90s. South winds 5 to 10 miles an hour. Wednesday night, mostly clear until midnight, then becoming partly cloudy. Humid with lows in the upper 70s. South winds 5 to 10 miles an hour with gusts up to 20 miles an hour. Thursday, mostly sunny. Hot with highs in the mid-90s. South winds 10 to 15 miles an hour. Thursday night, mostly clear until midnight, then becoming partly cloudy. Lows in the upper 70s. Friday through Sunday night, partly cloudy. Hot. Highs in the mid-90s. Lows in the mid-70s. Labor Day, mostly sunny. Hot with highs around 90. The Omaha Metropolitan Area Pollutant Standards Index for today is 45, which represents good air quality, with ozone the main pollutant. The forecast for Wednesday is 51, considered moderate air quality, with particulates the primary pollutant. The pollen count today for trees was 3, a low count, with elm the primary pollen. The pollen count today for weeds was 303, a high count, with nettle, pigweed, and ragweed the primary pollens. The pollen count today for grass was 8, a moderate count. Air pollution forecasts and pollen counts are provided by the Douglas County Health Department. Here are the forecast key messages. 15 to 30% chance for some scattered showers or storms early Tuesday morning across northeast Nebraska. Highs warm to the 90s with heat index values of 100 plus across southeast Nebraska into southwest Iowa. 40 to 60% chance for storms after 8 p.m. across northeast Nebraska. Storms could be severe with large hail, damaging winds, and a small risk for a tornado. Hot and humid weather continues into the weekend along with some small chances for nightly storms. Warm lows in the mid to upper 70s will provide little relief overnight. Heat advisory information for the following counties in Nebraska: Cass, Douglas, Gage, Johnson, Lancaster, Nemaha, Odo, Pawnee, Richardson, Sarpy and Saunders, and the following counties in Iowa: Fremont, Mills, Montgomery, Page and Pottawatomie. Heat advisory in effect from 1 p.m. Wednesday to 7 p.m. Thursday. What? Heat index values up to 105 expected. Overnight low temperatures between 75 and 80 offer limited relief. Where? Portions of southwest Iowa and east central and southeast Nebraska. When? From 1 p.m. Wednesday to 7 p.m. Thursday. Impacts. Hot temperatures and high humidity may cause heat illnesses. Several days of excessive heat will add to cumulative heat stress. Additional details, the heat advisory may be extended or expanded as the prolonged heat wave continues. Drink plenty of fluids, stay in an air-conditioned room, stay out of the sun, and check up on relatives and neighbors. Take extra precautions when outside. 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Anyone overcome by heat should be moved to a cool and shaded location. Heat stroke is an emergency. 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The current time is 1:04 p.m. Central Daylight Time. The following is a summary of watches, warnings, and advisories in effect. A heat advisory has been issued from 1 p.m. Wednesday until 7 p.m. Thursday for the following counties in Iowa, Mills and Pottawatomie, and the following counties in Nebraska, Cass, Douglas, Odo, Sarpy, and Saunders. Now for the official National Weather Service forecast for the Omaha and Council Bluffs area. This afternoon, hot, sunny. Highs in the mid-90s. South winds 5 to 10 miles an hour. Tonight, partly cloudy. Lows in the mid-70s.
south winds 5 to 10 miles an hour. Wednesday, mostly sunny. Hot with highs in the mid-90s. South winds 5 to 10 miles an hour. Wednesday night, mostly clear until midnight, then becoming partly cloudy. Humid with lows in the upper 70s. South winds 5 to 10 miles an hour with gusts up to 20 miles an hour. Thursday, mostly sunny. Hot with highs in the mid-90s. South winds 10 to 15 miles an hour. Thursday night, mostly clear until midnight, then becoming partly cloudy. Lows in the upper 70s. Friday through Sunday night, partly cloudy. Hot. Highs in the mid-90s. Lows in the mid-70s. Labor Day, mostly sunny. Hot with highs around 90. At 1 p.m. in Omaha, it was mostly sunny. The temperature was 90 degrees, the dew point 67, and the relative humidity 46%, producing a heat index of 93. The wind was southeast at 9 miles an hour. The pressure was 29.92 inches and falling. Across eastern Nebraska and southwest Iowa, it was sunny, with a temperature of 90 at Lincoln, 93 at Nebraska City, 91 at Plattsmouth, and 91 at Red Oak, Iowa. It was mostly sunny, with a temperature of 89 at Fremont, 87 at Columbus, 88 at Blair Airport, and 86 at Tacoma. At Millard, it was sunny. Here are some observations from across the region. It was sunny, with a temperature of 87 at Grand Island, and 96 at Concordia, Kansas. It was mostly sunny, with a temperature of 87 at Sioux City, 94 at Kansas City, 87 at North Platte, and 77 at Denver. It was partly sunny, with a temperature of 87 at North Fork, and 91 at Des Moines. It was cloudy, with a temperature of 84 at Sioux Falls, and 78 at Valentine. Once again, at 1 p.m. in Omaha, it was 90 degrees under mostly sunny skies. The Omaha Metropolitan Area Pollutant Standards Index for today is 45, which represents good air quality, with ozone the main pollutant. The forecast for Wednesday is 51, considered moderate air quality, with particulates the primary pollutant. The pollen count today for trees was 3, a low count, with elm the primary pollen. The pollen count today for weeds was 303, a high count, with nettle, pigweed, and ragweed the primary pollens. The pollen count today for grass was 8, a moderate count. Air pollution forecasts and pollen counts are provided by the Douglas County Health Department. Here are the forecast key messages. 15 to 30% chance for some scattered showers or storms early Tuesday morning across northeast Nebraska. Highs warm to the 90s with heat index values of 100 plus across southeast Nebraska into southwest Iowa. 40 to 60% chance for storms after 8 p.m. across northeast Nebraska. Storms could be severe with large hail, damaging winds, and a small risk for a tornado. Hot and humid weather continues into the weekend along with some small chances for nightly storms. Warm lows in the mid to upper 70s will provide little relief overnight. Heat advisory information for the following counties in Nebraska: Cass, Douglas, Gage, Johnson, Lancaster, Nemaha, Odo, Pawnee, Richardson, Sarpy, and Saunders, and the following counties in Iowa: Fremont, Mills, Montgomery, Page, and Pottawatomie. Heat advisory in effect from 1 p.m. Wednesday to 7 p.m. Thursday. What? Heat index values up to 105 expected. Overnight low temperatures between 75 and 80 offer limited relief. Where? Portions of southwest Iowa and east central and southeast Nebraska. When? From 1 p.m. Wednesday to 7 p.m. Thursday. Impacts. Hot temperatures and high humidity may cause heat illnesses. Several days of excessive heat will add to cumulative heat stress. Additional details, the heat advisory may be extended or expanded as the prolonged heat wave continues. Drink plenty of fluids, stay in an air-conditioned room, stay out of the sun, and check up on relatives and neighbors.
Take extra precautions when outside. 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Anyone overcome by heat should be moved to a cool and shaded location. Heat stroke is an emergency. 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The current time is 1:10 p.m. Central Daylight Time. 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The following is a summary of watches, warnings, and advisories in effect. A heat advisory has been issued from 1 p.m. Wednesday until 7 p.m. Thursday for the following counties: in Iowa, Mills and Pottawatomie, and the following counties: in Nebraska, Cass, Douglas, Odo, Sarpy, and Saunders. The Omaha Metropolitan Area Pollutant Standards Index for today is 45, which represents good air quality, with ozone the main pollutant. The forecast for Wednesday is 51, considered moderate air quality, with particulates the primary pollutant. The pollen count today for trees was 3, a low count, with elm the primary pollen. The pollen count today for weeds was 303, a high count, with nettle, pigweed, and ragweed the primary pollens. The pollen count today for grass was 8, a moderate count. Air pollution forecasts and pollen counts are provided by the Douglas County Health Department. Here are the forecast key messages. 15 to 30% chance for some scattered showers or storms early Tuesday morning across northeast Nebraska. Highs warm to the 90s with heat index values of 100 plus across southeast Nebraska into southwest Iowa. 40 to 60% chance for storms after 8 p.m. across northeast Nebraska. Storms could be severe with large hail, damaging winds, and a small risk for a tornado. Hot and humid weather continues into the weekend along with some small chances for nightly storms. Warm lows in the mid to upper 70s will provide little relief overnight. Heat advisory information for the following counties: in Nebraska, Cass, Douglas, Gage, Johnson, Lancaster, Nemaha, Odo, Pawnee, Richardson, Sarpy, and Saunders, and the following counties: in Iowa, Fremont, Mills, Montgomery, Page, and Pottawatomie. Heat advisory in effect from 1 p.m. Wednesday to 7 p.m. Thursday. What? Heat index values up to 105 expected. Overnight low temperatures between 75 and 80 offer limited relief. Where? Portions of southwest Iowa and east central and southeast Nebraska. When? From 1 p.m. Wednesday to 7 p.m. Thursday. Impacts. Hot temperatures and high humidity may cause heat illnesses. Several days of excessive heat will add to cumulative heat stress. Additional details, the heat advisory may be extended or expanded as the prolonged heat wave continues. Drink plenty of fluids, stay in an air-conditioned room, stay out of the sun, and check up on relatives and neighbors. Take extra precautions when outside. 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Try to limit strenuous activities to early morning or evening. 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To reduce risk during outdoor work, the Occupational Safety and Health Administration recommends scheduling frequent rest breaks in shaded or air-conditioned environments. Anyone overcome by heat should be moved to a cool and shaded location. Heat stroke is an emergency. Call 911. 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The current time is 1:14 p.m. Central Daylight Time. The following is a summary of watches, warnings, and advisories in effect. A heat advisory has been issued from 1 p.m. Wednesday until 7 p.m. Thursday for the following counties:
in Iowa, Mills and Pottawatomie, and the following counties, in Nebraska, Cass, Douglas, Odo, Sarpy, and Saunders. Now for the official National Weather Service forecast for the Omaha and Council Bluffs area. This afternoon, hot, sunny. Highs in the mid-90s. South winds 5 to 10 miles an hour. Tonight, partly cloudy. Lows in the mid-70s. South winds 5 to 10 miles an hour. Wednesday, mostly sunny. Hot with highs in the mid-90s. South winds 5 to 10 miles an hour. Wednesday night, mostly clear until midnight, then becoming partly cloudy. Humid with lows in the upper 70s. South winds 5 to 10 miles an hour with gusts up to 20 miles an hour. Thursday, mostly sunny. Hot with highs in the mid-90s. South winds 10 to 15 miles an hour. Thursday night, mostly clear until midnight, then becoming partly cloudy. Lows in the upper 70s. Friday through Sunday night, partly cloudy. Hot. Highs in the mid-90s. Lows in the mid-70s. Labor Day, mostly sunny. Hot with highs around 90. At 1 p.m. in Omaha, it was mostly sunny. The temperature was 90 degrees, the dew point 67, and the relative humidity 46%, producing a heat index of 93. The wind was southeast at 9 miles an hour. The pressure was 29.92 inches and falling. Across eastern Nebraska and southwest Iowa, it was sunny, with a temperature of 90 at Lincoln, 93 at Nebraska City, 91 at Plattsmouth, and 91 at Red Oak, Iowa. It was mostly sunny, with a temperature of 92 at Offutt Air Force Base, 89 at Fremont, 88 at Blair Airport, and 86 at Tacoma. At Columbus, it was partly sunny, with a temperature of 87. At Millard, it was sunny. Here are some observations from across the region. It was sunny, with a temperature of 87 at Grand Island and 96 at Concordia, Kansas. It was mostly sunny, with a temperature of 87 at North Fork, 87 at Sioux City, 94 at Kansas City, and 87 at North Platte. It was partly sunny, with a temperature of 91 at Des Moines and 77 at Denver. It was cloudy, with a temperature of 84 at Sioux Falls and 78 at Valentine. Once again, at 1 p.m. in Omaha, it was 90 degrees under mostly sunny skies. The Omaha Metropolitan Area Pollutant Standards Index for today is 45, which represents good air quality, with ozone the main pollutant. The forecast for Wednesday is 51, considered moderate air quality, with particulates the primary pollutant. The pollen count today for trees was 3, a low count, with elm the primary pollen. The pollen count today for weeds was 303, a high count, with nettle, pigweed, and ragweed the primary pollens. The pollen count today for grass was 8, a moderate count. Air pollution forecasts and pollen counts are provided by the Douglas County Health Department. Here are the forecast key messages. 15 to 30% chance for some scattered showers or storms early Tuesday morning across northeast Nebraska. Highs warm to the 90s with heat index values of 100 plus across southeast Nebraska into southwest Iowa. 40 to 60% chance for storms after 8 p.m. across northeast Nebraska. Storms could be severe with large hail, damaging winds, and a small risk for a tornado. Hot and humid weather continues into the weekend along with some small chances for nightly storms. Warm lows in the mid to upper 70s will provide little relief overnight. Heat advisory information for the following counties in Nebraska, Cass, Douglas, Gage, Johnson, Lancaster, Nemaha, Odo, Pawnee, Richardson, Sarpy, and Saunders, and the following counties in Iowa, Fremont, Mills, Montgomery, Page and Pottawatomie. Heat advisory in effect from 1 p.m. Wednesday to 7 p.m. Thursday. What? Heat index values up to 105 expected. Overnight low temperatures between 75 and 80 offer limited relief. Where?
portions of southwest Iowa and east central and southeast Nebraska. When, from 1 p.m. Wednesday to 7 p.m. Thursday. Impacts, hot temperatures and high humidity may cause heat illnesses. Several days of excessive heat will add to cumulative heat stress. Additional details, the heat advisory may be extended or expanded as the prolonged heat wave continues. Drink plenty of fluids, stay in an air-conditioned room, stay out of the sun, and check up on relatives and neighbors. Take extra precautions when outside. Wear lightweight and loose-fitting clothing. Try to limit strenuous activities to early morning or evening. 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Anyone overcome by heat should be moved to a cool and shaded location. Heat stroke is an emergency. Call 911. 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The current time is 1:21 p.m. Central Daylight Time. The following is a summary of watches, warnings, and advisories in effect. A heat advisory has been issued from 1 p.m. Wednesday until 7 p.m. Thursday for the following counties: in Iowa, Mills and Pottawatomie, and the following counties: in Nebraska, Cass, Douglas, Odo, Sarpy, and Saunders. Now for the official National Weather Service forecast for the Omaha and Council Bluffs area. This afternoon, hot, sunny. Highs in the mid-90s. South winds 5 to 10 miles an hour. Tonight, partly cloudy. Lows in the mid-70s. South winds 5 to 10 miles an hour. Wednesday, mostly sunny. Hot with highs in the mid-90s. South winds 5 to 10 miles an hour. Wednesday night, mostly clear until midnight, then becoming partly cloudy. Humid with lows in the upper 70s. South winds 5 to 10 miles an hour with gusts up to 20 miles an hour. Thursday, mostly sunny. Hot with highs in the mid-90s. South winds 10 to 15 miles an hour. Thursday night, mostly clear until midnight, then becoming partly cloudy. Lows in the upper 70s. Friday through Sunday night, partly cloudy. Hot. Highs in the mid-90s. Lows in the mid-70s. Labor Day, mostly sunny. Hot with highs around 90. At 1 p.m. in Omaha, it was mostly sunny. The temperature was 90 degrees, the dew point 67, and the relative humidity 46%, producing a heat index of 93. The wind was southeast at 9 miles an hour. The pressure was 29.92 inches and falling. Across eastern Nebraska and southwest Iowa, it was sunny, with a temperature of 90 at Lincoln, 93 at Nebraska City, 91 at Plattsmouth, and 91 at Red Oak, Iowa. It was mostly sunny, with a temperature of 92 at Offutt Air Force Base, 89 at Fremont, 88 at Blair Airport, and 86 at Tacoma. At Columbus, it was partly sunny, with a temperature of 87. At Millard, it was sunny. Here are some observations from across the region. It was sunny, with a temperature of 87 at Grand Island and 96 at Concordia, Kansas. It was mostly sunny, with a temperature of 87 at Norfolk, 87 at Sioux City, 94 at Kansas City, and 87 at North Platte. It was partly sunny, with a temperature of 91 at Des Moines and 77 at Denver. It was cloudy, with a temperature of 84 at Sioux Falls and 78 at Valentine. Once again, at 1 p.m. in Omaha, it was 90 degrees under mostly sunny skies. The Omaha Metropolitan Area Pollutant Standards Index for today is 45, which represents good air quality, with ozone the main pollutant. The forecast for Wednesday is 51, considered moderate air quality, with particulates the primary pollutant. The pollen count today for trees was 3, a low count, with elm the primary pollen.
The pollen count today for weeds was 303, a high count, with nettle, pigweed, and ragweed the primary pollens. The pollen count today for grass was 8, a moderate count. Air pollution forecasts and pollen counts are provided by the Douglas County Health Department. Here are the forecast key messages. 15 to 30% chance for some scattered showers or storms early Tuesday morning across northeast Nebraska. Highs warm to the 90s with heat index values of 100 plus across southeast Nebraska into southwest Iowa. 40 to 60% chance for storms after 8 p.m. across northeast Nebraska. Storms could be severe with large hail, damaging winds, and a small risk for a tornado. Hot and humid weather continues into the weekend along with some small chances for nightly storms. Warm lows in the mid to upper 70s will provide little relief overnight. Heat advisory information for the following counties in Nebraska: Cass, Douglas, Gage, Johnson, Lancaster, Nemaha, Odo, Pawnee, Richardson, Sarpy, and Saunders, and the following counties in Iowa: Fremont, Mills, Montgomery, Page, and Pottawatomie. Heat advisory in effect from 1 p.m. Wednesday to 7 p.m. Thursday. What? Heat index values up to 105 expected. Overnight low temperatures between 75 and 80 offer limited relief. Where? Portions of southwest Iowa and east central and southeast Nebraska. When? From 1 p.m. Wednesday to 7 p.m. Thursday. Impacts: hot temperatures and high humidity may cause heat illnesses. Several days of excessive heat will add to cumulative heat stress. Additional details: the heat advisory may be extended or expanded as the prolonged heat wave continues. Drink plenty of fluids, stay in an air-conditioned room, stay out of the sun, and check up on relatives and neighbors. Take extra precautions when outside. 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The current time is 1:28 p.m. Central Daylight Time. The following is a summary of watches, warnings, and advisories in effect. A heat advisory has been issued from 1 p.m. Wednesday until 7 p.m. Thursday for the following counties in Iowa: Mills and Pottawatomie, and the following counties in Nebraska: Cass, Douglas, Odo, Sarpy, and Saunders. Now for the official National Weather Service forecast for the Omaha and Council Bluffs area. This afternoon, hot, sunny. Highs in the mid-90s. South winds 5 to 10 miles an hour. Tonight, partly cloudy. Lows in the mid-70s. South winds 5 to 10 miles an hour. Wednesday, mostly sunny. Hot with highs in the mid-90s. South winds 5 to 10 miles an hour. Wednesday night, mostly clear until midnight, then becoming partly cloudy. Humid with lows in the upper 70s. South winds 5 to 10 miles an hour with gusts up to 20 miles an hour. Thursday, mostly sunny. Hot with highs in the mid-90s. South winds 10 to 15 miles an hour. Thursday night, mostly clear until midnight, then becoming partly cloudy. Lows in the upper 70s. Friday through Sunday night, partly cloudy. Hot. Highs in the mid-90s. Lows in the mid-70s. Labor Day, mostly sunny. Hot with highs around 90. At 1 p.m. in Omaha, it was mostly sunny. The temperature was 19 degrees, the dew point 67, and the relative humidity 46%, producing a heat index of 93. The wind was southeast at 9 miles an hour. The pressure was 29.92 inches and falling.
Across eastern Nebraska and southwest Iowa, it was sunny, with a temperature of 90 at Lincoln, 93 at Nebraska City, 91 at Plattsmouth, and 91 at Red Oak, Iowa. It was mostly sunny, with a temperature of 92 at Offutt Air Force Base, 89 at Fremont, 88 at Blair Airport, and 86 at Takema. At Columbus, it was partly sunny, with a temperature of 87. At Millard, it was sunny. Here are some observations from across the region. It was sunny, with a temperature of 87 at Grand Island, and 96 at Concordia, Kansas. It was mostly sunny, with a temperature of 87 at North Fork, 87 at Sioux City, 94 at Kansas City, and 87 at North Platte. It was partly sunny, with a temperature of 91 at Des Moines, and 77 at Denver. It was cloudy, with a temperature of 84 at Sioux Falls, and 78 at Valentine. Once again, at 1 p.m. in Omaha, it was 90 degrees under mostly sunny skies. The Omaha Metropolitan Area Pollutant Standards Index for today is 45, which represents good air quality, with ozone the main pollutant. The forecast for Wednesday is 51, considered moderate air quality, with particulates the primary pollutant. The pollen count today for trees was 3, a low count, with elm the primary pollen. The pollen count today for weeds was 303, a high count, with nettle, pigweed, and ragweed the primary pollens. The pollen count today for grass was 8, a moderate count. Air pollution forecasts and pollen counts are provided by the Douglas County Health Department. Here are the forecast key messages. 15 to 30% chance for some scattered showers or storms early Tuesday morning across northeast Nebraska. Highs warm to the 90s with heat index values of 100 plus across southeast Nebraska into southwest Iowa. 40 to 60% chance for storms after 8 p.m. across northeast Nebraska. Storms could be severe with large hail, damaging winds, and a small risk for a tornado. Hot and humid weather continues into the weekend along with some small chances for nightly storms. Warm lows in the mid to upper 70s will provide little relief overnight. Heat advisory information for the following counties in Nebraska: Cass, Douglas, Gage, Johnson, Lancaster, Nemaha, Odo, Pawnee, Richardson, Sarpy, and Saunders, and the following counties in Iowa: Fremont, Mills, Montgomery, Page, and Pottawatomie. Heat advisory in effect from 1 p.m. Wednesday to 7 p.m. Thursday. What? Heat index values up to 105 expected. Overnight low temperatures between 75 and 80 offer limited relief. Where? Portions of southwest Iowa and east central and southeast Nebraska. When? From 1 p.m. Wednesday to 7 p.m. Thursday. Impacts. Hot temperatures and high humidity may cause heat illnesses. Several days of excessive heat will add to cumulative heat stress. Additional details, the heat advisory may be extended or expanded as the prolonged heat wave continues. Drink plenty of fluids, stay in an air-conditioned room, stay out of the sun, and check up on relatives and neighbors. Take extra precautions when outside. 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Anyone overcome by heat should be moved to a cool and shaded location. Heat stroke is an emergency. Call 911. 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The current time is 1:34 p.m. Central Daylight Time. The following is a summary of watches, warnings, and advisories in effect. A heat advisory has been issued from 1 p.m. Wednesday until 7 p.m. Thursday for the following counties in Iowa, Mills, and Pottawatomie, and the following counties in Nebraska: Cass, Douglas, Odo, Sarpy, and Saunders. Now for the official National Weather Service forecast for the Omaha and Council Bluffs area.
This afternoon, hot, sunny. Highs in the mid-90s. South winds 5 to 10 miles an hour. Tonight, partly cloudy. Lows in the mid-70s. South winds 5 to 10 miles an hour. Wednesday, mostly sunny. Hot with highs in the mid-90s. South winds 5 to 10 miles an hour. Wednesday night, mostly clear. A slight chance of showers and thunderstorms after midnight. Humid with lows in the upper 70s. South winds 5 to 10 miles an hour with gusts up to 20 miles an hour. Chance of rain 20%. Thursday, sunny. A slight chance of showers and thunderstorms in the morning. Hot with highs in the mid-90s. South winds 10 to 15 miles an hour. Chance of rain 20%. Thursday night, mostly clear until midnight, then becoming partly cloudy. Lows in the upper 70s. Friday through Sunday night, partly cloudy. Hot. Highs in the mid-90s. Lows in the lower 70s. Labor Day, partly sunny. Hot with highs in the upper 80s. At 1 p.m. in Omaha, it was mostly sunny. The temperature was 90 degrees, the dew point 67, and the relative humidity 46%, producing a heat index of 93. The wind was southeast at 9 miles an hour. The pressure was 29.92 inches and falling. Across eastern Nebraska and southwest Iowa, it was sunny, with a temperature of 90 at Lincoln, 93 at Nebraska City, 91 at Plattsmouth, and 91 at Red Oak, Iowa. It was mostly sunny, with a temperature of 92 at Offutt Air Force Base, 89 at Fremont, 88 at Blair Airport, and 86 at Tacoma. At Columbus, it was partly sunny, with a temperature of 87. At Millard, it was sunny. Here are some observations from across the region. It was sunny, with a temperature of 87 at Grand Island, and 96 at Concordia, Kansas. It was mostly sunny, with a temperature of 87 at North Fork, 87 at Sioux City, 94 at Kansas City, and 87 at North Platte. It was partly sunny, with a temperature of 91 at Des Moines, and 77 at Denver. It was cloudy, with a temperature of 84 at Sioux Falls, and 78 at Valentine. Once again, at 1 p.m. in Omaha, it was 90 degrees under mostly sunny skies. The Omaha Metropolitan Area Pollutant Standards Index for today is 45, which represents good air quality, with ozone the main pollutant. The forecast for Wednesday is 51, considered moderate air quality, with particulates the primary pollutant. The pollen count today for trees was 3, a low count, with elm the primary pollen. The pollen count today for weeds was 303, a high count, with nettle, pigweed, and ragweed the primary pollens. The pollen count today for grass was 8, a moderate count. Air pollution forecasts and pollen counts are provided by the Douglas County Health Department. Here are the forecast key messages. 15 to 30% chance for some scattered showers or storms early Tuesday morning across northeast Nebraska. Highs warm to the 90s with heat index values of 100 plus across southeast Nebraska into southwest Iowa. 40 to 60% chance for storms after 8 p.m. across northeast Nebraska. Storms could be severe with large hail, damaging winds, and a small risk for a tornado. Hot and humid weather continues into the weekend along with some small chances for nightly storms. Warm lows in the mid to upper 70s will provide little relief overnight. Here are the forecast key messages. 40 to 70% chance for storms after 8 p.m. across northeast Nebraska. Storms could be severe with large hail, damaging winds, and a small risk for a tornado. Hot and humid weather with heat index values in the low 100s across southeast Nebraska. A heat advisory is in effect for Wednesday through at least Thursday. Hot and humid weather continues across the region into the weekend along with some small chances for nightly storms. Warm lows in the 70s will provide little relief. Heat advisory information for the following counties,
Hayden, Nebraska, Cass, Douglas, Gage, Johnson, Lancaster, Nemaha, Odo, Pawnee, Richardson, Sarpy, and Saunders, and the following counties, in Iowa, Fremont, Mills, Montgomery, Page, and Pottawatomie. Heat advisory in effect from 1 p.m. Wednesday to 7 p.m. Thursday. What? Heat index values up to 105 expected. Overnight low temperatures between 75 and 80 offer limited relief. Where? Portions of southwest Iowa and east central and southeast Nebraska. When? From 1 p.m. Wednesday to 7 p.m. Thursday. Impacts. Hot temperatures and high humidity may cause heat illnesses. Several days of excessive heat will add to cumulative heat stress. Additional details, the heat advisory may be extended or expanded as the prolonged heat wave continues. Drink plenty of fluids, stay in an air-conditioned room, stay out of the sun, and check up on relatives and neighbors. Take extra precautions when outside. 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Anyone overcome by heat should be moved to a cool and shaded location. Heat stroke is an emergency. 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The current time is 1:41 p.m. Central Daylight Time. The following is a summary of watches, warnings, and advisories in effect. A heat advisory has been issued from 1 p.m. Wednesday until 7 p.m. Thursday for the following counties, in Iowa, Mills and Pottawatomie, and the following counties, in Nebraska, Cass, Douglas, Odo, Sarpy, and Saunders. Now for the official National Weather Service forecast for the Omaha and Council Bluffs area. This afternoon, hot, sunny. Highs in the mid-90s. South winds 5 to 10 miles an hour. Tonight, partly cloudy. Lows in the mid-70s. South winds 5 to 10 miles an hour. Wednesday, mostly sunny. Hot with highs in the mid-90s. South winds 5 to 10 miles an hour. Wednesday night, mostly clear. A slight chance of showers and thunderstorms after midnight. Humid with lows in the upper 70s. South winds 5 to 10 miles an hour with gusts up to 20 miles an hour. Chance of rain 20%. Thursday, sunny. A slight chance of showers and thunderstorms in the morning. Hot with highs in the mid-90s. South winds 10 to 15 miles an hour. Chance of rain 20%. Thursday night, mostly clear until midnight, then becoming partly cloudy. Lows in the upper 70s. Friday through Sunday night, partly cloudy. Hot. Highs in the mid-90s. Lows in the lower 70s. Labor Day, partly sunny. Hot with highs in the upper 80s. At 1 p.m. in Omaha, it was mostly sunny. The temperature was 90 degrees, the dew point 67, and the relative humidity 46%, producing a heat index of 93. The wind was southeast at 9 miles an hour. The pressure was 29.92 inches and falling. Across eastern Nebraska and southwest Iowa, it was sunny, with a temperature of 90 at Lincoln, 93 at Nebraska City, 91 at Plattsmouth, and 91 at Red Oak, Iowa. It was mostly sunny, with a temperature of 92 at Offutt Air Force Base, 89 at Fremont, 88 at Blair Airport, and 86 at Tacoma. At Columbus, it was partly sunny, with a temperature of 87. At Millard, it was sunny. Here are some observations from across the region. It was sunny, with a temperature of 87 at Grand Island and 96 at Concordia, Kansas. It was mostly sunny, with a temperature of 87 at North Fork, 87 at Sioux City, 94 at Kansas City, and 87 at North Platte.
It was partly sunny, with a temperature of 91 at Des Moines and 77 at Denver. It was cloudy, with a temperature of 84 at Sioux Falls and 78 at Valentine. Once again, at 1 p.m. in Omaha, it was 90 degrees under mostly sunny skies. The Omaha Metropolitan Area Pollutant Standards Index for today is 45, which represents good air quality, with ozone the main pollutant. The forecast for Wednesday is 51, considered moderate air quality, with particulates the primary pollutant. The pollen count today for trees was 3, a low count, with elm the primary pollen. The pollen count today for weeds was 303, a high count, with nettle, pigweed, and ragweed the primary pollens. The pollen count today for grass was 8, a moderate count. Air pollution forecasts and pollen counts are provided by the Douglas County Health Department. Here are the forecast key messages. 40 to 70% chance for storms after 8 p.m. across northeast Nebraska. Storms could be severe with large hail, damaging winds, and a small risk for a tornado. Hot and humid weather with heat index values in the low 100s across southeast Nebraska. A heat advisory is in effect for Wednesday through at least Thursday. Hot and humid weather continues across the region into the weekend along with some small chances for nightly storms. Warm lows in the 70s will provide little relief. Heat advisory information for the following counties in Nebraska: Cass, Douglas, Gage, Johnson, Lancaster, Nemaha, Odo, Pawnee, Richardson, Sarpy, and Saunders, and the following counties in Iowa: Fremont, Mills, Montgomery, Page, and Pottawatomie. Heat advisory in effect from 1 p.m. Wednesday to 7 p.m. Thursday. What? Heat index values up to 105 expected. Overnight low temperatures between 75 and 80 offer limited relief. Where? Portions of southwest Iowa and east central and southeast Nebraska. When? From 1 p.m. Wednesday to 7 p.m. Thursday. Impacts: hot temperatures and high humidity may cause heat illnesses. Several days of excessive heat will add to cumulative heat stress. Additional details: the heat advisory may be extended or expanded as the prolonged heat wave continues. 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Take extra precautions when outside. 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Anyone overcome by heat should be moved to a cool and shaded location. Heat stroke is an emergency. 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The current time is 1:48 p.m. Central Daylight Time. The following is a summary of watches, warnings, and advisories in effect. A heat advisory has been issued from 1 p.m. Wednesday until 7 p.m. Thursday for the following counties in Iowa, Mills, and Pottawatomie, and the following counties in Nebraska: Cass, Douglas, Odo, Sarpy, and Saunders. Now for the official National Weather Service forecast for the Omaha and Council Bluffs area. This afternoon, hot, sunny. Highs in the mid-90s. South winds 5 to 10 miles an hour. Tonight, partly cloudy. Lows in the mid-70s. South winds 5 to 10 miles an hour. Wednesday, mostly sunny. Hot with highs in the mid-90s. South winds 5 to 10 miles an hour. Wednesday night, mostly clear. A slight chance of showers and thunderstorms after midnight. Humid with lows in the upper 70s. South winds 5 to 10 miles an hour with gusts up to 20 miles an hour. Chance of rain 20%. Thursday, sunny. A slight chance of showers and thunderstorms in the morning. Hot with highs in the mid-90s. South winds 10 to 15 miles an hour.
chance of rain 20%. Thursday night, mostly clear until midnight, then becoming partly cloudy. Lows in the upper 70s. Friday through Sunday night, partly cloudy. Hot. Highs in the mid-90s. Lows in the lower 70s. Labor Day, partly sunny. Hot with highs in the upper 80s. At 1 p.m. in Omaha, it was mostly sunny. The temperature was 90 degrees, the dew point 67, and the relative humidity 46%, producing a heat index of 93. The wind was southeast at 9 miles an hour. The pressure was 29.92 inches and falling. Across eastern Nebraska and southwest Iowa, it was sunny, with a temperature of 90 at Lincoln, 93 at Nebraska City, 91 at Plattsmouth, and 91 at Red Oak, Iowa. It was mostly sunny, with a temperature of 92 at Offutt Air Force Base, 89 at Fremont, 88 at Blair Airport, and 86 at Takema. At Columbus, it was partly sunny, with a temperature of 87. At Millard, it was sunny. Here are some observations from across the region. It was sunny, with a temperature of 87 at Grand Island and 96 at Concordia, Kansas. It was mostly sunny, with a temperature of 87 at Norfolk, 87 at Sioux City, 94 at Kansas City, and 87 at North Platte. It was partly sunny, with a temperature of 91 at Des Moines and 77 at Denver. It was cloudy, with a temperature of 84 at Sioux Falls and 78 at Valentine. Once again, at 1 p.m. in Omaha, it was 90 degrees under mostly sunny skies. The Omaha Metropolitan Area Pollutant Standards Index for today is 45, which represents good air quality, with ozone the main pollutant. The forecast for Wednesday is 51, considered moderate air quality, with particulates the primary pollutant. The pollen count today for trees was 3, a low count, with elm the primary pollen. The pollen count today for weeds was 303, a high count, with nettle, pigweed, and ragweed the primary pollens. The pollen count today for grass was 8, a moderate count. Air pollution forecasts and pollen counts are provided by the Douglas County Health Department. Here are the forecast key messages. 40 to 70% chance for storms after 8 p.m. across northeast Nebraska. Storms could be severe with large hail, damaging winds, and a small risk for a tornado. Hot and humid weather with heat index values in the low 100s across southeast Nebraska. A heat advisory is in effect for Wednesday through at least Thursday. Hot and humid weather continues across the region into the weekend along with some small chances for nightly storms. Warm lows in the 70s will provide little relief. Heat advisory information for the following counties in Nebraska: Cass, Douglas, Gage, Johnson, Lancaster, Nemaha, Odo, Pawnee, Richardson, Sarpy, and Saunders, and the following counties in Iowa: Fremont, Mills, Montgomery, Page, and Pottawatomie. Heat advisory in effect from 1 p.m. Wednesday to 7 p.m. Thursday. What? Heat index values up to 105 expected. Overnight low temperatures between 75 and 80 offer limited relief. Where? Portions of southwest Iowa and east central and southeast Nebraska. When? From 1 p.m. Wednesday to 7 p.m. Thursday. Impacts: hot temperatures and high humidity may cause heat illnesses. Several days of excessive heat will add to cumulative heat stress. Additional details: the heat advisory may be extended or expanded as the prolonged heat wave continues. Drink plenty of fluids, stay in an air-conditioned room, stay out of the sun, and check up on relatives and neighbors. Take extra precautions when outside. Wear lightweight and loose-fitting clothing. Try to limit strenuous activities to early morning or evening. 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To reduce risk during outdoor work, the Occupational Safety and Health Administration recommends scheduling frequent rest breaks in shaded or air-conditioned environments. Anyone overcome by heat should be moved to a cool and shaded location. Heat stroke is an emergency.
call 911. 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The current time is 1:55 p.m. Central Daylight Time.

lows in the mid-70s. South winds 5 to 10 miles an hour. Wednesday, mostly sunny. Hot with highs in the mid-90s. South winds 5 to 10 miles an hour. Wednesday night, mostly clear. A slight chance of showers and thunderstorms after midnight. Humid with lows in the upper 70s. South winds 5 to 10 miles an hour with gusts up to 20 miles an hour. Chance of rain 20%. Thursday, sunny. A slight chance of showers and thunderstorms in the morning. Hot with highs in the mid-90s. South winds 10 to 15 miles an hour. Chance of rain 20%. Thursday night, mostly clear until midnight, then becoming partly cloudy. Lows in the upper 70s. Friday through Sunday night, partly cloudy. Hot. Highs in the mid-90s. Lows in the lower 70s. Labor Day, partly sunny. Hot with highs in the upper 80s. At 1 p.m. in Omaha, it was mostly sunny. The temperature was 90 degrees, the dew point 67, and the relative humidity 46%, producing a heat index of 93. The wind was southeast at 9 miles an hour. The pressure was 29.92 inches and falling. Across eastern Nebraska and southwest Iowa, it was sunny, with a temperature of 90 at Lincoln, 93 at Nebraska City, 91 at Plattsmouth, and 91 at Red Oak, Iowa. It was mostly sunny, with a temperature of 92 at Offutt Air Force Base, 89 at Fremont, 88 at Blair Airport, and 86 at Takema. At Columbus, it was partly sunny, with a temperature of 87. At Millard, it was sunny. Here are some observations from across the region. It was sunny, with a temperature of 87 at Grand Island and 96 at Concordia, Kansas. It was mostly sunny, with a temperature of 87 at Norfolk, 87 at Sioux City, 94 at Kansas City, and 87 at North Platte. It was partly sunny, with a temperature of 91 at Des Moines and 77 at Denver. It was cloudy, with a temperature of 84 at Sioux Falls and 78 at Valentine. Once again, at 1 p.m. in Omaha, it was 90 degrees under mostly sunny skies. The Omaha Metropolitan Area Pollutant Standards Index for today is 45, which represents good air quality, with ozone the main pollutant. The forecast for Wednesday is 51, considered moderate air quality, with particulates the primary pollutant. The pollen count today for trees was 3, a low count, with elm the primary pollen. The pollen count today for weeds was 303, a high count, with nettle, pigweed, and ragweed the primary pollens. The pollen count today for grass was 8, a moderate count. Air pollution forecasts and pollen counts are provided by the Douglas County Health Department. Here are the forecast key messages. 40 to 70% chance for storms after 8 p.m. across northeast Nebraska. Storms could be severe with large hail, damaging winds, and a small risk for a tornado. Hot and humid weather with heat index values in the low 100s across southeast Nebraska. A heat advisory is in effect for Wednesday through at least Thursday. Hot and humid weather continues across the region into the weekend along with some small chances for nightly storms. Warm lows in the 70s will provide little relief. Heat advisory information for the following counties in Nebraska: Cass, Douglas, Gage, Johnson, Lancaster, Nemaha, Odo, Pawnee, Richardson, Sarpy, and Saunders, and the following counties in Iowa: Fremont, Mills, Montgomery, Page, and Pottawatomie. Heat advisory in effect from 1 p.m. Wednesday to 7 p.m. Thursday. What? Heat index values up to 105 expected. Overnight low temperatures between 75 and 80 offer limited relief. Where? Portions of southwest Iowa and east central and southeast Nebraska. When? From 1 p.m. Wednesday to 7 p.m. Thursday. Impacts. Hot temperatures and high humidity may cause heat illnesses. Several days of excessive heat will add to cumulative heat stress. Additional details, the heat and

advisory may be extended or expanded as the prolonged heat wave continues. 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Take extra precautions when outside. 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Heat stroke is an emergency. 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The current time is 2:01 p.m. Central Daylight Time. The following is a summary of watches, warnings, and advisories in effect. A heat advisory has been issued from 1 p.m. Wednesday until 7 p.m. Thursday for the following counties in Iowa, Mills and Pottawatomie, and the following counties in Nebraska, Cass, Douglas, Odo, Sarpy, and Saunders. Now for the official National Weather Service forecast for the Omaha and Council Bluffs area. This afternoon, hot, sunny. Highs in the mid-90s. South winds 5 to 10 miles an hour. Tonight, partly cloudy. Lows in the mid-70s. South winds 5 to 10 miles an hour. Wednesday, mostly sunny. Hot with highs in the mid-90s. South winds 5 to 10 miles an hour. Wednesday night, mostly clear. A slight chance of showers and thunderstorms after midnight. Humid with lows in the upper 70s. South winds 5 to 10 miles an hour with gusts up to 20 miles an hour. Chance of rain 20%. Thursday, sunny. A slight chance of showers and thunderstorms in the morning. Hot with highs in the mid-90s. South winds 10 to 15 miles an hour. Chance of rain 20%. Thursday night, mostly clear until midnight, then becoming partly cloudy. Lows in the upper 70s. Friday through Sunday night, partly cloudy. Hot. Highs in the mid-90s. Lows in the lower 70s. Labor Day, partly sunny. Hot with highs in the upper 80s. The Omaha Metropolitan Area Pollutant Standards Index for today is 45, which represents good air quality, with ozone the main pollutant. The forecast for Wednesday is 51, considered moderate air quality, with particulates the primary pollutant. The pollen count today for trees was 3, a low count, with elm the primary pollen. The pollen count today for weeds was 303, a high count, with nettle, pigweed, and ragweed the primary pollens. The pollen count today for grass was 8, a moderate count. Air pollution forecasts and pollen counts are provided by the Douglas County Health Department. Here are the forecast key messages. 40 to 70% chance for storms after 8 p.m. across northeast Nebraska. Storms could be severe with large hail, damaging winds, and a small risk for a tornado. Hot and humid weather with heat index values in the low 100s across southeast Nebraska. A heat advisory is in effect for Wednesday through at least Thursday. Hot and humid weather continues across the region into the weekend along with some small chances for nightly storms. Warm lows in the 70s will provide little relief. Heat advisory information for the following counties in Nebraska, Cass, Douglas, Gage, Johnson, Lancaster, Nemaha, Odo, Pawnee, Richardson, Sarpy, and Saunders, and the following counties in Iowa, Fremont, Mills, Montgomery, Page, and Pottawatomie. Heat advisory in effect from 1 p.m. Wednesday to 7 p.m. Thursday. What? Heat index values up to 105 expected. Overnight low temperatures between 75 and 80 offer limited relief. Where? Portions of southwest Iowa and east central and southeast Nebraska. When? From 1 p.m. Wednesday to 7 p.m. Thursday. Impacts: hot temperatures and high humidity may cause heat illnesses.
several days of excessive heat will add to cumulative heat stress. Additional details, the heat advisory may be extended or expanded as the prolonged heat wave continues. 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Take extra precautions when outside. 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Heat stroke is an emergency. 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The current time is 2:06 p.m. Central Daylight Time. The following is a summary of watches, warnings, and advisories in effect. A heat advisory has been issued from 1 p.m. Wednesday until 7 p.m. Thursday for the following counties: in Iowa, Mills and Pottawatomie, and the following counties: in Nebraska, Cass, Douglas, Odo, Sarpy, and Saunders. Now for the official National Weather Service forecast for the Omaha and Council Bluffs area. This afternoon, hot, sunny. Highs in the mid-90s. South winds 5 to 10 miles an hour. Tonight, partly cloudy. Lows in the mid-70s. South winds 5 to 10 miles an hour. Wednesday, mostly sunny. Hot with highs in the mid-90s. South winds 5 to 10 miles an hour. Wednesday night, mostly clear. A slight chance of showers and thunderstorms after midnight. Humid with lows in the upper 70s. South winds 5 to 10 miles an hour with gusts up to 20 miles an hour. Chance of rain 20%. Thursday, sunny. A slight chance of showers and thunderstorms in the morning. Hot with highs in the mid-90s. South winds 10 to 15 miles an hour. Chance of rain 20%. Thursday night, mostly clear until midnight, then becoming partly cloudy. Lows in the upper 70s. Friday through Sunday night, partly cloudy. Hot. Highs in the mid-90s. Lows in the lower 70s. Labor Day, partly sunny. Hot with highs in the upper 80s. At 2 p.m. in Omaha, it was mostly sunny. The temperature was 92 degrees, the dew point 68, and the relative humidity 45%, producing a heat index of 96. The wind was south at 10 miles an hour. The pressure was 29.90 inches and falling. Across eastern Nebraska and southwest Iowa, it was sunny, with a temperature of 92 at Lincoln, 95 at Nebraska City, 93 at Plattsmouth, and 93 at Red Oak, Iowa. It was mostly sunny, with a temperature of 89 at Fremont, 88 at Columbus, 90 at Blair Airport, and 90 at Tacoma. At Millard, it was sunny. Here are some observations from across the region. At Valentine, rain was falling, with a temperature of 74. It was sunny, with a temperature of 89 at Grand Island, 95 at Kansas City, and 98 at Concordia, Kansas. It was mostly sunny, with a temperature of 87 at Sioux City, 93 at Des Moines, and 81 at Denver. It was partly sunny, with a temperature of 88 at Norfolk, and 89 at North Platte. At Sioux Falls, it was cloudy, with a temperature of 86. Once again, at 2 p.m. in Omaha, it was 92 degrees under mostly sunny skies. 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The Omaha Metropolitan Area Pollutant Standards Index for today is 45, which represents good air quality, with ozone the main pollutant. The forecast for Wednesday is 51, considered moderate air quality, with particulates the primary pollutant.
The pollen count today for trees was 3, a low count, with elm the primary pollen. The pollen count today for weeds was 303, a high count, with nettle, pigweed, and ragweed the primary pollens. The pollen count today for grass was 8, a moderate count. Air pollution forecasts and pollen counts are provided by the Douglas County Health Department. Here are the forecast key messages. 40 to 70% chance for storms after 8 p.m. across northeast Nebraska. Storms could be severe with large hail, damaging winds, and a small risk for a tornado. Hot and humid weather with heat index values in the low 100s across southeast Nebraska. A heat advisory is in effect for Wednesday through at least Thursday. Hot and humid weather continues across the region into the weekend along with some small chances for nightly storms. Warm lows in the 70s will provide little relief. Heat advisory information for the following counties in Nebraska: Cass, Douglas, Gage, Johnson, Lancaster, Nemaha, Odo, Pawnee, Richardson, Sarpy, and Saunders, and the following counties in Iowa: Fremont, Mills, Montgomery, Page, and Pottawatomie. Heat advisory in effect from 1 p.m. Wednesday to 7 p.m. Thursday. What? Heat index values up to 105 expected. Overnight low temperatures between 75 and 80 offer limited relief. Where? Portions of southwest Iowa and east central and southeast Nebraska. When? From 1 p.m. Wednesday to 7 p.m. Thursday. Impacts. Hot temperatures and high humidity may cause heat illnesses. Several days of excessive heat will add to cumulative heat stress. Additional details, the heat advisory may be extended or expanded as the prolonged heat wave continues. Drink plenty of fluids, stay in an air-conditioned room, stay out of the sun, and check up on relatives and neighbors. Take extra precautions when outside. 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Anyone overcome by heat should be moved to a cool and shaded location. Heat stroke is an emergency. 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The current time is 2:13 p.m. Central Daylight Time. The following is a summary of watches, warnings, and advisories in effect. A heat advisory has been issued from 1 p.m. Wednesday until 7 p.m. Thursday for the following counties in Iowa, Mills, and Pottawatomie, and the following counties in Nebraska: Cass, Douglas, Odo, Sarpy, and Saunders. Now for the official National Weather Service forecast for the Omaha and Council Bluffs area. This afternoon, hot, sunny. Highs in the mid-90s. South winds 5 to 10 miles an hour. Tonight, partly cloudy. Lows in the mid-70s. South winds 5 to 10 miles an hour. Wednesday, mostly sunny. Hot with highs in the mid-90s. South winds 5 to 10 miles an hour. Wednesday night, mostly clear. A slight chance of showers and thunderstorms after midnight. Humid with lows in the upper 70s. South winds 5 to 10 miles an hour with gusts up to 20 miles an hour. Chance of rain 20%. Thursday, sunny. A slight chance of showers and thunderstorms in the morning. Hot with highs in the mid-90s. South winds 10 to 15 miles an hour. Chance of rain 20%. Thursday night, mostly clear until midnight, then becoming partly cloudy. Lows in the upper 70s. Friday through Sunday night, partly cloudy. Hot. Highs in the mid-90s. Lows in the lower 70s. Labor Day, partly sunny. Hot with highs in the upper 80s. At 2 p.m. in Omaha, it was mostly sunny. The temperature was 92 degrees,
the dew point 68, and the relative humidity 45%, producing a heat index of 96. The wind was south at 10 miles an hour. The pressure was 29.90 inches and falling. Across eastern Nebraska and southwest Iowa, skies ranged from sunny to mostly sunny. It was 92 at Lincoln, 95 at Offutt Air Force Base, 89 at Fremont, 88 at Columbus, and 90 at Blair Airport. Tacoma reported 90, Nebraska City reported 95, Plattsmouth reported 93, and Red Oak, Iowa reported 93. Here are some observations from across the region. At Valentine, rain was falling, with a temperature of 74. It was sunny, with a temperature of 89 at Grand Island, 95 at Kansas City, and 98 at Concordia, Kansas. It was mostly sunny, with a temperature of 87 at Sioux City, 93 at Des Moines, 89 at North Platte, and 81 at Denver. At North Fork, it was partly sunny, with a temperature of 88. At Sioux Falls, it was cloudy, with a temperature of 86. Once again, at 2 p.m. in Omaha, it was 92 degrees under mostly sunny skies. The Omaha Metropolitan Area Pollutant Standards Index for today is 45, which represents good air quality, with ozone the main pollutant. The forecast for Wednesday is 51, considered moderate air quality, with particulates the primary pollutant. The pollen count today for trees was 3, a low count, with elm the primary pollen. The pollen count today for weeds was 303, a high count, with nettle, pigweed, and ragweed the primary pollens. The pollen count today for grass was 8, a moderate count. Air pollution forecasts and pollen counts are provided by the Douglas County Health Department. Here are the forecast key messages. 40 to 70% chance for storms after 8 p.m. across northeast Nebraska. Storms could be severe with large hail, damaging winds, and a small risk for a tornado. Hot and humid weather with heat index values in the low 100s across southeast Nebraska. A heat advisory is in effect for Wednesday through at least Thursday. Hot and humid weather continues across the region into the weekend along with some small chances for nightly storms. Warm lows in the 70s will provide little relief. Heat advisory information for the following counties in Nebraska: Cass, Douglas, Gage, Johnson, Lancaster, Nemaha, Odo, Pawnee, Richardson, Sarpy, and Saunders, and the following counties in Iowa: Fremont, Mills, Montgomery, Page, and Pottawatomie. Heat advisory in effect from 1 p.m. Wednesday to 7 p.m. Thursday. What? Heat index values up to 105 expected. Overnight low temperatures between 75 and 80 offer limited relief. Where? Portions of southwest Iowa and east central and southeast Nebraska. When? From 1 p.m. Wednesday to 7 p.m. Thursday. Impacts. Hot temperatures and high humidity may cause heat illnesses. Several days of excessive heat will add to cumulative heat stress. Additional details, the heat advisory may be extended or expanded as the prolonged heat wave continues. Drink plenty of fluids, stay in an air-conditioned room, stay out of the sun, and check up on relatives and neighbors. Take extra precautions when outside. 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Anyone overcome by heat should be moved to a cool and shaded location. Heat stroke is an emergency. 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The current time is 2:20 p.m. Central Daylight Time. The following is a summary of watches, warnings, and advisories in effect. A heat advisory has been issued from 1 p.m. Wednesday until 7 p.m. Thursday for the following counties in Iowa, Mills, and Pottawatomie, and the following counties in Nebraska: Cass, Douglas,
Odo, Sarpy, and Saunders. Now for the official National Weather Service forecast for the Omaha and Council Bluffs area. This afternoon, hot, sunny. Highs in the mid-90s. South winds 5 to 10 miles an hour. Tonight, partly cloudy. Lows in the mid-70s. South winds 5 to 10 miles an hour. Wednesday, mostly sunny. Hot with highs in the mid-90s. South winds 5 to 10 miles an hour. Wednesday night, mostly clear. A slight chance of showers and thunderstorms after midnight. Humid with lows in the upper 70s. South winds 5 to 10 miles an hour with gusts up to 20 miles an hour. Chance of rain 20%. Thursday, sunny. A slight chance of showers and thunderstorms in the morning. Hot with highs in the mid-90s. South winds 10 to 15 miles an hour. Chance of rain 20%. Thursday night, mostly clear until midnight, then becoming partly cloudy. Lows in the upper 70s. Friday through Sunday night, partly cloudy. Hot. Highs in the mid-90s. Lows in the lower 70s. Labor Day, partly sunny. Hot with highs in the upper 80s. At 2 p.m. in Omaha, it was mostly sunny. The temperature was 92 degrees, the dew point 68, and the relative humidity 45%, producing a heat index of 96. The wind was south at 10 miles an hour. The pressure was 29.90 inches and falling. Across eastern Nebraska and southwest Iowa, skies ranged from sunny to mostly sunny. It was 92 at Lincoln, 95 at Offutt Air Force Base, 89 at Fremont, 88 at Columbus, and 90 at Blair Airport. Tacoma reported 90, Nebraska City reported 95, Plattsmouth reported 93, and Red Oak, Iowa reported 93. Here are some observations from across the region. At Valentine, rain was falling with a temperature of 74. It was sunny with a temperature of 89 at Grand Island, 95 at Kansas City, and 98 at Concordia, Kansas. It was mostly sunny with a temperature of 87 at Sioux City, 93 at Des Moines, 89 at North Platte, and 81 at Denver. At North Fork, it was partly sunny with a temperature of 88. At Sioux Falls, it was cloudy with a temperature of 86. Once again, at 2 p.m. in Omaha, it was 92 degrees under mostly sunny skies. The Omaha Metropolitan Area Pollutant Standards Index for today is 45, which represents good air quality, with ozone the main pollutant. The forecast for Wednesday is 51, considered moderate air quality, with particulates the primary pollutant. The pollen count today for trees was 3, a low count, with elm the primary pollen. The pollen count today for weeds was 303, a high count, with nettle, pigweed, and ragweed the primary pollens. The pollen count today for grass was 8, a moderate count. Air pollution forecasts and pollen counts are provided by the Douglas County Health Department. Here are the forecast key messages. 40 to 70% chance for storms after 8 p.m. across northeast Nebraska. Storms could be severe with large hail, damaging winds, and a small risk for a tornado. Hot and humid weather with heat index values in the low 100s across southeast Nebraska. A heat advisory is in effect for Wednesday through at least Thursday. Hot and humid weather continues across the region into the weekend along with some small chances for nightly storms. Warm lows in the 70s will provide little relief. Heat advisory information for the following counties in Nebraska: Cass, Douglas, Gage, Johnson, Lancaster, Nemaha, Odo, Pawnee, Richardson, Sarpy, and Saunders, and the following counties in Iowa: Fremont, Mills, Montgomery, Page, and Pottawatomie. Heat advisory in effect from 1 p.m. Wednesday to 7 p.m. Thursday. What? Heat index values up to 105 expected. Overnight low temperatures between 75 and 80 offer limited relief.
Where? Portions of southwest Iowa and east central and southeast Nebraska. When? From 1 p.m. Wednesday to 7 p.m. Thursday. Impacts. Hot temperatures and high humidity may cause heat illnesses. Several days of excessive heat will add to cumulative heat stress. Additional details. The heat advisory may be extended or expanded as the prolonged heat wave continues. Drink plenty of fluids. Stay in an air-conditioned room. 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And check up on relatives and neighbors. 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Anyone overcome by heat should be moved to a cool and shaded location. Heat stroke is an emergency. 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The current time is 2:27 p.m. Central Daylight Time. The following is a summary of watches, warnings, and advisories in effect. A heat advisory has been issued from 1 p.m. Wednesday until 7 p.m. Thursday for the following counties: in Iowa, Mills and Pottawatomie, and the following counties: in Nebraska, Cass, Douglas, Odo, Sarpy, and Saunders. Now for the official National Weather Service forecast for the Omaha and Council Bluffs area. This afternoon, hot, sunny. Highs in the mid-90s. South winds 5 to 10 miles an hour. Tonight, partly cloudy. Lows in the mid-70s. South winds 5 to 10 miles an hour. Wednesday, mostly sunny. Hot with highs in the mid-90s. South winds 5 to 10 miles an hour. Wednesday night, mostly clear. A slight chance of showers and thunderstorms after midnight. Humid with lows in the upper 70s. South winds 5 to 10 miles an hour with gusts up to 20 miles an hour. Chance of rain 20%. Thursday, sunny. A slight chance of showers and thunderstorms in the morning. Hot with highs in the mid-90s. South winds 10 to 15 miles an hour. Chance of rain 20%. Thursday night, mostly clear until midnight, then becoming partly cloudy. Lows in the upper 70s. Friday through Sunday night, partly cloudy. Hot. Highs in the mid-90s. Lows in the lower 70s. Labor Day, partly sunny. Hot with highs in the upper 80s. At 2 p.m. in Omaha, it was mostly sunny. The temperature was 92 degrees, the dew point 68, and the relative humidity 45%, producing a heat index of 96. The wind was south at 10 miles an hour. The pressure was 29.90 inches and falling. Across eastern Nebraska and southwest Iowa, skies ranged from sunny to mostly sunny. It was 92 at Lincoln, 95 at Offutt Air Force Base, 89 at Fremont, 88 at Columbus, and 90 at Blair Airport. Tacoma reported 90, Nebraska City reported 95, Plattsmouth reported 93, and Red Oak, Iowa reported 93. Here are some observations from across the region. At Valentine, rain was falling, with a temperature of 74. It was sunny, with a temperature of 89 at Grand Island, 95 at Kansas City, and 98 at Concordia, Kansas. It was mostly sunny, with a temperature of 87 at Sioux City, 93 at Des Moines, 89 at North Platte, and 81 at Denver. At North Fork, it was partly sunny, with a temperature of 88. At Sioux Falls, it was cloudy, with a temperature of 86. Once again, at 2 p.m. in Omaha, it was 92 degrees under mostly sunny skies. The Omaha Metropolitan Area Pollutant Standards Index for today is 45, which represents good air quality, with ozone the main pollutant. The forecast for Wednesday is 51, considered moderate air quality, with particulates the primary pollutant.
The pollen count today for trees was 3, a low count, with elm the primary pollen. The pollen count today for weeds was 303, a high count, with nettle, pigweed, and ragweed the primary pollens. The pollen count today for grass was 8, a moderate count. Air pollution forecasts and pollen counts are provided by the Douglas County Health Department. Here are the forecast key messages. 40 to 70% chance for storms after 8 p.m. across northeast Nebraska. Storms could be severe with large hail, damaging winds, and a small risk for a tornado. Hot and humid weather with heat index values in the low 100s across southeast Nebraska. A heat advisory is in effect for Wednesday through at least Thursday. Hot and humid weather continues across the region into the weekend along with some small chances for nightly storms. Warm lows in the 70s will provide little relief. Heat advisory information for the following counties in Nebraska: Cass, Douglas, Gage, Johnson, Lancaster, Nemaha, Odo, Pawnee, Richardson, Sarpy, and Saunders, and the following counties in Iowa: Fremont, Mills, Montgomery, Page, and Pottawatomie. Heat advisory in effect from 1 p.m. Wednesday to 7 p.m. Thursday. What? Heat index values up to 105 expected. Overnight low temperatures between 75 and 80 offer limited relief. Where? Portions of southwest Iowa and east central and southeast Nebraska. When? From 1 p.m. Wednesday to 7 p.m. Thursday. Impacts: hot temperatures and high humidity may cause heat illnesses. Several days of excessive heat will add to cumulative heat stress. Additional details: the heat advisory may be extended or expanded as the prolonged heat wave continues. 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Take extra precautions when outside. 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Anyone overcome by heat should be moved to a cool and shaded location. Heat stroke is an emergency. 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The current time is 2:33 p.m. Central Daylight Time. The following is a summary of watches, warnings, and advisories in effect. A heat advisory has been issued from 1 p.m. Wednesday until 7 p.m. Thursday for the following counties in Iowa, Mills, and Pottawatomie, and the following counties in Nebraska: Cass, Douglas, Odo, Sarpy, and Saunders. Now for the official National Weather Service forecast for the Omaha and Council Bluffs area. This afternoon, hot, sunny. Highs in the mid-90s. South winds 5 to 10 miles an hour. Tonight, partly cloudy. Lows in the mid-70s. South winds 5 to 10 miles an hour. Wednesday, mostly sunny. Hot with highs in the mid-90s. South winds 5 to 10 miles an hour. Wednesday night, mostly clear. A slight chance of showers and thunderstorms after midnight. Humid with lows in the upper 70s. South winds 5 to 10 miles an hour with gusts up to 20 miles an hour. Chance of rain 20%. Thursday, sunny. A slight chance of showers and thunderstorms in the morning. Hot with highs in the mid-90s. South winds 10 to 15 miles an hour. Chance of rain 20%. Thursday night, mostly clear until midnight, then becoming partly cloudy. Lows in the upper 70s. Friday through Sunday night, partly cloudy. Hot. Highs in the mid-90s. Lows in the lower 70s. Labor Day, partly sunny. Hot with highs in the upper 80s. At 2 p.m. in Omaha, it was mostly sunny.
The temperature was 92 degrees, the dew point 68, and the relative humidity 45%, producing a heat index of 96. The wind was south at 10 miles an hour. The pressure was 29.90 inches and falling. Across eastern Nebraska and southwest Iowa, skies ranged from sunny to mostly sunny. It was 92 at Lincoln, 95 at Offutt Air Force Base, 89 at Fremont, 88 at Columbus, and 90 at Blair Airport. Tacoma reported 90, Nebraska City reported 95, Plattsmouth reported 93, and Red Oak, Iowa reported 93. Here are some observations from across the region. At Valentine, rain was falling, with a temperature of 74. It was sunny, with a temperature of 89 at Grand Island, 95 at Kansas City, and 98 at Concordia, Kansas. It was mostly sunny, with a temperature of 87 at Sioux City, 93 at Des Moines, 89 at North Platte, and 81 at Denver. At North Fork, it was partly sunny, with a temperature of 88. At Sioux Falls, it was cloudy, with a temperature of 86. Once again, at 2 p.m. in Omaha, it was 92 degrees under mostly sunny skies. The Omaha Metropolitan Area Pollutant Standards Index for today is 45, which represents good air quality, with ozone the main pollutant. The forecast for Wednesday is 51, considered moderate air quality, with particulates the primary pollutant. The pollen count today for trees was 3, a low count, with elm the primary pollen. The pollen count today for weeds was 303, a high count, with nettle, pigweed, and ragweed the primary pollens. The pollen count today for grass was 8, a moderate count. Air pollution forecasts and pollen counts are provided by the Douglas County Health Department. Here are the forecast key messages. 40 to 70% chance for storms after 8 p.m. across northeast Nebraska. Storms could be severe with large hail, damaging winds, and a small risk for a tornado. Hot and humid weather with heat index values in the low 100s across southeast Nebraska. A heat advisory is in effect for Wednesday through at least Thursday. Hot and humid weather continues across the region into the weekend along with some small chances for nightly storms. Warm lows in the 70s will provide little relief. Heat advisory information for the following counties in Nebraska: Cass, Douglas, Gage, Johnson, Lancaster, Nemaha, Odo, Pawnee, Richardson, Sarpy, and Saunders, and the following counties in Iowa: Fremont, Mills, Montgomery, Page, and Pottawatomie. Heat advisory in effect from 1 p.m. Wednesday to 7 p.m. Thursday. What? Heat index values up to 105 expected. Overnight low temperatures between 75 and 80 offer limited relief. Where? Portions of southwest Iowa and east central and southeast Nebraska. When? From 1 p.m. Wednesday to 7 p.m. Thursday. Impacts: hot temperatures and high humidity may cause heat illnesses. Several days of excessive heat will add to cumulative heat stress. Additional details: the heat advisory may be extended or expanded as the prolonged heat wave continues. Drink plenty of fluids, stay in an air-conditioned room, stay out of the sun, and check up on relatives and neighbors. Take extra precautions when outside. 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Anyone overcome by heat should be moved to a cool and shaded location. Heat stroke is an emergency. Call 911. 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The current time is 2:40 p.m. Central Daylight Time. The following is a summary of watches, warnings, and advisories in effect. A heat advisory has been issued from 1 p.m. Wednesday until 7 p.m. Thursday for the following counties in Iowa, Mills, and Pottawatomie, and the following counties in Nebraska, Cass,
Douglas, Odo, Sarpy, and Saunders. Now for the official National Weather Service forecast for the Omaha and Council Bluffs area. This afternoon, hot, sunny. Highs in the mid-90s. South winds 5 to 10 miles an hour. Tonight, partly cloudy. Lows in the mid-70s. South winds 5 to 10 miles an hour. Wednesday, mostly sunny. Hot with highs in the mid-90s. South winds 5 to 10 miles an hour. Wednesday night, mostly clear. A slight chance of showers and thunderstorms after midnight. Humid with lows in the upper 70s. South winds 5 to 10 miles an hour with gusts up to 20 miles an hour. Chance of rain 20%. Thursday, sunny. A slight chance of showers and thunderstorms in the morning. Hot with highs in the mid-90s. South winds 10 to 15 miles an hour. Chance of rain 20%. Thursday night, mostly clear until midnight, then becoming partly cloudy. Lows in the upper 70s. Friday through Sunday night, partly cloudy. Hot. Highs in the mid-90s. Lows in the lower 70s. Labor Day, partly sunny. Hot with highs in the upper 80s. At 2 p.m. in Omaha, it was mostly sunny. The temperature was 92 degrees, the dew point 68, and the relative humidity 45%, producing a heat index of 96. The wind was south at 10 miles an hour. The pressure was 29.90 inches and falling. Across eastern Nebraska and southwest Iowa, skies ranged from sunny to mostly sunny. It was 92 at Lincoln, 95 at Offutt Air Force Base, 89 at Fremont, 88 at Columbus, and 90 at Blair Airport. Tacoma reported 90, Nebraska City reported 95, Plattsmouth reported 93, and Red Oak, Iowa reported 93. Here are some observations from across the region. At Valentine, rain was falling with a temperature of 74. It was sunny, with a temperature of 89 at Grand Island, 95 at Kansas City, and 98 at Concordia, Kansas. It was mostly sunny, with a temperature of 87 at Sioux City, 93 at Des Moines, 89 at North Platte, and 81 at Denver. At Norfolk, it was partly sunny, with a temperature of 88. At Sioux Falls, it was cloudy, with a temperature of 86. Once again, at 2 p.m. in Omaha, it was 92 degrees under mostly sunny skies. The Omaha Metropolitan Area Pollutant Standards Index for today is 45, which represents good air quality, with ozone the main pollutant. The forecast for Wednesday is 51, considered moderate air quality, with particulates the primary pollutant. The pollen count today for trees was 3, a low count, with elm the primary pollen. The pollen count today for weeds was 303, a high count, with nettle, pigweed, and ragweed the primary pollens. The pollen count today for grass was 8, a moderate count. Air pollution forecasts and pollen counts are provided by the Douglas County Health Department. Here are the forecast key messages. 40 to 70% chance for storms after 8 p.m. across northeast Nebraska. Storms could be severe with large hail, damaging winds, and a small risk for a tornado. Hot and humid weather with heat index values in the low 100s across southeast Nebraska. A heat advisory is in effect for Wednesday through at least Thursday. Hot and humid weather continues across the region into the weekend along with some small chances for nightly storms. Warm lows in the 70s will provide little relief. Heat advisory information for the following counties in Nebraska: Cass, Douglas, Gage, Johnson, Lancaster, Nemaha, Odo, Pawnee, Richardson, Sarpy, and Saunders, and the following counties in Iowa: Fremont, Mills, Montgomery, Page, and Pottawatomie. Heat advisory in effect from 1 p.m. Wednesday to 7 p.m. Thursday. What? Heat index values up to 105 expected. Overnight low temperatures between 75 and 80 offer limited relief.
Where? Portions of southwest Iowa and east central and southeast Nebraska. When? From 1 p.m. Wednesday to 7 p.m. Thursday. Impacts. Hot temperatures and high humidity may cause heat illnesses. Several days of excessive heat will add to cumulative heat stress. Additional details. The heat advisory may be extended or expanded as the prolonged heat wave continues. Drink plenty of fluids. Stay in an air-conditioned room. 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And check up on relatives and neighbors. 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Heat stroke is an emergency. 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The current time is 2:46 p.m. Central Daylight Time. The following is a summary of watches, warnings, and advisories in effect. A heat advisory has been issued from 1 p.m. Wednesday until 7 p.m. Thursday for the following counties in Iowa, Mills and Pottawatomie, and the following counties in Nebraska, Cass, Douglas, Odo, Sarpy, and Saunders. Now for the official National Weather Service forecast for the Omaha and Council Bluffs area. This afternoon, hot, sunny. Highs in the mid-90s. South winds 5 to 10 miles an hour. Tonight, partly cloudy. Lows in the mid-70s. South winds 5 to 10 miles an hour. Wednesday, mostly sunny. Hot with highs in the mid-90s. South winds 5 to 10 miles an hour. Wednesday night, mostly clear. A slight chance of showers and thunderstorms after midnight. Humid with lows in the upper 70s. South winds 5 to 10 miles an hour with gusts up to 20 miles an hour. Chance of rain 20%. Thursday, sunny. A slight chance of showers and thunderstorms in the morning. Hot with highs in the mid-90s. South winds 10 to 15 miles an hour. Chance of rain 20%. Thursday night, mostly clear until midnight, then becoming partly cloudy. Lows in the upper 70s. Friday through Sunday night, partly cloudy. Hot. Highs in the mid-90s. Lows in the lower 70s. Labor Day, partly sunny. Hot with highs in the upper 80s. At 2 p.m. in Omaha, it was mostly sunny. The temperature was 92 degrees, the dew point 68, and the relative humidity 45%, producing a heat index of 96. The wind was south at 10 miles an hour. The pressure was 29.90 inches and falling. Across eastern Nebraska and southwest Iowa, skies ranged from sunny to mostly sunny. It was 92 at Lincoln, 95 at Offutt Air Force Base, 89 at Fremont, 88 at Columbus, and 90 at Blair Airport. Tacoma reported 90, Nebraska City reported 95, Plattsmouth reported 93, and Red Oak, Iowa reported 93. Here are some observations from across the region. At Valentine, rain was falling, with a temperature of 74. It was sunny, with a temperature of 89 at Grand Island, 95 at Kansas City, and 98 at Concordia, Kansas. It was mostly sunny, with a temperature of 87 at Sioux City, 93 at Des Moines, 89 at North Platte, and 81 at Denver. At North Fork, it was partly sunny, with a temperature of 88. At Sioux Falls, it was cloudy, with a temperature of 86. Once again, at 2 p.m. in Omaha, it was 92 degrees under mostly sunny skies. The Omaha Metropolitan Area Pollutant Standards Index for today is 45, which represents good air quality, with ozone the main pollutant. The forecast for Wednesday is 51, considered moderate air quality, with particulates the primary pollutant.
The pollen count today for trees was 3, a low count, with elm the primary pollen. The pollen count today for weeds was 303, a high count, with nettle, pigweed, and ragweed the primary pollens. The pollen count today for grass was 8, a moderate count. Air pollution forecasts and pollen counts are provided by the Douglas County Health Department. Here are the forecast key messages. 40 to 70% chance for storms after 8 p.m. across northeast Nebraska. Storms could be severe with large hail, damaging winds, and a small risk for a tornado. Hot and humid weather with heat index values in the low 100s across southeast Nebraska. A heat advisory is in effect for Wednesday through at least Thursday. Hot and humid weather continues across the region into the weekend along with some small chances for nightly storms. Warm lows in the 70s will provide little relief. Heat advisory information for the following counties in Nebraska: Cass, Douglas, Gage, Johnson, Lancaster, Nemaha, Odo, Pawnee, Richardson, Sarpy, and Saunders, and the following counties in Iowa: Fremont, Mills, Montgomery, Page, and Pottawatomie. Heat advisory in effect from 1 p.m. Wednesday to 7 p.m. Thursday. What? Heat index values up to 105 expected. Overnight low temperatures between 75 and 80 offer limited relief. Where? Portions of southwest Iowa and east central and southeast Nebraska. When? From 1 p.m. Wednesday to 7 p.m. Thursday. Impacts. Hot temperatures and high humidity may cause heat illnesses. Several days of excessive heat will add to cumulative heat stress. Additional details, the heat advisory may be extended or expanded as the prolonged heat wave continues. Drink plenty of fluids, stay in an air-conditioned room, stay out of the sun, and check up on relatives and neighbors. Take extra precautions when outside. 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Anyone overcome by heat should be moved to a cool and shaded location. Heat stroke is an emergency. Call 911. 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The current time is 2:53 p.m. Central Daylight Time. The following is a summary of watches, warnings, and advisories in effect. A heat advisory has been issued from 1 p.m. Wednesday until 7 p.m. Thursday for the following counties in Iowa, Mills, and Pottawatomie, and the following counties in Nebraska: Cass, Douglas, Odo, Sarpy, and Saunders. Now for the official National Weather Service forecast for the Omaha and Council Bluffs area. Rest of today, hot, sunny. Highs in the mid-90s. South winds 5 to 10 miles an hour. Tonight, partly cloudy. Lows in the mid-70s. South winds 5 to 10 miles an hour. Wednesday, mostly sunny. Hot with highs in the mid-90s. South winds 5 to 10 miles an hour. Wednesday night, mostly clear. A slight chance of showers and thunderstorms after midnight. Humid with lows in the upper 70s. South winds 5 to 10 miles an hour with gusts up to 20 miles an hour. Chance of rain 20%. Thursday, sunny. A slight chance of showers and thunderstorms in the morning. Hot with highs in the mid-90s. South winds 10 to 15 miles an hour. Chance of rain 20%. Thursday night, mostly clear until midnight, then becoming partly cloudy. Lows in the upper 70s. Friday through Sunday night, partly cloudy. Hot. Highs in the mid-90s. Lows in the lower 70s. Labor Day, partly sunny. Hot with highs in the upper 80s. At 2 p.m. in Omaha, it was mostly sunny. The temperature was 92 degrees,
the dew point 68, and the relative humidity 45%, producing a heat index of 96. The wind was south at 10 miles an hour. The pressure was 29.90 inches and falling. Across eastern Nebraska and southwest Iowa, skies ranged from sunny to mostly sunny. It was 92 at Lincoln, 95 at

Norfolk, it was partly sunny, with a temperature of 88. At Sioux Falls, it was cloudy, with a temperature of 86. Once again, at 2 p.m. in Omaha, it was 92 degrees under mostly sunny skies. The Omaha Metropolitan Area Pollutant Standards Index for today is 45, which represents good air quality, with ozone the main pollutant. The forecast for Wednesday is 51, considered moderate air quality, with particulates the primary pollutant. The pollen count today for trees was 3, a low count, with elm the primary pollen. The pollen count today for weeds was 303, a high count, with nettle, pigweed, and ragweed the primary pollens. The pollen count today for grass was 8, a moderate count. Air pollution forecasts and pollen counts are provided by the Douglas County Health Department. Here are the forecast key messages. 40 to 70% chance for storms after 8 p.m. across northeast Nebraska. Storms could be severe with large hail, damaging winds, and a small risk for a tornado. Hot and humid weather with heat index values in the low 100s across southeast Nebraska. A heat advisory is in effect for Wednesday through at least Thursday. Hot and humid weather continues across the region into the weekend along with some small chances for nightly storms. Warm lows in the 70s will provide little relief. Heat advisory information for the following counties in Nebraska: Cass, Douglas, Gage, Johnson, Lancaster, Nemaha, Odo, Pawnee, Richardson, Sarpy, and Saunders, and the following counties in Iowa: Fremont, Mills, Montgomery, Page, and Pottawatomie. Heat advisory in effect from 1 p.m. Wednesday to 7 p.m. Thursday. What? Heat index values up to 105 expected. Overnight low temperatures between 75 and 80 offer limited relief. Where? Portions of southwest Iowa and east central and southeast Nebraska. When? From 1 p.m. Wednesday to 7 p.m. Thursday. Impacts: hot temperatures and high humidity may cause heat illnesses. Several days of excessive heat will add to cumulative heat stress. Additional details: the heat advisory may be extended or expanded as the prolonged heat wave continues. Drink plenty of fluids, stay in an air-conditioned room, stay out of the sun, and check up on relatives and neighbors. Take extra precautions when outside. 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Heat stroke is an emergency. 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The current time is 3 p.m. Central Daylight Time. The following is a summary of watches, warnings, and advisories in effect. A heat advisory has been issued from 1 p.m. Wednesday until 7 p.m. Thursday for the following counties in Iowa, Mills, and Pottawatomie, and the following counties in Nebraska: Cass, Douglas, Odo, Sarpy, and Saunders. Now for the official National Weather Service forecast for the Omaha and Council Bluffs area. Rest of today, hot, sunny. Highs in the mid-90s. South winds 5 to 10 miles an hour. Tonight, partly cloudy. Lows in the mid-70s. South winds 5 to 10 miles an hour. Wednesday, mostly sunny. Hot with highs in the mid-90s. South winds 5 to 10 miles an hour. Wednesday night, mostly clear. A slight chance of showers and thunderstorms after midnight. Humid with lows in the upper 70s. South winds 5 to 10 miles an hour with gusts up to 20 miles an hour. Chance of rain 20%. Thursday, sunny. A slight chance of showers and thunderstorms in the morning. Hot with highs in the mid-90s. South winds 10 to 15 miles an hour. Chance of rain 20%.

Thursday night, mostly clear until midnight, then becoming partly cloudy. Lows in the upper 70s. Friday through Sunday night, partly cloudy. Hot. Highs in the mid-90s. Lows in the lower 70s. Labor Day, partly sunny. Hot with highs in the upper 80s. The Omaha Metropolitan Area Pollutant Standards Index for today is 45, which represents good air quality, with ozone the main pollutant. The forecast for Wednesday is 51, considered moderate air quality, with particulates the primary pollutant. The pollen count today for trees was 3, a low count, with elm the primary pollen. The pollen count today for weeds was 303, a high count, with nettle, pigweed, and ragweed the primary pollens. The pollen count today for grass was 8, a moderate count. Air pollution forecasts and pollen counts are provided by the Douglas County Health Department. Here are the forecast key messages. 40 to 70% chance for storms after 8 p.m. across northeast Nebraska. Storms could be severe with large hail, damaging winds, and a small risk for a tornado. Hot and humid weather with heat index values in the low 100s across southeast Nebraska. A heat advisory is in effect for Wednesday through at least Thursday. Hot and humid weather continues across the region into the weekend along with some small chances for nightly storms. Warm lows in the 70s will provide little relief. Heat advisory information for the following counties in Nebraska: Cass, Douglas, Gage, Johnson, Lancaster, Nemaha, Odo, Pawnee, Richardson, Sarpy, and Saunders, and the following counties in Iowa: Fremont, Mills, Montgomery, Page, and Pottawatomie. Heat advisory in effect from 1 p.m. Wednesday to 7 p.m. Thursday. What? Heat index values up to 105 expected. Overnight low temperatures between 75 and 80 offer limited relief. Where? Portions of southwest Iowa and east central and southeast Nebraska. When? From 1 p.m. Wednesday to 7 p.m. Thursday. Impacts: hot temperatures and high humidity may cause heat illnesses. Several days of excessive heat will add to cumulative heat stress. Additional details: the heat advisory may be extended or expanded as the prolonged heat wave continues. 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Take extra precautions when outside. 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Heat stroke is an emergency. 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The current time is 3:05 p.m. Central Daylight Time. The following is a summary of watches, warnings, and advisories in effect. A heat advisory has been issued from 1 p.m. Wednesday until 7 p.m. Thursday for the following counties in Iowa, Mills, and Pottawatomie, and the following counties in Nebraska: Cass, Douglas, Odo, Sarpy, and Saunders. Now for the official National Weather Service forecast for the Omaha and Council Bluffs area. Rest of today, hot, sunny. Highs in the mid-90s. South winds 5 to 10 miles an hour. Tonight, partly cloudy. Lows in the mid-70s. South winds 5 to 10 miles an hour. Wednesday, mostly sunny. Hot with highs in the mid-90s. South winds 5 to 10 miles an hour. Wednesday night, mostly clear. A slight chance of showers and thunderstorms after midnight. Humid with lows in the upper 70s. South winds 5 to 10 miles an hour with gusts up to 20 miles an hour. Chance of rain 20%. Thursday, sunny. A slight chance of showers and thunderstorms in the morning.
hot with highs in the mid-90s. South winds 10 to 15 miles an hour. Chance of rain 20%. Thursday night, mostly clear until midnight, then becoming partly cloudy. Lows in the upper 70s. Friday through Sunday night, partly cloudy. Hot. Highs in the mid-90s. Lows in the lower 70s. Labor Day, partly sunny. Hot with highs in the upper 80s. This is NOAA All Hazards radio station KIH-61 serving the following counties in Nebraska and Iowa. Douglas, Sarpy, Washington, Cass, Odo, Burt, Dodge, Saunders, Harrison, Pottawatomie, and Mills. At 3 p.m. in Omaha, it was mostly sunny. The temperature was 94 degrees, the dew point 69, and the relative humidity 44%, producing a heat index of 99. The wind was southeast at 12 miles an hour, gusting to 18. The pressure was 29.89 inches and falling. Across eastern Nebraska and southwest Iowa, it was sunny, with a temperature of 94 at Lincoln, 90 at Fremont, 90 at Columbus, and 92 at Blair Airport. Under sunny skies, Nebraska City reported 96, Plattsmouth reported 96, and Red Oak, Iowa reported 95. At Takema, it was mostly sunny, with a temperature of 90. At Millard, it was sunny. Here are some observations from across the region. It was sunny, with a temperature of 89 at Grand Island and 101 at Concordia, Kansas. It was mostly sunny, with a temperature of 89 at North Fork, 95 at Des Moines, 96 at Kansas City, and 83 at Denver. It was partly sunny, with a temperature of 89 at Sioux City and 91 at North Platte. It was cloudy, with a temperature of 89 at Sioux Falls and 78 at Valentine. Once again, at 3 p.m. in Omaha, it was 94 degrees under mostly sunny skies. Here are the forecast key messages. 40 to 70% chance for storms after 8 p.m. across northeast Nebraska. Storms could be severe with large hail, damaging winds, and a small risk for a tornado. Hot and humid weather with heat index values in the low 100s across southeast Nebraska. A heat advisory is in effect for Wednesday through at least Thursday. Hot and humid weather continues across the region into the weekend along with some small chances for nightly storms. Warm lows in the 70s will provide little relief. Heat advisory information for the following counties in Nebraska, Cass, Douglas, Gage, Johnson, Lancaster, Nemaha, Odo, Pawnee, Richardson, Sarpy, and Saunders, and the following counties in Iowa, Fremont, Mills, Montgomery, Page, and Pottawatomie. Heat advisory in effect from 1 p.m. Wednesday to 7 p.m. Thursday. What? Heat index values up to 105 expected. Overnight low temperatures between 75 and 80 offer limited relief. Where? Portions of southwest Iowa and east central and southeast Nebraska. When? From 1 p.m. Wednesday to 7 p.m. Thursday. Impacts. Hot temperatures and high humidity may cause heat illnesses. Several days of excessive heat will add to cumulative heat stress. Additional details. The heat advisory may be extended or expanded as the prolonged heat wave continues. 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Take extra precautions when outside. 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Anyone overcome by heat should be moved to a cool and shaded location. Heat stroke is an emergency. 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The current time is 3:11 p.m. Central Daylight Time. The following is a summary of watches, warnings, and advisories in effect.
A heat advisory has been issued from 1 p.m. Wednesday until 7 p.m. Thursday for the following counties: in Iowa, Mills and Pottawatomie, and the following counties: in Nebraska, Cass, Douglas, Odo, Sarpy, and Saunders. Now for the official National Weather Service forecast for the Omaha and Council Bluffs area. Rest of today, hot, sunny. Highs in the mid-90s. South winds 5 to 10 miles an hour. Tonight, partly cloudy. Lows in the mid-70s. South winds 5 to 10 miles an hour. Wednesday, mostly sunny. Hot with highs in the mid-90s. South winds 5 to 10 miles an hour. Wednesday night, mostly clear. A slight chance of showers and thunderstorms after midnight. Humid with lows in the upper 70s. South winds 5 to 10 miles an hour with gusts up to 20 miles an hour. Chance of rain 20%. Thursday, sunny. A slight chance of showers and thunderstorms in the morning. Hot with highs in the mid-90s. South winds 10 to 15 miles an hour. Chance of rain 20%. Thursday night, mostly clear until midnight, then becoming partly cloudy. Lows in the upper 70s. Friday through Sunday night, partly cloudy. Hot. Highs in the mid-90s. Lows in the lower 70s. Labor Day, partly sunny. Hot with highs in the upper 80s. At 3 p.m. in Omaha, it was mostly sunny. The temperature was 94 degrees, the dew point 69, and the relative humidity 44%, producing a heat index of 99. The wind was southeast at 12 miles an hour, gusting to 18. The pressure was 29.89 inches and falling. Across eastern Nebraska and southwest Iowa, skies ranged from sunny to mostly sunny. It was 94 at Lincoln, 97 at Offutt Air Force Base, 90 at Fremont, 90 at Columbus, and 92 at Blair Airport. Tacoma reported 90, Nebraska City reported 96, Plattsmouth reported 96, and Red Oak, Iowa reported 95. Here are some observations from across the region. It was sunny, with a temperature of 89 at Grand Island and 101 at Concordia, Kansas. It was mostly sunny, with a temperature of 89 at North Fork, 95 at Des Moines, 96 at Kansas City, and 83 at Denver. It was partly sunny, with a temperature of 89 at Sioux City and 91 at North Platte. It was cloudy, with a temperature of 89 at Sioux Falls and 78 at Valentine. Once again, at 3 p.m. in Omaha, it was 94 degrees under mostly sunny skies. Here are the forecast key messages. 40 to 70% chance for storms after 8 p.m. across northeast Nebraska. Storms could be severe with large hail, damaging winds, and a small risk for a tornado. Hot and humid weather with heat index values in the low 100s across southeast Nebraska. A heat advisory is in effect for Wednesday through at least Thursday. Hot and humid weather continues across the region into the weekend along with some small chances for nightly storms. Warm lows in the 70s will provide little relief. Heat advisory information for the following counties in Nebraska: Cass, Douglas, Gage, Johnson, Lancaster, Nemaha, Odo, Pawnee, Richardson, Sarpy, and Saunders, and the following counties in Iowa: Fremont, Mills, Montgomery, Page, and Pottawatomie. Heat advisory in effect from 1 p.m. Wednesday to 7 p.m. Thursday. What? Heat index values up to 105 expected. Overnight low temperatures between 75 and 80 offer limited relief. Where? Portions of southwest Iowa and east central and southeast Nebraska. When? From 1 p.m. Wednesday to 7 p.m. Thursday. Impacts. Hot temperatures and high humidity may cause heat illnesses. Several days of excessive heat will add to cumulative heat stress. Additional details. The heat advisory may be extended or expanded as the prolonged heat wave continues. Drink plenty of fluids, stay in an air-conditioned room, stay out of the sun, and check up on relatives and neighbors.
Take extra precautions when outside. 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Heat stroke is an emergency. 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The current time is 3:17 p.m. Central Daylight Time. The following is a summary of watches, warnings, and advisories in effect. A heat advisory has been issued from 1 p.m. Wednesday until 7 p.m. Thursday for the following counties: in Iowa, Mills and Pottawatomie, and the following counties: in Nebraska, Cass, Douglas, Odo, Sarpy, and Saunders. Now for the official National Weather Service forecast for the Omaha and Council Bluffs area. Rest of today, hot, sunny. Highs in the mid-90s. South winds 5 to 10 miles an hour. Tonight, partly cloudy. Lows in the mid-70s. South winds 5 to 10 miles an hour. Wednesday, mostly sunny. Hot with highs in the mid-90s. South winds 5 to 10 miles an hour. Wednesday night, mostly clear. A slight chance of showers and thunderstorms after midnight. Humid with lows in the upper 70s. South winds 5 to 10 miles an hour with gusts up to 20 miles an hour. Chance of rain 20%. Thursday, sunny. A slight chance of showers and thunderstorms in the morning. Hot with highs in the mid-90s. South winds 10 to 15 miles an hour. Chance of rain 20%. Thursday night, mostly clear until midnight, then becoming partly cloudy. Lows in the upper 70s. Friday through Sunday night, partly cloudy. Hot. Highs in the mid-90s. Lows in the lower 70s. Labor Day, partly sunny. Hot with highs in the upper 80s. At 3 p.m. in Omaha, it was mostly sunny. The temperature was 94 degrees, the dew point 69, and the relative humidity 44%, producing a heat index of 99. The wind was southeast at 12 miles an hour, gusting to 18. The pressure was 29.89 inches and falling. Across eastern Nebraska and southwest Iowa, skies ranged from sunny to mostly sunny. It was 94 at Lincoln, 97 at Offutt Air Force Base, 90 at Fremont, 90 at Columbus, and 92 at Blair Airport. Tacoma reported 90, Nebraska City reported 96, Plattsmouth reported 96, and Red Oak, Iowa reported 95. Here are some observations from across the region. It was sunny, with a temperature of 89 at Grand Island and 101 at Concordia, Kansas. It was mostly sunny, with a temperature of 89 at Norfolk, 95 at Des Moines, 96 at Kansas City, and 83 at Denver. It was partly sunny, with a temperature of 89 at Sioux City and 91 at North Platte. It was cloudy, with a temperature of 89 at Sioux Falls and 78 at Valentine. Once again, at 3 p.m. in Omaha, it was 94 degrees under mostly sunny skies. Here are the forecast key messages. 40 to 70% chance for storms after 8 p.m. across northeast Nebraska. Storms could be severe with large hail, damaging winds, and a small risk for a tornado. Hot and humid weather with heat index values in the low 100s across southeast Nebraska. A heat advisory is in effect for Wednesday through at least Thursday. Hot and humid weather continues across the region into the weekend along with some small chances for nightly storms. Warm lows in the 70s will provide little relief. Heat advisory information for the following counties in Nebraska: Cass, Douglas, Gage, Johnson, Lancaster, Nemaha, Odo, Pawnee, Richardson, Sarpy, and Saunders, and the following counties in Iowa: Fremont, Mills,
Montgomery, Page, and Pottawatomie. Heat advisory in effect from 1 p.m. Wednesday to 7 p.m. Thursday. What? Heat index values up to 105 expected. Overnight low temperatures between 75 and 80 offer limited relief. Where? Portions of southwest Iowa and east central and southeast Nebraska. When? From 1 p.m. Wednesday to 7 p.m. Thursday. Impacts. Hot temperatures and high humidity may cause heat illnesses. Several days of excessive heat will add to cumulative heat stress. Additional details, the heat advisory may be extended or expanded as the prolonged heat wave continues. Drink plenty of fluids, stay in an air-conditioned room, stay out of the sun, and check up on relatives and neighbors. Take extra precautions when outside. 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Anyone overcome by heat should be moved to a cool and shaded location. Heat stroke is an emergency. 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The current time is 3:23 p.m. Central Daylight Time. The following is a summary of watches, warnings, and advisories in effect. A heat advisory has been issued from 1 p.m. Wednesday until 7 p.m. Thursday for the following counties, in Iowa, Mills and Pottawatomie, and the following counties, in Nebraska, Cass, Douglas, Odo, Sarpy, and Saunders. Now for the official National Weather Service forecast for the Omaha and Council Bluffs area. Rest of today, hot, sunny. Highs in the mid-90s. South winds 5 to 10 miles an hour. Tonight, partly cloudy. Lows in the mid-70s. South winds 5 to 10 miles an hour. Wednesday, mostly sunny. Hot with highs in the mid-90s. South winds 5 to 10 miles an hour. Wednesday night, mostly clear. A slight chance of showers and thunderstorms after midnight. Humid with lows in the upper 70s. South winds 5 to 10 miles an hour with gusts up to 20 miles an hour. Chance of rain 20%. Thursday, sunny. A slight chance of showers and thunderstorms in the morning. Hot with highs in the mid-90s. South winds 10 to 15 miles an hour. Chance of rain 20%. Thursday night, mostly clear until midnight, then becoming partly cloudy. Lows in the upper 70s. Friday through Sunday night, partly cloudy. Hot. Highs in the mid-90s. Lows in the lower 70s. Labor Day, partly sunny. Hot with highs in the upper 80s. At 3 p.m. in Omaha, it was mostly sunny. The temperature was 94 degrees, the dew point 69, and the relative humidity 44%, producing a heat index of 99. The wind was southeast at 12 miles an hour, gusting to 18. The pressure was 29.89 inches and falling. Across eastern Nebraska and southwest Iowa, skies ranged from sunny to mostly sunny. It was 94 at Lincoln, 97 at Offutt Air Force Base, 90 at Fremont, 90 at Columbus, and 92 at Blair Airport. Tacoma reported 90, Nebraska City reported 96, Plattsmouth reported 96, and Red Oak, Iowa reported 95. Here are some observations from across the region. It was sunny, with a temperature of 89 at Grand Island and 101 at Concordia, Kansas. It was mostly sunny, with a temperature of 89 at North Fork, 95 at Des Moines, 96 at Kansas City, and 83 at Denver. It was partly sunny, with a temperature of 89 at Sioux City, and 91 at North Platte. It was cloudy, with a temperature of 89 at Sioux Falls, and 78 at Valentine. Once again, at 3 p.m. in Omaha, it was 94 degrees under mostly sunny skies.
here are the forecast key messages. 40 to 70% chance for storms after 8 p.m. across northeast Nebraska. Storms could be severe with large hail, damaging winds, and a small risk for a tornado. Hot and humid weather with heat index values in the low 100s across southeast Nebraska. A heat advisory is in effect for Wednesday through at least Thursday. Hot and humid weather continues across the region into the weekend along with some small chances for nightly storms. Warm lows in the 70s will provide little relief. Heat advisory information for the following counties in Nebraska: Cass, Douglas, Gage, Johnson, Lancaster, Nemaha, Odo, Pawnee, Richardson, Sarpy, and Saunders, and the following counties in Iowa: Fremont, Mills, Montgomery, Page, and Pottawatomie. Heat advisory in effect from 1 p.m. Wednesday to 7 p.m. Thursday. What? Heat index values up to 105 expected. Overnight low temperatures between 75 and 80 offer limited relief. Where? Portions of southwest Iowa and east central and southeast Nebraska. When? From 1 p.m. Wednesday to 7 p.m. Thursday. Impacts: hot temperatures and high humidity may cause heat illnesses. Several days of excessive heat will add to cumulative heat stress. Additional details: the heat advisory may be extended or expanded as the prolonged heat wave continues. Drink plenty of fluids, stay in an air-conditioned room, stay out of the sun, and check up on relatives and neighbors. Take extra precautions when outside. 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Heat stroke is an emergency. 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The current time is 3:29 p.m. Central Daylight Time. The following is a summary of watches, warnings, and advisories in effect. A heat advisory has been issued from 1 p.m. Wednesday until 7 p.m. Thursday for the following counties in Iowa: Mills and Pottawatomie, and the following counties in Nebraska: Cass, Douglas, Odo, Sarpy, and Saunders. Now for the official National Weather Service forecast for the Omaha and Council Bluffs area. Rest of today, hot, sunny. Highs in the mid-90s. South winds 5 to 10 miles an hour. Tonight, partly cloudy. Lows in the mid-70s. South winds 5 to 10 miles an hour. Wednesday, mostly sunny. Hot with highs in the mid-90s. South winds 5 to 10 miles an hour. Wednesday night, mostly clear. A slight chance of showers and thunderstorms after midnight. Humid with lows in the upper 70s. South winds 5 to 10 miles an hour with gusts up to 20 miles an hour. Chance of rain 20%. Thursday, sunny. A slight chance of showers and thunderstorms in the morning. Hot with highs in the mid-90s. South winds 10 to 15 miles an hour. Chance of rain 20%. Thursday night, mostly clear until midnight, then becoming partly cloudy. Lows in the upper 70s. Friday through Sunday night, partly cloudy. Hot. Highs in the mid-90s. Lows in the lower 70s. Labor Day, partly sunny. Hot with highs in the upper 80s. At 3 p.m. in Omaha, it was mostly sunny. The temperature was 94 degrees, the dew point 69, and the relative humidity 44%, producing a heat index of 99. The wind was southeast at 12 miles an hour, gusting to 18. The pressure was 29.89 inches and falling. Across eastern Nebraska and southwest Iowa, skies ranged from sunny to mostly sunny. It was 94 at Lincoln, 97 at Offutt Air Force Base,
90 at Fremont, 90 at Columbus, and 92 at Blair Airport. Tacoma reported 90, Nebraska City reported 96, Plattsmouth reported 96, and Red Oak, Iowa reported 95. Here are some observations from across the region. It was sunny, with a temperature of 89 at Grand Island and 101 at Concordia, Kansas. It was mostly sunny, with a temperature of 89 at North Fork, 95 at Des Moines, 96 at Kansas City, and 83 at Denver. It was partly sunny, with a temperature of 89 at Sioux City and 91 at North Platte. It was cloudy, with a temperature of 89 at Sioux Falls and 78 at Valentine. Once again, at 3 p.m. in Omaha, it was 94 degrees under mostly sunny skies. Here are the forecast key messages. 40 to 70% chance for storms after 8 p.m. across northeast Nebraska. Storms could be severe with large hail, damaging winds, and a small risk for a tornado. Hot and humid weather with heat index values in the low 100s across southeast Nebraska. A heat advisory is in effect for Wednesday through at least Thursday. Hot and humid weather continues across the region into the weekend along with some small chances for nightly storms. Warm lows in the 70s will provide little relief. Heat advisory information for the following counties in Nebraska: Cass, Douglas, Gage, Johnson, Lancaster, Nemaha, Odo, Pawnee, Richardson, Sarpy, and Saunders, and the following counties in Iowa: Fremont, Mills, Montgomery, Page, and Pottawatomie. Heat advisory in effect from 1 p.m. Wednesday to 7 p.m. Thursday. What? Heat index values up to 105 expected. Overnight low temperatures between 75 and 80 offer limited relief. Where? Portions of southwest Iowa and east central and southeast Nebraska. When? From 1 p.m. Wednesday to 7 p.m. Thursday. Impacts: hot temperatures and high humidity may cause heat illnesses. Several days of excessive heat will add to cumulative heat stress. Additional details: the heat advisory may be extended or expanded as the prolonged heat wave continues. 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Take extra precautions when outside. 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Heat stroke is an emergency. 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The current time is 3:34 p.m. Central Daylight Time. The following is a summary of watches, warnings, and advisories in effect. A heat advisory has been issued from 1 p.m. Wednesday until 7 p.m. Thursday for the following counties in Iowa, Mills, and Pottawatomie, and the following counties in Nebraska: Cass, Douglas, Odo, Sarpy, and Saunders. Now for the official National Weather Service forecast for the Omaha and Council Bluffs area. Rest of today, hot, sunny. Highs in the mid-90s. South winds 5 to 10 miles an hour. Tonight, partly cloudy. Lows in the mid-70s. South winds 5 to 10 miles an hour. Wednesday, mostly sunny. Hot with highs in the mid-90s. South winds 5 to 10 miles an hour. Wednesday night, mostly clear. A slight chance of showers and thunderstorms after midnight. Humid with lows in the upper 70s. South winds 5 to 10 miles an hour with gusts up to 20 miles an hour. Chance of rain 20%. Thursday, sunny. A slight chance of showers and thunderstorms in the morning. Hot with highs in the mid-90s. South winds 10 to 15 miles an hour. Chance of rain 20%.
Thursday night, mostly clear until midnight, then becoming partly cloudy. Lows in the upper 70s. Friday through Sunday night, partly cloudy. Hot. Highs in the mid-90s. Lows in the lower 70s. Labor Day, partly sunny. Hot with highs in the upper 80s. At 3 p.m. in Omaha, it was mostly sunny. The temperature was 94 degrees, the dew point 69, and the relative humidity 44%, producing a heat index of 99. The wind was southeast at 12 miles an hour, gusting to 18. The pressure was 29.89 inches and falling. Across eastern Nebraska and southwest Iowa, skies ranged from sunny to mostly sunny. It was 94 at Lincoln, 97 at Offutt Air Force Base, 90 at Fremont, 90 at Columbus, and 92 at Blair Airport. Tacoma reported 90, Nebraska City reported 96, Plattsmouth reported 96, and Red Oak, Iowa reported 95. Here are some observations from across the region. It was sunny, with a temperature of 89 at Grand Island and 101 at Concordia, Kansas. It was mostly sunny, with a temperature of 89 at North Fork, 95 at Des Moines, 96 at Kansas City, and 83 at Denver. It was partly sunny, with a temperature of 89 at Sioux City and 91 at North Platte. It was cloudy, with a temperature of 89 at Sioux Falls and 78 at Valentine. Once again, at 3 p.m. in Omaha, it was 94 degrees under mostly sunny skies. Here are the forecast key messages. 40 to 70% chance for storms after 8 p.m. across northeast Nebraska. Storms could be severe with large hail, damaging winds, and a small risk for a tornado. Hot and humid weather with heat index values in the low 100s across southeast Nebraska. A heat advisory is in effect for Wednesday through at least Thursday. Hot and humid weather continues across the region into the weekend along with some small chances for nightly storms. Warm lows in the 70s will provide little relief. Heat advisory information for the following counties in Nebraska: Cass, Douglas, Gage, Johnson, Lancaster, Nemaha, Odo, Pawnee, Richardson, Sarpy, and Saunders, and the following counties in Iowa: Fremont, Mills, Montgomery, Page, and Pottawatomie. Heat advisory in effect from 1 p.m. Wednesday to 7 p.m. Thursday. What? Heat index values up to 105 expected. Overnight low temperatures between 75 and 80 offer limited relief. Where? Portions of southwest Iowa and east central and southeast Nebraska. When? From 1 p.m. Wednesday to 7 p.m. Thursday. Impacts: hot temperatures and high humidity may cause heat illnesses. Several days of excessive heat will add to cumulative heat stress. Additional details: the heat advisory may be extended or expanded as the prolonged heat wave continues. 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Take extra precautions when outside. 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Heat stroke is an emergency. 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The current time is 3:40 p.m. Central Daylight Time. The following is a summary of watches, warnings, and advisories in effect. A heat advisory has been issued from 1 p.m. Wednesday until 7 p.m. Thursday for the following counties in Iowa: Mills and Pottawatomie, and the following counties in Nebraska: Cass, Douglas, Odo, Sarpy, and Saunders. Now for the official National Weather Service forecast for the Omaha and Council Bluffs area. Rest of today, hot, sunny. Highs in the mid-90s.
south winds 5 to 10 miles an hour. Tonight, partly cloudy. Lows in the mid-70s. South winds 5 to 10 miles an hour. Wednesday, mostly sunny. Hot with highs in the mid-90s. South winds 5 to 10 miles an hour. Wednesday night, mostly clear. A slight chance of showers and thunderstorms after midnight. Humid with lows in the upper 70s. South winds 5 to 10 miles an hour with gusts up to 20 miles an hour. Chance of rain 20%. Thursday, sunny. A slight chance of showers and thunderstorms in the morning. Hot with highs in the mid-90s. South winds 10 to 15 miles an hour. Chance of rain 20%. Thursday night, mostly clear until midnight, then becoming partly cloudy. Lows in the upper 70s. Friday through Sunday night, partly cloudy. Hot. Highs in the mid-90s. Lows in the lower 70s. Labor Day, partly sunny. Hot with highs in the upper 80s. At 3 p.m. in Omaha, it was mostly sunny. The temperature was 94 degrees, the dew point 69, and the relative humidity 44%, producing a heat index of 99. The wind was southeast at 12 miles an hour, gusting to 18. The pressure was 29.89 inches and falling. Across eastern Nebraska and southwest Iowa, skies ranged from sunny to mostly sunny. It was 94 at Lincoln, 97 at Offutt Air Force Base, 90 at Fremont, 90 at Columbus, and 92 at Blair Airport. Tacoma reported 90, Nebraska City reported 96, Plattsmouth reported 96, and Red Oak, Iowa reported 95. Here are some observations from across the region. It was sunny, with a temperature of 89 at Grand Island and 101 at Concordia, Kansas. It was mostly sunny, with a temperature of 89 at Norfolk, 95 at Des Moines, 96 at Kansas City, and 83 at Denver. It was partly sunny, with a temperature of 89 at Sioux City and 91 at North Platte. It was cloudy, with a temperature of 89 at Sioux Falls and 78 at Valentine. Once again, at 3 p.m. in Omaha, it was 94 degrees under mostly sunny skies. Here are the forecast key messages. 40 to 70% chance for storms after 8 p.m. across northeast Nebraska. Storms could be severe with large hail, damaging winds, and a small risk for a tornado. Hot and humid weather with heat index values in the low 100s across southeast Nebraska. A heat advisory is in effect for Wednesday through at least Thursday. Hot and humid weather continues across the region into the weekend along with some small chances for nightly storms. Warm lows in the 70s will provide little relief. Heat advisory information for the following counties in Nebraska: Cass, Douglas, Gage, Johnson, Lancaster, Nemaha, Odo, Pawnee, Richardson, Sarpy, and Saunders, and the following counties in Iowa: Fremont, Mills, Montgomery, Page, and Pottawatomie. Heat advisory in effect from 1 p.m. Wednesday to 7 p.m. Thursday. What? Heat index values up to 105 expected. Overnight low temperatures between 75 and 80 offer limited relief. Where? Portions of southwest Iowa and east central and southeast Nebraska. When? From 1 p.m. Wednesday to 7 p.m. Thursday. Impacts. Hot temperatures and high humidity may cause heat illnesses. Several days of excessive heat will add to cumulative heat stress. Additional details, the heat advisory may be extended or expanded as the prolonged heat wave continues. 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Take extra precautions when outside. 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
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The current time is 3:46 p.m. Central Daylight Time. The following is a summary of watches, warnings, and advisories in effect. A heat advisory has been issued from 1 p.m. Wednesday until 7 p.m. Thursday for the following counties: in Iowa, Mills and Pottawatomie, and the following counties: in Nebraska, Cass, Douglas, Odo, Sarpy, and Saunders. Now for the official National Weather Service forecast for the Omaha and Council Bluffs area. Rest of today, hot, sunny. Highs in the mid-90s. South winds 5 to 10 miles an hour. Tonight, partly cloudy. Lows in the mid-70s. South winds 5 to 10 miles an hour. Wednesday, mostly sunny. Hot with highs in the mid-90s. South winds 5 to 10 miles an hour. Wednesday night, mostly clear. A slight chance of showers and thunderstorms after midnight. Humid with lows in the upper 70s. South winds 5 to 10 miles an hour with gusts up to 20 miles an hour. Chance of rain 20%. Thursday, sunny. A slight chance of showers and thunderstorms in the morning. Hot with highs in the mid-90s. South winds 10 to 15 miles an hour. Chance of rain 20%. Thursday night, mostly clear until midnight, then becoming partly cloudy. Lows in the upper 70s. Friday through Sunday night, partly cloudy. Hot. Highs in the mid-90s. Lows in the lower 70s. Labor Day, partly sunny. Hot with highs in the upper 80s. At 3 p.m. in Omaha, it was mostly sunny. The temperature was 94 degrees, the dew point 69, and the relative humidity 44%, producing a heat index of 99. The wind was southeast at 12 miles an hour, gusting to 18. The pressure was 29.89 inches and falling. Across eastern Nebraska and southwest Iowa, skies ranged from sunny to mostly sunny. It was 94 at Lincoln, 97 at Offutt Air Force Base, 90 at Fremont, 90 at Columbus, and 92 at Blair Airport. Tacoma reported 90, Nebraska City reported 96, Plattsmouth reported 96, and Red Oak, Iowa reported 95. Here are some observations from across the region. It was sunny, with a temperature of 89 at Grand Island and 101 at Concordia, Kansas. It was mostly sunny, with a temperature of 89 at Norfolk, 95 at Des Moines, 96 at Kansas City, and 83 at Denver. It was partly sunny, with a temperature of 89 at Sioux City and 91 at North Platte. It was cloudy, with a temperature of 89 at Sioux Falls and 78 at Valentine. Once again, at 3 p.m. in Omaha, it was 94 degrees under mostly sunny skies. Here are the forecast key messages. 40 to 70% chance for storms after 8 p.m. across northeast Nebraska. Storms could be severe with large hail, damaging winds, and a small risk for a tornado. Hot and humid weather with heat index values in the low 100s across southeast Nebraska. A heat advisory is in effect for Wednesday through at least Thursday. Hot and humid weather continues across the region into the weekend along with some small chances for nightly storms. Warm lows in the 70s will provide little relief. Heat advisory information for the following counties in Nebraska: Cass, Douglas, Gage, Johnson, Lancaster, Nemaha, Odo, Pawnee, Richardson, Sarpy, and Saunders, and the following counties in Iowa: Fremont, Mills, Montgomery, Page, and Pottawatomie. Heat advisory in effect from 1 p.m. Wednesday to 7 p.m. Thursday. What? Heat index values up to 105 expected. Overnight low temperatures between 75 and 80 offer limited relief. Where? Portions of southwest Iowa and east central and southeast Nebraska.
When, from 1 p.m. Wednesday to 7 p.m. Thursday. Impacts, hot temperatures and high humidity may cause heat illnesses. Several days of excessive heat will add to cumulative heat stress. Additional details, the heat advisory may be extended or expanded as the prolonged heat wave continues. 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Take extra precautions when outside. 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Heat stroke is an emergency. 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The current time is 3:52 p.m. Central Daylight Time. The following is a summary of watches, warnings, and advisories in effect. A heat advisory has been issued from 1 p.m. Wednesday until 7 p.m. Thursday for the following counties in Iowa, Mills and Pottawatomie, and the following counties in Nebraska, Cass, Douglas, Odo, Sarpy, and Saunders. Now for the official National Weather Service forecast for the Omaha and Council Bluffs area. Rest of today, hot, sunny. Highs in the mid-90s. South winds 5 to 10 miles an hour. Tonight, partly cloudy. Lows in the mid-70s. South winds 5 to 10 miles an hour. Wednesday, mostly sunny. Hot with highs in the mid-90s. South winds 5 to 10 miles an hour. Wednesday night, mostly clear. A slight chance of showers and thunderstorms after midnight. Humid with lows in the upper 70s. South winds 5 to 10 miles an hour with gusts up to 20 miles an hour. Chance of rain 20%. Thursday, sunny. A slight chance of showers and thunderstorms in the morning. Hot with highs in the mid-90s. South winds 10 to 15 miles an hour. Chance of rain 20%. Thursday night, mostly clear until midnight, then becoming partly cloudy. Lows in the upper 70s. Friday through Sunday night, partly cloudy. Hot. Highs in the mid-90s. Lows in the lower 70s. Labor Day, partly sunny. Hot with highs in the upper 80s. At 3 p.m. in Omaha, it was mostly sunny. The temperature was 94 degrees, the dew point 69, and the relative humidity 44%, producing a heat index of 99. The wind was southeast at 12 miles an hour, gusting to 18. The pressure was 29.89 inches and falling. Across eastern Nebraska and southwest Iowa, skies ranged from sunny to mostly sunny. It was 94 at Lincoln, 97 at Offutt Air Force Base, 90 at Fremont, 90 at Columbus, and 92 at Blair Airport. Tacoma reported 90, Nebraska City reported 96, Plattsmouth reported 96, and Red Oak, Iowa reported 95. Here are some observations from across the region. It was sunny, with a temperature of 89 at Grand Island and 101 at Concordia, Kansas. It was mostly sunny, with a temperature of 89 at Norfolk, 95 at Des Moines, 96 at Kansas City, and 83 at Denver. It was partly sunny, with a temperature of 89 at Sioux City, and 91 at North Platte. It was cloudy, with a temperature of 89 at Sioux Falls, and 78 at Valentine. Once again, at 3 p.m. in Omaha, it was 94 degrees under mostly sunny skies. Here are the forecast key messages. 40 to 70% chance for storms after 8 p.m. across northeast Nebraska. Storms could be severe with large hail, damaging winds, and a small risk for a tornado. Hot and humid weather with heat index values in the low 100s across southeast Nebraska. A heat advisory is in effect for Wednesday through at least Thursday.
hot and humid weather continues across the region into the weekend, along with some small chances for nightly storms. Warm lows in the 70s will provide little relief.

from 1 p.m. Wednesday to 7 p.m. Thursday. Impacts, hot temperatures and high humidity may cause heat illnesses. Several days of excessive heat will add to cumulative heat stress. Additional details, the heat advisory may be extended or expanded as the prolonged heat wave continues. 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Take extra precautions when outside. 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The current time is 3:58 p.m. Central Daylight Time. The following is a summary of watches, warnings, and advisories in effect. A heat advisory has been issued from 1 p.m. Wednesday until 7 p.m. Thursday for the following counties, in Iowa, Mills and Pottawatomie, and the following counties, in Nebraska, Cass, Douglas, Odo, Sarpy, and Saunders. Now for the official National Weather Service forecast for the Omaha and Council Bluffs area. Rest of today, hot, sunny. Highs in the mid-90s. South winds 5 to 10 miles an hour. Tonight, partly cloudy. Lows in the mid-70s. South winds 5 to 10 miles an hour. Wednesday, mostly sunny. Hot with highs in the mid-90s. South winds 5 to 10 miles an hour. Wednesday night, mostly clear. A slight chance of showers and thunderstorms after midnight. Humid with lows in the upper 70s. South winds 5 to 10 miles an hour with gusts up to 20 miles an hour. Chance of rain 20%. Thursday, sunny. A slight chance of showers and thunderstorms in the morning. Hot with highs in the mid-90s. South winds 10 to 15 miles an hour. Chance of rain 20%. Thursday night, mostly clear until midnight, then becoming partly cloudy. Lows in the upper 70s. Friday through Sunday night, partly cloudy. Hot. Highs in the mid-90s. Lows in the lower 70s. Labor Day, partly sunny. Hot with highs in the upper 80s. Now for the official National Weather Service forecast for the Omaha and Council Bluffs area. Rest of today, hot, sunny. Highs in the mid-90s. South winds 5 to 10 miles an hour. Tonight, partly cloudy. Lows in the mid-70s. South winds 5 to 10 miles an hour. Wednesday, mostly sunny. Hot with highs in the mid-90s. South winds 5 to 10 miles an hour. Wednesday night, mostly clear. A slight chance of showers and thunderstorms after midnight. Humid with lows in the upper 70s. South winds 5 to 10 miles an hour with gusts up to 20 miles an hour. Chance of rain 20%. Thursday, sunny. A slight chance of showers and thunderstorms in the morning. Hot with highs in the mid-90s. South winds 10 to 15 miles an hour. Chance of rain 20%. Thursday night, mostly clear until midnight, then becoming partly cloudy. Lows in the upper 70s. Friday through Sunday night, partly cloudy. Hot. Highs in the mid-90s. Lows in the lower 70s. Labor Day, partly sunny. Hot with highs in the upper 80s. Here are the forecast key messages. 40 to 70% chance for storms after 8 p.m. across northeast Nebraska. Storms could be severe with large hail, damaging winds, and a small risk for a tornado. Hot and humid weather with heat index values in the low 100s across southeast Nebraska. A heat advisory is in effect for Wednesday through at least

Thursday. Hot and humid weather continues across the region into the weekend, along with some small chances for nightly storms. Warm lows in the 70s will provide little relief. Heat advisory information for the following counties in Nebraska: Cass, Douglas, Gage, Johnson, Lancaster, Nemaha, Odo, Pawnee, Richardson, Sarpy, and Saunders, and the following counties in Iowa: Fremont, Mills, Montgomery, Page, and Pottawatomie. Heat advisory in effect from 1 p.m. Wednesday to 7 p.m. Thursday. What? Heat index values up to 105 expected. Overnight low temperatures between 75 and 80 offer limited relief. Where? Portions of southwest Iowa and east central and southeast Nebraska. When? From 1 p.m. Wednesday to 7 p.m. Thursday. Impacts: hot temperatures and high humidity may cause heat illnesses. Several days of excessive heat will add to cumulative heat stress. Additional details: the heat advisory may be extended or expanded as the prolonged heat wave continues. 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Take extra precautions when outside. 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The current time is 4:04 p.m. Central Daylight Time. The following is a summary of watches, warnings, and advisories in effect. A heat advisory has been issued from 1 p.m. Wednesday until 7 p.m. Thursday for the following counties in Iowa: Mills and Pottawatomie, and the following counties in Nebraska: Cass, Douglas, Odo, Sarpy, and Saunders. Now for the official National Weather Service forecast for the Omaha and Council Bluffs area. West of today, hot, sunny. Highs in the mid-90s. South winds 5 to 10 miles an hour. Tonight, partly cloudy. Lows in the mid-70s. South winds 5 to 10 miles an hour. Wednesday, mostly sunny. Hot with highs in the mid-90s. South winds 5 to 10 miles an hour. Wednesday night, mostly clear. A slight chance of showers and thunderstorms after midnight. Humid with lows in the upper 70s. South winds 5 to 10 miles an hour with gusts up to 20 miles an hour. Chance of rain 20%. Thursday, sunny. A slight chance of showers and thunderstorms in the morning. Hot with highs in the mid-90s. South winds 10 to 15 miles an hour. Chance of rain 20%. Thursday night, mostly clear until midnight, then becoming partly cloudy. Lows in the upper 70s. Friday through Sunday night, partly cloudy. Hot. Highs in the mid-90s. Lows in the lower 70s. Labor Day, partly sunny. Hot with highs in the upper 80s. 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At 4 p.m. in Omaha, it was mostly sunny. The temperature was 96 degrees, the dew point 69, and the relative humidity 41%, producing a heat index of 102. The wind was south at 18 miles an hour. The pressure was 29.86 inches and falling. Across eastern Nebraska and southwest Iowa, it was sunny, with a temperature of 95 at Lincoln, 91 at Fremont, 91 at Columbus, and 92 at Blair Airport. Under sunny skies, Tacoma reported 90, Nebraska City reported 98, Plattsmouth reported 96,
and Red Oak, Iowa reported 95. At Millard, it was sunny. Here are some observations from across the region. It was sunny, with a temperature of 96 at Kansas City and 101 at Concordia, Kansas. It was mostly sunny, with a temperature of 91 at Grand Island, 88 at Norfolk, 96 at Des Moines, and 85 at Denver. It was partly sunny, with a temperature of 89 at Sioux City, 90 at North Platte, and 82 at Valentine. At Sioux Falls, it was cloudy, with a temperature of 89. Once again, at 4 p.m. in Omaha, it was 96 degrees under mostly sunny skies. Here are the forecast key messages. 40 to 70% chance for storms after 8 p.m. across northeast Nebraska. Storms could be severe with large hail, damaging winds, and a small risk for a tornado. Hot and humid weather with heat index values in the low 100s across southeast Nebraska. A heat advisory is in effect for Wednesday through at least Thursday. Hot and humid weather continues across the region into the weekend along with some small chances for nightly storms. Warm lows in the 70s will provide little relief. Heat advisory information for the following counties in Nebraska: Cass, Douglas, Gage, Johnson, Lancaster, Nemaha, Odo, Pawnee, Richardson, Sarpy, and Saunders, and the following counties in Iowa: Fremont, Mills, Montgomery, Page, and Pottawatomie. Heat advisory in effect from 1 p.m. Wednesday to 7 p.m. Thursday. What? Heat index values up to 105 expected. Overnight low temperatures between 75 and 80 offer limited relief. Where? Portions of southwest Iowa and east central and southeast Nebraska. When? From 1 p.m. Wednesday to 7 p.m. Thursday. Impacts: hot temperatures and high humidity may cause heat illnesses. Several days of excessive heat will add to cumulative heat stress. Additional details: the heat advisory may be extended or expanded as the prolonged heat wave continues. 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Take extra precautions when outside. 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Heat stroke is an emergency. 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The current time is 4:10 p.m. Central Daylight Time. The following is a summary of watches, warnings, and advisories in effect. A heat advisory has been issued from 1 p.m. Wednesday until 7 p.m. Thursday for the following counties in Iowa: Mills and Pottawatomie, and the following counties in Nebraska: Cass, Douglas, Odo, Sarpy, and Saunders. Now for the official National Weather Service forecast for the Omaha and Council Bluffs area. Rest of today, hot, sunny. Highs in the mid-90s. South winds 5 to 10 miles an hour. Tonight, partly cloudy. Lows in the mid-70s. South winds 5 to 10 miles an hour. Wednesday, mostly sunny. Hot with highs in the mid-90s. South winds 5 to 10 miles an hour. Wednesday night, mostly clear. A slight chance of showers and thunderstorms after midnight. Humid with lows in the upper 70s. South winds 5 to 10 miles an hour with gusts up to 20 miles an hour. Chance of rain 20%. Thursday, sunny. A slight chance of showers and thunderstorms in the morning. Hot with highs in the mid-90s. South winds 10 to 15 miles an hour. Chance of rain 20%. Thursday night, mostly clear until midnight, then becoming partly cloudy. Lows in the upper 70s. Friday through Sunday night, partly cloudy. Hot.
Highs in the mid-90s. Lows in the lower 70s. Labor Day, partly sunny. Hot with highs in the upper 80s. At 4 p.m. in Omaha, it was mostly sunny. The temperature was 96 degrees, the dew point 69, and the relative humidity 41%, producing a heat index of 102. The wind was south at 18 miles an hour. The pressure was 29.86 inches and falling. Across eastern Nebraska and southwest Iowa, skies ranged from sunny to mostly sunny. It was 95 at Lincoln, 97 at Offutt Air Force Base, 91 at Fremont, 91 at Columbus, and 92 at Blair Airport. Tacoma reported 90, Nebraska City reported 98, Plattsmouth reported 96, and Red Oak, Iowa reported 95. Here are some observations from across the region. It was sunny, with a temperature of 91 at Grand Island, 96 at Kansas City, and 101 at Concordia, Kansas. It was mostly sunny, with a temperature of 88 at North Fork, 96 at Des Moines, and 85 at Denver. It was partly sunny, with a temperature of 89 at Sioux City, 90 at North Platte, and 82 at Valentine. At Sioux Falls, it was cloudy, with a temperature of 89. Once again, at 4 p.m. in Omaha, it was 96 degrees under mostly sunny skies. Here are the forecast key messages. 40 to 70% chance for storms after 8 p.m. across northeast Nebraska. Storms could be severe with large hail, damaging winds, and a small risk for a tornado. Hot and humid weather with heat index values in the low 100s across southeast Nebraska. A heat advisory is in effect for Wednesday through at least Thursday. Hot and humid weather continues across the region into the weekend along with some small chances for nightly storms. Warm lows in the 70s will provide little relief. Heat advisory information for the following counties in Nebraska: Cass, Douglas, Gage, Johnson, Lancaster, Nemaha, Odo, Pawnee, Richardson, Sarpy, and Saunders, and the following counties in Iowa: Fremont, Mills, Montgomery, Page, and Pottawatomie. Heat advisory in effect from 1 p.m. Wednesday to 7 p.m. Thursday. What? Heat index values up to 105 expected. Overnight low temperatures between 75 and 80 offer limited relief. Where? Portions of southwest Iowa and east central and southeast Nebraska. When? From 1 p.m. Wednesday to 7 p.m. Thursday. Impacts: hot temperatures and high humidity may cause heat illnesses. Several days of excessive heat will add to cumulative heat stress. Additional details: the heat advisory may be extended or expanded as the prolonged heat wave continues. 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Take extra precautions when outside. 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Heat stroke is an emergency. 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The current time is 4:16 p.m. Central Daylight Time. The following is a summary of watches, warnings, and advisories in effect. A heat advisory has been issued from 1 p.m. Wednesday until 7 p.m. Thursday for the following counties in Iowa: Mills and Pottawatomie, and the following counties in Nebraska: Cass, Douglas, Odo, Sarpy, and Saunders. Now for the official National Weather Service forecast for the Omaha and Council Bluffs area. Rest of today, hot, sunny. Highs in the mid-90s. South winds 5 to 10 miles an hour. Tonight, partly cloudy. Lows in the mid-70s. South winds 5 to 10 miles an hour. Wednesday, mostly sunny.
hot with highs in the mid-90s. South winds 5 to 10 miles an hour. Wednesday night, mostly clear. A slight chance of showers and thunderstorms after midnight. Humid with lows in the upper 70s. South winds 5 to 10 miles an hour with gusts up to 20 miles an hour. Chance of rain 20%. Thursday, sunny. A slight chance of showers and thunderstorms in the morning. Hot with highs in the mid-90s. South winds 10 to 15 miles an hour. Chance of rain 20%. Thursday night, mostly clear until midnight, then becoming partly cloudy. Lows in the upper 70s. Friday through Sunday night, partly cloudy. Hot. Highs in the mid-90s. Lows in the lower 70s. Labor Day, partly sunny. Hot with highs in the upper 80s. At 4 p.m. in Omaha, it was mostly sunny. The temperature was 96 degrees, the dew point 69, and the relative humidity 41%, producing a heat index of 102. The wind was south at 18 miles an hour. The pressure was 29.86 inches and falling. Across eastern Nebraska and southwest Iowa, skies ranged from sunny to mostly sunny. It was 95 at Lincoln, 97 at Offutt Air Force Base, 91 at Fremont, 91 at Columbus, and 92 at Blair Airport. Tacoma reported 90, Nebraska City reported 98, Plattsmouth reported 96, and Red Oak, Iowa reported 95. Here are some observations from across the region. It was sunny, with a temperature of 91 at Grand Island, 96 at Kansas City, and 101 at Concordia, Kansas. It was mostly sunny, with a temperature of 88 at North Fork, 96 at Des Moines, and 85 at Denver. It was partly sunny, with a temperature of 89 at Sioux City, 90 at North Platte, and 82 at Valentine. At Sioux Falls, it was cloudy, with a temperature of 89. Once again, at 4 p.m. in Omaha, it was 96 degrees under mostly sunny skies. Here are the forecast key messages. 40 to 70% chance for storms after 8 p.m. across northeast Nebraska. Storms could be severe with large hail, damaging winds, and a small risk for a tornado. Hot and humid weather with heat index values in the low 100s across southeast Nebraska. A heat advisory is in effect for Wednesday through at least Thursday. Hot and humid weather continues across the region into the weekend along with some small chances for nightly storms. Warm lows in the 70s will provide little relief. Heat advisory information for the following counties in Nebraska: Cass, Douglas, Gage, Johnson, Lancaster, Nemaha, Odo, Pawnee, Richardson, Sarpy, and Saunders, and the following counties in Iowa: Fremont, Mills, Montgomery, Page, and Pottawatomie. Heat advisory in effect from 1 p.m. Wednesday to 7 p.m. Thursday. What? Heat index values up to 105 expected. Overnight low temperatures between 75 and 80 offer limited relief. Where? Portions of southwest Iowa and east central and southeast Nebraska. When? From 1 p.m. Wednesday to 7 p.m. Thursday. Impacts: hot temperatures and high humidity may cause heat illnesses. Several days of excessive heat will add to cumulative heat stress. Additional details: the heat advisory may be extended or expanded as the prolonged heat wave continues. Drink plenty of fluids, stay in an air-conditioned room, stay out of the sun, and check up on relatives and neighbors. Take extra precautions when outside. 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Heat stroke is an emergency. 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
The current time is 4:22 p.m. Central Daylight Time. The following is a summary of watches, warnings, and advisories in effect. A heat advisory has been issued from 1 p.m. Wednesday until 7 p.m. Thursday for the following counties: in Iowa, Mills and Pottawatomie, and the following counties: in Nebraska, Cass, Douglas, Odo, Sarpy, and Saunders. Now for the official National Weather Service forecast for the Omaha and Council Bluffs area. Rest of today, hot, sunny. Highs in the mid-90s. South winds 5 to 10 miles an hour. Tonight, partly cloudy. Lows in the mid-70s. South winds 5 to 10 miles an hour. Wednesday, mostly sunny. Hot with highs in the mid-90s. South winds 5 to 10 miles an hour. Wednesday night, mostly clear. A slight chance of showers and thunderstorms after midnight. Humid with lows in the upper 70s. South winds 5 to 10 miles an hour with gusts up to 20 miles an hour. Chance of rain 20%. Thursday, sunny. A slight chance of showers and thunderstorms in the morning. Hot with highs in the mid-90s. South winds 10 to 15 miles an hour. Chance of rain 20%. Thursday night, mostly clear until midnight, then becoming partly cloudy. Lows in the upper 70s. Friday through Sunday night, partly cloudy. Hot. Highs in the mid-90s. Lows in the lower 70s. Labor Day, partly sunny. Hot with highs in the upper 80s. At 4 p.m. in Omaha, it was mostly sunny. The temperature was 96 degrees, the dew point 69, and the relative humidity 41%, producing a heat index of 102. The wind was south at 18 miles an hour. The pressure was 29.86 inches and falling. Across eastern Nebraska and southwest Iowa, skies ranged from sunny to mostly sunny. It was 95 at Lincoln, 97 at Offutt Air Force Base, 91 at Fremont, 91 at Columbus, and 92 at Blair Airport. Tacoma reported 90, Nebraska City reported 98, Plattsmouth reported 96, and Red Oak, Iowa reported 95. Here are some observations from across the region. It was sunny, with a temperature of 91 at Grand Island, 96 at Kansas City, and 101 at Concordia, Kansas. It was mostly sunny, with a temperature of 88 at North Fork, 96 at Des Moines, and 85 at Denver. It was partly sunny, with a temperature of 89 at Sioux City, 90 at North Platte, and 82 in Valentine. At Sioux Falls, it was cloudy, with a temperature of 89. Once again, at 4 p.m. in Omaha, it was 96 degrees under mostly sunny skies. Here are the forecast key messages. 40 to 70% chance for storms after 8 p.m. across northeast Nebraska. Storms could be severe with large hail, damaging winds, and a small risk for a tornado. Hot and humid weather with heat index values in the low 100s across southeast Nebraska. A heat advisory is in effect for Wednesday through at least Thursday. Hot and humid weather continues across the region into the weekend along with some small chances for nightly storms. Warm lows in the 70s will provide little relief. Heat advisory information for the following counties in Nebraska: Cass, Douglas, Gage, Johnson, Lancaster, Nemaha, Odo, Pawnee, Richardson, Sarpy, and Saunders, and the following counties in Iowa: Fremont, Mills, Montgomery, Page, and Pottawatomie. Heat advisory in effect from 1 p.m. Wednesday to 7 p.m. Thursday. What? Heat index values up to 105 expected. Overnight low temperatures between 75 and 80 offer limited relief. Where? Portions of southwest Iowa and east central and southeast Nebraska. When? From 1 p.m. Wednesday to 7 p.m. Thursday. Impacts: hot temperatures and high humidity may cause heat illnesses. Several days of excessive heat will add to cumulative heat stress. Additional details:
The heat advisory may be extended or expanded as the prolonged heat wave continues. 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Take extra precautions when outside. 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The current time is 4:28 p.m. Central Daylight Time. The following is a summary of watches, warnings, and advisories in effect. A heat advisory has been issued from 1 p.m. Wednesday until 7 p.m. Thursday for the following counties: in Iowa, Mills and Pottawatomie, and the following counties: in Nebraska, Cass, Douglas, Odo, Sarpy, and Saunders. Now for the official National Weather Service forecast for the Omaha and Council Bluffs area. Rest of today, hot, sunny. Highs in the mid-90s. South winds 5 to 10 miles an hour. Tonight, partly cloudy. Lows in the mid-70s. South winds 5 to 10 miles an hour. Wednesday, mostly sunny. Hot with highs in the mid-90s. South winds 5 to 10 miles an hour. Wednesday night, mostly clear. A slight chance of showers and thunderstorms after midnight. Humid with lows in the upper 70s. South winds 5 to 10 miles an hour with gusts up to 20 miles an hour. Chance of rain 20%. Thursday, sunny. A slight chance of showers and thunderstorms in the morning. Hot with highs in the mid-90s. South winds 10 to 15 miles an hour. Chance of rain 20%. Thursday night, mostly clear until midnight, then becoming partly cloudy. Lows in the upper 70s. Friday through Sunday night, partly cloudy. Hot. Highs in the mid-90s. Lows in the lower 70s. Labor Day, partly sunny. Hot with highs in the upper 80s. At 4 p.m. in Omaha, it was mostly sunny. The temperature was 96 degrees, the dew point 69, and the relative humidity 41%, producing a heat index of 102. The wind was south at 18 miles an hour. The pressure was 29.86 inches and falling. Across eastern Nebraska and southwest Iowa, skies ranged from sunny to mostly sunny. It was 95 at Lincoln, 97 at Offutt Air Force Base, 91 at Fremont, 91 at Columbus, and 92 at Blair Airport. Tacoma reported 90, Nebraska City reported 98, Plattsmouth reported 96, and Red Oak, Iowa reported 95. Here are some observations from across the region. It was sunny, with a temperature of 91 at Grand Island, 96 at Kansas City, and 101 at Concordia, Kansas. It was mostly sunny, with a temperature of 88 at North Fork, 96 at Des Moines, and 85 at Denver. It was partly sunny, with a temperature of 89 at Sioux City, 90 at North Platte, and 82 in Valentine. At Sioux Falls, it was cloudy, with a temperature of 89. Once again, at 4 p.m. in Omaha, it was 96 degrees under mostly sunny skies. Here are the forecast key messages. 40 to 70% chance for storms after 8 p.m. across northeast Nebraska. Storms could be severe with large hail, damaging winds, and a small risk for a tornado. Hot and humid weather with heat index values in the low 100s across southeast Nebraska. A heat advisory is in effect for Wednesday through at least Thursday. Hot and humid weather continues across the region into the weekend along with some small chances for nightly storms. Warm lows in the 70s will provide little relief. Heat advisory information for the following counties:
in Nebraska, Cass, Douglas, Gage, Johnson, Lancaster, Nemaha, Odo, Pawnee, Richardson, Sarpy, and Saunders, and the following counties, in Iowa, Fremont, Mills, Montgomery, Page, and Pottawatomie. Heat advisory in effect from 1 p.m. Wednesday to 7 p.m. Thursday. What? Heat index values up to 105 expected. Overnight low temperatures between 75 and 80 offer limited relief. Where? Portions of southwest Iowa and east central and southeast Nebraska. When? From 1 p.m. Wednesday to 7 p.m. Thursday. Impacts. Hot temperatures and high humidity may cause heat illnesses. Several days of excessive heat will add to cumulative heat stress. Additional details, the heat advisory may be extended or expanded as the prolonged heat wave continues. 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Take extra precautions when outside. 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Heat stroke is an emergency. 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The current time is 4:33 p.m. Central Daylight Time. The following is a summary of watches, warnings, and advisories in effect. A heat advisory has been issued from 1 p.m. Wednesday until 7 p.m. Thursday for the following counties, in Iowa, Mills, and Pottawatomie, and the following counties, in Nebraska, Cass, Douglas, Odo, Sarpy, and Saunders. Now for the official National Weather Service forecast for the Omaha and Council Bluffs area. Rest of today, hot, sunny. Highs in the mid-90s. South winds 5 to 10 miles an hour. Tonight, partly cloudy. Lows in the mid-70s. South winds 5 to 10 miles an hour. Wednesday, mostly sunny. Hot with highs in the mid-90s. South winds 5 to 10 miles an hour. Wednesday night, mostly clear. A slight chance of showers and thunderstorms after midnight. Humid with lows in the upper 70s. South winds 5 to 10 miles an hour with gusts up to 20 miles an hour. Chance of rain 20%. Thursday, sunny. A slight chance of showers and thunderstorms in the morning. Hot with highs in the mid-90s. South winds 10 to 15 miles an hour. Chance of rain 20%. Thursday night, mostly clear until midnight, then becoming partly cloudy. Lows in the upper 70s. Friday through Sunday night, partly cloudy. Hot. Highs in the mid-90s. Lows in the lower 70s. Labor Day, partly sunny. Hot with highs in the upper 80s. At 4 p.m. in Omaha, it was mostly sunny. The temperature was 96 degrees, the dew point 69, and the relative humidity 41%, producing a heat index of 102. The wind was south at 18 miles an hour. The pressure was 29.86 inches and falling. Across eastern Nebraska and southwest Iowa, skies ranged from sunny to mostly sunny. It was 95 at Lincoln, 97 at Offutt Air Force Base, 91 at Fremont, 91 at Columbus, and 92 at Blair Airport. Tacoma reported 90, Nebraska City reported 98, Plattsmouth reported 96, and Red Oak, Iowa reported 95. Here are some observations from across the region. It was sunny, with a temperature of 91 at Grand Island, 96 at Kansas City, and 101 at Concordia, Kansas. It was mostly sunny, with a temperature of 88 at North Fork, 96 at Des Moines, and 85 at Denver. It was partly sunny, with a temperature of 89 at Sioux City, 90 at North Platte, and 82 at Valentine. At Sioux Falls,
it was cloudy with a temperature of 89. Once again, at 4 p.m. in Omaha, it was 96 degrees under mostly sunny skies. Here are the forecast key messages. 40 to 70% chance for storms after 8 p.m. across northeast Nebraska. Storms could be severe with large hail, damaging winds, and a small risk for a tornado. Hot and humid weather with heat index values in the low 100s across southeast Nebraska. A heat advisory is in effect for Wednesday through at least Thursday. Hot and humid weather continues across the region into the weekend along with some small chances for nightly storms. Warm lows in the 70s will provide little relief. Heat advisory information for the following counties in Nebraska: Cass, Douglas, Gage, Johnson, Lancaster, Nemaha, Odo, Pawnee, Richardson, Sarpy, and Saunders, and the following counties in Iowa: Fremont, Mills, Montgomery, Page, and Pottawatomie. Heat advisory in effect from 1 p.m. Wednesday to 7 p.m. Thursday. What? Heat index values up to 105 expected. Overnight low temperatures between 75 and 80 offer limited relief. Where? Portions of southwest Iowa and east central and southeast Nebraska. When? From 1 p.m. Wednesday to 7 p.m. Thursday. Impacts: hot temperatures and high humidity may cause heat illnesses. Several days of excessive heat will add to cumulative heat stress. Additional details: the heat advisory may be extended or expanded as the prolonged heat wave continues. 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Take extra precautions when outside. 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Heat stroke is an emergency. 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The current time is 4:39 p.m. Central Daylight Time. The following is a summary of watches, warnings, and advisories in effect. A heat advisory has been issued from 1 p.m. Wednesday until 7 p.m. Thursday for the following counties in Iowa, Mills, and Pottawatomie, and the following counties in Nebraska: Cass, Douglas, Odo, Sarpy, and Saunders. Now for the official National Weather Service forecast for the Omaha and Council Bluffs area. Rest of today, hot, sunny. Highs in the mid-90s. South winds 5 to 10 miles an hour. Tonight, partly cloudy. Lows in the mid-70s. South winds 5 to 10 miles an hour. Wednesday, mostly sunny. Hot with highs in the mid-90s. South winds 5 to 10 miles an hour. Wednesday night, mostly clear. A slight chance of showers and thunderstorms after midnight. Humid with lows in the upper 70s. South winds 5 to 10 miles an hour with gusts up to 20 miles an hour. Chance of rain 20%. Thursday, sunny. A slight chance of showers and thunderstorms in the morning. Hot with highs in the mid-90s. South winds 10 to 15 miles an hour. Chance of rain 20%. Thursday night, mostly clear until midnight, then becoming partly cloudy. Lows in the upper 70s. Friday through Sunday night, partly cloudy. Hot. Highs in the mid-90s. Lows in the lower 70s. Labor Day, partly sunny. Hot with highs in the upper 80s. At 4 p.m. in Omaha, it was mostly sunny. The temperature was 96 degrees, the dew point 69, and the relative humidity 41%, producing a heat index of 102. The wind was south at 18 miles an hour. The pressure was 29.86 inches and falling. Across eastern Nebraska and southwest Iowa,
skies ranged from sunny to mostly sunny. It was 95 at Lincoln, 97 at Offutt Air Force Base, 91 at Fremont, 91 at Columbus, and 92 at Blair Airport. Tacoma reported 90, Nebraska City reported 98, Plattsmouth reported 96, and Red Oak, Iowa reported 95. Here are some observations from across the region. It was sunny, with a temperature of 91 at Grand Island, 96 at Kansas City, and 101 at Concordia, Kansas. It was mostly sunny, with a temperature of 88 at North Fork, 96 at Des Moines, and 85 at Denver. It was partly sunny, with a temperature of 89 at Sioux City, 90 at North Platte, and 82 at Valentine. At Sioux Falls, it was cloudy, with a temperature of 89. Once again, at 4 p.m. in Omaha, it was 96 degrees under mostly sunny skies. Here are the forecast key messages. 40 to 70% chance for storms after 8 p.m. across northeast Nebraska. Storms could be severe with large hail, damaging winds, and a small risk for a tornado. Hot and humid weather with heat index values in the low 100s across southeast Nebraska. A heat advisory is in effect for Wednesday through at least Thursday. Hot and humid weather continues across the region into the weekend along with some small chances for nightly storms. Warm lows in the 70s will provide little relief. Heat advisory information for the following counties in Nebraska: Cass, Douglas, Gage, Johnson, Lancaster, Nemaha, Odo, Pawnee, Richardson, Sarpy, and Saunders, and the following counties in Iowa: Fremont, Mills, Montgomery, Page, and Pottawatomie. Heat advisory in effect from 1 p.m. Wednesday to 7 p.m. Thursday. What? Heat index values up to 105 expected. Overnight low temperatures between 75 and 80 offer limited relief. Where? Portions of southwest Iowa and east central and southeast Nebraska. When? From 1 p.m. Wednesday to 7 p.m. Thursday. Impacts: hot temperatures and high humidity may cause heat illnesses. Several days of excessive heat will add to cumulative heat stress. Additional details: the heat advisory may be extended or expanded as the prolonged heat wave continues. 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Take extra precautions when outside. 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Heat stroke is an emergency. 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The current time is 4:45 p.m. Central Daylight Time. The following is a summary of watches, warnings, and advisories in effect. A heat advisory has been issued from 1 p.m. Wednesday until 7 p.m. Thursday for the following counties in Iowa: Mills and Pottawatomie, and the following counties in Nebraska: Cass, Douglas, Odo, Sarpy, and Saunders. Now for the official National Weather Service forecast for the Omaha and Council Bluffs area. Rest of today, hot, sunny. Highs in the mid-90s. South winds 5 to 10 miles an hour. Tonight, partly cloudy. Lows in the mid-70s. South winds 5 to 10 miles an hour. Wednesday, mostly sunny. Hot with highs in the mid-90s. South winds 5 to 10 miles an hour. Wednesday night, mostly clear. A slight chance of showers and thunderstorms after midnight. Humid with lows in the upper 70s. South winds 5 to 10 miles an hour with gusts up to 20 miles an hour. Chance of rain 20%. Thursday, sunny. A slight chance of showers and thunderstorms in the morning. Hot with highs in the mid-90s.
south winds 10 to 15 miles an hour. Chance of rain 20%. Thursday night, mostly clear until midnight, then becoming partly cloudy. Lows in the upper 70s. Friday through Sunday night, partly cloudy. Hot. Highs in the mid-90s. Lows in the lower 70s. Labor Day, partly sunny. Hot with highs in the upper 80s. At 4 p.m. in Omaha, it was mostly sunny. The temperature was 96 degrees, the dew point 69, and the relative humidity 41%, producing a heat index of 102. The wind was south at 18 miles an hour. The pressure was 29.86 inches and falling. Across eastern Nebraska and southwest Iowa, skies ranged from sunny to mostly sunny. It was 95 at Lincoln, 97 at Offutt Air Force Base, 91 at Fremont, 91 at Columbus, and 92 at Blair Airport. Tacoma reported 90, Nebraska City reported 98, Plattsmouth reported 96, and Red Oak, Iowa reported 95. Here are some observations from across the region. It was sunny, with a temperature of 91 at Grand Island, 96 at Kansas City, and 101 at Concordia, Kansas. It was mostly sunny, with a temperature of 88 at North Fork, 96 at Des Moines, and 85 at Denver. It was partly sunny, with a temperature of 89 at Sioux City, 90 at North Platte, and 82 at Valentine. At Sioux Falls, it was cloudy, with a temperature of 89. Once again, at 4 p.m. in Omaha, it was 96 degrees under mostly sunny skies. Here are the forecast key messages. 40 to 70% chance for storms after 8 p.m. across northeast Nebraska. Storms could be severe with large hail, damaging winds, and a small risk for a tornado. Hot and humid weather with heat index values in the low 100s across southeast Nebraska. A heat advisory is in effect for Wednesday through at least Thursday. Hot and humid weather continues across the region into the weekend along with some small chances for nightly storms. Warm lows in the 70s will provide little relief. Heat advisory information for the following counties in Nebraska: Cass, Douglas, Gage, Johnson, Lancaster, Nemaha, Odo, Pawnee, Richardson, Sarpy, and Saunders, and the following counties in Iowa: Fremont, Mills, Montgomery, Page, and Pottawatomie. Heat advisory in effect from 1 p.m. Wednesday to 7 p.m. Thursday. What? Heat index values up to 105 expected. Overnight low temperatures between 75 and 80 offer limited relief. Where? Portions of southwest Iowa and east central and southeast Nebraska. When? From 1 p.m. Wednesday to 7 p.m. Thursday. Impacts: hot temperatures and high humidity may cause heat illnesses. Several days of excessive heat will add to cumulative heat stress. Additional details: the heat advisory may be extended or expanded as the prolonged heat wave continues. Drink plenty of fluids, stay in an air-conditioned room, stay out of the sun, and check up on relatives and neighbors. Take extra precautions when outside. 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Heat stroke is an emergency. 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The current time is 4:51 p.m. Central Daylight Time. The following is a summary of watches, warnings, and advisories in effect. A heat advisory has been issued from 1 p.m. Wednesday until 7 p.m. Thursday for the following counties in Iowa: Mills and Pottawatomie, and the following counties in Nebraska: Cass, Douglas, Odo, Sarpy, and Saunders. Now for the official National Weather Service forecast for the Omaha and Council Bluffs area.
Rest of today, hot, sunny. Highs in the mid-90s. South winds 5 to 10 miles an hour. Tonight, partly cloudy. Lows in the mid-70s. South winds 5 to 10 miles an hour. Wednesday, mostly sunny. Hot with highs in the mid-90s. South winds 5 to 10 miles an hour. Wednesday night, mostly clear. A slight chance of showers and thunderstorms after midnight. Humid with lows in the upper 70s. South winds 5 to 10 miles an hour with gusts up to 20 miles an hour. Chance of rain 20%. Thursday, sunny. A slight chance of showers and thunderstorms in the morning. Hot with highs in the mid-90s. South winds 10 to 15 miles an hour. Chance of rain 20%. Thursday night, mostly clear until midnight, then becoming partly cloudy. Lows in the upper 70s. Friday through Sunday night, partly cloudy. Hot. Highs in the mid-90s. Lows in the lower 70s. Labor Day, partly sunny. Hot with highs in the upper 80s. At 4 p.m. in Omaha, it was mostly sunny. The temperature was 96 degrees, the dew point 69, and the relative humidity 41%, producing a heat index of 102. The wind was south at 18 miles an hour. The pressure was 29.86 inches and falling. Across eastern Nebraska and southwest Iowa, skies ranged from sunny to mostly sunny. It was 95 at Lincoln, 97 at Offutt Air Force Base, 91 at Fremont, 91 at Columbus, and 92 at Blair Airport. Tacoma reported 90, Nebraska City reported 98, Plattsmouth reported 96, and Red Oak, Iowa reported 95. Here are some observations from across the region. It was sunny, with a temperature of 91 at Grand Island, 96 at Kansas City, and 101 at Concordia, Kansas. It was mostly sunny, with a temperature of 88 at North Fork, 96 at Des Moines, and 85 at Denver. It was partly sunny, with a temperature of 89 at Sioux City, 90 at North Platte, and 82 in Valentine. At Sioux Falls, it was cloudy, with a temperature of 89. Once again, at 4 p.m. in Omaha, it was 96 degrees under mostly sunny skies. Here are the forecast key messages. 40 to 70% chance for storms after 8 p.m. across northeast Nebraska. Storms could be severe with large hail, damaging winds, and a small risk for a tornado. Hot and humid weather with heat index values in the low 100s across southeast Nebraska. A heat advisory is in effect for Wednesday through at least Thursday. Hot and humid weather continues across the region into the weekend along with some small chances for nightly storms. Warm lows in the 70s will provide little relief. Heat advisory information for the following counties in Nebraska: Cass, Douglas, Gage, Johnson, Lancaster, Nemaha, Odo, Pawnee, Richardson, Sarpy, and Saunders, and the following counties in Iowa: Fremont, Mills, Montgomery, Page, and Pottawatomie. Heat advisory in effect from 1 p.m. Wednesday to 7 p.m. Thursday. What? Heat index values up to 105 expected. Overnight low temperatures between 75 and 80 offer limited relief. Where? Portions of southwest Iowa and east central and southeast Nebraska. When? From 1 p.m. Wednesday to 7 p.m. Thursday. Impacts: hot temperatures and high humidity may cause heat illnesses. Several days of excessive heat will add to cumulative heat stress. Additional details: the heat advisory may be extended or expanded as the prolonged heat wave continues. 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

forecast for the Omaha and Council Bluffs area. Rest of today, hot, sunny. Highs in the mid-90s. South winds 5 to 10 miles an hour. Tonight, partly cloudy. Lows in the mid-70s. South winds 5 to 10 miles an hour. Wednesday, mostly sunny. Hot with highs in the mid-90s. South winds 5 to 10 miles an hour. Wednesday night, mostly clear. A slight chance of showers and thunderstorms after midnight. Humid with lows in the upper 70s. South winds 5 to 10 miles an hour with gusts up to 20 miles an hour. Chance of rain 20%. Thursday, sunny. A slight chance of showers and thunderstorms in the morning. Hot with highs in the mid-90s. South winds 10 to 15 miles an hour. Chance of rain 20%. Thursday night, mostly clear until midnight, then becoming partly cloudy. Lows in the upper 70s. Friday through Sunday night, partly cloudy. Hot. Highs in the mid-90s. Lows in the lower 70s. Labor Day, partly sunny. Hot with highs in the upper 80s. At 4 p.m. in Omaha, it was mostly sunny. The temperature was 96 degrees, the dew point 69, and the relative humidity 41%, producing a heat index of 102. The wind was south at 18 miles an hour. The pressure was 29.86 inches and falling. Across eastern Nebraska and southwest Iowa, skies ranged from sunny to mostly sunny. It was 95 at Lincoln, 97 at Offutt Air Force Base, 91 at Fremont, 91 at Columbus, and 92 at Blair Airport. Tacoma reported 90, Nebraska City reported 98, Plattsmouth reported 96, and Red Oak, Iowa reported 95. Here are some observations from across the region. It was sunny, with a temperature of 91 at Grand Island, 96 at Kansas City, and 101 at Concordia, Kansas. It was mostly sunny, with a temperature of 88 at North Fork, 96 at Des Moines, and 85 at Denver. It was partly sunny, with a temperature of 89 at Sioux City, 90 at North Platte, and 82 at Valentine. At Sioux Falls, it was cloudy, with a temperature of 89. Once again, at 4 p.m. in Omaha, it was 96 degrees under mostly sunny skies. The Omaha, Nebraska climate summary for this evening, as of 4 p.m., September 1, 2026. Today's high temperature was 96 degrees. This high was 13 degrees above the normal high of 83. The record high is 103 degrees, which was set in 1975. Today's low temperature was 73 degrees. This low was 11 degrees above the normal low of 62. The record low is 45 degrees, which was set in 1949. No precipitation fell today, which leaves the monthly total at 0.00 inches. This is 0.12 inches below the normal amount of 0.12 inches for September. The total precipitation for the year still stands at 19.85 inches, which is 4.18 inches below normal. No snow fell today, which brings the monthly total to 0.0 inches. This is normal for September. The total snowfall since July 1st still stands at 0.0 inches, which is normal. There were no heating degree days today, which is normal. This leaves the monthly total at zero, which is normal. The yearly total since July 1st is zero, which is three below normal. There were 20 cooling degree days today, which is 12 above normal. This brings the monthly total to 20, which is 12 above normal. The yearly total since January 1st is 1,307, which is 175 above normal. Today the maximum wind observed was 18 miles an hour from the south. The highest wind gust observed was 24 miles per hour from the south. The normal high temperature for tomorrow is 83 degrees, and the normal low is 61. The record high for tomorrow is 102, which occurred in 2000, and the record low is 43, which occurred in 1974.

Sunset tonight is at 7:56 p.m. Sunrise tomorrow is at 6:51 a.m. The Valley National Weather Service climate summary for this evening, as of 4 p.m., September 1st, 2026. Today's high temperature was 93 degrees, record high is 94 degrees, which was set in 2012. And the low 74 degrees. The record low is 47 degrees, which was set in 2009. No precipitation fell today, which leaves the monthly total at 0.00 inches. The total precipitation for the year still stands at 21.45 inches. No snow fell today, which brings the monthly total to 0.0 inches. This is normal for September. The total snowfall for the season since September 1st still stands at 0.0 inches, which is normal. The highest wind gust observed was 17 miles per hour. Sunset tonight is at 7:58 p.m. Sunrise tomorrow is at 6:53 a.m. This is NOAA All Hazards Radio Station KIH-61 serving the following counties in Nebraska and Iowa. Douglas, Sarpy, Washington, Cass, Odo, Burt, Dodge, Saunders, Harrison, Pottawatomie, and Mills. Here are the forecast key messages. 40 to 70% chance for storms after 8 p.m. across northeast Nebraska. Storms could be severe with large hail, damaging winds, and a small risk for a tornado. Hot and humid weather with heat index values in the low 100s across southeast Nebraska. A heat advisory is in effect for Wednesday through at least Thursday. Hot and humid weather continues across the region into the weekend along with some small chances for nightly storms. Warm lows in the 70s will provide little relief. Heat advisory information for the following counties in Nebraska, Cass, Douglas, Gage, Johnson, Lancaster, Nemaha, Odo, Pawnee, Richardson, Sarpy, and Saunders, and the following counties in Iowa, Fremont, Mills, Montgomery, Page, and Pottawatomie. Heat advisory in effect from 1 p.m. Wednesday to 7 p.m. Thursday. What? Heat index values up to 105 expected. Overnight low temperatures between 75 and 80 offer limited relief. Where? Portions of southwest Iowa and east central and southeast Nebraska. When? From 1 p.m. Wednesday to 7 p.m. Thursday. Impacts. Hot temperatures and high humidity may cause heat illnesses. Several days of excessive heat will add to cumulative heat stress. Additional details. The heat advisory may be extended or expanded as the prolonged heat wave continues. Drink plenty of fluids. 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The current time is 5:06 p.m. Central Daylight Time. The following is a summary of watches, warnings, and advisories in effect. A heat advisory has been issued from 1 p.m. Wednesday until 7 p.m. Thursday for the following counties in Iowa, Mills, and Pottawatomie, and the following counties in Nebraska, Cass, Douglas, Odo, Sarpy, and Saunders. Now for the official National Weather Service forecast for the Omaha and Council Bluffs area. Rest of today, hot, sunny. Highs in the mid-90s. South winds 5 to 10 miles an hour. Tonight, partly cloudy. Lows in the mid-70s. South winds 5 to 10 miles an hour. Wednesday, mostly sunny. Hot with highs in the mid-90s. South winds 5 to 10 miles an hour. Wednesday night, mostly clear.
A slight chance of showers and thunderstorms after midnight. Humid with lows in the upper 70s. South winds 5 to 10 miles an hour with gusts up to 20 miles an hour. Chance of rain 20%. Thursday, sunny. A slight chance of showers and thunderstorms in the morning. Hot with highs in the mid-90s. South winds 10 to 15 miles an hour. Chance of rain 20%. Thursday night, mostly clear until midnight, then becoming partly cloudy. Lows in the upper 70s. Friday through Sunday night, partly cloudy. Hot. Highs in the mid-90s. Lows in the lower 70s. Labor Day, partly sunny. Hot with highs in the upper 80s. At 5 p.m. in Omaha, it was mostly sunny. The temperature was 97 degrees, the dew point 69, and the relative humidity 40%, producing a heat index of 103. The wind was southwest at 14 miles an hour, gusting to 21. The pressure was 29.85 inches and falling. Across eastern Nebraska and southwest Iowa, it was sunny, with a temperature of 97 at Lincoln, 91 at Fremont, 90 at Columbus, and 92 at Blair Airport. Under sunny skies, Tacoma reported 90, Nebraska City reported 97, Plattsmouth reported 97, and Red Oak, Iowa reported 95. At Millard, it was sunny. Here are some observations from across the region. At Concordia, Kansas, it was sunny, with a temperature of 98. It was mostly sunny, with a temperature of 91 at Grand Island, 89 at North Fork, and 90 at Sioux City. Under mostly sunny skies, Des Moines reported 96, Kansas City reported 96, and Valentine reported 85. It was partly sunny, with a temperature of 89 at North Platte, and 87 at Denver. At Sioux Falls, it was cloudy, with a temperature of 88. Once again, at 5 p.m. in Omaha, it was 97 degrees under mostly sunny skies. The Omaha, Nebraska climate summary for this evening, as of 4 p.m., September 1, 2026. Today's high temperature was 96 degrees. This high was 13 degrees above the normal high of 83. The record high is 103 degrees, which was set in 1975. Today's low temperature was 73 degrees. This low was 11 degrees above the normal low of 62. The record low is 45 degrees, which was set in 1949. No precipitation fell today, which leaves the monthly total at 0.00 inches. This is 0.12 inches below the normal amount of 0.12 inches for September. The total precipitation for the year still stands at 19.85 inches, which is 4.18 inches below normal. No snow fell today, which brings the monthly total to 0.0 inches. This is normal for September. The total snowfall since July 1st still stands at 0.0 inches, which is normal. There were no heating degree days today, which is normal. This leaves the monthly total at zero, which is normal. The yearly total since July 1st is zero, which is three below normal. There were 20 cooling degree days today, which is 12 above normal. This brings the monthly total to 20, which is 12 above normal. The yearly total since January 1st is 1,307, which is 175 above normal. Today the maximum wind observed was 18 miles an hour from the south. The highest wind gust observed was 24 miles per hour from the south. The normal high temperature for tomorrow is 83 degrees, and the normal low is 61. The record high for tomorrow is 102, which occurred in 2000, and the record low is 43, which occurred in 1974. Sunset tonight is at 7:56 p.m. Sunrise tomorrow is at 6:51 a.m. The Valley National Weather Service climate summary for this evening, as of 4 p.m., September 1, 2026. Today's high temperature was 93 degrees, record high is 94 degrees, which was set in 2012, and the low 74 degrees.
The record low is 47 degrees, which was set in 2009. No precipitation fell today, which leaves the monthly total at 0.00 inches. The total precipitation for the year still stands at 21.45 inches. No snow fell today, which brings the monthly total to 0.0 inches. This is normal for September. The total snowfall for the season since September 1st still stands at 0.0 inches, which is normal. The highest wind gust observed was 17 miles per hour. Sunset tonight is at 7:58 p.m. Sunrise tomorrow is at 6:53 a.m. Here are the forecast key messages. 40 to 70% chance for storms after 8 p.m. across northeast Nebraska. Storms could be severe with large hail, damaging winds, and a small risk for a tornado. Hot and humid weather with heat index values in the low 100s across southeast Nebraska. A heat advisory is in effect for Wednesday through at least Thursday. Hot and humid weather continues across the region into the weekend along with some small chances for nightly storms. Warm lows in the 70s will provide little relief. Heat advisory information for the following counties in Nebraska: Cass, Douglas, Gage, Johnson, Lancaster, Nemaha, Odo, Pawnee, Richardson, Sarpy, and Saunders, and the following counties in Iowa: Fremont, Mills, Montgomery, Page, and Pottawatomie. Heat advisory in effect from 1 p.m. Wednesday to 7 p.m. Thursday. What? Heat index values up to 105 expected. Overnight low temperatures between 75 and 80 offer limited relief. Where? Portions of southwest Iowa and east central and southeast Nebraska. When? From 1 p.m. Wednesday to 7 p.m. Thursday. Impacts. Hot temperatures and high humidity may cause heat illnesses. Several days of excessive heat will add to cumulative heat stress. Additional details, the heat advisory may be extended or expanded as the prolonged heat wave continues. 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Take extra precautions when outside. 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The current time is 5:16 p.m. Central Daylight Time. The following is a summary of watches, warnings, and advisories in effect. A heat advisory has been issued from 1 p.m. Wednesday until 7 p.m. Thursday for the following counties in Iowa, Mills, and Pottawatomie, and the following counties in Nebraska: Cass, Douglas, Odo, Sarpy, and Saunders. Now for the official National Weather Service forecast for the Omaha and Council Bluffs area. Rest of today, hot, sunny. Highs in the mid-90s. South winds 5 to 10 miles an hour. Tonight, partly cloudy. Lows in the mid-70s. South winds 5 to 10 miles an hour. Wednesday, mostly sunny. Hot with highs in the mid-90s. South winds 5 to 10 miles an hour. Wednesday night, mostly clear. A slight chance of showers and thunderstorms after midnight. Humid with lows in the upper 70s. South winds 5 to 10 miles an hour with gusts up to 20 miles an hour. Chance of rain 20%. Thursday, sunny. A slight chance of showers and thunderstorms in the morning. Hot with highs in the mid-90s. South winds 10 to 15 miles an hour. Chance of rain 20%. Thursday night, mostly clear until midnight, then becoming partly cloudy. Lows in the upper 70s. Friday through Sunday night, partly cloudy. Hot.
highs in the mid-90s, lows in the lower 70s. Labor Day, partly sunny, hot with highs in the upper 80s. At 5 p.m. in Omaha, it was mostly sunny. The temperature was 97 degrees, the dew point 69, and the relative humidity 40%, producing a heat index of 103. The wind was southwest at 14 miles an hour, gusting to 21. The pressure was 29.85 inches and falling. Across eastern Nebraska and southwest Iowa, it was sunny. It was 97 at Lincoln, 98 at Offutt Air Force Base, 91 at Fremont, 90 at Columbus, and 92 at Blair Airport. Tecama reported 90, Nebraska City reported 97, Plattsmouth reported 97, and Red Oak, Iowa reported 95. Here are some observations from across the region. At Concordia, Kansas, it was sunny, with a temperature of 98. It was mostly sunny, with a temperature of 91 at Grand Island, 89 at Norfolk, and 90 at Sioux City. Under mostly sunny skies, Des Moines reported 96, Kansas City reported 96, and Valentine reported 85. It was partly sunny, with a temperature of 89 at North Platte and 87 at Denver. At Sioux Falls, it was cloudy, with a temperature of 88. Once again, at 5 p.m. in Omaha, it was 97 degrees under mostly sunny skies. Here are the forecast key messages. 40 to 70% chance for storms after 8 p.m. across northeast Nebraska. Storms could be severe with large hail, damaging winds, and a small risk for a tornado. Hot and humid weather with heat index values in the low 100s across southeast Nebraska. A heat advisory is in effect for Wednesday through at least Thursday. Hot and humid weather continues across the region into the weekend along with some small chances for nightly storms. Warm lows in the 70s will provide little relief. The Omaha, Nebraska climate summary for this evening, as of 4 p.m., September 1, 2026. Today's high temperature was 96 degrees. This high was 13 degrees above the normal high of 83. The record high is 103 degrees, which was set in 1975. Today's low temperature was 73 degrees. This low was 11 degrees above the normal low of 62. The record low is 45 degrees, which was set in 1949. No precipitation fell today, which leaves the monthly total at 0.00 inches. This is 0.12 inches below the normal amount of 0.12 inches for September. The total precipitation for the year still stands at 19.85 inches, which is 4.18 inches below normal. No snow fell today, which brings the monthly total to 0.0 inches. This is normal for September. The total snowfall since July 1st still stands at 0.0 inches, which is normal. There were no heating degree days today, which is normal. This leaves the monthly total at zero, which is normal. The yearly total since July 1st is zero, which is three below normal. There were 20 cooling degree days today, which is 12 above normal. This brings the monthly total to 20, which is 12 above normal. The yearly total since January 1st is 1,307, which is 175 above normal. Today the maximum wind observed was 18 miles an hour from the south. The highest wind gust observed was 24 miles per hour from the south. The normal high temperature for tomorrow is 83 degrees, and the normal low is 61. The record high for tomorrow is 102, which occurred in 2000, and the record low is 43, which occurred in 1974. Sunset tonight is at 7:56 p.m. Sunrise tomorrow is at 6:51 a.m. The Valley National Weather Service climate summary for this evening, as of 4 p.m., September 1, 2026. Today's high temperature was 93 degrees, record high is 94 degrees, which was set in 2012, and the low 74 degrees. The record low is 47 degrees, which was set in 2009.
No precipitation fell today, which leaves the monthly total at 0.00 inches. The total precipitation for the year still stands at 21.45 inches. No snow fell today, which brings the monthly total to 0.0 inches. This is normal for September. The total snowfall for the season since September 1st still stands at 0.0 inches, which is normal. The highest wind gust observed was 17 miles per hour. Sunset tonight is at 7:58 p.m. Sunrise tomorrow is at 6:53 a.m. Heat advisory information for the following counties in Nebraska: Cass, Douglas, Gage, Johnson, Lancaster, Nemaha, Odo, Pawnee, Richardson, Sarpy, and Saunders, and the following counties in Iowa: Fremont, Mills, Montgomery, Page, and Pottawatomie. Heat advisory in effect from 1 p.m. Wednesday to 7 p.m. Thursday. What? Heat index values up to 105 expected. Overnight low temperatures between 75 and 80 offer limited relief. Where? Portions of southwest Iowa and east central and southeast Nebraska. When? From 1 p.m. Wednesday to 7 p.m. Thursday. Impacts: hot temperatures and high humidity may cause heat illnesses. Several days of excessive heat will add to cumulative heat stress. Additional details: the heat advisory may be extended or expanded as the prolonged heat wave continues. 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Take extra precautions when outside. 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Heat stroke is an emergency. 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The current time is 5:25 p.m. Central Daylight Time. The following is a summary of watches, warnings, and advisories in effect. A heat advisory has been issued from 1 p.m. Wednesday until 7 p.m. Thursday for the following counties in Iowa: Mills and Pottawatomie, and the following counties in Nebraska: Cass, Douglas, Odo, Sarpy, and Saunders. Now for the official National Weather Service forecast for the Omaha and Council Bluffs area. Tonight, mostly clear until midnight, then becoming partly cloudy. Lows in the mid-70s. South winds 5 to 10 miles an hour with gusts up to 20 miles an hour. Wednesday, mostly sunny. Hot with highs in the mid-90s. South winds 5 to 10 miles an hour. Wednesday night, mostly clear. A slight chance of showers and thunderstorms after midnight. Humid with lows in the upper 70s. South winds 5 to 10 miles an hour with gusts up to 20 miles an hour. Chance of rain 20%. Thursday, sunny. A slight chance of showers and thunderstorms in the morning. Hot with highs in the mid-90s. South winds 10 to 15 miles an hour. Chance of rain 20%. Thursday night, mostly clear until midnight, then becoming partly cloudy. Humid with lows in the upper 70s. South winds 5 to 10 miles an hour with gusts up to 20 miles an hour. Friday through Sunday night, partly cloudy. Hot. Highs in the mid-90s. Lows in the lower 70s. Labor Day, partly sunny. Hot with highs in the upper 80s. Monday night and Tuesday, partly cloudy. Hot. Lows in the lower 70s. Highs around 90. At 5 p.m. in Omaha, it was mostly sunny. The temperature was 97 degrees, the dew point 69, and the relative humidity 40%, producing a heat index of 103. The wind was southwest at 14 miles an hour, gusting to 21.
the pressure was 29.85 inches and falling. Across eastern Nebraska and southwest Iowa, it was sunny. It was 97 at Lincoln, 98 at Offutt Air Force Base, 91 at Fremont, 90 at Columbus, and 92 at Blair Airport. Tacoma reported 90, Nebraska City reported 97, Plattsmouth reported 97, and Red Oak, Iowa reported 95. Here are some observations from across the region. At Concordia, Kansas, it was sunny, with a temperature of 98. It was mostly sunny, with a temperature of 91 at Grand Island, 89 at Norfolk, and 90 at Sioux City. Under mostly sunny skies, Des Moines reported 96, Kansas City reported 96, and Valentine reported 85. It was partly sunny, with a temperature of 89 at North Platte, and 87 at Denver. At Sioux Falls, it was cloudy, with a temperature of 88. Once again, at 5 p.m. in Omaha, it was 97 degrees under mostly sunny skies. Here are the forecast key messages. 40 to 70% chance for storms after 8 p.m. across northeast Nebraska. Storms could be severe with large hail, damaging winds, and a small risk for a tornado. Hot and humid weather with heat index values in the low 100s across southeast Nebraska. A heat advisory is in effect for Wednesday through at least Thursday. Hot and humid weather continues across the region into the weekend along with some small chances for nightly storms. Warm lows in the 70s will provide little relief. Heat advisory information for the following counties in Nebraska: Cass, Douglas, Gage, Johnson, Lancaster, Nemaha, Odo, Pawnee, Richardson, Sarpy, and Saunders, and the following counties in Iowa: Fremont, Mills, Montgomery, Page, and Pottawatomie. Heat advisory in effect from 1 p.m. Wednesday to 7 p.m. Thursday. What? Heat index values up to 105 expected. Overnight low temperatures between 75 and 80 offer limited relief. Where? Portions of southwest Iowa and east central and southeast Nebraska. When? From 1 p.m. Wednesday to 7 p.m. Thursday. Impacts: hot temperatures and high humidity may cause heat illnesses. Several days of excessive heat will add to cumulative heat stress. Additional details: the heat advisory may be extended or expanded as the prolonged heat wave continues. Drink plenty of fluids, stay in an air-conditioned room, stay out of the sun, and check up on relatives and neighbors. Take extra precautions when outside. Wear lightweight and loose-fitting clothing. Try to limit strenuous activities to early morning or evening. 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To reduce risk during outdoor work, the Occupational Safety and Health Administration recommends scheduling frequent rest breaks in shaded or air-conditioned environments. Anyone overcome by heat should be moved to a cool and shaded location. Heat stroke is an emergency. Call 911. The Omaha, Nebraska climate summary for this evening, as of 4 p.m., September 1, 2026. Today's high temperature was 96 degrees. This high was 13 degrees above the normal high of 83. The record high is 103 degrees, which was set in 1975. Today's low temperature was 73 degrees. This low was 11 degrees above the normal low of 62. The record low is 45 degrees, which was set in 1949. No precipitation fell today, which leaves the monthly total at 0.00 inches. This is 0.12 inches below the normal amount of 0.12 inches for September. The total precipitation for the year still stands at 19.85 inches, which is 4.18 inches below normal. No snow fell today, which brings the monthly total to 0.0 inches. This is normal for September. The total snowfall since July 1st still stands at 0.0 inches, which is normal. There were no heating degree days today, which is normal. This leaves the monthly total at zero, which is normal. The yearly total since July 1st is zero, which is three below normal.
There were 20 cooling degree days today, which is 12 above normal. This brings the monthly total to 20, which is 12 above normal. The yearly total since January 1st is 1,307, which is 175 above normal. Today the maximum wind observed was 18 miles an hour from the south. The highest wind gust observed was 24 miles per hour from the south. The normal high temperature for tomorrow is 83 degrees, and the normal low is 61. The record high for tomorrow is 102, which occurred in 2000, and the record low is 43, which occurred in 1974. Sunset tonight is at 7:56 p.m. Sunrise tomorrow is at 6:51 a.m. The Valley National Weather Service climate summary for this evening, as of 4 p.m., September 1st, 2026. Today's high temperature was 93 degrees, record high is 94 degrees, which was set in 2012, and the low 74 degrees. The record low is 47 degrees, which was set in 2009. No precipitation fell today, which leaves the monthly total at 0.00 inches. The total precipitation for the year still stands at 21.45 inches. No snow fell today, which brings the monthly total to 0.0 inches. This is normal for September. The total snowfall for the season since September 1st still stands at 0.0 inches, which is normal. The highest wind gust observed was 17 miles per hour. Sunset tonight is at 7:58 p.m. Sunrise tomorrow is at 6:53 a.m. This is NOAA All Hazards Radio Station KIH-61 in Omaha, Nebraska. The current time is 5:34 p.m. Central Daylight Time. The following is a summary of watches, warnings, and advisories in effect. A heat advisory has been issued from 1 p.m. Wednesday until 7 p.m. Thursday for the following counties, in Iowa, Mills and Pottawatomie, and the following counties, in Nebraska, Cass, Douglas, Odo, Sarpy, and Saunders. Now for the official National Weather Service forecast for the Omaha and Council Bluffs area. Tonight, mostly clear until midnight, then becoming partly cloudy. Lows in the mid-70s. South winds 5 to 10 miles an hour with gusts up to 20 miles an hour. Wednesday, mostly sunny. Hot with highs in the mid-90s. South winds 5 to 10 miles an hour. Wednesday night, mostly clear. A slight chance of showers and thunderstorms after midnight. Humid with lows in the upper 70s. South winds 5 to 10 miles an hour with gusts up to 20 miles an hour. Chance of rain 20%. Thursday, sunny. A slight chance of showers and thunderstorms in the morning. Hot with highs in the mid-90s. South winds 10 to 15 miles an hour. Chance of rain 20%. Thursday night, mostly clear until midnight, then becoming partly cloudy. Humid with lows in the upper 70s. South winds 5 to 10 miles an hour with gusts up to 20 miles an hour. Friday through Sunday night, partly cloudy. Hot. Highs in the mid-90s. Lows in the lower 70s. Labor Day, partly sunny. Hot with highs in the upper 80s. Monday night and Tuesday, partly cloudy. Hot. Lows in the lower 70s. Highs around 90. At 5 p.m. in Omaha, it was mostly sunny. The temperature was 97 degrees, the dew point 69, and the relative humidity 40%, producing a heat index of 103. The wind was southwest at 14 miles an hour, gusting to 21. The pressure was 29.85 inches and falling. Across eastern Nebraska and southwest Iowa, it was sunny. It was 97 at Lincoln, 98 at Offutt Air Force Base, 91 at Fremont, 90 at Columbus, and 92 at Blair Airport. Tacoma reported 90, Nebraska City reported 97, Plattsmouth reported 97, and Red Oak, Iowa reported 95. Here are some observations from across the region.
at Concordia, Kansas. It was sunny, with a temperature of 98. It was mostly sunny, with a temperature of 91 at Grand Island, 89 at Norfolk, and 90 at Sioux City. Under mostly sunny skies, Des Moines reported 96, Kansas City reported 96, and Valentine reported 85. It was partly sunny, with a temperature of 89 at North Platte and 87 at Denver. At Sioux Falls, it was cloudy, with a temperature of 88. Once again, at 5 p.m. in Omaha, it was 97 degrees under mostly sunny skies. Here are the forecast key messages. 40 to 70% chance for storms after 8 p.m. across northeast Nebraska. Storms could be severe with large hail, damaging winds, and a small risk for a tornado. Hot and humid weather with heat index values in the low 100s across southeast Nebraska. A heat advisory is in effect for Wednesday through at least Thursday. Hot and humid weather continues across the region into the weekend along with some small chances for nightly storms. Warm lows in the 70s will provide little relief. Heat advisory information for the following counties in Nebraska: Cass, Douglas, Gage, Johnson, Lancaster, Nemaha, Odo, Pawnee, Richardson, Sarpy, and Saunders, and the following counties in Iowa: Fremont, Mills, Montgomery, Page, and Pottawatomie. Heat advisory in effect from 1 p.m. Wednesday to 7 p.m. Thursday. What? Heat index values up to 105 expected. Overnight low temperatures between 75 and 80 offer limited relief. Where? Portions of southwest Iowa and east central and southeast Nebraska. When? From 1 p.m. Wednesday to 7 p.m. Thursday. Impacts. Hot temperatures and high humidity may cause heat illnesses. Several days of excessive heat will add to cumulative heat stress. Additional details, the heat advisory may be extended or expanded as the prolonged heat wave continues. Drink plenty of fluids, stay in an air-conditioned room, stay out of the sun, and check up on relatives and neighbors. Take extra precautions when outside. Wear lightweight and loose-fitting clothing. Try to limit strenuous activities to early morning or evening. 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Anyone overcome by heat should be moved to a cool and shaded location. Heat stroke is an emergency. Call 911. The Omaha, Nebraska climate summary for this evening, as of 4 p.m., September 1, 2026. Today's high temperature was 96 degrees. This high was 13 degrees above the normal high of 83. The record high is 103 degrees, which was set in 1975. Today's low temperature was 73 degrees. This low was 11 degrees above the normal low of 62. The record low is 45 degrees, which was set in 1949. No precipitation fell today, which leaves the monthly total at 0.00 inches. This is 0.12 inches below the normal amount of 0.12 inches for September. The total precipitation for the year still stands at 19.85 inches, which is 4.18 inches below normal. No snow fell today, which brings the monthly total to 0.0 inches. This is normal for September. The total snowfall since July 1st still stands at 0.0 inches, which is normal. There were no heating degree days today, which is normal. This leaves the monthly total at zero, which is normal. The yearly total since July 1st is zero, which is three below normal. There were 20 cooling degree days today, which is 12 above normal. This brings the monthly total to 20, which is 12 above normal. The yearly total since January 1st is 1,307, which is 175 above normal. Today the maximum wind observed was 18 miles an hour from the south. The highest wind gust observed was 24 miles per hour from the south. The normal high temperature for tomorrow is 83 degrees, and the normal low is 61.
The record high for tomorrow is 102, which occurred in 2000, and the record low is 43, which occurred in 1974. Sunset tonight is at 7:56 p.m. Sunrise tomorrow is at 6:51 a.m. The Valley National Weather Service climate summary for this evening, as of 4 p.m., September 1, 2026. Today's high temperature was 93 degrees, record high is 94 degrees, which was set in 2012, and the low 74 degrees. The record low is 47 degrees, which was set in 2009. No precipitation fell today, which leaves the monthly total at 0.00 inches. The total precipitation for the year still stands at 21.45 inches. No snow fell today, which brings the monthly total to 0.0 inches. This is normal for September. The total snowfall for the season since September 1st still stands at 0.0 inches, which is normal. The highest wind gust observed was 17 miles per hour. Sunset tonight is at 7:58 p.m. Sunrise tomorrow is at 6:53 a.m. This is NOAA All Hazards Radio Station KIH-61 in Omaha, Nebraska. The current time is 5:44 p.m. Central Daylight Time. The following is a summary of watches, warnings, and advisories in effect. A heat advisory has been issued from 1 p.m. Wednesday until 7 p.m. Thursday for the following counties, in Iowa, Mills and Pottawatomie, and the following counties, in Nebraska, Cass, Douglas, Odo, Sarpy, and Saunders. Now for the official National Weather Service forecast for the Omaha and Council Bluffs area. Tonight, mostly clear until midnight, then becoming partly cloudy. Lows in the mid-70s. South winds 5 to 10 miles an hour with gusts up to 20 miles an hour. Wednesday, mostly sunny. Hot with highs in the mid-90s. South winds 5 to 10 miles an hour. Wednesday night, mostly clear. A slight chance of showers and thunderstorms after midnight. Humid with lows in the upper 70s. South winds 5 to 10 miles an hour with gusts up to 20 miles an hour. Chance of rain 20%. Thursday, sunny. A slight chance of showers and thunderstorms in the morning. Hot with highs in the mid-90s. South winds 10 to 15 miles an hour. Chance of rain 20%. Thursday night, mostly clear until midnight, then becoming partly cloudy. Humid with lows in the upper 70s. South winds 5 to 10 miles an hour with gusts up to 20 miles an hour. Friday through Sunday night, partly cloudy. Hot. Highs in the mid-90s. Lows in the lower 70s. Labor Day, partly sunny. Hot with highs in the upper 80s. Monday night and Tuesday, partly cloudy. Hot. Lows in the lower 70s. Highs around 90. At 5 p.m. in Omaha, it was mostly sunny. The temperature was 97 degrees, the dew point 69, and the relative humidity 40%, producing a heat index of 103. The wind was southwest at 14 miles an hour, gusting to 21. The pressure was 29.85 inches and falling. Across eastern Nebraska and southwest Iowa, it was sunny. It was 97 at Lincoln, 98 at Offutt Air Force Base, 91 at Fremont, 90 at Columbus, and 92 at Blair Airport. Tacoma reported 90, Nebraska City reported 97, Plattsmouth reported 97, and Red Oak, Iowa reported 95. Here are some observations from across the region. At Concordia, Kansas, it was sunny, with a temperature of 98. It was mostly sunny, with a temperature of 91 at Grand Island, 89 at Norfolk, and 90 at Sioux City. Under mostly sunny skies, Des Moines reported 96, Kansas City reported 96, and Valentine reported 85. It was partly sunny, with a temperature of 89 at North Platte and 87 at Denver. At Sioux Falls, it was cloudy, with a temperature of 88.
Once again, at 5 p.m. in Omaha, it was 97 degrees under mostly sunny skies. Here are the forecast key messages. 40 to 70% chance for storms after 8 p.m. across northeast Nebraska. Storms could be severe with large hail, damaging winds, and a small risk for a tornado. Hot and humid weather with heat index values in the low 100s across southeast Nebraska. A heat advisory is in effect for Wednesday through at least Thursday. Hot and humid weather continues across the region into the weekend along with some small chances for nightly storms. Warm lows in the 70s will provide little relief. Heat advisory information for the following counties in Nebraska: Cass, Douglas, Gage, Johnson, Lancaster, Nemaha, Odo, Pawnee, Richardson, Sarpy, and Saunders, and the following counties in Iowa: Fremont, Mills, Montgomery, Page, and Pottawatomie. Heat advisory in effect from 1 p.m. Wednesday to 7 p.m. Thursday. What? Heat index values up to 105 expected. Overnight low temperatures between 75 and 80 offer limited relief. Where? Portions of southwest Iowa and east central and southeast Nebraska. When? From 1 p.m. Wednesday to 7 p.m. Thursday. Impacts: hot temperatures and high humidity may cause heat illnesses. Several days of excessive heat will add to cumulative heat stress. Additional details: the heat advisory may be extended or expanded as the prolonged heat wave continues. Drink plenty of fluids, stay in an air-conditioned room, stay out of the sun, and check up on relatives and neighbors. Take extra precautions when outside. Wear lightweight and loose-fitting clothing. Try to limit strenuous activities to early morning or evening. 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Anyone overcome by heat should be moved to a cool and shaded location. Heat stroke is an emergency. Call 911. The Omaha, Nebraska climate summary for this evening, as of 4 p.m., September 1, 2026. Today's high temperature was 96 degrees. This high was 13 degrees above the normal high of 83. The record high is 103 degrees, which was set in 1975. Today's low temperature was 73 degrees. This low was 11 degrees above the normal low of 62. The record low is 45 degrees, which was set in 1949. No precipitation fell today, which leaves the monthly total at 0.00 inches. This is 0.12 inches below the normal amount of 0.12 inches for September. The total precipitation for the year still stands at 19.85 inches, which is 4.18 inches below normal. No snow fell today, which brings the monthly total to 0.0 inches. This is normal for September. The total snowfall since July 1st still stands at 0.0 inches, which is normal. There were no heating degree days today, which is normal. This leaves the monthly total at zero, which is normal. The yearly total since July 1st is zero, which is three below normal. There were 20 cooling degree days today, which is 12 above normal. This brings the monthly total to 20, which is 12 above normal. The yearly total since January 1st is 1,307, which is 175 above normal. Today the maximum wind observed was 18 miles an hour from the south. The highest wind gust observed was 24 miles per hour from the south. The normal high temperature for tomorrow is 83 degrees, and the normal low is 61. The record high for tomorrow is 102, which occurred in 2000, and the record low is 43, which occurred in 1974. Sunset tonight is at 7:56 p.m. Sunrise tomorrow is at 6:51 a.m. The Valley National Weather Service climate summary for this evening, as of 4 p.m., September 1, 2026. Today's high temperature was 93 degrees, record high is 94 degrees, which was set in 2012.
and the low 74 degrees. The record low is 47 degrees, which was set in 2009. No precipitation fell today, which leaves the monthly total at 0.00 inches. The total precipitation for the year still stands at 21.45 inches. No snow fell today, which brings the monthly total to 0.0 inches. This is normal for September. The total snowfall for the season since September 1st still stands at 0.0 inches, which is normal. The highest wind gust observed was 17 miles per hour. Sunset tonight is at 7:58 p.m. Sunrise tomorrow is at 6:53 a.m. This is NOAA All Hazards Radio Station KIH-61 in Omaha, Nebraska. The current time is 5:53 p.m. Central Daylight Time. The following is a summary of watches, warnings, and advisories in effect. A heat advisory has been issued from 1 p.m. Wednesday until 7 p.m. Thursday for the following counties, in Iowa, Mills and Pottawatomie, and the following counties, in Nebraska, Cass, Douglas, Odo, Sarpy, and Saunders. Now for the official National Weather Service forecast for the Omaha and Council Bluffs area. Tonight, mostly clear until midnight, then becoming partly cloudy. Lows in the mid-70s. South winds 5 to 10 miles an hour with gusts up to 20 miles an hour. Wednesday, mostly sunny. Hot with highs in the mid-90s. South winds 5 to 10 miles an hour. Wednesday night, mostly clear. A slight chance of showers and thunderstorms after midnight. Humid with lows in the upper 70s. South winds 5 to 10 miles an hour with gusts up to 20 miles an hour. Chance of rain 20%. Thursday, sunny. A slight chance of showers and thunderstorms in the morning. Hot with highs in the mid-90s. South winds 10 to 15 miles an hour. Chance of rain 20%. Thursday night, mostly clear until midnight, then becoming partly cloudy. Humid with lows in the upper 70s. South winds 5 to 10 miles an hour with gusts up to 20 miles an hour. Friday through Sunday night, partly cloudy. Hot. Highs in the mid-90s. Lows in the lower 70s. Labor Day, partly sunny. Hot with highs in the upper 80s. Monday night and Tuesday, partly cloudy. Hot. Lows in the lower 70s. Highs around 90. At 5 p.m. in Omaha, it was mostly sunny. The temperature was 97 degrees, the dew point 69, and the relative humidity 40%, producing a heat index of 103. The wind was southwest at 14 miles an hour, gusting to 21. The pressure was 29.85 inches and falling. Across eastern Nebraska and southwest Iowa, it was sunny. It was 97 at Lincoln, 98 at Offutt Air Force Base, 91 at Fremont, 90 at Columbus, and 92 at Blair Airport. Tacoma reported 90, Nebraska City reported 97, Plattsmouth reported 97, and Red Oak, Iowa reported 95. Here are some observations from across the region. At Concordia, Kansas, it was sunny, with a temperature of 98. It was mostly sunny, with a temperature of 91 at Grand Island, 89 at Norfolk, and 90 at Sioux City. Under mostly sunny skies, Des Moines reported 96, Kansas City reported 96, and Valentine reported 85. It was partly sunny, with a temperature of 89 at North Platte and 87 at Denver. At Sioux Falls, it was cloudy, with a temperature of 88. Once again, at 5 p.m. in Omaha, it was 97 degrees under mostly sunny skies. Here are the forecast key messages. 40 to 70% chance for storms after 8 p.m. across northeast Nebraska. Storms could be severe with large hail, damaging winds, and a small risk for a tornado. Hot and humid weather with heat index values in the low 100s across southeast Nebraska. A heat advisory is in effect for Wednesday through at least Thursday.
hot and humid weather continues across the region into the weekend, along with some small chances for nightly storms. Warm lows in the 70s will provide little relief. Heat advisory information for the following

southeast Nebraska. When, from 1 p.m. Wednesday to 7 p.m. Thursday. Impacts, hot temperatures and high humidity may cause heat illnesses. Several days of excessive heat will add to cumulative heat stress. Additional details, the heat advisory may be extended or expanded as the prolonged heat wave continues. 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The current time is 5:59 p.m. Central Daylight Time. The following is a summary of watches, warnings, and advisories in effect. A heat advisory has been issued from 1 p.m. Wednesday until 7 p.m. Thursday for the following counties: in Iowa, Mills and Pottawatomie, and the following counties: in Nebraska, Cass, Douglas, Odo, Sarpy, and Saunders. The Omaha, Nebraska climate summary for this evening, as of 4 p.m., September 1, 2026. Today's high temperature was 96 degrees. This high was 13 degrees above the normal high of 83. The record high is 103 degrees, which was set in 1975. Today's low temperature was 73 degrees. This low was 11 degrees above the normal low of 62. The record low is 45 degrees, which was set in 1949. No precipitation fell today, which leaves the monthly total at 0.00 inches. This is 0.12 inches below the normal amount of 0.12 inches for September. The total precipitation for the year still stands at 19.85 inches, which is 4.18 inches below normal. No snow fell today, which brings the monthly total to 0.0 inches. This is normal for September. The total snowfall since July 1st still stands at 0.0 inches, which is normal. There were no heating degree days today, which is normal. This leaves the monthly total at zero, which is normal. The yearly total since July 1st is zero, which is 3 below normal. There were 20 cooling degree days today, which is 12 above normal. This brings the monthly total to 20, which is 12 above normal. The yearly total since January 1st is 1,307, which is 175 above normal. Today the maximum wind observed was 18 miles an hour from the south. The highest wind gust observed was 24 miles per hour from the south. The normal high temperature for tomorrow is 83 degrees, and the normal low is 61. The record high for tomorrow is 102, which occurred in 2000, and the record low is 43, which occurred in 1974. Sunset tonight is at 7:56 p.m. Sunrise tomorrow is at 6:51 a.m. The Valley National Weather Service climate summary for this evening, as of 4 p.m., September 1, 2026. Today's high temperature was 93 degrees, record high is 94 degrees, which was set in 2012, and the low 74 degrees. The record low is 47 degrees, which was set in 2009. No precipitation fell today, which leaves the monthly total at 0.00 inches. The total precipitation for the year still stands at 21.45 inches. No snow fell today, which brings the monthly total to 0.0 inches. This is normal for September. The total snowfall for the season since September 1st still stands at 0.0 inches, which is normal. The highest wind gust observed was 17 miles per hour. Sunset tonight is at 7:58 p.m. Sunrise tomorrow is at 6:53 a.m. This is NOAA All Hazards Radio Station.

Station KIH-61 serving the following counties in Nebraska and Iowa: Douglas, Sarpy, Washington, Cass, Odo, Burt, Dodge, Saunders, Harrison, Pottawatomie, and Mills. Now for the official National Weather Service forecast for the Omaha and Council Bluffs area. Tonight, mostly clear until midnight, then becoming partly cloudy. Lows in the mid-70s. South winds 5 to 10 miles an hour with gusts up to 20 miles an hour. Wednesday, mostly sunny. Hot with highs in the mid-90s. South winds 5 to 10 miles an hour. Wednesday night, mostly clear. A slight chance of showers and thunderstorms after midnight. Humid with lows in the upper 70s. South winds 5 to 10 miles an hour with gusts up to 20 miles an hour. Chance of rain 20%. Thursday, sunny. A slight chance of showers and thunderstorms in the morning. Hot with highs in the mid-90s. South winds 10 to 15 miles an hour. Chance of rain 20%. Thursday night, mostly clear until midnight, then becoming partly cloudy. Humid with lows in the upper 70s. South winds 5 to 10 miles an hour with gusts up to 20 miles an hour. Friday through Sunday night, partly cloudy. Hot. Highs in the mid-90s. Lows in the lower 70s. Labor Day, partly sunny. Hot with highs in the upper 80s. Monday night and Tuesday, partly cloudy. Hot. Lows in the lower 70s. Highs around 90. Here are the forecast key messages. 40 to 70% chance for storms after 8 p.m. across northeast Nebraska. Storms could be severe with large hail, damaging winds, and a small risk for a tornado. Hot and humid weather with heat index values in the low 100s across southeast Nebraska. A heat advisory is in effect for Wednesday through at least Thursday. Hot and humid weather continues across the region into the weekend along with some small chances for nightly storms. Warm lows in the 70s will provide little relief. Heat advisory information for the following counties in Nebraska: Cass, Douglas, Gage, Johnson, Lancaster, Nemaha, Odo, Pawnee, Richardson, Sarpy, and Saunders, and the following counties in Iowa: Fremont, Mills, Montgomery, Page, and Pottawatomie. Heat advisory in effect from 1 p.m. Wednesday to 7 p.m. Thursday. What? Heat index values up to 105 expected. Overnight low temperatures between 75 and 80 offer limited relief. Where? Portions of southwest Iowa and east central and southeast Nebraska. When? From 1 p.m. Wednesday to 7 p.m. Thursday. Impacts. Hot temperatures and high humidity may cause heat illnesses. Several days of excessive heat will add to cumulative heat stress. Additional details. The heat advisory may be extended or expanded as the prolonged heat wave continues. 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The current time is 6:07 p.m. Central Daylight Time. The following is a summary of watches, warnings, and advisories in effect. A heat advisory has been issued from 1 p.m. Wednesday until 7 p.m. Thursday for the following counties in Iowa, Mills, and Pottawatomie, and the following counties in Nebraska: Cass, Douglas, Odo, Sarpy, and Saunders. Now for the official National Weather Service forecast for the Omaha and Council Bluffs area.
tonight, mostly clear until midnight, then becoming partly cloudy. Lows in the mid-70s. South winds 5 to 10 miles an hour with gusts up to 20 miles an hour. Wednesday, mostly sunny. Hot with highs in the mid-90s. South winds 5 to 10 miles an hour. Wednesday night, mostly clear. A slight chance of showers and thunderstorms after midnight. Humid with lows in the upper 70s. South winds 5 to 10 miles an hour with gusts up to 20 miles an hour. Chance of rain 20%. Thursday, sunny. A slight chance of showers and thunderstorms in the morning. Hot with highs in the mid-90s. South winds 10 to 15 miles an hour. Chance of rain 20%. Thursday night, mostly clear until midnight, then becoming partly cloudy. Humid with lows in the upper 70s. South winds 5 to 10 miles an hour with gusts up to 20 miles an hour. Friday through Sunday night, partly cloudy. Hot. Highs in the mid-90s. Lows in the lower 70s. Labor Day, partly sunny. Hot with highs in the upper 80s. Monday night and Tuesday, partly cloudy. Hot. Lows in the lower 70s. Highs around 90. At 6 p.m. in Omaha, it was mostly sunny. The temperature was 97 degrees, the dew point 68, and the relative humidity 38%, producing a heat index of 102. The wind was southwest at 14 miles an hour. The pressure was 29.84 inches and falling. Across eastern Nebraska and southwest Iowa, it was sunny, with a temperature of 96 at Lincoln, 92 at Blair Airport, 90 at Tecama, 95 at Nebraska City, and 96 at Plattsmouth. At Columbus, it was mostly sunny, with a temperature of 90. At Millard, it was sunny. Here are some observations from across the region. At Concordia, Kansas, it was sunny, with a temperature of 98. It was mostly sunny, with a temperature of 93 at Grand Island, 88 at North Fork, and 89 at Sioux City. Under mostly sunny skies, Des Moines reported 95, Kansas City reported 93, and North Platte reported 88. It was partly sunny, with a temperature of 86 at Denver, and 83 at Valentine. At Sioux Falls, it was cloudy, with a temperature of 86. Once again, at 6 p.m. in Omaha, it was 97 degrees under mostly sunny skies. The Omaha, Nebraska climate summary for this evening, as of 4 p.m., September 1, 2026. Today's high temperature was 96 degrees. This high was 13 degrees above the normal high of 83. The record high is 103 degrees, which was set in 1975. Today's low temperature was 73 degrees. This low was 11 degrees above the normal low of 62. The record low is 45 degrees, which was set in 1949. No precipitation fell today, which leaves the monthly total at 0.00 inches. This is 0.12 inches below the normal amount of 0.12 inches for September. The total precipitation for the year still stands at 19.85 inches, which is 4.18 inches below normal. No snow fell today, which brings the monthly total to 0.0 inches. This is normal for September. The total snowfall since July 1st still stands at 0.0 inches, which is normal. There were no heating degree days today, which is normal. This leaves the monthly total at zero, which is normal. The yearly total since July 1st is zero, which is 3 below normal. There were 20 cooling degree days today, which is 12 above normal. This brings the monthly total to 20, which is 12 above normal. The yearly total since January 1st is 1,307, which is 175 above normal. Today the maximum wind observed was 18 miles an hour from the south. The highest wind gust observed was 24 miles per hour from the south. The normal high temperature for tomorrow is 83 degrees, and the normal low is 61.
The record high for tomorrow is 102, which occurred in 2000, and the record low is 43, which occurred in 1974. Sunset tonight is at 7:56 p.m. Sunrise tomorrow is at 6:51 a.m. The Valley National Weather Service climate summary for this evening, as of 4 p.m., September 1, 2026. Today's high temperature was 93 degrees, record high is 94 degrees, which was set in 2012, and the low 74 degrees. The record low is 47 degrees, which was set in 2009. No precipitation fell today, which leaves the monthly total at 0.00 inches. The total precipitation for the year still stands at 21.45 inches. No snow fell today, which brings the monthly total to 0.0 inches. This is normal for September. The total snowfall for the season since September 1st still stands at 0.0 inches, which is normal. The highest wind gust observed was 17 miles per hour. Sunset tonight is at 7:58 p.m. Sunrise tomorrow is at 6:53 a.m. Here are the forecast key messages. 40 to 70% chance for storms after 8 p.m. across northeast Nebraska. Storms could be severe with large hail, damaging winds, and a small risk for a tornado. Hot and humid weather with heat index values in the low 100s across southeast Nebraska. A heat advisory is in effect for Wednesday through at least Thursday. Hot and humid weather continues across the region into the weekend along with some small chances for nightly storms. Warm lows in the 70s will provide little relief. Heat advisory information for the following counties in Nebraska: Cass, Douglas, Gage, Johnson, Lancaster, Nemaha, Odo, Pawnee, Richardson, Sarpy, and Saunders, and the following counties in Iowa: Fremont, Mills, Montgomery, Page, and Pottawatomie. Heat advisory in effect from 1 p.m. Wednesday to 7 p.m. Thursday. What? Heat index values up to 105 expected. Overnight low temperatures between 75 and 80 offer limited relief. Where? Portions of southwest Iowa and east central and southeast Nebraska. When? From 1 p.m. Wednesday to 7 p.m. Thursday. Impacts: hot temperatures and high humidity may cause heat illnesses. Several days of excessive heat will add to cumulative heat stress. Additional details: the heat advisory may be extended or expanded as the prolonged heat wave continues. 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The current time is 6:17 p.m. Central Daylight Time. The following is a summary of watches, warnings, and advisories in effect. A heat advisory has been issued from 1 p.m. Wednesday until 7 p.m. Thursday for the following counties in Iowa, Mills, and Pottawatomie, and the following counties in Nebraska: Cass, Douglas, Odo, Sarpy, and Saunders. Now for the official National Weather Service forecast for the Omaha and Council Bluffs area. Tonight, mostly clear until midnight, then becoming partly cloudy. Lows in the mid-70s. South winds 5 to 10 miles an hour with gusts up to 20 miles an hour. Wednesday, mostly sunny. Hot with highs in the mid-90s. South winds 5 to 10 miles an hour. Wednesday night, mostly clear. A slight chance of showers and thunderstorms after midnight. Humid with lows in the upper 70s. South winds 5 to 10 miles an hour with gusts up to 20 miles an hour.
chance of rain 20%. Thursday, sunny. A slight chance of showers and thunderstorms in the morning. Hot with highs in the mid-90s. South winds 10 to 15 miles an hour. Chance of rain 20%. Thursday night, mostly clear until midnight, then becoming partly cloudy. Humid with lows in the upper 70s. South winds 5 to 10 miles an hour with gusts up to 20 miles an hour. Friday through Sunday night, partly cloudy. Hot. Highs in the mid-90s. Lows in the lower 70s. Labor Day, partly sunny. Hot with highs in the upper 80s. Monday night and Tuesday, partly cloudy. Hot. Lows in the lower 70s. Highs around 90. At 6 p.m. in Omaha, it was mostly sunny. The temperature was 97 degrees, the dew point 68, and the relative humidity 38%, producing a heat index of 102. The wind was southwest at 14 miles an hour. The pressure was 29.84 inches and falling. Across eastern Nebraska and southwest Iowa, it was sunny, with a temperature of 96 at Lincoln, 97 at Offutt Air Force Base, and 92 at Blair Airport. Under sunny skies, Tacoma reported 90, Nebraska City reported 95, and Plattsmouth reported 96. At Columbus, it was mostly sunny, with a temperature of 90. At Millard, it was sunny. Here are some observations from across the region. At Concordia, Kansas, it was sunny, with a temperature of 98. It was mostly sunny, with a temperature of 93 at Grand Island, 88 at North Fork, and 89 at Sioux City. Under mostly sunny skies, Des Moines reported 95, Kansas City reported 93, and North Platte reported 88. It was partly sunny, with a temperature of 86 at Denver, and 83 at Valentine. At Sioux Falls, it was cloudy, with a temperature of 86. Once again, at 6 p.m. in Omaha, it was 97 degrees under mostly sunny skies. The Omaha, Nebraska climate summary for this evening, as of 4 p.m., September 1, 2026. Today's high temperature was 96 degrees. This high was 13 degrees above the normal high of 83. The record high is 103 degrees, which was set in 1975. Today's low temperature was 73 degrees. This low was 11 degrees above the normal low of 62. The record low is 45 degrees, which was set in 1949. No precipitation fell today, which leaves the monthly total at 0.00 inches. This is 0.12 inches below the normal amount of 0.12 inches for September. The total precipitation for the year still stands at 19.85 inches, which is 4.18 inches below normal. No snow fell today, which brings the monthly total to 0.0 inches. This is normal for September. The total snowfall since July 1st still stands at 0.0 inches, which is normal. There were no heating degree days today, which is normal. This leaves the monthly total at zero, which is normal. The yearly total since July 1st is zero, which is three below normal. There were 20 cooling degree days today, which is 12 above normal. This brings the monthly total to 20, which is 12 above normal. The yearly total since January 1st is 1,307, which is 175 above normal. Today the maximum wind observed was 18 miles an hour from the south. The highest wind gust observed was 24 miles per hour from the south. The normal high temperature for tomorrow is 83 degrees, and the normal low is 61. The record high for tomorrow is 102, which occurred in 2000, and the record low is 43, which occurred in 1974. Sunset tonight is at 7:56 p.m. Sunrise tomorrow is at 6:51 a.m. The Valley National Weather Service climate summary for this evening, as of 4 p.m., September 1, 2026. Today's high temperature was 93 degrees, record high is 94 degrees, which was set in 2012.
and the low 74 degrees. The record low is 47 degrees, which was set in 2009. No precipitation fell today, which leaves the monthly total at 0.00 inches. The total precipitation for the year still stands at 21.45 inches. No snow fell today, which brings the monthly total to 0.0 inches. This is normal for September. The total snowfall for the season since September 1st still stands at 0.0 inches, which is normal. The highest wind gust observed was 17 miles per hour. Sunset tonight is at 7:58 p.m. Sunrise tomorrow is at 6:53 a.m. Here are the forecast key messages. 40 to 70% chance for storms after 8 p.m. across northeast Nebraska. Storms could be severe with large hail, damaging winds, and a small risk for a tornado. Hot and humid weather with heat index values in the low 100s across southeast Nebraska. A heat advisory is in effect for Wednesday through at least Thursday. Hot and humid weather continues across the region into the weekend along with some small chances for nightly storms. Warm lows in the 70s will provide little relief. Heat advisory information for the following counties in Nebraska: Cass, Douglas, Gage, Johnson, Lancaster, Nemaha, Odo, Pawnee, Richardson, Sarpy, and Saunders, and the following counties in Iowa: Fremont, Mills, Montgomery, Page, and Pottawatomie. Heat advisory in effect from 1 p.m. Wednesday to 7 p.m. Thursday. What? Heat index values up to 105 expected. Overnight low temperatures between 75 and 80 offer limited relief. Where? Portions of southwest Iowa and east central and southeast Nebraska. When? From 1 p.m. Wednesday to 7 p.m. Thursday. Impacts. Hot temperatures and high humidity may cause heat illnesses. Several days of excessive heat will add to cumulative heat stress. Additional details, the heat advisory may be extended or expanded as the prolonged heat wave continues. 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Heat stroke is an emergency. 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The current time is 6:26 p.m. Central Daylight Time. The following is a summary of watches, warnings, and advisories in effect. A heat advisory has been issued from 1 p.m. Wednesday until 7 p.m. Thursday for the following counties in Iowa, Mills, and Pottawatomie, and the following counties in Nebraska: Cass, Douglas, Odo, Sarpy, and Saunders. Now for the official National Weather Service forecast for the Omaha and Council Bluffs area. Tonight, mostly clear until midnight, then becoming partly cloudy. Lows in the mid-70s. South winds 5 to 10 miles an hour with gusts up to 20 miles an hour. Wednesday, mostly sunny. Hot with highs in the mid-90s. South winds 5 to 10 miles an hour. Wednesday night, mostly clear. A slight chance of showers and thunderstorms after midnight. Humid with lows in the upper 70s. South winds 5 to 10 miles an hour with gusts up to 20 miles an hour. Chance of rain 20%. Thursday, sunny. A slight chance of showers and thunderstorms in the morning. Hot with highs in the mid-90s. South winds 10 to 15 miles an hour. Chance of rain 20%. Thursday night, mostly clear until midnight, then becoming partly cloudy. Humid with lows in the upper 70s. South winds 5 to 10 miles an hour with gusts up to 20 miles an hour.
Friday through Sunday night, partly cloudy. Hot. Highs in the mid-90s. Lows in the lower 70s. Labor Day, partly sunny. Hot with highs in the upper 80s. Monday night and Tuesday, partly cloudy. Hot. Lows in the lower 70s. Highs around 90. At 6 p.m. in Omaha, it was mostly sunny. The temperature was 97 degrees, the dew point 68, and the relative humidity 38%, producing a heat index of 102. The wind was southwest at 14 miles an hour. The pressure was 29.84 inches and falling. Across eastern Nebraska and southwest Iowa, it was sunny, with a temperature of 96 at Lincoln, 97 at Offutt Air Force Base, and 92 at Blair Airport. Under sunny skies, Takema reported 90, Nebraska City reported 95, and Plattsmouth reported 96. At Columbus, it was mostly sunny, with a temperature of 90. At Millard, it was sunny. Here are some observations from across the region. At Concordia, Kansas, it was sunny, with a temperature of 98. It was mostly sunny, with a temperature of 93 at Grand Island, 88 at North Fork, and 89 at Sioux City. Under mostly sunny skies, Des Moines reported 95, Kansas City reported 93, and North Platte reported 88. It was partly sunny, with a temperature of 86 at Denver, and 83 at Valentine. At Sioux Falls, it was cloudy, with a temperature of 86. Once again, at 6 p.m. in Omaha, it was 97 degrees under mostly sunny skies. The Omaha, Nebraska climate summary for this evening, as of 4 p.m., September 1, 2026. Today's high temperature was 96 degrees. This high was 13 degrees above the normal high of 83. The record high is 103 degrees, which was set in 1975. Today's low temperature was 73 degrees. This low was 11 degrees above the normal low of 62. The record low is 45 degrees, which was set in 1949. No precipitation fell today, which leaves the monthly total at 0.00 inches. This is 0.12 inches below the normal amount of 0.12 inches for September. The total precipitation for the year still stands at 19.85 inches, which is 4.18 inches below normal. No snow fell today, which brings the monthly total to 0.0 inches. This is normal for September. The total snowfall since July 1st still stands at 0.0 inches, which is normal. There were no heating degree days today, which is normal. This leaves the monthly total at zero, which is normal. The yearly total since July 1st is zero, which is three below normal. There were 20 cooling degree days today, which is 12 above normal. This brings the monthly total to 20, which is 12 above normal. The yearly total since January 1st is 1,307, which is 175 above normal. Today the maximum wind observed was 18 miles an hour from the south. The highest wind gust observed was 24 miles per hour from the south. The normal high temperature for tomorrow is 83 degrees, and the normal low is 61. The record high for tomorrow is 102, which occurred in 2000, and the record low is 43, which occurred in 1974. Sunset tonight is at 7:56 p.m. Sunrise tomorrow is at 6:51 a.m. The Valley National Weather Service climate summary for this evening, as of 4 p.m., September 1, 2026. Today's high temperature was 93 degrees, record high is 94 degrees, which was set in 2012, and the low 74 degrees. The record low is 47 degrees, which was set in 2009. No precipitation fell today, which leaves the monthly total at 0.00 inches. The total precipitation for the year still stands at 21.45 inches. No snow fell today, which brings the monthly total to 0.0 inches. This is normal for September.
The total snowfall for the season since September 1st still stands at 0.0 inches, which is normal. The highest wind gust observed was 17 miles per hour. Sunset tonight is at 7:58 p.m. Sunrise tomorrow is at 6:53 a.m. Here are the forecast key messages. 40 to 70% chance for storms after 8 p.m. across northeast Nebraska. Storms could be severe with large hail, damaging winds, and a small risk for a tornado. Hot and humid weather with heat index values in the low 100s across southeast Nebraska. A heat advisory is in effect for Wednesday through at least Thursday. Hot and humid weather continues across the region into the weekend along with some small chances for nightly storms. Warm lows in the 70s will provide little relief. Heat advisory information for the following counties in Nebraska: Cass, Douglas, Gage, Johnson, Lancaster, Nemaha, Odo, Pawnee, Richardson, Sarpy, and Saunders, and the following counties in Iowa: Fremont, Mills, Montgomery, Page, and Pottawatomie. Heat advisory in effect from 1 p.m. Wednesday to 7 p.m. Thursday. What? Heat index values up to 105 expected. Overnight low temperatures between 75 and 80 offer limited relief. Where? Portions of southwest Iowa and east central and southeast Nebraska. When? From 1 p.m. Wednesday to 7 p.m. Thursday. Impacts. Hot temperatures and high humidity may cause heat illnesses. Several days of excessive heat will add to cumulative heat stress. Additional details, the heat advisory may be extended or expanded as the prolonged heat wave continues. 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The current time is 6:36 p.m. Central Daylight Time. The following is a summary of watches, warnings, and advisories in effect. A heat advisory has been issued from 1 p.m. Wednesday until 7 p.m. Thursday for the following counties in Iowa, Mills, and Pottawatomie, and the following counties in Nebraska: Cass, Douglas, Odo, Sarpy, and Saunders. Now for the official National Weather Service forecast for the Omaha and Council Bluffs area. Tonight, mostly clear until midnight, then becoming partly cloudy. Lows in the mid-70s. South winds 5 to 10 miles an hour with gusts up to 20 miles an hour. Wednesday, mostly sunny. Hot with highs in the mid-90s. South winds 5 to 10 miles an hour. Wednesday night, mostly clear. A slight chance of showers and thunderstorms after midnight. Humid with lows in the upper 70s. South winds 5 to 10 miles an hour with gusts up to 20 miles an hour. Chance of rain 20%. Thursday, sunny. A slight chance of showers and thunderstorms in the morning. Hot with highs in the mid-90s. South winds 10 to 15 miles an hour. Chance of rain 20%. Thursday night, mostly clear until midnight, then becoming partly cloudy. Humid with lows in the upper 70s. South winds 5 to 10 miles an hour with gusts up to 20 miles an hour. Friday through Sunday night, partly cloudy. Hot. Highs in the mid-90s. Lows in the lower 70s. Labor Day, partly sunny. Hot with highs in the upper 80s. Monday night and Tuesday, partly cloudy. Hot. Lows in the lower 70s. Highs around 90. At 6 p.m. in Omaha, it was mostly sunny.
the temperature was 97 degrees, the dew point 68, and the relative humidity 38%, producing a heat index of 102. The wind was southwest at 14 miles an hour. The pressure was 29.84 inches and falling. Across eastern Nebraska and southwest Iowa, it was sunny, with a temperature of 96 at Lincoln, 97 at Offutt Air Force Base, and 92 at Blair Airport. Under sunny skies, Tecama reported 90, Nebraska City reported 95, and Plattsmouth reported 96. At Columbus, it was mostly sunny, with a temperature of 90. At Millard, it was sunny. Here are some observations from across the region. At Concordia, Kansas, it was sunny, with a temperature of 98. It was mostly sunny, with a temperature of 93 at Grand Island, 88 at Norfolk, and 89 at Sioux City. Under mostly sunny skies, Des Moines reported 95, Kansas City reported 93, and North Platte reported 88. It was partly sunny, with a temperature of 86 at Denver, and 83 at Valentine. At Sioux Falls, it was cloudy, with a temperature of 86. Once again, at 6 p.m. in Omaha, it was 97 degrees under mostly sunny skies. Here are the forecast key messages. 40 to 70% chance for storms after 8 p.m. across northeast Nebraska. Storms could be severe with large hail, damaging winds, and a small risk for a tornado. Hot and humid weather with heat index values in the low 100s across southeast Nebraska. A heat advisory is in effect for Wednesday through at least Thursday. Hot and humid weather continues across the region into the weekend along with some small chances for nightly storms. Warm lows in the 70s will provide little relief. The Omaha, Nebraska climate summary for this evening, as of 4 p.m., September 1, 2026. Today's high temperature was 96 degrees. This high was 13 degrees above the normal high of 83. The record high is 103 degrees, which was set in 1975. Today's low temperature was 73 degrees. This low was 11 degrees above the normal low of 62. The record low is 45 degrees, which was set in 1949. No precipitation fell today, which leaves the monthly total at 0.00 inches. This is 0.12 inches below the normal amount of 0.12 inches for September. The total precipitation for the year still stands at 19.85 inches, which is 4.18 inches below normal. No snow fell today, which brings the monthly total to 0.0 inches. This is normal for September. The total snowfall since July 1st still stands at 0.0 inches, which is normal. There were no heating degree days today, which is normal. This leaves the monthly total at zero, which is normal. The yearly total since July 1st is zero, which is three below normal. There were 20 cooling degree days today, which is 12 above normal. This brings the monthly total to 20, which is 12 above normal. The yearly total since January 1st is 1,307, which is 175 above normal. Today the maximum wind observed was 18 miles an hour from the south. The highest wind gust observed was 24 miles per hour from the south. The normal high temperature for tomorrow is 83 degrees, and the normal low is 61. The record high for tomorrow is 102, which occurred in 2000, and the record low is 43, which occurred in 1974. Sunset tonight is at 7:56 p.m. Sunrise tomorrow is at 6:51 a.m. The Valley National Weather Service climate summary for this evening, as of 4 p.m., September 1, 2026. Today's high temperature was 93 degrees, record high is 94 degrees, which was set in 2012, and the low 74 degrees. The record low is 47 degrees, which was set in 2009. No precipitation fell today, which leaves the monthly total at 0.00 inches. The total precipitation for the year still stands at 21.45 inches.
No snow fell today, which brings the monthly total to 0.0 inches. This is normal for September. The total snowfall for the season since September 1st still stands at 0.0 inches, which is normal. The highest wind gust observed was 17 miles per hour. Sunset tonight is at 7:58 p.m. Sunrise tomorrow is at 6:53 a.m. Heat advisory information for the following counties in Nebraska: Cass, Douglas, Gage, Johnson, Lancaster, Nemaha, Odo, Pawnee, Richardson, Sarpy, and Saunders, and the following counties in Iowa: Fremont, Mills, Montgomery, Page, and Pottawatomie. Heat advisory in effect from 1 p.m. Wednesday to 7 p.m. Thursday. What? Heat index values up to 105 expected. Overnight low temperatures between 75 and 80 offer limited relief. Where? Portions of southwest Iowa and east central and southeast Nebraska. When? From 1 p.m. Wednesday to 7 p.m. Thursday. Impacts. Hot temperatures and high humidity may cause heat illnesses. Several days of excessive heat will add to cumulative heat stress. Additional details, the heat advisory may be extended or expanded as the prolonged heat wave continues. 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The current time is 6:45 p.m. Central Daylight Time. The following is a summary of watches, warnings, and advisories in effect. A heat advisory has been issued from 1 p.m. Wednesday until 7 p.m. Thursday for the following counties in Iowa, Mills, and Pottawatomie, and the following counties in Nebraska: Cass, Douglas, Odo, Sarpy, and Saunders. Now for the official National Weather Service forecast for the Omaha and Council Bluffs area. Tonight, mostly clear until midnight, then becoming partly cloudy. Lows in the mid-70s. South winds 5 to 10 miles an hour with gusts up to 20 miles an hour. Wednesday, mostly sunny. Hot with highs in the mid-90s. South winds 5 to 10 miles an hour. Wednesday night, mostly clear. A slight chance of showers and thunderstorms after midnight. Humid with lows in the upper 70s. South winds 5 to 10 miles an hour with gusts up to 20 miles an hour. Chance of rain 20%. Thursday, sunny. A slight chance of showers and thunderstorms in the morning. Hot with highs in the mid-90s. South winds 10 to 15 miles an hour. Chance of rain 20%. Thursday night, mostly clear until midnight, then becoming partly cloudy. Humid with lows in the upper 70s. South winds 5 to 10 miles an hour with gusts up to 20 miles an hour. Friday through Sunday night, partly cloudy. Hot. Highs in the mid-90s. Lows in the lower 70s. Labor Day, partly sunny. Hot with highs in the upper 80s. Monday night and Tuesday, partly cloudy. Hot. Lows in the lower 70s. Highs around 90. At 6 p.m. in Omaha, it was mostly sunny. The temperature was 97 degrees, the dew point 68, and the relative humidity 38%, producing a heat index of 102. The wind was southwest at 14 miles an hour. The pressure was 29.84 inches and falling. Across eastern Nebraska and southwest Iowa, it was sunny, with a temperature of 96 at Lincoln, 97 at Offutt Air Force Base, and 92 at Blair Airport.
under sunny skies. Tecama reported 90, Nebraska City reported 95, and Plattsmouth reported 96. At Columbus, it was mostly sunny, with a temperature of 90. At Millard, it was sunny. Here are some observations from across the region. At Concordia, Kansas, it was sunny, with a temperature of 98. It was mostly sunny, with a temperature of 93 at Grand Island, 88 at Norfolk, and 89 at Sioux City. Under mostly sunny skies, Des Moines reported 95, Kansas City reported 93, and North Platte reported 88. It was partly sunny, with a temperature of 86 at Denver, and 83 at Valentine. At Sioux Falls, it was cloudy, with a temperature of 86. Once again, at 6 p.m. in Omaha, it was 97 degrees under mostly sunny skies. Here are the forecast key messages. 40 to 70% chance for storms after 8 p.m. across northeast Nebraska. Storms could be severe with large hail, damaging winds, and a small risk for a tornado. Hot and humid weather with heat index values in the low 100s across southeast Nebraska. A heat advisory is in effect for Wednesday through at least Thursday. Hot and humid weather continues across the region into the weekend along with some small chances for nightly storms. Warm lows in the 70s will provide little relief. Heat advisory information for the following counties in Nebraska: Cass, Douglas, Gage, Johnson, Lancaster, Nemaha, Odo, Pawnee, Richardson, Sarpy, and Saunders, and the following counties in Iowa: Fremont, Mills, Montgomery, Page, and Pottawatomie. Heat advisory in effect from 1 p.m. Wednesday to 7 p.m. Thursday. What? Heat index values up to 105 expected. Overnight low temperatures between 75 and 80 offer limited relief. Where? Portions of southwest Iowa and east central and southeast Nebraska. When? From 1 p.m. Wednesday to 7 p.m. Thursday. Impacts. Hot temperatures and high humidity may cause heat illnesses. Several days of excessive heat will add to cumulative heat stress. Additional details, the heat advisory may be extended or expanded as the prolonged heat wave continues. Drink plenty of fluids, stay in an air-conditioned room, stay out of the sun, and check up on relatives and neighbors. Take extra precautions when outside. Wear lightweight and loose-fitting clothing. Try to limit strenuous activities to early morning or evening. 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To reduce risk during outdoor work, the Occupational Safety and Health Administration recommends scheduling frequent rest breaks in shaded or air-conditioned environments. Anyone overcome by heat should be moved to a cool and shaded location. Heat stroke is an emergency. Call 911. The Omaha, Nebraska climate summary for this evening, as of 4 p.m., September 1, 2026. Today's high temperature was 96 degrees. This high was 13 degrees above the normal high of 83. The record high is 103 degrees, which was set in 1975. Today's low temperature was 73 degrees. This low was 11 degrees above the normal low of 62. The record low is 45 degrees, which was set in 1949. No precipitation fell today, which leaves the monthly total at 0.00 inches. This is 0.12 inches below the normal amount of 0.12 inches for September. The total precipitation for the year still stands at 19.85 inches, which is 4.18 inches below normal. No snow fell today, which brings the monthly total to 0.0 inches. This is normal for September. The total snowfall since July 1st still stands at 0.0 inches, which is normal. There were no heating degree days today, which is normal. This leaves the monthly total at zero, which is normal. The yearly total since July 1st is zero, which is three below normal. There were 20 cooling degree days today, which is 12 above normal. This brings the monthly total to 20, which is 12 above normal.
The yearly total since January 1st is 1,307, which is 175 above normal. Today, the maximum wind observed was 18 miles an hour from the south. The highest wind gust observed was 24 miles per hour from the south. The normal high temperature for tomorrow is 83 degrees, and the normal low is 61. The record high for tomorrow is 102, which occurred in 2000, and the record low is 43, which occurred in 1974. Sunset tonight is at 7:56 p.m. Sunrise tomorrow is at 6:51 a.m. The Valley National Weather Service climate summary for this evening, as of 4 p.m., September 1, 2026. Today's high temperature was 93 degrees, record high is 94 degrees, which was set in 2012, and the low 74 degrees. The record low is 47 degrees, which was set in 2009. No precipitation fell today, which leaves the monthly total at 0.00 inches. The total precipitation for the year still stands at 21.45 inches. No snow fell today, which brings the monthly total to 0.0 inches. This is normal for September. The total snowfall for the season since September 1st still stands at 0.0 inches, which is normal. The highest wind gust observed was 17 miles per hour. Sunset tonight is at 7:58 p.m. Sunrise tomorrow is at 6:53 a.m. This is NOAA All Hazards Radio Station KIH-61 in Omaha, Nebraska. The current time is 6:55 p.m. Central Daylight Time. The following is a summary of watches, warnings, and advisories in effect. A heat advisory has been issued from 1 p.m. Wednesday until 7 p.m. Thursday for the following counties, in Iowa, Mills and Pottawatomie, and the following counties, in Nebraska, Cass, Douglas, Odo, Sarpy, and Saunders. Now for the official National Weather Service forecast for the Omaha and Council Bluffs area. Tonight, mostly clear until midnight, then becoming partly cloudy. Lows in the mid-70s. South winds 5 to 10 miles an hour with gusts up to 20 miles an hour. Wednesday, mostly sunny. Hot with highs in the mid-90s. South winds 5 to 10 miles an hour. Wednesday night, mostly clear. A slight chance of showers and thunderstorms after midnight. Humid with lows in the upper 70s. South winds 5 to 10 miles an hour with gusts up to 20 miles an hour. Chance of rain 20%. Thursday, sunny. A slight chance of showers and thunderstorms in the morning. Hot with highs in the mid-90s. South winds 10 to 15 miles an hour. Chance of rain 20%. Thursday night, mostly clear until midnight, then becoming partly cloudy. Humid with lows in the upper 70s. South winds 5 to 10 miles an hour with gusts up to 20 miles an hour. Friday through Sunday night, partly cloudy. Hot. Highs in the mid-90s. Lows in the lower 70s. Labor Day, partly sunny. Hot with highs in the upper 80s. Monday night and Tuesday, partly cloudy. Hot. Lows in the lower 70s. Highs around 90. At 6 p.m. in Omaha, it was mostly sunny. The temperature was 97 degrees, the dew point 68, and the relative humidity 38%, producing a heat index of 102. The wind was southwest at 14 miles an hour. The pressure was 29.84 inches and falling. Across eastern Nebraska and southwest Iowa, it was sunny, with a temperature of 96 at Lincoln, 97 at Offutt Air Force Base, and 92 at Blair Airport. Under sunny skies, Tacoma reported 90, Nebraska City reported 95, and Plattsmouth reported 96. At Columbus, it was mostly sunny, with a temperature of 90. At Millard, it was sunny. Here are some observations from across the region. At Concordia, Kansas, it was sunny, with a temperature of 98.
it was mostly sunny, with a temperature of 93 at Grand Island, 88 at Norfolk, and 89 at Sioux City. Under mostly sunny skies, Des Moines reported 95, Kansas City reported 93, and North Platte reported 88. It was partly sunny, with a temperature of 86 at Denver and 83 at

remains in effect for Wednesday through at least Thursday. Hot and humid weather continues across the region into the weekend, along with some small chances for nightly storms. Warm lows in the 70s will provide little relief. This is NOAA All Hazards radio station KIH 61 serving the following counties in Nebraska and Iowa: Douglas, Sarpy, Washington, Cass, Odo, Burt, Dodge, Saunders, Harrison, Pottawatomie, and Mills. Heat advisory information for the following counties in Nebraska: Cass, Douglas, Gage, Johnson, Lancaster, Nemaha, Odo, Pawnee, Richardson, Sarpy, and Saunders, and the following counties in Iowa: Fremont, Mills, Montgomery, Page, and Pottawatomie. Heat advisory in effect from 1 p.m. Wednesday to 7 p.m. Thursday. What? Heat index values up to 105 expected. Overnight low temperatures between 75 and 80 offer limited relief. Where? Portions of southwest Iowa and east central and southeast Nebraska. When? From 1 p.m. Wednesday to 7 p.m. Thursday. Impacts: hot temperatures and high humidity may cause heat illnesses. Several days of excessive heat will add to cumulative heat stress. Additional details: the heat advisory may be extended or expanded as the prolonged heat wave continues. Drink plenty of fluids, stay in an air-conditioned room, stay out of the sun, and check up on relatives and neighbors. Take extra precautions when outside. 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Anyone overcome by heat should be moved to a cool and shaded location. Heat stroke is an emergency. Call 911. The Omaha, Nebraska climate summary for this evening, as of 4 p.m., September 1st, 2026. Today's high temperature was 96 degrees. This high was 13 degrees above the normal high of 83. The record high is 103 degrees, which was set in 1975. Today's low temperature was 73 degrees. This low was 11 degrees above the normal low of 62. The record low is 45 degrees, which was set in 1949. No precipitation fell today, which leaves the monthly total at 0.00 inches. This is 0.12 inches below the normal amount of 0.12 inches for September. The total precipitation for the year still stands at 19.85 inches, which is 4.18 inches below normal. No snow fell today, which brings the monthly total to 0.0 inches. This is normal for September. The total snowfall since July 1st still stands at 0.0 inches, which is normal. There were no heating degree days today, which is normal. This leaves the monthly total at zero, which is normal. The yearly total since July 1st is zero, which is three below normal. There were 20 cooling degree days today, which is 12 above normal. This brings the monthly total to 20, which is 12 above normal. The yearly total since January 1st is 1,307, which is 175 above normal. Today the maximum wind observed was 18 miles an hour from the south. The highest wind gust observed was 24 miles per hour from the south. The normal high temperature for tomorrow is 83 degrees, and the normal low is 61. The record high for tomorrow is 102, which occurred in 2000, and the record low is 43, which occurred in 1974. Sunset tonight is at 7:56 p.m. Sunrise tomorrow is at 6:51 a.m. The Valley National Weather Service climate summary for this evening, as of 4 p.m., September 1st, 2026. Today's high temperature was 93 degrees, record high is 94 degrees, which was set in 2012, and the low 74 degrees. The record low is 47 degrees, which was set in 2009. No precipitation fell today, which leaves the monthly total at 0.00.